hours after midnight. Mostly cloudy. Lows in the lower 50s. Monday, south winds 10 to 15 miles per hour shifting to the northwest late in the afternoon. Showers late in the afternoon. Mostly cloudy. Highs in the lower 70s. For eastern Lake Sakakawea, tonight, southeast winds 10 to 15 miles per hour. Chance of showers through the night. Mostly cloudy. Lows in the lower 50s. Monday, south winds 10 to 20 miles per hour. Slight chance of showers until late afternoon. Partly sunny. Highs in the mid-70s. For northern Lake Oahe, tonight, southeast winds around 10 miles per hour in the evening becoming light. Mostly cloudy. Lows in the lower 50s. Monday, south winds 10 to 15 miles per hour. Partly sunny. Highs in the lower 70s. Here are the weather conditions at 7 p.m. Central Daylight Time. Bismarck, cloudy. Temperature 70 degrees, relative humidity 45%. Wind southeast at 8 miles an hour. Pressure 29.98 inches and steady. Mendham, cloudy. 70 degrees, relative humidity 56%. Wind southeast at 9 miles an hour. Hazen, cloudy. 68 degrees, relative humidity 42%. Harvey, sunny. 68 degrees, relative humidity 42%. Wind east at 12 miles an hour. Minot, cloudy. 67 degrees, relative humidity 48%. Wind east at 7 miles an hour. Dickinson, light rain was falling. 59 degrees, relative humidity 89%. Wind southwest at 6 miles an hour. Elsewhere around North Dakota, it was 66 at Garrison. At Jamestown, it was sunny, with a temperature of 71. It was mostly sunny, with a temperature of 70 at Fargo, and 70 at Devil's Lake. At Grand Forks, it was partly sunny, with a temperature of 71. At Williston, it was cloudy, with a temperature of 59. In northern South Dakota, skies ranged from partly sunny to cloudy. It was 67 at Mobridge, and 68 at Aberdeen. In eastern Montana, skies ranged from partly sunny to cloudy. It was 70 at Miles City, 64 at Glendive, and 65 at Sydney. Once again, at Bismarck, the temperature was 70 degrees under cloudy skies. The regional weather forecast from your National Weather Service office in Bismarck. Temperatures will remain below normal through the middle of this coming week, with highs in the mid-60s to mid-70s and lows in the 40s to mid-50s. Scattered showers and thunderstorms will spread east across the northern plains tonight through Monday night. There may be some breezy southerly winds this evening, with breezy northwest winds returning on Tuesday. Here is the forecast for the Bismarck-Minden listening area. Rest of today, partly sunny. Highs in the lower 70s. Southeast winds around 10 miles per hour. Tonight, mostly cloudy. A slight chance of showers after midnight. Lows in the lower 50s. Southeast winds 5 to 10 miles per hour. Chance of rain 20%. Monday, partly sunny. A chance of showers and a slight chance of thunderstorms in the afternoon. Highs in the mid-70s. South winds 5 to 15 miles per hour. Chance of rain 30%. Monday night, a chance of thunderstorms. Showers. Lows in the lower 50s. Southeast winds 5 to 10 miles per hour, becoming southwest after midnight. Tuesday, mostly sunny with a slight chance of showers. A slight chance of thunderstorms in the afternoon. Highs in the lower 70s. West winds 5 to 10 miles per hour, increasing to northwest 15 to 20 miles per hour in the afternoon. Chance of rain 20%. Tuesday night, mostly clear. Lows in the upper 40s. Wednesday, mostly sunny. Highs in the lower 70s. Wednesday night, decreasing clouds. Lows in the upper 40s. Thursday, mostly sunny. Highs in the mid-70s. Thursday night, partly cloudy in the evening, then mostly cloudy with a slight chance of showers after midnight. Lows in the mid-50s. Chance of rain 20%. Friday, decreasing clouds. A chance of showers. A slight chance of thunderstorms in the afternoon.

highs in the lower 70s. Chance of rain 30%. Friday night, mostly cloudy with a chance of showers and a slight chance of thunderstorms. Lows in the upper 50s. Chance of rain 30%. Saturday, cloudy with a chance of showers in the morning, then partly sunny with showers likely and a slight chance of thunderstorms in the afternoon. Highs in the upper 70s. Chance of rain 60%. For Western Lake Sakakawea, tonight, southeast winds 10 to 15 miles per hour. Chance of showers and slight chance of thunderstorms through the night. Slight chance of showers after midnight. Mostly cloudy. Lows in the lower 50s. Monday, south winds 10 to 15 miles per hour shifting to the northwest late in the afternoon. Showers late in the afternoon. Mostly cloudy. Highs in the lower 70s. For Eastern Lake Sakakawea, tonight, southeast winds 10 to 15 miles per hour. Chance of showers through the night. Mostly cloudy. Lows in the lower 50s. Monday, south winds 10 to 20 miles per hour. Slight chance of showers until late afternoon. Partly sunny. Highs in the mid-70s. For Northern Lake Oahe, tonight, southeast winds around 10 miles per hour in the evening becoming light. Mostly cloudy. Lows in the lower 50s. Monday, south winds 10 to 15 miles per hour. Partly sunny. Highs in the lower 70s. Here are the weather conditions at 7 p.m. Central Daylight Time. Bismarck, cloudy. Temperature 70 degrees, relative humidity 45%. Wind southeast at 8 miles an hour. Pressure 29.98 inches and steady. Mendon, cloudy. 70 degrees, relative humidity 56%. Wind southeast at 9 miles an hour. Hazen, cloudy. 68 degrees, relative humidity 42%. Harvey, sunny. 68 degrees, relative humidity 42%. Wind east at 12 miles an hour. Minot, cloudy. 67 degrees, relative humidity 48%. Wind east at 7 miles an hour. Dickinson, light rain was falling. 59 degrees, relative humidity 89%. Wind southwest at 6 miles an hour. Elsewhere around North Dakota, it was 66 at Garrison. It was mostly sunny, with a temperature of 71 at Jamestown, 70 at Fargo, and 70 at Devil's Lake. At Grand Forks, it was partly sunny, with a temperature of 71. At Williston, it was cloudy, with a temperature of 59. In northern South Dakota, skies ranged from partly sunny to cloudy. It was 67 at Mobridge, and 68 at Aberdeen. In eastern Montana, skies ranged from partly sunny to cloudy. It was 70 at Miles City, 64 at Glendive, and 65 at Sydney. Once again, at Bismarck, the temperature was 70 degrees under cloudy skies. The regional weather forecast from your National Weather Service office in Bismarck. Temperatures will remain below normal through the middle of this coming week, with highs in the mid-60s to mid-70s and lows in the 40s to mid-50s. Scattered showers and thunderstorms will spread east across the northern plains tonight through Monday night. There may be some breezy southerly winds this evening, with breezy northwest winds returning on Tuesday. Here is the forecast for the Bismarck Mendon listening area. Rest of today, partly sunny. Highs in the lower 70s. Southeast winds around 10 miles per hour. Tonight, mostly cloudy. A slight chance of showers after midnight. Lows in the lower 50s. Southeast winds 5 to 10 miles per hour. Chance of rain 20%. Monday, partly sunny. A chance of showers and a slight chance of thunderstorms in the afternoon. Highs in the mid-70s. South winds 5 to 15 miles per hour. Chance of rain 30%. Monday night, a chance of thunderstorms. Showers. Lows in the lower 50s. Southeast winds 5 to 10 miles per hour, becoming southwest after midnight. Tuesday, mostly sunny with a slight chance of showers. A slight chance of thunderstorms in the afternoon. Highs in the lower 70s. West winds 5 to 10 miles per hour, increasing to northwest 15 to 20 miles per hour in the afternoon. Chance of rain 20%.
Tuesday night, mostly clear. Lows in the upper 40s. Wednesday, mostly sunny. Highs in the lower 70s. Wednesday night, decreasing clouds. Lows in the upper 40s. Thursday, mostly sunny. Highs in the mid-70s. Thursday night, partly cloudy in the evening, then mostly cloudy with a slight chance of showers after midnight. Lows in the mid-50s. Chance of rain 20%. Friday, decreasing clouds. A chance of showers. A slight chance of thunderstorms in the afternoon. Highs in the lower 70s. Chance of rain 30%. Friday night, mostly cloudy with a chance of showers and a slight chance of thunderstorms. Lows in the upper 50s. Chance of rain 30%. Saturday, cloudy with a chance of showers in the morning, then partly sunny with showers likely and a slight chance of thunderstorms in the afternoon. Highs in the upper 70s. Chance of rain 60%. For Western Lake Sakakawea, tonight, southeast winds 10 to 15 miles per hour. Chance of showers and slight chance of thunderstorms through the night. Slight chance of showers after midnight. Mostly cloudy. Lows in the lower 50s. Monday, south winds 10 to 15 miles per hour shifting to the northwest late in the afternoon. Showers late in the afternoon. Mostly cloudy. Highs in the lower 70s. For Eastern Lake Sakakawea, tonight, southeast winds 10 to 15 miles per hour. Chance of showers through the night. Mostly cloudy. Lows in the lower 50s. Monday, south winds 10 to 20 miles per hour. Slight chance of showers until late afternoon. Partly sunny. Highs in the mid-70s. For Northern Lake Oahe, tonight, southeast winds around 10 miles per hour in the evening becoming light. Mostly cloudy. Lows in the lower 50s. Monday, south winds 10 to 15 miles per hour. Partly sunny. Highs in the lower 70s. Here are the weather conditions at 7 p.m. Central Daylight Time. Bismarck, cloudy. Temperature 70 degrees, relative humidity 45%. Wind southeast at 8 miles an hour. Pressure 29.98 inches and steady. Mendon, cloudy. 70 degrees, relative humidity 56%. Wind southeast at 9 miles an hour. Hazen, cloudy. 68 degrees, relative humidity 42%. Harvey, sunny. 68 degrees, relative humidity 42%. Wind east at 12 miles an hour. Minot, cloudy. 67 degrees, relative humidity 48%. Wind east at 7 miles an hour. Dickinson, light rain was falling. 59 degrees, relative humidity 89%. Wind southwest at 6 miles an hour. Elsewhere around North Dakota, it was 66 at Garrison. It was mostly sunny, with a temperature of 71 at Jamestown, 70 at Fargo, and 70 at Devil's Lake. At Grand Forks, it was partly sunny, with a temperature of 71. At Williston, it was cloudy, with a temperature of 59. In northern South Dakota, skies ranged from partly sunny to cloudy. It was 67 at Mobridge, and 68 at Aberdeen. In eastern Montana, skies ranged from partly sunny to cloudy. It was 70 at Miles City, 64 at Glendive, and 65 at Sydney. Once again, at Bismarck, the temperature was 70 degrees under cloudy skies. The regional weather forecast from your National Weather Service office in Bismarck. Temperatures will remain below normal through the middle of this coming week, with highs in the mid-60s to mid-70s and lows in the 40s to mid-50s. Scattered showers and thunderstorms will spread east across the northern plains tonight through Monday night. There may be some breezy southerly winds this evening, with breezy northwest winds returning on Tuesday. Here is the forecast for the Bismarck Mendon listening area. Rest of today, partly sunny. Highs in the lower 70s. Southeast winds around 10 miles per hour. Tonight, mostly cloudy. A slight chance of showers after midnight. Lows in the lower 50s. Southeast winds 5 to 10 miles per hour. Chance of rain 20%. Monday, partly sunny. A chance of showers and a slight chance of thunderstorms in the afternoon. Highs in the mid-70s.
south winds 5 to 15.

miles per hour. Chance of rain 30%. Monday night, a chance of thunderstorms. Showers. Lows in the lower 50s. Southeast wind 5 to 10 miles per hour, becoming southwest after midnight. Tuesday, mostly sunny with a slight chance of showers. A slight chance of thunderstorms in the afternoon. Highs in the lower 70s. West winds 5 to 10 miles per hour, increasing to northwest 15 to 20 miles per hour in the afternoon. Chance of rain 20%. Tuesday night, mostly clear. Lows in the upper 40s. Wednesday, mostly sunny. Highs in the lower 70s. Wednesday night, decreasing clouds. Lows in the upper 40s. Thursday, mostly sunny. Highs in the mid-70s. Thursday night, partly cloudy in the evening, then mostly cloudy with a slight chance of showers after midnight. Lows in the mid-50s. Chance of rain 20%. Friday, decreasing clouds. A chance of showers. A slight chance of thunderstorms in the afternoon. Highs in the lower 70s. Chance of rain 30%. Friday night, mostly cloudy with a chance of showers and a slight chance of thunderstorms. Lows in the upper 50s. Chance of rain 30%. Saturday, cloudy with a chance of showers in the morning, then partly sunny with showers likely and a slight chance of thunderstorms in the afternoon. Highs in the upper 70s. Chance of rain 60%. For Western Lake Sakakawea, tonight, southeast winds 10 to 15 miles per hour. Chance of showers and slight chance of thunderstorms through the night. Slight chance of showers after midnight. Mostly cloudy. Lows in the lower 50s. Monday, south winds 10 to 15 miles per hour shifting to the northwest late in the afternoon. Showers late in the afternoon. Mostly cloudy. Highs in the lower 70s. For Eastern Lake Sakakawea, tonight, southeast winds 10 to 15 miles per hour. Chance of showers through the night. Mostly cloudy. Lows in the lower 50s. Monday, south winds 10 to 20 miles per hour. Slight chance of showers until late afternoon. Partly sunny. Highs in the mid-70s. For Northern Lake Oahe, tonight, southeast winds around 10 miles per hour in the evening becoming light. Mostly cloudy. Lows in the lower 50s. Monday, south winds 10 to 15 miles per hour. Partly sunny. Highs in the lower 70s. Here are the weather conditions at 7 p.m. Central Daylight Time. Bismarck, cloudy. Temperature 70 degrees, relative humidity 45%. Wind southeast at 8 miles an hour. Pressure 29.98 inches and steady. Mendon, cloudy. 70 degrees, relative humidity 56%. Wind southeast at 9 miles an hour. Hazen, cloudy. 68 degrees, relative humidity 42%. Harvey, sunny. 68 degrees, relative humidity 42%. Wind east at 12 miles an hour. Minot, cloudy. 67 degrees, relative humidity 48%. Wind east at 7 miles an hour. Dickinson, light rain was falling. 59 degrees, relative humidity 89%. Wind southwest at 6 miles an hour. Elsewhere around North Dakota, it was 66 at Garrison. It was mostly sunny, with a temperature of 71 at Jamestown, 70 at Fargo, and 70 at Devil's Lake. At Grand Forks, it was partly sunny, with a temperature of 71. At Williston, it was cloudy, with a temperature of 59. In northern South Dakota, skies ranged from partly sunny to cloudy. It was 67 at Mobridge, and 68 at Aberdeen. In eastern Montana, skies ranged from partly sunny to cloudy. It was 70 at Miles City, 64 at Glendive, and 65 at Sydney. Once again, at Bismarck, the temperature was 70 degrees under cloudy skies. The Bismarck, North Dakota climate summary for this evening, as of 5 p.m., June 21, 2026. Today's high temperature of 73 degrees occurred at 4:35 p.m. The record high is 105 degrees, which was set in 1988. Today's low temperature of 58 degrees occurred at 6:26 a.m. The record low is 34 degrees, which was set in 1902.

precipitation fell today, which leaves the monthly total at 1.09 inches. The total precipitation for the year still stands at 5.74 inches. There were no heating degree days today. The yearly total since July 1st is 7,528. There was one cooling degree day today. The yearly total since January 1st is 99. The normal high temperature for tomorrow is 80 degrees, and the normal low is 55. The record high for tomorrow is 96, which occurred in 1987, and the record low is 39, which occurred in 1885. Sunset tonight is at 9:41 p.m. Sunrise tomorrow is at 5:49 a.m. The regional weather forecast from your National Weather Service office in Bismarck. Temperatures will remain below normal through the middle of this coming week, with highs in the mid-60s to mid-70s and lows in the 40s to mid-50s. Scattered showers and thunderstorms will spread east across the northern plains tonight through Monday night. There may be some breezy southerly winds this evening, with breezy northwest winds returning on Tuesday. Here is the forecast for the Bismarck Minden listening area. Rest of today, partly sunny. Highs in the lower 70s. Southeast winds around 10 miles per hour. Tonight, mostly cloudy. A slight chance of showers after midnight. Lows in the lower 50s. Southeast winds 5 to 10 miles per hour. Chance of rain 20%. Monday, partly sunny. A chance of showers and a slight chance of thunderstorms in the afternoon. Highs in the mid-70s. South winds 5 to 15 miles per hour. Chance of rain 30%. Monday night, a chance of thunderstorms. Showers. Lows in the lower 50s. Southeast winds 5 to 10 miles per hour, becoming southwest after midnight. Tuesday, mostly sunny with a slight chance of showers. A slight chance of thunderstorms in the afternoon. Highs in the lower 70s. West winds 5 to 10 miles per hour, increasing to northwest 15 to 20 miles per hour in the afternoon. Chance of rain 20%. Tuesday night, mostly clear. Lows in the upper 40s. Wednesday, mostly sunny. Highs in the lower 70s. Wednesday night, decreasing clouds. Lows in the upper 40s. Thursday, mostly sunny. Highs in the mid-70s. Thursday night, partly cloudy in the evening, then mostly cloudy with a slight chance of showers after midnight. Lows in the mid-50s. Chance of rain 20%. Friday, decreasing clouds. A chance of showers. A slight chance of thunderstorms in the afternoon. Highs in the lower 70s. Chance of rain 30%. Friday night, mostly cloudy with a chance of showers and a slight chance of thunderstorms. Lows in the upper 50s. Chance of rain 30%. Saturday, cloudy with a chance of showers in the morning, then partly sunny with showers likely and a slight chance of thunderstorms in the afternoon. Highs in the upper 70s. Chance of rain 60%. For Western Lake Sakakawea, tonight, southeast winds 10 to 15 miles per hour. Chance of showers and slight chance of thunderstorms through the night. Slight chance of showers after midnight. Mostly cloudy. Lows in the lower 50s. Monday, south winds 10 to 15 miles per hour shifting to the northwest late in the afternoon. Showers late in the afternoon. Mostly cloudy. Highs in the lower 70s. For Eastern Lake Sakakawea, tonight, southeast winds 10 to 15 miles per hour. Chance of showers through the night. Mostly cloudy. Lows in the lower 50s. Monday, south winds 10 to 20 miles per hour. Slight chance of showers until late afternoon. Partly sunny. Highs in the mid-70s. For Northern Lake Oahe, tonight, southeast winds around 10 miles per hour in the evening becoming light. Mostly cloudy. Lows in the lower 50s. Monday, south winds 10 to 15 miles per hour. Partly sunny. Highs in the lower 70s. Here are the weather conditions at 7 p.m. Central Daylight Time. Bismarck, cloudy. Temperature 70 degrees, relative humidity 45%. Wind southeast at 8 miles an hour. Pressure 29.98 inches and steady. Minden, cloudy. 70 degrees, relative humidity 56%.

Lake. At Grand Forks, it was partly sunny with a temperature of 71. At Williston, it was cloudy with a temperature of 59. In northern South Dakota, skies ranged from partly sunny to cloudy. It was 67 at Mobridge and 68 at Aberdeen. In eastern Montana, skies ranged from partly sunny to cloudy. It was 70 at Miles City, 64 at Glendive, and 65 at Sydney. Once again, at Bismarck, the temperature was 70 degrees under cloudy skies. 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Providing weather information 24 hours a day from your National Weather Service office in Bismarck. The Bismarck, North Dakota climate summary for this evening, as of 5 p.m., June 21, 2026. Today's high temperature of 73 degrees occurred at 4:35 p.m. The record high is 105 degrees, which was set in 1988. Today's low temperature of 58 degrees occurred at 6:26 a.m. The record low is 34 degrees, which was set in 1902. No precipitation fell today, which leaves the monthly total at 1.09 inches. The total precipitation for the year still stands at 5.74 inches. There were no heating degree days today. The yearly total since July 1st is 7,528. There was one cooling degree day today. The yearly total since January 1st is 99. The normal high temperature for tomorrow is 80 degrees, and the normal low is 55. The record high for tomorrow is 96, which occurred in 1987, and the record low is 39, which occurred in 1885. Sunset tonight is at 9:41 p.m. Sunrise tomorrow is at 5:49 a.m. The regional weather forecast from your National Weather Service office in Bismarck. Temperatures will remain below normal through the middle of this coming week, with highs in the mid-60s to mid-70s and lows in the 40s to mid-50s. Scattered showers and thunderstorms will spread east across the northern plains tonight through Monday night. There may be some breezy southerly winds this evening, with breezy northwest winds returning on Tuesday. Here is the forecast for the Bismarck, Minden listening area. Rest of today, partly sunny. Highs in the lower rest for the Bismarck, Minden listening area. Rest of today, partly sunny. Highs in the lower 70s. Southeast winds around 10 miles per hour. Tonight, mostly cloudy. A slight chance of showers after midnight. Lows in the lower 50s. Southeast winds 5 to 10 miles per hour. Chance of rain 20%. Monday, partly sunny. A chance of showers and a slight chance of thunderstorms in the afternoon. Highs in the mid-70s. South winds 5 to 15 miles per hour. Chance of rain 30%. Monday night, a chance of thunderstorms. Showers. Lows in the lower 50s. Southeast winds 5 to 10 miles per hour, becoming southwest after midnight. Tuesday, mostly sunny with a slight chance of showers. A slight chance of thunderstorms in the afternoon. Highs in the lower 70s. West winds 5 to 10 miles per hour, increasing to northwest 15 to 20 miles per hour in the afternoon. Chance of rain 20%. Tuesday night, mostly clear. Lows in the upper 40s. Wednesday, mostly sunny. Highs in the lower 70s. Wednesday night, decreasing clouds. Lows in the upper 40s. Thursday, mostly sunny. Highs in the mid-70s. Thursday night, partly cloudy in the evening, then mostly cloudy with a slight chance of showers after midnight. Lows in the mid-50s. Chance of rain 20%. Friday, decreasing clouds. A chance of showers. A slight chance of thunderstorms in the afternoon. Highs in the lower 70s. Chance of rain 30%. Friday night, mostly cloudy with a chance of showers and a slight chance of thunderstorms. Lows in the upper 50s. Chance of rain 30%. Saturday, cloudy with a chance of showers in the morning, then partly sunny with showers likely and a slight chance of thunderstorms in the afternoon. Highs in the upper 70s. Chance of rain 60%. For Western Lake Sakakawea, tonight, southeast winds 10 to 15 miles per hour. Chance of showers and slight chance of thunderstorms through the night.

Slight chance of showers after midnight. Mostly cloudy. Lows in the lower 50s. Monday, south winds 10 to 15 miles per hour shifting to the northwest late in the afternoon. Showers late in the afternoon. Mostly cloudy. Highs in the lower 70s. For eastern Lake Sakakawea, tonight, southeast winds 10 to 15 miles per hour. Chance of showers through the night. Mostly cloudy. Lows in the lower 50s. Monday, south winds 10 to 20 miles per hour. Slight chance of showers until late afternoon. Partly sunny. Highs in the mid-70s. For northern Lake Oahe, tonight, southeast winds around 10 miles per hour in the evening becoming light. Mostly cloudy. Lows in the lower 50s. Monday, south winds 10 to 15 miles per hour. Partly sunny. Highs in the lower 70s. Here are the weather conditions at 7 p.m. Central Daylight Time. Bismarck, cloudy. Temperature 70 degrees, relative humidity 45%. Wind southeast at 8 miles an hour. Pressure 29.98 inches and steady. Mendon, cloudy. 70 degrees, relative humidity 56%. Wind southeast at 9 miles an hour. Hazen, cloudy. 68 degrees, relative humidity 42%. Harvey, sunny. 68 degrees, relative humidity 42%. Wind east at 12 miles an hour. Minot, cloudy. 67 degrees, relative humidity 48%. Wind east at 7 miles an hour. Dickinson, light rain was falling. 59 degrees, relative humidity 89%. Wind southwest at 6 miles an hour. Elsewhere around North Dakota, it was 66 at Garrison. It was mostly sunny, with a temperature of 71 at Jamestown, 70 at Fargo, and 70 at Devil's Lake. At Grand Forks, it was partly sunny, with a temperature of 71. At Williston, it was cloudy, with a temperature of 59. In northern South Dakota, skies ranged from partly sunny to cloudy. It was 67 at Mobridge, and 68 at Aberdeen. In eastern Montana, skies ranged from partly sunny to cloudy. It was 70 at Miles City, 64 at Glendive, and 65 at Sydney. Once again, at Bismarck, the temperature was 70 degrees under cloudy skies. The Bismarck, North Dakota climate summary for this evening, as of 5 p.m., June 21, 2026. Today's high temperature of 73 degrees occurred at 4:35 p.m. The record high is 105 degrees, which was set in 1988. Today's low temperature of 58 degrees occurred at 6:26 a.m. The record low is 34 degrees, which was set in 1902. No precipitation fell today, which leaves the monthly total at 1.09 inches. The total precipitation for the year still stands at 5.74 inches. There were no heating degree days today. The yearly total since July 1st is 7,528. There was one cooling degree day today. The yearly total since January 1st is 99. The normal high temperature for tomorrow is 80 degrees, and the normal low is 55. The record high for tomorrow is 96, which occurred in 1987, and the record low is 39, which occurred in 1885. Sunset tonight is at 9:41 p.m. Sunrise tomorrow is at 5:49 a.m. The regional weather forecast from your National Weather Service office in Bismarck. Temperatures will remain below normal through the middle of this coming week, with highs in the mid-60s to mid-70s and lows in the 40s to mid-50s. Scattered showers and thunderstorms will spread east across the northern plains tonight through Monday night. There may be some breezy southerly winds this evening, with breezy northwest winds returning on Tuesday. Here is the forecast for the Bismarck, Minden listening area. Rest of today, mostly cloudy. Southeast winds around 10 miles per hour. Tonight, mostly cloudy. A slight chance of showers after midnight. Lows in the lower 50s. Southeast winds 5 to 10 miles per hour. Chance of rain 20%. Monday, partly sunny. A chance of showers and a slight chance of thunderstorms in the afternoon. Highs in the mid-70s. South winds 5 to 15 miles per hour. Chance of rain 30%.
Monday night, a chance of thunderstorms. Showers. Lows in the lower 50s. Southeast wind 5 to 10 miles per hour, becoming southwest after midnight. Tuesday, mostly sunny with a slight chance of showers. A slight chance of thunderstorms in the afternoon. Highs in the lower 70s. West winds 5 to 10 miles per hour, increasing to northwest 15 to 20 miles per hour in the afternoon. Chance of rain 20%. Tuesday night, mostly clear. Lows in the upper 40s. Wednesday, mostly sunny. Highs in the lower 70s. Wednesday night, decreasing clouds. Lows in the upper 40s. Thursday, mostly sunny. Highs in the mid-70s. Thursday night, partly cloudy in the evening, then mostly cloudy with a slight chance of showers after midnight. Lows in the mid-50s. Chance of rain 20%. Friday, decreasing clouds. A chance of showers. A slight chance of thunderstorms in the afternoon. Highs in the lower 70s. Chance of rain 30%. Friday night, mostly cloudy with a chance of showers and a slight chance of thunderstorms. Lows in the upper 50s. Chance of rain 30%. Saturday, cloudy with a chance of showers in the morning, then partly sunny with showers likely and a slight chance of thunderstorms in the afternoon. Highs in the upper 70s. Chance of rain 60%. For Western Lake Sakakawea, tonight, southeast winds 10 to 15 miles per hour. Chance of showers and slight chance of thunderstorms through the night. Slight chance of showers after midnight. Mostly cloudy. Lows in the lower 50s. Monday, south winds 10 to 15 miles per hour shifting to the northwest late in the afternoon. Showers late in the afternoon. Mostly cloudy. Highs in the lower 70s. For Eastern Lake Sakakawea, tonight, southeast winds 10 to 15 miles per hour. Chance of showers through the night. Mostly cloudy. Lows in the lower 50s. Monday, south winds 10 to 20 miles per hour. Slight chance of showers until late afternoon. Partly sunny. Highs in the mid-70s. For Northern Lake Orahi, tonight, southeast winds around 10 miles per hour in the evening becoming light. Mostly cloudy. Lows in the lower 50s. Monday, south winds 10 to 15 miles per hour. Partly sunny. Highs in the lower 70s. Here are the weather conditions at 7 p.m. Central Daylight Time. Bismarck, cloudy. Temperature 70 degrees, relative humidity 45%. Wind southeast at 8 miles an hour. Pressure 29.98 inches and steady. Mendham, cloudy. 70 degrees, relative humidity 56%. Wind southeast at 9 miles an hour. Hazen, cloudy. 68 degrees, relative humidity 42%. Harvey, sunny. 68 degrees, relative humidity 42%. Wind east at 12 miles an hour. Minot, cloudy. 67 degrees, relative humidity 48%. Wind east at 7 miles an hour. Dickinson, light rain was falling. 59 degrees, relative humidity 89%. Wind southwest at 6 miles an hour. Elsewhere around North Dakota, it was 66 at Garrison. It was mostly sunny, with a temperature of 71 at Jamestown, 70 at Fargo, and 70 at Devil's Lake. At Grand Forks, it was partly sunny, with a temperature of 71. At Williston, it was cloudy, with a temperature of 59. In northern South Dakota, skies ranged from partly sunny to cloudy. It was 67 at Mobridge, and 68 at Aberdeen. In eastern Montana, skies ranged from partly sunny to cloudy. It was 70 at Miles City, 64 at Glendive, and 65 at Sydney. Once again, at Bismarck, the temperature was 70 degrees under cloudy skies. The Bismarck, North Dakota climate summary for this evening, as of 5 p.m., June 21, 2026. Today's high temperature of 73 degrees occurred at 4:35 p.m. The record high is 105 degrees, which was set in 1988. Today's low temperature of 58 degrees occurred at 6:26 a.m. The record low is 34 degrees, which was set in 1902.
No precipitation fell today, which leaves the monthly total at 1.09.

inches. The total precipitation for the year still stands at 5.74 inches. There were no heating degree days today. The yearly total since July 1st is 7,528. There was one cooling degree day today. The yearly total since January 1st is 99. The normal high temperature for tomorrow is 80 degrees, and the normal low is 55. The record high for tomorrow is 96, which occurred in 1987, and the record low is 39, which occurred in 1885. Sunset tonight is at 9:41 p.m. Sunrise tomorrow is at 5:49 a.m. The regional weather forecast from your National Weather Service office in Bismarck. Temperatures will remain below normal through the middle of this coming week, with highs in the mid-60s to mid-70s and lows in the 40s to mid-50s. Scattered showers and thunderstorms will spread east across the northern plains tonight through Monday night. There may be some breezy southerly winds this evening, with breezy northwest winds returning on Tuesday. Here is the forecast for the Bismarck Minden listening area. Rest of today, mostly cloudy. Southeast winds around 10 miles per hour. Tonight, mostly cloudy. A slight chance of showers after midnight. Lows in the lower 50s. Southeast winds 5 to 10 miles per hour. Chance of rain 20%. Monday, partly sunny. A chance of showers and a slight chance of thunderstorms in the afternoon. Highs in the mid-70s. South winds 5 to 15 miles per hour. Chance of rain 30%. Monday night, a chance of thunderstorms. Showers. Lows in the lower 50s. Southeast winds 5 to 10 miles per hour, becoming southwest after midnight. Tuesday, mostly sunny with a slight chance of showers. A slight chance of thunderstorms in the afternoon. Highs in the lower 70s. West winds 5 to 10 miles per hour, increasing to northwest 15 to 20 miles per hour in the afternoon. Chance of rain 20%. Tuesday night, mostly clear. Lows in the upper 40s. Wednesday, mostly sunny. Highs in the lower 70s. Wednesday night, decreasing clouds. Lows in the upper 40s. Thursday, mostly sunny. Highs in the mid-70s. Thursday night, partly cloudy in the evening, then mostly cloudy with a slight chance of showers after midnight. Lows in the mid-50s. Chance of rain 20%. Friday, decreasing clouds. A chance of showers. A slight chance of thunderstorms in the afternoon. Highs in the lower 70s. Chance of rain 30%. Friday night, mostly cloudy with a chance of showers and a slight chance of thunderstorms. Lows in the upper 50s. Chance of rain 30%. Saturday, cloudy with a chance of showers in the morning, then partly sunny with showers likely and a slight chance of thunderstorms in the afternoon. Highs in the upper 70s. Chance of rain 60%. For Western Lake Sakakawea, tonight, southeast winds 10 to 15 miles per hour. Chance of showers and slight chance of thunderstorms through the night. Slight chance of showers after midnight. Mostly cloudy. Lows in the lower 50s. Monday, south winds 10 to 15 miles per hour shifting to the northwest late in the afternoon. Showers late in the afternoon. Mostly cloudy. Highs in the lower 70s. For Eastern Lake Sakakawea, tonight, southeast winds 10 to 15 miles per hour. Chance of showers through the night. Mostly cloudy. Lows in the lower 50s. Monday, south winds 10 to 20 miles per hour. Slight chance of showers until late afternoon. Partly sunny. Highs in the mid-70s. For Northern Lake Oahe, tonight, southeast winds around 10 miles per hour in the evening becoming light. Mostly cloudy. Lows in the lower 50s. Monday, south winds 10 to 15 miles per hour. Partly sunny. Highs in the lower 70s. Here are the weather conditions at 7 p.m. Central Daylight Time. Bismarck, cloudy. Temperature 70 degrees, relative humidity 45%. Wind southeast at 8 miles an hour. Pressure 29.98 inches and steady. Minden, cloudy. 70 degrees, relative humidity 56%. Wind southeast at 9 miles an hour. Hazen, cloudy. 68

degrees, relative humidity 42%. Harvey, sunny. 68 degrees, relative humidity 42%. Wind east at 12 miles an hour. Minot, cloudy. 67 degrees, relative humidity 48%. Wind east at 7 miles an hour. Dickinson, light rain was falling. 59 degrees, relative humidity 89%. Wind southwest at 6 miles an hour. Elsewhere around North Dakota, it was 66 at Garrison. It was mostly sunny, with a temperature of 71 at Jamestown, 70 at Fargo, and 70 at Devil's Lake. At Grand Forks, it was partly sunny, with a temperature of 71. At Williston, it was cloudy, with a temperature of 59. In northern South Dakota, skies ranged from partly sunny to cloudy. It was 67 at Mobridge, and 68 at Aberdeen. In eastern Montana, skies ranged from partly sunny to cloudy. It was 70 at Miles City, 64 at Glendive, and 65 at Sydney. Once again, at Bismarck, the temperature was 70 degrees under cloudy skies. The Bismarck, North Dakota climate summary for this evening, as of 5 p.m., June 21, 2026. Today's high temperature of 73 degrees occurred at 4:35 p.m. The record high is 105 degrees, which was set in 1988. Today's low temperature of 58 degrees occurred at 6:26 a.m. The record low is 34 degrees, which was set in 1902. No precipitation fell today, which leaves the monthly total at 1.09 inches. The total precipitation for the year still stands at 5.74 inches. There were no heating degree days today. The yearly total since July 1st is 7,528. There was one cooling degree day today. The yearly total since January 1st is 99. The normal high temperature for tomorrow is 80 degrees, and the normal low is 55. The record high for tomorrow is 96, which occurred in 1987, and the record low is 39, which occurred in 1885. Sunset tonight is at 9:41 p.m. Sunrise tomorrow is at 5:49 a.m. The regional weather forecast from your National Weather Service office in Bismarck. Temperatures will remain below normal through the middle of this coming week, with highs in the mid-60s to mid-70s and lows in the 40s to mid-50s. Scattered showers and thunderstorms will spread east across the northern plains tonight through Monday night. There may be some breezy southerly winds this evening, with breezy northwest winds returning on Tuesday. Here is the forecast for the Bismarck, Minden listening area. Rest of today, mostly cloudy. Southeast winds around 10 miles per hour. Tonight, mostly cloudy. A slight chance of showers after midnight. Lows in the lower 50s. Southeast winds 5 to 10 miles per hour. Chance of rain 20%. Monday, partly sunny. A chance of showers and a slight chance of thunderstorms in the afternoon. Highs in the mid-70s. South winds 5 to 15 miles per hour. Chance of rain 30%. Monday night, a chance of thunderstorms. Showers. Lows in the lower 50s. Southeast winds 5 to 10 miles per hour, becoming southwest after midnight. Tuesday, mostly sunny with a slight chance of showers. A slight chance of thunderstorms in the afternoon. Highs in the lower 70s. West winds 5 to 10 miles per hour, increasing to northwest 15 to 20 miles per hour in the afternoon. Chance of rain 20%. Tuesday night, mostly clear. Lows in the upper 40s. Wednesday, mostly sunny. Highs in the lower 70s. Wednesday night, decreasing clouds. Lows in the upper 40s. Thursday, mostly sunny. Highs in the mid-70s. Thursday night, partly cloudy in the evening, then mostly cloudy with a slight chance of showers after midnight. Lows in the mid-50s. Chance of rain 20%. Friday, decreasing clouds. A chance of showers. A slight chance of thunderstorms in the afternoon. Highs in the lower 70s. Chance of rain 30%. Friday night, mostly cloudy with a chance of showers and a slight chance of thunderstorms. Lows in the upper 50s. Chance of rain 30%. Saturday, cloudy with a chance of showers in the morning, then partly sunny with showers likely and a slight chance of thunderstorms in

The afternoon. Highs in the upper 70s. Chance of rain 60%. For Western Lake Sakakawea, tonight, southeast winds 10 to 15 miles per hour. Chance of showers and slight chance of thunderstorms through the night. Slight chance of showers after midnight. Mostly cloudy. Lows in the lower 50s. Monday, south winds 10 to 15 miles per hour shifting to the northwest late in the afternoon. Showers late in the afternoon. Mostly cloudy. Highs in the lower 70s. For Eastern Lake Sakakawea, tonight, southeast winds 10 to 15 miles per hour. Chance of showers through the night. Mostly cloudy. Lows in the lower 50s. Monday, south winds 10 to 20 miles per hour. Slight chance of showers until late afternoon. Partly sunny. Highs in the mid-70s. For northern Lake Oahe, tonight, southeast winds around 10 miles per hour in the evening becoming light. Mostly cloudy. Lows in the lower 50s. Monday, south winds 10 to 15 miles per hour. Partly sunny. Highs in the lower 70s. Here are the weather conditions at 7 p.m. Central Daylight Time. Bismarck, cloudy. Temperature 70 degrees, relative humidity 45%. Wind southeast at 8 miles an hour. Pressure 29.98 inches and steady. Mendham, cloudy. 70 degrees, relative humidity 56%. Wind southeast at 9 miles an hour. Hazen, cloudy. 68 degrees, relative humidity 42%. Harvey, sunny. 68 degrees, relative humidity 42%. Wind east at 12 miles an hour. Minot, cloudy. 67 degrees, relative humidity 48%. Wind east at 7 miles an hour. Dickinson, light rain was falling. 59 degrees, relative humidity 89%. Wind southwest at 6 miles an hour. Elsewhere around North Dakota, it was 66 at Garrison. It was mostly sunny, with a temperature of 71 at Jamestown, 70 at Fargo, and 70 at Devil's Lake. At Grand Forks, it was partly sunny, with a temperature of 71. At Williston, it was cloudy, with a temperature of 59. In northern South Dakota, skies ranged from partly sunny to cloudy. It was 67 at Mobridge, and 68 at Aberdeen. In eastern Montana, skies ranged from partly sunny to cloudy. It was 70 at Miles City, 64 at Glendive, and 65 at Sydney. Once again, at Bismarck, the temperature was 70 degrees under cloudy skies. The Bismarck, North Dakota climate summary for this evening, as of 5 p.m., June 21, 2026. Today's high temperature of 73 degrees occurred at 4:35 p.m. The record high is 105 degrees, which was set in 1988. Today's low temperature of 58 degrees occurred at 6:26 a.m. The record low is 34 degrees, which was set in 1902. No precipitation fell today, which leaves the monthly total at 1.09 inches. The total precipitation for the year still stands at 5.74 inches. There were no heating degree days today. The yearly total since July 1st is 7,528. There was one cooling degree day today. The yearly total since January 1st is 99. The normal high temperature for tomorrow is 80 degrees, and the normal low is 55. The record high for tomorrow is 96, which occurred in 1987, and the record low is 39, which occurred in 1885. Sunset tonight is at 9:41 p.m. Sunrise tomorrow is at 5:49 a.m. The regional weather forecast from your National Weather Service office in Bismarck. Temperatures will remain below normal through the middle of this coming week, with highs in the mid-60s to mid-70s and lows in the 40s to mid-50s. Scattered showers and thunderstorms will spread east across the northern plains tonight through Monday night. There may be some breezy southerly winds this evening, with breezy northwest winds returning on Tuesday. 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Providing weather information 24 hours a day from your National Weather Service office in Bismarck. Here is the forecast for the Bismarck Minden listening area. Rest of today, mostly cloudy.

southeast winds at around 10 miles per hour. Tonight, mostly cloudy. A slight chance of showers after midnight. Lows in the lower 50s. Southeast winds 5 to 10 miles per hour. Chance of rain 20%. Monday, partly sunny. A chance of showers and a slight chance of thunderstorms in the afternoon. Highs in the mid-70s. South winds 5 to 15 miles per hour. Chance of rain 30%. Monday night, a chance of thunderstorms. Showers. Lows in the lower 50s. Southeast winds 5 to 10 miles per hour, becoming southwest after midnight. Tuesday, mostly sunny with a slight chance of showers. A slight chance of thunderstorms in the afternoon. Highs in the lower 70s. West winds 5 to 10 miles per hour, increasing to northwest 15 to 20 miles per hour in the afternoon. Chance of rain 20%. Tuesday night, mostly clear. Lows in the upper 40s. Wednesday, mostly sunny. Highs in the lower 70s. Wednesday night, decreasing clouds. Lows in the upper 40s. Thursday, mostly sunny. Highs in the mid-70s. Thursday night, partly cloudy in the evening, then mostly cloudy with a slight chance of showers after midnight. Lows in the mid-50s. Chance of rain 20%. Friday, decreasing clouds. A chance of showers. A slight chance of thunderstorms in the afternoon. Highs in the lower 70s. Chance of rain 30%. Friday night, mostly cloudy with a chance of showers and a slight chance of thunderstorms. Lows in the upper 50s. Chance of rain 30%. Saturday, cloudy with a chance of showers in the morning, then partly sunny with showers likely and a slight chance of thunderstorms in the afternoon. Highs in the upper 70s. Chance of rain 60%. For Western Lake Sakakawea, tonight, southeast winds 10 to 15 miles per hour. Chance of showers and slight chance of thunderstorms through the night. Slight chance of showers after midnight. Mostly cloudy. Lows in the lower 50s. Monday, south winds 10 to 15 miles per hour shifting to the northwest late in the afternoon. Showers late in the afternoon. Mostly cloudy. Highs in the lower 70s. For Eastern Lake Sakakawea, tonight, southeast winds 10 to 15 miles per hour. Chance of showers through the night. Mostly cloudy. Lows in the lower 50s. Monday, south winds 10 to 20 miles per hour. Slight chance of showers until late afternoon. Partly sunny. Highs in the mid-70s. For Northern Lake Orahi, tonight, southeast winds around 10 miles per hour in the evening becoming light. Mostly cloudy. Lows in the lower 50s. Monday, south winds 10 to 15 miles per hour. Partly sunny. Highs in the lower 70s. Here are the weather conditions at 8 p.m. Central Daylight Time. Bismarck, partly sunny. Temperature 70 degrees, relative humidity 45%. Pressure 30.00 inches and rising. Mendham, cloudy. 66 degrees, relative humidity 68%. Hazen, cloudy. 66 degrees, relative humidity 48%. Harvey, sunny. 66 degrees, relative humidity 48%. Wind east at 8 miles an hour. Minot, cloudy. 66 degrees, relative humidity 52%. Dickinson, light rain was falling. 59 degrees, relative humidity 89%. Wind south at 6 miles an hour. Elsewhere around North Dakota, it was 63 at Garrison. It was sunny, with a temperature of 71 at Fargo, and 66 at Devil's Lake. It was mostly sunny, with a temperature of 69 at Jamestown, and 70 at Grand Forks. At Williston, it was cloudy, with a temperature of 59. In northern South Dakota, it was partly sunny, and the temperatures were 67 degrees. In eastern Montana, at Miles City, it was sunny, with a temperature of 71. It was cloudy, with a temperature of 65 at Glendive, and 64 at Sydney. Once again, at Bismarck, the temperature was 70 degrees under partly sunny skies. The Bismarck, North Dakota climate summary for this evening, as of 5 p.m., June 21st, 2026.
Today's high temperature of 73 degrees occurred at 4:35 p.m. The record high is 105 degrees, which was set in 1988. Today's low temperature of 58 degrees occurred at 6:26 a.m. The record low is 34 degrees, which was set in 1902. No precipitation fell today, which leaves the monthly total at 1.09 inches. The total precipitation for the year still stands at 5.74 inches. There were no heating degree days today. The yearly total since July 1st is 7,528. There was one cooling degree day today. The yearly total since January 1st is 99. The normal high temperature for tomorrow is 80 degrees, and the normal low is 55. The record high for tomorrow is 96, which occurred in 1987, and the record low is 39, which occurred in 1885. Sunset tonight is at 9:41 p.m. Sunrise tomorrow is at 5:49 a.m. The regional weather forecast from your National Weather Service office in Bismarck. Temperatures will remain below normal through the middle of this coming week, with highs in the mid-60s to mid-70s and lows in the 40s to mid-50s. Scattered showers and thunderstorms will spread east across the northern plains tonight through Monday night. There may be some breezy southerly winds this evening, with breezy northwest winds returning on Tuesday. Here is the forecast for the Bismarck Minden listening area. Rest of today, mostly cloudy. Southeast winds around 10 miles per hour. Tonight, mostly cloudy. A slight chance of showers after midnight. Lows in the lower 50s. Southeast winds 5 to 10 miles per hour. Chance of rain 20%. Monday, partly sunny. A chance of showers and a slight chance of thunderstorms in the afternoon. Highs in the mid-70s. South winds 5 to 15 miles per hour. Chance of rain 30%. Monday night, a chance of thunderstorms. Showers. Lows in the lower 50s. Southeast winds 5 to 10 miles per hour, becoming southwest after midnight. Tuesday, mostly sunny with a slight chance of showers. A slight chance of thunderstorms in the afternoon. Highs in the lower 70s. West winds 5 to 10 miles per hour, increasing to northwest 15 to 20 miles per hour in the afternoon. Chance of rain 20%. Tuesday night, mostly clear. Lows in the upper 40s. Wednesday, mostly sunny. Highs in the lower 70s. Wednesday night, decreasing clouds. Lows in the upper 40s. Thursday, mostly sunny. Highs in the mid-70s. Thursday night, partly cloudy in the evening, then mostly cloudy with a slight chance of showers after midnight. Lows in the mid-50s. Chance of rain 20%. Friday, decreasing clouds. A chance of showers. A slight chance of thunderstorms in the afternoon. Highs in the lower 70s. Chance of rain 30%. Friday night, mostly cloudy with a chance of showers and a slight chance of thunderstorms. Lows in the upper 50s. Chance of rain 30%. Saturday, cloudy with a chance of showers in the morning, then partly sunny with showers likely and a slight chance of thunderstorms in the afternoon. Highs in the upper 70s. Chance of rain 60%. For Western Lake Sakakawea, tonight, southeast winds 10 to 15 miles per hour. Chance of showers and slight chance of thunderstorms through the night. Slight chance of showers after midnight. Mostly cloudy. Lows in the lower 50s. Monday, south winds 10 to 15 miles per hour shifting to the northwest late in the afternoon. Showers late in the afternoon. Mostly cloudy. Highs in the lower 70s. For Eastern Lake Sakakawea, tonight, southeast winds 10 to 15 miles per hour. Chance of showers through the night. Mostly cloudy. Lows in the lower 50s. Monday, south winds 10 to 20 miles per hour. Slight chance of showers until late afternoon. Partly sunny. Highs in the mid-70s. For Northern Lake Oahe, tonight, southeast winds around 10 miles per hour in the evening becoming light. Mostly cloudy. Lows in the lower 50s. Monday, south winds 10 to 15 miles per hour. Partly sunny. Highs in the lower 70s. Here are the weather conditions at 8 p.m. Central Daylight Time.
Bismarck, partly sunny. Temperature

70 degrees, relative humidity 45%. Pressure 30.00 inches and rising. Mendan, cloudy. 66 degrees, relative humidity 68%. Hazen, cloudy. 66 degrees, relative humidity 48%. Harvey, sunny. 66 degrees, relative humidity 48%. Wind east at 8 miles an hour. Minot, cloudy. 66 degrees, relative humidity 52%. Dickinson, light rain was falling. 59 degrees, relative humidity 89%. Wind south at 6 miles an hour. Elsewhere around North Dakota, it was 63 at Garrison. It was sunny, with a temperature of 71 at Fargo, and 66 at Devil's Lake. It was mostly sunny, with a temperature of 69 at Jamestown, and 70 at Grand Forks. At Williston, it was cloudy, with a temperature of 59. In northern South Dakota, it was partly sunny, and the temperatures were 67 degrees. In eastern Montana, at Miles City, it was sunny, with a temperature of 71. It was cloudy, with a temperature of 65 at Glendive, and 64 at Sydney. Once again, at Bismarck, the temperature was 70 degrees under partly sunny skies. Here are the weather conditions at 8 p.m. Central Daylight Time. Bismarck, partly sunny. Temperature 70 degrees, relative humidity 45%. Pressure 30.00 inches and rising. Mendan, cloudy. 66 degrees, relative humidity 68%. Hazen, cloudy. 66 degrees, relative humidity 48%. Harvey, mostly sunny. 66 degrees, relative humidity 48%. Wind east at 8 miles an hour. Minot, cloudy. 66 degrees, relative humidity 52%. Dickinson, light rain was falling. 59 degrees, relative humidity 89%. Wind south at 6 miles an hour. Elsewhere around North Dakota, it was 63 at Garrison. At Fargo, it was sunny, with a temperature of 71. It was mostly sunny, with a temperature of 69 at Jamestown, 70 at Grand Forks, and 66 at Devil's Lake. At Williston, it was cloudy, with a temperature of 59. In northern South Dakota, skies ranged from mostly sunny to partly sunny, and the temperatures were 67 degrees. In eastern Montana, at Miles City, it was mostly sunny, with a temperature of 71. It was cloudy, with a temperature of 65 at Glendive, and 64 at Sydney. Once again, at Bismarck, the temperature was 70 degrees under partly sunny skies. The Bismarck, North Dakota climate summary for this evening, as of 5 p.m., June 21, 2026. Today's high temperature of 73 degrees occurred at 4:35 p.m. The record high is 105 degrees, which was set in 1988. Today's low temperature of 58 degrees occurred at 6:26 a.m. The record low is 34 degrees, which was set in 1902. No precipitation fell today, which leaves the monthly total at 1.09 inches. The total precipitation for the year still stands at 5.74 inches. There were no heating degree days today. The yearly total since July 1st is 7,528. There was one cooling degree day today. The yearly total since January 1st is 99. The normal high temperature for tomorrow is 80 degrees, and the normal low is 55. The record high for tomorrow is 96, which occurred in 1987, and the record low is 39, which occurred in 1885. Sunset tonight is at 9:41 p.m. Sunrise tomorrow is at 5:49 a.m. The regional weather forecast from your National Weather Service office in Bismarck. Temperatures will remain below normal through the middle of this coming week, with highs in the mid-60s to mid-70s and lows in the 40s to mid-50s. Scattered showers and thunderstorms will spread east across the northern plains tonight through Monday night. There may be some breezy southerly winds this evening, with breezy northwest winds returning on Tuesday. Here is the forecast for the Bismarck, Mendon listening area. Rest of today, mostly cloudy. Southeast winds around 10 miles per hour. Tonight, mostly cloudy. A slight chance of showers after midnight. Lows in the lower 50s.
southeast winds 5 to 10 miles per hour. Chance of rain 20%. Monday, partly sunny. A chance of showers and a slight chance of thunderstorms in the afternoon. Highs in the mid-70s. South winds 5 to 15 miles per hour. Chance of rain 30%. Monday night, a chance of thunderstorms. Showers. Lows in the lower 50s. Southeast winds 5 to 10 miles per hour, becoming southwest after midnight. Tuesday, mostly sunny with a slight chance of showers. A slight chance of thunderstorms in the afternoon. Highs in the lower 70s. West winds 5 to 10 miles per hour, increasing to northwest 15 to 20 miles per hour in the afternoon. Chance of rain 20%. Tuesday night, mostly clear. Lows in the upper 40s. Wednesday, mostly sunny. Highs in the lower 70s. Wednesday night, decreasing clouds. Lows in the upper 40s. Thursday, mostly sunny. Highs in the mid-70s. Thursday night, partly cloudy in the evening, then mostly cloudy with a slight chance of showers after midnight. Lows in the mid-50s. Chance of rain 20%. Friday, decreasing clouds. A chance of showers. A slight chance of thunderstorms in the afternoon. Highs in the lower 70s. Chance of rain 30%. Friday night, mostly cloudy with a chance of showers and a slight chance of thunderstorms. Lows in the upper 50s. Chance of rain 30%. Saturday, cloudy with a chance of showers in the morning, then partly sunny with showers likely and a slight chance of thunderstorms in the afternoon. Highs in the upper 70s. Chance of rain 60%. For Western Lake Sakakawea, tonight, southeast winds 10 to 15 miles per hour. Chance of showers and slight chance of thunderstorms through the night. Slight chance of showers after midnight. Mostly cloudy. Lows in the lower 50s. Monday, south winds 10 to 15 miles per hour shifting to the northwest late in the afternoon. Showers late in the afternoon. Mostly cloudy. Highs in the lower 70s. For Eastern Lake Sakakawea, tonight, southeast winds 10 to 15 miles per hour. Chance of showers through the night. Mostly cloudy. Lows in the lower 50s. Monday, south winds 10 to 20 miles per hour. Slight chance of showers until late afternoon. Partly sunny. Highs in the mid-70s. For Northern Lake Oahe, tonight, southeast winds around 10 miles per hour in the evening becoming light. Mostly cloudy. Lows in the lower 50s. Monday, south winds 10 to 15 miles per hour. Partly sunny. Highs in the lower 70s. Here are the weather conditions at 8 p.m. Central Daylight Time. Bismarck, partly sunny. Temperature 70 degrees, relative humidity 45%. Pressure 30.00 inches and rising. Mendham, cloudy. 66 degrees, relative humidity 68%. Hazen, cloudy. 66 degrees, relative humidity 48%. Harvey, mostly sunny. 66 degrees, relative humidity 48%. Wind east at 8 miles an hour. Minot, cloudy. 66 degrees, relative humidity 52%. Dickinson, light rain was falling. 59 degrees, relative humidity 89%. Wind south at 6 miles an hour. Elsewhere around North Dakota, it was 63 at Garrison. At Fargo, it was sunny, with a temperature of 71. It was mostly sunny, with a temperature of 69 at Jamestown, 70 at Grand Forks, and 66 at Devil's Lake. At Williston, it was cloudy, with a temperature of 59. In northern South Dakota, skies ranged from mostly sunny to partly sunny, and the temperatures were 67 degrees. In eastern Montana, at Miles City, it was mostly sunny, with a temperature of 71. It was cloudy, with a temperature of 65 at Glendive, and 64 at Sydney. Once again, at Bismarck, the temperature was 70 degrees under partly sunny skies. The Bismarck, North Dakota climate summary for this evening, as of 5 p.m., June 21, 2026. Today's high temperature of 73 degrees occurred at 4:35 p.m. The record high is 105 degrees, which was set in 1988.
Today's low temperature of 58.

degrees occurred at 6:26 a.m. The record low is 34 degrees, which was set in 1902. No precipitation fell today, which leaves the monthly total at 1.09 inches. The total precipitation for the year still stands at 5.74 inches. There were no heating degree days today. The yearly total since July 1st is 7,528. There was one cooling degree day today. The yearly total since January 1st is 99. The normal high temperature for tomorrow is 80 degrees, and the normal low is 55. The record high for tomorrow is 96, which occurred in 1987, and the record low is 39, which occurred in 1885. Sunset tonight is at 9:41 p.m. Sunrise tomorrow is at 5:49 a.m. The regional weather forecast from your National Weather Service office in Bismarck. Temperatures will remain below normal through the middle of this coming week, with highs in the mid-60s to mid-70s and lows in the 40s to mid-50s. Scattered showers and thunderstorms will spread east across the northern plains tonight through Monday night. There may be some breezy southerly winds this evening, with breezy northwest winds returning on Tuesday. Here is the forecast for the Bismarck Minden listening area. Rest of today, mostly cloudy. Southeast winds around 10 miles per hour. Tonight, mostly cloudy. A slight chance of showers after midnight. Lows in the lower 50s. Southeast winds 5 to 10 miles per hour. Chance of rain 20%. Monday, partly sunny. A chance of showers and a slight chance of thunderstorms in the afternoon. Highs in the mid-70s. South winds 5 to 15 miles per hour. Chance of rain 30%. Monday night, a chance of thunderstorms. Showers. Lows in the lower 50s. Southeast winds 5 to 10 miles per hour, becoming southwest after midnight. Tuesday, mostly sunny with a slight chance of showers. A slight chance of thunderstorms in the afternoon. Highs in the lower 70s. West winds 5 to 10 miles per hour, increasing to northwest 15 to 20 miles per hour in the afternoon. Chance of rain 20%. Tuesday night, mostly clear. Lows in the upper 40s. Wednesday, mostly sunny. Highs in the lower 70s. Wednesday night, decreasing clouds. Lows in the upper 40s. Thursday, mostly sunny. Highs in the mid-70s. Thursday night, partly cloudy in the evening, then mostly cloudy with a slight chance of showers after midnight. Lows in the mid-50s. Chance of rain 20%. Friday, decreasing clouds. A chance of showers. A slight chance of thunderstorms in the afternoon. Highs in the lower 70s. Chance of rain 30%. Friday night, mostly cloudy with a chance of showers and a slight chance of thunderstorms. Lows in the upper 50s. Chance of rain 30%. Saturday, cloudy with a chance of showers in the morning, then partly sunny with showers likely and a slight chance of thunderstorms in the afternoon. Highs in the upper 70s. Chance of rain 60%. For Western Lake Sakakawea, tonight, southeast winds 10 to 15 miles per hour. Chance of showers and slight chance of thunderstorms through the night. Slight chance of showers after midnight. Mostly cloudy. Lows in the lower 50s. Monday, south winds 10 to 15 miles per hour shifting to the northwest late in the afternoon. Showers late in the afternoon. Mostly cloudy. Highs in the lower 70s. For Eastern Lake Sakakawea, tonight, southeast winds 10 to 15 miles per hour. Chance of showers through the night. Mostly cloudy. Lows in the lower 50s. Monday, south winds 10 to 20 miles per hour. Slight chance of showers until late afternoon. Partly sunny. Highs in the mid-70s. For Northern Lake Oahe, tonight, southeast winds around 10 miles per hour in the evening becoming light. Mostly cloudy. Lows in the lower 50s. Monday, south winds 10 to 15 miles per hour. Partly sunny. Highs in the lower 70s. Here are the weather conditions at 8 p.m. Central Daylight Time. Bismarck, partly sunny. Temperature 70 degrees, relative humidity 45%. Pressure 30.00 inches and rising. Minden, cloudy.
66.

degrees. Relative humidity 68%. Hazen, cloudy. 66 degrees. Relative humidity 48%. Harvey, mostly sunny. 66 degrees. Relative humidity 48%. Windies at 8 miles an hour. Minot, cloudy. 66 degrees. Relative humidity 52%. Dickinson, light rain was falling. 59 degrees, relative humidity 89%. Wind south at 6 miles an hour. Elsewhere around North Dakota, it was 63 at Garrison. At Fargo, it was sunny, with a temperature of 71. It was mostly sunny, with a temperature of 69 at Jamestown, 70 at Grand Forks, and 66 at Devil's Lake. At Williston, it was cloudy, with a temperature of 59. In northern South Dakota, skies ranged from mostly sunny to partly sunny, and the temperatures were 67 degrees. In eastern Montana, at Mile City, it was mostly sunny, with a temperature of 71. It was cloudy, with a temperature of 65 at Glendive, and 64 at Sydney. Once again, at Bismarck, the temperature was 70 degrees under partly sunny skies. The Bismarck, North Dakota climate summary for this evening, as of 5 p.m., June 21, 2026. Today's high temperature of 73 degrees occurred at 4:35 p.m. The record high is 105 degrees, which was set in 1988. Today's low temperature of 58 degrees occurred at 6:26 a.m. The record low is 34 degrees, which was set in 1902. No precipitation fell today, which leaves the monthly total at 1.09 inches. The total precipitation for the year still stands at 5.74 inches. There were no heating degree days today. The yearly total since July 1st is 7,528. There was one cooling degree day today. The yearly total since January 1st is 99. The normal high temperature for tomorrow is 80 degrees, and the normal low is 55. The record high for tomorrow is 96, which occurred in 1987, and the record low is 39, which occurred in 1885. Sunset tonight is at 9:41 p.m. Sunrise tomorrow is at 5:49 a.m. The regional weather forecast from your National Weather Service office in Bismarck. Temperatures will remain below normal through the middle of this coming week, with highs in the mid-60s to mid-70s and lows in the 40s to mid-50s. Scattered showers and thunderstorms will spread east across the northern plains tonight through Monday night. There may be some breezy southerly winds this evening, with breezy northwest winds returning on Tuesday. Here is the forecast for the Bismarck, Minden listening area. Rest of today, mostly cloudy. Southeast winds around 10 miles per hour. Tonight, mostly cloudy. A slight chance of showers after midnight. Lows in the lower 50s. Southeast winds 5 to 10 miles per hour. Chance of rain 20%. Monday, partly sunny. A chance of showers and a slight chance of thunderstorms in the afternoon. Highs in the mid-70s. South winds 5 to 15 miles per hour. Chance of rain 30%. Monday night, a chance of thunderstorms. Showers. Lows in the lower 50s. Southeast winds 5 to 10 miles per hour, becoming southwest after midnight. Tuesday, mostly sunny with a slight chance of showers. A slight chance of thunderstorms in the afternoon. Highs in the lower 70s. West winds 5 to 10 miles per hour, increasing to northwest 15 to 20 miles per hour in the afternoon. Chance of rain 20%. Tuesday night, mostly clear. Lows in the upper 40s. Wednesday, mostly sunny. Highs in the lower 70s. Wednesday night, decreasing clouds. Lows in the upper 40s. Thursday, mostly sunny. Highs in the mid-70s. Thursday night, partly cloudy in the evening, then mostly cloudy with a slight chance of showers after midnight. Lows in the mid-50s. Chance of rain 20%. Friday, decreasing clouds. A chance of showers. A slight chance of thunderstorms in the afternoon. Highs in the lower 70s. Chance of rain 30%. Friday night, mostly cloudy with a chance of showers and a slight chance of thunderstorms. Lows in the upper 50s. Chance of rain 30%. Saturday, cloudy with a chance of showers.

Monday, south winds 10 to 15 miles per hour, shifting to the northwest late in the afternoon. Showers late in the afternoon. Mostly cloudy. Highs in the lower 70s. For eastern Lake Sakakawea, tonight, southeast winds 10 to 15 miles per hour. Chance of showers through the night. Mostly cloudy. Lows in the lower 50s. Monday, south winds 10 to 20 miles per hour. Slight chance of showers until late afternoon. Partly sunny. Highs in the mid-70s. For northern Lake Oahe, tonight, southeast winds around 10 miles per hour, in the evening becoming light. Mostly cloudy. Lows in the lower 50s. Monday, south winds 10 to 15 miles per hour. Partly sunny. Highs in the lower 70s. Here are the weather conditions at 8 p.m. Central Daylight Time. Bismarck, partly sunny. Temperature 70 degrees, relative humidity 45%. Pressure 30.00 inches and rising. Mendham, cloudy. 66 degrees, relative humidity 68%. Hazen, cloudy. 66 degrees, relative humidity 48%. Harvey, mostly sunny. 66 degrees, relative humidity 48%. Wind east at 8 miles an hour. Minot, cloudy. 66 degrees, relative humidity 52%. Dickinson, light rain was falling. 59 degrees, relative humidity 89%. Wind south at 6 miles an hour. Elsewhere around North Dakota, it was 63 at Garrison. At Fargo, it was sunny, with a temperature of 71. It was mostly sunny, with a temperature of 69 at Jamestown, 70 at Grand Forks, and 66 at Devil's Lake. At Williston, it was sunny, with a temperature of 71. It was mostly sunny, with a temperature of 69 at Jamestown, 70 at Grand Forks, and 66 at Devil's Lake. At Williston, it was cloudy, with a temperature of 59. In northern South Dakota, skies ranged from mostly sunny to partly sunny, and the temperatures were 67 degrees. In eastern Montana, at Miles City, it was mostly sunny, with a temperature of 71. It was cloudy, with a temperature of 65 at Glendive, and 64 at Sydney. Once again, at Bismarck, the temperature was 70 degrees under partly sunny skies. The Bismarck, North Dakota climate summary for this evening, as of 5 p.m., June 21, 2026. Today's high temperature of 73 degrees occurred at 4:35 p.m. The record high is 105 degrees, which was set in 1988. Today's low temperature of 58 degrees occurred at 6:26 a.m. The record low is 34 degrees, which was set in 1902. No precipitation fell today, which leaves the monthly total at 1.09 inches. The total precipitation for the year still stands at 5.74 inches. There were no heating degree days today. The yearly total since July 1st is 7,528. There was one cooling degree day today. The yearly total since January 1st is 99. The normal high temperature for tomorrow is 80 degrees, and the normal low is 55. The record high for tomorrow is 96, which occurred in 1987, and the record low is 39, which occurred in 1885. Sunset tonight is at 9:41 p.m. Sunrise tomorrow is at 5:49 a.m. The regional weather forecast from your National Weather Service office in Bismarck. Temperatures will remain below normal through the middle of this coming week, with highs in the mid-60s to mid-70s and lows in the 40s to mid-50s. Scattered showers and thunderstorms will spread east across the northern plains tonight through Monday night. There may be some breezy southerly winds this evening, with breezy northwest winds returning on Tuesday. Here is the forecast for the Bismarck, Mendham listening area. Rest of today, mostly cloudy. Southeast winds around 10 miles per hour. Tonight, mostly cloudy. A slight chance of showers after midnight. Lows in the lower 50s. Southeast winds 5 to 10 miles per hour. Chance of rain 20%. Monday, partly sunny. A chance of showers and a slight chance of thunderstorms in the afternoon. Highs in the mid-70s. South winds 5 to 15 miles per hour. Chance of rain 30%. Monday night, a chance of thunderstorms.

showers. Lows in the lower 50s. Southeast wind 5 to 10 miles per hour, becoming southwest after midnight. Tuesday, mostly sunny with a slight chance of showers. A slight chance of thunderstorms in the afternoon. Highs in the lower 70s. West winds 5 to 10 miles per hour, increasing to northwest 15 to 20 miles per hour in the afternoon. Chance of rain 20%. Tuesday night, mostly clear. Lows in the upper 40s. Wednesday, mostly sunny. Highs in the lower 70s. Wednesday night, decreasing clouds. Lows in the upper 40s. Thursday, mostly sunny. Highs in the mid 70s. Thursday night, partly cloudy in the evening, then mostly cloudy with a slight chance of showers after midnight. Lows in the mid 50s. Chance of rain 20%. Friday, decreasing clouds. A chance of showers. A slight chance of thunderstorms in the afternoon. Highs in the lower 70s. Chance of rain 30%. Friday night, mostly cloudy with a chance of showers and a slight chance of thunderstorms. Lows in the upper 50s. Chance of rain 30%. Saturday, cloudy with a chance of showers in the morning, then partly sunny with showers likely and a slight chance of thunderstorms in the afternoon. Highs in the upper 70s. Chance of rain 60%. For Western Lake Sakakawea, tonight, southeast winds 10 to 15 miles per hour. Chance of showers and slight chance of thunderstorms through the night. Slight chance of showers after midnight. Mostly cloudy. Lows in the lower 50s. Monday, south winds 10 to 15 miles per hour shifting to the northwest late in the afternoon. Showers late in the afternoon. Mostly cloudy. Highs in the lower 70s. For Eastern Lake Sakakawea, tonight, southeast winds 10 to 15 miles per hour. Chance of showers through the night. Mostly cloudy. Lows in the lower 50s. Monday, south winds 10 to 20 miles per hour. Slight chance of showers until late afternoon. Partly sunny. Highs in the mid 70s. For Northern Lake Oahe, tonight, southeast winds around 10 miles per hour in the evening becoming light. Mostly cloudy. Lows in the lower 50s. Monday, south winds 10 to 15 miles per hour. Partly sunny. Highs in the lower 70s. Here are the weather conditions at 8 p.m. Central Daylight Time. Bismarck, partly sunny. Temperature 70 degrees, relative humidity 45%. Pressure 30.00 inches and rising. Mendham, cloudy. 66 degrees, relative humidity 68%. Hazen, cloudy. 66 degrees, relative humidity 48%. Harvey, mostly sunny. 66 degrees, relative humidity 48%. Wind east at 8 miles an hour. Minot, cloudy. 66 degrees, relative humidity 52%. Dickinson, light rain was falling. 59 degrees, relative humidity 89%. Wind south at 6 miles an hour. Elsewhere around North Dakota, it was 63 at Garrison. At Fargo, it was sunny, with a temperature of 71. It was mostly sunny, with a temperature of 69 at Jamestown, 70 at Grand Forks, and 66 at Devil's Lake. At Williston, it was cloudy, with a temperature of 59. In northern South Dakota, skies ranged from mostly sunny to partly sunny, and the temperatures were 67 degrees. In eastern Montana, at Miles City, it was mostly sunny, with a temperature of 71. It was cloudy, with a temperature of 65 at Glendive, and 64 at Sydney. Once again, at Bismarck, the temperature was 70 degrees under partly sunny skies. The Bismarck, North Dakota climate summary for this evening, as of 5 p.m., June 21, 2026. Today's high temperature of 73 degrees occurred at 4:35 p.m. The record high is 105 degrees, which was set in 1988. Today's low temperature of 58 degrees occurred at 6:26 a.m. The record low is 34 degrees, which was set in 1902. No precipitation fell today, which leaves the monthly total at 1.09 inches. The total precipitation for the year still stands at 5.74 inches. There were no heating degree days today. The yearly
the total since July 1st is 7,528. There was one cooling degree day today. The yearly total since January 1st is 99. The normal high temperature for tomorrow is 80 degrees, and the normal low is 55. The record high for tomorrow is 96, which occurred in 1987, and the record low is 39, which occurred in 1885. Sunset tonight is at 9:41 p.m. Sunrise tomorrow is at 5:49 a.m. The regional weather forecast from your National Weather Service office in Bismarck. Temperatures will remain below normal through the middle of this coming week, with highs in the mid-60s to mid-70s and lows in the 40s to mid-50s. Scattered showers and thunderstorms will spread east across the northern plains tonight through Monday night. There may be some breezy southerly winds this evening, with breezy northwest winds returning on Tuesday. Here is the forecast for the Bismarck, Minden, and listening area. West of today, mostly cloudy. Southeast winds around 10 miles per hour. Tonight, mostly cloudy. A slight chance of showers after midnight. Lows in the lower 50s. Southeast winds 5 to 10 miles per hour. Chance of rain 20%. Monday, partly sunny. A chance of showers and a slight chance of thunderstorms in the afternoon. Highs in the mid-70s. South winds 5 to 15 miles per hour. Chance of rain 30%. Monday night, a chance of thunderstorms. Showers. Lows in the lower 50s. Southeast winds 5 to 10 miles per hour, becoming southwest after midnight. Tuesday, mostly sunny with a slight chance of showers. A slight chance of thunderstorms in the afternoon. Highs in the lower 70s. West winds 5 to 10 miles per hour, increasing to northwest 15 to 20 miles per hour in the afternoon. Chance of rain 20%. Tuesday night, mostly clear. Lows in the upper 40s. Wednesday, mostly sunny. Highs in the lower 70s. Wednesday night, decreasing clouds. Lows in the upper 40s. Thursday, mostly sunny. Highs in the mid-70s. Thursday night, partly cloudy in the evening, then mostly cloudy with a slight chance of showers after midnight. Lows in the mid-50s. Chance of rain 20%. Friday, decreasing clouds. A chance of showers. A slight chance of thunderstorms in the afternoon. Highs in the lower 70s. Chance of rain 30%. Friday night, mostly cloudy with a chance of showers and a slight chance of thunderstorms. Lows in the upper 50s. Chance of rain 30%. Saturday, cloudy with a chance of showers in the morning, then partly sunny with showers likely and a slight chance of thunderstorms in the afternoon. Highs in the upper 70s. Chance of rain 60%. Here is the forecast for the Bismarck, Minden listening area. West of tonight, mostly cloudy. A chance of showers in the evening, then a slight chance of showers after midnight. Lows in the lower 50s. Southeast winds around 5 miles per hour. Chance of rain 30%. Monday, partly sunny. A chance of showers and a slight chance of thunderstorms in the afternoon. Highs in the mid-70s. South winds 5 to 15 miles per hour. Chance of rain 30%. Monday night, a chance of thunderstorms. Showers. Lows in the lower 50s. Southeast winds 5 to 10 miles per hour, becoming southwest after midnight. Tuesday, mostly sunny with a slight chance of showers. A slight chance of thunderstorms in the afternoon. Highs in the lower 70s. West winds 5 to 10 miles per hour, increasing to northwest 15 to 20 miles per hour in the afternoon. Chance of rain 20%. Tuesday night, mostly clear. Lows in the upper 40s. Northwest winds 10 to 15 miles per hour. Wednesday, mostly sunny. Highs in the lower 70s. Wednesday night, decreasing clouds. Lows in the upper 40s. Thursday, mostly sunny. Highs in the mid-70s. Thursday night, partly cloudy in the evening, then mostly cloudy with a slight chance of showers after midnight. Lows in the mid-50s. Chance of rain 20%. Friday, decreasing clouds. A chance of showers. A slight chance of thunderstorms in the afternoon. Highs in the lower 70s.

chance of rain 30%. Friday night, mostly cloudy with a chance of showers and a slight chance of thunderstorms. Lows in the upper 50s. Chance of rain 30%. Saturday, cloudy with a chance of showers in the morning, then partly sunny with showers likely and a slight chance of thunderstorms in the afternoon. Highs in the upper 70s. Chance of rain 60%. Saturday night, showers and a chance of thunderstorms in the evening, then showers likely and a slight chance of thunderstorms after midnight. Lows in the upper 50s. Sunday, decreasing clouds. A chance of showers. A slight chance of thunderstorms in the afternoon. Highs in the mid-70s. Chance of rain 50%. For Western Lake Sakakawea, tonight, southeast winds 10 to 15 miles per hour. Chance of showers and slight chance of thunderstorms through the night. Slight chance of showers after midnight. Mostly cloudy. Lows in the lower 50s. Monday, south winds 10 to 15 miles per hour shifting to the northwest late in the afternoon. Showers late in the afternoon. Mostly cloudy. Highs in the lower 70s. For Eastern Lake Sakakawea, tonight, southeast winds 10 to 15 miles per hour. Chance of showers through the night. Mostly cloudy. Lows in the lower 50s. Monday, south winds 10 to 20 miles per hour. Slight chance of showers until late afternoon. Partly sunny. Highs in the mid-70s. For Northern Lake Oahe, tonight, southeast winds around 10 miles per hour in the evening becoming light. Mostly cloudy. Lows in the lower 50s. Monday, south winds 10 to 15 miles per hour. Partly sunny. Highs in the lower 70s. Here are the weather conditions at 8 p.m. Central Daylight Time. Bismarck, partly sunny. Temperature 70 degrees, relative humidity 45%. Pressure 30.00 inches and rising. Mendham, cloudy. 66 degrees, relative humidity 68%. Hazen, cloudy. 66 degrees, relative humidity 48%. Harvey, mostly sunny. 66 degrees, relative humidity 48%. Wind east at 8 miles an hour. Minot, cloudy. 66 degrees, relative humidity 52%. Dickinson, light rain was falling. 59 degrees, relative humidity 89%. Wind south at 6 miles an hour. Elsewhere around North Dakota, it was 63 at Garrison. At Fargo, it was sunny, with a temperature of 71. It was mostly sunny, with a temperature of 69 at Jamestown, 70 at Grand Forks, and 66 at Devil's Lake. At Williston, it was cloudy, with a temperature of 59. In northern South Dakota, skies ranged from mostly sunny to partly sunny, and the temperatures were 67 degrees. In eastern Montana, at Miles City, it was mostly sunny, with a temperature of 71. It was cloudy, with a temperature of 65 at Glendive, and 64 at Sydney. Once again, at Bismarck, the temperature was 70 degrees under partly sunny skies. The Bismarck, North Dakota climate summary for this evening, as of 5 p.m., June 21, 2026. Today's high temperature of 73 degrees occurred at 4:35 p.m. The record high is 105 degrees, which was set in 1988. Today's low temperature of 58 degrees occurred at 6:26 a.m. The record low is 34 degrees, which was set in 1902. No precipitation fell today, which leaves the monthly total at 1.09 inches. The total precipitation for the year still stands at 5.74 inches. There were no heating degree days today. The yearly total since July 1st is 7,528. There was one cooling degree day today. The yearly total since January 1st is 99. The normal high temperature for tomorrow is 80 degrees, and the normal low is 55. The record high for tomorrow is 96, which occurred in 1987, and the record low is 39, which occurred in 1885. Sunset tonight is at 9:41 p.m. Sunrise tomorrow is at 5:49 a.m. The regional weather forecast from your National Weather Service office in Bismarck. Temperatures will remain below normal through the middle of this coming week, with highs in the mid-60s to mid-70s and lows in the 40s to mid-50s.
scattered showers and thunderstorms will spread east across the northern plains tonight through Monday night. There may be some breezy southerly winds this evening, with breezy northwest winds returning on Tuesday. Here is the forecast for the Bismarck Mainland and listening area. Rest of tonight, mostly cloudy. A chance of showers in the evening, then a slight chance of showers after midnight. Lows in the lower 50s. Southeast winds around 5 miles per hour. Chance of rain 30%. Monday, partly sunny. A chance of showers and a slight chance of thunderstorms in the afternoon. Highs in the mid-70s. South winds 5 to 15 miles per hour. Chance of rain 30%. Monday night, a chance of thunderstorms. Showers. Lows in the lower 50s. Southeast winds 5 to 10 miles per hour, becoming southwest after midnight. Tuesday, mostly sunny with a slight chance of showers. A slight chance of thunderstorms in the afternoon. Highs in the lower 70s. West winds 5 to 10 miles per hour, increasing to northwest 15 to 20 miles per hour in the afternoon. Chance of rain 20%. Tuesday night, mostly clear. Lows in the upper 40s. Northwest winds 10 to 15 miles per hour. Wednesday, mostly sunny. Highs in the lower 70s. Wednesday night, decreasing clouds. Lows in the upper 40s. Thursday, mostly sunny. Highs in the mid-70s. Thursday night, partly cloudy in the evening, then mostly cloudy with a slight chance of showers after midnight. Lows in the mid-50s. Chance of rain 20%. Friday, decreasing clouds. A chance of showers. A slight chance of thunderstorms in the afternoon. Highs in the lower 70s. Chance of rain 30%. Friday night, mostly cloudy with a chance of showers and a slight chance of thunderstorms. Lows in the upper 50s. Chance of rain 30%. Saturday, cloudy with a chance of showers in the morning, then partly sunny with showers likely and a slight chance of thunderstorms in the afternoon. Highs in the upper 70s. Chance of rain 60%. Saturday night, showers and a chance of thunderstorms in the evening, then showers likely and a slight chance of thunderstorms after midnight. Lows in the upper 50s. Sunday, decreasing clouds. A chance of showers. A slight chance of thunderstorms in the afternoon. Highs in the mid-70s. Chance of rain 50%. For Western Lake Sakakawea, tonight, southeast winds 10 to 15 miles per hour. Chance of showers and slight chance of thunderstorms through the night. Slight chance of showers after midnight. Mostly cloudy. Lows in the lower 50s. Monday, south winds 10 to 15 miles per hour shifting to the northwest late in the afternoon. Showers late in the afternoon. Mostly cloudy. Highs in the lower 70s. For Eastern Lake Sakakawea, tonight, southeast winds 10 to 15 miles per hour. Chance of showers through the night. Mostly cloudy. Lows in the lower 50s. Monday, south winds 10 to 20 miles per hour. Slight chance of showers until late afternoon. Partly sunny. Highs in the mid-70s. For Northern Lake Oahe, tonight, southeast winds around 10 miles per hour in the evening becoming light. Mostly cloudy. Lows in the lower 50s. Monday, south winds 10 to 15 miles per hour. Partly sunny. Highs in the lower 70s. Here are the weather conditions at 8 p.m. Central Daylight Time. Bismarck, partly sunny. Temperature 70 degrees, relative humidity 45%. Pressure 30.00 inches and rising. Mendham, cloudy. 66 degrees, relative humidity 68%. Hazen, cloudy. 66 degrees, relative humidity 48%. Harvey, mostly sunny. 66 degrees, relative humidity 48%.

69 at Jamestown, 70 at Grand Forks, and 66 at Devil's Lake. At Williston, it was cloudy with a temperature of 59. In northern South Dakota, skies ranged from mostly sunny to partly sunny, and the temperatures were 67 degrees. In eastern Montana, at Miles City, it was mostly sunny with a temperature of 71. It was cloudy with a temperature of 65 at Glendive and 64 at Sydney. Once again, at Bismarck, the temperature was 70 degrees under partly sunny skies. The Bismarck, North Dakota climate summary for this evening, as of 5 p.m., June 21st, 2026. Today's high temperature of 73 degrees occurred at 4:35 p.m. The record high is 105 degrees, which was set in 1988. Today's low temperature of 58 degrees occurred at 6:26 a.m. The record low is 34 degrees, which was set in 1902. No precipitation fell today, which leaves the monthly total at 1.09 inches. The total precipitation for the year still stands at 5.74 inches. There were no heating degree days today. The yearly total since July 1st is 7,528. There was one cooling degree day today. The yearly total since January 1st is 99. The normal high temperature for tomorrow is 80 degrees, and the normal low is 55. The record high for tomorrow is 96, which occurred in 1987, and the record low is 39, which occurred in 1885. Sunset tonight is at 9:41 p.m. Sunrise tomorrow is at 5:49 a.m. The regional weather forecast from your National Weather Service office in Bismarck. Temperatures will remain below normal through the middle of this coming week, with highs in the mid-60s to mid-70s and lows in the 40s to mid-50s. Scattered showers and thunderstorms will spread east across the northern plains tonight through Monday night. There may be some breezy southerly winds this evening, with breezy northwest winds returning on Tuesday. Here is the forecast for the Bismarck Mainland and listening area. Rest of tonight, mostly cloudy. A chance of showers in the evening, then a slight chance of showers after midnight. Lows in the lower 50s. Southeast winds around 5 miles per hour. Chance of rain 30%. Monday, partly sunny. A chance of showers and a slight chance of thunderstorms in the afternoon. Highs in the mid-70s. South winds 5 to 15 miles per hour. Chance of rain 30%. Monday night, a chance of thunderstorms. Showers. Lows in the lower 50s. Southeast winds 5 to 10 miles per hour, becoming southwest after midnight. Tuesday, mostly sunny with a slight chance of showers. A slight chance of thunderstorms in the afternoon. Highs in the lower 70s. West winds 5 to 10 miles per hour, increasing to northwest 15 to 20 miles per hour in the afternoon. Chance of rain 20%. Tuesday night, mostly clear. Lows in the upper 40s. Northwest winds 10 to 15 miles per hour. Wednesday, mostly sunny. Highs in the lower 70s. Wednesday night, decreasing clouds. Lows in the upper 40s. Thursday, mostly sunny. Highs in the mid-70s. Thursday night, partly cloudy in the evening, then mostly cloudy with a slight chance of showers after midnight. Lows in the mid-50s. Chance of rain 20%. Friday, decreasing clouds. A chance of showers. A slight chance of thunderstorms in the afternoon. Highs in the lower 70s. Chance of rain 30%. Friday night, mostly cloudy with a chance of showers and a slight chance of thunderstorms. Lows in the upper 50s. Chance of rain 30%. Saturday, cloudy with a chance of showers in the morning, then partly sunny with showers likely and a slight chance of thunderstorms in the afternoon. Highs in the upper 70s. Chance of rain 60%. Saturday night, showers and a chance of thunderstorms in the evening, then showers likely and a slight chance of thunderstorms after midnight. Lows in the upper 50s. Sunday, decreasing clouds. A chance of showers. A slight chance of thunderstorms in the afternoon. Highs in the mid-70s. Chance of rain 50%. 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

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For Western Lake Secaucawea, tonight, southeast winds 10 to 15 miles per hour. Chance of showers and slight chance of thunderstorms through the night. Slight chance of showers after midnight. Mostly cloudy. Lows in the lower 50s. Monday, south winds 10 to 15 miles per hour, shifting to the northwest late in the afternoon. Showers late in the afternoon. Mostly cloudy. Highs in the lower 70s. For Eastern Lake Secaucawea, tonight, southeast winds 10 to 15 miles per hour. Chance of showers through the night. Mostly cloudy. Lows in the lower 50s. Monday, south winds 10 to 20 miles per hour. Slight chance of showers until late afternoon. Partly sunny. Highs in the mid-70s. For northern Lake Oahe, tonight, southeast winds around 10 miles per hour in the evening becoming light. Mostly cloudy. Lows in the lower 50s. Monday, south winds 10 to 15 miles per hour. Partly sunny. Highs in the lower 70s. Here are the weather conditions at 8 p.m. Central Daylight Time. Bismarck, partly sunny. Temperature 70 degrees, relative humidity 45%. Pressure 30.00 inches and rising. Mandan, cloudy. 66 degrees, relative humidity 68%. Hazel, cloudy. 66 degrees, relative humidity 48%. Harvey, mostly sunny. 66 degrees, relative humidity 48%. Wind east at 8 miles an hour. Minot, cloudy. 66 degrees, relative humidity 52%. Dickinson, light rain was falling. 59 degrees, relative humidity 89%. Wind south at 6 miles an hour. Elsewhere around North Dakota, it was 63 at Garrison. At Fargo, it was sunny, with a temperature of 71. It was mostly sunny, with a temperature of 69 at Jamestown, 70 at Grand Forks, and 66 at Devil's Lake. At Williston, it was cloudy, with a temperature of 59. In northern South Dakota, skies ranged from mostly sunny to partly sunny, and the temperatures were 67 degrees. In eastern Montana, at Miles City, it was mostly sunny, with a temperature of 71. It was cloudy, with a temperature of 65 at Glendive, and 64 at Sydney. Once again, at Bismarck, the temperature was 70 degrees under partly sunny skies. Here are the weather conditions at 9 p.m. Central Daylight Time. Bismarck, mostly cloudy. Temperature 67 degrees, relative humidity 52%. Wind east at 7 miles an hour. Pressure 30.01 inches and rising. Mandan, mostly cloudy. 64 degrees, relative humidity 68%. Hazel, light rain was falling. 63 degrees, relative humidity 67%. Harvey, partly cloudy. 63 degrees, relative humidity 59%. Wind east at 8 miles an hour. Minot, cloudy. 65 degrees, relative humidity 48%. Dickinson, cloudy. 59 degrees, relative humidity 89%. Wind southeast at 6 miles an hour. Elsewhere around North Dakota, it was 63 at Garrison. It was clear, with a temperature of 66 at Jamestown, and 68 at Fargo. It was partly cloudy, with a temperature of 65 at Grand Forks, and 64 at Devil's Lake. At Williston, it was cloudy, with a temperature of 58. In northern South Dakota, skies ranged from partly cloudy to mostly cloudy, and the temperatures were 64 degrees. In eastern Montana, it was cloudy. It was 69 at Miles City, 65 at Glendive, and 63 at Sydney. Once again, at Bismarck, the temperature was 67 degrees under mostly cloudy skies. The Bismarck, North Dakota climate summary for this evening, as of 5 p.m., June 21, 2026. Today's high temperature of 73 degrees occurred at 4:35 p.m. The record high is 105 degrees, which was set in 1988. Today's low temperature of 58 degrees occurred at 6:26 a.m. The record low is 34 degrees, which was set in 1902. No precipitation fell today, which leaves the monthly total at 1.09 inches.

The total precipitation for the year still stands at 5.74 inches. There were no heating degree days today. The yearly total since July 1st is 7,528. There was one cooling degree day today. The yearly total since January 1st is 99. The normal high temperature for tomorrow is 80 degrees, and the normal low is 55. The record high for tomorrow is 96, which occurred in 1987, and the record low is 39, which occurred in 1885. Sunset tonight is at 9:41 p.m. Sunrise tomorrow is at 5:49 a.m. The regional weather forecast from your National Weather Service office in Bismarck. Temperatures will remain below normal through the middle of this coming week, with highs in the mid-60s to mid-70s and lows in the 40s to mid-50s. Scattered showers and thunderstorms will spread east across the northern plains tonight through Monday night. There may be some breezy southerly winds this evening, with breezy northwest winds returning on Tuesday. Here is the forecast for the Bismarck Mainland and listening area. West of tonight, mostly cloudy. A chance of showers in the evening, then a slight chance of showers after midnight. Lows in the lower 50s. Southeast winds around 5 miles per hour. Chance of rain 30%. Monday, partly sunny. A chance of showers and a slight chance of thunderstorms in the afternoon. Highs in the mid-70s. South winds 5 to 15 miles per hour. Chance of rain 30%. Monday night, a chance of thunderstorms. Showers. Lows in the lower 50s. Southeast winds 5 to 10 miles per hour, becoming southwest after midnight. Tuesday, mostly sunny with a slight chance of showers. A slight chance of thunderstorms in the afternoon. Highs in the lower 70s. West winds 5 to 10 miles per hour, increasing to northwest 15 to 20 miles per hour in the afternoon. Chance of rain 20%. Tuesday night, mostly clear. Lows in the upper 40s. Northwest winds 10 to 15 miles per hour. Wednesday, mostly sunny. Highs in the lower 70s. Wednesday night, decreasing clouds. Lows in the upper 40s. Thursday, mostly sunny. Highs in the mid-70s. Thursday night, partly cloudy in the evening, then mostly cloudy with a slight chance of showers after midnight. Lows in the mid-50s. Chance of rain 20%. Friday, decreasing clouds. A chance of showers. A slight chance of thunderstorms in the afternoon. Highs in the lower 70s. Chance of rain 30%. Friday night, mostly cloudy with a chance of showers and a slight chance of thunderstorms. Lows in the upper 50s. Chance of rain 30%. Saturday, cloudy with a chance of showers in the morning, then partly sunny with showers likely and a slight chance of thunderstorms in the afternoon. Highs in the upper 70s. Chance of rain 60%. Saturday night, showers and a chance of thunderstorms in the evening, then showers likely and a slight chance of thunderstorms after midnight. Lows in the upper 50s. Sunday, decreasing clouds. A chance of showers. A slight chance of thunderstorms in the afternoon. Highs in the mid-70s. Chance of rain 50%. For Western Lake Sakakawea, tonight, southeast winds 10 to 15 miles per hour. Chance of showers and slight chance of thunderstorms through the night. Slight chance of showers after midnight. Mostly cloudy. Lows in the lower 50s. Monday, south winds 10 to 15 miles per hour shifting to the northwest late in the afternoon. Showers late in the afternoon. Mostly cloudy. Highs in the lower 70s. For Eastern Lake Sakakawea, tonight, southeast winds 10 to 15 miles per hour. Chance of showers through the night. Mostly cloudy. Lows in the lower 50s. Monday, south winds 10 to 20 miles per hour. Slight chance of showers until late afternoon. Partly sunny. Highs in the mid-70s. For northern Lake Oahe, tonight, southeast winds around 10 miles per hour in the evening becoming light. Mostly cloudy. Lows in the lower 50s. Monday, south winds 10 to 15 miles per hour. Partly sunny. Highs in the lower 70s. Here are the weather conditions at 9 p.m. Central Daylight Time. Bismarck, mostly cloudy. Temperature

relative humidity 52%. Wind east at 7 miles an hour. Pressure 30.01 inches and rising. Mandan, mostly cloudy. 64 degrees, relative humidity 68%. Hazel, light rain was falling. 63 degrees, relative humidity 67%. Harvey, partly cloudy. 63 degrees, relative humidity 59%. Wind east at 8 miles an hour. Minot, cloudy. 65 degrees, relative humidity 48%. Dickinson, cloudy. 59 degrees, relative humidity 89%. Wind southeast at 6 miles an hour. Elsewhere around North Dakota, it was 63 at Garrison. It was clear, with a temperature of 66 at Jamestown and 68 at Fargo. It was partly cloudy, with a temperature of 65 at Grand Forks and 64 at Devil's Lake. At Williston, it was cloudy, with a temperature of 58. In northern South Dakota, skies ranged from partly cloudy to mostly cloudy, and the temperatures were 64 degrees. In eastern Montana, it was cloudy. It was 69 at Miles City, 65 at Glendive, and 63 at Sydney. Once again, at Bismarck, the temperature was 67 degrees under mostly cloudy skies. Here are the weather conditions at 9 p.m. Central Daylight Time. Bismarck, mostly cloudy. Temperature 67 degrees, relative humidity 52%. Wind east at 7 miles an hour. Pressure 30.01 inches and rising. Mandan, mostly cloudy. 64 degrees, relative humidity 68%. Hazel, light rain was falling. 63 degrees, relative humidity 67%. Harvey, mostly cloudy. 63 degrees, relative humidity 59%. Wind east at 8 miles an hour. Minot, cloudy. 65 degrees, relative humidity 48%. Dickinson, cloudy. 59 degrees, relative humidity 89%. Wind southeast at 6 miles an hour. Elsewhere around North Dakota, it was 63 at Garrison. It was clear, with a temperature of 66 at Jamestown and 68 at Fargo. At Grand Forks, it was partly cloudy, with a temperature of 65. At Devil's Lake, it was mostly cloudy, with a temperature of 64. At Williston, it was cloudy, with a temperature of 58. In northern South Dakota, skies ranged from partly cloudy to mostly cloudy, and the temperatures were 64 degrees. In eastern Montana, it was cloudy. It was 69 at Miles City, 65 at Glendive, and 63 at Sydney. Once again, at Bismarck, the temperature was 67 degrees under mostly cloudy skies. The Bismarck, North Dakota climate summary for this evening, as of 5 p.m., June 21, 2026. Today's high temperature of 73 degrees occurred at 4:35 p.m. The record high is 105 degrees, which was set in 1988. Today's low temperature of 58 degrees occurred at 6:26 a.m. The record low is 34 degrees, which was set in 1902. No precipitation fell today, which leaves the monthly total at 1.09 inches. The total precipitation for the year still stands at 5.74 inches. There were no heating degree days today. The yearly total since July 1st is 7,528. There was one cooling degree day today. The yearly total since January 1st is 99. The normal high temperature for tomorrow is 80 degrees, and the normal low is 55. The record high for tomorrow is 96, which occurred in 1987, and the record low is 39, which occurred in 1885. Sunset tonight is at 9:41 p.m. Sunrise tomorrow is at 5:49 a.m. The regional weather forecast from your National Weather Service office in Bismarck. Temperatures will remain below normal through the middle of this coming week, with highs in the mid-60s to mid-70s and lows in the 40s to mid-50s. Scattered showers and thunderstorms will spread east across the northern plains tonight through Monday night. There may be some breezy southerly winds this evening, with breezy northwest winds returning on Tuesday. Here is the forecast for the Bismarck, Mandan listening area. Rest of tonight, mostly cloudy. A chance of showers in the evening, then a slight chance of showers after midnight.
Lows in the lower 50s. Southeast winds around 5 miles per hour. Chance of rain 30%. Monday, partly sunny. A chance of showers and a slight chance of thunderstorms in the afternoon. Highs in the mid-70s. South winds 5 to 15 miles per hour. Chance of rain 30%. Monday night, a chance of thunderstorms. Showers. Lows in the lower 50s. Southeast winds 5 to 10 miles per hour, becoming southwest after midnight. Tuesday, mostly sunny with a slight chance of showers. A slight chance of thunderstorms in the afternoon. Highs in the lower 70s. West winds 5 to 10 miles per hour, increasing to northwest 15 to 20 miles per hour in the afternoon. Chance of rain 20%. Tuesday night, mostly clear. Lows in the upper 40s. Northwest winds 10 to 15 miles per hour. Wednesday, mostly sunny. Highs in the lower 70s. Wednesday night, decreasing clouds. Lows in the upper 40s. Thursday, mostly sunny. Highs in the mid-70s. Thursday night, partly cloudy in the evening, then mostly cloudy with a slight chance of showers after midnight. Lows in the mid-50s. Chance of rain 20%. Friday, decreasing clouds. A chance of showers. A slight chance of thunderstorms in the afternoon. Highs in the lower 70s. Chance of rain 30%. Friday night, mostly cloudy with a chance of showers and a slight chance of thunderstorms. Lows in the upper 50s. Chance of rain 30%. Saturday, cloudy with a chance of showers in the morning, then partly sunny with showers likely and a slight chance of thunderstorms in the afternoon. Highs in the upper 70s. Chance of rain 60%. Saturday night, showers and a chance of thunderstorms in the evening, then showers likely and a slight chance of thunderstorms after midnight. Lows in the upper 50s. Sunday, decreasing clouds. A chance of showers. A slight chance of thunderstorms in the afternoon. Highs in the mid-70s. Chance of rain 50%. For Western Lake Sakakawea, tonight, southeast winds 10 to 15 miles per hour. Chance of showers and slight chance of thunderstorms through the night. Slight chance of showers after midnight. Mostly cloudy. Lows in the lower 50s. Monday, south winds 10 to 15 miles per hour shifting to the northwest late in the afternoon. Showers late in the afternoon. Mostly cloudy. Highs in the lower 70s. For Eastern Lake Sakakawea, tonight, southeast winds 10 to 15 miles per hour. Chance of showers through the night. Mostly cloudy. Lows in the lower 50s. Monday, south winds 10 to 20 miles per hour. Slight chance of showers until late afternoon. Partly sunny. Highs in the mid-70s. For Northern Lake Oahe, tonight, southeast winds around 10 miles per hour in the evening becoming light. Mostly cloudy. Lows in the lower 50s. Monday, south winds 10 to 15 miles per hour. Partly sunny. Highs in the lower 70s. Here are the weather conditions at 9 p.m. Central Daylight Time. Bismarck, mostly cloudy. Temperature 67 degrees, relative humidity 52%. Wind east at 7 miles an hour. Pressure 30.01 inches and rising. Mendan, mostly cloudy. 64 degrees, relative humidity 68%. Hazen, light rain was falling. 63 degrees, relative humidity 67%. Harvey, mostly cloudy. 63 degrees, relative humidity 59%. Wind east at 8 miles an hour. Minot, cloudy. 65 degrees, relative humidity 48%. Dickinson, cloudy. 59 degrees, relative humidity 89%. Wind southeast at 6 miles an hour. Elsewhere around North Dakota, it was 63 at Garrison. It was clear, with a temperature of 66 at Jamestown, and 68 at Fargo. At Grand Forks, it was partly cloudy, with a temperature of 65. At Devil's Lake, it was mostly cloudy, with a temperature of 64. At Williston, it was cloudy, with a temperature of 58. In northern South Dakota, skies ranged from partly cloudy to mostly cloudy, and the temperatures were 64.

degrees. In eastern Montana, it was cloudy. It was 69 at Miles City, 65 at Glendive, and 63 at Sydney. Once again, at Bismarck, the temperature was 67 degrees under mostly cloudy skies. The Bismarck, North Dakota climate summary for this evening, as of 5 p.m., June 21, 2026. Today's high temperature of 73 degrees occurred at 4:35 p.m. The record high is 105 degrees, which was set in 1988. Today's low temperature of 58 degrees occurred at 6:26 a.m. The record low is 34 degrees, which was set in 1902. No precipitation fell today, which leaves the monthly total at 1.09 inches. The total precipitation for the year still stands at 5.74 inches. There were no heating degree days today. The yearly total since July 1st is 7,528. There was one cooling degree day today. The yearly total since January 1st is 99. The normal high temperature for tomorrow is 80 degrees, and the normal low is 55. The record high for tomorrow is 96, which occurred in 1987, and the record low is 39, which occurred in 1885. Sunset tonight is at 9:41 p.m. Sunrise tomorrow is at 5:49 a.m. The regional weather forecast from your National Weather Service office in Bismarck. Temperatures will remain below normal through the middle of this coming week, with highs in the mid-60s to mid-70s and lows in the 40s to mid-50s. Scattered showers and thunderstorms will spread east across the northern plains tonight through Monday night. There may be some breezy southerly winds this evening, with breezy northwest winds returning on Tuesday. Here is the forecast for the Bismarck, Minden listening area. Rest of tonight, mostly cloudy. A chance of showers in the evening, then a slight chance of showers after midnight. Lows in the lower 50s. Southeast winds around 5 miles per hour. Chance of rain 30%. Monday, partly sunny. A chance of showers and a slight chance of thunderstorms in the afternoon. Highs in the mid-70s. South winds 5 to 15 miles per hour. Chance of rain 30%. Monday night, a chance of thunderstorms. Showers. Lows in the lower 50s. Southeast winds 5 to 10 miles per hour, becoming southwest after midnight. Tuesday, mostly sunny with a slight chance of showers. A slight chance of thunderstorms in the afternoon. Highs in the lower 70s. West winds 5 to 10 miles per hour, increasing to northwest 15 to 20 miles per hour in the afternoon. Chance of rain 20%. Tuesday night, mostly clear. Lows in the upper 40s. Northwest winds 10 to 15 miles per hour. Wednesday, mostly sunny. Highs in the lower 70s. Wednesday night, decreasing clouds. Lows in the upper 40s. Thursday, mostly sunny. Highs in the mid-70s. Thursday night, partly cloudy in the evening, then mostly cloudy with a slight chance of showers after midnight. Lows in the mid-50s. Chance of rain 20%. Friday, decreasing clouds. A chance of showers. A slight chance of thunderstorms in the afternoon. Highs in the lower 70s. Chance of rain 30%. Friday night, mostly cloudy with a chance of showers and a slight chance of thunderstorms. Lows in the upper 50s. Chance of rain 30%. Saturday, cloudy with a chance of showers in the morning, then partly sunny with showers likely and a slight chance of thunderstorms in the afternoon. Highs in the upper 70s. Chance of rain 60%. Saturday night, showers and a chance of thunderstorms in the evening, then showers likely and a slight chance of thunderstorms after midnight. Lows in the upper 50s. Sunday, decreasing clouds. A chance of showers. A slight chance of thunderstorms in the afternoon. Highs in the mid-70s. Chance of rain 50%. For Western Lake Sakakawea, tonight, southeast winds 10 to 15 miles per hour. Chance of showers and slight chance of thunderstorms through the night. Slight chance of showers after midnight. Mostly cloudy. Lows in the lower 50s. Monday, south winds 10 to 15 miles per hour shifting to the northwest late in the afternoon. Showers late in the afternoon. Mostly cloudy. Highs in the lower 70s. For Eastern Lake Sakakawea,

Tonight, southeast winds 10 to 15 miles per hour. Chance of showers through the night. Mostly cloudy. Lows in the lower 50s. Monday, south winds 10 to 20 miles per hour. Slight chance of showers until late afternoon. Partly sunny. Highs in the mid-70s. For northern Lake Oahe, tonight, southeast winds around 10 miles per hour in the evening becoming light. Mostly cloudy. Lows in the lower 50s. Monday, south winds 10 to 15 miles per hour. Partly sunny. Highs in the lower 70s. Here are the weather conditions at 9 p.m. Central Daylight Time. Bismarck, mostly cloudy. Temperature 67 degrees, relative humidity 52%. Wind east at 7 miles an hour. Pressure 30.01 inches and rising. Mendham, mostly cloudy. 64 degrees, relative humidity 68%. Hazen, light rain was falling. 63 degrees, relative humidity 67%. Harvey, mostly cloudy. 63 degrees, relative humidity 59%. Wind east at 8 miles an hour. Minot, cloudy. 65 degrees, relative humidity 48%. Dickinson, cloudy. 59 degrees, relative humidity 89%. Wind southeast at 6 miles an hour. Elsewhere around North Dakota, it was 63 at Garrison. It was clear, with a temperature of 66 at Jamestown and 68 at Fargo. At Grand Forks, it was partly cloudy, with a temperature of 65. At Devil's Lake, it was mostly cloudy, with a temperature of 64. At Williston, it was cloudy, with a temperature of 58. In northern South Dakota, skies ranged from partly cloudy to mostly cloudy, and the temperatures were 64 degrees. In eastern Montana, it was cloudy. It was 69 at Miles City, 65 at Glendive, and 63 at Sydney. Once again, at Bismarck, the temperature was 67 degrees under mostly cloudy skies. The Bismarck, North Dakota climate summary for this evening, as of 5 p.m., June 21, 2026. Today's high temperature of 73 degrees occurred at 4:35 p.m. The record high is 105 degrees, which was set in 1988. Today's low temperature of 58 degrees occurred at 6:26 a.m. The record low is 34 degrees, which was set in 1902. No precipitation fell today, which leaves the monthly total at 1.09 inches. The total precipitation for the year still stands at 5.74 inches. There were no heating degree days today. The yearly total since July 1st is 7,528. There was one cooling degree day today. The yearly total since January 1st is 99. The normal high temperature for tomorrow is 80 degrees, and the normal low is 55. The record high for tomorrow is 96, which occurred in 1987, and the record low is 39, which occurred in 1885. Sunset tonight is at 9:41 p.m. Sunrise tomorrow is at 5:49 a.m. The regional weather forecast from your National Weather Service office in Bismarck. Temperatures will remain below normal through the middle of this coming week, with highs in the mid-60s to mid-70s and lows in the 40s to mid-50s. Scattered showers and thunderstorms will spread east across the northern plains tonight through Monday night. There may be some breezy southerly winds this evening, with breezy northwest winds returning on Tuesday. Here is the forecast for the Bismarck, Minden listening area. Rest of tonight, mostly cloudy. A chance of showers in the evening, then a slight chance of showers after midnight. Lows in the lower 50s. Southeast winds around 5 miles per hour. Chance of rain 30%. Monday, partly sunny. A chance of showers and a slight chance of thunderstorms in the afternoon. Highs in the mid-70s. South winds 5 to 15 miles per hour. Chance of rain 30%. Monday night, a chance of thunderstorms. Showers. Lows in the lower 50s. Southeast winds 5 to 10 miles per hour, becoming southwest after midnight. Tuesday, mostly sunny with a slight chance of showers. A slight chance of thunderstorms in the afternoon. Highs in the lower 70s. West winds 5 to 10 miles per hour, increasing to northwest 15 to 20 miles per hour in the afternoon.

partly cloudy with a chance of showers and a slight chance of thunderstorms. Lows in the upper 50s. Chance of rain 30%. Saturday, cloudy with a chance of showers in the morning, then partly sunny with showers likely and a slight chance of thunderstorms in the afternoon. Highs in the upper 70s. Chance of rain 60%. Saturday night, showers and a chance of thunderstorms in the evening, then showers likely and a slight chance of thunderstorms after midnight. Lows in the upper 50s. Sunday, decreasing clouds. A chance of showers. A slight chance of thunderstorms in the afternoon. Highs in the mid-70s. Chance of rain 50%. 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Providing weather information 24 hours a day from your National Weather Service office in Bismarck. For Western Lake Sakakawea, rest of tonight, southeast winds 10 to 15 miles per hour. Chance of showers and slight chance of thunderstorms through the night. Slight chance of thunderstorms after midnight. Mostly cloudy. Lows in the lower 50s. Monday, south winds 10 to 15 miles per hour shifting to the north cloudy. Lows in the lower 50s. Monday, south winds 10 to 15 miles per hour shifting to the northwest late in the afternoon. Showers late in the afternoon. Mostly cloudy. Highs in the lower 70s. For eastern Lake Sakakawea, rest of tonight, light winds becoming southeast around 10 miles per hour in the late evening and overnight. Showers through the night. Slight chance of thunderstorms late in the evening. Cloudy. Lows in the lower 50s. Monday, south winds 10 to 20 miles per hour. Slight chance of showers until late afternoon. Partly sunny. Highs in the mid-70s. For northern Lake Oahe, rest of tonight, southeast winds around 10 miles per hour in the evening becoming light. Slight chance of showers in the late evening and overnight. Mostly cloudy. Lows in the lower 50s. Monday, south winds 10 to 15 miles per hour. Partly sunny. Highs in the lower 70s. Here are the weather conditions at 9 p.m. Central Daylight Time. Bismarck, mostly cloudy. Temperature 67 degrees, relative humidity 52%. Wind east at 7 miles an hour. Pressure 30.01 inches and rising. Mendham, mostly cloudy. 64 degrees, relative humidity 68%. Hazen, light rain was falling. 63 degrees, relative humidity 67%. Harvey, mostly cloudy. 63 degrees, relative humidity 59%. Wind east at 8 miles an hour. Minot, cloudy. 65 degrees, relative humidity 48%. Dickinson, cloudy. 59 degrees, relative humidity 89%. Wind southeast at 6 miles an hour. Elsewhere around North Dakota, it was 63 at Garrison. It was clear, with a temperature of 66 at Jamestown and 68 at Fargo. At Grand Forks, it was partly cloudy, with a temperature of 65. At Devil's Lake, it was mostly cloudy, with a temperature of 64. At Williston, it was cloudy, with a temperature of 58. In northern South Dakota, skies ranged from partly cloudy to mostly cloudy, and the temperatures were 64 degrees. In eastern Montana, it was cloudy. It was 69 at Miles City, 65 at Glendive, and 63 at Sydney. Once again, at Bismarck, the temperature was 67 degrees under mostly cloudy skies. The regional weather forecast from your National Weather Service office in Bismarck. Temperatures will remain below normal through the middle of this coming week, with highs in the mid-60s to mid-70s and lows in the 40s to mid-50s. Scattered showers and thunderstorms will spread east across the northern plains tonight through Monday night. There may be some breezy southerly winds this evening, with breezy northwest winds returning on Tuesday. Here is the forecast for the Bismarck Minden listening area. Rest of tonight, mostly cloudy. A chance of showers in the evening, then a slight chance of showers after midnight. Lows in the lower 50s. Southeast winds around 5 miles per hour. Chance of rain 30%. Monday, partly sunny. A chance of showers and a slight chance of thunderstorms in the afternoon.

highs in the mid-70s. South winds 5 to 15 miles per hour. Chance of rain 30%. Monday night, a chance of thunderstorms. Showers. Lows in the lower 50s. Southeast winds 5 to 10 miles per hour, becoming southwest after midnight. Tuesday, mostly sunny with a slight chance of showers. A slight chance of thunderstorms in the afternoon. Highs in the lower 70s. West winds 5 to 10 miles per hour, increasing to northwest 15 to 20 miles per hour in the afternoon. Chance of rain 20%. Tuesday night, mostly clear. Lows in the upper 40s. Northwest winds 10 to 15 miles per hour. Wednesday, mostly sunny. Highs in the lower 70s. Wednesday night, decreasing clouds. Lows in the upper 40s. Thursday, mostly sunny. Highs in the mid-70s. Thursday night, partly cloudy in the evening, then mostly cloudy with a slight chance of showers after midnight. Lows in the mid-50s. Chance of rain 20%. Friday, decreasing clouds. A chance of showers. A slight chance of thunderstorms in the afternoon. Highs in the lower 70s. Chance of rain 30%. Friday night, mostly cloudy with a chance of showers and a slight chance of thunderstorms. Lows in the upper 50s. Chance of rain 30%. Saturday, cloudy with a chance of showers in the morning, then partly sunny with showers likely and a slight chance of thunderstorms in the afternoon. Highs in the upper 70s. Chance of rain 60%. Saturday night, showers and a chance of thunderstorms in the evening, then showers likely and a slight chance of thunderstorms after midnight. Lows in the upper 50s. Sunday, decreasing clouds. A chance of showers. A slight chance of thunderstorms in the afternoon. Highs in the mid-70s. Chance of rain 50%. Here is the forecast for the Bismarck Minden listening area. Rest of tonight, mostly cloudy. A chance of showers early in the evening, then a slight chance of showers after midnight. Lows in the lower 50s. Southeast winds 5 to 10 miles per hour. Chance of rain 30%. Monday, partly sunny. A chance of showers and a slight chance of thunderstorms in the afternoon. Highs in the mid-70s. South winds 5 to 15 miles per hour. Chance of rain 30%. Monday night, a chance of thunderstorms. Showers. Lows in the lower 50s. Southeast winds 5 to 10 miles per hour, becoming southwest after midnight. Tuesday, mostly sunny with a slight chance of showers. A slight chance of thunderstorms in the afternoon. Highs in the lower 70s. West winds 5 to 10 miles per hour, increasing to northwest 15 to 20 miles per hour in the afternoon. Chance of rain 20%. Tuesday night, mostly clear. Lows in the upper 40s. Northwest winds 10 to 15 miles per hour. Wednesday, mostly sunny. Highs in the lower 70s. Wednesday night, decreasing clouds. Lows in the upper 40s. Thursday, mostly sunny. Highs in the mid-70s. Thursday night, partly cloudy in the evening, then mostly cloudy with a slight chance of showers after midnight. Lows in the mid-50s. Chance of rain 20%. Friday, decreasing clouds. A chance of showers. A slight chance of thunderstorms in the afternoon. Highs in the lower 70s. Chance of rain 30%. Friday night, mostly cloudy with a chance of showers and a slight chance of thunderstorms. Lows in the upper 50s. Chance of rain 30%. Saturday, cloudy with a chance of showers in the morning, then partly sunny with showers likely and a slight chance of thunderstorms in the afternoon. Highs in the upper 70s. Chance of rain 60%. Saturday night, showers and a chance of thunderstorms in the evening, then showers likely and a slight chance of thunderstorms after midnight. Lows in the upper 50s. Sunday, decreasing clouds. A chance of showers. A slight chance of thunderstorms in the afternoon. Highs in the mid-70s. Chance of rain 50%. For Western Lake Sakakawea, rest of tonight, southeast winds 10 to 15 miles per hour. Chance of showers and slight chance of thunderstorms through the night. Slight chance of thunderstorms after midnight.

mostly cloudy. Lows in the lower 50s. Monday, south winds 10 to 15 miles per hour shifting to the northwest late in the afternoon. Showers late in the afternoon. Mostly cloudy. Highs in the lower 70s. For eastern Lake Sakakawea, rest of tonight, light winds becoming southeast around 10 miles per hour in the late evening and overnight. Showers through the night. Slight chance of thunderstorms late in the evening. Cloudy. Lows in the lower 50s. Monday, south winds 10 to 20 miles per hour. Slight chance of showers until late afternoon. Partly sunny. Highs in the mid-70s. For northern Lake Oahe, rest of tonight, southeast winds around 10 miles per hour in the evening becoming light. Slight chance of showers in the late evening and overnight. Mostly cloudy. Lows in the lower 50s. Monday, south winds 10 to 15 miles per hour. Partly sunny. Highs in the lower 70s. Here are the weather conditions at 9 p.m. Central Daylight Time. Bismarck, mostly cloudy. Temperature 67 degrees, relative humidity 52%. Wind east at 7 miles an hour. Pressure 30.01 inches and rising. Mendham, mostly cloudy. 64 degrees, relative humidity 68%. Hazen, light rain was falling. 63 degrees, relative humidity 67%. Harvey, mostly cloudy. 63 degrees, relative humidity 59%. Wind east at 8 miles an hour. Minot, cloudy. 65 degrees, relative humidity 48%. Dickinson, cloudy. 59 degrees, relative humidity 89%. Wind southeast at 6 miles an hour. Elsewhere around North Dakota, it was 63 at Garrison. It was clear, with a temperature of 66 at Jamestown and 68 at Fargo. At Grand Forks, it was partly cloudy, with a temperature of 65. At Devil's Lake, it was mostly cloudy, with a temperature of 64. At Williston, it was cloudy, with a temperature of 58. In northern South Dakota, skies ranged from partly cloudy to mostly cloudy, and the temperatures were 64 degrees. In eastern Montana, it was cloudy. It was 69 at Miles City, 65 at Glendive, and 63 at Sydney. Once again, at Bismarck, the temperature was 67 degrees under mostly cloudy skies. The regional weather forecast from your National Weather Service office in Bismarck. Temperatures will remain below normal through the middle of this coming week, with highs in the mid-60s to mid-70s and lows in the 40s to mid-50s. Scattered showers and thunderstorms will spread east across the northern plains tonight through Monday night. There may be some breezy southerly winds this evening, with breezy northwest winds returning on Tuesday. Here is the forecast for the Bismarck Minden listening area. Rest of tonight, mostly cloudy. A chance of showers early in the evening, then a slight chance of showers after midnight. Lows in the lower 50s. Southeast winds 5 to 10 miles per hour. Chance of rain 30%. Monday, partly sunny. A chance of showers and a slight chance of thunderstorms in the afternoon. Highs in the mid-70s. South winds 5 to 15 miles per hour. Chance of rain 30%. Monday night, a chance of thunderstorms. Showers. Lows in the lower 50s. Southeast winds 5 to 10 miles per hour, becoming southwest after midnight. Tuesday, mostly sunny with a slight chance of showers. A slight chance of thunderstorms in the afternoon. Highs in the lower 70s. West winds 5 to 10 miles per hour, increasing to northwest 15 to 20 miles per hour in the afternoon. Chance of rain 20%. Tuesday night, mostly clear. Lows in the upper 40s. Northwest winds 10 to 15 miles per hour. Wednesday, mostly sunny. Highs in the lower 70s. Wednesday night, decreasing clouds. Lows in the upper 40s. Thursday, mostly sunny. Highs in the mid-70s. Thursday night, partly cloudy in the evening, then mostly cloudy with a slight chance of showers after midnight. Lows in the mid-50s. Chance of rain 20%. Friday, decreasing clouds. A chance of showers. A slight chance of thunderstorms in the afternoon. Highs in the lower

70s. Chance of rain 30%. Friday night, mostly cloudy with a chance of showers and a slight chance of thunderstorms. Lows in the upper 50s. Chance of rain 30%. Saturday, cloudy with a chance of showers in the morning, then partly sunny with showers likely and a slight chance of thunderstorms in the afternoon. Highs in the upper 70s. Chance of rain 60%. Saturday night, showers and a chance of thunderstorms in the evening, then showers likely and a slight chance of thunderstorms after midnight. Lows in the upper 50s. Sunday, decreasing clouds. A chance of showers. A slight chance of thunderstorms in the afternoon. Highs in the mid-70s. Chance of rain 50%. For Western Lake Sakakawea, rest of tonight, southeast winds 10 to 15 miles per hour. Chance of showers and slight chance of thunderstorms through the night. Slight chance of thunderstorms after midnight. Mostly cloudy. Lows in the lower 50s. Monday, south winds 10 to 15 miles per hour shifting to the northwest late in the afternoon. Showers late in the afternoon. Mostly cloudy. Highs in the lower 70s. For Eastern Lake Sakakawea, rest of tonight, light winds becoming southeast around 10 miles per hour in the late evening and overnight. Showers through the night. Slight chance of thunderstorms late in the evening. Cloudy. Lows in the lower 50s. Monday, south winds 10 to 20 miles per hour. Slight chance of showers until late afternoon. Partly sunny. Highs in the mid-70s. For Northern Lake Oahe, rest of tonight, southeast winds around 10 miles per hour in the evening becoming light. Slight chance of showers in the late evening and overnight. Mostly cloudy. Lows in the lower 50s. Monday, south winds 10 to 15 miles per hour. Partly sunny. Highs in the lower 70s. Here are the weather conditions at 9 p.m. Central Daylight Time. Bismarck, mostly cloudy. Temperature 67 degrees, relative humidity 52%. Wind east at 7 miles an hour. Pressure 30.01 inches and rising. Mendham, mostly cloudy. 64 degrees, relative humidity 68%. Hazen, light rain was falling. 63 degrees, relative humidity 67%. Harvey, mostly cloudy. 63 degrees, relative humidity 59%. Wind east at 8 miles an hour. Minot, cloudy. 65 degrees, relative humidity 48%. Dickinson, cloudy. 59 degrees, relative humidity 89%. Wind southeast at 6 miles an hour. Elsewhere around North Dakota, it was 63 at Garrison. It was clear, with a temperature of 66 at Jamestown and 68 at Fargo. At Grand Forks, it was partly cloudy, with a temperature of 65. At Devil's Lake, it was mostly cloudy, with a temperature of 64. At Williston, it was cloudy, with a temperature of 58. In northern South Dakota, skies ranged from partly cloudy to mostly cloudy, and the temperatures were 64 degrees. In eastern Montana, it was cloudy. It was 69 at Miles City, 65 at Glendive, and 63 at Sydney. Once again, at Bismarck, the temperature was 67 degrees under mostly cloudy skies. The regional weather forecast from your National Weather Service office in Bismarck. Temperatures will remain below normal through the middle of this coming week, with highs in the mid-60s to mid-70s and lows in the 40s to mid-50s. Scattered showers and thunderstorms will spread east across the northern plains tonight through Monday night. There may be some breezy southerly winds this evening, with breezy northwest winds returning on Tuesday. Here is the forecast for the Bismarck Mendham listening area. Rest of tonight, mostly cloudy. A chance of showers early in the evening, then a slight chance of showers after midnight. Lows in the lower 50s. Southeast winds 5 to 10 miles per hour. Chance of rain 30%. Monday, partly sunny. A chance of showers and a slight chance of thunderstorms in the afternoon. Highs in the mid-70s. South winds 5 to 15 miles per hour. Chance of rain 30%. Monday night, a chance of thunderstorms. Showers. Lows in the lower 50s. Southeast winds 5 to 10 miles per hour.

southwest after midnight. Tuesday, mostly sunny with a slight chance of showers. A slight chance of thunderstorms in the afternoon. Highs in the lower 70s. West winds 5 to 10 miles per hour, increasing to northwest 15 to 20 miles per hour in the afternoon. Chance of rain 20%. Tuesday night, mostly clear. Lows in the upper 40s. Northwest winds 10 to 15 miles per hour. Wednesday, mostly sunny. Highs in the lower 70s. Wednesday night, decreasing clouds. Lows in the upper 40s. Thursday, mostly sunny. Highs in the mid-70s. Thursday night, partly cloudy in the evening, then mostly cloudy with a slight chance of showers after midnight. Lows in the mid-50s. Chance of rain 20%. Friday, decreasing clouds. A chance of showers. A slight chance of thunderstorms in the afternoon. Highs in the lower 70s. Chance of rain 30%. Friday night, mostly cloudy with a chance of showers and a slight chance of thunderstorms. Lows in the upper 50s. Chance of rain 30%. Saturday, cloudy with a chance of showers in the morning, then partly sunny with showers likely and a slight chance of thunderstorms in the afternoon. Highs in the upper 70s. Chance of rain 60%. Saturday night, showers and a chance of thunderstorms in the evening, then showers likely and a slight chance of thunderstorms after midnight. Lows in the upper 50s. Sunday, decreasing clouds. A chance of showers. A slight chance of thunderstorms in the afternoon. Highs in the mid-70s. Chance of rain 50%. For Western Lake Sakakawea, rest of tonight, southeast winds 10 to 15 miles per hour. Chance of showers and slight chance of thunderstorms through the night. Slight chance of thunderstorms after midnight. Mostly cloudy. Lows in the lower 50s. Monday, south winds 10 to 15 miles per hour shifting to the northwest late in the afternoon. Showers late in the afternoon. Mostly cloudy. Highs in the lower 70s. For Eastern Lake Sakakawea, rest of tonight, light winds becoming southeast around 10 miles per hour in the late evening and overnight. Showers through the night. Slight chance of thunderstorms late in the evening. Cloudy. Lows in the lower 50s. Monday, south winds 10 to 20 miles per hour. Slight chance of showers until late afternoon. Partly sunny. Highs in the mid-70s. For Northern Lake Oahe, rest of tonight, southeast winds around 10 miles per hour in the evening becoming light. Slight chance of showers in the late evening and overnight. Mostly cloudy. Lows in the lower 50s. Monday, south winds 10 to 15 miles per hour. Partly sunny. Highs in the lower 70s. Here are the weather conditions at 9 p.m. Central Daylight Time. Bismarck, mostly cloudy. Temperature 67 degrees, relative humidity 52%. Wind east at 7 miles an hour. Pressure 30.01 inches and rising. Menden, mostly cloudy. 64 degrees, relative humidity 68%. Hazen, light rain was falling. 63 degrees, relative humidity 67%. Harvey, mostly cloudy. 63 degrees, relative humidity 59%. Wind east at 8 miles an hour. Minot, cloudy. 65 degrees, relative humidity 48%. Dickinson, cloudy. 59 degrees, relative humidity 89%. Wind southeast at 6 miles an hour. Elsewhere around North Dakota, it was 63 at Garrison. It was clear, with a temperature of 66 at Jamestown and 68 at Fargo. At Grand Forks, it was partly cloudy, with a temperature of 65. At Devil's Lake, it was mostly cloudy, with a temperature of 64. At Williston, it was cloudy, with a temperature of 58. In northern South Dakota, skies ranged from partly cloudy to mostly cloudy, and the temperatures were 64 degrees. In eastern Montana, it was cloudy. It was 69 at Miles City, 65 at Glendive, and 63 at Sydney. Once again, at Bismarck, the temperature was 67 degrees under mostly cloudy skies. The regional weather forecast from your National Weather Service office in Bismarck. Temperatures will remain below normal.

through the middle of this coming week, with highs in the mid-60s to mid-70s and lows in the 40s to mid-50s. Scattered showers and thunderstorms will spread east across the northern plains tonight through Monday night. There may be some breezy southerly winds this evening, with breezy northwest winds returning on Tuesday. Here is the forecast for the Bismarck Minden listening area. Rest of tonight, mostly cloudy. A chance of showers early in the evening, then a slight chance of showers after midnight. Lows in the lower 50s. Southeast winds 5 to 10 miles per hour. Chance of rain 30%. Monday, partly sunny. A chance of showers and a slight chance of thunderstorms in the afternoon. Highs in the mid-70s. South winds 5 to 15 miles per hour. Chance of rain 30%. Monday night, a chance of thunderstorms. Showers. Lows in the lower 50s. Southeast winds 5 to 10 miles per hour, becoming southwest after midnight. Tuesday, mostly sunny with a slight chance of showers. A slight chance of thunderstorms in the afternoon. Highs in the lower 70s. West winds 5 to 10 miles per hour, increasing to northwest 15 to 20 miles per hour in the afternoon. Chance of rain 20%. Tuesday night, mostly clear. Lows in the upper 40s. Northwest winds 10 to 15 miles per hour. Wednesday, mostly sunny. Highs in the lower 70s. Wednesday night, decreasing clouds. Lows in the upper 40s. Thursday, mostly sunny. Highs in the mid-70s. Thursday night, partly cloudy in the evening, then mostly cloudy with a slight chance of showers after midnight. Lows in the mid-50s. Chance of rain 20%. Friday, decreasing clouds. A chance of showers. A slight chance of thunderstorms in the afternoon. Highs in the lower 70s. Chance of rain 30%. Friday night, mostly cloudy with a chance of showers and a slight chance of thunderstorms. Lows in the upper 50s. Chance of rain 30%. Saturday, cloudy with a chance of showers in the morning, then partly sunny with showers likely and a slight chance of thunderstorms in the afternoon. Highs in the upper 70s. Chance of rain 60%. Saturday night, showers and a chance of thunderstorms in the evening, then showers likely and a slight chance of thunderstorms after midnight. Lows in the upper 50s. Sunday, decreasing clouds. A chance of showers. A slight chance of thunderstorms in the afternoon. Highs in the mid-70s. Chance of rain 50%. For Western Lake Sakakawea, rest of tonight, southeast winds 10 to 15 miles per hour. Chance of showers and slight chance of thunderstorms through the night. Slight chance of thunderstorms after midnight. Mostly cloudy. Lows in the lower 50s. Monday, south winds 10 to 15 miles per hour shifting to the northwest late in the afternoon. Showers late in the afternoon. Mostly cloudy. Highs in the lower 70s. For Eastern Lake Sakakawea, rest of tonight, light winds becoming southeast around 10 miles per hour in the late evening and overnight. Showers through the night. Slight chance of thunderstorms late in the evening. Cloudy. Lows in the lower 50s. Monday, south winds 10 to 20 miles per hour. Slight chance of showers until late afternoon. Partly sunny. Highs in the mid-70s. For Northern Lake Oahe, rest of tonight, southeast winds around 10 miles per hour in the evening becoming light. Slight chance of showers in the late evening and overnight. Mostly cloudy. Lows in the lower 50s. Monday, south winds 10 to 15 miles per hour. Partly sunny. Highs in the lower 70s. 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Providing weather information 24 hours a day from your National Weather Service office in Bismarck. Here are the weather conditions at 9 p.m. Central Daylight Time. Bismarck, mostly cloudy. Temperature 67 degrees, relative humidity 52%. Wind east at 7 miles an hour. Pressure 30.01 inches and rising. Minden, mostly cloudy. 64 degrees, relative humidity 68%. Hazen, light rain was falling. 63 degrees, relative humidity 67%.

Mostly cloudy. Lows in the lower 50s. Monday, south winds 10 to 15 miles per hour shifting to the northwest late in the afternoon. Showers late in the afternoon. Mostly cloudy. Highs in the lower 70s. For eastern Lake Sakakawea, rest of tonight, light winds becoming southeast around 10 miles per hour in the late evening and overnight. Showers through the night. Slight chance of thunderstorms late in the evening. Cloudy. Lows in the lower 50s. Monday, south winds 10 to 20 miles per hour. Slight chance of showers until late afternoon. Partly sunny. Highs in the mid-70s. For northern Lake Orahi, rest of tonight, southeast winds around 10 miles per hour in the evening becoming light. Slight chance of showers in the late evening and overnight. Mostly cloudy. Lows in the lower 50s. Monday, south winds 10 to 15 miles per hour. Partly sunny. Highs in the lower 70s. Here are the weather conditions at 10 p.m. Central Daylight Time. Bismarck, mostly cloudy. Temperature 64 degrees, relative humidity 57%. Wind northeast at 6 miles an hour. Pressure 30.03 inches and rising. Menden, cloudy. 64 degrees, relative humidity 68%. Hazen, cloudy. 63 degrees, relative humidity 63%. Harvey, mostly cloudy. 63 degrees, relative humidity 55%. Wind east at 8 miles an hour. Minot, cloudy. 62 degrees, relative humidity 62%. Dickinson, cloudy. 58 degrees, relative humidity 97%. Elsewhere around North Dakota, it was 62 at Garrison. It was clear, with a temperature of 60 at Jamestown, and 64 at Fargo. At Devil's Lake, it was partly cloudy, with a temperature of 60. It was mostly cloudy, with a temperature of 57 at Williston, and 62 at Grand Forks. In northern South Dakota, at Mobridge, it was partly cloudy, with a temperature of 56. At Aberdeen, it was cloudy, with a temperature of 62. In eastern Montana, at Miles City, it was clear, with a temperature of 66. It was mostly cloudy, with a temperature of 63 at Glendive, and 62 at Sydney. Once again, at Bismarck, the temperature was 64 degrees under mostly cloudy skies. The regional weather forecast from your National Weather Service office in Bismarck. Temperatures will remain below normal through the middle of this coming week, with highs in the mid-60s to mid-70s and lows in the 40s to mid-50s. Scattered showers and thunderstorms will spread east across the northern plains tonight through Monday night. Gradually warming temperatures are then expected through the coming work week. Chances for showers and thunderstorms will linger across the eastern portions of the region through the middle of the work week, then increase across the west for the later half. Breezy conditions are possible across the west on Tuesday. Here is the forecast for the Bismarck, Menden listening area. Rest of tonight, mostly cloudy. A chance of showers early in the evening, then a slight chance of showers after midnight. Lows in the lower 50s. Southeast winds 5 to 10 miles per hour. Chance of rain 30%. Monday, partly sunny. A chance of showers and a slight chance of thunderstorms in the afternoon. Highs in the mid-70s. South winds 5 to 15 miles per hour. Chance of rain 30%. Monday night, a chance of thunderstorms. Showers. Lows in the lower 50s. Southeast winds 5 to 10 miles per hour, becoming southwest after midnight. Tuesday, mostly sunny with a slight chance of showers. A slight chance of thunderstorms in the afternoon. Highs in the lower 70s. West winds 5 to 10 miles per hour, increasing to northwest 15 to 20 miles per hour in the afternoon. Chance of rain 20%. Tuesday night, mostly clear. Lows in the upper 40s. Northwest winds 10 to 15 miles per hour. Wednesday, mostly sunny. Highs in the lower 70s. Wednesday night, decreasing clouds. Lows in the upper 40s. Thursday, mostly sunny. Highs in the mid-70s. Thursday night, partly cloudy in the evening, then mostly cloudy with a slight chance of showers after midnight. Lows in the mid-50s.

rain 20%. Friday, decreasing clouds. A chance of showers. A slight chance of thunderstorms in the afternoon. Highs in the lower 70s. Chance of rain 30%. Friday night, mostly cloudy with a chance of showers and a slight chance of thunderstorms. Lows in the upper 50s. Chance of rain 30%. Saturday, cloudy with a chance of showers in the morning, then partly sunny with showers likely and a slight chance of thunderstorms in the afternoon. Highs in the upper 70s. Chance of rain 60%. Saturday night, showers and a chance of thunderstorms in the evening, then showers likely and a slight chance of thunderstorms after midnight. Lows in the upper 50s. Sunday, decreasing clouds. A chance of showers. A slight chance of thunderstorms in the afternoon. Highs in the mid-70s. Chance of rain 50%. For Western Lake Sakakawea, rest of tonight, southeast winds 10 to 15 miles per hour. Chance of showers and slight chance of thunderstorms through the night. Slight chance of thunderstorms after midnight. Mostly cloudy. Lows in the lower 50s. Monday, south winds 10 to 15 miles per hour shifting to the northwest late in the afternoon. Showers late in the afternoon. Mostly cloudy. Highs in the lower 70s. For Eastern Lake Sakakawea, rest of tonight, light winds becoming southeast around 10 miles per hour in the late evening and overnight. Showers through the night. Slight chance of thunderstorms late in the evening. Cloudy. Lows in the lower 50s. Monday, south winds 10 to 20 miles per hour. Slight chance of showers until late afternoon. Partly sunny. Highs in the mid-70s. For Northern Lake Oahe, rest of tonight, southeast winds around 10 miles per hour in the evening becoming light. Slight chance of showers in the late evening and overnight. Mostly cloudy. Lows in the lower 50s. Monday, south winds 10 to 15 miles per hour. Partly sunny. Highs in the lower 70s. Here are the weather conditions at 10 p.m. Central Daylight Time. Bismarck, mostly cloudy. Temperature 64 degrees, relative humidity 57%. Wind northeast at 6 miles an hour. Pressure 30.03 inches and rising. Menden, cloudy. 64 degrees, relative humidity 68%. Hazen, cloudy. 63 degrees, relative humidity 63%. Harvey, mostly cloudy. 63 degrees, relative humidity 55%. Wind east at 8 miles an hour. Minot, cloudy. 62 degrees, relative humidity 62%. Dickinson, cloudy. 58 degrees, relative humidity 97%. Elsewhere around North Dakota, it was 62 at Garrison. It was clear, with a temperature of 60 at Jamestown, and 64 at Fargo. At Devil's Lake, it was partly cloudy, with a temperature of 60. It was mostly cloudy, with a temperature of 57 at Williston, and 62 at Grand Forks. In northern South Dakota, at Mobridge, it was partly cloudy, with a temperature of 56. At Aberdeen, it was cloudy, with a temperature of 62. In eastern Montana, at Miles City, it was clear, with a temperature of 66. It was mostly cloudy, with a temperature of 63 at Glendive, and 62 at Sydney. Once again, at Bismarck, the temperature was 64 degrees under mostly cloudy skies. The regional weather forecast from your National Weather Service office in Bismarck. Temperatures will remain below normal through the middle of this coming week, with highs in the mid-60s to mid-70s and lows in the 40s to mid-50s. Scattered showers and thunderstorms will spread east across the northern plains tonight through Monday night. Gradually warming temperatures are then expected through the coming work week. Chances for showers and thunderstorms will linger across the eastern portions of the region through the middle of the work week, then increase across the west for the later half. Breezy conditions are possible across the west on Tuesday. Here is the forecast for the Bismarck Menden listening area. Rest of tonight, mostly cloudy. A chance of showers early in the evening, then a slight chance of showers after midnight. Lows in the lower 50s. Southeast winds 5 to 10 miles per hour. Chance of rain 30%. Monday, partly sunny. A chance of showers.

showers and a slight chance of thunderstorms in the afternoon. Highs in the mid-70s. South winds 5 to 15 miles per hour. Chance of rain 30%. Monday night, a chance of thunderstorms. Showers. Lows in the lower 50s. Southeast winds 5 to 10 miles per hour, becoming southwest after midnight. Tuesday, mostly sunny with a slight chance of showers. A slight chance of thunderstorms in the afternoon. Highs in the lower 70s. West winds 5 to 10 miles per hour, increasing to northwest 15 to 20 miles per hour in the afternoon. Chance of rain 20%. Tuesday night, mostly clear. Lows in the upper 40s. Northwest winds 10 to 15 miles per hour. Wednesday, mostly sunny. Highs in the lower 70s. Wednesday night, decreasing clouds. Lows in the upper 40s. Thursday, mostly sunny. Highs in the mid-70s. Thursday night, partly cloudy in the evening, then mostly cloudy with a slight chance of showers after midnight. Lows in the mid-50s. Chance of rain 20%. Friday, decreasing clouds. A chance of showers. A slight chance of thunderstorms in the afternoon. Highs in the lower 70s. Chance of rain 30%. Friday night, mostly cloudy with a chance of showers and a slight chance of thunderstorms. Lows in the upper 50s. Chance of rain 30%. Saturday, cloudy with a chance of showers in the morning, then partly sunny with showers likely and a slight chance of thunderstorms in the afternoon. Highs in the upper 70s. Chance of rain 60%. Saturday night, showers and a chance of thunderstorms in the evening, then showers likely and a slight chance of thunderstorms after midnight. Lows in the upper 50s. Sunday, decreasing clouds. A chance of showers. A slight chance of thunderstorms in the afternoon. Highs in the mid-70s. Chance of rain 50%. For Western Lake Sakakawea, rest of tonight, southeast winds 10 to 15 miles per hour. Chance of showers and slight chance of thunderstorms through the night. Slight chance of thunderstorms after midnight. Mostly cloudy. Lows in the lower 50s. Monday, south winds 10 to 15 miles per hour shifting to the northwest late in the afternoon. Showers late in the afternoon. Mostly cloudy. Highs in the lower 70s. For Eastern Lake Sakakawea, rest of tonight, light winds becoming southeast around 10 miles per hour in the late evening and overnight. Showers through the night. Slight chance of thunderstorms late in the evening. Cloudy. Lows in the lower 50s. Monday, south winds 10 to 20 miles per hour. Slight chance of showers until late afternoon. Partly sunny. Highs in the mid-70s. For Northern Lake Oahe, rest of tonight, southeast winds around 10 miles per hour in the evening becoming light. Slight chance of showers in the late evening and overnight. Mostly cloudy. Lows in the lower 50s. Monday, south winds 10 to 15 miles per hour. Partly sunny. Highs in the lower 70s. Here are the weather conditions at 10 p.m. Central Daylight Time. Bismarck, mostly cloudy. Temperature 64 degrees, relative humidity 57%. Wind northeast at 6 miles an hour. Pressure 30.03 inches and rising. Mendon, cloudy. 64 degrees, relative humidity 68%. Hazen, cloudy. 63 degrees, relative humidity 63%. Harvey, mostly cloudy. 63 degrees, relative humidity 55%. Wind east at 8 miles an hour. Minot, cloudy. 62 degrees, relative humidity 62%. Dickinson, cloudy. 58 degrees, relative humidity 97%. Elsewhere around North Dakota, it was 62 at Garrison. It was clear, with a temperature of 60 at Jamestown and 64 at Fargo. At Devil's Lake, it was partly cloudy, with a temperature of 60. It was mostly cloudy, with a temperature of 57 at Williston and 62 at Grand Forks. In northern South Dakota, at Mobridge, it was partly cloudy, with a temperature of 56. At Aberdeen, it was cloudy, with a temperature of 62. In eastern Montana, at Miles City, it was clear, with a temperature of 66.

It was mostly cloudy, with a temperature of 63 at Glendive and 62 at Sydney. Once again, at Bismarck, the temperature was 64 degrees under mostly cloudy skies. The regional weather forecast from your National Weather Service office in Bismarck. Temperatures will remain below normal through the middle of this coming week, with highs in the mid-60s to mid-70s and lows in the 40s to mid-50s. Scattered showers and thunderstorms will spread east across the northern plains tonight through Monday night. Gradually warming temperatures are then expected through the coming work week. Chances for showers and thunderstorms will linger across the eastern portions of the region through the middle of the work week, then increase across the west for the later half. Breezy conditions are possible across the west on Tuesday. Here is the forecast for the Bismarck Menden listening area. Rest of tonight, mostly cloudy. A chance of showers early in the evening, then a slight chance of showers after midnight. Lows in the lower 50s. Southeast winds 5 to 10 miles per hour. Chance of rain 30%. Monday, partly sunny. A chance of showers and a slight chance of thunderstorms in the afternoon. Highs in the mid-70s. South winds 5 to 15 miles per hour. Chance of rain 30%. Monday night, a chance of thunderstorms. Showers. Lows in the lower 50s. Southeast winds 5 to 10 miles per hour, becoming southwest after midnight. Tuesday, mostly sunny with a slight chance of showers. A slight chance of thunderstorms in the afternoon. Highs in the lower 70s. West winds 5 to 10 miles per hour, increasing to northwest 15 to 20 miles per hour in the afternoon. Chance of rain 20%. Tuesday night, mostly clear. Lows in the upper 40s. Northwest winds 10 to 15 miles per hour. Wednesday, mostly sunny. Highs in the lower 70s. Wednesday night, decreasing clouds. Lows in the upper 40s. Thursday, mostly sunny. Highs in the mid-70s. Thursday night, partly cloudy in the evening, then mostly cloudy with a slight chance of showers after midnight. Lows in the mid-50s. Chance of rain 20%. Friday, decreasing clouds. A chance of showers. A slight chance of thunderstorms in the afternoon. Highs in the lower 70s. Chance of rain 30%. Friday night, mostly cloudy with a chance of showers and a slight chance of thunderstorms. Lows in the upper 50s. Chance of rain 30%. Saturday, cloudy with a chance of showers in the morning, then partly sunny with showers likely and a slight chance of thunderstorms in the afternoon. Highs in the upper 70s. Chance of rain 60%. Saturday night, showers and a chance of thunderstorms in the evening, then showers likely and a slight chance of thunderstorms after midnight. Lows in the upper 50s. Sunday, decreasing clouds. A chance of showers. A slight chance of thunderstorms in the afternoon. Highs in the mid-70s. Chance of rain 50%. 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Providing weather information 24 hours a day from your National Weather Service office in Bismarck. For Western Lake Sakakawea, rest of tonight, southeast winds 10 to 15 miles per hour. Chance of showers and slight chance of thunderstorms through the night. Slight chance of thunderstorms after midnight. Mostly cloudy. Lows in the lower 50s. Monday, south winds 10 to 15 miles per hour shifting to the northwest late in the afternoon. Showers late in the afternoon. Mostly cloudy. Highs in the lower 70s. For Eastern Lake Sakakawea, rest of tonight, light winds becoming southeast around 10 miles per hour in the late evening and overnight. Showers through the night in the lower 70s. For Eastern Lake Sakakawea, rest of tonight, light winds becoming southeast around 10 miles per hour in the late evening and overnight. Showers through the night. Slight chance of thunderstorms late in the evening. Cloudy. Lows in the lower 50s. Monday, south winds 10 to 20 miles per hour. Slight chance of showers until late afternoon. Partly sunny. Highs in the mid-70s. For northern Lake Oahe, rest of tonight, southeast winds around 10 miles per hour in the evening becoming light. Slight chance of showers in the late evening and overnight.

partly cloudy. Lows in the lower 50s. Monday, south winds 10 to 15 miles per hour. Partly sunny. Highs in the lower 70s. Here are the weather conditions at 10 p.m. Central Daylight Time. Bismarck, mostly cloudy. Temperature 64 degrees, relative humidity 57%. Wind northeast at 6 miles an hour. Pressure 30.03 inches and rising. Mendham, cloudy. 64 degrees, relative humidity 68%. Hazen, cloudy. 63 degrees, relative humidity 63%. Harvey, mostly cloudy. 63 degrees, relative humidity 55%. Wind east at 8 miles an hour. Minot, cloudy. 62 degrees, relative humidity 62%. Dickinson, cloudy. 58 degrees, relative humidity 97%. Elsewhere around North Dakota, it was 62 at Garrison. It was clear, with a temperature of 60 at Jamestown and 64 at Fargo. At Devil's Lake, it was partly cloudy, with a temperature of 60. It was mostly cloudy, with a temperature of 57 at Williston and 62 at Grand Forks. In northern South Dakota, at Mobridge, it was partly cloudy, with a temperature of 56. At Aberdeen, it was cloudy, with a temperature of 62. In eastern Montana, at Miles City, it was clear, with a temperature of 66. It was mostly cloudy, with a temperature of 63 at Glendive and 62 at Sydney. Once again, at Bismarck, the temperature was 64 degrees under mostly cloudy skies. The regional weather forecast from your National Weather Service office in Bismarck. Temperatures will remain below normal through the middle of this coming week, with highs in the mid-60s to mid-70s and lows in the 40s to mid-50s. Scattered showers and thunderstorms will spread east across the northern plains tonight through Monday night. Gradually warming temperatures are then expected through the coming work week. Chances for showers and thunderstorms will linger across the eastern portions of the region through the middle of the work week, then increase across the west for the later half. Breezy conditions are possible across the west on Tuesday. Here is the forecast for the Bismarck, Memden listening area. Rest of tonight, mostly cloudy. A chance of showers early in the evening, then a slight chance of showers after midnight. Lows in the lower 50s. Southeast winds 5 to 10 miles per hour. Chance of rain 30%. Monday, partly sunny. A chance of showers and a slight chance of thunderstorms in the afternoon. Highs in the mid-70s. South winds 5 to 15 miles per hour. Chance of rain 30%. Monday night, a chance of thunderstorms. Showers. Lows in the lower 50s. Southeast winds 5 to 10 miles per hour, becoming southwest after midnight. Tuesday, mostly sunny with a slight chance of showers. A slight chance of thunderstorms in the afternoon. Highs in the lower 70s. West winds 5 to 10 miles per hour, increasing to northwest 15 to 20 miles per hour in the afternoon. Chance of rain 20%. Tuesday night, mostly clear. Lows in the upper 40s. Northwest winds 10 to 15 miles per hour. Wednesday, mostly sunny. Highs in the lower 70s. Wednesday night, decreasing clouds. Lows in the upper 40s. Thursday, mostly sunny. Highs in the mid-70s. Thursday night, partly cloudy in the evening, then mostly cloudy with a slight chance of showers after midnight. Lows in the mid-50s. Chance of rain 20%. Friday, decreasing clouds. A chance of showers. A slight chance of thunderstorms in the afternoon. Highs in the lower 70s. Chance of rain 30%. Friday night, mostly cloudy with a chance of showers and a slight chance of thunderstorms. Lows in the upper 50s. Chance of rain 30%. Saturday, cloudy with a chance of showers in the morning, then partly sunny with showers likely and a slight chance of thunderstorms in the afternoon. Highs in the upper 70s. Chance of rain 60%. Saturday night, showers and a chance of thunderstorms in the evening, then showers likely and a slight chance of thunderstorms after midnight. Lows in the upper 50s. Sunday, decreasing clouds. A chance of showers. A slight chance of thunderstorms.

the afternoon. Highs in the mid-70s. Chance of rain 50%. Here is the forecast for the Bismarck Mandan listening area. Rest of tonight, mostly cloudy. A chance of showers late in the evening. Lows in the lower 50s. Southeast winds around 5 miles per hour. Chance of rain 30%. Monday, partly sunny. A chance of showers and a slight chance of thunderstorms in the afternoon. Highs in the mid-70s. South winds 5 to 15 miles per hour. Chance of rain 30%. Monday night, a chance of thunderstorms. Showers. Lows in the lower 50s. Southeast winds 5 to 10 miles per hour, becoming southwest after midnight. Tuesday, mostly sunny with a slight chance of showers. A slight chance of thunderstorms in the afternoon. Highs in the lower 70s. West winds 5 to 10 miles per hour, increasing to northwest 15 to 20 miles per hour in the afternoon. Chance of rain 20%. Tuesday night, mostly clear. Lows in the upper 40s. Northwest winds 10 to 15 miles per hour. Wednesday, mostly sunny. Highs in the lower 70s. Wednesday night, decreasing clouds. Lows in the upper 40s. Thursday, mostly sunny. Highs in the mid-70s. Thursday night, partly cloudy in the evening, then mostly cloudy with a slight chance of showers after midnight. Lows in the mid-50s. Chance of rain 20%. Friday, decreasing clouds. A chance of showers. A slight chance of thunderstorms in the afternoon. Highs in the lower 70s. Chance of rain 30%. Friday night, mostly cloudy with a chance of showers and a slight chance of thunderstorms. Lows in the upper 50s. Chance of rain 30%. Saturday, cloudy with a chance of showers in the morning, then partly sunny with showers likely and a slight chance of thunderstorms in the afternoon. Highs in the upper 70s. Chance of rain 60%. Saturday night, showers and a chance of thunderstorms in the evening, then showers likely and a slight chance of thunderstorms after midnight. Lows in the upper 50s. Sunday, decreasing clouds. A chance of showers. A slight chance of thunderstorms in the afternoon. Highs in the mid-70s. Chance of rain 50%. For Western Lake Sakakawea, rest of tonight, southeast winds 10 to 15 miles per hour. Chance of showers and slight chance of thunderstorms through the night. Slight chance of thunderstorms after midnight. Mostly cloudy. Lows in the lower 50s. Monday, south winds 10 to 15 miles per hour shifting to the northwest late in the afternoon. Showers late in the afternoon. Mostly cloudy. Highs in the lower 70s. For Eastern Lake Sakakawea, rest of tonight, light winds becoming southeast around 10 miles per hour in the late evening and overnight. Showers through the night. Slight chance of thunderstorms late in the evening. Cloudy. Lows in the lower 50s. Monday, south winds 10 to 20 miles per hour. Slight chance of showers until late afternoon. Partly sunny. Highs in the mid-70s. For Northern Lake Orahi, rest of tonight, southeast winds around 10 miles per hour in the evening becoming light. Slight chance of showers in the late evening and overnight. Mostly cloudy. Lows in the lower 50s. Monday, south winds 10 to 15 miles per hour. Partly sunny. Highs in the lower 70s. Here are the weather conditions at 10 p.m. Central Daylight Time. Bismarck, mostly cloudy. Temperature 64 degrees, relative humidity 57%. Wind northeast at 6 miles an hour. Pressure 30.03 inches and rising. Mandan, cloudy. 64 degrees, relative humidity 68%. Hazen, cloudy. 63 degrees, relative humidity 63%. Harvey, mostly cloudy. 63 degrees, relative humidity 55%. Wind east at 8 miles an hour. Minot, cloudy. 62 degrees, relative humidity 62%. Dickinson, cloudy. 58 degrees, relative humidity 97%. Elsewhere around North Dakota, it was 62 at Garrison. It was clear, with a temperature of 60 at Jamestown and 64 at Fernie.

Show. At Devil's Lake, it was partly cloudy with a temperature of 60. It was mostly cloudy with a temperature of 57 at Williston and 62 at Grand Forks. In northern South Dakota, at Mobridge, it was partly cloudy with a temperature of 56. At Aberdeen, it was cloudy with a temperature of 62. In eastern Montana, at Miles City, it was clear with a temperature of 66. It was mostly cloudy with a temperature of 63 at Glendive and 62 at Sydney. Once again, at Bismarck, the temperature was 64 degrees under mostly cloudy skies. The regional weather forecast from your National Weather Service office in Bismarck. Temperatures will remain below normal through the middle of this coming week, with highs in the mid-60s to mid-70s and lows in the 40s to mid-50s. Scattered showers and thunderstorms will spread east across the northern plains tonight through Monday night. Gradually warming temperatures are then expected through the coming work week. Chances for showers and thunderstorms will linger across the eastern portions of the region through the middle of the work week, then increase across the west for the later half. Breezy conditions are possible across the west on Tuesday. Here is the forecast for the Bismarck, Minden listening area. Rest of tonight, mostly cloudy. A chance of showers late in the evening. Lows in the lower 50s. Southeast winds around 5 miles per hour. Chance of rain 30%. Monday, partly sunny. A chance of showers and a slight chance of thunderstorms in the afternoon. Highs in the mid-70s. South winds 5 to 15 miles per hour. Chance of rain 30%. Monday night, a chance of thunderstorms. Showers. Lows in the lower 50s. Southeast winds 5 to 10 miles per hour, becoming southwest after midnight. Tuesday, mostly sunny with a slight chance of showers. A slight chance of thunderstorms in the afternoon. Highs in the lower 70s. West winds 5 to 10 miles per hour, increasing to northwest 15 to 20 miles per hour in the afternoon. Chance of rain 20%. Tuesday night, mostly clear. Lows in the upper 40s. Northwest winds 10 to 15 miles per hour. Wednesday, mostly sunny. Highs in the lower 70s. Wednesday night, decreasing clouds. Lows in the upper 40s. Thursday, mostly sunny. Highs in the mid-70s. Thursday night, partly cloudy in the evening, then mostly cloudy with a slight chance of showers after midnight. Lows in the mid-50s. Chance of rain 20%. Friday, decreasing clouds. A chance of showers. A slight chance of thunderstorms in the afternoon. Highs in the lower 70s. Chance of rain 30%. Friday night, mostly cloudy with a chance of showers and a slight chance of thunderstorms. Lows in the upper 50s. Chance of rain 30%. Saturday, cloudy with a chance of showers in the morning, then partly sunny with showers likely and a slight chance of thunderstorms in the afternoon. Highs in the upper 70s. Chance of rain 60%. Saturday night, showers and a chance of thunderstorms in the evening, then showers likely and a slight chance of thunderstorms after midnight. Lows in the upper 50s. Sunday, decreasing clouds. A chance of showers. A slight chance of thunderstorms in the afternoon. Highs in the mid-70s. Chance of rain 50%. For Western Lake Sakakawea, rest of tonight, southeast winds 10 to 15 miles per hour. Chance of showers and slight chance of thunderstorms through the night. Slight chance of thunderstorms after midnight. Mostly cloudy. Lows in the lower 50s. Monday, south winds 10 to 15 miles per hour shifting to the northwest late in the afternoon. Showers late in the afternoon. Mostly cloudy. Highs in the lower 70s. For eastern Lake Sakakawea, west of tonight, light winds becoming southeast around 10 miles per hour in the late evening and overnight. Showers through the night. Slight chance of thunderstorms late in the evening. Cloudy. Lows in the lower 50s. Monday, south winds 10 to 20 miles per hour. Slight chance of showers until late afternoon. Partly sunny. Highs in the mid-70s. For northern Lake Oahe, west of tonight, southeast winds around 10 miles per hour in the evening becoming light. Slight chance of showers in the late evening and overnight. Mostly cloudy.
lows in the lower 50s. Monday, south winds 10 to 15 miles per hour. Partly sunny. Highs in the lower 70s. Here are the weather conditions at 10 p.m. Central Daylight Time. Bismarck, mostly cloudy. Temperature 64 degrees, relative humidity 57%. Wind northeast at 6 miles an hour. Pressure 30.03 inches and rising. Mandan, cloudy. 64 degrees, relative humidity 68%. Hazen, cloudy. 63 degrees, relative humidity 63%. Harvey, mostly cloudy. 63 degrees, relative humidity 55%. Wind east at 8 miles an hour. Minot, cloudy. 62 degrees, relative humidity 62%. Dickinson, cloudy. 58 degrees, relative humidity 97%. Elsewhere around North Dakota, it was 62 at Garrison. It was clear, with a temperature of 60 at Jamestown, and 64 at Fargo. At Devil's Lake, it was partly cloudy, with a temperature of 60. It was mostly cloudy, with a temperature of 57 at Williston, and 62 at Grand Forks. In northern South Dakota, at Mobridge, it was partly cloudy, with a temperature of 56. At Aberdeen, it was cloudy, with a temperature of 62. In eastern Montana, at Miles City, it was clear, with a temperature of 66. It was mostly cloudy, with a temperature of 63 at Glendive, and 62 at Sydney. Once again, at Bismarck, the temperature was 64 degrees under mostly cloudy skies. The regional weather forecast from your National Weather Service office in Bismarck. Temperatures will remain below normal through the middle of this coming week, with highs in the mid-60s to mid-70s and lows in the 40s to mid-50s. Scattered showers and thunderstorms will spread east across the northern plains tonight through Monday night. Gradually warming temperatures are then expected through the coming work week. Chances for showers and thunderstorms will linger across the eastern portions of the region through the middle of the work week, then increase across the west for the later half. Breezy conditions are possible across the west on Tuesday. Here is the forecast for the Bismarck Mandan listening area. Rest of tonight, mostly cloudy. A chance of showers late in the evening. Lows in the lower 50s. Southeast winds around 5 miles per hour. Chance of rain 30%. Monday, partly sunny. A chance of showers and a slight chance of thunderstorms in the afternoon. Highs in the mid-70s. South winds 5 to 15 miles per hour. Chance of rain 30%. Monday night, a chance of thunderstorms. Showers. Lows in the lower 50s. Southeast winds 5 to 10 miles per hour, becoming southwest after midnight. Tuesday, mostly sunny with a slight chance of showers. A slight chance of thunderstorms in the afternoon. Highs in the lower 70s. West winds 5 to 10 miles per hour, increasing to northwest 15 to 20 miles per hour in the afternoon. Chance of rain 20%. Tuesday night, mostly clear. Lows in the upper 40s. Northwest winds 10 to 15 miles per hour. Wednesday, mostly sunny. Highs in the lower 70s. Wednesday night, decreasing clouds. Lows in the upper 40s. Thursday, mostly sunny. Highs in the mid-70s. Thursday night, partly cloudy in the evening, then mostly cloudy with a slight chance of showers after midnight. Lows in the mid-50s. Chance of rain 20%. Friday, decreasing clouds. A chance of showers. A slight chance of thunderstorms in the afternoon. Highs in the lower 70s. Chance of rain 30%. Friday night, mostly cloudy with a chance of showers and a slight chance of thunderstorms. Lows in the upper 50s. Chance of rain 30%. Saturday, cloudy with a chance of showers in the morning, then partly sunny with showers likely and a slight chance of thunderstorms in the afternoon. Highs in the upper 70s. Chance of rain 60%. Saturday night, showers and a chance of thunderstorms in the evening, then showers likely and a slight chance of thunderstorms after midnight. Lows in the upper 50s. Sunday, decreasing clouds. A chance of showers. A slight chance of thunderstorms in the afternoon. Highs in the mid-70s. Chance of rain 50%.

50%. For Western Lake Sakakawea, rest of tonight, southeast winds 10 to 15 miles per hour. Chance of showers and slight chance of thunderstorms through the night. Slight chance of thunderstorms after midnight. Mostly cloudy. Lows in the lower 50s. Monday, south winds 10 to 15 miles per hour shifting to the northwest late in the afternoon. Showers late in the afternoon. Mostly cloudy. Highs in the lower 70s. For eastern Lake Sakakawea, rest of tonight, light winds becoming southeast around 10 miles per hour in the late evening and overnight. Showers through the night. Slight chance of thunderstorms late in the evening. Cloudy. Lows in the lower 50s. Monday, south winds 10 to 20 miles per hour. Slight chance of showers until late afternoon. Partly sunny. Highs in the mid-70s. For northern Lake Oahe, rest of tonight, southeast winds around 10 miles per hour in the evening becoming light. Slight chance of showers in the late evening and overnight. Mostly cloudy. Lows in the lower 50s. Monday, south winds 10 to 15 miles per hour. Partly sunny. Highs in the lower 70s. Here are the weather conditions at 10 p.m. Central Daylight Time. Bismarck, mostly cloudy. Temperature 64 degrees, relative humidity 57%. Wind northeast at 6 miles an hour. Pressure 30.03 inches and rising. Mendham, cloudy. 64 degrees, relative humidity 68%. Hazen, cloudy. 63 degrees, relative humidity 63%. Harvey, mostly cloudy. 63 degrees, relative humidity 55%. Wind east at 8 miles an hour. Minot, cloudy. 62 degrees, relative humidity 62%. Dickinson, cloudy. 58 degrees, relative humidity 97%. Elsewhere around North Dakota, it was 62 at Garrison. It was clear, with a temperature of 60 at Jamestown and 64 at Fargo. At Devil's Lake, it was partly cloudy, with a temperature of 60. It was mostly cloudy, with a temperature of 57 at Williston and 62 at Grand Forks. In northern South Dakota, at Mobridge, it was partly cloudy, with a temperature of 56. At Aberdeen, it was cloudy, with a temperature of 62. In eastern Montana, at Miles City, it was clear, with a temperature of 66. It was mostly cloudy, with a temperature of 63 at Glendive and 62 at Sydney. Once again, at Bismarck, the temperature was 64 degrees under mostly cloudy skies. The regional weather forecast from your National Weather Service office in Bismarck. Temperatures will remain below normal through the middle of this coming week, with highs in the mid-60s to mid-70s and lows in the 40s to mid-50s. Scattered showers and thunderstorms will spread east across the northern plains tonight through Monday night. Gradually warming temperatures are then expected through the coming work week. Chances for showers and thunderstorms will linger across the eastern portions of the region through the middle of the work week, then increase across the west for the later half. Breezy conditions are possible across the west on Tuesday. Here is the forecast for the Bismarck, Mendham listening area. West of tonight, mostly cloudy. A chance of showers late in the evening. Lows in the lower 50s. Southeast winds around 5 miles per hour. Chance of rain 30%. Monday, partly sunny. A chance of showers and a slight chance of thunderstorms in the afternoon. Highs in the mid-70s. South winds 5 to 15 miles per hour. Chance of rain 30%. Monday night, a chance of thunderstorms. Showers. Lows in the lower 50s. Southeast winds 5 to 10 miles per hour, becoming southwest after midnight. Tuesday, mostly sunny with a slight chance of showers. A slight chance of thunderstorms in the afternoon. Highs in the lower 70s. West winds 5 to 10 miles per hour, increasing to northwest 15 to 20 miles per hour in the afternoon. Chance of rain 20%. Tuesday night, mostly clear. Lows in the upper 40s. Northwest winds 10 to 15 miles per hour. Wednesday, mostly sunny. Highs in the lower 70s. Wednesday night, decreasing clouds. Lows in the upper 40s.
Thursday, mostly sunny. Highs in the mid-70s. Thursday night, partly cloudy in the evening, then mostly cloudy with a slight chance of showers after midnight. Lows in the mid-50s. Chance of rain 20%. Friday, decreasing clouds. A chance of showers. A slight chance of thunderstorms in the afternoon. Highs in the lower 70s. Chance of rain 30%. Friday night, mostly cloudy with a chance of showers and a slight chance of thunderstorms. Lows in the upper 50s. Chance of rain 30%. Saturday, cloudy with a chance of showers in the morning, then partly sunny with showers likely and a slight chance of thunderstorms in the afternoon. Highs in the upper 70s. Chance of rain 60%. Saturday night, showers and a chance of thunderstorms in the evening, then showers likely and a slight chance of thunderstorms after midnight. Lows in the upper 50s. Sunday, decreasing clouds. A chance of showers. A slight chance of thunderstorms in the afternoon. Highs in the mid-70s. Chance of rain 50%. For Western Lakes Akakawea, west of tonight, southeast winds 10 to 15 miles per hour. Chance of showers and slight chance of thunderstorms through the night. Slight chance of thunderstorms after midnight. Mostly cloudy. Lows in the lower 50s. Monday, south winds 10 to 15 miles per hour shifting to the northwest late in the afternoon. Showers late in the afternoon. Mostly cloudy. Highs in the lower 70s. For Eastern Lake Sakakawea, west of tonight, light winds becoming southeast around 10 miles per hour in the late evening and overnight. Showers through the night. Slight chance of thunderstorms late in the evening. Cloudy. Lows in the lower 50s. Monday, south winds 10 to 20 miles per hour. Slight chance of showers until late afternoon. Partly sunny. Highs in the mid-70s. For northern Lake Hawaii, west of tonight, southeast winds around 10 miles per hour in the evening becoming light. Slight chance of showers in the late evening and overnight. Mostly cloudy. Lows in the lower 50s. Monday, south winds 10 to 15 miles per hour. Partly sunny. Highs in the lower 70s. 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Providing weather information 24 hours a day from your National Weather Service office in Bismarck. Here are the weather conditions at 10 p.m. Central Daylight Time. Bismarck, mostly cloudy. Temperature 64 degrees, relative humidity 57%. Wind northeast at 6 miles an hour. Pressure 30.03 inches and rising. Minden, cloudy. 64 degrees, relative humidity 68%. Hazel, cloudy. 63 degrees, relative humidity 63%. Harvey, mostly cloudy. 63 degrees, relative humidity 55%. Wind east at 8 miles an hour. Minot, cloudy. 62 degrees, relative humidity 62%. Dickinson, cloudy. 58 degrees, relative humidity 97%. Elsewhere around North Dakota, it was 62 in Garrison. It was clear, with a temperature of 60 in Jamestown and 64 at Fargo. At Devil's Lake, it was partly cloudy, with a temperature of 60. It was mostly cloudy, with a temperature of 57 at Williston and 62 in Grand Forks. In northern South Dakota, at Mobridge, it was partly cloudy, with a temperature of 56. At Aberdeen, it was cloudy, with a temperature of 62. In eastern Montana, at Miles City, it was clear, with a temperature of 66. It was mostly cloudy, with a temperature of 63 at Glendive and 62 at Sydney. Once again, at Bismarck, the temperature was 64 degrees under mostly cloudy skies. Here are the weather conditions

clear, with a temperature of 57 at Jamestown and 60 at Fargo. It was partly cloudy, with a temperature of 56 at Grand Forks and 58 at Devil's Lake. At Williston, it was mostly cloudy, with a temperature of 56. In northern South Dakota, skies ranged from partly cloudy to mostly cloudy. It was 56 at Mobridge and 61 at Aberdeen. In eastern Montana, at Miles City, it was clear, with a temperature of 63. At Glendive, it was partly cloudy, with a temperature of 61. At Sydney, it was mostly cloudy, with a temperature of 60. Once again, at Bismarck, the temperature was 62 degrees under mostly cloudy skies. The regional weather forecast from your National Weather Service office in Bismarck. Temperatures will remain below normal through the middle of this coming week, with highs in the mid-60s to mid-70s and lows in the 40s to mid-50s. Scattered showers and thunderstorms will spread east across the northern plains tonight through Monday night. Gradually warming temperatures are then expected through the coming work week. Chances for showers and thunderstorms will linger across the eastern portions of the region through the middle of the work week, then increase across the west for the later half. Breezy conditions are possible across the west on Tuesday. Here is the forecast for the Bismarck, Linn, and Listening area. West of tonight, mostly cloudy. A chance of showers late in the evening. Lows in the lower 50s. Southeast winds around 5 miles per hour. Chance of rain 30%. Monday, partly sunny. A chance of showers and a slight chance of thunderstorms in the afternoon. Highs in the mid-70s. South winds 5 to 15 miles per hour. Chance of rain 30%. Monday night, a chance of thunderstorms. Showers. Lows in the lower 50s. Southeast winds 5 to 10 miles per hour, becoming southwest after midnight. Tuesday, mostly sunny with a slight chance of showers. A slight chance of thunderstorms in the afternoon. Highs in the lower 70s. West winds 5 to 10 miles per hour, increasing to northwest 15 to 20 miles per hour in the afternoon. Chance of rain 20%. Tuesday night, mostly clear. Lows in the upper 40s. Northwest winds 10 to 15 miles per hour. Wednesday, mostly sunny. Highs in the lower 70s. Wednesday night, decreasing clouds. Lows in the upper 40s. Thursday, mostly sunny. Highs in the mid-70s. Thursday night, partly cloudy in the evening, then mostly cloudy with a slight chance of showers after midnight. Lows in the mid-50s. Chance of rain 20%. Friday, decreasing clouds. A chance of showers. A slight chance of thunderstorms in the afternoon. Highs in the lower 70s. Chance of rain 30%. Friday night, mostly cloudy with a chance of showers and a slight chance of thunderstorms. Lows in the upper 50s. Chance of rain 30%. Saturday, cloudy with a chance of showers in the morning, then partly sunny with showers likely and a slight chance of thunderstorms in the afternoon. Highs in the upper 70s. Chance of rain 60%. Saturday night, showers and a chance of thunderstorms in the evening, then showers likely and a slight chance of thunderstorms after midnight.

5 to 10 miles per hour in the late evening and overnight. Showers through the night. Slight chance of thunderstorms late in the evening. Cloudy. Lows in the lower 50s. Monday, south winds 10 to 20 miles per hour. Slight chance of showers until late afternoon. Partly sunny. Highs in the mid-70s. For northern Lake Oahe, west of tonight, southeast winds around 10 miles per hour in the evening becoming light. Slight chance of showers in the late evening and overnight. Mostly cloudy. Lows in the lower 50s. Monday, south winds 10 to 15 miles per hour. Partly sunny. Highs in the lower 70s. Here are the weather conditions at 11 p.m. Central Daylight Time. Bismarck, mostly cloudy. Temperature 62 degrees, relative humidity 62%. Wind east at 7 miles an hour. Pressure 30.05 inches and rising. Mandan, cloudy. 63 degrees, relative humidity 72%. Wind southeast at 6 miles an hour. Hazel, light rain was falling. 61 degrees, relative humidity 72%. Harvey, mostly cloudy. 61 degrees, relative humidity 63%. Wind east at 8 miles an hour. Minot, cloudy. 60 degrees, relative humidity 61%. Dickinson, cloudy. 57 degrees, relative humidity 100%. Wind northeast at 6 miles an hour. Elsewhere around North Dakota, it was 61 at Garrison. It was clear, with a temperature of 57 at Jamestown and 60 at Fargo. It was partly cloudy, with a temperature of 56 at Grand Forks and 58 at Devil's Lake. At Williston, it was mostly cloudy, with a temperature of 56. In northern South Dakota, skies ranged from partly cloudy to mostly cloudy. It was 56 at Mobridge and 61 at Aberdeen. In eastern Montana, at Miles City, it was clear, with a temperature of 63. At Glendive, it was partly cloudy, with a temperature of 61. At Sydney, it was mostly cloudy, with a temperature of 60. Once again, at Bismarck, the temperature was 62 degrees under mostly cloudy skies. The regional weather forecast from your National Weather Service office in Bismarck. Temperatures will remain below normal through the middle of this coming week, with highs in the mid-60s to mid-70s and lows in the 40s to mid-50s. Scattered showers and thunderstorms will spread east across the northern plains tonight through Monday night. Gradually warming temperatures are then expected through the coming work week. Chances for showers and thunderstorms will linger across the eastern portions of the region through the middle of the work week, then increase across the west for the later half. Breezy conditions are possible across the west on Tuesday. Here is the forecast for the Bismarck Mandan listening area. Rest of tonight, mostly cloudy. A chance of showers late in the evening. Lows in the lower 50s. Southeast winds around 5 miles per hour. Chance of rain 30%. Monday, partly sunny. A chance of showers and a slight chance of thunderstorms in the afternoon. Highs in the mid-70s. South winds 5 to 15 miles per hour. Chance of rain 30%. Monday night, a chance of thunderstorms. Showers. Lows in the lower 50s. Southeast winds 5 to 10 miles per hour, becoming southwest after midnight. Tuesday, mostly sunny with a slight chance of showers. A slight chance of thunderstorms in the afternoon. Highs in the lower 70s. West winds 5 to 10 miles per hour, increasing to northwest 15 to 20 miles per hour in the afternoon. Chance of rain 20%. Tuesday night, mostly clear. Lows in the upper 40s. Northwest winds 10 to 15 miles per hour. Wednesday, mostly sunny. Highs in the lower 70s. Wednesday night, decreasing clouds. Lows in the upper 40s. Thursday, mostly sunny. Highs in the mid-70s. Thursday night, partly cloudy in the evening, then mostly cloudy with a slight chance of showers after midnight. Lows in the mid-50s. Chance of rain 20%. Friday, decreasing clouds. A chance of showers. A slight chance of thunderstorms in the afternoon. Highs in the lower 70s. Chance of rain 30%. Friday night,

Winds 10 to 15 miles per hour. Chance of showers and slight chance of thunderstorms through the night. Slight chance of thunderstorms after midnight. Mostly cloudy. Lows in the lower 50s. Monday, south winds 10 to 15 miles per hour shifting to the northwest late in the afternoon. Showers late in the afternoon. Mostly cloudy. Highs in the lower 70s. For eastern Lake Sakakawea, rest of tonight, light winds becoming southeast around 10 miles per hour in the late evening and overnight. Showers through the night. Slight chance of thunderstorms late in the evening. Cloudy. Lows in the lower 50s. Monday, south winds 10 to 20 miles per hour. Slight chance of showers until late afternoon. Partly sunny. Highs in the mid-70s. For northern Lake Oahe, rest of tonight, southeast winds around 10 miles per hour in the evening becoming light. Slight chance of showers in the late evening and overnight. Mostly cloudy. Lows in the lower 50s. Monday, south winds 10 to 15 miles per hour. Partly sunny. Highs in the lower 70s. Here are the weather conditions at 11 p.m. Central Daylight Time. Bismarck, mostly cloudy. Temperature 62 degrees, relative humidity 62%. Wind east at 7 miles an hour. Pressure 30.05 inches and rising. Mendham, cloudy. 63 degrees, relative humidity 72%. Wind southeast at 6 miles an hour. Hazen, light rain was falling. 61 degrees, relative humidity 72%. Harvey, cloudy. 61 degrees, relative humidity 63%. Wind east at 8 miles an hour. Minot, cloudy. 60 degrees, relative humidity 61%. Dickinson, cloudy. 57 degrees, relative humidity 100%. Wind northeast at 6 miles an hour. Elsewhere around North Dakota, it was 61 at Garrison. At Fargo, it was clear, with a temperature of 60. It was partly cloudy, with a temperature of 56 at Williston, 57 at Jamestown, and 56 at Grand Forks. At Devil's Lake, it was mostly cloudy, with a temperature of 58. In northern South Dakota, skies ranged from partly cloudy to mostly cloudy. It was 56 at Mobridge, and 61 at Aberdeen. In eastern Montana, it was clear, with a temperature of 63 at Miles City, and 61 at Glendive. At Sydney, it was mostly cloudy, with a temperature of 60. Once again, at Bismarck, the temperature was 62 degrees under mostly cloudy skies. The regional weather forecast from your National Weather Service office in Bismarck. Temperatures will remain below normal through the middle of this coming week, with highs in the mid-60s to mid-70s and lows in the 40s to mid-50s. Scattered showers and thunderstorms will spread east across the northern plains tonight through Monday night. Gradually warming temperatures are then expected through the coming work week. Chances for showers and thunderstorms will linger across the eastern portions of the region through the middle of the work week, then increase across the west for the later half. Breezy conditions are possible across the west on Tuesday. Here is the forecast for the Bismarck Mainland listening area. Rest of tonight, mostly cloudy. A chance of showers late in the evening. Lows in the lower 50s. Southeast winds around 5 miles per hour. Chance of rain 30%. Monday, partly sunny. A chance of showers and a slight chance of thunderstorms in the afternoon. Highs in the mid-70s. South winds 5 to 15 miles per hour. Chance of rain 30%. Monday night, a chance of thunderstorms. Showers. Lows in the lower 50s. Southeast winds 5 to 10 miles per hour, becoming southwest after midnight. Tuesday, mostly sunny with a slight chance of showers. A slight chance of thunderstorms in the afternoon. Highs in the lower 70s. West winds 5 to 10 miles per hour, increasing to northwest 15 to 20 miles per hour in the afternoon. Chance of rain 20%. Tuesday night, mostly clear. Lows in the upper 40s. Northwest winds 10 to 15 miles per hour. Wednesday, mostly sunny. Highs in the lower 70s. Wednesday night, decreasing clouds. Lows in the upper 40s. Thursday, mostly sunny.

highs in the mid-70s. Thursday night, partly cloudy in the evening, then mostly cloudy with a slight chance of showers after midnight. Lows in the mid-50s. Chance of rain 20%. Friday, decreasing clouds. A chance of showers. A slight chance of thunderstorms in the afternoon. Highs in the lower 70s. Chance of rain 30%. Friday night, mostly cloudy with a chance of showers and a slight chance of thunderstorms. Lows in the upper 50s. Chance of rain 30%. Saturday, cloudy with a chance of showers in the morning, then partly sunny with showers likely and a slight chance of thunderstorms in the afternoon. Highs in the upper 70s. Chance of rain 60%. Saturday night, showers and a chance of thunderstorms in the evening, then showers likely and a slight chance of thunderstorms after midnight. Lows in the upper 50s. Sunday, decreasing clouds. A chance of showers. A slight chance of thunderstorms in the afternoon. Highs in the mid-70s. Chance of rain 50%. For Western Lake Sakakawea, rest of tonight, southeast winds 10 to 15 miles per hour. Chance of showers and slight chance of thunderstorms through the night. Slight chance of thunderstorms after midnight. Mostly cloudy. Lows in the lower 50s. Monday, south winds 10 to 15 miles per hour shifting to the northwest late in the afternoon. Showers late in the afternoon. Mostly cloudy. Highs in the lower 70s. For Eastern Lake Sakakawea, rest of tonight, light winds becoming southeast around 10 miles per hour in the late evening and overnight. Showers through the night. Slight chance of thunderstorms late in the evening. Cloudy. Lows in the lower 50s. Monday, south winds 10 to 20 miles per hour. Slight chance of showers until late afternoon. Partly sunny. Highs in the mid-70s. For Northern Lake Orahi, rest of tonight, southeast winds around 10 miles per hour in the evening becoming light. Slight chance of showers in the late evening and overnight. Mostly cloudy. Lows in the lower 50s. Monday, south winds 10 to 15 miles per hour. Partly sunny. Highs in the lower 70s. Here are the weather conditions at 11 p.m. Central Daylight Time. Bismarck, mostly cloudy. Temperature 62 degrees, relative humidity 62%. Wind east at 7 miles an hour. Pressure 30.05 inches and rising. Mendham, cloudy. 63 degrees, relative humidity 72%. Wind southeast at 6 miles an hour. Hazen, light rain was falling. 61 degrees, relative humidity 72%. Harvey, cloudy. 61 degrees, relative humidity 63%. Wind east at 8 miles an hour. Minot, cloudy. 60 degrees, relative humidity 61%. Dickinson, cloudy. 57 degrees, relative humidity 100%. Wind northeast at 6 miles an hour. Elsewhere around North Dakota, it was 61 at Garrison. At Fargo, it was clear, with a temperature of 60. It was partly cloudy, with a temperature of 56 at Williston, 57 at Jamestown, and 56 at Grand Forks. At Devil's Lake, it was mostly cloudy, with a temperature of 58. In northern South Dakota, skies ranged from partly cloudy to mostly cloudy. It was 56 at Mobridge, and 61 at Aberdeen. In eastern Montana, it was clear, with a temperature of 63 at Miles City, and 61 at Glendive. At Sydney, it was mostly cloudy, with a temperature of 60. Once again, at Bismarck, the temperature was 62 degrees under mostly cloudy skies. The regional weather forecast from your National Weather Service office in Bismarck. Temperatures will remain below normal through the middle of this coming week, with highs in the mid-60s to mid-70s and lows in the 40s to mid-50s. Scattered showers and thunderstorms will spread east across the northern plains tonight through Monday night. Gradually warming temperatures are then expected through the coming work week. Chances for showers and thunderstorms will linger across the eastern portions of the region through the middle of the work week, then increase across the west for the later half. Breezy conditions are possible across the west on Tuesday. Here is the forecast for the Bismarck Mendham listening area. Rest of tonight, mostly cloudy. A chance

showers late in the evening. Lows in the lower 50s. Southeast winds around 5 miles per hour. Chance of rain 30%. Monday, partly sunny. A chance of showers and a slight chance of thunderstorms in the afternoon. Highs in the mid-70s. South winds 5 to 15 miles per hour. Chance of rain 30%. Monday night, a chance of thunderstorms. Showers. Lows in the lower 50s. Southeast winds 5 to 10 miles per hour, becoming southwest after midnight. Tuesday, mostly sunny with a slight chance of showers. A slight chance of thunderstorms in the afternoon. Highs in the lower 70s. West winds 5 to 10 miles per hour, increasing to northwest 15 to 20 miles per hour in the afternoon. Chance of rain 20%. Tuesday night, mostly clear. Lows in the upper 40s. Northwest winds 10 to 15 miles per hour. Wednesday, mostly sunny. Highs in the lower 70s. Wednesday night, decreasing clouds. Lows in the upper 40s. Thursday, mostly sunny. Highs in the mid-70s. Thursday night, partly cloudy in the evening, then mostly cloudy with a slight chance of showers after midnight. Lows in the mid-50s. Chance of rain 20%. Friday, decreasing clouds. A chance of showers. A slight chance of thunderstorms in the afternoon. Highs in the lower 70s. Chance of rain 30%. Friday night, mostly cloudy with a chance of showers and a slight chance of thunderstorms. Lows in the upper 50s. Chance of rain 30%. Saturday, cloudy with a chance of showers in the morning, then partly sunny with showers likely and a slight chance of thunderstorms in the afternoon. Highs in the upper 70s. Chance of rain 60%. Saturday night, showers and a chance of thunderstorms in the evening, then showers likely and a slight chance of thunderstorms after midnight. Lows in the upper 50s. Sunday, decreasing clouds. A chance of showers. A slight chance of thunderstorms in the afternoon. Highs in the mid-70s. Chance of rain 50%. For Western Lake Sakakawea, rest of tonight, southeast winds 10 to 15 miles per hour. Chance of showers and slight chance of thunderstorms through the night. Slight chance of thunderstorms after midnight. Mostly cloudy. Lows in the lower 50s. Monday, south winds 10 to 15 miles per hour shifting to the northwest late in the afternoon. Showers late in the afternoon. Mostly cloudy. Highs in the lower 70s. For Eastern Lake Sakakawea, rest of tonight, light winds becoming southeast around 10 miles per hour in the late evening and overnight. Showers through the night. Slight chance of thunderstorms late in the evening. Cloudy. Lows in the lower 50s. Monday, south winds 10 to 20 miles per hour. Slight chance of showers until late afternoon. Partly sunny. Highs in the mid-70s. For Northern Lake Oahe, rest of tonight, southeast winds around 10 miles per hour in the evening becoming light. Slight chance of showers in the late evening and overnight. Mostly cloudy. Lows in the lower 50s. Monday, south winds 10 to 15 miles per hour. Partly sunny. Highs in the lower 70s. Here are the weather conditions at 11 p.m. Central Daylight Time. Bismarck, mostly cloudy. Temperature 62 degrees, relative humidity 62%. Wind east at 7 miles an hour. Pressure 30.05 inches and rising. Mendan, cloudy. 63 degrees, relative humidity 72%. Wind southeast at 6 miles an hour. Hazen, light rain was falling. 61 degrees, relative humidity 72%. Harvey, cloudy. 61 degrees, relative humidity 63%. Wind east at 8 miles an hour. Minot, cloudy. 60 degrees, relative humidity 61%. Dickinson, cloudy. 57 degrees, relative humidity 100%. Wind northeast at 6 miles an hour. Elsewhere around North Dakota, it was 61 at Garrison. At Fargo, it was clear, with a temperature of 60. It was partly cloudy, with a temperature of 56 at Williston, 57 at Jamestown, and 56 at Grand Forks. At Devil's Lake, it was mostly

cloudy with a temperature of 58. In northern South Dakota, skies ranged from partly cloudy to mostly cloudy. It was 56 at Mobridge and 61 at Aberdeen. In eastern Montana, it was clear with a temperature of 63 at Miles City and 61 at Glendive. At Sydney, it was mostly cloudy with a temperature of 60. Once again, at Bismarck, the temperature was 62 degrees under mostly cloudy skies. The regional weather forecast from your National Weather Service office in Bismarck. Temperatures will remain below normal through the middle of this coming week, with highs in the mid-60s to mid-70s and lows in the 40s to mid-50s. Scattered showers and thunderstorms will spread east across the northern plains tonight through Monday night. Gradually warming temperatures are then expected through the coming work week. Chances for showers and thunderstorms will linger across the eastern portions of the region through the middle of the work week, then increase across the west for the later half. Breezy conditions are possible across the west on Tuesday. 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Providing weather information 24 hours a day from your National Weather Service office in Bismarck. Here is the forecast for the Bismarck Minden listening area. Rest of tonight, mostly cloudy. A chance of showers late in the evening. Lows in the lower 50s. Southeast winds around 5 miles per hour. Chance of rain 30%. Monday, partly sunny. A chance of showers and a slight chance of thunderstorms in the afternoon. Highs in the mid-70s. South winds 5 to 15 miles per hour. Chance of rain 30%. Monday night, a chance of thunderstorms. Showers. Lows in the lower 50s. Southeast winds 5 to 10 miles per hour, becoming southwest after midnight. Tuesday, mostly sunny with a slight chance of showers. A slight chance of thunderstorms in the afternoon. Highs in the lower 70s. West winds 5 to 10 miles per hour, increasing to northwest 15 to 20 miles per hour in the afternoon. Chance of rain 20%. Tuesday night, mostly clear. Lows in the upper 40s. Northwest winds 10 to 15 miles per hour. Wednesday, mostly sunny. Highs in the lower 70s. Wednesday night, decreasing clouds. Lows in the upper 40s. Thursday, mostly sunny. Highs in the mid-70s. Thursday night, partly cloudy in the evening, then mostly cloudy with a slight chance of showers after midnight. Lows in the mid-50s. Chance of rain 20%. Friday, decreasing clouds. A chance of showers. A slight chance of thunderstorms in the afternoon. Highs in the lower 70s. Chance of rain 30%. Friday night, mostly cloudy with a chance of showers and a slight chance of thunderstorms. Lows in the upper 50s. Chance of rain 30%. Saturday, cloudy with a chance of showers in the morning, then partly sunny with showers likely and a slight chance of thunderstorms in the afternoon. Highs in the upper 70s. Chance of rain 60%. Saturday night, showers and a chance of thunderstorms in the evening, then showers likely and a slight chance of thunderstorms after midnight. Lows in the upper 50s. Chance of rain 60%. Saturday night, showers and a chance of thunderstorms in the evening, then showers likely and a slight chance of thunderstorms after midnight. Lows in the upper 50s. Sunday, decreasing clouds. A chance of showers. A slight chance of thunderstorms in the afternoon. Highs in the mid-70s. Chance of rain 50%. For Western Lake Sakakawea, rest of tonight, southeast winds 10 to 15 miles per hour. Chance of showers and slight chance of thunderstorms through the night. Slight chance of thunderstorms after midnight. Mostly cloudy. Lows in the lower 50s. Monday, south winds 10 to 15 miles per hour shifting to the northwest late in the afternoon. Showers late in the afternoon. Mostly cloudy. Highs in the lower 70s. For Eastern Lake Sakakawea, rest of tonight, light winds becoming southeast around 10 miles per hour in the late evening and overnight. Showers through the night. Slight chance of thunderstorms late in the evening. Cloudy. Lows in the lower 50s. Monday, south winds 10 to 20 miles per hour,

slight chance of showers until late afternoon. Partly sunny. Highs in the mid-70s. For northern Lake Oahe, rest of tonight, southeast winds around 10 miles per hour in the evening becoming light. Slight chance of showers in the late evening and overnight. Mostly cloudy. Lows in the lower 50s. Monday, south winds 10 to 15 miles per hour. Partly sunny. Highs in the lower 70s. Here are the weather conditions at 11 p.m. Central Daylight Time. Bismarck, mostly cloudy. Temperature 62 degrees, relative humidity 62%. Wind east at 7 miles an hour. Pressure 30.05 inches and rising. Mendham, cloudy. 63 degrees, relative humidity 72%. Wind southeast at 6 miles an hour. Hazen, light rain was falling. 61 degrees, relative humidity 72%. Harvey, cloudy. 61 degrees, relative humidity 63%. Wind east at 8 miles an hour. Minot, cloudy. 60 degrees, relative humidity 61%. Dickinson, cloudy. 57 degrees, relative humidity 100%. Wind northeast at 6 miles an hour. Elsewhere around North Dakota, it was 61 at Garrison. At Fargo, it was clear, with a temperature of 60. It was partly cloudy, with a temperature of 56 at Williston, 57 at Jamestown, and 56 at Grand Forks. At Devil's Lake, it was mostly cloudy, with a temperature of 58. In northern South Dakota, skies ranged from partly cloudy to mostly cloudy. It was 56 at Mobridge, and 61 at Aberdeen. In eastern Montana, it was clear, with a temperature of 63 at Miles City, and 61 at Glendive. At Sydney, it was mostly cloudy, with a temperature of 60. Once again, at Bismarck, the temperature was 62 degrees under mostly cloudy skies. The regional weather forecast from your National Weather Service office in Bismarck. Temperatures will remain below normal through the middle of this coming week, with highs in the mid-60s to mid-70s and lows in the 40s to mid-50s. Scattered showers and thunderstorms will spread east across the northern plains tonight through Monday night. Gradually warming temperatures are then expected through the coming work week. Chances for showers and thunderstorms will linger across the eastern portions of the region through the middle of the work week, then increase across the west for the later half. Breezy conditions are possible across the west on Tuesday. Here is the forecast for the Bismarck, Mendham listening area. Rest of tonight, mostly cloudy. A chance of showers late in the evening. Lows in the lower 50s. Southeast winds around 5 miles per hour. Chance of rain 30%. Monday, partly sunny. A chance of showers and a slight chance of thunderstorms in the afternoon. Highs in the mid-70s. South winds 5 to 15 miles per hour. Chance of rain 30%. Monday night, a chance of thunderstorms. Showers. Lows in the lower 50s. Southeast winds 5 to 10 miles per hour, becoming southwest after midnight. Tuesday, mostly sunny with a slight chance of showers. A slight chance of thunderstorms in the afternoon. Highs in the lower 70s. West winds 5 to 10 miles per hour, increasing to northwest 15 to 20 miles per hour in the afternoon. Chance of rain 20%. Tuesday night, mostly clear. Lows in the upper 40s. Northwest winds 10 to 15 miles per hour. Wednesday, mostly sunny. Highs in the lower 70s. Wednesday night, decreasing clouds. Lows in the upper 40s. Thursday, mostly sunny. Highs in the mid-70s. Thursday night, partly cloudy in the evening, then mostly cloudy with a slight chance of showers after midnight. Lows in the mid-50s. Chance of rain 20%. Friday, decreasing clouds. A chance of showers. A slight chance of thunderstorms in the afternoon. Highs in the lower 70s. Chance of rain 30%. Friday night, mostly cloudy with a chance of showers and a slight chance of thunderstorms. Lows in the upper 50s. Chance of rain 30%. Saturday, cloudy with a chance of showers in the morning, then partly sunny with showers likely and a slight chance of thunderstorms in the afternoon. Highs in the upper 70s. Chance of rain.

60%. Saturday night, showers and a chance of thunderstorms in the evening, then showers likely and a slight chance of thunderstorms after midnight. Lows in the upper 50s. Sunday, decreasing clouds. A chance of showers. A slight chance of thunderstorms in the afternoon. Highs in the mid-70s. Chance of rain 50%. For Western Lake Sakakawea, rest of tonight, southeast winds 10 to 15 miles per hour. Chance of showers and slight chance of thunderstorms through the night. Slight chance of thunderstorms after midnight. Mostly cloudy. Lows in the lower 50s. Monday, south winds 10 to 15 miles per hour shifting to the northwest late in the afternoon. Showers late in the afternoon. Mostly cloudy. Highs in the lower 70s. For Eastern Lake Sakakawea, rest of tonight, light winds becoming southeast around 10 miles per hour in the late evening and overnight. Showers through the night. Slight chance of thunderstorms late in the evening. Cloudy. Lows in the lower 50s. Monday, south winds 10 to 20 miles per hour. Slight chance of showers until late afternoon. Partly sunny. Highs in the mid-70s. For Northern Lake Oahe, rest of tonight, southeast winds around 10 miles per hour in the evening becoming light. Slight chance of showers in the late evening and overnight. Mostly cloudy. Lows in the lower 50s. Monday, south winds 10 to 15 miles per hour. Partly sunny. Highs in the lower 70s. Here are the weather conditions at 11 p.m. Central Daylight Time. Bismarck, mostly cloudy. Temperature 62 degrees, relative humidity 62%. Wind east at 7 miles an hour. Pressure 30.05 inches and rising. Mendham, cloudy. 63 degrees, relative humidity 72%. Wind southeast at 6 miles an hour. Hazen, light rain was falling. 61 degrees, relative humidity 72%. Harvey, cloudy. 61 degrees, relative humidity 63%. Wind east at 8 miles an hour. Minot, cloudy. 60 degrees, relative humidity 61%. Dickinson, cloudy. 57 degrees, relative humidity 100%. Wind northeast at 6 miles an hour. Elsewhere around North Dakota, it was 61 at Garrison. At Fargo, it was clear, with a temperature of 60. It was partly cloudy, with a temperature of 56 at Williston, 57 at Jamestown, and 56 at Grand Forks. At Devil's Lake, it was mostly cloudy, with a temperature of 58. In northern South Dakota, skies ranged from partly cloudy to mostly cloudy. It was 56 at Mobridge, and 61 at Aberdeen. In eastern Montana, it was clear, with a temperature of 63 at Miles City, and 61 at Glendive. At Sydney, it was mostly cloudy, with a temperature of 60. Once again, at Bismarck, the temperature was 62 degrees under mostly cloudy skies. The regional weather forecast from your National Weather Service office in Bismarck. Temperatures will remain below normal through the middle of this coming week, with highs in the mid-60s to mid-70s and lows in the 40s to mid-50s. Scattered showers and thunderstorms will spread east across the northern plains tonight through Monday night. Gradually warming temperatures are then expected through the coming work week. Chances for showers and thunderstorms will linger across the eastern portions of the region through the middle of the work week, then increase across the west for the later half. Breezy conditions are possible across the west on Tuesday. Here is the forecast for the Bismarck Mendham listening area. Rest of tonight, mostly cloudy. A chance of showers late in the evening. Lows in the lower 50s. Southeast winds around 5 miles per hour. Chance of rain 30%. Monday, partly sunny. A chance of showers and a slight chance of thunderstorms in the afternoon. Highs in the mid-70s. South winds 5 to 15 miles per hour. Chance of rain 30%. Monday night, a chance of thunderstorms. Showers. Lows in the lower 50s. Southeast winds 5 to 10 miles per hour, becoming southwest after midnight. Tuesday, mostly sunny with a slight chance of showers. A slight chance of thunderstorms in the afternoon. Highs in the lower 70s. West winds 5 to 10.

miles per hour, increasing to northwest 15 to 20 miles per hour in the afternoon. Chance of rain 20%. Tuesday night, mostly clear. Lows in the upper 40s. Northwest winds 10 to 15 miles per hour. Wednesday, mostly sunny. Highs in the lower 70s. Wednesday night, decreasing clouds. Lows in the upper 40s. Thursday, mostly sunny. Highs in the mid-70s. Thursday night, partly cloudy in the evening, then mostly cloudy with a slight chance of showers after midnight. Lows in the mid-50s. Chance of rain 20%. Friday, decreasing clouds. A chance of showers. A slight chance of thunderstorms in the afternoon. Highs in the lower 70s. Chance of rain 30%. Friday night, mostly cloudy with a chance of showers and a slight chance of thunderstorms. Lows in the upper 50s. Chance of rain 30%. Saturday, cloudy with a chance of showers in the morning, then partly sunny with showers likely and a slight chance of thunderstorms in the afternoon. Highs in the upper 70s. Chance of rain 60%. Saturday night, showers and a chance of thunderstorms in the evening, then showers likely and a slight chance of thunderstorms after midnight. Lows in the upper 50s. Sunday, decreasing clouds. A chance of showers. A slight chance of thunderstorms in the afternoon. Highs in the mid-70s. Chance of rain 50%. For Western Lake Sakakawea, rest of tonight, southeast winds 10 to 15 miles per hour. Chance of showers and slight chance of thunderstorms through the night. Slight chance of thunderstorms after midnight. Mostly cloudy. Lows in the lower 50s. Monday, south winds 10 to 15 miles per hour shifting to the northwest late in the afternoon. Showers late in the afternoon. Mostly cloudy. Highs in the lower 70s. For Eastern Lake Sakakawea, rest of tonight, light winds becoming southeast around 10 miles per hour in the late evening and overnight. Showers through the night. Slight chance of thunderstorms late in the evening. Cloudy. Lows in the lower 50s. Monday, south winds 10 to 20 miles per hour. Slight chance of showers until late afternoon. Partly sunny. Highs in the mid-70s. For Northern Lake Oahe, rest of tonight, southeast winds around 10 miles per hour in the evening becoming light. Slight chance of showers in the late evening and overnight. Mostly cloudy. Lows in the lower 50s. Monday, south winds 10 to 15 miles per hour. Partly sunny. Highs in the lower 70s. Here are the weather conditions at 11 p.m. Central Daylight Time. Bismarck, mostly cloudy. Temperature 62 degrees, relative humidity 62%. Wind east at 7 miles an hour. Pressure 30.05 inches and rising. Mendham, cloudy. 63 degrees, relative humidity 72%. Wind southeast at 6 miles an hour. Hazen, light rain was falling. 61 degrees, relative humidity 72%. Harvey, cloudy. 61 degrees, relative humidity 63%. Wind east at 8 miles an hour. Minot, cloudy. 60 degrees, relative humidity 61%. Dickinson, cloudy. 57 degrees, relative humidity 100%. Wind northeast at 6 miles an hour. Elsewhere around North Dakota, it was 61 at Garrison. At Fargo, it was clear, with a temperature of 60. It was partly cloudy, with a temperature of 56 at Williston, 57 at Jamestown, and 56 at Grand Forks. At Devil's Lake, it was mostly cloudy, with a temperature of 58. In northern South Dakota, skies ranged from partly cloudy to mostly cloudy. It was 56 at Mobridge, and 61 at Aberdeen. In eastern Montana, it was clear, with a temperature of 63 at Miles City, and 61 at Glendive. At Sydney, it was mostly cloudy, with a temperature of 60. Once again, at Bismarck, the temperature was 62 degrees under mostly cloudy skies. The regional weather forecast from your National Weather Service office in Bismarck. Temperatures will remain below normal through the middle of this coming week, with highs in the mid-60s to mid-70s and lows in the 40s to mid-50s.
Scattered showers and thunderstorms will spread east across northern plains tonight through Monday night. Gradually warming temperatures are then expected through the coming work week. Chances for showers and thunderstorms will linger across the eastern portions of the region through the middle of the work week, then increase across the west for the later half. Breezy conditions are possible across the west on Tuesday. Here is the forecast for the Bismarck Minden listening area. Rest of tonight, mostly cloudy. A chance of showers late in the evening. Lows in the lower 50s. Southeast winds around 5 miles per hour. Chance of rain 30%. Monday, partly sunny. A chance of showers and a slight chance of thunderstorms in the afternoon. Highs in the mid-70s. South winds 5 to 15 miles per hour. Chance of rain 30%. Monday night, a chance of thunderstorms. Showers. Lows in the lower 50s. Southeast winds 5 to 10 miles per hour, becoming southwest after midnight. Tuesday, mostly sunny with a slight chance of showers. A slight chance of thunderstorms in the afternoon. Highs in the lower 70s. West winds 5 to 10 miles per hour, increasing to northwest 15 to 20 miles per hour in the afternoon. Chance of rain 20%. Tuesday night, mostly clear. Lows in the upper 40s. Northwest winds 10 to 15 miles per hour. Wednesday, mostly sunny. Highs in the lower 70s. Wednesday night, decreasing clouds. Lows in the upper 40s. Thursday, mostly sunny. Highs in the mid-70s. Thursday night, partly cloudy in the evening, then mostly cloudy with a slight chance of showers after midnight. Lows in the mid-50s. Chance of rain 20%. Friday, decreasing clouds. A chance of showers. A slight chance of thunderstorms in the afternoon. Highs in the lower 70s. Chance of rain 30%. Friday night, mostly cloudy with a chance of showers and a slight chance of thunderstorms. Lows in the upper 50s. Chance of rain 30%. Saturday, cloudy with a chance of showers in the morning, then partly sunny with showers likely and a slight chance of thunderstorms in the afternoon. Highs in the upper 70s. Chance of rain 60%. Saturday night, showers and a chance of thunderstorms in the evening, then showers likely and a slight chance of thunderstorms after midnight. Lows in the upper 50s. Sunday, decreasing clouds. A chance of showers. A slight chance of thunderstorms in the afternoon. Highs in the mid-70s. Chance of rain 50%. For Western Lake Sakakawea, rest of tonight, southeast winds 10 to 15 miles per hour. Chance of showers and slight chance of thunderstorms through the night. Slight chance of thunderstorms after midnight. Mostly cloudy. Lows in the lower 50s. Monday, south winds 10 to 15 miles per hour shifting to the northwest late in the afternoon. Showers late in the afternoon. Mostly cloudy. Highs in the lower 70s. For Eastern Lake Sakakawea, rest of tonight, light winds becoming southeast around 10 miles per hour in the late evening and overnight. Showers through the night. Slight chance of thunderstorms late in the evening. Cloudy. Lows in the lower 50s. Monday, south winds 10 to 20 miles per hour. Slight chance of showers until late afternoon. Partly sunny. Highs in the mid-70s. For northern Lake Oahe, rest of tonight, southeast winds around 10 miles per hour in the evening becoming light. Slight chance of showers in the late evening and overnight. Mostly cloudy. Lows in the lower 50s. Monday, south winds 10 to 15 miles per hour. Partly sunny. Highs in the lower 70s. Here are the weather conditions at 11 p.m. Central Daylight Time. Bismarck, mostly cloudy. Temperature 62 degrees, relative humidity 62%. Wind east at 7 miles an hour. Pressure 30.05 inches and rising. Minden, cloudy. 63 degrees, relative humidity 72%. Wind southeast at 6 miles an hour. Hazen, light rain was falling. 61 degrees, relative humidity 72%. Harvey, cloudy. 61 degrees, relative humidity 63%. Wind east at 8 miles an hour.
Minot, cloudy. 60 degrees, relative humidity.

61%. Dickinson, cloudy. 57 degrees, relative humidity 100%. Wind northeast at 6 miles an hour. Elsewhere around North Dakota, it was 61 at Garrison. At Fargo, it was clear, with a temperature of 60. It was partly cloudy, with a temperature of 56 at Williston, 57 at Jamestown, and 56 at Grand Forks. At Devil's Lake, it was mostly cloudy, with a temperature of 58. In northern South Dakota, skies ranged from partly cloudy to mostly cloudy. It was 56 at Mobridge, and 61 at Aberdeen. In eastern Montana, it was clear, with a temperature of 63 at Miles City, and 61 at Glendive. At Sydney, it was mostly cloudy, with a temperature of 60. Once again, at Bismarck, the temperature was 62 degrees under mostly cloudy skies. The regional weather forecast from your National Weather Service office in Bismarck. Temperatures will remain below normal through the middle of this coming week, with highs in the mid-60s to mid-70s and lows in the 40s to mid-50s. Scattered showers and thunderstorms will spread east across the northern plains tonight through Monday night. Gradually warming temperatures are then expected through the coming work week. Chances for showers and thunderstorms will linger across the eastern portions of the region through the middle of the work week, then increase across the west for the later half. Breezy conditions are possible across the west on Tuesday. Here is the forecast for the Bismarck Minden listening area. Rest of tonight, mostly cloudy. A chance of showers late in the evening. Lows in the lower 50s. Southeast winds around 5 miles per hour. Chance of rain 30%. Monday, partly sunny. A chance of showers and a slight chance of thunderstorms in the afternoon. Highs in the mid-70s. South winds 5 to 15 miles per hour. Chance of rain 30%. Monday night, a chance of thunderstorms. Showers. Lows in the lower 50s. Southeast winds 5 to 10 miles per hour, becoming southwest after midnight. Tuesday, mostly sunny with a slight chance of showers. A slight chance of thunderstorms in the afternoon. Highs in the lower 70s. West winds 5 to 10 miles per hour, increasing to northwest 15 to 20 miles per hour in the afternoon. Chance of rain 20%. Tuesday night, mostly clear. Lows in the upper 40s. Northwest winds 10 to 15 miles per hour. Wednesday, mostly sunny. Highs in the lower 70s. Wednesday night, decreasing clouds. Lows in the upper 40s. Thursday, mostly sunny. Highs in the mid-70s. Thursday night, partly cloudy in the evening, then mostly cloudy with a slight chance of showers after midnight. Lows in the mid-50s. Chance of rain 20%. Friday, decreasing clouds. A chance of showers. A slight chance of thunderstorms in the afternoon. Highs in the lower 70s. Chance of rain 30%. Friday night, mostly cloudy with a chance of showers and a slight chance of thunderstorms. Lows in the upper 50s. Chance of rain 30%. Saturday, cloudy with a chance of showers in the morning, then partly sunny with showers likely and a slight chance of thunderstorms in the afternoon. Highs in the upper 70s. Chance of rain 60%. Saturday night, showers and a chance of thunderstorms in the evening, then showers likely and a slight chance of thunderstorms after midnight. Lows in the upper 50s. Sunday, decreasing clouds. A chance of showers. A slight chance of thunderstorms in the afternoon. Highs in the mid-70s. Chance of rain 50%. For Western Lake Sakakawea, rest of tonight, southeast winds 10 to 15 miles per hour. Chance of showers and slight chance of thunderstorms through the night. Slight chance of thunderstorms after midnight. Mostly cloudy. Lows in the lower 50s. Monday, south winds 10 to 15 miles per hour shifting to the northwest late in the afternoon. Showers late in the afternoon. Mostly cloudy. Highs in the lower 70s. For Eastern Lake Sakakawea, rest of tonight, light winds becoming southeast around 10 miles per hour in the late evening and overnight. Showers through the night. Slight chance of thunderstorms late in the evening. Cloudy. Lows in the lower 50s. Monday, south winds 10 to 20 miles per hour. Slight

chance of showers until late afternoon. Partly sunny. Highs in the mid-70s. For northern Lake Oahe, rest of tonight, southeast winds around 10 miles per hour in the evening becoming light. Slight chance of showers in the late evening and overnight. Mostly cloudy. Lows in the lower 50s. Monday, south winds 10 to 15 miles per hour. Partly sunny. Highs in the lower 70s. Here are the weather conditions at 11 p.m. Central Daylight Time. Bismarck, mostly cloudy. Temperature 62 degrees, relative humidity 62%. Wind east at 7 miles an hour. Pressure 30.05 inches and rising. Mendham, cloudy. 63 degrees, relative humidity 72%. Wind southeast at 6 miles an hour. Hazen, light rain was falling. 61 degrees, relative humidity 72%. Harvey, cloudy. 61 degrees, relative humidity 63%. Wind east at 8 miles an hour. Minot, cloudy. 60 degrees, relative humidity 61%. Dickinson, cloudy. 57 degrees, relative humidity 100%. Wind northeast at 6 miles an hour. Elsewhere around North Dakota, it was 61 at Garrison. At Fargo, it was clear, with a temperature of 60. It was partly cloudy, with a temperature of 56 at Williston, 57 at Jamestown, and 56 at Grand Forks. At Devil's Lake, it was mostly cloudy, with a temperature of 58. In northern South Dakota, skies ranged from partly cloudy to mostly cloudy. It was 56 at Mobridge, and 61 at Aberdeen. In eastern Montana, it was clear, with a temperature of 63 at Miles City, and 61 at Glendive. At Sydney, it was mostly cloudy, with a temperature of 60. Once again, at Bismarck, the temperature was 62 degrees under mostly cloudy skies. 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Providing weather information 24 hours a day from your National Weather Service office in Bismarck. The regional weather forecast from your National Weather Service office in Bismarck. Temperatures will remain below normal through the middle of this coming week, with highs in the mid-60s to mid-70s and lows in the 40s to mid-50s. Scattered showers and thunderstorms will spread east across the northern plains tonight through Monday night. Gradually warming temperatures are then expected through the coming work week. Chances for showers and thunderstorms will linger across the eastern portions of the region through the middle of the work week, then increase across the west for the later half. Breezy conditions are possible across the west on Tuesday. Here is the forecast for the Bismarck Minden listening area. Rest of tonight, mostly cloudy. A chance of showers late in the evening. Lows in the lower 50s. Southeast winds around 5 miles per hour. Chance of rain 30%. Monday, partly sunny. A chance of showers and a slight chance of thunderstorms in the afternoon. Highs in the mid-70s. South winds 5 to 15 miles per hour. Chance of rain 30%. Monday night, a chance of thunderstorms. Showers. Lows in the lower 50s. Southeast winds 5 to 10 miles per hour, becoming southwest after midnight. Tuesday, mostly sunny with a slight chance of showers. A slight chance of thunderstorms in the afternoon. Highs in the lower 70s. West winds 5 to 10 miles per hour, increasing to northwest 15 to 20 miles per hour in the afternoon. Chance of rain 20%. Tuesday night, mostly clear. Lows in the upper 40s. Northwest winds 10 to 15 miles per hour. Wednesday, mostly sunny. Highs in the lower 70s. Wednesday night, decreasing clouds. Lows in the upper 40s. Thursday, mostly sunny. Highs in the mid-70s. Thursday night, partly cloudy in the evening, then mostly cloudy with a slight chance of showers after midnight. Lows in the mid-50s. Chance of rain 20%. Friday, decreasing clouds. A chance of showers. A slight chance of thunderstorms in the afternoon. Highs in the lower 70s. Chance of rain 30%. Friday night, mostly cloudy with a chance of showers and a slight chance of thunderstorms. Lows.
the upper 50s. Chance of rain 30%. Saturday, cloudy with a chance of showers in the morning, then partly sunny with showers likely and a slight chance of thunderstorms in the afternoon. Highs in the upper 70s. Chance of rain 60%. Saturday night, showers and a chance of thunderstorms in the evening, then showers likely and a slight chance of thunderstorms after midnight. Lows in the upper 50s. Sunday, decreasing clouds. A chance of showers. A slight chance of thunderstorms in the afternoon. Highs in the mid-70s. Chance of rain 50%. For Western Lake Sakakawea, rest of tonight, southeast winds 10 to 15 miles per hour. Chance of showers and slight chance of thunderstorms through the night. Slight chance of thunderstorms after midnight. Mostly cloudy. Lows in the lower 50s. Monday, south winds 10 to 15 miles per hour shifting to the northwest late in the afternoon. Showers late in the afternoon. Mostly cloudy. Highs in the lower 70s. For Eastern Lake Sakakawea, rest of tonight, light winds becoming southeast around 10 miles per hour in the late evening and overnight. Showers through the night. Slight chance of thunderstorms late in the evening. Cloudy. Lows in the lower 50s. Monday, south winds 10 to 20 miles per hour. Slight chance of showers until late afternoon. Partly sunny. Highs in the mid-70s. For northern Lake Oahe, rest of tonight, southeast winds around 10 miles per hour in the evening becoming light. Slight chance of showers in the late evening and overnight. Mostly cloudy. Lows in the lower 50s. Monday, south winds 10 to 15 miles per hour. Partly sunny. Highs in the lower 70s. Here are the weather conditions at midnight Central Daylight Time. Bismarck, cloudy. Temperature 60 degrees, relative humidity 69%. Pressure 30.06 inches and rising. Mendham, cloudy. 61 degrees, relative humidity 72%. Wind east at 7 miles an hour. Hazen, cloudy. 61 degrees, relative humidity 77%. Harvey, cloudy. 59 degrees, relative humidity 67%. Wind east at 8 miles an hour. Minot, cloudy. 60 degrees, relative humidity 61%. Wind southeast at 6 miles an hour. Dickinson, cloudy. 57 degrees, relative humidity 96%. Elsewhere around North Dakota, it was 59 at Garrison. At Fargo, it was clear, with a temperature of 55. It was partly cloudy, with a temperature of 55 at Williston, 55 at Jamestown, and 56 at Grand Forks. At Devil's Lake, it was mostly cloudy, with a temperature of 59. In northern South Dakota, it was partly cloudy. It was 57 at Mobridge, and 58 at Aberdeen. In eastern Montana, it was clear, with a temperature of 62 at Miles City and 57 at Glendive. At Sydney, it was mostly cloudy, with a temperature of 58. Once again, at Bismarck, the temperature was 60 degrees under cloudy skies. The regional weather forecast from your National Weather Service office in Bismarck. Temperatures will remain below normal through the middle of this coming week, with highs in the mid-60s to mid-70s and lows in the 40s to mid-50s. Scattered showers and thunderstorms will spread east across the northern plains tonight through Monday night. Gradually warming temperatures are then expected through the coming work week. Chances for showers and thunderstorms will linger across the eastern portions of the region through the middle of the work week, then increase across the west for the later half. Breezy conditions are possible across the west on Tuesday. Here is the forecast for the Bismarck-Mendham listening area. Rest of tonight, mostly cloudy. A chance of showers late in the evening. Lows in the lower 50s. Southeast winds around 5 miles per hour. Chance of rain 30%. Monday, partly sunny. A chance of showers and a slight chance of thunderstorms in the afternoon. Highs in the mid-70s. South winds 5 to 15 miles per hour. Chance of rain 30%. Monday night, a chance of thunderstorms. Showers. Lows in the lower 50s. Southeast winds 5 to 10 miles per hour, becoming southwest after midnight. Tuesday, mostly sunny.

a slight chance of showers. A slight chance of thunderstorms in the afternoon. Highs in the lower 70s. West winds 5 to 10 miles per hour, increasing to northwest 15 to 20 miles per hour in the afternoon. Chance of rain 20%. Tuesday night, mostly clear. Lows in the upper 40s. Northwest winds 10 to 15 miles per hour. Wednesday, mostly sunny. Highs in the lower 70s. Wednesday night, decreasing clouds. Lows in the upper 40s. Thursday, mostly sunny. Highs in the mid-70s. Thursday night, partly cloudy in the evening, then mostly cloudy with a slight chance of showers after midnight. Lows in the mid-50s. Chance of rain 20%. Friday, decreasing clouds. A chance of showers. A slight chance of thunderstorms in the afternoon. Highs in the lower 70s. Chance of rain 30%. Friday night, mostly cloudy with a chance of showers and a slight chance of thunderstorms. Lows in the upper 50s. Chance of rain 30%. Saturday, cloudy with a chance of showers in the morning, then partly sunny with showers likely and a slight chance of thunderstorms in the afternoon. Highs in the upper 70s. Chance of rain 60%. Saturday night, showers and a chance of thunderstorms in the evening, then showers likely and a slight chance of thunderstorms after midnight. Lows in the upper 50s. Sunday, decreasing clouds. A chance of showers. A slight chance of thunderstorms in the afternoon. Highs in the mid-70s. Chance of rain 50%. For Western Lake Sakakawea, rest of tonight, southeast winds 10 to 15 miles per hour. Chance of showers and slight chance of thunderstorms through the night. Slight chance of thunderstorms after midnight. Mostly cloudy. Lows in the lower 50s. Monday, south winds 10 to 15 miles per hour shifting to the northwest late in the afternoon. Showers late in the afternoon. Mostly cloudy. Highs in the lower 70s. For Eastern Lake Sakakawea, rest of tonight, light winds becoming southeast around 10 miles per hour in the late evening and overnight. Showers through the night. Slight chance of thunderstorms late in the evening. Cloudy. Lows in the lower 50s. Monday, south winds 10 to 20 miles per hour. Slight chance of showers until late afternoon. Partly sunny. Highs in the mid-70s. For Northern Lake Oahe, rest of tonight, southeast winds around 10 miles per hour in the evening becoming light. Slight chance of showers in the late evening and overnight. Mostly cloudy. Lows in the lower 50s. Monday, south winds 10 to 15 miles per hour. Partly sunny. Highs in the lower 70s. Here are the weather conditions at midnight Central Daylight Time. Bismarck, cloudy. Temperature 60 degrees, relative humidity 69%. Pressure 30.06 inches and rising. Mendham, cloudy. 61 degrees, relative humidity 72%. Wind east at 7 miles an hour. Hazen, cloudy. 61 degrees, relative humidity 77%. Harvey, cloudy. 59 degrees, relative humidity 67%. Wind east at 8 miles an hour. Minot, cloudy. 60 degrees, relative humidity 61%. Wind southeast at 6 miles an hour. Dickinson, cloudy. 57 degrees, relative humidity 96%. Elsewhere around North Dakota, it was 59 at Garrison. It was partly cloudy, with a temperature of 55 at Williston, 55 at Jamestown, and 55 at Fargo. At Grand Forks, it was mostly cloudy, with a temperature of 56. At Devil's Lake, it was cloudy, with a temperature of 59. In northern South Dakota, at Aberdeen, it was clear, with a temperature of 58. At Mobridge, it was mostly cloudy, with a temperature of 57. In eastern Montana, skies ranged from clear to partly cloudy. It was 62 at Miles City, 57 at Glendive, and 58 at Sydney. Once again, at Bismarck, the temperature was 60 degrees under cloudy skies. The regional weather forecast from your National Weather Service office in Bismarck. Temperatures will remain below normal through the middle of this coming week, with highs in the mid-60s to mid-70s and lows in the 40s to mid-50s.

south winds 5 to 15 miles per hour. Chance of rain 30%. Monday night, a chance of thunderstorms. Showers. Lows in the lower 50s. Southeast winds 5 to 10 miles per hour, becoming southwest after midnight. Tuesday, mostly sunny with a slight chance of showers. A slight chance of thunderstorms in the afternoon. Highs in the lower 70s. West winds 5 to 10 miles per hour, increasing to northwest 15 to 20 miles per hour in the afternoon. Chance of rain 20%. Tuesday night, mostly clear. Lows in the upper 40s. Northwest winds 10 to 15 miles per hour. Wednesday, mostly sunny. Highs in the lower 70s. Wednesday night, decreasing clouds. Lows in the upper 40s. Thursday, mostly sunny. Highs in the mid-70s. Thursday night, partly cloudy in the evening, then mostly cloudy with a slight chance of showers after midnight. Lows in the mid-50s. Chance of rain 20%. Friday, decreasing clouds. A chance of showers. A slight chance of thunderstorms in the afternoon. Highs in the lower 70s. Chance of rain 30%. Friday night, mostly cloudy with a chance of showers and a slight chance of thunderstorms. Lows in the upper 50s. Chance of rain 30%. Saturday, cloudy with a chance of showers in the morning, then partly sunny with showers likely and a slight chance of thunderstorms in the afternoon. Highs in the upper 70s. Chance of rain 60%. Saturday night, showers and a chance of thunderstorms in the evening, then showers likely and a slight chance of thunderstorms after midnight. Lows in the upper 50s. Sunday, decreasing clouds. A chance of showers. A slight chance of thunderstorms in the afternoon. Highs in the mid-70s. Chance of rain 50%. For Western Lake Sakakawea, rest of tonight, southeast winds 10 to 15 miles per hour. Chance of showers and slight chance of thunderstorms through the night. Slight chance of thunderstorms after midnight. Mostly cloudy. Lows in the lower 50s. Monday, south winds 10 to 15 miles per hour shifting to the northwest late in the afternoon. Showers late in the afternoon. Mostly cloudy. Highs in the lower 70s. For Eastern Lake Sakakawea, rest of tonight, light winds becoming southeast around 10 miles per hour in the late evening and overnight. Showers through the night. Slight chance of thunderstorms late in the evening. Cloudy. Lows in the lower 50s. Monday, south winds 10 to 20 miles per hour. Slight chance of showers until late afternoon. Partly sunny. Highs in the mid-70s. For Northern Lake Oahe, rest of tonight, southeast winds around 10 miles per hour in the evening becoming light. Slight chance of showers in the late evening and overnight. Mostly cloudy. Lows in the lower 50s. Monday, south winds 10 to 15 miles per hour. Partly sunny. Highs in the lower 70s. Here are the weather conditions at midnight Central Daylight Time. Bismarck, cloudy. Temperature 60 degrees, relative humidity 69%. Pressure 30.06 inches and rising. Mendon, cloudy. 61 degrees, relative humidity 72%. Wind east at 7 miles an hour. Hazen, cloudy. 61 degrees, relative humidity 77%. Harvey, cloudy. 59 degrees, relative humidity 67%. Wind east at 8 miles an hour. Minot, cloudy. 60 degrees, relative humidity 61%. Wind southeast at 6 miles an hour. Dickinson, cloudy. 57 degrees, relative humidity 96%. Elsewhere around North Dakota, it was 59 at Garrison. It was partly cloudy, with a temperature of 55 at Williston, 55 at Jamestown, and 55 at Fargo. At Grand Forks, it was mostly cloudy, with a temperature of 56. At Devil's Lake, it was cloudy, with a temperature of 59. In northern South Dakota, at Aberdeen, it was clear, with a temperature of 58. At Mobridge, it was mostly cloudy, with a temperature of 57. In eastern Montana, skies ranged from clear to partly cloudy. It was 62 at Miles City, 57 at Glendive, and 58.

at Sydney. Once again, at Bismarck, the temperature was 60 degrees under cloudy skies. The regional weather forecast from your National Weather Service office in Bismarck. Temperatures will remain below normal through the middle of this coming week, with highs in the mid-60s to mid-70s and lows in the 40s to mid-50s. Scattered showers and thunderstorms will spread east across the northern plains tonight through Monday night. Gradually warming temperatures are then expected through the coming work week. Chances for showers and thunderstorms will linger across the eastern portions of the region through the middle of the work week, then increase across the west for the later half. Breezy conditions are possible across the west on Tuesday. Here is the forecast for the Bismarck Menden listening area. Rest of tonight, mostly cloudy. A chance of showers late in the evening. Lows in the lower 50s. Southeast winds around 5 miles per hour. Chance of rain 30%. Monday, partly sunny. A chance of showers and a slight chance of thunderstorms in the afternoon. Highs in the mid-70s. South winds 5 to 15 miles per hour. Chance of rain 30%. Monday night, a chance of thunderstorms. Showers. Lows in the lower 50s. Southeast winds 5 to 10 miles per hour, becoming southwest after midnight. Tuesday, mostly sunny with a slight chance of showers. A slight chance of thunderstorms in the afternoon. Highs in the lower 70s. West winds 5 to 10 miles per hour, increasing to northwest 15 to 20 miles per hour in the afternoon. Chance of rain 20%. Tuesday night, mostly clear. Lows in the upper 40s. Northwest winds 10 to 15 miles per hour. Wednesday, mostly sunny. Highs in the lower 70s. Wednesday night, decreasing clouds. Lows in the upper 40s. Thursday, mostly sunny. Highs in the mid-70s. Thursday night, partly cloudy in the evening, then mostly cloudy with a slight chance of showers after midnight. Lows in the mid-50s. Chance of rain 20%. Friday, decreasing clouds. A chance of showers. A slight chance of thunderstorms in the afternoon. Highs in the lower 70s. Chance of rain 30%. Friday night, mostly cloudy with a chance of showers and a slight chance of thunderstorms. Lows in the upper 50s. Chance of rain 30%. Saturday, cloudy with a chance of showers in the morning, then partly sunny with showers likely and a slight chance of thunderstorms in the afternoon. Highs in the upper 70s. Chance of rain 60%. Saturday night, showers and a chance of thunderstorms in the evening, then showers likely and a slight chance of thunderstorms after midnight. Lows in the upper 50s. Sunday, decreasing clouds. A chance of showers. A slight chance of thunderstorms in the afternoon. Highs in the mid-70s. Chance of rain 50%. Here is the forecast for the Bismarck Menden listening area. Rest of tonight, mostly cloudy with a 20% chance of showers. Lows in the lower 50s. Southeast winds 5 to 10 miles per hour. Monday, partly sunny. Highs in the mid-70s. South winds 5 to 15 miles per hour. Monday night, mostly cloudy with a chance of thunderstorms. A chance of showers in the evening, then showers after midnight. Lows in the lower 50s. South winds 5 to 10 miles per hour with gusts up to 20 miles per hour, becoming southwest after midnight. Tuesday, mostly sunny with a slight chance of showers. A slight chance of thunderstorms in the afternoon. Highs in the lower 70s. Northwest winds 5 to 15 miles per hour, increasing to 15 to 20 miles per hour in the afternoon. Chance of rain 20%. Tuesday night, mostly clear. Lows in the upper 40s. Northwest winds 10 to 15 miles per hour. Wednesday, mostly sunny. Highs in the lower 70s. Wednesday night, decreasing clouds. Lows in the upper 40s. Thursday, mostly sunny. Highs in the mid-70s. Thursday night, partly cloudy in the evening, then mostly cloudy with a slight chance of showers after midnight. Lows in the mid-50s. Chance of rain 20%. Friday, decreasing clouds. A chance of showers. A slight chance of thunderstorms in the afternoon. Highs in the lower 70s.

rain 30%. Friday night, mostly cloudy with a chance of showers and a slight chance of thunderstorms. Lows in the upper 50s. Chance of rain 30%. Saturday, cloudy with a chance of showers in the morning, then partly sunny with showers likely and a slight chance of thunderstorms in the afternoon. Highs in the upper 70s. Chance of rain 60%. Saturday night, showers and a chance of thunderstorms in the evening, then showers likely and a slight chance of thunderstorms after midnight. Lows in the upper 50s. Sunday, decreasing clouds. A chance of showers. A slight chance of thunderstorms in the afternoon. Highs in the mid-70s. Chance of rain 50%. For Western Lake Sakakawea, rest of tonight, southeast winds 10 to 15 miles per hour. Chance of showers and slight chance of thunderstorms through the night. Slight chance of thunderstorms after midnight. Mostly cloudy. Lows in the lower 50s. Monday, south winds 10 to 15 miles per hour shifting to the northwest late in the afternoon. Showers late in the afternoon. Mostly cloudy. Highs in the lower 70s. For Eastern Lake Sakakawea, rest of tonight, light winds becoming southeast around 10 miles per hour in the late evening and overnight. Showers through the night. Slight chance of thunderstorms late in the evening. Cloudy. Lows in the lower 50s. Monday, south winds 10 to 20 miles per hour. Slight chance of showers until late afternoon. Partly sunny. Highs in the mid-70s. For Northern Lake Oahe, rest of tonight, southeast winds around 10 miles per hour in the evening becoming light. Slight chance of showers in the late evening and overnight. Mostly cloudy. Lows in the lower 50s. Monday, south winds 10 to 15 miles per hour. Partly sunny. Highs in the lower 70s. Here are the weather conditions at midnight Central Daylight Time. Bismarck, cloudy. Temperature 60 degrees, relative humidity 69%. Pressure 30.06 inches and rising. Mendham, cloudy. 61 degrees, relative humidity 72%. Wind east at 7 miles an hour. Hazen, cloudy. 61 degrees, relative humidity 77%. Harvey, cloudy. 59 degrees, relative humidity 67%. Wind east at 8 miles an hour. Minot, cloudy. 60 degrees, relative humidity 61%. Wind southeast at 6 miles an hour. Dickinson, cloudy. 57 degrees, relative humidity 96%. Elsewhere around North Dakota, it was 59 at Garrison. It was partly cloudy, with a temperature of 55 at Williston, 55 at Jamestown, and 55 at Fargo. At Grand Forks, it was mostly cloudy, with a temperature of 56. At Devil's Lake, it was cloudy, with a temperature of 59. In northern South Dakota, at Aberdeen, it was clear, with a temperature of 58. At Mobridge, it was mostly cloudy, with a temperature of 57. In eastern Montana, skies ranged from clear to partly cloudy. It was 62 at Miles City, 57 at Glendive, and 58 at Sydney. Once again, at Bismarck, the temperature was 60 degrees under cloudy skies. The regional weather forecast from your National Weather Service office in Bismarck. Temperatures will remain below normal through the middle of this coming week, with highs in the mid-60s to mid-70s and lows in the 40s to mid-50s. Scattered showers and thunderstorms will spread east across the northern plains tonight through Monday night. Gradually warming temperatures are then expected through the coming work week. Chances for showers and thunderstorms will linger across the eastern portions of the region through the middle of the work week, then increase across the west for the later half. Breezy conditions are possible across the west on Tuesday. Here is the forecast for the Bismarck-Mendham listening area. Rest of tonight, mostly cloudy with a 20% chance of showers. Lows in the lower 50s. Southeast winds 5 to 10 miles per hour. Monday, partly sunny. Highs in the mid-70s. South winds 5 to 15 miles per hour. Monday night, mostly cloudy with a chance of thunderstorms. A chance of showers in the evening, then showers after midnight. Lows in the lower 50s. South winds 5 to 10 miles per hour with gusts up to 20 miles per hour.

miles per hour, becoming southwest after midnight. Tuesday, mostly sunny with a slight chance of showers. A slight chance of thunderstorms in the afternoon. Highs in the lower 70s. Northwest winds 5 to 15 miles per hour, increasing to 15 to 20 miles per hour in the afternoon. Chance of rain 20%. Tuesday night, mostly clear. Lows in the upper 40s. Northwest winds 10 to 15 miles per hour. Wednesday, mostly sunny. Highs in the lower 70s. Wednesday night, decreasing clouds. Lows in the upper 40s. Thursday, mostly sunny. Highs in the mid-70s. Thursday night, partly cloudy in the evening, then mostly cloudy with a slight chance of showers after midnight. Lows in the mid-50s. Chance of rain 20%. Friday, decreasing clouds. A chance of showers. A slight chance of thunderstorms in the afternoon. Highs in the lower 70s. Chance of rain 30%. Friday night, mostly cloudy with a chance of showers and a slight chance of thunderstorms. Lows in the upper 50s. Chance of rain 30%. Saturday, cloudy with a chance of showers in the morning, then partly sunny with showers likely and a slight chance of thunderstorms in the afternoon. Highs in the upper 70s. Chance of rain 60%. Saturday night, showers and a chance of thunderstorms in the evening, then showers likely and a slight chance of thunderstorms after midnight. Lows in the upper 50s. Sunday, decreasing clouds. A chance of showers. A slight chance of thunderstorms in the afternoon. Highs in the mid-70s. Chance of rain 50%. 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Providing weather information 24 hours a day from your National Weather Service office in Bismarck. For Western Lake Sakakawea, rest of tonight, southeast winds 10 to 15 miles per hour. Chance of showers and slight chance of thunderstorms through the night. Slight chance of thunderstorms after midnight. Mostly cloudy. Lows in the lower 50s. Monday, south winds 10 to 15 miles per hour shifting to the northwest late in the afternoon. Showers late in the afternoon. Mostly cloudy. Highs in the lower 70s. For eastern Lake Sakakawea, rest of tonight, light winds becoming southeast around 10 miles per hour in the late evening and overnight. Showers through the night. Slight chance of thunderstorms late in the evening. Cloudy. Lows in the lower 50s. Monday, south winds 10 to 20 miles per hour. Slight chance of showers until late afternoon. Partly sunny. Highs in the mid-70s. For northern Lake, lower 50s. Monday, south winds 10 to 20 miles per hour. Slight chance of showers until late afternoon. Partly sunny. Highs in the mid-70s. For northern Lake Oahe, rest of tonight, southeast winds around 10 miles per hour in the evening becoming light. Slight chance of showers in the late evening and overnight. Mostly cloudy. Lows in the lower 50s. Monday, south winds 10 to 15 miles per hour. Partly sunny. Highs in the lower 70s. Here are the weather conditions at midnight Central Daylight Time. Bismarck, cloudy. Temperature 60 degrees, relative humidity 69%. Pressure 30.06 inches and rising. Menden, cloudy. 61 degrees, relative humidity 72%. Wind east at 7 miles an hour. Hazen, cloudy. 61 degrees, relative humidity 77%. Harvey, cloudy. 59 degrees, relative humidity 67%. Wind east at 8 miles an hour. Minot, cloudy. 60 degrees, relative humidity 61%. Wind southeast at 6 miles an hour. Dickinson, cloudy. 57 degrees, relative humidity 96%. Elsewhere around North Dakota, it was 59 at Garrison. It was partly cloudy, with a temperature of 55 at Williston, 55 at Jamestown, and 55 at Fargo. At Grand Forks, it was mostly cloudy, with a temperature of 56. At Devil's Lake, it was cloudy, with a temperature of 59. In northern South Dakota, at Aberdeen, it was clear, with a temperature of 58.

At Mobridge, it was mostly cloudy with a temperature of 57. In eastern Montana, skies ranged from clear to partly cloudy. It was 62 at Miles City, 57 at Glendive, and 58 at Sydney. Once again, at Bismarck, the temperature was 60 degrees under cloudy skies. The regional weather forecast from your National Weather Service office in Bismarck. Temperatures will remain below normal through the middle of this coming week, with highs in the mid-60s to mid-70s and lows in the 40s to mid-50s. Scattered showers and thunderstorms will spread east across the northern plains tonight through Monday night. Gradually warming temperatures are then expected through the coming work week. Chances for showers and thunderstorms will linger across the eastern portions of the region through the middle of the work week, then increase across the west for the later half. Breezy conditions are possible across the west on Tuesday. Here is the forecast for the Bismarck Menden listening area. Rest of tonight, mostly cloudy with a 20% chance of showers. Lows in the lower 50s. Southeast wind 5 to 10 miles per hour. Monday, partly sunny. Highs in the mid-70s. South winds 5 to 15 miles per hour. Monday night, mostly cloudy with a chance of thunderstorms. A chance of showers in the evening, then showers after midnight. Lows in the lower 50s. South winds 5 to 10 miles per hour with gusts up to 20 miles per hour, becoming southwest after midnight. Tuesday, mostly sunny with a slight chance of showers. A slight chance of thunderstorms in the afternoon. Highs in the lower 70s. Northwest winds 5 to 15 miles per hour, increasing to 15 to 20 miles per hour in the afternoon. Chance of rain 20%. Tuesday night, mostly clear. Lows in the upper 40s. Northwest winds 10 to 15 miles per hour. Wednesday, mostly sunny. Highs in the lower 70s. Wednesday night, decreasing clouds. Lows in the upper 40s. Thursday, mostly sunny. Highs in the mid-70s. Thursday night, partly cloudy in the evening, then mostly cloudy with a slight chance of showers after midnight. Lows in the mid-50s. Chance of rain 20%. Friday, decreasing clouds. A chance of showers. A slight chance of thunderstorms in the afternoon. Highs in the lower 70s. Chance of rain 30%. Friday night, mostly cloudy with a chance of showers and a slight chance of thunderstorms. Lows in the upper 50s. Chance of rain 30%. Saturday, cloudy with a chance of showers in the morning, then partly sunny with showers likely and a slight chance of thunderstorms in the afternoon. Highs in the upper 70s. Chance of rain 60%. Saturday night, showers and a chance of thunderstorms in the evening, then showers likely and a slight chance of thunderstorms after midnight. Lows in the upper 50s. Sunday, decreasing clouds. A chance of showers. A slight chance of thunderstorms in the afternoon. Highs in the mid-70s. Chance of rain 50%. For Western Lake Sakakawea, rest of tonight, southeast winds 10 to 15 miles per hour. Chance of showers and slight chance of thunderstorms through the night. Slight chance of thunderstorms after midnight. Mostly cloudy. Lows in the lower 50s. Monday, south winds 10 to 15 miles per hour shifting to the northwest late in the afternoon. Showers late in the afternoon. Mostly cloudy. Highs in the lower 70s. For Eastern Lake Sakakawea, rest of tonight, light winds becoming southeast around 10 miles per hour in the late evening and overnight. Showers through the night. Slight chance of thunderstorms late in the evening. Cloudy. Lows in the lower 50s. Monday, south winds 10 to 20 miles per hour. Slight chance of showers until late afternoon. Partly sunny. Highs in the mid-70s. For Northern Lake Oahe, rest of tonight, southeast winds around 10 miles per hour in the evening becoming light. Slight chance of showers in the late evening and overnight. Mostly cloudy. Lows in the lower 50s. Monday, south winds 10 to 15 miles per hour. Partly sunny. Highs in the lower 70s. Here are the weather conditions at midnight Central Daylight Time. Bismarck, cloudy. Temperature 60 degrees, relative humidity 69%. Pressure 30.06 inches and

Rising. Mendan, cloudy. 61 degrees, relative humidity 72%. Wind east at 7 miles an hour. Hazen, cloudy. 61 degrees, relative humidity 77%. Harvey, cloudy. 59 degrees, relative humidity 67%. Wind east at 8 miles an hour. Minot, cloudy. 60 degrees, relative humidity 61%. Wind southeast at 6 miles an hour. Dickinson, cloudy. 57 degrees, relative humidity 96%. Elsewhere around North Dakota, it was 59 at Garrison. It was partly cloudy, with a temperature of 55 at Williston, 55 at Jamestown, and 55 at Fargo. At Grand Forks, it was mostly cloudy, with a temperature of 56. At Devil's Lake, it was cloudy, with a temperature of 59. In northern South Dakota, at Aberdeen, it was clear, with a temperature of 58. At Mobridge, it was mostly cloudy, with a temperature of 57. In eastern Montana, skies ranged from clear to partly cloudy. It was 62 at Miles City, 57 at Glendive, and 58 at Sydney. Once again, at Bismarck, the temperature was 60 degrees under cloudy skies. The regional weather forecast from your National Weather Service office in Bismarck. Temperatures will remain below normal through the middle of this coming week, with highs in the mid-60s to mid-70s and lows in the 40s to mid-50s. Scattered showers and thunderstorms will spread east across the northern plains tonight through Monday night. Gradually warming temperatures are then expected through the coming work week. Chances for showers and thunderstorms will linger across the eastern portions of the region through the middle of the work week, then increase across the west for the later half. Breezy conditions are possible across the west on Tuesday. Here is the forecast for the Bismarck Minden listening area. Rest of tonight, mostly cloudy with a 20% chance of showers. Lows in the lower 50s. Southeast winds 5 to 10 miles per hour. Monday, partly sunny. Highs in the mid-70s. South winds 5 to 15 miles per hour. Monday night, mostly cloudy with a chance of thunderstorms. A chance of showers in the evening, then showers after midnight. Lows in the lower 50s. South winds 5 to 10 miles per hour with gusts up to 20 miles per hour, becoming southwest after midnight. Tuesday, mostly sunny with a slight chance of showers. A slight chance of thunderstorms in the afternoon. Highs in the lower 70s. Northwest winds 5 to 15 miles per hour, increasing to 15 to 20 miles per hour in the afternoon. Chance of rain 20%. Tuesday night, mostly clear. Lows in the upper 40s. Northwest winds 10 to 15 miles per hour. Wednesday, mostly sunny. Highs in the lower 70s. Wednesday night, decreasing clouds. Lows in the upper 40s. Thursday, mostly sunny. Highs in the mid-70s. Thursday night, partly cloudy in the evening, then mostly cloudy with a slight chance of showers after midnight. Lows in the mid-50s. Chance of rain 20%. Friday, decreasing clouds. A chance of showers. A slight chance of thunderstorms in the afternoon. Highs in the lower 70s. Chance of rain 30%. Friday night, mostly cloudy with a chance of showers and a slight chance of thunderstorms. Lows in the upper 50s. Chance of rain 30%. Saturday, cloudy with a chance of showers in the morning, then partly sunny with showers likely and a slight chance of thunderstorms in the afternoon. Highs in the upper 70s. Chance of rain 60%. Saturday night, showers and a chance of thunderstorms in the evening, then showers likely and a slight chance of thunderstorms after midnight. Lows in the upper 50s. Sunday, decreasing clouds. A chance of showers. A slight chance of thunderstorms in the afternoon. Highs in the mid-70s. Chance of rain 50%. For Western Lake Sakakawea, rest of tonight, southeast winds 10 to 15 miles per hour. Chance of showers and slight chance of thunderstorms through the night. Slight chance of thunderstorms after midnight. Mostly cloudy. Lows in the lower 50s. Monday, south winds 10 to 15 miles per hour shifting to the northwest late in the afternoon. Showers late in the afternoon.
mostly cloudy.

highs in the lower 70s. For eastern Lake Sakakawea, rest of tonight, light winds becoming southeast around 10 miles per hour in the late evening and overnight. Showers through the night. Slight chance of thunderstorms late in the evening. Cloudy. Lows in the lower 50s. Monday, south winds 10 to 20 miles per hour. Slight chance of showers until late afternoon. Partly sunny. Highs in the mid-70s. For northern Lake Oahe, west of tonight, southeast winds around 10 miles per hour in the evening becoming light. Slight chance of showers in the late evening and overnight. Mostly cloudy. Lows in the lower 50s. Monday, south winds 10 to 15 miles per hour. Partly sunny. Highs in the lower 70s. Here are the weather conditions at midnight Central Daylight Time. Bismarck, cloudy. Temperature 60 degrees, relative humidity 69%. Pressure 30.06 inches and rising. Mendham, cloudy. 61 degrees, relative humidity 72%. Wind east at 7 miles an hour. Hazen, cloudy. 61 degrees, relative humidity 77%. Harvey, cloudy. 59 degrees, relative humidity 67%. Wind east at 8 miles an hour. Minot, cloudy. 60 degrees, relative humidity 61%. Wind southeast at 6 miles an hour. Dickinson, cloudy. 57 degrees, relative humidity 96%. Elsewhere around North Dakota, it was 59 at Garrison. It was partly cloudy, with a temperature of 55 at Williston, 55 at Jamestown, and 55 at Fargo. At Grand Forks, it was mostly cloudy, with a temperature of 56. At Devil's Lake, it was cloudy, with a temperature of 59. In northern South Dakota, at Aberdeen, it was clear, with a temperature of 58. At Mobridge, it was mostly cloudy, with a temperature of 57. In eastern Montana, skies ranged from clear to partly cloudy. It was 62 at Miles City, 57 at Glendive, and 58 at Sydney. Once again, at Bismarck, the temperature was 60 degrees under cloudy skies. The regional weather forecast from your National Weather Service office in Bismarck. Temperatures will remain below normal through the middle of this coming week, with highs in the mid-60s to mid-70s and lows in the 40s to mid-50s. Scattered showers and thunderstorms will spread east across the northern plains tonight through Monday night. Gradually warming temperatures are then expected through the coming work week. Chances for showers and thunderstorms will linger across the eastern portions of the region through the middle of the work week, then increase across the west for the later half. Breezy conditions are possible across the west on Tuesday. Here is the forecast for the Bismarck, Maine and listening area. West of tonight, mostly cloudy with a 20% chance of showers. Lows in the lower 50s. Southeast winds 5 to 10 miles per hour. Monday, partly sunny. Highs in the mid-70s. South winds 5 to 15 miles per hour. Monday night, mostly cloudy with a chance of thunderstorms. A chance of showers in the evening, then showers after midnight. Lows in the lower 50s. South winds 5 to 10 miles per hour with gusts up to 20 miles per hour, becoming southwest after midnight. Tuesday, mostly sunny with a slight chance of showers. A slight chance of thunderstorms in the afternoon. Highs in the lower 70s. Northwest winds 5 to 15 miles per hour, increasing to 15 to 20 miles per hour in the afternoon. Chance of rain 20%. Tuesday night, mostly clear. Lows in the upper 40s. Northwest winds 10 to 15 miles per hour. Wednesday, mostly sunny. Highs in the lower 70s. Wednesday night, decreasing clouds. Lows in the upper 40s. Thursday, mostly sunny. Highs in the mid-70s. Thursday night, partly cloudy in the evening, then mostly cloudy with a slight chance of showers after midnight. Lows in the mid-50s. Chance of rain 20%. Friday, decreasing clouds. A chance of showers. A slight chance of thunderstorms in the afternoon. Highs in the lower 70s. Chance of rain 30%. Friday night, mostly cloudy with a chance of showers and a slight chance of thunderstorms. Lows in the upper 50s.
chance of rain 30%. Saturday, cloudy with a chance of showers in the morning, then partly sunny with showers likely and a slight chance of thunderstorms in the afternoon. Highs in the upper 70s. Chance of rain 60%. Saturday night, showers and a chance of thunderstorms in the evening, then showers likely and a slight chance of thunderstorms after midnight. Lows in the upper 50s. Sunday, decreasing clouds. A chance of showers. A slight chance of thunderstorms in the afternoon. Highs in the mid-70s. Chance of rain 50%. For Western Lake Sakakawea, west of tonight, southeast winds 10 to 15 miles per hour. Chance of showers and slight chance of thunderstorms through the night. Slight chance of thunderstorms after midnight. Mostly cloudy. Lows in the lower 50s. Monday, south winds 10 to 15 miles per hour shifting to the northwest late in the afternoon. Showers late in the afternoon. Mostly cloudy. Highs in the lower 70s. For eastern Lake Sakakawea, west of tonight, light winds becoming southeast around 10 miles per hour in the late evening and overnight. Showers through the night. Slight chance of thunderstorms late in the evening. Cloudy. Lows in the lower 50s. Monday, south winds 10 to 20 miles per hour. Slight chance of showers until late afternoon. Partly sunny. Highs in the mid-70s. For northern Lake Oahe, west of tonight, southeast winds around 10 miles per hour in the evening becoming light. Slight chance of showers in the late evening and overnight. Mostly cloudy. Lows in the lower 50s. Monday, south winds 10 to 15 miles per hour. Partly sunny. Highs in the lower 70s. Here are the weather conditions at midnight Central Daylight Time. Bismarck, cloudy. Temperature 60 degrees, relative humidity 69%. Pressure 30.06 inches and rising. Mangan, cloudy. 61 degrees, relative humidity 72%. Wind east at 7 miles an hour. Hazen, cloudy. 61 degrees, relative humidity 77%. Harvey, cloudy. 59 degrees, relative humidity 67%. Wind east at 8 miles an hour. Minot, cloudy. 60 degrees, relative humidity 61%. Wind southeast at 6 miles an hour. Dickinson, cloudy. 57 degrees, relative humidity 96%. Elsewhere around North Dakota, it was 59 at Garrison. It was partly cloudy, with a temperature of 55 at Lewiston, 55 at Jamestown, and 55 at Fargo. At Grand Forks, it was mostly cloudy, with a temperature of 56. At Devil's Lake, it was cloudy, with a temperature of 59. In northern South Dakota, at Aberdeen, it was clear, with a temperature of 58. At Mobridge, it was mostly cloudy, with a temperature of 57. In eastern Montana, skies ranged from clear to partly cloudy. It was 62 at Mile City, 57 at Glendive, and 58 at Sydney. Once again, at Bismarck, the temperature was 60 degrees under cloudy skies. The regional weather forecast from your National Weather Service office in Bismarck. Temperatures will remain below normal through the middle of this coming week, with highs in the mid-60s to mid-70s and lows in the 40s to mid-50s. Scattered showers and thunderstorms will spread east across the northern plains tonight through Monday night. Gradually warming temperatures are then expected through the coming work week. Chances for showers and thunderstorms will linger across the eastern portions of the region through the middle of the work week, then increase across the west for the later half. Breezy conditions are possible across the west on Tuesday. Here is the forecast for the Bismarck, Minden listening area. West of tonight, mostly cloudy with a 20% chance of showers. Lows in the lower 50s. Southeast winds 5 to 10 miles per hour. Monday, partly sunny. Highs in the mid-70s. South winds 5 to 15 miles per hour. Monday night, mostly cloudy with a chance of thunderstorms. A chance of showers in the evening, then showers after midnight. Lows in the lower 50s. South winds 5 to 10 miles per hour with gusts up to 20 miles per hour, becoming southwest after midnight. Tuesday, mostly sunny with a slight chance of showers. A slight chance of thunderstorms.

storms in the afternoon. Highs in the lower 70s. Northwest winds 5 to 15 miles per hour, increasing to 15 to 20 miles per hour in the afternoon. Chance of rain 20%. Tuesday night, mostly clear. Lows in the upper 40s. Northwest winds 10 to 15 miles per hour. Wednesday, mostly sunny. Highs in the lower 70s. Wednesday night, decreasing clouds. Lows in the upper 40s. Thursday, mostly sunny. Highs in the mid-70s. Thursday night, partly cloudy in the evening, then mostly cloudy with a slight chance of showers after midnight. Lows in the mid-50s. Chance of rain 20%. Friday, decreasing clouds. A chance of showers. A slight chance of thunderstorms in the afternoon. Highs in the lower 70s. Chance of rain 30%. Friday night, mostly cloudy with a chance of showers and a slight chance of thunderstorms. Lows in the upper 50s. Chance of rain 30%. Saturday, cloudy with a chance of showers in the morning, then partly sunny with showers likely and a slight chance of thunderstorms in the afternoon. Highs in the upper 70s. Chance of rain 60%. Saturday night, showers and a chance of thunderstorms in the evening, then showers likely and a slight chance of thunderstorms after midnight. Lows in the upper 50s. Sunday, decreasing clouds. A chance of showers. A slight chance of thunderstorms in the afternoon. Highs in the mid-70s. Chance of rain 50%. For Western Lake Secaucawea, west of tonight, southeast winds 10 to 15 miles per hour. Chance of showers and slight chance of thunderstorms through the night. Slight chance of thunderstorms after midnight. Mostly cloudy. Lows in the lower 50s. Monday, south winds 10 to 15 miles per hour shifting to the northwest late in the afternoon. Showers late in the afternoon. Mostly cloudy. Highs in the lower 70s. For Eastern Lake Secaucawea, west of tonight, light winds becoming southeast around 10 miles per hour in the late evening and overnight. Showers through the night. Slight chance of thunderstorms late in the evening. Cloudy. Lows in the lower 50s. Monday, south winds 10 to 20 miles per hour. Slight chance of showers until late afternoon. Partly sunny. Highs in the mid-70s. For northern Lake Oahe, west of tonight, southeast winds around 10 miles per hour in the evening becoming light. Slight chance of showers in the late evening and overnight. Mostly cloudy. Lows in the lower 50s. Monday, south winds 10 to 15 miles per hour. Partly sunny. Highs in the lower 70s. Here are the weather conditions at midnight Central Daylight Time. Bismarck, cloudy. Temperature 60 degrees. Relative humidity 69%. Pressure 30.06 inches and rising. Minden, cloudy. 61 degrees. Relative humidity 72%. Wind east at 7 miles an hour. Hazel, cloudy. 61 degrees. Relative humidity 77%. Harvey, cloudy. 59 degrees. Relative humidity 67%. Wind east at 8 miles an hour. Minot, cloudy. 60 degrees. Relative humidity 61%. Wind southeast at 6 miles an hour. Dickinson, cloudy. 57 degrees. Relative humidity 96%. Elsewhere around North Dakota, it was 59 at Garrison. It was partly cloudy, with a temperature of 55 at Lewiston, 55 at Jamestown, and 55 at Fargo. At Grand Forks, it was mostly cloudy, with a temperature of 56. At Devil's Lake, it was cloudy, with a temperature of 59. In northern South Dakota, at Aberdeen, it was clear, with a temperature of 58. At Mobridge, it was mostly cloudy, with a temperature of 57. In eastern Montana, skies ranged from clear to partly cloudy. It was 62 at Miles City, 57 at Glendive, and 58 at Sydney. Once again, at Bismarck, the temperature was 60 degrees under cloudy skies. The regional weather forecast from your National Weather Service office in Bismarck. Temperatures will remain below normal through the middle of this coming week, with highs in the mid-60s to mid-70s and lows in the 40s to mid-50s. Scattered showers and thunderstorms will spread east across
northern plains tonight through Monday night. Gradually warming temperatures are then expected through the coming work week. Chances for showers and thunderstorms will linger across the eastern portions of the region through the middle of the work week, then increase across the west for the later half. Breezy conditions are possible across the west on Tuesday. 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Providing weather information 24 hours a day from your National Weather Service office in Bismarck. Here is the forecast for the Bismarck Marin and listening area. West of tonight, mostly cloudy with a 20% chance of showers. Lows in the lower 50s. Southeast winds 5 to 10 miles per hour. Monday, partly sunny. Highs in the mid-70s. South winds 5 to 15 miles per hour. Monday night, mostly cloudy with a chance of thunderstorms. A chance of showers in the evening, then showers after midnight. Lows in the lower 50s. South winds 5 to 10 miles per hour with gusts up to 20 miles per hour, becoming southwest after midnight. Tuesday, mostly sunny with a slight chance of showers. A slight chance of thunderstorms in the afternoon. Highs in the lower 70s. Northwest winds 5 to 15 miles per hour, increasing to 15 to 20 miles per hour in the afternoon. Chance of rain 20%. Tuesday night, mostly clear. Lows in the upper 40s. Northwest winds 10 to 15 miles per hour. Wednesday, mostly sunny. Highs in the lower 70s. Wednesday night, decreasing clouds. Lows in the upper 40s. Thursday, mostly sunny. Highs in the mid-70s. Thursday night, partly cloudy in the evening, then mostly cloudy with a slight chance of showers after midnight. Lows in the mid-50s. Chance of rain 20%. Friday, decreasing clouds. A chance of showers. A slight chance of thunderstorms in the afternoon. Highs in the lower 70s. Chance of rain 30%. Friday night, mostly cloudy with a chance of showers and a slight chance of thunderstorms. Lows in the upper 50s. Chance of rain 30%. Saturday, cloudy with a chance of showers in the morning, then partly sunny with showers likely and a slight chance of thunderstorms in the afternoon. Highs in the upper 70s. Chance of rain 60%. Saturday night, showers and a chance of thunderstorms in the evening, then showers likely and a slight chance of thunderstorms after midnight. Lows in the upper 50s. Sunday, decreasing clouds. A chance of showers. A slight chance of thunderstorms in the afternoon. Highs in the mid-70s. Chance of rain 50%. For Western Lake Sakakawea, west of tonight, southeast winds 10 to 15 miles per hour. Chance of showers and slight chance of thunderstorms through the night. Slight chance of thunderstorms after midnight. Mostly cloudy. Lows in the lower 50s. Monday, south winds 10 to 15 miles per hour, shifting to the northwest late in the afternoon. Showers late in the afternoon. Mostly cloudy. Highs in the lower 70s. For Eastern Lake Sakakawea, west of tonight, light winds becoming southeast around 10 miles per hour in the late evening and overnight. Showers through the night. Slight chance of thunderstorms late in the evening. Cloudy. Lows in the lower 50s. Monday, south winds 10 to 20 miles per hour. Slight chance of showers until late afternoon. Partly sunny. Highs in the mid-70s. For Northern Lake Oahe, west of tonight, southeast winds around 10 miles per hour in the evening becoming light. Slight chance of showers in the late evening and overnight. Mostly cloudy. Lows in the lower 50s. Monday, south winds 10 to 15 miles per hour. Partly sunny. Highs in the lower 70s. Here are the weather conditions at 1 a.m. Central Daylight Time. Bismarck, cloudy. Temperature 61 degrees, relative humidity 62%. Wind northeast at 6 miles an hour. Pressure 30.06 inches and steady. Mandan, cloudy. 59 degrees, relative humidity 77%. Hazel, cloudy. 61 degrees, relative humidity 67%. Wind southeast at 6 miles an hour. Minot, cloudy.
58 degrees. Relative humidity 69%. Winds at 7 miles an hour. Dickinson, fog was reported. 56 degrees. Relative humidity 97%. Wind south at 8 miles an hour. Elsewhere around North Dakota, it was 60 at Garrison. It was partly cloudy, with a temperature of 54 at Williston, 56 at Jamestown, and 54 at Fargo. At Grand Forks, it was mostly cloudy, with a temperature of 54. At Devil's Lake, it was cloudy, with a temperature of 60. In northern South Dakota, at Aberdeen, it was clear, with a temperature of 55. At Mobridge, it was cloudy, with a temperature of 56. In eastern Montana, skies ranged from clear to partly cloudy. It was 60 at Miles City, 56 at Glendive, and 57 at Sydney. Once again, at Bismarck, the temperature was 61 degrees under cloudy skies. The regional weather forecast from your National Weather Service office in Bismarck. Temperatures will remain below normal through the middle of this coming week, with highs in the mid-60s to mid-70s and lows in the 40s to mid-50s. Scattered showers and thunderstorms will spread east across the northern plains tonight through Monday night. Gradually warming temperatures are then expected through the coming work week. Chances for showers and thunderstorms will linger across the eastern portions of the region through the middle of the work week, then increase across the west for the later half. Breezy conditions are possible across the west on Tuesday. Here is the forecast for the Bismarck, Mandan listening area. West of tonight, mostly cloudy with a 20% chance of showers. Lows in the lower 50s. Southeast winds 5 to 10 miles per hour. Monday, partly sunny. Highs in the mid-70s. South winds 5 to 15 miles per hour. Monday night, mostly cloudy with a chance of thunderstorms. A chance of showers in the evening, then showers after midnight. Lows in the lower 50s. South winds 5 to 10 miles per hour with gusts up to 20 miles per hour, becoming southwest after midnight. Tuesday, mostly sunny with a slight chance of showers. A slight chance of thunderstorms in the afternoon. Highs in the lower 70s. Northwest winds 5 to 15 miles per hour, increasing to 15 to 20 miles per hour in the afternoon. Chance of rain 20%. Tuesday night, mostly clear. Lows in the upper 40s. Northwest winds 10 to 15 miles per hour. Wednesday, mostly sunny. Highs in the lower 70s. Wednesday night, decreasing clouds. Lows in the upper 40s. Thursday, mostly sunny. Highs in the mid-70s. Thursday night, partly cloudy in the evening, then mostly cloudy with a slight chance of showers after midnight. Lows in the mid-50s. Chance of rain 20%. Friday, decreasing clouds. A chance of showers. A slight chance of thunderstorms in the afternoon. Highs in the lower 70s. Chance of rain 30%. Friday night, mostly cloudy with a chance of showers and a slight chance of thunderstorms. Lows in the upper 50s. Chance of rain 30%. Saturday, cloudy with a chance of showers in the morning, then partly sunny with showers likely and a slight chance of thunderstorms in the afternoon. Highs in the upper 70s. Chance of rain 60%. Saturday night, showers and a chance of thunderstorms in the evening, then showers likely and a slight chance of thunderstorms after midnight. Lows in the upper 50s. Sunday, decreasing clouds. A chance of showers. A slight chance of thunderstorms in the afternoon. Highs in the mid-70s. Chance of rain 50%. For Western Lake Sakakawea, west of tonight, southeast winds 10 to 15 miles per hour. Chance of showers and slight chance of thunderstorms through the night. Slight chance of thunderstorms after midnight. Mostly cloudy. Lows in the lower 50s. Monday, south winds 10 to 15 miles per hour shifting to the northwest late in the afternoon. Showers late in the afternoon. Mostly cloudy. Highs in the lower 70s. For Eastern Lake Sakakawea, rest of tonight, light winds becoming southeast around 10 miles per hour in the late evening and overnight. Showers through the night. Slight chance of thunderstorms late in the evening. Cloudy. Lows in the lower 50s. Monday, south winds 10 to 20 miles per hour. Slight chance.

showers until late afternoon. Partly sunny. Highs in the mid-70s. For northern Lake Oahe, rest of tonight, southeast winds around 10 miles per hour in the evening becoming light. Slight chance of showers in the late evening and overnight. Mostly cloudy. Lows in the lower 50s. Monday, south winds 10 to 15 miles per hour. Partly sunny. Highs in the lower 70s. Here are the weather conditions at 1 a.m. Central Daylight Time. Bismarck, cloudy. Temperature 61 degrees, relative humidity 62%. Wind northeast at 6 miles an hour. Pressure 30.06 inches and steady. Mendon, cloudy. 59 degrees, relative humidity 77%. Hazen, cloudy. 61 degrees, relative humidity 67%. Wind southeast at 6 miles an hour. Minot, cloudy. 58 degrees, relative humidity 69%. Wind east at 7 miles an hour. Dickinson, fog was reported. 56 degrees, relative humidity 97%. Wind south at 8 miles an hour. Elsewhere around North Dakota, it was 60 at Garrison. It was partly cloudy, with a temperature of 54 at Williston, 56 at Jamestown, and 54 at Fargo. At Grand Forks, it was mostly cloudy, with a temperature of 54. At Devil's Lake, it was cloudy, with a temperature of 60. In northern South Dakota, at Aberdeen, it was clear, with a temperature of 55. At Mobridge, it was cloudy, with a temperature of 56. In eastern Montana, skies ranged from clear to partly cloudy. It was 60 at Miles City, 56 at Glendive, and 57 at Sydney. Once again, at Bismarck, the temperature was 61 degrees under cloudy skies. Here are the weather conditions at 1 a.m. Central Daylight Time. Bismarck, cloudy. Temperature 61 degrees, relative humidity 62%. Wind northeast at 6 miles an hour. Pressure 30.06 inches and steady. Mendon, cloudy. 59 degrees, relative humidity 77%. Hazen, cloudy. 61 degrees, relative humidity 67%. Wind southeast at 6 miles an hour. Harvey, cloudy. 59 degrees, relative humidity 72%. Minot, cloudy. 58 degrees, relative humidity 69%. Wind east at 7 miles an hour. Dickinson, fog was reported. 56 degrees, relative humidity 97%. Wind south at 8 miles an hour. Elsewhere around North Dakota, it was 60 at Garrison. It was partly cloudy, with a temperature of 54 at Williston, 54 at Fargo, and 60 at Devil's Lake. It was mostly cloudy, with a temperature of 56 at Jamestown, and 54 at Grand Forks. In northern South Dakota, at Aberdeen, it was clear, with a temperature of 55. At Mobridge, it was cloudy, with a temperature of 56. In eastern Montana, skies ranged from clear to partly cloudy. It was 60 at Miles City, 56 at Glendive, and 57 at Sydney. Once again, at Bismarck, the temperature was 61 degrees under cloudy skies. The regional weather forecast from your National Weather Service office in Bismarck. Temperatures will remain below normal through the middle of this coming week, with highs in the mid-60s to mid-70s and lows in the 40s to mid-50s. Scattered showers and thunderstorms will spread east across the northern plains tonight through Monday night. Gradually warming temperatures are then expected through the coming work week. Chances for showers and thunderstorms will linger across the eastern portions of the region through the middle of the work week, then increase across the west for the later half. Breezy conditions are possible across the west on Tuesday. Here is the forecast for the Bismarck, Mendon listening area. Rest of tonight, mostly cloudy with a 20% chance of showers. Lows in the lower 50s. Southeast winds 5 to 10 miles per hour. Monday, partly sunny. Highs in the mid-70s. South winds 5 to 15 miles per hour. Monday night, mostly cloudy with a chance of thunderstorms. A chance of showers in the evening, then showers after midnight. Lows in the lower 50s. South winds 5 to 10 miles per hour with gusts up to 20 miles per hour.

lows in the mid-50s. Chance of rain 20%. Friday, decreasing clouds. A chance of showers. A slight chance of thunderstorms in the afternoon. Highs in the lower 70s. Chance of rain 30%. Friday night, mostly cloudy with a chance of showers and a slight chance of thunderstorms. Lows in the upper 50s. Chance of rain 30%. Saturday, cloudy with a chance of showers in the morning, then partly sunny with showers likely and a slight chance of thunderstorms in the afternoon. Highs in the upper 70s. Chance of rain 60%. Saturday night, showers and a chance of thunderstorms in the evening, then showers likely and a slight chance of thunderstorms after midnight. Lows in the upper 50s. Sunday, decreasing clouds. A chance of showers. A slight chance of thunderstorms in the afternoon. Highs in the mid-70s. Chance of rain 50%. For Western Lake Sakakawea, rest of tonight, southeast winds 10 to 15 miles per hour. Chance of showers and slight chance of thunderstorms through the night. Slight chance of thunderstorms after midnight. Mostly cloudy. Lows in the lower 50s. Monday. South winds 10 to 15 miles per hour shifting to the northwest late in the afternoon. Showers late in the afternoon. Mostly cloudy. Highs in the lower 70s. For Eastern Lake Sakakawea, rest of tonight, light winds becoming southeast around 10 miles per hour in the late evening and overnight. Showers through the night. Slight chance of thunderstorms late in the evening. Cloudy. Lows in the lower 50s. Monday. South winds 10 to 20 miles per hour. Slight chance of showers until late afternoon. Partly sunny. Highs in the mid-70s. For Northern Lake Oahe, rest of tonight, southeast winds around 10 miles per hour in the evening becoming light. Slight chance of showers in the late evening and overnight. Mostly cloudy. Lows in the lower 50s. Monday, south winds 10 to 15 miles per hour. Partly sunny. Highs in the lower 70s. Here are the weather conditions at 1 a.m. Central Daylight Time. Bismarck, cloudy. Temperature 61 degrees, relative humidity 62%. Wind northeast at 6 miles an hour. Pressure 30.06 inches and steady. Mendham, cloudy. 59 degrees, relative humidity 77%. Hazen, cloudy. 61 degrees. Relative humidity 67%. Wind southeast at 6 miles an hour. Harvey, cloudy. 59 degrees, relative humidity 72%. Minot, cloudy. 58 degrees, relative humidity 69%. Wind east at 7 miles an hour. Dickinson, fog was reported. 56 degrees, relative humidity 97%. Wind south at 8 miles an hour. Elsewhere around North Dakota, it was 60 at Garrison. It was partly cloudy, with a temperature of 54 at Williston, 54 at Fargo, and 60 at Devil's Lake. It was mostly cloudy, with a temperature of 56 at Jamestown, and 54 at Grand Forks. In northern South Dakota, at Aberdeen, it was clear, with a temperature of 55. At Mobridge, it was cloudy, with a temperature of 56. In eastern Montana, skies ranged from clear to partly cloudy. It was 60 at Miles City, 56 at Glendive, and 57 at Sydney. Once again, at Bismarck, the temperature was 61 degrees under cloudy skies. The regional weather forecast from your National Weather Service office in Bismarck. Temperatures will remain below normal through the middle of this coming week, with highs in the mid-60s to mid-70s and lows in the 40s to mid-50s. Scattered showers and thunderstorms will spread east across the northern plains tonight through Monday night. Gradually warming temperatures are then expected through the coming work week. Chances for showers and thunderstorms will linger across the eastern portions of the region through the middle of the work week, then increase across the west for the later half. Breezy conditions are possible across the west on Tuesday. Here is the forecast for the Bismarck Minden listening area. Rest of tonight, mostly cloudy with a 20% chance of showers. Lows in the lower 50s. Southeast winds 5 to 10 miles per hour. Monday, partly sunny. Highs in the mid-70s. South winds 5 to 15 miles per hour.

hour. Monday night, mostly cloudy with a chance of thunderstorms. A chance of showers in the evening, then showers after midnight. Lows in the lower 50s. South winds 5 to 10 miles per hour with gusts up to 20 miles per hour, becoming southwest after midnight. Tuesday, mostly sunny with a slight chance of showers. A slight chance of thunderstorms in the afternoon. Highs in the lower 70s. Northwest winds 5 to 15 miles per hour, increasing to 15 to 20 miles per hour in the afternoon. Chance of rain 20%. Tuesday night, mostly clear. Lows in the upper 40s. Northwest winds 10 to 15 miles per hour. Wednesday, mostly sunny. Highs in the lower 70s. Wednesday night, decreasing clouds. Lows in the upper 40s. Thursday, mostly sunny. Highs in the mid-70s. Thursday night, partly cloudy in the evening, then mostly cloudy with a slight chance of showers after midnight. Lows in the mid-50s. Chance of rain 20%. Friday, decreasing clouds. A chance of showers. A slight chance of thunderstorms in the afternoon. Highs in the lower 70s. Chance of rain 30%. Friday night, mostly cloudy with a chance of showers and a slight chance of thunderstorms. Lows in the upper 50s. Chance of rain 30%. Saturday, cloudy with a chance of showers in the morning, then partly sunny with showers likely and a slight chance of thunderstorms in the afternoon. Highs in the upper 70s. Chance of rain 60%. Saturday night, showers and a chance of thunderstorms in the evening, then showers likely and a slight chance of thunderstorms after midnight. Lows in the upper 50s. Sunday, decreasing clouds. A chance of showers. A slight chance of thunderstorms in the afternoon. Highs in the mid-70s. Chance of rain 50%. For Western Lake Sakakawea, rest of tonight, southeast winds 10 to 15 miles per hour. Chance of showers and slight chance of thunderstorms through the night. Slight chance of thunderstorms after midnight. Mostly cloudy. Lows in the lower 50s. Monday, south winds 10 to 15 miles per hour shifting to the northwest late in the afternoon. Showers late in the afternoon. Mostly cloudy. Highs in the lower 70s. For Eastern Lake Sakakawea, rest of tonight, light winds becoming southeast around 10 miles per hour in the late evening and overnight. Showers through the night. Slight chance of thunderstorms late in the evening. Cloudy. Lows in the lower 50s. Monday, south winds 10 to 20 miles per hour. Slight chance of showers until late afternoon. Partly sunny. Highs in the mid-70s. For Northern Lake Oahe, rest of tonight, southeast winds around 10 miles per hour in the evening becoming light. Slight chance of showers in the late evening and overnight. Mostly cloudy. Lows in the lower 50s. Monday, south winds 10 to 15 miles per hour. Partly sunny. Highs in the lower 70s. Here are the weather conditions at 1 a.m. Central Daylight Time. Bismarck, cloudy. Temperature 61 degrees, relative humidity 62%. Wind northeast at 6 miles an hour. Pressure 30.06 inches and steady. Mendon, cloudy. 59 degrees, relative humidity 77%. Hazen, cloudy. 61 degrees, relative humidity 67%. Wind southeast at 6 miles an hour. Harvey, cloudy. 59 degrees, relative humidity 72%. Minot, cloudy. 58 degrees, relative humidity 69%. Wind east at 7 miles an hour. Dickinson, fog was reported. 56 degrees, relative humidity 97%. Wind south at 8 miles an hour. Elsewhere around North Dakota, it was 60 at Garrison. It was partly cloudy, with a temperature of 54 at Williston, 54 at Fargo, and 60 at Devil's Lake. It was mostly cloudy, with a temperature of 56 at Jamestown, and 54 at Grand Forks. In northern South Dakota, at Aberdeen, it was clear, with a temperature of 55. At Mobridge, it was cloudy, with a temperature of 56. In eastern Montana, skies ranged from clear to partly cloudy. It was 60 at Miles City, 56 at Glendive,

and 57 at Sydney. Once again, at Bismarck, the temperature was 61 degrees under cloudy skies. The regional weather forecast from your National Weather Service office in Bismarck. Temperatures will remain below normal through the middle of this coming week, with highs in the mid-60s to mid-70s and lows in the 40s to mid-50s. Scattered showers and thunderstorms will spread east across the northern plains tonight through Monday night. Gradually warming temperatures are then expected through the coming work week. Chances for showers and thunderstorms will linger across the eastern portions of the region through the middle of the work week, then increase across the west for the later half. Breezy conditions are possible across the west on Tuesday. Here is the forecast for the Bismarck Menden listening area. Rest of tonight, mostly cloudy with a 20% chance of showers. Lows in the lower 50s. Southeast winds 5 to 10 miles per hour. Monday, partly sunny. Highs in the mid-70s. South winds 5 to 15 miles per hour. Monday night, mostly cloudy with a chance of thunderstorms. A chance of showers in the evening, then showers after midnight. Lows in the lower 50s. South winds 5 to 10 miles per hour with gusts up to 20 miles per hour, becoming southwest after midnight. Tuesday, mostly sunny with a slight chance of showers. A slight chance of thunderstorms in the afternoon. Highs in the lower 70s. Northwest winds 5 to 15 miles per hour, increasing to 15 to 20 miles per hour in the afternoon. Chance of rain 20%. Tuesday night, mostly clear. Lows in the upper 40s. Northwest winds 10 to 15 miles per hour. Wednesday, mostly sunny. Highs in the lower 70s. Wednesday night, decreasing clouds. Lows in the upper 40s. Thursday, mostly sunny. Highs in the mid-70s. Thursday night, partly cloudy in the evening, then mostly cloudy with a slight chance of showers after midnight. Lows in the mid-50s. Chance of rain 20%. Friday, decreasing clouds. A chance of showers. A slight chance of thunderstorms in the afternoon. Highs in the lower 70s. Chance of rain 30%. Friday night, mostly cloudy with a chance of showers and a slight chance of thunderstorms. Lows in the upper 50s. Chance of rain 30%. Saturday, cloudy with a chance of showers in the morning, then partly sunny with showers likely and a slight chance of thunderstorms in the afternoon. Highs in the upper 70s. Chance of rain 60%. Saturday night, showers and a chance of thunderstorms in the evening, then showers likely and a slight chance of thunderstorms after midnight. Lows in the upper 50s. Sunday, decreasing clouds. A chance of showers. A slight chance of thunderstorms in the afternoon. Highs in the mid-70s. Chance of rain 50%. For Western Lake Sakakawea, rest of tonight, southeast winds 10 to 15 miles per hour. Chance of showers and slight chance of thunderstorms through the night. Slight chance of thunderstorms after midnight. Mostly cloudy. Lows in the lower 50s. Monday, south winds 10 to 15 miles per hour shifting to the northwest late in the afternoon. Showers late in the afternoon. Mostly cloudy. Highs in the lower 70s. For Eastern Lake Sakakawea, rest of tonight, light winds becoming southeast around 10 miles per hour in the late evening and overnight. Showers through the night. Slight chance of thunderstorms late in the evening. Cloudy. Lows in the lower 50s. Monday, south winds 10 to 20 miles per hour. Slight chance of showers until late afternoon. Partly sunny. Highs in the mid-70s. For Northern Lake Orahi, rest of tonight, southeast winds around 10 miles per hour in the evening becoming light. Slight chance of showers in the late evening and overnight. Mostly cloudy. Lows in the lower 50s. Monday, south winds 10 to 15 miles per hour. Partly sunny. Highs in the lower 70s. 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Providing weather information 24 hours a day from your National Weather Service office in Bismarck. Here are the weather conditions at 1 a.m. Central Daylight Time. Bismarck, cloudy. Temperature 61 degrees, relative humidity 62%.

Wind northeast at 6 miles an hour. Pressure 30.06 inches and steady. Mendan, cloudy. 59 degrees, relative humidity 77%. Hazen, cloudy. 61 degrees, relative humidity 67%. Wind southeast at 6 miles an hour. Harvey, cloudy. 59 degrees, relative humidity 72%. Minot, cloudy. 58 degrees, relative humidity 69%. Wind east at 7 miles an hour. Dickinson, fog was reported. 56 degrees, relative humidity 97%. Wind south at 8 miles an hour. Elsewhere around North Dakota, it was 60 at Garrison. It was partly cloudy, with a temperature of 54 at Williston, 54 at Fargo, and 60 at Devil's Lake. It was mostly cloudy, with a temperature of 56 at Jamestown, and 54 at Grand Forks. In northern South Dakota, at Aberdeen, it was clear, with a temperature of 55. At Mobridge, it was cloudy, with a temperature of 56. In eastern Montana, skies ranged from clear to partly cloudy. It was 60 at Miles City, 56 at Glendive, and 57 at Sydney. Once again, at Bismarck, the temperature was 61 degrees under cloudy skies. The regional weather forecast from your National Weather Service office in Bismarck. Temperatures will remain below normal through the middle of this coming week, with highs in the mid-60s to mid-70s and lows in the 40s to mid-50s. Scattered showers and thunderstorms will spread east across the northern plains tonight through Monday night. Gradually warming temperatures are then expected through the coming work week. Chances for showers and thunderstorms will linger across the eastern portions of the region through the middle of the work week, then increase across the west for the later half. Breezy conditions are possible across the west on Tuesday. Here is the forecast for the Bismarck, Minden listening area. Rest of tonight, mostly cloudy with a 20% chance of showers. Lows in the lower 50s. Southeast winds around 5 miles per hour. Monday, partly sunny. Highs in the mid-70s. South winds 5 to 15 miles per hour. Monday night, mostly cloudy. Southeast winds around 5 miles per hour. Monday, partly sunny. Highs in the mid-70s. South winds 5 to 15 miles per hour. Monday night, mostly cloudy with a chance of thunderstorms. A chance of showers in the evening, then showers after midnight. Lows in the mid-50s. South winds 5 to 10 miles per hour with gusts up to 20 miles per hour, becoming southwest after midnight. Tuesday, mostly sunny. Highs in the mid-70s. Northwest winds 5 to 15 miles per hour, increasing to 15 to 20 miles per hour in the afternoon. Tuesday night, increasing clouds. Lows around 50. Northwest winds 5 to 15 miles per hour. Wednesday, mostly sunny. Highs in the lower 70s. Wednesday night, decreasing clouds. Lows in the upper 40s. Thursday, mostly sunny. Highs in the mid-70s. Thursday night, partly cloudy in the evening, then mostly cloudy with a slight chance of showers after midnight. Lows in the lower 50s. Chance of rain 20%. Friday, mostly cloudy with a chance of showers in the morning, then partly sunny with a slight chance of showers and thunderstorms in the afternoon. Highs in the mid-70s. Chance of rain 30%. Friday night, mostly cloudy with a slight chance of thunderstorms. A slight chance of showers in the evening, then a chance of showers after midnight. Lows in the upper 50s. Chance of rain 30%. Saturday, mostly cloudy with a chance of showers in the morning, then partly sunny with showers likely and a chance of thunderstorms in the afternoon. Highs in the upper 70s. Chance of rain 70%. Saturday night, showers and a chance of thunderstorms in the evening, then showers likely and a slight chance of thunderstorms after midnight. Lows in the upper 50s. Sunday, decreasing clouds. Showers likely. A slight chance of thunderstorms in the afternoon. Highs in the upper 70s. Chance of rain 60%. For Western Lake Sakakawea, rest of tonight, southeast winds 10 to 15 miles per hour. Chance of showers and slight chance of thunderstorms through the night. Slight chance of thunderstorms after midnight. Mostly

cloudy. Lows in the lower 50s. Monday, south winds 10 to 15 miles per hour shifting to the northwest late in the afternoon. Showers late in the afternoon. Mostly cloudy. Highs in the lower 70s. For eastern Lake Sakakawea, rest of tonight, light winds becoming southeast around 10 miles per hour in the late evening and overnight. Showers through the night. Slight chance of thunderstorms late in the evening. Cloudy. Lows in the lower 50s. Monday, south winds 10 to 20 miles per hour. Slight chance of showers until late afternoon. Partly sunny. Highs in the mid-70s. For northern Lake Oahe, rest of tonight, southeast winds around 10 miles per hour in the evening becoming light. Slight chance of showers in the late evening and overnight. Mostly cloudy. Lows in the lower 50s. Monday, south winds 10 to 15 miles per hour. Partly sunny. Highs in the lower 70s. Here are the weather conditions at 1 a.m. Central Daylight Time. Bismarck, cloudy. Temperature 61 degrees, relative humidity 62%. Wind northeast at 6 miles an hour. Pressure 30.06 inches and steady. Mendan, cloudy. 59 degrees, relative humidity 77%. Hazen, cloudy. 61 degrees, relative humidity 67%. Wind southeast at 6 miles an hour. Harvey, cloudy. 59 degrees, relative humidity 72%. Minot, cloudy. 58 degrees, relative humidity 69%. Wind east at 7 miles an hour. Dickinson, fog was reported. 56 degrees, relative humidity 97%. Wind south at 8 miles an hour. Elsewhere around North Dakota, it was 60 at Garrison. It was partly cloudy, with a temperature of 54 at Williston, 54 at Fargo, and 60 at Devil's Lake. It was mostly cloudy, with a temperature of 56 at Jamestown, and 54 at Grand Forks. In northern South Dakota, at Aberdeen, it was clear, with a temperature of 55. At Mobridge, it was cloudy, with a temperature of 56. In eastern Montana, skies ranged from clear to partly cloudy. It was 60 at Miles City, 56 at Glendive, and 57 at Sydney. Once again, at Bismarck, the temperature was 61 degrees under cloudy skies. The regional weather forecast from your National Weather Service office in Bismarck. Temperatures will remain below normal through the middle of this coming week, with highs in the mid-60s to mid-70s and lows in the 40s to mid-50s. Scattered showers and thunderstorms will spread east across the northern plains tonight through Monday night. Gradually warming temperatures are then expected through the coming work week. Chances for showers and thunderstorms will linger across the eastern portions of the region through the middle of the work week, then increase across the west for the later half. Breezy conditions are possible across the west on Tuesday. Here is the forecast for the Bismarck-Mendon listening area. Rest of tonight, mostly cloudy with a 20% chance of showers. Lows in the lower 50s. Southeast winds around 5 miles per hour. Monday, partly sunny. Highs in the mid-70s. South winds 5 to 15 miles per hour. Monday night, mostly cloudy with a chance of thunderstorms. A chance of showers in the evening, then showers after midnight. Lows in the mid-50s. South winds 5 to 10 miles per hour with gusts up to 20 miles per hour, becoming southwest after midnight. Tuesday, mostly sunny. Highs in the mid-70s. Northwest winds 5 to 15 miles per hour, increasing to 15 to 20 miles per hour in the afternoon. Tuesday night, increasing clouds. Lows around 50. Northwest winds 5 to 15 miles per hour. Wednesday, mostly sunny. Highs in the lower 70s. Wednesday night, decreasing clouds. Lows in the upper 40s. Thursday, mostly sunny. Highs in the mid-70s. Thursday night, partly cloudy in the evening, then mostly cloudy with a slight chance of showers after midnight. Lows in the lower 50s. Chance of rain 20%. Friday, mostly cloudy with a chance of showers in the morning, then partly sunny with a slight chance of showers and thunderstorms in the afternoon. Highs in the mid-70s. Chance of rain 30%.

Night, mostly cloudy with a slight chance of thunderstorms. A slight chance of showers in the evening, then a chance of showers after midnight. Lows in the upper 50s. Chance of rain 30%. Saturday, mostly cloudy with a chance of showers in the morning, then partly sunny with showers likely and a chance of thunderstorms in the afternoon. Highs in the upper 70s. Chance of rain 70%. Saturday night, showers and a chance of thunderstorms in the evening, then showers likely and a slight chance of thunderstorms after midnight. Lows in the upper 50s. Sunday, decreasing clouds. Showers likely. A slight chance of thunderstorms in the afternoon. Highs in the upper 70s. Chance of rain 60%. For Western Lake Sakakawea, rest of tonight, southeast winds 10 to 15 miles per hour. Chance of showers and slight chance of thunderstorms through the night. Slight chance of thunderstorms after midnight. Mostly cloudy. Lows in the lower 50s. Monday, south winds 10 to 15 miles per hour shifting to the northwest late in the afternoon. Showers late in the afternoon. Mostly cloudy. Highs in the lower 70s. For Eastern Lake Sakakawea, rest of tonight, light winds becoming southeast around 10 miles per hour in the late evening and overnight. Showers through the night. Slight chance of thunderstorms late in the evening. Cloudy. Lows in the lower 50s. Monday, south winds 10 to 20 miles per hour. Slight chance of showers until late afternoon. Partly sunny. Highs in the mid-70s. For northern Lake Oahu, rest of tonight, southeast winds around 10 miles per hour in the evening becoming light. Slight chance of showers in the late evening and overnight. Mostly cloudy. Lows in the lower 50s. Monday, south winds 10 to 15 miles per hour. Partly sunny. Highs in the lower 70s. Here are the weather conditions at 1 a.m. Central Daylight Time. Bismarck, cloudy. Temperature 61 degrees, relative humidity 62%. Wind northeast at 6 miles an hour. Pressure 30.06 inches and steady. Mendham, cloudy. 59 degrees, relative humidity 77%. Hazen, cloudy. 61 degrees, relative humidity 67%. Wind southeast at 6 miles an hour. Harvey, cloudy. 59 degrees, relative humidity 72%. Minot, cloudy. 58 degrees, relative humidity 69%. Wind east at 7 miles an hour. Dickinson, fog was reported. 56 degrees, relative humidity 97%. Wind south at 8 miles an hour. Elsewhere around North Dakota, it was 60 at Garrison. It was partly cloudy, with a temperature of 54 at Williston, 54 at Fargo, and 60 at Devil's Lake. It was mostly cloudy, with a temperature of 56 at Jamestown, and 54 at Grand Forks. In northern South Dakota, at Aberdeen, it was clear, with a temperature of 55. At Mobridge, it was cloudy, with a temperature of 56. In eastern Montana, skies ranged from clear to partly cloudy. It was 60 at Miles City, 56 at Glendive, and 57 at Sydney. Once again, at Bismarck, the temperature was 61 degrees under cloudy skies. The regional weather forecast from your National Weather Service office in Bismarck. Temperatures will remain below normal through the middle of this coming week, with highs in the mid-60s to mid-70s and lows in the 40s to mid-50s. Scattered showers and thunderstorms will spread east across the northern plains tonight through Monday night. Gradually warming temperatures are then expected through the coming work week. Chances for showers and thunderstorms will linger across the eastern portions of the region through the middle of the work week, then increase across the west for the later half. Breezy conditions are possible across the west on Tuesday. Here is the forecast for the Bismarck Mendham listening area. Rest of tonight, mostly cloudy with a 20% chance of showers. Lows in the lower 50s. Southeast winds around 5 miles per hour. Monday, partly sunny. Highs in the mid-70s. South winds 5 to 15 miles per hour. Monday night, mostly cloudy with a chance of thunderstorms. A chance of showers in the evening, then showers after midnight. Lows in the mid-50s. South winds 5 to 10 miles per hour.

hour with gusts up to 20 miles per hour, becoming southwest after midnight. Tuesday, mostly sunny. Highs in the mid-70s. Northwest winds 5 to 15 miles per hour, increasing to 15 to 20 miles per hour in the afternoon. Tuesday night, increasing clouds. Lows around 50. Northwest winds 5 to 15 miles per hour. Wednesday, mostly sunny. Highs in the lower 70s. Wednesday night, decreasing clouds. Lows in the upper 40s. Thursday, mostly sunny. Highs in the mid-70s. Thursday night, partly cloudy in the evening, then mostly cloudy with a slight chance of showers after midnight. Lows in the lower 50s. Chance of rain 20%. Friday, mostly cloudy with a chance of showers in the morning, then partly sunny with a slight chance of showers and thunderstorms in the afternoon. Highs in the mid-70s. Chance of rain 30%. Friday night, mostly cloudy with a slight chance of thunderstorms. A slight chance of showers in the evening, then a chance of showers after midnight. Lows in the upper 50s. Chance of rain 30%. Saturday, mostly cloudy with a chance of showers in the morning, then partly sunny with showers likely and a chance of thunderstorms in the afternoon. Highs in the upper 70s. Chance of rain 70%. Saturday night, showers and a chance of thunderstorms in the evening, then showers likely and a slight chance of thunderstorms after midnight. Lows in the upper 50s. Sunday, decreasing clouds. Showers likely. A slight chance of thunderstorms in the afternoon. Highs in the upper 70s. Chance of rain 60%. For Western Lake Sakakawea, rest of tonight, southeast winds 10 to 15 miles per hour. Chance of showers and slight chance of thunderstorms through the night. Slight chance of thunderstorms after midnight. Mostly cloudy. Lows in the lower 50s. Monday, south winds 10 to 15 miles per hour shifting to the northwest late in the afternoon. Showers late in the afternoon. Mostly cloudy. Highs in the lower 70s. For Eastern Lake Sakakawea, rest of tonight, light winds becoming southeast around 10 miles per hour in the late evening and overnight. Showers through the night. Slight chance of thunderstorms late in the evening. Cloudy. Lows in the lower 50s. Monday, south winds 10 to 20 miles per hour. Slight chance of showers until late afternoon. Partly sunny. Highs in the mid-70s. For Northern Lake Orahi, rest of tonight, southeast winds around 10 miles per hour in the evening becoming light. Slight chance of showers in the late evening and overnight. Mostly cloudy. Lows in the lower 50s. Monday, south winds 10 to 15 miles per hour. Partly sunny. Highs in the lower 70s. Here are the weather conditions at 1 a.m. Central Daylight Time. Bismarck, cloudy. Temperature 61 degrees, relative humidity 62%. Wind northeast at 6 miles an hour. Pressure 30.06 inches and steady. Mendon, cloudy. 59 degrees, relative humidity 77%. Hazen, cloudy. 61 degrees, relative humidity 67%. Wind southeast at 6 miles an hour. Harvey, cloudy. 59 degrees, relative humidity 72%. Minot, cloudy. 58 degrees, relative humidity 69%. Wind east at 7 miles an hour. Dickinson, fog was reported. 56 degrees, relative humidity 97%. Wind south at 8 miles an hour. Elsewhere around North Dakota, it was 60 at Garrison. It was partly cloudy, with a temperature of 54 at Williston, 54 at Fargo, and 60 at Devil's Lake. It was mostly cloudy, with a temperature of 56 at Jamestown, and 54 at Grand Forks. In northern South Dakota, at Aberdeen, it was clear, with a temperature of 55. At Mobridge, it was cloudy, with a temperature of 56. In eastern Montana, skies ranged from clear to partly cloudy. It was 60 at Miles City, 56 at Glendive, and 57 at Sydney. Once again, at Bismarck, the temperature was 61 degrees under cloudy skies. The regional weather forecast from your National Weather Service office in Bismarck. Temperatures will remain below normal through the middle of this coming

with highs in the mid-60s to mid-70s and lows in the 40s to mid-50s. Scattered showers and thunderstorms will spread east across the northern plains tonight through Monday night. Gradually warming temperatures are then expected through the coming work week. Chances for showers and thunderstorms will linger across the eastern portions of the region through the middle of the work week, then increase across the west for the later half. Breezy conditions are possible across the west on Tuesday. Here is the forecast for the Bismarck Minden listening area. Rest of tonight, mostly cloudy with a 20% chance of showers. Lows in the lower 50s. Southeast winds around 5 miles per hour. Monday, partly sunny. Highs in the mid-70s. South winds 5 to 15 miles per hour. Monday night, mostly cloudy with a chance of thunderstorms. A chance of showers in the evening, then showers after midnight. Lows in the mid-50s. South winds 5 to 10 miles per hour with gusts up to 20 miles per hour, becoming southwest after midnight. Tuesday, mostly sunny. Highs in the mid-70s. Northwest winds 5 to 15 miles per hour, increasing to 15 to 20 miles per hour in the afternoon. Tuesday night, increasing clouds. Lows around 50. Northwest winds 5 to 15 miles per hour. Wednesday, mostly sunny. Highs in the lower 70s. Wednesday night, decreasing clouds. Lows in the upper 40s. Thursday, mostly sunny. Highs in the mid-70s. Thursday night, partly cloudy in the evening, then mostly cloudy with a slight chance of showers after midnight. Lows in the lower 50s. Chance of rain 20%. Friday, mostly cloudy with a chance of showers in the morning, then partly sunny with a slight chance of showers and thunderstorms in the afternoon. Highs in the mid-70s. Chance of rain 30%. Friday night, mostly cloudy with a slight chance of thunderstorms. A slight chance of showers in the evening, then a chance of showers after midnight. Lows in the upper 50s. Chance of rain 30%. Saturday, mostly cloudy with a chance of showers in the morning, then partly sunny with showers likely and a chance of thunderstorms in the afternoon. Highs in the upper 70s. Chance of rain 70%. Saturday night, showers and a chance of thunderstorms in the evening, then showers likely and a slight chance of thunderstorms after midnight. Lows in the upper 50s. Sunday, decreasing clouds. Showers likely. A slight chance of thunderstorms in the afternoon. Highs in the upper 70s. Chance of rain 60%. For Western Lake Sakakawea, rest of tonight, southeast winds 10 to 15 miles per hour. Chance of showers and slight chance of thunderstorms through the night. Slight chance of thunderstorms after midnight. Mostly cloudy. Lows in the lower 50s. Monday, south winds 10 to 15 miles per hour shifting to the northwest late in the afternoon. Showers late in the afternoon. Mostly cloudy. Highs in the lower 70s. For Eastern Lake Sakakawea, rest of tonight, light winds becoming southeast around 10 miles per hour in the late evening and overnight. Showers through the night. Slight chance of thunderstorms late in the evening. Cloudy. Lows in the lower 50s. Monday, south winds 10 to 20 miles per hour. Slight chance of showers until late afternoon. Partly sunny. Highs in the mid-70s. For Northern Lake Oahe, rest of tonight, southeast winds around 10 miles per hour in the evening becoming light. Slight chance of showers in the late evening and overnight. Mostly cloudy. Lows in the lower 50s. Monday, south winds 10 to 15 miles per hour. Partly sunny. Highs in the lower 70s. Here are the weather conditions at 1 a.m. Central Daylight Time. Bismarck, cloudy. Temperature 61 degrees, relative humidity 62%. Wind northeast at 6 miles an hour. Pressure 30.06 inches and steady. Minden, cloudy. 59 degrees, relative humidity 77%. Hazen, cloudy. 61 degrees, relative humidity 67%. Wind southeast at 6 miles an hour. Harvey, cloudy. 59 degrees, relative humidity 72%. Minot, cloudy. 58 degrees, relative humidity 69%.

wind east at 7 miles an hour. Dickinson, fog was reported. 56 degrees, relative humidity 97%. Wind south at 8 miles an hour. Elsewhere around North Dakota, it was 60 at Garrison. It was partly cloudy, with a temperature of 54 at Williston, 54 at Fargo, and 60 at Devil's Lake. It was mostly cloudy, with a temperature of 56 at Jamestown, and 54 at Grand Forks. In northern South Dakota, at Aberdeen, it was clear, with a temperature of 55. At Mobridge, it was cloudy, with a temperature of 56. In eastern Montana, skies ranged from clear to partly cloudy. It was 60 at Miles City, 56 at Glendive, and 57 at Sydney. Once again, at Bismarck, the temperature was 61 degrees under cloudy skies. The regional weather forecast from your National Weather Service office in Bismarck. Temperatures will remain below normal through the middle of this coming week, with highs in the mid-60s to mid-70s and lows in the 40s to mid-50s. Scattered showers and thunderstorms will spread east across the northern plains tonight through Monday night. Gradually warming temperatures are then expected through the coming work week. Chances for showers and thunderstorms will linger across the eastern portions of the region through the middle of the work week, then increase across the west for the later half. Breezy conditions are possible across the west on Tuesday. Here is the forecast for the Bismarck, Mandan listening area. Rest of tonight, mostly cloudy with a 20% chance of showers. Lows in the lower 50s. Southeast winds around 5 miles per hour. Monday, partly sunny. Highs in the mid-70s. South winds 5 to 15 miles per hour. Monday night, mostly cloudy with a chance of thunderstorms. A chance of showers in the evening, then showers after midnight. Lows in the mid-50s. South winds 5 to 10 miles per hour with gusts up to 20 miles per hour, becoming southwest after midnight. Tuesday, mostly sunny. Highs in the mid-70s. Northwest winds 5 to 15 miles per hour, increasing to 15 to 20 miles per hour in the afternoon. Tuesday night, increasing clouds. Lows around 50. Northwest winds 5 to 15 miles per hour. Wednesday, mostly sunny. Highs in the lower 70s. Wednesday night, decreasing clouds. Lows in the upper 40s. Thursday, mostly sunny. Highs in the mid-70s. Thursday night, partly cloudy in the evening, then mostly cloudy with a slight chance of showers after midnight. Lows in the lower 50s. Chance of rain 20%. Friday, mostly cloudy with a chance of showers in the morning, then partly sunny with a slight chance of showers and thunderstorms in the afternoon. Highs in the mid-70s. Chance of rain 30%. Friday night, mostly cloudy with a slight chance of thunderstorms. A slight chance of showers in the evening, then a chance of showers after midnight. Lows in the upper 50s. Chance of rain 30%. Saturday, mostly cloudy with a chance of showers in the morning, then partly sunny with showers likely and a chance of thunderstorms in the afternoon. Highs in the upper 70s. Chance of rain 70%. Saturday night, showers and a chance of thunderstorms in the evening, then showers likely and a slight chance of thunderstorms after midnight. Lows in the upper 50s. Sunday, decreasing clouds. Showers likely. A slight chance of thunderstorms in the afternoon. Highs in the upper 70s. Chance of rain 60%. For Western Lake Sakakawea, rest of tonight, southeast winds 10 to 15 miles per hour. Chance of showers and slight chance of thunderstorms through the night. Slight chance of thunderstorms after midnight. Mostly cloudy. Lows in the lower 50s. Monday, south winds 10 to 15 miles per hour shifting to the northwest late in the afternoon. Showers late in the afternoon. Mostly cloudy. Highs in the lower 70s. For Eastern Lake Sakakawea, rest of tonight, light winds becoming southeast around 10 miles per hour in the late evening and overnight. Showers through the night. Slight chance of thunderstorms late in the evening. Cloudy. Lows in the lower 50s. Monday, south winds 10 to 20 miles per hour. Slight chance of showers until late afternoon. Partly sunny. Highs in the mid-70s. For Northern Lake Oahe, rest of tonight, southeast winds

around 10 miles per hour in the evening, becoming light. Slight chance of showers in the late evening and overnight. Mostly cloudy. Lows in the lower 50s. Monday, south winds 10 to 15 miles per hour. Partly sunny. Highs in the lower 70s. 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Providing weather information 24 hours a day from your National Weather Service office in Bismarck. Here are the weather conditions at 1 a.m. Central Daylight Time. Bismarck, cloudy. Temperature 61 degrees, relative humidity 62%. Wind northeast at 6 miles an hour. Pressure 30.06 inches and steady. Mendham, cloudy. 59 degrees, relative humidity 77%. Hazen, cloudy. 61 degrees, relative humidity 67%. Wind southeast at 6 miles an hour. Harvey, cloudy. 59 degrees, relative humidity 72%. Minot, cloudy. 58 degrees, relative humidity 69%. Wind east at 7 miles an hour. Dickinson, fog was reported. 56 degrees, relative humidity 97%. Wind south at 8 miles an hour. Elsewhere around North Dakota, it was 60 at Garrison. It was partly cloudy, with a temperature of 54 at Williston, 54 at Fargo, and 60 at Devil's Lake. It was mostly cloudy, with a temperature of 56 at Jamestown, and 54 at Grand Forks. In northern South Dakota, at Aberdeen, it was clear, with a temperature of 55. At Mobridge, it was cloudy, with a temperature of 56. In eastern Montana, skies ranged from clear to partly cloudy. It was 60 at Miles City, 56 at Glendive, and 57 at Sydney. Once again, at Bismarck, the temperature was 61 degrees under cloudy skies. Here are the weather conditions at 2 a.m. Central Daylight Time. Bismarck, cloudy. Temperature 60 degrees, relative humidity 66%. Wind east at 6 miles an hour. Pressure 30.07 inches and rising. Mendham, cloudy. 59 degrees, relative humidity 82%. Hazen, light rain was falling. 59 degrees, relative humidity 72%. Harvey, cloudy. 57 degrees, relative humidity 77%. Wind east at 6 miles an hour. Minot, cloudy. 60 degrees, relative humidity 59%. Wind east at 10 miles an hour. Dickinson, partly cloudy. 54 degrees, relative humidity 100%. Elsewhere around North Dakota, it was 59 at Garrison. It was partly cloudy, with a temperature of 53 at Williston, 54 at Fargo, and 60 at Devil's Lake. It was mostly cloudy, with a temperature of 55 at Jamestown, and 56 at Grand Forks. In northern South Dakota, at Aberdeen, it was clear, with a temperature of 51. At Mobridge, it was cloudy, with a temperature of 56. In eastern Montana, skies ranged from clear to partly cloudy. It was 58 at Miles City, 56 at Glendive, and 55 at Sydney. Once again, at Bismarck, the temperature was 60 degrees under cloudy skies. The regional weather forecast from your National Weather Service office in Bismarck. Temperatures will remain below normal through the middle of this coming week, with highs in the mid-60s to mid-70s and lows in the 40s to mid-50s. Scattered showers and thunderstorms will spread east across the northern plains tonight through Monday night. Gradually warming temperatures are then expected through the coming work week. Chances for showers and thunderstorms will linger across the eastern portions of the region through the middle of the work week, then increase across the west for the later half. Breezy conditions are possible across the west on Tuesday. Here is the forecast for the Bismarck, Mendham listening area. Rest of tonight, mostly cloudy with a 20% chance of showers. Lows in the lower 50s. Southeast winds around 5 miles per hour. Monday, partly sunny. Highs in the mid-70s. South winds 5 to 15 miles per hour. Monday night, mostly cloudy with a chance of thunderstorms. A chance of showers in the evening, then showers after midnight. Lows in the mid-50s. South
winds 5 to 10 miles per hour with gusts up to 20 miles per hour, becoming southwest after midnight. Tuesday, mostly sunny. Highs in the mid-70s. Northwest winds 5 to 15 miles per hour, increasing to 15 to 20 miles per hour in the afternoon. Tuesday night, increasing clouds. Lows around 50. Northwest winds 5 to 15 miles per hour. Wednesday, mostly sunny. Highs in the lower 70s. Wednesday night, decreasing clouds. Lows in the upper 40s. Thursday, mostly sunny. Highs in the mid-70s. Thursday night, partly cloudy in the evening, then mostly cloudy with a slight chance of showers after midnight. Lows in the lower 50s. Chance of rain 20%. Friday, mostly cloudy with a chance of showers in the morning, then partly sunny with a slight chance of showers and thunderstorms in the afternoon. Highs in the mid-70s. Chance of rain 30%. Friday night, mostly cloudy with a slight chance of thunderstorms. A slight chance of showers in the evening, then a chance of showers after midnight. Lows in the upper 50s. Chance of rain 30%. Saturday, mostly cloudy with a chance of showers in the morning, then partly sunny with showers likely and a chance of thunderstorms in the afternoon. Highs in the upper 70s. Chance of rain 70%. Saturday night, showers and a chance of thunderstorms in the evening, then showers likely and a slight chance of thunderstorms after midnight. Lows in the upper 50s. Sunday, decreasing clouds. Showers likely. A slight chance of thunderstorms in the afternoon. Highs in the upper 70s. Chance of rain 60%. For Western Lake Sakakawea, rest of tonight, southeast winds 10 to 15 miles per hour. Chance of showers and slight chance of thunderstorms through the night. Slight chance of thunderstorms after midnight. Mostly cloudy. Lows in the lower 50s. Monday, south winds 10 to 15 miles per hour shifting to the northwest late in the afternoon. Showers late in the afternoon. Mostly cloudy. Highs in the lower 70s. For Eastern Lake Sakakawea, rest of tonight, light winds becoming southeast around 10 miles per hour in the late evening and overnight. Showers through the night. Slight chance of thunderstorms late in the evening. Cloudy. Lows in the lower 50s. Monday, south winds 10 to 20 miles per hour. Slight chance of showers until late afternoon. Partly sunny. Highs in the mid-70s. For Northern Lake Oahe, rest of tonight, southeast winds around 10 miles per hour in the evening becoming light. Slight chance of showers in the late evening and overnight. Mostly cloudy. Lows in the lower 50s. Monday, south winds 10 to 15 miles per hour. Partly sunny. Highs in the lower 70s. Here are the weather conditions at 2 a.m. Central Daylight Time. Bismarck, cloudy. Temperature 60 degrees, relative humidity 66%. Wind east at 6 miles an hour. Pressure 30.07 inches and rising. Mendham, cloudy. 59 degrees, relative humidity 82%. Hazen, light rain was falling. 59 degrees, relative humidity 72%. Harvey, cloudy. 57 degrees, relative humidity 77%. Wind east at 6 miles an hour. Minot, cloudy. 60 degrees, relative humidity 59%. Wind east at 10 miles an hour. Dickinson, partly cloudy. 54 degrees, relative humidity 100%. Elsewhere around North Dakota, it was 59 at Garrison. It was partly cloudy, with a temperature of 53 at Williston, 54 at Fargo, and 60 at Devil's Lake. It was mostly cloudy, with a temperature of 55 at Jamestown, and 56 at Grand Forks. In northern South Dakota, at Aberdeen, it was clear, with a temperature of 51. At Mobridge, it was cloudy, with a temperature of 56. In eastern Montana, skies ranged from clear to partly cloudy. It was 58 at Miles City, 56 at Glendive, and 55 at Sydney. Once again, at Bismarck, the temperature was 60 degrees under cloudy skies. The regional weather forecast from your National Weather Service office in Bismarck. Temperatures will remain below normal through the middle of this coming week, with highs in the mid-60s to mid-70s.

Highs and lows in the 40s to mid-50s. Scattered showers and thunderstorms will spread east across the northern plains tonight through Monday night. Gradually warming temperatures are then expected through the coming work week. Chances for showers and thunderstorms will linger across the eastern portions of the region through the middle of the work week, then increase across the west for the later half. Breezy conditions are possible across the west on Tuesday. Here is the forecast for the Bismarck Minden listening area. Rest of tonight, mostly cloudy with a 20% chance of showers. Lows in the lower 50s. Southeast winds around 5 miles per hour. Monday, partly sunny. Highs in the mid-70s. South winds 5 to 15 miles per hour. Monday night, mostly cloudy with a chance of thunderstorms. A chance of showers in the evening, then showers after midnight. Lows in the mid-50s. South winds 5 to 10 miles per hour with gusts up to 20 miles per hour, becoming southwest after midnight. Tuesday, mostly sunny. Highs in the mid-70s. Northwest winds 5 to 15 miles per hour, increasing to 15 to 20 miles per hour in the afternoon. Tuesday night, increasing clouds. Lows around 50. Northwest winds 5 to 15 miles per hour. Wednesday, mostly sunny. Highs in the lower 70s. Wednesday night, decreasing clouds. Lows in the upper 40s. Thursday, mostly sunny. Highs in the mid-70s. Thursday night, partly cloudy in the evening, then mostly cloudy with a slight chance of showers after midnight. Lows in the lower 50s. Chance of rain 20%. Friday, mostly cloudy with a chance of showers in the morning, then partly sunny with a slight chance of showers and thunderstorms in the afternoon. Highs in the mid-70s. Chance of rain 30%. Friday night, mostly cloudy with a slight chance of thunderstorms. A slight chance of showers in the evening, then a chance of showers after midnight. Lows in the upper 50s. Chance of rain 30%. Saturday, mostly cloudy with a chance of showers in the morning, then partly sunny with showers likely and a chance of thunderstorms in the afternoon. Highs in the upper 70s. Chance of rain 70%. Saturday night, showers and a chance of thunderstorms in the evening, then showers likely and a slight chance of thunderstorms after midnight. Lows in the upper 50s. Sunday, decreasing clouds. Showers likely. A slight chance of thunderstorms in the afternoon. Highs in the upper 70s. Chance of rain 60%. For Western Lake Sakakawea, rest of tonight, southeast winds 10 to 15 miles per hour. Chance of showers and slight chance of thunderstorms through the night. Slight chance of thunderstorms after midnight. Mostly cloudy. Lows in the lower 50s. Monday, south winds 10 to 15 miles per hour shifting to the northwest late in the afternoon. Showers late in the afternoon. Mostly cloudy. Highs in the lower 70s. For Eastern Lake Sakakawea, rest of tonight, light winds becoming southeast around 10 miles per hour in the late evening and overnight. Showers through the night. Slight chance of thunderstorms late in the evening. Cloudy. Lows in the lower 50s. Monday, south winds 10 to 20 miles per hour. Slight chance of showers until late afternoon. Partly sunny. Highs in the mid-70s. For Northern Lake Oahe, rest of tonight, southeast winds around 10 miles per hour in the evening becoming light. Slight chance of showers in the late evening and overnight. Mostly cloudy. Lows in the lower 50s. Monday, south winds 10 to 15 miles per hour. Partly sunny. Highs in the lower 70s. Here are the weather conditions at 2 a.m. Central Daylight Time. Bismarck, cloudy. Temperature 60 degrees, relative humidity 66%. Wind east at 6 miles an hour. Pressure 30.07 inches and rising. Minden, cloudy. 59 degrees, relative humidity 82%. Hazen, light rain was falling. 59 degrees, relative humidity 72%. Harvey, cloudy. 57 degrees, relative humidity 77%. Wind east at 6 miles an hour. Minot, cloudy. 60 degrees, relative humidity 59%. Wind east at 10 miles an hour.

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Temperatures will remain below normal through the middle of this coming week, with highs in the mid-60s to mid-70s and lows in the 40s to mid-50s. Scattered showers and thunderstorms will spread east across the northern plains tonight through Monday night. Gradually warming temperatures are then expected through the coming work week. Chances for showers and thunderstorms will linger across the eastern portions of the region through the middle of the work week, then increase across the west for the later half. Breezy conditions are possible across the west on Tuesday. Here is the forecast for the Bismarck Minden listening area. Rest of tonight, mostly cloudy with a 20% chance of showers. Lows in the lower 50s. Southeast winds around 5 miles per hour. Monday, partly sunny. Highs in the mid-70s. South winds 5 to 15 miles per hour. Monday night, mostly cloudy with a chance of thunderstorms. A chance of showers in the evening, then showers after midnight. Lows in the mid-50s. South winds 5 to 10 miles per hour with gusts up to 20 miles per hour, becoming southwest after midnight. Tuesday, mostly sunny. Highs in the mid-70s. Northwest winds 5 to 15 miles per hour, increasing to 15 to 20 miles per hour in the afternoon. Tuesday night, increasing clouds. Lows around 50. Northwest winds 5 to 15 miles per hour. Wednesday, mostly sunny. Highs in the lower 70s. Wednesday night, decreasing clouds. Lows in the upper 40s. Thursday, mostly sunny. Highs in the mid-70s. Thursday night, partly cloudy in the evening, then mostly cloudy with a slight chance of showers after midnight. Lows in the lower 50s. Chance of rain 20%. Friday, mostly cloudy with a chance of showers in the morning, then partly sunny with a slight chance of showers and thunderstorms in the afternoon. Highs in the mid-70s. Chance of rain 30%. Friday night, mostly cloudy with a slight chance of thunderstorms. A slight chance of showers in the evening, then a chance of showers after midnight. Lows in the upper 50s. Chance of rain 30%. Saturday, mostly cloudy with a chance of showers in the morning, then partly sunny with showers likely and a chance of thunderstorms in the afternoon. Highs in the upper 70s. Chance of rain 70%. Saturday night, showers and a chance of thunderstorms in the evening, then showers likely and a slight chance of thunderstorms after midnight. Lows in the upper 50s. Sunday, decreasing clouds. Showers likely. A slight chance of thunderstorms in the afternoon. Highs in the upper 70s. Chance of rain 60%. For Western Lake Sakakawea, rest of tonight, southeast winds 10 to 15 miles per hour. Chance of showers and slight chance of thunderstorms through the night. Slight chance of thunderstorms after midnight. Mostly cloudy. Lows in the lower 50s. Monday, south winds 10 to 15 miles per hour shifting to the northwest late in the afternoon. Showers late in the afternoon. Mostly cloudy. Highs in the lower 70s. For Eastern Lake Sakakawea, rest of tonight, light winds becoming southeast around 10 miles per hour in the late evening and overnight. Showers through the night. Slight chance of thunderstorms late in the evening. Cloudy. Lows in the lower 50s. Monday, south winds 10 to 20 miles per hour. Slight chance of showers until late afternoon. Partly sunny. Highs in the mid-70s. For Northern Lake Orahi, rest of tonight, southeast winds around 10 miles per hour in the evening becoming light. Slight chance of showers in the late evening and overnight. Mostly cloudy. Lows in the lower 50s. Monday, south winds 10 to 15 miles per hour. Partly sunny. Highs in the lower 70s. Here are the weather conditions at 2 a.m. Central Daylight Time. Bismarck, cloudy. Temperature 60 degrees, relative humidity 66%. Wind east at 6 miles an hour. Pressure 30.07 inches and rising. Minden, cloudy. 59 degrees, relative humidity 82%. Hazen, light rain was falling. 59 degrees, relative humidity 72%. Harvey, cloudy. 57 degrees, relative humidity 77%. Wind east at 6 miles an hour.

hour. Minot, cloudy. 60 degrees, relative humidity 59%. Wind east at 10 miles an hour. Dickinson, partly cloudy. 54 degrees, relative humidity 100%. Elsewhere around North Dakota, it was 59 at Garrison. It was partly cloudy, with a temperature of 53 at Williston, 54 at Fargo, and 60 at Devil's Lake. It was mostly cloudy, with a temperature of 55 at Jamestown, and 56 at Grand Forks. In northern South Dakota, at Aberdeen, it was clear, with a temperature of 51. At Mobridge, it was cloudy, with a temperature of 56. In eastern Montana, skies ranged from clear to partly cloudy. It was 58 at Miles City, 56 at Glendive, and 55 at Sydney. Once again, at Bismarck, the temperature was 60 degrees under cloudy skies. The regional weather forecast from your National Weather Service office in Bismarck. Temperatures will remain below normal through the middle of this coming week, with highs in the mid-60s to mid-70s and lows in the 40s to mid-50s. Scattered showers and thunderstorms will spread east across the northern plains tonight through Monday night. Gradually warming temperatures are then expected through the coming work week. Chances for showers and thunderstorms will linger across the eastern portions of the region through the middle of the work week, then increase across the west for the later half. Breezy conditions are possible across the west on Tuesday. Here is the forecast for the Bismarck, Minden listening area. Rest of tonight, mostly cloudy with a 20% chance of showers. Lows in the lower 50s. Southeast winds around 5 miles per hour. Monday, partly sunny. Highs in the mid-70s. South winds 5 to 15 miles per hour. Monday night, mostly cloudy with a chance of thunderstorms. A chance of showers in the evening, then showers after midnight. Lows in the mid-50s. South winds 5 to 10 miles per hour with gusts up to 20 miles per hour, becoming southwest after midnight. Tuesday, mostly sunny. Highs in the mid-70s. Northwest winds 5 to 15 miles per hour, increasing to 15 to 20 miles per hour in the afternoon. Tuesday night, increasing clouds. Lows around 50. Northwest winds 5 to 15 miles per hour. Wednesday, mostly sunny. Highs in the lower 70s. Wednesday night, decreasing clouds. Lows in the upper 40s. Thursday, mostly sunny. Highs in the mid-70s. Thursday night, partly cloudy in the evening, then mostly cloudy with a slight chance of showers after midnight. Lows in the lower 50s. Chance of rain 20%. Friday, mostly cloudy with a chance of showers in the morning, then partly sunny with a slight chance of showers and thunderstorms in the afternoon. Highs in the mid-70s. Chance of rain 30%. Friday night, mostly cloudy with a slight chance of thunderstorms. A slight chance of showers in the evening, then a chance of showers after midnight. Lows in the upper 50s. Chance of rain 30%. Saturday, mostly cloudy with a chance of showers in the morning, then partly sunny with showers likely and a chance of thunderstorms in the afternoon. Highs in the upper 70s. Chance of rain 70%. Saturday night, showers and a chance of thunderstorms in the evening, then showers likely and a slight chance of thunderstorms after midnight. Lows in the upper 50s. Sunday, decreasing clouds. Showers likely. A slight chance of thunderstorms in the afternoon. Highs in the upper 70s. Chance of rain 60%. For Western Lake Sakakawea, rest of tonight, southeast winds 10 to 15 miles per hour. Chance of showers and slight chance of thunderstorms through the night. Slight chance of thunderstorms after midnight. Mostly cloudy. Lows in the lower 50s. Monday, south winds 10 to 15 miles per hour shifting to the northwest late in the afternoon. Showers late in the afternoon. Mostly cloudy. Highs in the lower 70s. For eastern Lake Sakakawea, rest of tonight, light winds becoming southeast around 10 miles per hour in the late evening and overnight. Showers through the night. Slight chance of thunderstorms late in the evening. Cloudy. Lows in the lower 50s. Monday, south winds 10 to 20 miles per hour. Slight chance of showers until late afternoon. Partly sunny. Highs in the mid-70s.

northern Lake Oahe. Rest of tonight, southeast winds around 10 miles per hour, in the evening becoming light. Slight chance of showers in the late evening and overnight. Mostly cloudy. Lows in the lower 50s. Monday, south winds 10 to 15 miles per hour. Partly sunny. Highs in the lower 70s. Here are the weather conditions at 2 a.m. Central Daylight Time. Bismarck, cloudy. Temperature 60 degrees, relative humidity 66%. Wind east at 6 miles an hour. Pressure 30.07 inches and rising. Mendon, cloudy. 59 degrees, relative humidity 82%. Hazen, light rain was falling. 59 degrees, relative humidity 72%. Harvey, cloudy. 57 degrees, relative humidity 77%. Wind east at 6 miles an hour. Minot, cloudy. 60 degrees, relative humidity 59%. Wind east at 10 miles an hour. Dickinson, partly cloudy. 54 degrees, relative humidity 100%. Elsewhere around North Dakota, it was 59 at Garrison. It was partly cloudy, with a temperature of 53 at Williston, 54 at Fargo, and 60 at Devil's Lake. It was mostly cloudy, with a temperature of 55 at Jamestown, and 56 at Grand Forks. In northern South Dakota, at Aberdeen, it was clear, with a temperature of 51. At Mobridge, it was cloudy, with a temperature of 56. In eastern Montana, skies ranged from clear to partly cloudy. It was 58 at Miles City, 56 at Glendive, and 55 at Sydney. Once again, at Bismarck, the temperature was 60 degrees under cloudy skies. The regional weather forecast from your National Weather Service office in Bismarck. Temperatures will remain below normal through the middle of this coming week, with highs in the mid-60s to mid-70s and lows in the 40s to mid-50s. Scattered showers and thunderstorms will spread east across the northern plains tonight through Monday night. Gradually warming temperatures are then expected through the coming work week. Chances for showers and thunderstorms will linger across the eastern portions of the region through the middle of the work week, then increase across the west for the later half. Breezy conditions are possible across the west on Tuesday. Here is the forecast for the Bismarck-Mendon listening area. Rest of tonight, mostly cloudy with a 20% chance of showers. Lows in the lower 50s. Southeast winds around 5 miles per hour. Monday, partly sunny. Highs in the mid-70s. South winds 5 to 15 miles per hour. Monday night, mostly cloudy with a chance of thunderstorms. A chance of showers in the evening, then showers after midnight. Lows in the mid-50s. South winds 5 to 10 miles per hour with gusts up to 20 miles per hour, becoming southwest after midnight. Tuesday, mostly sunny. Highs in the mid-70s. Northwest winds 5 to 15 miles per hour, increasing to 15 to 20 miles per hour in the afternoon. Tuesday night, increasing clouds. Lows around 50. Northwest winds 5 to 15 miles per hour. Wednesday, mostly sunny. Highs in the lower 70s. Wednesday night, decreasing clouds. Lows in the upper 40s. Thursday, mostly sunny. Highs in the mid-70s. Thursday night, partly cloudy in the evening, then mostly cloudy with a slight chance of showers after midnight. Lows in the lower 50s. Chance of rain 20%. Friday, mostly cloudy with a chance of showers in the morning, then partly sunny with a slight chance of showers and thunderstorms in the afternoon. Highs in the mid-70s. Chance of rain 30%. Friday night, mostly cloudy with a slight chance of thunderstorms. A slight chance of showers in the evening, then a chance of showers after midnight. Lows in the upper 50s. Chance of rain 30%. Saturday, mostly cloudy with a chance of showers in the morning, then partly sunny with showers likely and a chance of thunderstorms in the afternoon. Highs in the upper 70s. Chance of rain 70%. Saturday night, showers and a chance of thunderstorms in the evening, then showers likely and a slight chance of thunderstorms after midnight. Lows in the upper 50s. Sunday, decreasing clouds. Showers likely. A slight chance of thunderstorms in the afternoon. Highs in the upper 70s. Chance of rain.

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Providing weather information 24 hours a day from your National Weather Service office in Bismarck. For Western Lake Sakakawea, rest of tonight, southeast winds 10 to 15 miles per hour. Chance of showers and slight chance of thunderstorms through the night. Slight chance of thunderstorms after midnight. Mostly cloudy. Lows in the lower 50s. Monday, south winds 10 to 15 miles per hour shifting to the northwest late in the afternoon. Showers late in the afternoon. Mostly cloudy. Highs in the lower 70s. For eastern Lake Sakakawea, rest of tonight, light winds becoming southeast around 10 miles per hour in the late evening and overnight. Showers through the night. Slight chance of thunderstorms late in the evening. Cloudy. Lows in the lower 50s. Monday, south winds 10 to 20 miles per hour. Slight chance of showers until late afternoon. Partly sunny. Highs in the mid-70s. For northern Lake Oahe, rest of tonight, southeast winds around 10 miles per hour in the evening becoming light. Slight chance of showers in the late evening and overnight. Mostly cloudy. Lows in the lower 50s. Monday, south winds 10 to 15 miles per hour. Partly sunny. Highs in the lower 70s. Here are the weather conditions at 2 a.m. Central Daylight Time. Bismarck, cloudy. Temperature 60 degrees, relative humidity 66%. Wind east at 6 miles an hour. Pressure 30.07 inches and rising. Cloudy. Temperature 60 degrees, relative humidity 66%. Wind east at 6 miles an hour. Pressure 30.07 inches and rising. Mendham, cloudy. 59 degrees, relative humidity 82%. Hazen, light rain was falling. 59 degrees, relative humidity 72%. Harvey, cloudy. 57 degrees, relative humidity 77%. Wind east at 6 miles an hour. Minot, cloudy. 60 degrees, relative humidity 59%. Wind east at 10 miles an hour. Dickinson, partly cloudy. 54 degrees, relative humidity 100%. Elsewhere around North Dakota, it was 59 at Garrison. It was partly cloudy, with a temperature of 53 at Williston, 54 at Fargo, and 60 at Devil's Lake. It was mostly cloudy, with a temperature of 55 at Jamestown, and 56 at Grand Forks. In northern South Dakota, at Aberdeen, it was clear, with a temperature of 51. At Mobridge, it was cloudy, with a temperature of 56. In eastern Montana, skies ranged from clear to partly cloudy. It was 58 at Miles City, 56 at Glendive, and 55 at Sydney. Once again, at Bismarck, the temperature was 60 degrees under cloudy skies. The regional weather forecast from your National Weather Service office in Bismarck. Temperatures will remain below normal through the middle of this coming week, with highs in the mid-60s to mid-70s and lows in the 40s to mid-50s. Scattered showers and thunderstorms will spread east across the northern plains tonight through Monday night. Gradually warming temperatures are then expected through the coming work week. Chances for showers and thunderstorms will linger across the eastern portions of the region through the middle of the work week, then increase across the west for the later half. Breezy conditions are possible across the west on Tuesday. Here is the forecast for the Bismarck Minden listening area. Rest of tonight, mostly cloudy with a 20% chance of showers. Lows in the lower 50s. Southeast winds around 5 miles per hour. Monday, partly sunny. Highs in the mid-70s. South winds 5 to 15 miles per hour. Monday night, mostly cloudy with a chance of thunderstorms. A chance of showers in the evening, then showers after midnight. Lows in the mid-50s. South winds 5 to 10 miles per hour with gusts up to 20 miles per hour, becoming southwest after midnight. Tuesday, mostly sunny. Highs in the mid-70s. Northwest winds 5 to 15 miles per hour, increasing to 15 to 20 miles per hour in the afternoon. Tuesday night, increasing clouds. Lows around 50. Northwest winds 5 to 15 miles per hour.

Wednesday, mostly sunny. Highs in the lower 70s. Wednesday night, decreasing clouds. Lows in the upper 40s. Thursday, mostly sunny. Highs in the mid-70s. Thursday night, partly cloudy in the evening, then mostly cloudy with a slight chance of showers after midnight. Lows in the lower 50s. Chance of rain 20%. Friday, mostly cloudy with a chance of showers in the morning, then partly sunny with a slight chance of showers and thunderstorms in the afternoon. Highs in the mid-70s. Chance of rain 30%. Friday night, mostly cloudy with a slight chance of thunderstorms. A slight chance of showers in the evening, then a chance of showers after midnight. Lows in the upper 50s. Chance of rain 30%. Saturday, mostly cloudy with a chance of showers in the morning, then partly sunny with showers likely and a chance of thunderstorms in the afternoon. Highs in the upper 70s. Chance of rain 70%. Saturday night, showers and a chance of thunderstorms in the evening, then showers likely and a slight chance of thunderstorms after midnight. Lows in the upper 50s. Sunday, decreasing clouds. Showers likely. A slight chance of thunderstorms in the afternoon. Highs in the upper 70s. Chance of rain 60%. For Western Lake Sakakawea, rest of tonight, southeast winds 10 to 15 miles per hour. Chance of showers and slight chance of thunderstorms through the night. Slight chance of thunderstorms after midnight. Mostly cloudy. Lows in the lower 50s. Monday, south winds 10 to 15 miles per hour shifting to the northwest late in the afternoon. Showers late in the afternoon. Mostly cloudy. Highs in the lower 70s. For Eastern Lake Sakakawea, rest of tonight, light winds becoming southeast around 10 miles per hour in the late evening and overnight. Showers through the night. Slight chance of thunderstorms late in the evening. Cloudy. Lows in the lower 50s. Monday, south winds 10 to 20 miles per hour. Slight chance of showers until late afternoon. Partly sunny. Highs in the mid-70s. For Northern Lake Oahe, rest of tonight, southeast winds around 10 miles per hour in the evening becoming light. Slight chance of showers in the late evening and overnight. Mostly cloudy. Lows in the lower 50s. Monday, south winds 10 to 15 miles per hour. Partly sunny. Highs in the lower 70s. Here are the weather conditions at 2 a.m. Central Daylight Time. Bismarck, cloudy. Temperature 60 degrees, relative humidity 66%. Wind east at 6 miles an hour. Pressure 30.07 inches and rising. Mendham, cloudy. 59 degrees, relative humidity 82%. Hazen, light rain was falling. 59 degrees, relative humidity 72%. Harvey, cloudy. 57 degrees, relative humidity 77%. Wind east at 6 miles an hour. Minot, cloudy. 60 degrees, relative humidity 59%. Wind east at 10 miles an hour. Dickinson, partly cloudy. 54 degrees, relative humidity 100%. Elsewhere around North Dakota, it was 59 at Garrison. It was partly cloudy, with a temperature of 53 at Williston, 54 at Fargo, and 60 at Devil's Lake. It was mostly cloudy, with a temperature of 55 at Jamestown, and 56 at Grand Forks. In northern South Dakota, at Aberdeen, it was clear, with a temperature of 51. At Mobridge, it was cloudy, with a temperature of 56. In eastern Montana, skies ranged from clear to partly cloudy. It was 58 at Miles City, 56 at Glendive, and 55 at Sydney. Once again, at Bismarck, the temperature was 60 degrees under cloudy skies. The regional weather forecast from your National Weather Service office in Bismarck. Temperatures will remain below normal through the middle of this coming week, with highs in the mid-60s to mid-70s and lows in the 40s to mid-50s. Scattered showers and thunderstorms will spread east across the northern plains tonight through Monday night. Gradually warming temperatures are then expected through the coming work week. Chances for showers and thunderstorms will linger across the eastern portions of the region through the middle of the work week, then increase across the west for the later half. Breezy conditions are possible across the west on Tuesday.

Here is the forecast for the Bismarck Mainland listening area. Rest of tonight, mostly cloudy with a 20% chance of showers. Lows in the lower 50s. Southeast winds around 5 miles per hour. Monday, partly sunny. Highs in the mid-70s. South winds 5 to 15 miles per hour. Monday night, mostly cloudy with a chance of thunderstorms. A chance of showers in the evening, then showers after midnight. Lows in the mid-50s. South winds 5 to 10 miles per hour with gusts up to 20 miles per hour, becoming southwest after midnight. Tuesday, mostly sunny. Highs in the mid-70s. Northwest winds 5 to 15 miles per hour, increasing to 15 to 20 miles per hour in the afternoon. Tuesday night, increasing clouds. Lows around 50. Northwest winds 5 to 15 miles per hour. Wednesday, mostly sunny. Highs in the lower 70s. Wednesday night, decreasing clouds. Lows in the upper 40s. Thursday, mostly sunny. Highs in the mid-70s. Thursday night, partly cloudy in the evening, then mostly cloudy with a slight chance of showers after midnight. Lows in the lower 50s. Chance of rain 20%. Friday, mostly cloudy with a chance of showers in the morning, then partly sunny with a slight chance of showers and thunderstorms in the afternoon. Highs in the mid-70s. Chance of rain 30%. Friday night, mostly cloudy with a slight chance of thunderstorms. A slight chance of showers in the evening, then a chance of showers after midnight. Lows in the upper 50s. Chance of rain 30%. Saturday, mostly cloudy with a chance of showers in the morning, then partly sunny with showers likely and a chance of thunderstorms in the afternoon. Highs in the upper 70s. Chance of rain 70%. Saturday night, showers and a chance of thunderstorms in the evening, then showers likely and a slight chance of thunderstorms after midnight. Lows in the upper 50s. Sunday, decreasing clouds. Showers likely. A slight chance of thunderstorms in the afternoon. Highs in the upper 70s. Chance of rain 60%. For Western Lake Sakakawea, rest of tonight, southeast winds 10 to 15 miles per hour. Chance of showers and slight chance of thunderstorms through the night. Slight chance of thunderstorms after midnight. Mostly cloudy. Lows in the lower 50s. Monday, south winds 10 to 15 miles per hour shifting to the northwest late in the afternoon. Showers late in the afternoon. Mostly cloudy. Highs in the lower 70s. For Eastern Lake Sakakawea, rest of tonight, light winds becoming southeast around 10 miles per hour in the late evening and overnight. Showers through the night. Slight chance of thunderstorms late in the evening. Cloudy. Lows in the lower 50s. Monday, south winds 10 to 20 miles per hour. Slight chance of showers until late afternoon. Partly sunny. Highs in the mid-70s. For Northern Lake Oahe, rest of tonight, southeast winds around 10 miles per hour in the evening becoming light. Slight chance of showers in the late evening and overnight. Mostly cloudy. Lows in the lower 50s. Monday, south winds 10 to 15 miles per hour. Partly sunny. Highs in the lower 70s. Here are the weather conditions at 2 a.m. Central Daylight Time. Bismarck, cloudy. Temperature 60 degrees, relative humidity 66%. Wind east at 6 miles an hour. Pressure 30.07 inches and rising. Mandan, cloudy. 59 degrees, relative humidity 82%. Hazen, light rain was falling. 59 degrees, relative humidity 72%. Harvey, cloudy. 57 degrees, relative humidity 77%. Wind east at 6 miles an hour. Minot, cloudy. 60 degrees, relative humidity 59%. Wind east at 10 miles an hour. Dickinson, partly cloudy. 54 degrees, relative humidity 100%. Elsewhere around North Dakota, it was 59 at Garrison. It was partly cloudy, with a temperature of 53 at Williston, 54 at Fargo, and 60 at Devil's Lake. It was mostly cloudy, with a temperature of 55 at Jamestown, and 56 at Grand Forks. In northern South Dakota, at

Aberdeen, it was clear with a temperature of 51. At Mobridge, it was cloudy with a temperature of 56. In eastern Montana, skies ranged from clear to partly cloudy. It was 58 at Miles City, 56 at Glendive, and 55 at Sydney. Once again, at Bismarck, the temperature was 60 degrees under cloudy skies. The Bismarck, North Dakota climate summary for yesterday, June 21, 2026. Yesterday's high temperature was 73 degrees. This high was 6 degrees below the normal high of 79. The record high is 105 degrees, which was set in 1988. Yesterday's low temperature was 58 degrees. This low was 4 degrees above the normal low of 54. The record low is 34 degrees, which was set in 1902. No precipitation fell yesterday, which leaves the monthly total at 1.09 inches. The total precipitation for the year still stands at 5.74 inches. There were no heating degree days yesterday. The yearly total since July 1st is 7,528. There was one cooling degree day yesterday. The yearly total since January 1st is 99. The normal high temperature for today is 80 degrees, and the normal low is 55. The record high for today is 96, which occurred in 1987, and the record low is 39, which occurred in 1885. Sunrise today is at 5:49 a.m. and sunset is at 9:41 p.m. The regional weather forecast from your National Weather Service office in Bismarck. Temperatures will remain below normal through the middle of this coming week, with highs in the mid-60s to mid-70s and lows in the 40s to mid-50s. Scattered showers and thunderstorms will spread east across the northern plains tonight through Monday night. Gradually warming temperatures are then expected through the coming work week. Chances for showers and thunderstorms will linger across the eastern portions of the region through the middle of the work week, then increase across the west for the later half. Breezy conditions are possible across the west on Tuesday. Here is the forecast for the Bismarck, Minden listening area. Rest of tonight, mostly cloudy with a 20% chance of showers. Lows in the lower 50s. Southeast winds around 5 miles per hour. Monday, partly sunny. Highs in the mid-70s. South winds 5 to 15 miles per hour. Monday night, mostly cloudy with a chance of thunderstorms. A chance of showers in the evening, then showers after midnight. Lows in the mid-50s. South winds 5 to 10 miles per hour with gusts up to 20 miles per hour, becoming southwest after midnight. Tuesday, mostly sunny. Highs in the mid-70s. Northwest winds 5 to 15 miles per hour, increasing to 15 to 20 miles per hour in the afternoon. Tuesday night, increasing clouds. Lows around 50. Northwest winds 5 to 15 miles per hour. Wednesday, mostly sunny. Highs in the lower 70s. Wednesday night, decreasing clouds. Lows in the upper 40s. Thursday, mostly sunny. Highs in the mid-70s. Thursday night, partly cloudy in the evening, then mostly cloudy with a slight chance of showers after midnight. Lows in the lower 50s. Chance of rain 20%. Friday, mostly cloudy with a chance of showers in the morning, then partly sunny with a slight chance of showers and thunderstorms in the afternoon. Highs in the mid-70s. Chance of rain 30%. Friday night, mostly cloudy with a slight chance of thunderstorms. A slight chance of showers in the evening, then a chance of showers after midnight. Lows in the upper 50s. Chance of rain 30%. Saturday, mostly cloudy with a chance of showers in the morning, then partly sunny with showers likely and a chance of thunderstorms in the afternoon. Highs in the upper 70s. Chance of rain 70%. Saturday night, showers and a chance of thunderstorms in the evening, then showers likely and a slight chance of thunderstorms after midnight. Lows in the upper 50s. Sunday, decreasing clouds. Showers likely. A slight chance of thunderstorms in the afternoon. Highs in the upper 70s. Chance of rain 60%. For Western Lake Sakakawea, rest of tonight, southeast winds 10 to 15 miles per hour. Chance of showers and slight chance of thunderstorms through the night. Slight chance of thunderstorms after midnight. Mostly cloudy. Lows in the lower 50s. Monday.

south-south winds 10 to 15 miles per hour, shifting to the northwest late in the afternoon. Showers late in the afternoon. Mostly cloudy. Highs in the lower 70s. For eastern Lake Sakakawea, rest of tonight, light winds becoming southeast around 10 miles per hour in the late evening and overnight. Showers through the night. Slight chance of thunderstorms late in the evening. Cloudy. Lows in the lower 50s. Monday, south winds 10 to 20 miles per hour. Slight chance of showers until late afternoon. Partly sunny. Highs in the mid-70s. For northern Lake Oahe, rest of tonight, southeast winds around 10 miles per hour in the evening becoming light. Slight chance of showers in the late evening and overnight. Mostly cloudy. Lows in the lower 50s. Monday, south winds 10 to 15 miles per hour. Partly sunny. Highs in the lower 70s. Here are the weather conditions at 2 a.m. Central Daylight Time. Bismarck, cloudy. Temperature 60 degrees, relative humidity 66%. Wind east at 6 miles an hour. Pressure 30.07 inches and rising. Mandan, cloudy. 59 degrees, relative humidity 82%. Hazen, light rain was falling. 59 degrees, relative humidity 72%. Harvey, cloudy. 57 degrees, relative humidity 77%. Wind east at 6 miles an hour. Minot, cloudy. 60 degrees, relative humidity 59%. Wind east at 10 miles an hour. Dickinson, partly cloudy. 54 degrees, relative humidity 100%. Elsewhere around North Dakota, it was 59 at Garrison. It was partly cloudy, with a temperature of 53 at Williston, 54 at Fargo, and 60 at Devil's Lake. It was mostly cloudy, with a temperature of 55 at Jamestown, and 56 at Grand Forks. In northern South Dakota, at Aberdeen, it was clear, with a temperature of 51. At Mobridge, it was cloudy, with a temperature of 56. In eastern Montana, skies ranged from clear to partly cloudy. It was 58 at Miles City, 56 at Glendive, and 55 at Sydney. Once again, at Bismarck, the temperature was 60 degrees under cloudy skies. The Bismarck, North Dakota climate summary for yesterday, June 21, 2026. Yesterday's high temperature was 73 degrees. This high was 6 degrees below the normal high of 79. The record high is 105 degrees, which was set in 1988. Yesterday's low temperature was 58 degrees. This low was 4 degrees above the normal low of 54. The record low is 34 degrees, which was set in 1902. No precipitation fell yesterday, which leaves the monthly total at 1.09 inches. The total precipitation for the year still stands at 5.74 inches. There were no heating degree days yesterday. The yearly total since July 1st is 7,528. There was one cooling degree day yesterday. The yearly total since January 1st is 99. The normal high temperature for today is 80 degrees, and the normal low is 55. The record high for today is 96, which occurred in 1987, and the record low is 39, which occurred in 1885. Sunrise today is at 5:49 a.m. and sunset is at 9:41 p.m. The regional weather forecast from your National Weather Service office in Bismarck. Temperatures will remain below normal through the middle of this coming week, with highs in the mid-60s to mid-70s and lows in the 40s to mid-50s. Scattered showers and thunderstorms will spread east across the northern plains tonight through Monday night. Gradually warming temperatures are then expected through the coming work week. Chances for showers and thunderstorms will linger across the eastern portions of the region through the middle of the work week, then increase across the west for the later half. Breezy conditions are possible across the west on Tuesday. Here is the forecast for the Bismarck Minden listening area. Rest of tonight, mostly cloudy with a 20% chance of showers. Lows in the lower 50s. Southeast winds around 5 miles per hour. Monday, partly sunny. Highs in the mid-70s. South winds 5 to 15 miles per hour. Monday night, mostly cloudy with a chance of thunderstorms. A chance of showers in the evening, then showers after midnight. Lows in the mid-50s.

south winds 5 to 10 miles per hour with gusts up to 20 miles per hour, becoming southwest after midnight. Tuesday, mostly sunny. Highs in the mid-70s. Northwest winds 5 to 15 miles per hour, increasing to 15 to 20 miles per hour in the afternoon. Tuesday night, increasing clouds. Lows around 50. Northwest winds 5 to 15 miles per hour. Wednesday, mostly sunny. Highs in the lower 70s. Wednesday night, decreasing clouds. Lows in the upper 40s. Thursday, mostly sunny. Highs in the mid-70s. Thursday night, partly cloudy in the evening, then mostly cloudy with a slight chance of showers after midnight. Lows in the lower 50s. Chance of rain 20%. Friday, mostly cloudy with a chance of showers in the morning, then partly sunny with a slight chance of showers and thunderstorms in the afternoon. Highs in the mid-70s. Chance of rain 30%. Friday night, mostly cloudy with a slight chance of thunderstorms. A slight chance of showers in the evening, then a chance of showers after midnight. Lows in the upper 50s. Chance of rain 30%. Saturday, mostly cloudy with a chance of showers in the morning, then partly sunny with showers likely and a chance of thunderstorms in the afternoon. Highs in the upper 70s. Chance of rain 70%. Saturday night, showers and a chance of thunderstorms in the evening, then showers likely and a slight chance of thunderstorms after midnight. Lows in the upper 50s. Sunday, decreasing clouds. Showers likely. A slight chance of thunderstorms in the afternoon. Highs in the upper 70s. Chance of rain 60%. For Western Lake Sakakawea, rest of tonight, southeast winds 10 to 15 miles per hour. Chance of showers and slight chance of thunderstorms through the night. Slight chance of thunderstorms after midnight. Mostly cloudy. Lows in the lower 50s. Monday, south winds 10 to 15 miles per hour shifting to the northwest late in the afternoon. Showers late in the afternoon. Mostly cloudy. Highs in the lower 70s. For eastern Lake Sakakawea, rest of tonight, light winds becoming southeast around 10 miles per hour in the late evening and overnight. Showers through the night. Slight chance of thunderstorms late in the evening. Cloudy. Lows in the lower 50s. Monday, south winds 10 to 20 miles per hour. Slight chance of showers until late afternoon. Partly sunny. Highs in the mid-70s. For northern Lake Oahe, rest of tonight, southeast winds around 10 miles per hour in the evening becoming light. Slight chance of showers in the late evening and overnight. Mostly cloudy. Lows in the lower 50s. Monday, south winds 10 to 15 miles per hour. Partly sunny. Highs in the lower 70s. Here are the weather conditions at 2 a.m. Central Daylight Time. Bismarck, cloudy. Temperature 60 degrees, relative humidity 66%. Wind east at 6 miles an hour. Pressure 30.07 inches and rising. Mendham, cloudy. 59 degrees, relative humidity 82%. Hazen, light rain was falling. 59 degrees, relative humidity 72%. Harvey, cloudy. 57 degrees, relative humidity 77%. Wind east at 6 miles an hour. Minot, cloudy. 60 degrees, relative humidity 59%. Wind east at 10 miles an hour. Dickinson, partly cloudy. 54 degrees, relative humidity 100%. Elsewhere around North Dakota, it was 59 at Garrison. It was partly cloudy, with a temperature of 53 at Williston, 54 at Fargo, and 60 at Devil's Lake. It was mostly cloudy, with a temperature of 55 at Jamestown, and 56 at Grand Forks. In northern South Dakota, at Aberdeen, it was clear, with a temperature of 51. At Mobridge, it was cloudy, with a temperature of 56. In eastern Montana, skies ranged from clear to partly cloudy. It was 58 at Miles City, 56 at Glenive, and 55 at Sydney. Once again, at Bismarck, the temperature was 60 degrees under cloudy skies. This is NOAA Weather Radio Station WXL78 in Bismarck, North Dakota, operating on a frequency of 162.475 MHz.

providing weather information 24 hours a day from your National Weather Service office in Bismarck. The Bismarck, North Dakota climate summary for yesterday, June 21, 2026. Yesterday's high temperature was 73 degrees. This high was 6 degrees below the normal high of 79. The record high is 105 degrees, which was set in 1988. Yesterday's low temperature was 58 degrees. This low was 4 degrees above the normal low of 54. The record low is 34 degrees, which was set in 1902. No precipitation fell yesterday, which leaves the monthly total at 1.09 inches. The total precipitation for the year still stands at 5.74 inches. There were no heating degree days yesterday. The yearly total since July 1st is 7,528. There was one cooling degree day yesterday. The yearly total since January 1st is 99. The normal high temperature for today is 80 degrees, and the normal low is 55. The record high for today is 96, which occurred in 1987, and the record low is 39, which occurred in 1885. Sunrise today is at 5:49 a.m. and sunset is at 9:41 p.m. The regional weather forecast from your National Weather Service office in Bismarck. Temperatures will remain below normal through the middle of this coming week, with highs in the mid-60s to mid-70s and lows in the 40s to mid-50s. Scattered showers and thunderstorms will spread east across the northern plains tonight through Monday night. Gradually warming temperatures are then expected through the coming work week. Chances for showers and thunderstorms will linger across the eastern portions of the region through the middle of the work week, then increase across the west for the later half. Breezy conditions are possible across the west on Tuesday. Here is the forecast for the Bismarck, Minden listening area. Rest of tonight, mostly cloudy with a 20% chance of showers. Lows in the lower 50s. Southeast winds around 5 miles per hour. Monday, partly sunny. Highs in the mid-70s. South winds 5 to 15 miles per hour. Monday night, mostly cloudy with a chance of thunderstorms. A chance of showers in the evening, then showers after midnight. Lows in the mid-50s. South winds 5 to 10 miles per hour with gusts up to 20 miles per hour, becoming southwest after midnight. Tuesday, mostly sunny. Highs in the mid-70s. Northwest winds 5 to 15 miles per hour, increasing to 15 to 20 miles per hour in the afternoon. Tuesday night, increasing clouds. Lows around 50. Northwest winds 5 to 15 miles per hour. Wednesday, mostly sunny. Highs in the lower 70s. Wednesday night, decreasing clouds. Lows in the upper 40s. Thursday, mostly sunny. Highs in the mid-70s. Thursday night, partly cloudy in the evening, then mostly cloudy with a slight chance of showers after midnight. Lows in the lower 50s. Chance of rain 20%. Friday, mostly cloudy with a chance of showers in the morning, then partly sunny with a slight chance of showers and thunderstorms in the afternoon. Highs in the mid-70s. Chance of rain 30%. Friday night, mostly cloudy with a slight chance of thunderstorms. A slight chance of showers in the evening, then a chance of showers after midnight. Lows in the upper 50s. Chance of rain 30%. Saturday, mostly cloudy with a chance of showers in the morning, then partly sunny with showers likely and a chance of thunderstorms in the afternoon. Highs in the upper 70s. Chance of rain 70%. Saturday night, showers and a chance of thunderstorms in the evening, then showers likely and a slight chance of thunderstorms after midnight. Lows in the upper 50s. Sunday, decreasing clouds. Showers likely. A slight chance of thunderstorms in the afternoon. Highs in the upper 70s. Chance of rain 60%. For Western Lake Sakakawea, west of tonight, southeast winds 10 to 15 miles per hour. Chance of showers and slight chance of thunderstorms through the night. Slight chance of thunderstorms after midnight. Mostly cloudy. Lows in the lower 50s. Monday, south winds 10 to 15 miles per hour shifting to the northwest late in the afternoon. Showers late in the afternoon. Mostly cloudy. Highs in the lower 70s. For Eastern Lake Sakakawea, west of tonight, light winds becoming southeast around 10 miles per hour in the late
evening and overnight. Showers through the night. Slight chance of thunderstorms late in the evening. Cloudy. Lows in the lower 50s. Monday, south winds 10 to 20 miles per hour. Slight chance of showers until late afternoon. Partly sunny. Highs in the mid-70s. For northern Lake Oahe, rest of tonight, southeast winds around 10 miles per hour in the evening becoming light. Slight chance of showers in the late evening and overnight. Mostly cloudy. Lows in the lower 50s. Monday, south winds 10 to 15 miles per hour. Partly sunny. Highs in the lower 70s. Here are the weather conditions at 3 a.m. Central Daylight Time. Bismarck, cloudy. Temperature 59 degrees, relative humidity 72%. Pressure 30.06 inches and falling. Mendham, cloudy. 57 degrees, relative humidity 88%. Hazen, cloudy. 59 degrees, relative humidity 72%. Harvey, cloudy. 57 degrees, relative humidity 82%. Wind east at 6 miles an hour. Minot, cloudy. 60 degrees, relative humidity 61%. Wind southeast at 9 miles an hour. Dickinson, mostly cloudy. 53 degrees, relative humidity 100%. Elsewhere around North Dakota, it was 58 at Garrison. It was partly cloudy, with a temperature of 52 at Fargo, and 58 at Devil's Lake. It was mostly cloudy, with a temperature of 56 at Jamestown, and 56 at Grand Forks. At Williston, it was cloudy, with a temperature of 55. In northern South Dakota, at Aberdeen, it was clear, with a temperature of 50. At Mobridge, it was mostly cloudy, with a temperature of 56. In eastern Montana, skies ranged from clear to partly cloudy. It was 58 at Miles City, 55 at Glendive, and 54 at Sydney. Once again, at Bismarck, the temperature was 59 degrees under cloudy skies. The Bismarck, North Dakota climate summary for yesterday, June 21, 2026. Yesterday's high temperature was 73 degrees. This high was 6 degrees below the normal high of 79. The record high is 105 degrees, which was set in 1988. Yesterday's low temperature was 58 degrees. This low was 4 degrees above the normal low of 54. The record low is 34 degrees, which was set in 1902. No precipitation fell yesterday, which leaves the monthly total at 1.09 inches. The total precipitation for the year still stands at 5.74 inches. There were no heating degree days yesterday. The yearly total since July 1st is 7,528. There was one cooling degree day yesterday. The yearly total since January 1st is 99. The normal high temperature for today is 80 degrees, and the normal low is 55. The record high for today is 96, which occurred in 1987, and the record low is 39, which occurred in 1885. Sunrise today is at 5:49 a.m. and sunset is at 9:41 p.m. The regional weather forecast from your National Weather Service office in Bismarck. Temperatures will remain below normal through the middle of this coming week, with highs in the mid-60s to mid-70s and lows in the 40s to mid-50s. Scattered showers and thunderstorms will spread east across the northern plains tonight through Monday night. Gradually warming temperatures are then expected through the coming work week. Chances for showers and thunderstorms will linger across the eastern portions of the region through the middle of the work week, then increase across the west for the later half. Breezy conditions are possible across the west on Tuesday. Here is the forecast for the Bismarck, Minn, and listening area. West of tonight, mostly cloudy with a 20% chance of showers. Lows in the lower 50s. Southeast winds around 5 miles per hour. Monday, partly sunny. Highs in the mid-70s. South winds 5 to 15 miles per hour. Monday night, mostly cloudy with a chance of thunderstorms. A chance of showers in the evening, then showers after midnight. Lows in the mid-50s. South winds 5 to 10 miles per hour with gusts up to 20 miles per hour, becoming southwest after midnight. Tuesday, mostly sunny. Highs in the mid-70s. Northwest winds 5 to 15 miles per hour, increasing to 15 to 20.

60 miles per hour in the afternoon. Tuesday night, increasing clouds. Lows around 50. Northwest winds 5 to 15 miles per hour. Wednesday, mostly sunny. Highs in the lower 70s. Wednesday night, decreasing clouds. Lows in the upper 40s. Thursday, mostly sunny. Highs in the mid-70s. Thursday night, partly cloudy in the evening, then mostly cloudy with a slight chance of showers after midnight. Lows in the lower 50s. Chance of rain 20%. Friday, mostly cloudy with a chance of showers in the morning, then partly sunny with a slight chance of showers and thunderstorms in the afternoon. Highs in the mid-70s. Chance of rain 30%. Friday night, mostly cloudy with a slight chance of thunderstorms. A slight chance of showers in the evening, then a chance of showers after midnight. Lows in the upper 50s. Chance of rain 30%. Saturday, mostly cloudy with a chance of showers in the morning, then partly sunny with showers likely and a chance of thunderstorms in the afternoon. Highs in the upper 70s. Chance of rain 70%. Saturday night, showers and a chance of thunderstorms in the evening, then showers likely and a slight chance of thunderstorms after midnight. Lows in the upper 50s. Sunday, decreasing clouds. Showers likely. A slight chance of thunderstorms in the afternoon. Highs in the upper 70s. Chance of rain 60%. For Western Lakes Secaucawea, west of tonight, southeast winds 10 to 15 miles per hour. Chance of showers and slight chance of thunderstorms through the night. Slight chance of thunderstorms after midnight. Mostly cloudy. Lows in the lower 50s. Monday, south winds 10 to 15 miles per hour shifting to the northwest late in the afternoon. Showers late in the afternoon. Mostly cloudy. Highs in the lower 70s. For Eastern Lake Secaucawea, west of tonight, light winds becoming southeast around 10 miles per hour in the late evening and overnight. Showers through the night. Slight chance of thunderstorms late in the evening. Cloudy. Lows in the lower 50s. Monday, south winds 10 to 20 miles per hour. Slight chance of showers until late afternoon. Partly sunny. Highs in the mid-70s. For Northern Lake Oahe, west of tonight, southeast winds around 10 miles per hour in the evening becoming light. Slight chance of showers in the late evening and overnight. Mostly cloudy. Lows in the lower 50s. Monday, south winds 10 to 15 miles per hour. Partly sunny. Highs in the lower 70s. Here are the weather conditions at 3 a.m. Central Daylight Time. Bismarck, cloudy. Temperature 59 degrees, relative humidity 72%. Pressure 30.06 inches and falling. Mandan, cloudy. 57 degrees, relative humidity 88%. Hazen, cloudy. 59 degrees, relative humidity 72%. Harvey, cloudy. 57 degrees, relative humidity 82%. Wind east at 6 miles an hour. Minot, cloudy. 60 degrees, relative humidity 61%. Wind southeast at 9 miles an hour. Dickinson, mostly cloudy. 53 degrees, relative humidity 100%. Elsewhere around North Dakota, it was 58 at Garrison. It was partly cloudy, with a temperature of 52 at Fargo, and 58 at Devil's Lake. It was mostly cloudy, with a temperature of 56 at Jamestown, and 56 at Grand Forks. At Lewiston, it was cloudy, with a temperature of 55. In northern South Dakota, at Aberdeen, it was clear, with a temperature of 50. At Mobridge, it was mostly cloudy, with a temperature of 56. In eastern Montana, at Sydney, it was clear, with a temperature of 54. In Glendive, it was partly cloudy, with a temperature of 55. At Miles City, it was mostly cloudy, with a temperature of 58. Once again, at Bismarck, the temperature was 59 degrees under cloudy skies. The Bismarck, North Dakota climate summary for yesterday, June 21, 2026. Yesterday's high temperature was 73 degrees. This high was 6 degrees below the normal high of 79. The record high is 105 degrees, which was set in 1988. Yesterday's low temperature was 58 degrees.

a.m. and sunset is at 9:41 p.m. The regional weather forecast from your National Weather Service office in Bismarck. Temperatures will remain below normal through the middle of this coming week, with highs in the mid-60s to mid-70s and lows in the 40s to mid-50s. Scattered showers and thunderstorms will spread east across the northern plains tonight through Monday night. Gradually warming temperatures are then expected through the coming work week. Chances for showers and thunderstorms will linger across the eastern portions of the region through the middle of the work week, then increase across the west for the later half. Breezy conditions are possible across the west on Tuesday. Here is the forecast for the Bismarck Main and listening area. Today, mostly cloudy. A slight chance of showers late. Highs in the mid-70s. Southeast winds 5 to 15 miles per hour. Tonight, a chance of thunderstorms. Showers. Lows in the mid-50s. South winds 5 to 10 miles per hour with gusts up to 20 miles per hour, becoming southwest after midnight. Tuesday, mostly sunny. Highs in the mid-70s. Northwest winds 5 to 15 miles per hour, increasing to 15 to 20 miles per hour in the afternoon. Tuesday night, increasing clouds. Lows around 50. Northwest winds 5 to 15 miles per hour. Wednesday, mostly sunny. Highs in the lower 70s. North winds 10 to 15 miles per hour. Wednesday night, decreasing clouds. Lows in the upper 40s. Thursday, mostly sunny. Highs in the mid-70s. Thursday night, partly cloudy in the evening, then mostly cloudy with a slight chance of showers after midnight. Lows in the lower 50s. Chance of rain 20%. Friday, mostly cloudy with a chance of showers in the morning, then partly sunny with a slight chance of showers and thunderstorms in the afternoon. Highs in the mid-70s. Chance of rain 30%. Friday night, mostly cloudy with a slight chance of thunderstorms. A slight chance of showers in the evening, then a chance of showers after midnight. Lows in the upper 50s. Chance of rain 30%. Saturday, mostly cloudy with a chance of showers in the morning, then partly sunny with showers likely and a chance of thunderstorms in the afternoon. Highs in the upper 70s. Chance of rain 70%. Saturday night, showers and a chance of thunderstorms in the evening, then showers likely and a slight chance of thunderstorms after midnight. Lows in the upper 50s. Sunday, decreasing clouds. Showers likely. A slight chance of thunderstorms in the afternoon. Highs in the upper 70s. Chance of rain 60%. For Western Lakes Secaucawea, west of tonight, southeast winds 10 to 15 miles per hour. Chance of showers and slight chance of thunderstorms through the night. Slight chance of thunderstorms after midnight. Mostly cloudy. Lows in the lower 50s. Monday, south winds 10 to 15 miles per hour shifting to the northwest late in the afternoon. Showers late in the afternoon. Mostly cloudy. Highs in the lower 70s. For Eastern Lake Secaucawea, west of tonight, light winds becoming southeast around 10 miles per hour in the late evening and overnight. Showers through the night. Slight chance of thunderstorms late in the evening. Cloudy. Lows in the lower 50s. Monday, south winds 10 to 20 miles per hour. Slight chance of showers until late afternoon. Partly sunny. Highs in the mid-70s. For Northern Lake Oahe, west of tonight, southeast winds around 10 miles per hour in the evening becoming light. Slight chance of showers in the late evening and overnight. Mostly cloudy. Lows in the lower 50s. Monday, south winds 10 to 15 miles per hour. Partly sunny. Highs in the lower 70s. Here are the weather conditions at 3 a.m. Central Daylight Time. Bismarck, cloudy. Temperature 59 degrees, relative humidity 72%. Pressure 30.06 inches and falling. Mendham, cloudy. 57 degrees, relative humidity 88%. Hazel, cloudy. 59 degrees, relative humidity 72%.

a temperature of 52 at Fargo and 58 at Devil's Lake. It was mostly cloudy, with a temperature of 56 in Jamestown and 56 at Grand Forks. At Williston, it was cloudy, with a temperature of 55. In northern South Dakota, at Aberdeen, it was clear, with a temperature of 50. At Mobridge, it was mostly cloudy, with a temperature of 56. In eastern Montana, at Sydney, it was clear, with a temperature of 54. At Glendive, it was partly cloudy, with a temperature of 55. At Miles City, it was mostly cloudy, with a temperature of 58. Once again, at Bismarck, the temperature was 59 degrees under cloudy skies. The Bismarck, North Dakota climate summary for yesterday, June 21, 2026. Yesterday's high temperature was 73 degrees. This high was 6 degrees below the normal high of 79. The record high is 105 degrees, which was set in 1988. Yesterday's low temperature was 58 degrees. This low was 4 degrees above the normal low of 54. The record low is 34 degrees, which was set in 1902. No precipitation fell yesterday, which leaves the monthly total at 1.09 inches. The total precipitation from the year still stands at 5.74 inches. There were no heating degree days yesterday. The yearly total since July 1st is 7,528. There was one cooling degree day yesterday. The yearly total since January 1st is 99. The normal high temperature for today is 80 degrees, and the normal low is 55. The record high for today is 96, which occurred in 1987, and the record low is 39, which occurred in 1885. Sunrise today is at 5:49 a.m. and sunset is at 9:41 p.m. The regional weather forecast from your National Weather Service office in Bismarck. Temperatures will remain below normal through the middle of this coming week, with highs in the mid-60s to mid-70s and lows in the 40s to mid-50s. Scattered showers and thunderstorms will spread east across the northern plains tonight through Monday night. Gradually warming temperatures are then expected through the coming work week. Chances for showers and thunderstorms will linger across the eastern portions of the region through the middle of the work week, then increase across the west for the later half. Breezy conditions are possible across the west on Tuesday. Here is the forecast for the Bismarck, Mann, and Listening area. Today, mostly cloudy. A slight chance of showers late. Highs in the mid-70s. Southeast winds 5 to 15 miles per hour. Tonight, a chance of thunderstorms. Showers. Lows in the mid-50s. South winds 5 to 10 miles per hour with gusts up to 20 miles per hour, becoming southwest after midnight. Tuesday, mostly sunny. Highs in the mid-70s. Northwest winds 5 to 15 miles per hour, increasing to 15 to 20 miles per hour in the afternoon. Tuesday night, increasing clouds. Lows around 50. Northwest winds 5 to 15 miles per hour. Wednesday, mostly sunny. Highs in the lower 70s. North winds 10 to 15 miles per hour. Wednesday night, decreasing clouds. Lows in the upper 40s. Thursday, mostly sunny. Highs in the mid-70s. Thursday night, partly cloudy in the evening, then mostly cloudy with a slight chance of showers after midnight. Lows in the lower 50s. Chance of rain 20%. Friday, mostly cloudy with a chance of showers in the morning, then partly sunny with a slight chance of showers and thunderstorms in the afternoon. Highs in the mid-70s. Chance of rain 30%. Friday night, mostly cloudy with a slight chance of thunderstorms. A slight chance of showers in the evening, then a chance of showers after midnight. Lows in the upper 50s. Chance of rain 30%. Saturday, mostly cloudy with a chance of showers in the morning, then partly sunny with showers likely and a chance of thunderstorms in the afternoon. Highs in the upper 70s. Chance of rain 70%. Saturday night, showers and a chance of thunderstorms in the evening, then showers likely and a slight chance of thunderstorms after midnight. Lows in the upper 50s. Sunday, decreasing clouds.

showers likely. A slight chance of thunderstorms in the afternoon. Highs in the upper 70s. Chance of rain 60%. For western Lake Sakakawea, rest of tonight, southeast winds 10 to 15 miles per hour. Chance of showers and a slight chance of thunderstorms through the night. Slight chance of thunderstorms after midnight. Mostly cloudy. Lows in the lower 50s. Monday, south winds 10 to 15 miles per hour, shifting to the northwest late in the afternoon. Showers late in the afternoon. Mostly cloudy. Highs in the lower 70s. For eastern Lake Sakakawea, rest of tonight, light winds becoming southeast around 10 miles per hour in the late evening and overnight. Showers through the night. Slight chance of thunderstorms late in the evening. Cloudy. Lows in the lower 50s. Monday, south winds 10 to 20 miles per hour. Slight chance of showers until late afternoon. Partly sunny. Highs in the mid-70s. For northern Lake Oahe, rest of tonight, southeast winds around 10 miles per hour in the evening becoming light. Slight chance of showers in the late evening and overnight. Mostly cloudy. Lows in the lower 50s. Monday, south winds 10 to 15 miles per hour. Partly sunny. Highs in the lower 70s. Here are the weather conditions at 3 a.m. Central Daylight Time. Bismarck, cloudy. Temperature 59 degrees, relative humidity 72%. Pressure 30.06 inches and falling. Mendham, cloudy. 57 degrees, relative humidity 88%. Hazen, cloudy. 59 degrees, relative humidity 72%. Harvey, cloudy. 57 degrees, relative humidity 82%. Wind east at 6 miles an hour. Minot, cloudy. 60 degrees, relative humidity 61%. Wind southeast at 9 miles an hour. Dickinson, mostly cloudy. 53 degrees, relative humidity 100%. Elsewhere around North Dakota, it was 58 at Garrison. It was partly cloudy, with a temperature of 52 at Fargo and 58 at Devil's Lake. It was mostly cloudy, with a temperature of 56 at Jamestown and 56 at Grand Forks. At Williston, it was cloudy, with a temperature of 55. In northern South Dakota, at Aberdeen, it was clear, with a temperature of 50. At Mobridge, it was mostly cloudy, with a temperature of 56. In eastern Montana, at Sydney, it was clear, with a temperature of 54. At Glendive, it was partly cloudy, with a temperature of 55. At Miles City, it was mostly cloudy, with a temperature of 58. Once again, at Bismarck, the temperature was 59 degrees under cloudy skies. This is NOAA Weather Radio Station WXL78 in Bismarck, North Dakota, operating on a frequency of 162.475 MHz. Providing weather information 24 hours a day from your National Weather Service office in Bismarck. The Bismarck, North Dakota climate summary for yesterday, June 21, 2026. Yesterday's high temperature was 73 degrees. This high was 6 degrees below the normal high of 79. The record high is 105 degrees, which was set in 1988. Yesterday's low temperature was 58 degrees. This low was 4 degrees above the normal low of 54. The record low is 34 degrees, which was set in 1902. No precipitation fell yesterday, which leaves the monthly total at 1.09 inches. The total precipitation for the year still stands at 5.74 inches. There were no heating degree days yesterday. The yearly total since July 1st is 7,528. There was one cooling degree day yesterday. The yearly total since January 1st is 99. The normal high temperature for today is 80 degrees, and the normal low is 55. The record high for today is 96, which occurred in 1987, and the record low is 39, which occurred in 1885. Sunrise today is at 5:49 a.m., and sunset is at 9:41 p.m. The regional weather forecast from your National Weather Service office in Bismarck. Temperatures will remain below normal through the middle of this coming week, with highs in the mid-60s to mid-70s and lows in the 40s to mid-50s. Scattered showers and thunderstorms will spread east across the northern plains tonight through Monday night,

then expected through the coming work week. Chances for showers and thunderstorms will linger across the eastern portions of the region through the middle of the work week, then increase across the west for the later half. Breezy conditions are possible across the west on Tuesday. Here is the forecast for the Bismarck Mandan listening area. Today, mostly cloudy. A slight chance of showers late. Highs in the mid-70s. Southeast winds 5 to 15 miles per hour. Tonight, a chance of thunderstorms. Showers. Lows in the mid-50s. South winds 5 to 10 miles per hour with gusts up to 20 miles per hour, becoming southwest after midnight. Tuesday, mostly sunny. Highs in the mid-70s. Northwest winds 5 to 15 miles per hour, increasing to 15 to 20 miles per hour in the afternoon. Tuesday night, increasing clouds. Lows around 50. Northwest winds 5 to 15 miles per hour. Wednesday, mostly sunny. Highs in the lower 70s. North winds 10 to 15 miles per hour. Northwest winds 5 to 15 miles per hour. Wednesday, mostly sunny. Highs in the lower 70s. North winds 10 to 15 miles per hour. Wednesday night, decreasing clouds. Lows in the upper 40s. Thursday, mostly sunny. Highs in the mid-70s. Thursday night, partly cloudy in the evening, then mostly cloudy with a slight chance of showers after midnight. Lows in the lower 50s. Chance of rain 20%. Friday, mostly cloudy with a chance of showers in the morning, then partly sunny with a slight chance of showers and thunderstorms in the afternoon. Highs in the mid-70s. Chance of rain 30%. Friday night, mostly cloudy with a slight chance of thunderstorms. A slight chance of showers in the evening, then a chance of showers after midnight. Lows in the upper 50s. Chance of rain 30%. Saturday, mostly cloudy with a chance of showers in the morning, then partly sunny with showers likely and a chance of thunderstorms in the afternoon. Highs in the upper 70s. Chance of rain 70%. Saturday night, showers and a chance of thunderstorms in the evening, then showers likely and a slight chance of thunderstorms after midnight. Lows in the upper 50s. Sunday, decreasing clouds. Showers likely. A slight chance of thunderstorms in the afternoon. Highs in the upper 70s. Chance of rain 60%. For Western Lake Sakakawea, rest of tonight, southeast winds 10 to 15 miles per hour. Chance of showers and slight chance of thunderstorms through the night. Slight chance of thunderstorms after midnight. Mostly cloudy. Lows in the lower 50s. Monday, south winds 10 to 15 miles per hour shifting to the northwest late in the afternoon. Showers late in the afternoon. Mostly cloudy. Highs in the lower 70s. For eastern Lake Sakakawea, rest of tonight, light winds becoming southeast around 10 miles per hour in the late evening and overnight. Showers through the night. Slight chance of thunderstorms late in the evening. Cloudy. Lows in the lower 50s. Monday, south winds 10 to 20 miles per hour. Slight chance of showers until late afternoon. Partly sunny. Highs in the mid-70s. For northern Lake Oahe, rest of tonight, southeast winds around 10 miles per hour in the evening becoming light. Slight chance of showers in the late evening and overnight. Mostly cloudy. Lows in the lower 50s. Monday, south winds 10 to 15 miles per hour. Partly sunny. Highs in the lower 70s. Here are the weather conditions at 3 a.m. Central Daylight Time. Bismarck, cloudy. Temperature 59 degrees, relative humidity 72%. Pressure 30.06 inches and falling. Mandan, cloudy. 57 degrees, relative humidity 88%. Hazen, cloudy. 59 degrees, relative humidity 72%. Harvey, cloudy. 57 degrees, relative humidity 82%. Wind east at 6 miles an hour. Minot, cloudy. 60 degrees, relative humidity 61%. Wind southeast at 9 miles an hour. Dickinson, mostly cloudy. 53 degrees, relative humidity 100%. Elsewhere around North Dakota, it was 58.

AM Garrison. It was partly cloudy, with a temperature of 52 at Fargo and 58 at Devil's Lake. It was mostly cloudy, with a temperature of 56 at Jamestown and 56 at Grand Forks. At Williston, it was cloudy, with a temperature of 55. In northern South Dakota, at Aberdeen, it was clear, with a temperature of 50. At Lowbridge, it was mostly cloudy, with a temperature of 56. In eastern Montana, at Sydney, it was clear, with a temperature of 54. At Glendive, it was partly cloudy, with a temperature of 55. At Miles City, it was mostly cloudy, with a temperature of 58. Once again, at Bismarck, the temperature was 59 degrees under cloudy skies. The Bismarck, North Dakota climate summary for yesterday, June 21, 2026. Yesterday's high temperature was 73 degrees. This high was 6 degrees below the normal high of 79. The record high is 105 degrees, which was set in 1988. Yesterday's low temperature was 58 degrees. This low was 4 degrees above the normal low of 54. The record low is 34 degrees, which was set in 1902. No precipitation fell yesterday, which leaves the monthly total at 1.09 inches. The total precipitation for the year still stands at 5.74 inches. There were no heating degree days yesterday. The yearly total since July 1st is 7,528. There was one cooling degree day yesterday. The yearly total since January 1st is 99. The normal high temperature for today is 80 degrees, and the normal low is 55. The record high for today is 96, which occurred in 1987, and the record low is 39, which occurred in 1885. Sunrise today is at 5:49 a.m., and sunset is at 9:41 p.m. The regional weather forecast from your National Weather Service office in Bismarck. Temperatures will remain below normal through the middle of this coming week, with highs in the mid-60s to mid-70s and lows in the 40s to mid-50s. Scattered showers and thunderstorms will spread east across the northern plains tonight through Monday night. Gradually warming temperatures are then expected through the coming work week. Chances for showers and thunderstorms will linger across the eastern portions of the region through the middle of the work week, then increase across the west for the later half. Breezy conditions are possible across the west on Tuesday. Here is the forecast for the Bismarck, Mandan listening area. Today, mostly cloudy. A slight chance of showers late. Highs in the mid-70s. Southeast winds 5 to 10 miles per hour with gusts up to 20 miles per hour, becoming south 10 to 15 miles per hour in the afternoon. Tonight, a chance of thunderstorms. Showers. Lows in the mid-50s. South winds 5 to 10 miles per hour with gusts up to 20 miles per hour, becoming southwest after midnight. Tuesday, mostly sunny. Highs in the mid-70s. Northwest winds 5 to 15 miles per hour, increasing to 15 to 20 miles per hour in the afternoon. Tuesday night, increasing clouds. Lows around 50. Northwest winds 5 to 15 miles per hour. Wednesday, mostly sunny. Highs in the lower 70s. North winds 10 to 15 miles per hour. Wednesday night, decreasing clouds. Lows in the upper 40s. Thursday, mostly sunny. Highs in the mid-70s. Thursday night, partly cloudy in the evening, then mostly cloudy with a slight chance of showers after midnight. Lows in the lower 50s. Chance of rain 20%. Friday, mostly cloudy with a chance of showers in the morning, then partly sunny with a slight chance of showers and thunderstorms in the afternoon. Highs in the mid-70s. Chance of rain 30%. Friday night, mostly cloudy with a slight chance of thunderstorms. A slight chance of showers in the evening, then a chance of showers after midnight. Lows in the upper 50s. Chance of rain 30%. Saturday, mostly cloudy with a chance of showers in the morning, then partly sunny with showers likely and a chance of thunderstorms in the afternoon. Highs in the upper 70s. Chance of rain 70%. Saturday night, showers and a chance of thunderstorms in the evening, then showers likely and a slight chance of thunderstorms after midnight. Lows in the upper 50s. Sunday, decreasing clouds. Showers likely. A slight chance of thunderstorms in the afternoon. Highs in the upper 70s.

chance of rain 60%. For Western Lake Sakakawea, rest of tonight, southeast winds 10 to 15 miles per hour. Chance of showers and slight chance of thunderstorms through the night. Slight chance of thunderstorms after midnight. Mostly cloudy. Lows in the lower 50s. Monday, south winds 10 to 15 miles per hour shifting to the northwest late in the afternoon. Showers late in the afternoon. Mostly cloudy. Highs in the lower 70s. For Eastern Lake Sakakawea, rest of tonight, light winds becoming southeast around 10 miles per hour in the late evening and overnight. Showers through the night. Slight chance of thunderstorms late in the evening. Cloudy. Lows in the lower 50s. Monday, south winds 10 to 20 miles per hour. Slight chance of showers until late afternoon. Partly sunny. Highs in the mid-70s. For Northern Lake Oahe, rest of tonight, southeast winds around 10 miles per hour in the evening becoming light. Slight chance of showers in the late evening and overnight. Mostly cloudy. Lows in the lower 50s. Monday, south winds 10 to 15 miles per hour. Partly sunny. Highs in the lower 70s. Here are the weather conditions at 3 a.m. Central Daylight Time. Bismarck, cloudy. Temperature 59 degrees, relative humidity 72%. Pressure 30.06 inches and falling. Mendon, cloudy. 57 degrees, relative humidity 88%. Hazen, cloudy. 59 degrees, relative humidity 72%. Harvey, cloudy. 57 degrees, relative humidity 82%. Wind east at 6 miles an hour. Minot, cloudy. 60 degrees, relative humidity 61%. Wind southeast at 9 miles an hour. Dickinson, mostly cloudy. 53 degrees, relative humidity 100%. Elsewhere around North Dakota, it was 58 at Garrison. It was partly cloudy, with a temperature of 52 at Fargo, and 58 at Devil's Lake. It was mostly cloudy, with a temperature of 56 at Jamestown, and 56 at Grand Forks. At Williston, it was cloudy, with a temperature of 55. In northern South Dakota, at Aberdeen, it was clear, with a temperature of 50. At Mobridge, it was mostly cloudy, with a temperature of 56. In eastern Montana, at Sydney, it was clear, with a temperature of 54. At Glendive, it was partly cloudy, with a temperature of 55. At Miles City, it was mostly cloudy, with a temperature of 58. Once again, at Bismarck, the temperature was 59 degrees under cloudy skies. The Bismarck, North Dakota climate summary for yesterday, June 21, 2026. Yesterday's high temperature was 73 degrees. This high was 6 degrees below the normal high of 79. The record high is 105 degrees, which was set in 1988. Yesterday's low temperature was 58 degrees. This low was 4 degrees above the normal low of 54. The record low is 34 degrees, which was set in 1902. No precipitation fell yesterday, which leaves the monthly total at 1.09 inches. The total precipitation for the year still stands at 5.74 inches. There were no heating degree days yesterday. The yearly total since July 1st is 7,528. There was one cooling degree day yesterday. The yearly total since January 1st is 99. The normal high temperature for today is 80 degrees, and the normal low is 55. The record high for today is 96, which occurred in 1987, and the record low is 39, which occurred in 1885. Sunrise today is at 5:49 a.m. and sunset is at 9:41 p.m. The regional weather forecast from your National Weather Service office in Bismarck. Temperatures will remain below normal through the middle of this coming week, with highs in the mid-60s to mid-70s and lows in the 40s to mid-50s. Scattered showers and thunderstorms will spread east across the northern plains tonight through Monday night. Gradually warming temperatures are then expected through the coming work week. Chances for showers and thunderstorms will linger across the eastern portions of the region through the middle of the work week, then increase across the west for the later half. Breezy conditions are possible across the west on Tuesday. Here is the forecast for the Bismarck-Mendon listening area. Today,
mostly cloudy. A slight chance of showers late. Highs in the mid-70s. Southeast winds 5 to 10 miles per hour with gusts up to 20 miles per hour, becoming south 10 to 15 miles per hour in the afternoon. Tonight, a chance of thunderstorms. Showers. Lows in the mid-50s. South winds 5 to 10 miles per hour with gusts up to 20 miles per hour, becoming southwest after midnight. Tuesday, mostly sunny. Highs in the mid-70s. Northwest winds 5 to 15 miles per hour, increasing to 15 to 20 miles per hour in the afternoon. Tuesday night, increasing clouds. Lows around 50. Northwest winds 5 to 15 miles per hour. Wednesday, mostly sunny. Highs in the lower 70s. North winds 10 to 15 miles per hour. Wednesday night, decreasing clouds. Lows in the upper 40s. Thursday, mostly sunny. Highs in the mid-70s. Thursday night, partly cloudy in the evening, then mostly cloudy with a slight chance of showers after midnight. Lows in the lower 50s. Chance of rain 20%. Friday, mostly cloudy with a chance of showers in the morning, then partly sunny with a slight chance of showers and thunderstorms in the afternoon. Highs in the mid-70s. Chance of rain 30%. Friday night, mostly cloudy with a slight chance of thunderstorms. A slight chance of showers in the evening, then a chance of showers after midnight. Lows in the upper 50s. Chance of rain 30%. Saturday, mostly cloudy with a chance of showers in the morning, then partly sunny with showers likely and a chance of thunderstorms in the afternoon. Highs in the upper 70s. Chance of rain 70%. Saturday night, showers and a chance of thunderstorms in the evening, then showers likely and a slight chance of thunderstorms after midnight. Lows in the upper 50s. Sunday, decreasing clouds. Showers likely. A slight chance of thunderstorms in the afternoon. Highs in the upper 70s. Chance of rain 60%. For Western Lake Sakakawea, rest of tonight, southeast winds 10 to 15 miles per hour. Chance of showers and slight chance of thunderstorms through the night. Slight chance of thunderstorms after midnight. Mostly cloudy. Lows in the lower 50s. Monday, south winds 10 to 15 miles per hour shifting to the northwest late in the afternoon. Showers late in the afternoon. Mostly cloudy. Highs in the lower 70s. For Eastern Lake Sakakawea, rest of tonight, light winds becoming southeast around 10 miles per hour in the late evening and overnight. Showers through the night. Slight chance of thunderstorms late in the evening. Cloudy. Lows in the lower 50s. Monday, south winds 10 to 20 miles per hour. Slight chance of showers until late afternoon. Partly sunny. Highs in the mid-70s. For northern Lake Oahe, rest of tonight, southeast winds around 10 miles per hour in the evening becoming light. Slight chance of showers in the late evening and overnight. Mostly cloudy. Lows in the lower 50s. Monday, south winds 10 to 15 miles per hour. Partly sunny. Highs in the lower 70s. Here are the weather conditions at 3 a.m. Central Daylight Time. Bismarck, cloudy. Temperature 59 degrees, relative humidity 72%. Pressure 30.06 inches and falling. Mendham, cloudy. 57 degrees, relative humidity 88%. Hazen, cloudy. 59 degrees, relative humidity 72%. Harvey, cloudy. 57 degrees, relative humidity 82%. Wind east at 6 miles an hour. Minot, cloudy. 60 degrees, relative humidity 61%. Wind southeast at 9 miles an hour. Dickinson, mostly cloudy. 53 degrees, relative humidity 100%. Elsewhere around North Dakota, it was 58 at Garrison. It was partly cloudy, with a temperature of 52 at Fargo, and 58 at Devil's Lake. It was mostly cloudy, with a temperature of 56 at Jamestown, and 56 at Grand Forks. At Williston, it was cloudy, with a temperature of 55. In northern South Dakota, at Aberdeen, it was clear, with a temperature of 50. At Mobridge, it was mostly cloudy, with a temperature of 56.

western Montana at Sydney, it was clear, with a temperature of 54. At Glendive, it was partly cloudy, with a temperature of 55. At Mile City, it was mostly cloudy, with a temperature of 58. Once again, at Bismarck, the temperature was 59 degrees under cloudy skies. The Bismarck, North Dakota climate summary for yesterday, June 21, 2026. Yesterday's high temperature was 73 degrees. This high was 6 degrees below the normal high of 79. The record high is 105 degrees, which was set in 1988. Yesterday's low temperature was 58 degrees. This low was 4 degrees above the normal low of 54. The record low is 34 degrees, which was set in 1902. No precipitation fell yesterday, which leaves the monthly total at 1.09 inches. The total precipitation for the year still stands at 5.74 inches. There were no heating degree days yesterday. The yearly total since July 1st is 7,528. There was one cooling degree day yesterday. The yearly total since January 1st is 99. The normal high temperature for today is 80 degrees, and the normal low is 55. The record high for today is 96, which occurred in 1987, and the record low is 39, which occurred in 1885. Sunrise today is at 5:49 a.m. and sunset is at 9:41 p.m. The regional weather forecast from your National Weather Service office in Bismarck. Temperatures will remain below normal through the middle of this coming week, with highs in the mid-60s to mid-70s and lows in the 40s to mid-50s. Scattered showers and thunderstorms will spread east across the northern plains tonight through Monday night. Gradually warming temperatures are then expected through the coming work week. Chances for showers and thunderstorms will linger across the eastern portions of the region through the middle of the work week, then increase across the west for the later half. Breezy conditions are possible across the west on Tuesday. Here is the forecast for the Bismarck Minden listening area. Today, mostly cloudy. A slight chance of showers late. Highs in the mid-70s. Southeast winds 5 to 10 miles per hour with gusts up to 20 miles per hour, becoming south 10 to 15 miles per hour in the afternoon. Tonight, a chance of thunderstorms. Showers. Lows in the mid-50s. South winds 5 to 10 miles per hour with gusts up to 20 miles per hour, becoming southwest after midnight. Tuesday, mostly sunny. Highs in the mid-70s. Northwest winds 5 to 15 miles per hour, increasing to 15 to 20 miles per hour in the afternoon. Tuesday night, increasing clouds. Lows around 50. Northwest winds 5 to 15 miles per hour. Wednesday, mostly sunny. Highs in the lower 70s. North winds 10 to 15 miles per hour. Wednesday night, decreasing clouds. Lows in the upper 40s. Thursday, mostly sunny. Highs in the mid-70s. Thursday night, partly cloudy in the evening, then mostly cloudy with a slight chance of showers after midnight. Lows in the lower 50s. Chance of rain 20%. Friday, mostly cloudy with a chance of showers in the morning, then partly sunny with a slight chance of showers and thunderstorms in the afternoon. Highs in the mid-70s. Chance of rain 30%. Friday night, mostly cloudy with a slight chance of thunderstorms. A slight chance of showers in the evening, then a chance of showers after midnight. Lows in the upper 50s. Chance of rain 30%. Saturday, mostly cloudy with a chance of showers in the morning, then partly sunny with showers likely and a chance of thunderstorms in the afternoon. Highs in the upper 70s. Chance of rain 70%. Saturday night, showers and a chance of thunderstorms in the evening, then showers likely and a slight chance of thunderstorms after midnight. Lows in the upper 50s. Sunday, decreasing clouds. Showers likely. A slight chance of thunderstorms in the afternoon. Highs in the upper 70s. Chance of rain 60%. For western Lake Sakakawea, rest of tonight, southeast winds 10 to 15 miles per hour. Chance of showers and slight chance of thunderstorms through the night. Slight chance of thunderstorms after midnight. Mostly cloudy. Lows in the lower 50s. Monday, south winds 10 to 15 miles per hour shifting to the northwest late in the afternoon. Showers late in the afternoon.

afternoon. Mostly cloudy. Highs in the lower 70s. For eastern Lake Sakakawea, rest of tonight, light winds becoming southeast around 10 miles per hour in the late evening and overnight. Showers through the night. Slight chance of thunderstorms late in the evening. Cloudy. Lows in the lower 50s. Monday, south winds 10 to 20 miles per hour. Slight chance of showers until late afternoon. Partly sunny. Highs in the mid-70s. For northern Lake Oahe, rest of tonight, southeast winds around 10 miles per hour in the evening becoming light. Slight chance of showers in the late evening and overnight. Mostly cloudy. Lows in the lower 50s. Monday, south winds 10 to 15 miles per hour. Partly sunny. Highs in the lower 70s. Here are the weather conditions at 3 a.m. Central Daylight Time. Bismarck, cloudy. Temperature 59 degrees, relative humidity 72%. Pressure 30.06 inches and falling. Mendon, cloudy. 57 degrees, relative humidity 88%. Hazen, cloudy. 59 degrees, relative humidity 72%. Harvey, cloudy. 57 degrees, relative humidity 82%. Wind east at 6 miles an hour. Minot, cloudy. 60 degrees, relative humidity 61%. Wind southeast at 9 miles an hour. Dickinson, mostly cloudy. 53 degrees, relative humidity 100%. Elsewhere around North Dakota, it was 58 at Garrison. It was partly cloudy, with a temperature of 52 at Fargo, and 58 at Devil's Lake. It was mostly cloudy, with a temperature of 56 at Jamestown, and 56 at Grand Forks. At Williston, it was cloudy, with a temperature of 55. In northern South Dakota, at Aberdeen, it was clear, with a temperature of 50. At Mobridge, it was mostly cloudy, with a temperature of 56. In eastern Montana, at Sydney, it was clear, with a temperature of 54. At Glendive, it was partly cloudy, with a temperature of 55. At Mile City, it was mostly cloudy, with a temperature of 58. Once again, at Bismarck, the temperature was 59 degrees under cloudy skies. The Bismarck, North Dakota climate summary for yesterday, June 21, 2026. Yesterday's high temperature was 73 degrees. This high was 6 degrees below the normal high of 79. The record high is 105 degrees, which was set in 1988. Yesterday's low temperature was 58 degrees. This low was 4 degrees above the normal low of 54. The record low is 34 degrees, which was set in 1902. No precipitation fell yesterday, which leaves the monthly total at 1.09 inches. The total precipitation for the year still stands at 5.74 inches. There were no heating degree days yesterday. The yearly total since July 1st is 7,528. There was one cooling degree day yesterday. The yearly total since January 1st is 99. The normal high temperature for today is 80 degrees, and the normal low is 55. The record high for today is 96, which occurred in 1987, and the record low is 39, which occurred in 1885. Sunrise today is at 5:49 a.m. and sunset is at 9:41 p.m. This is NOAA Weather Radio Station WXL78 in Bismarck, North Dakota, operating on a frequency of 162.475 MHz. 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The regional weather forecast from your National Weather Service office in Bismarck. Temperatures will remain below normal through the middle of this coming week, with highs in the mid-60s to mid-70s and lows in the 40s to mid-50s. Scattered showers and thunderstorms will spread east across the northern plains tonight through Monday night. Gradually warming temperatures are then expected through the coming work week. Chances for showers and thunderstorms will linger across the eastern portions of the region through the middle of the work week, then increase across the west for the later half. Breezy conditions are possible across the west on Tuesday. Here is the forecast for the Bismarck-Mendon listening area. Today, mostly cloudy. A slight chance of showers late. Highs in the mid-70s. Southeast winds 5 to 10 miles per hour with gusts up to 20 miles per hour, becoming south 10.

to 15 miles per hour in the afternoon. Tonight, a chance of thunderstorms, showers, lows in the mid-50s. South winds 5 to 10 miles per hour with gusts up to 20 miles per hour, becoming southwest after midnight. Tuesday, mostly sunny. Highs in the mid-70s. Northwest winds 5 to 15 miles per hour, increasing to 15 to 20 miles per hour in the afternoon. Tuesday night, increasing clouds. Lows around 50. Northwest winds 5 to 15 miles per hour. Wednesday, mostly sunny. Highs in the lower 70s. North winds 10 to 15 miles per hour. Wednesday night, decreasing clouds. Lows in the upper 40s. Thursday, mostly sunny. Highs in the mid-70s. Thursday night, partly cloudy in the evening, then mostly cloudy with a slight chance of showers after midnight. Lows in the lower 50s. Chance of rain 20%. Friday, mostly cloudy with a chance of showers in the morning, then partly sunny with a slight chance of showers and thunderstorms in the afternoon. Highs in the mid-70s. Chance of rain 30%. Friday night, mostly cloudy with a slight chance of thunderstorms. A slight chance of showers in the evening, then a chance of showers after midnight. Lows in the upper 50s. Chance of rain 30%. Saturday, mostly cloudy with a chance of showers in the morning, then partly sunny with showers likely and a chance of thunderstorms in the afternoon. Highs in the upper 70s. Chance of rain 70%. Saturday night, showers and a chance of thunderstorms in the evening, then showers likely and a slight chance of thunderstorms after midnight. Lows in the upper 50s. Sunday, decreasing clouds. Showers likely. A slight chance of thunderstorms in the afternoon. Highs in the upper 70s. Chance of rain 60%. For Western Lake Sakakawea, rest of tonight, southeast winds 10 to 15 miles per hour. Chance of showers and slight chance of thunderstorms through the night. Slight chance of thunderstorms after midnight. Mostly cloudy. Lows in the lower 50s. Monday, south winds 10 to 15 miles per hour shifting to the northwest late in the afternoon. Showers late in the afternoon. Mostly cloudy. Highs in the lower 70s. For Eastern Lake Sakakawea, rest of tonight, light winds becoming southeast around 10 miles per hour in the late evening and overnight. Showers through the night. Slight chance of thunderstorms late in the evening. Cloudy. Lows in the lower 50s. Monday, south winds 10 to 20 miles per hour. Slight chance of showers until late afternoon. Partly sunny. Highs in the mid-70s. For northern Lake Oahe, rest of tonight, southeast winds around 10 miles per hour in the evening becoming light. Slight chance of showers in the late evening and overnight. Mostly cloudy. Lows in the lower 50s. Monday, south winds 10 to 15 miles per hour. Partly sunny. Highs in the lower 70s. Here are the weather conditions at 4 a.m. Central Daylight Time. Bismarck, light rain was falling. Temperature 58 degrees, relative humidity 80%. Pressure 30.06 inches and steady. Mendon, cloudy. 57 degrees, relative humidity 100%. Hazen, cloudy. 57 degrees, relative humidity 82%. Harvey, cloudy. 57 degrees, relative humidity 77%. Wind southeast at 6 miles an hour. Minot, cloudy. 60 degrees, relative humidity 57%. Wind southeast at 7 miles an hour. Dickinson, cloudy. 55 degrees, relative humidity 96%. Elsewhere around North Dakota, it was 58 at Garrison. It was partly cloudy, with a temperature of 51 at Fargo, and 57 at Devil's Lake. It was mostly cloudy, with a temperature of 56 at Jamestown, and 55 at Grand Forks. At Williston, it was cloudy, with a temperature of 56. In northern South Dakota, at Aberdeen, it was clear, with a temperature of 52. At Mobridge, it was mostly cloudy, with a temperature of 54. In eastern Montana, at Sydney, it was clear, with a temperature of 52. At Glendive, it was partly cloudy, with a temperature of 53. At Miles City, it was mostly cloudy.
cloudy, with a temperature of 58. Once again, at Bismarck, the temperature was 58 degrees with light rain. The Bismarck, North Dakota climate summary for yesterday, June 21, 2026. Yesterday's high temperature was 73 degrees. This high was 6 degrees below the normal high of 79. The record high is 105 degrees, which was set in 1988. Yesterday's low temperature was 58 degrees. This low was 4 degrees above the normal low of 54. The record low is 34 degrees, which was set in 1902. No precipitation fell yesterday, which leaves the monthly total at 1.09 inches. The total precipitation for the year still stands at 5.74 inches. There were no heating degree days yesterday. The yearly total since July 1st is 7,528. There was one cooling degree day yesterday. The yearly total since January 1st is 99. The normal high temperature for today is 80 degrees, and the normal low is 55. The record high for today is 96, which occurred in 1987, and the record low is 39, which occurred in 1885. Sunrise today is at 5:49 a.m. and sunset is at 9:41 p.m. The regional weather forecast from your National Weather Service office in Bismarck. Temperatures will remain below normal through the middle of this coming week, with highs in the mid-60s to mid-70s and lows in the 40s to mid-50s. Scattered showers and thunderstorms will spread east across the northern plains tonight through Monday night. Gradually warming temperatures are then expected through the coming work week. Chances for showers and thunderstorms will linger across the eastern portions of the region through the middle of the work week, then increase across the west for the later half. Breezy conditions are possible across the west on Tuesday. Here is the forecast for the Bismarck Minden listening area. Today, mostly cloudy. A slight chance of showers late. Highs in the mid-70s. Southeast winds 5 to 10 miles per hour with gusts up to 20 miles per hour, becoming south 10 to 15 miles per hour in the afternoon. Tonight, a chance of thunderstorms. Showers. Lows in the mid-50s. South winds 5 to 10 miles per hour with gusts up to 20 miles per hour, becoming southwest after midnight. Tuesday, mostly sunny. Highs in the mid-70s. Northwest winds 5 to 15 miles per hour, increasing to 15 to 20 miles per hour in the afternoon. Tuesday night, increasing clouds. Lows around 50. Northwest winds 5 to 15 miles per hour. Wednesday, mostly sunny. Highs in the lower 70s. North winds 10 to 15 miles per hour. Wednesday night, decreasing clouds. Lows in the upper 40s. Thursday, mostly sunny. Highs in the mid-70s. Thursday night, partly cloudy in the evening, then mostly cloudy with a slight chance of showers after midnight. Lows in the lower 50s. Chance of rain 20%. Friday, mostly cloudy with a chance of showers in the morning, then partly sunny with a slight chance of showers and thunderstorms in the afternoon. Highs in the mid-70s. Chance of rain 30%. Friday night, mostly cloudy with a slight chance of thunderstorms. A slight chance of showers in the evening, then a chance of showers after midnight. Lows in the upper 50s. Chance of rain 30%. Saturday, mostly cloudy with a chance of showers in the morning, then partly sunny with showers likely and a chance of thunderstorms in the afternoon. Highs in the upper 70s. Chance of rain 70%. Saturday night, showers and a chance of thunderstorms in the evening, then showers likely and a slight chance of thunderstorms after midnight. Lows in the upper 50s. Sunday, decreasing clouds. Showers likely. A slight chance of thunderstorms in the afternoon. Highs in the upper 70s. Chance of rain 60%. For Western Lake Sakakawea, rest of tonight, southeast winds 10 to 15 miles per hour. Chance of showers and slight chance of thunderstorms through the night. Slight chance of thunderstorms after midnight. Mostly cloudy. Lows in the lower 50s. Monday, south winds 10 to 15 miles per hour shifting to the northwest late in the afternoon. Showers late in the afternoon. Mostly cloudy. Highs in the lower 70s. For Eastern Lake Sakakawea, rest of tonight, light winds becoming southeast around 10 miles per hour in the late evening.

overnight. Showers through the night. Slight chance of thunderstorms late in the evening. Cloudy. Lows in the lower 50s. Monday, south winds 10 to 20 miles per hour. Slight chance of showers until late afternoon. Partly sunny. Highs in the mid-70s. For northern Lake Oahe, rest of tonight, southeast winds around 10 miles per hour in the evening becoming light. Slight chance of showers in the late evening and overnight. Mostly cloudy. Lows in the lower 50s. Monday, south winds 10 to 15 miles per hour. Partly sunny. Highs in the lower 70s. Here are the weather conditions at 4 a.m. Central Daylight Time. Bismarck, light rain was falling. Temperature 58 degrees, relative humidity 80%. Pressure 30.06 inches and steady. Mendham, cloudy. 57 degrees, relative humidity 100%. Hazen, cloudy. 57 degrees, relative humidity 82%. Harvey, cloudy. 57 degrees, relative humidity 77%. Wind southeast at 6 miles an hour. Minot, cloudy. 60 degrees, relative humidity 57%. Wind southeast at 7 miles an hour. Dickinson, cloudy. 55 degrees, relative humidity 96%. Elsewhere around North Dakota, it was 58 at Garrison. At Fargo, it was partly cloudy, with a temperature of 51. It was mostly cloudy, with a temperature of 56 at Jamestown, and 57 at Devil's Lake. It was cloudy, with a temperature of 56 at Williston, and 55 at Grand Forks. In northern South Dakota, skies ranged from clear to partly cloudy. It was 54 at Mobridge, and 52 at Aberdeen. In eastern Montana, skies ranged from clear to partly cloudy. It was 58 at Miles City, 53 at Glendive, and 52 at Sydney. Once again, at Bismarck, the temperature was 58 degrees with light rain. The Bismarck, North Dakota climate summary for yesterday, June 21, 2026. Yesterday's high temperature was 73 degrees. This high was 6 degrees below the normal high of 79. The record high is 105 degrees, which was set in 1988. Yesterday's low temperature was 58 degrees. This low was 4 degrees above the normal low of 54. The record low is 34 degrees, which was set in 1902. No precipitation fell yesterday, which leaves the monthly total at 1.09 inches. The total precipitation for the year still stands at 5.74 inches. There were no heating degree days yesterday. The yearly total since July 1st is 7,528. There was one cooling degree day yesterday. The yearly total since January 1st is 99. The normal high temperature for today is 80 degrees, and the normal low is 55. The record high for today is 96, which occurred in 1987, and the record low is 39, which occurred in 1885. Sunrise today is at 5:49 a.m. and sunset is at 9:41 p.m. The regional weather forecast from your National Weather Service office in Bismarck. Temperatures will remain below normal through the middle of this coming week, with highs in the mid-60s to mid-70s and lows in the 40s to mid-50s. Scattered showers and thunderstorms will spread east across the northern plains tonight through Monday night. Gradually warming temperatures are then expected through the coming work week. Chances for showers and thunderstorms will linger across the eastern portions of the region through the middle of the work week, then increase across the west for the later half. Breezy conditions are possible across the west on Tuesday. Here is the forecast for the Bismarck, Mendham listening area. Today, mostly cloudy. A slight chance of showers late. Highs in the mid-70s. Southeast winds 5 to 10 miles per hour with gusts up to 20 miles per hour, becoming south 10 to 15 miles per hour in the afternoon. Tonight, a chance of thunderstorms. Showers. Lows in the mid-50s. South winds 5 to 10 miles per hour with gusts up to 20 miles per hour, becoming southwest after midnight. Tuesday, mostly sunny. Highs in the mid-70s. Northwest winds 5 to 15 miles per hour, increasing to 15 to 20 miles per hour in the afternoon. Tuesday night, increasing clouds. Lows around 50.

upper 50s. Chance of rain 30%. Saturday, mostly cloudy with a chance of showers in the morning, then partly sunny with showers likely and a chance of thunderstorms in the afternoon. Highs in the upper 70s. Chance of rain 70%. Saturday night, showers and a chance of thunderstorms in the evening, then showers likely and a slight chance of thunderstorms after midnight. Lows in the upper 50s. Sunday, decreasing clouds. Showers likely. A slight chance of thunderstorms in the afternoon. Highs in the upper 70s. Chance of rain 60%. For Western Lake Sakakawea, rest of tonight, southeast winds 10 to 15 miles per hour. Chance of showers and slight chance of thunderstorms through the night. Slight chance of thunderstorms after midnight. Mostly cloudy. Lows in the lower 50s. Monday, south winds 10 to 15 miles per hour shifting to the northwest late in the afternoon. Showers late in the afternoon. Mostly cloudy. Highs in the lower 70s. For Eastern Lake Sakakawea, rest of tonight, light winds becoming southeast around 10 miles per hour in the late evening and overnight. Showers through the night. Slight chance of thunderstorms late in the evening. Cloudy. Lows in the lower 50s. Monday, south winds 10 to 20 miles per hour. Slight chance of showers until late afternoon. Partly sunny. Highs in the mid-70s. For Northern Lake Oahe, rest of tonight, southeast winds around 10 miles per hour in the evening becoming light. Slight chance of showers in the late evening and overnight. Mostly cloudy. Lows in the lower 50s. Monday, south winds 10 to 15 miles per hour. Partly sunny. Highs in the lower 70s. Here are the weather conditions at 4 a.m. Central Daylight Time. Bismarck, light rain was falling. Temperature 58 degrees, relative humidity 80%. Pressure 30.06 inches and steady. Mendham, cloudy. 57 degrees, relative humidity 100%. Hazen, cloudy. 57 degrees, relative humidity 82%. Harvey, cloudy. 57 degrees, relative humidity 77%. Wind southeast at 6 miles an hour. Minot, cloudy. 60 degrees, relative humidity 57%. Wind southeast at 7 miles an hour. Dickinson, cloudy. 55 degrees, relative humidity 96%. Elsewhere around North Dakota, it was 58 at Garrison. At Fargo, it was partly cloudy, with a temperature of 51. It was mostly cloudy, with a temperature of 56 at Jamestown, and 57 at Devil's Lake. It was cloudy, with a temperature of 56 at Williston, and 55 at Grand Forks. In northern South Dakota, skies ranged from clear to partly cloudy. It was 54 at Mobridge, and 52 at Aberdeen. In eastern Montana, skies ranged from clear to partly cloudy. It was 58 at Miles City, 53 at Glendive, and 52 at Sydney. Once again, at Bismarck, the temperature was 58 degrees with light rain. The Bismarck, North Dakota climate summary for yesterday, June 21, 2026. Yesterday's high temperature was 73 degrees. This high was 6 degrees below the normal high of 79. The record high is 105 degrees, which was set in 1988. Yesterday's low temperature was 58 degrees. This low was 4 degrees above the normal low of 54. The record low is 34 degrees, which was set in 1902. No precipitation fell yesterday, which leaves the monthly total at 1.09 inches. The total precipitation for the year still stands at 5.74 inches. There were no heating degree days yesterday. The yearly total since July 1st is 7,528. There was one cooling degree day yesterday. The yearly total since January 1st is 99. The normal high temperature for today is 80 degrees, and the normal low is 55. The record high for today is 96, which occurred in 1987, and the record low is 39, which occurred in 1885. Sunrise today is at 5:49 a.m. and sunset is at 9:41 p.m. The regional weather forecast from your National Weather Service office in Bismarck. Temperatures will remain below normal through the middle of this coming week, with highs in the mid-60s to mid-70s.

70s and lows in the 40s to mid-50s. Scattered showers and thunderstorms will spread east across the northern plains today through tonight, then linger across the north and east on Tuesday. An isolated severe thunderstorm is possible across eastern Montana and the western Dakotas today through tonight, and the eastern Dakotas on Tuesday. Breezy conditions are possible on Tuesday. Gradually warming temperatures are then expected through the coming work week. Chances for showers and thunderstorms will become more isolated during the middle of the work week, then increase later this week into this weekend. Breezy conditions may return later this week into the weekend. Here is the forecast for the Bismarck Mandan listening area. Today, mostly cloudy. A slight chance of showers late. Highs in the mid-70s. Southeast winds 5 to 10 miles per hour with gusts up to 20 miles per hour, becoming south 10 to 15 miles per hour in the afternoon. Tonight, a chance of thunderstorms. Showers. Lows in the mid-50s. South winds 5 to 10 miles per hour with gusts up to 20 miles per hour, becoming southwest after midnight. Tuesday, mostly sunny. Highs in the mid-70s. Northwest winds 5 to 15 miles per hour, increasing to 15 to 20 miles per hour in the afternoon. Tuesday night, increasing clouds. Lows around 50. Northwest winds 5 to 15 miles per hour. Wednesday, mostly sunny. Highs in the lower 70s. North winds 10 to 15 miles per hour. Wednesday night, decreasing clouds. Lows in the upper 40s. Thursday, mostly sunny. Highs in the mid-70s. Thursday night, partly cloudy in the evening, then mostly cloudy with a slight chance of showers after midnight. Lows in the lower 50s. Chance of rain 20%. Friday, mostly cloudy with a chance of showers in the morning, then partly sunny with a slight chance of showers and thunderstorms in the afternoon. Highs in the mid-70s. Chance of rain 30%. Friday night, mostly cloudy with a slight chance of thunderstorms. A slight chance of showers in the evening, then a chance of showers after midnight. Lows in the upper 50s. Chance of rain 30%. Saturday, mostly cloudy with a chance of showers in the morning, then partly sunny with showers likely and a chance of thunderstorms in the afternoon. Highs in the upper 70s. Chance of rain 70%. Saturday night, showers and a chance of thunderstorms in the evening, then showers likely and a slight chance of thunderstorms after midnight. Lows in the upper 50s. Sunday, decreasing clouds. Showers likely. A slight chance of thunderstorms in the afternoon. Highs in the upper 70s. Chance of rain 60%. For Western Lake Sakakawea, rest of tonight, southeast winds 10 to 15 miles per hour. Chance of showers and slight chance of thunderstorms through the night. Slight chance of thunderstorms after midnight. Mostly cloudy. Lows in the lower 50s. Monday, south winds 10 to 15 miles per hour shifting to the northwest late in the afternoon. Showers late in the afternoon. Mostly cloudy. Highs in the lower 70s. For eastern Lake Sakakawea, rest of tonight, light winds becoming southeast around 10 miles per hour in the late evening and overnight. Showers through the night. Slight chance of thunderstorms late in the evening. Cloudy. Lows in the lower 50s. Monday, south winds 10 to 20 miles per hour. Slight chance of showers until late afternoon. Partly sunny. Highs in the mid-70s. For northern Lake Oahe, rest of tonight, southeast winds around 10 miles per hour in the evening becoming light. Slight chance of showers in the late evening and overnight. Mostly cloudy. Lows in the lower 50s. Monday, south winds 10 to 15 miles per hour. Partly sunny. Highs in the lower 70s. Here are the weather conditions at 4 a.m. Central Daylight Time. Bismarck, light rain was falling. Temperature 58 degrees, relative humidity 80%. Pressure 30.06 inches and steady. Mandan, cloudy. 57 degrees, relative humidity 100%. Hazen, cloudy. 57 degrees, relative humidity 82%. Harvey, cloudy. 57 degrees, relative humidity 77%. Wind southeast at 6 miles an hour. Minus.

cloudy. 60 degrees, relative humidity 57%. Wind southeast at 7 miles an hour. Dickinson, cloudy. 55 degrees, relative humidity 96%. Elsewhere around North Dakota, it was 58 at Garrison. At Fargo, it was partly cloudy, with a temperature of 51. It was mostly cloudy, with a temperature of 56 at Jamestown, and 57 at Devil's Lake. It was cloudy, with a temperature of 56 at Williston, and 55 at Grand Forks. In northern South Dakota, skies ranged from clear to partly cloudy. It was 54 at Mobridge, and 52 at Aberdeen. In eastern Montana, skies ranged from clear to partly cloudy. It was 58 at Miles City, 53 at Glendive, and 52 at Sydney. Once again, at Bismarck, the temperature was 58 degrees with light rain. The Bismarck, North Dakota climate summary for yesterday, June 21, 2026. Yesterday's high temperature was 73 degrees. This high was 6 degrees below the normal high of 79. The record high is 105 degrees, which was set in 1988. Yesterday's low temperature was 58 degrees. This low was 4 degrees above the normal low of 54. The record low is 34 degrees, which was set in 1902. No precipitation fell yesterday, which leaves the monthly total at 1.09 inches. The total precipitation for the year still stands at 5.74 inches. There were no heating degree days yesterday. The yearly total since July 1st is 7,528. There was one cooling degree day yesterday. The yearly total since January 1st is 99. The normal high temperature for today is 80 degrees, and the normal low is 55. The record high for today is 96, which occurred in 1987, and the record low is 39, which occurred in 1885. Sunrise today is at 5:49 a.m. and sunset is at 9:41 p.m. The regional weather forecast from your National Weather Service office in Bismarck. Temperatures will remain below normal through the middle of this coming week, with highs in the mid-60s to mid-70s and lows in the 40s to mid-50s. Scattered showers and thunderstorms will spread east across the northern plains today through tonight, then linger across the north and east on Tuesday. An isolated severe thunderstorm is possible across eastern Montana and the western Dakotas today through tonight, and the eastern Dakotas on Tuesday. Breezy conditions are possible on Tuesday. Gradually warming temperatures are then expected through the coming work week. Chances for showers and thunderstorms will become more isolated during the middle of the work week, then increase later this week into this weekend. Breezy conditions may return later this week into the weekend. 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Providing weather information 24 hours a day from your National Weather Service office in Bismarck. Here is the forecast for the Bismarck Mandan listening area. Today, mostly cloudy. A slight chance of showers late. Highs in the mid-70s. Southeast winds 5 to 10 miles per hour with gusts up to 20 miles per hour, becoming south 10 to 15 miles per hour in the afternoon. Tonight, a chance of thunderstorms. Showers. Lows in the mid-50s. South winds 5 to 10 miles per hour with gusts up to 20 miles per hour, becoming southwest after midnight. Tuesday, mostly sunny. Highs in the mid-70s. Northwest winds 5 to 15 miles per hour, increasing to 15 to 20 miles per hour in the afternoon. Tuesday night, increasing clouds. Lows around 50. Northwest winds 5 to 15 miles per hour. Wednesday, mostly sunny. Highs in the lower 70s. North winds 10 to 15 miles per hour. Wednesday night, decreasing clouds. Lows in the upper 40s. Thursday, mostly sunny. Highs in the mid-70s. Thursday night, partly cloudy in the evening, then mostly cloudy with a slight chance of showers after midnight. Lows in the lower 50s. Chance of rain 20%. Friday, mostly cloudy with a chance of showers in the morning, then partly sunny with a slight chance of showers and thunderstorms in the afternoon. Highs in the mid-70s. Chance of rain 30%. Friday night, mostly cloudy with a slight chance of thunderstorms. A slight chance of showers in the evening.

then a chance of showers after midnight. Lows in the upper 50s. Chance of rain 30%. Saturday, mostly cloudy with a chance of showers in the morning, then partly sunny with showers likely and a chance of thunderstorms in the afternoon. Highs in the upper 70s. Chance of rain 70%. Saturday night, showers and a chance of thunderstorms in the evening, then showers likely and a slight chance of thunderstorms after midnight. Saturday night, showers and a chance of thunderstorms in the evening, then showers likely and a slight chance of thunderstorms after midnight. Lows in the upper 50s. Sunday, decreasing clouds. Showers likely. A slight chance of thunderstorms in the afternoon. Highs in the upper 70s. Chance of rain 60%. For Western Lake Sakakawea, today, south winds around 10 miles per hour shifting to the northwest late in the afternoon. Chance of showers early in the morning. Showers likely late in the afternoon. Mostly cloudy. Highs in the lower 70s. Tonight, north winds around 10 miles per hour shifting to the west in the late evening and overnight. Showers likely early in the evening. Chance of thunderstorms through the night. Slight chance of thunderstorms after midnight. Cloudy in the evening, then becoming partly cloudy. Lows around 50. For Eastern Lake Sakakawea, today, south winds 10 to 20 miles per hour. Chance of showers early in the morning. Mostly cloudy. Highs in the mid-70s. Tonight, southeast winds around 10 miles per hour shifting to the west in the late evening and overnight. Showers likely in the evening. Chance of thunderstorms through the night. Slight chance of showers early in the morning. Mostly cloudy. Lows in the lower 50s. For Northern Lake Oahe, today, south winds 10 to 15 miles per hour. Slight chance of showers. Mostly cloudy. Highs in the lower 70s. Tonight, southwest winds 10 to 15 miles per hour. Showers likely and chance of thunderstorms in the late evening and overnight. Mostly cloudy. Lows in the mid-50s. Here are the weather conditions at 4 a.m. Central Daylight Time. Bismarck, light rain was falling. Temperature 58 degrees, relative humidity 80%. Pressure 30.06 inches and steady. Mendon, cloudy. 57 degrees, relative humidity 100%. Hazen, cloudy. 57 degrees, relative humidity 82%. Harvey, cloudy. 57 degrees, relative humidity 77%. Wind southeast at 6 miles an hour. Minot, cloudy. 60 degrees, relative humidity 57%. Wind southeast at 7 miles an hour. Dickinson, cloudy. 55 degrees, relative humidity 96%. Elsewhere around North Dakota, it was 58 at Garrison. At Fargo, it was partly cloudy, with a temperature of 51. It was mostly cloudy, with a temperature of 56 at Jamestown, and 57 at Devil's Lake. It was cloudy, with a temperature of 56 at Williston, and 55 at Grand Forks. In northern South Dakota, skies ranged from clear to partly cloudy. It was 54 at Mobridge, and 52 at Aberdeen. In eastern Montana, skies ranged from clear to partly cloudy. It was 58 at Miles City, 53 at Glendive, and 52 at Sydney. Once again, at Bismarck, the temperature was 58 degrees with light rain. The Bismarck, North Dakota climate summary for yesterday, June 21, 2026. Yesterday's high temperature was 73 degrees. This high was 6 degrees below the normal high of 79. The record high is 105 degrees, which was set in 1988. Yesterday's low temperature was 58 degrees. This low was 4 degrees above the normal low of 54. The record low is 34 degrees, which was set in 1902. No precipitation fell yesterday, which leaves the monthly total at 1.09 inches. The total precipitation for the year still stands at 5.74 inches. There were no heating degree days yesterday. The yearly total since July 1st is 7,528. There was one cooling degree day yesterday. The yearly total since January 1st is 99. The normal high temperature for today is 80 degrees, and the normal low is 55. The record high for today

high is 96, which occurred in 1987, and the record low is 39, which occurred in 1885. Sunrise today is at 5:49 a.m. and sunset is at 9:41 p.m. The regional weather forecast from your National Weather Service office in Bismarck. Temperatures will remain below normal through the middle of this coming week, with highs in the mid-60s to mid-70s and lows in the 40s to mid-50s. Scattered showers and thunderstorms will spread east across the northern plains today through tonight, then linger across the north and east on Tuesday. An isolated severe thunderstorm is possible across eastern Montana and the western Dakotas today through tonight, and the eastern Dakotas on Tuesday. Breezy conditions are possible on Tuesday. Gradually warming temperatures are then expected through the coming work week. Chances for showers and thunderstorms will become more isolated during the middle of the work week, then increase later this week into this weekend. Breezy conditions may return later this week into the weekend. Here is the forecast for the Bismarck, Minden listening area. Today, mostly cloudy. A slight chance of showers late. Highs in the mid-70s. Southeast winds 5 to 10 miles per hour with gusts up to 20 miles per hour, becoming south 10 to 15 miles per hour in the afternoon. Tonight, a chance of thunderstorms. Showers. Lows in the mid-50s. South winds 5 to 10 miles per hour with gusts up to 20 miles per hour, becoming southwest after midnight. Tuesday, mostly sunny. Highs in the mid-70s. Northwest winds 5 to 15 miles per hour, increasing to 15 to 20 miles per hour in the afternoon. Tuesday night, increasing clouds. Lows around 50. Northwest winds 5 to 15 miles per hour. Wednesday, mostly sunny. Highs in the lower 70s. North winds 10 to 15 miles per hour. Wednesday night, decreasing clouds. Lows in the upper 40s. Thursday, mostly sunny. Highs in the mid-70s. Thursday night, partly cloudy in the evening, then mostly cloudy with a slight chance of showers after midnight. Lows in the lower 50s. Chance of rain 20%. Friday, mostly cloudy with a chance of showers in the morning, then partly sunny with a slight chance of showers and thunderstorms in the afternoon. Highs in the mid-70s. Chance of rain 30%. Friday night, mostly cloudy with a slight chance of thunderstorms. A slight chance of showers in the evening, then a chance of showers after midnight. Lows in the upper 50s. Chance of rain 30%. Saturday, mostly cloudy with a chance of showers in the morning, then partly sunny with showers likely and a chance of thunderstorms in the afternoon. Highs in the upper 70s. Chance of rain 70%. Saturday night, showers and a chance of thunderstorms in the evening, then showers likely and a slight chance of thunderstorms after midnight. Lows in the upper 50s. Sunday, decreasing clouds. Showers likely. A slight chance of thunderstorms in the afternoon. Highs in the upper 70s. Chance of rain 60%. Here is the forecast for the Bismarck, Minden listening area. Today, mostly cloudy. A slight chance of showers late. Highs in the mid-70s. Southeast winds 5 to 15 miles per hour. Tonight, a chance of thunderstorms. Showers. Lows in the mid-50s. South winds 5 to 10 miles per hour with gusts up to 20 miles per hour, becoming southwest after midnight. Tuesday, mostly sunny. Highs in the mid-70s. Northwest winds 5 to 15 miles per hour, increasing to 15 to 20 miles per hour in the afternoon. Tuesday night, increasing clouds. Lows around 50. Northwest winds 5 to 15 miles per hour. Wednesday, mostly sunny. Highs in the lower 70s. North winds 10 to 15 miles per hour. Wednesday night, decreasing clouds. Lows in the upper 40s. Thursday, mostly sunny. Highs in the mid-70s. Thursday night, partly cloudy in the evening, then mostly cloudy with a slight chance of showers after midnight. Lows in the lower 50s. Chance of rain 20%. Friday, mostly cloudy with a chance of showers in the morning, then partly sunny with a slight chance of showers and thunderstorms in the afternoon. Highs in the mid-70s. Chance of rain 30%. Friday night, mostly cloudy with a slight chance of thunderstorms.

a slight chance of showers in the evening, then a chance of showers after midnight. Lows in the upper 50s. Chance of rain 30%. Saturday, mostly cloudy with a chance of showers in the morning, then partly sunny with showers likely and a chance of thunderstorms in the afternoon. Highs in the upper 70s. Chance of rain 70%. Saturday night, showers and a chance of thunderstorms in the evening, then showers likely and a slight chance of thunderstorms after midnight. Lows in the upper 50s. Sunday, decreasing clouds. Showers likely. A slight chance of thunderstorms in the afternoon. Highs in the upper 70s. Chance of rain 60%. For Western Lake Sakakawea, today, south winds around 10 miles per hour shifting to the northwest late in the afternoon. Chance of showers early in the morning. Showers likely late in the afternoon. Mostly cloudy. Highs in the lower 70s. Tonight, north winds around 10 miles per hour shifting to the west in the late evening and overnight. Showers likely early in the evening. Chance of thunderstorms through the night. Slight chance of thunderstorms after midnight. Cloudy in the evening, then becoming partly cloudy. Lows around 50. For Eastern Lake Sakakawea, today, south winds 10 to 20 miles per hour. Chance of showers early in the morning. Mostly cloudy. Highs in the mid-70s. Tonight, southeast winds around 10 miles per hour shifting to the west in the late evening and overnight. Showers likely in the evening. Chance of thunderstorms through the night. Slight chance of showers early in the morning. Mostly cloudy. Lows in the lower 50s. For Northern Lake Oahe, today, south winds 10 to 15 miles per hour. Slight chance of showers. Mostly cloudy. Highs in the lower 70s. Tonight, southwest winds 10 to 15 miles per hour. Showers likely and chance of thunderstorms in the late evening and overnight. Mostly cloudy. Lows in the mid-50s. Here are the weather conditions at 4 a.m. Central Daylight Time. Bismarck, light rain was falling. Temperature 58 degrees, relative humidity 80%. Pressure 30.06 inches and steady. Mendham, cloudy. 57 degrees, relative humidity 100%. Hazen, cloudy. 57 degrees, relative humidity 82%. Harvey, cloudy. 57 degrees, relative humidity 77%. Wind southeast at 6 miles an hour. Minot, cloudy. 60 degrees, relative humidity 57%. Wind southeast at 7 miles an hour. Dickinson, cloudy. 55 degrees, relative humidity 96%. Elsewhere around North Dakota, it was 58 at Garrison. At Fargo, it was partly cloudy, with a temperature of 51. It was mostly cloudy, with a temperature of 56 at Jamestown, and 57 at Devil's Lake. It was cloudy, with a temperature of 56 at Williston, and 55 at Grand Forks. In northern South Dakota, skies ranged from clear to partly cloudy. It was 54 at Mobridge, and 52 at Aberdeen. In eastern Montana, skies ranged from clear to partly cloudy. It was 58 at Miles City, 53 at Glendive, and 52 at Sydney. Once again, at Bismarck, the temperature was 58 degrees with light rain. The Bismarck, North Dakota climate summary for yesterday, June 21, 2026. Yesterday's high temperature was 73 degrees. This high was 6 degrees below the normal high of 79. The record high is 105 degrees, which was set in 1988. Yesterday's low temperature was 58 degrees. This low was 4 degrees above the normal low of 54. The record low is 34 degrees, which was set in 1902. No precipitation fell yesterday, which leaves the monthly total at 1.09 inches. The total precipitation for the year still stands at 5.74 inches. There were no heating degree days yesterday. The yearly total since July 1st is 7,528. There was one cooling degree day yesterday. The yearly total since January 1st is 99. The normal high temperature for today is 80 degrees, and the normal low is 55. The record high for today is 96, which occurred in 1987, and the record low is 39, which occurred in 1885.
Sunrise today is at 5:49 a.m. and sunset is at 9:41 p.m. The regional weather forecast from your National Weather Service office in Bismarck. Temperatures will remain below normal through the middle of this coming week, with highs in the mid-60s to mid-70s and lows in the 40s to mid-50s. Scattered showers and thunderstorms will spread east across the northern plains today through tonight, then linger across the north and east on Tuesday. An isolated severe thunderstorm is possible across eastern Montana and the western Dakotas today through tonight, and the eastern Dakotas on Tuesday. Breezy conditions are possible on Tuesday. Gradually warming temperatures are then expected through the coming work week. Chances for showers and thunderstorms will become more isolated during the middle of the work week, then increase later this week into this weekend. Breezy conditions may return later this week into the weekend. Here is the forecast for the Bismarck, Minden listening area. Today, mostly cloudy. A slight chance of showers late. Highs in the mid-70s. Southeast winds 5 to 15 miles per hour. Tonight, a chance of thunderstorms. Showers. Lows in the mid-50s. South winds 5 to 10 miles per hour with gusts up to 20 miles per hour, becoming southwest after midnight. Tuesday, mostly sunny. Highs in the mid-70s. Northwest winds 5 to 15 miles per hour, increasing to 15 to 20 miles per hour in the afternoon. Tuesday night, increasing clouds. Lows around 50. Northwest winds 5 to 15 miles per hour. Wednesday, mostly sunny. Highs in the lower 70s. North winds 10 to 15 miles per hour. Wednesday night, decreasing clouds. Lows in the upper 40s. Thursday, mostly sunny. Highs in the mid-70s. Thursday night, partly cloudy in the evening, then mostly cloudy with a slight chance of showers after midnight. Lows in the lower 50s. Chance of rain 20%. Friday, mostly cloudy with a chance of showers in the morning, then partly sunny with a slight chance of showers and thunderstorms in the afternoon. Highs in the mid-70s. Chance of rain 30%. Friday night, mostly cloudy with a slight chance of thunderstorms. A slight chance of showers in the evening, then a chance of showers after midnight. Lows in the upper 50s. Chance of rain 30%. Saturday, mostly cloudy with a chance of showers in the morning, then partly sunny with showers likely and a chance of thunderstorms in the afternoon. Highs in the upper 70s. Chance of rain 70%. Saturday night, showers and a chance of thunderstorms in the evening, then showers likely and a slight chance of thunderstorms after midnight. Lows in the upper 50s. Sunday, decreasing clouds. Showers likely. A slight chance of thunderstorms in the afternoon. Highs in the upper 70s. Chance of rain 60%. For Western Lake Sakakawea, today, south winds around 10 miles per hour shifting to the northwest late in the afternoon. Chance of showers early in the morning. Showers likely late in the afternoon. Mostly cloudy. Highs in the lower 70s. Tonight, north winds around 10 miles per hour shifting to the west in the late evening and overnight. Showers likely early in the evening. Chance of thunderstorms through the night. Slight chance of thunderstorms after midnight. Cloudy in the evening, then becoming partly cloudy. Lows around 50. For Eastern Lake Sakakawea, today, south winds 10 to 20 miles per hour. Chance of showers early in the morning. Mostly cloudy. Highs in the mid-70s. Tonight, southeast winds around 10 miles per hour shifting to the west in the late evening and overnight. Showers likely in the evening. Chance of thunderstorms through the night. Slight chance of showers early in the morning. Mostly cloudy. Lows in the lower 50s. For Northern Lake Oahe, today, south winds 10 to 15 miles per hour. Slight chance of showers. Mostly cloudy. Highs in the lower 70s. Tonight, southwest winds 10 to 15 miles per hour. Showers likely and chance of thunderstorms in the late evening and overnight. Mostly cloudy. Lows in the mid-50s. Here are the weather conditions at 4 a.m. Central Daylight Time. Bismarck, light rain was falling. Temperature 58 degrees, relative humidity 80%. Pressure 30.06 inches and

steady. Mendan, cloudy. 57 degrees, relative humidity 100%. Hazen, cloudy. 57 degrees, relative humidity 82%. Harvey, cloudy. 57 degrees, relative humidity 77%. Wind southeast at 6 miles an hour. Minot, cloudy. 60 degrees, relative humidity 57%. Wind southeast at 7 miles an hour. Dickinson, cloudy. 55 degrees, relative humidity 96%. Elsewhere around North Dakota, it was 58 at Garrison. At Fargo, it was partly cloudy, with a temperature of 51. It was mostly cloudy, with a temperature of 56 at Jamestown, and 57 at Devil's Lake. It was cloudy, with a temperature of 56 at Williston, and 55 at Grand Forks. In northern South Dakota, skies ranged from clear to partly cloudy. It was 54 at Mobridge, and 52 at Aberdeen. In eastern Montana, skies ranged from clear to partly cloudy. It was 58 at Miles City, 53 at Glendive, and 52 at Sydney. Once again, at Bismarck, the temperature was 58 degrees with light rain. The Bismarck, North Dakota climate summary for yesterday, June 21, 2026. Yesterday's high temperature was 73 degrees. This high was 6 degrees below the normal high of 79. The record high is 105 degrees, which was set in 1988. Yesterday's low temperature was 58 degrees. This low was 4 degrees above the normal low of 54. The record low is 34 degrees, which was set in 1902. No precipitation fell yesterday, which leaves the monthly total at 1.09 inches. The total precipitation for the year still stands at 5.74 inches. There were no heating degree days yesterday. The yearly total since July 1st is 7,528. There was one cooling degree day yesterday. The yearly total since January 1st is 99. The normal high temperature for today is 80 degrees, and the normal low is 55. The record high for today is 96, which occurred in 1987, and the record low is 39, which occurred in 1885. Sunrise today is at 5:49 a.m. and sunset is at 9:41 p.m. The regional weather forecast from your National Weather Service office in Bismarck. Temperatures will remain below normal through the middle of this coming week, with highs in the mid-60s to mid-70s and lows in the 40s to mid-50s. Scattered showers and thunderstorms will spread east across the northern plains today through tonight, then linger across the north and east on Tuesday. An isolated severe thunderstorm is possible across eastern Montana and the western Dakotas today through tonight, and the eastern Dakotas on Tuesday. Breezy conditions are possible on Tuesday. Gradually warming temperatures are then expected through the coming work week. Chances for showers and thunderstorms will become more isolated during the middle of the work week, then increase later this week into this weekend. Breezy conditions may return later this week into the weekend. Here is the forecast for the Bismarck-Minden listening area. Today, mostly cloudy. A slight chance of showers late. Highs in the mid-70s. Southeast winds 5 to 15 miles per hour. Tonight, a chance of thunderstorms. Showers. Lows in the mid-50s. South winds 5 to 10 miles per hour with gusts up to 20 miles per hour, becoming southwest after midnight. Tuesday, mostly sunny. Highs in the mid-70s. Northwest winds 5 to 15 miles per hour, increasing to 15 to 20 miles per hour in the afternoon. Tuesday night, increasing clouds. Lows around 50. Northwest winds 5 to 15 miles per hour. Wednesday, mostly sunny. Highs in the lower 70s. North winds 10 to 15 miles per hour. Wednesday night, decreasing clouds. Lows in the upper 40s. Thursday, mostly sunny. Highs in the mid-70s. Thursday night, partly cloudy in the evening, then mostly cloudy with a slight chance of showers after midnight. Lows in the lower 50s. Chance of rain 20%. Friday, mostly cloudy with a chance of showers in the morning, then partly sunny with a slight chance of showers and thunderstorms in the afternoon. Highs in the mid-70s. Chance of rain 30%. Friday night, mostly cloudy with a slight chance of thunderstorms.

a slight chance of showers in the evening, then a chance of showers after midnight. Lows in the upper 50s. Chance of rain 30%. Saturday, mostly cloudy with a chance of showers in the morning, then partly sunny with showers likely and a chance of thunderstorms in the afternoon. Highs in the upper 70s. Chance of rain 70%. Saturday night, showers and a chance of thunderstorms in the evening, then showers likely and a slight chance of thunderstorms after midnight. Lows in the upper 50s. Sunday, decreasing clouds. Showers likely. A slight chance of thunderstorms in the afternoon. Highs in the upper 70s. Chance of rain 60%. For Western Lake Sakakawea, today, south winds around 10 miles per hour shifting to the northwest late in the afternoon. Chance of showers early in the morning. Showers likely late in the afternoon. Mostly cloudy. Highs in the lower 70s. Tonight, north winds around 10 miles per hour shifting to the west in the late evening and overnight. Showers likely early in the evening. Chance of thunderstorms through the night. Slight chance of thunderstorms after midnight. Cloudy in the evening, then becoming partly cloudy. Lows around 50. For Eastern Lake Sakakawea, today, south winds 10 to 20 miles per hour. Chance of showers early in the morning. Mostly cloudy. Highs in the mid-70s. Tonight, southeast winds around 10 miles per hour shifting to the west in the late evening and overnight. Showers likely in the evening. Chance of thunderstorms through the night. Slight chance of showers early in the morning. Mostly cloudy. Lows in the lower 50s. For Northern Lake Oahe, today, south winds 10 to 15 miles per hour. Slight chance of showers. Mostly cloudy. Highs in the lower 70s. Tonight, southwest winds 10 to 15 miles per hour. Showers likely and chance of thunderstorms in the late evening and overnight. Mostly cloudy. Lows in the mid-50s. Here are the weather conditions at 4 a.m. Central Daylight Time. Bismarck, light rain was falling. Temperature 58 degrees, relative humidity 80%. Pressure 30.06 inches and steady. Mendon, cloudy. 57 degrees, relative humidity 100%. Hazen, cloudy. 57 degrees, relative humidity 82%. Harvey, cloudy. 57 degrees, relative humidity 77%. Wind southeast at 6 miles an hour. Minot, cloudy. 60 degrees, relative humidity 57%. Wind southeast at 7 miles an hour. Dickinson, cloudy. 55 degrees, relative humidity 96%. Elsewhere around North Dakota, it was 58 at Garrison. At Fargo, it was partly cloudy, with a temperature of 51. It was mostly cloudy, with a temperature of 56 at Jamestown, and 57 at Devil's Lake. It was cloudy, with a temperature of 56 at Williston, and 55 at Grand Forks. In northern South Dakota, skies ranged from clear to partly cloudy. It was 54 at Mobridge, and 52 at Aberdeen. In eastern Montana, skies ranged from clear to partly cloudy. It was 58 at Miles City, 53 at Glendive, and 52 at Sydney. Once again, at Bismarck, the temperature was 58 degrees with light rain. This is NOAA Weather Radio Station WXL78 in Bismarck, North Dakota, operating on a frequency of 162.475 MHz. Providing weather information 24 hours a day from your National Weather Service office in Bismarck. The Bismarck, North Dakota climate summary for yesterday, June 21, 2026. Yesterday's high temperature was 73 degrees. This high was 6 degrees below the normal high of 79. The record high is 105 degrees, which was set in 1988. Yesterday's low temperature was 58 degrees. This low was 4 degrees above the normal low of 54. The record low is 34 degrees, which was set in 1902. No precipitation fell yesterday, which leaves the monthly total at 1.09 inches. The total precipitation for the year still stands at 5.74 inches. There were no heating degree days yesterday. The yearly total since July 1st is 7,528. There was one cooling degree day yesterday. The yearly total

January 1st is 99. The normal high temperature for today is 80 degrees, and the normal low is 55. The record high for today is 96, which occurred in 1987, and the record low is 39, which occurred in 1885. Sunrise today is at 5:49 a.m. and sunset is at 9:41 p.m. The regional weather forecast from your National Weather Service office in Bismarck. Temperatures will remain below normal through the middle of this coming week, with highs in the mid-60s to mid-70s and lows in the 40s to mid-50s. Scattered showers and thunderstorms will spread east across the northern plains today through tonight, then linger across the north and east on Tuesday. An isolated severe thunderstorm is possible across eastern Montana and the western Dakotas today through tonight, and the eastern Dakotas on Tuesday. Breezy conditions are possible on Tuesday. Gradually warming temperatures are then expected through the coming work week. Chances for showers and thunderstorms will become more isolated during the middle of the work week, then increase later this week into this weekend. Breezy conditions may return later this week into the weekend. Here is the forecast for the Bismarck, Minden listening area. Today, mostly cloudy. A slight chance of showers late. Highs in the mid-70s. Southeast winds 5 to 15 miles per hour. Tonight, a chance of thunderstorms. Showers. Lows in the mid-50s. South winds 5 to 10 miles per hour with gusts up to 20 miles per hour, becoming southwest after midnight. Tuesday, mostly sunny. Highs in the mid-70s. Northwest winds 5 to 15 miles per hour, increasing to 15 to 20 miles per hour in the afternoon. Tuesday night, increasing clouds. Lows around 50. Northwest winds 5 to 15 miles per hour. Wednesday, mostly sunny. Highs in the lower 70s. North winds 10 to 15 miles per hour. Wednesday night, decreasing clouds. Lows in the upper 40s. Thursday, mostly sunny. Highs in the mid-70s. Thursday night, partly cloudy in the evening, then mostly cloudy with a slight chance of showers after midnight. Lows in the lower 50s. Chance of rain 20%. Friday, mostly cloudy with a chance of showers in the morning, then partly sunny with a slight chance of showers and thunderstorms in the afternoon. Highs in the mid-70s. Chance of rain 30%. Friday night, mostly cloudy with a slight chance of thunderstorms. A slight chance of showers in the evening, then a chance of showers after midnight. Lows in the upper 50s. Chance of rain 30%. Saturday, mostly cloudy with a chance of showers in the morning, then partly sunny with showers likely and a chance of thunderstorms in the afternoon. Highs in the upper 70s. Chance of rain 70%. Saturday night, showers and a chance of thunderstorms in the evening, then showers likely and a slight chance of thunderstorms after midnight. Lows in the upper 50s. Sunday, decreasing clouds. Showers likely. A slight chance of thunderstorms in the afternoon. Highs in the upper 70s. Chance of rain 60%. For Western Lake Sakakawea, today, south winds around 10 miles per hour shifting to the northwest late in the afternoon. Chance of showers early in the morning. Showers likely late in the afternoon. Mostly cloudy. Highs in the lower 70s. Tonight, north winds around 10 miles per hour shifting to the west in the late evening and overnight. Showers likely early in the evening. Chance of thunderstorms through the night. Slight chance of thunderstorms after midnight. Cloudy in the evening, then becoming partly cloudy. Lows around 50. For Eastern Lake Sakakawea, today, south winds 10 to 20 miles per hour. Chance of showers early in the morning. Mostly cloudy. Highs in the mid-70s. Tonight, southeast winds around 10 miles per hour shifting to the west in the late evening and overnight. Showers likely in the evening. Chance of thunderstorms through the night. Slight chance of showers early in the morning. Mostly cloudy. Lows in the lower 50s. For Northern Lake Oahe, today, south winds 10 to 15 miles per hour. Slight chance of showers. Mostly cloudy. Highs in the lower 70s. Tonight, southwest winds 10 to 15 miles per hour. Showers likely and chance of thunderstorms in the late evening and overnight. Mostly cloudy.
lows in the mid-50s. Here are the weather conditions at 5 a.m. Central Daylight Time. Bismarck, cloudy. Temperature 58 degrees, relative humidity 80%. Pressure 30.07 inches and rising. Mendham, cloudy. 57 degrees, relative humidity 100%. Hazen, cloudy. 57 degrees, relative humidity 88%. Harvey, cloudy. 57 degrees, relative humidity 77%. Wind southeast at 6 miles an hour. Minot, cloudy. 59 degrees, relative humidity 64%. Dickinson, mostly cloudy. 53 degrees, relative humidity 100%. Wind south at 9 miles an hour. Elsewhere around North Dakota, it was 57 at Garrison. At Fargo, it was partly cloudy, with a temperature of 52. It was mostly cloudy, with a temperature of 56 at Jamestown, and 57 at Devil's Lake. It was cloudy, with a temperature of 55 at Williston, and 54 at Grand Forks. In northern South Dakota, skies ranged from clear to partly cloudy. It was 54 at Mobridge, and 49 at Aberdeen. In eastern Montana, at Sydney, fog was reported, with a temperature of 50. It was partly cloudy, with a temperature of 57 at Miles City, and 52 at Glendive. Once again, at Bismarck, the temperature was 58 degrees under cloudy skies. The Bismarck, North Dakota climate summary for yesterday, June 21, 2026. Yesterday's high temperature was 73 degrees. This high was 6 degrees below the normal high of 79. The record high is 105 degrees, which was set in 1988. Yesterday's low temperature was 58 degrees. This low was 4 degrees above the normal low of 54. The record low is 34 degrees, which was set in 1902. No precipitation fell yesterday, which leaves the monthly total at 1.09 inches. The total precipitation for the year still stands at 5.74 inches. There were no heating degree days yesterday. The yearly total since July 1st is 7,528. There was one cooling degree day yesterday. The yearly total since January 1st is 99. The normal high temperature for today is 80 degrees, and the normal low is 55. The record high for today is 96, which occurred in 1987, and the record low is 39, which occurred in 1885. Sunrise today is at 5:49 a.m. and sunset is at 9:41 p.m. The regional weather forecast from your National Weather Service office in Bismarck. Temperatures will remain below normal through the middle of this coming week, with highs in the mid-60s to mid-70s and lows in the 40s to mid-50s. Scattered showers and thunderstorms will spread east across the northern plains today through tonight, then linger across the north and east on Tuesday. An isolated severe thunderstorm is possible across eastern Montana and the western Dakotas today through tonight, and the eastern Dakotas on Tuesday. Breezy conditions are possible on Tuesday. Gradually warming temperatures are then expected through the coming work week. Chances for showers and thunderstorms will become more isolated during the middle of the work week, then increase later this week into this weekend. Breezy conditions may return later this week into the weekend. Here is the forecast for the Bismarck-Mendham listening area. Today, mostly cloudy. A slight chance of showers late. Highs in the mid-70s. Southeast winds 5 to 15 miles per hour. Tonight, a chance of thunderstorms. Showers. Lows in the mid-50s. South winds 5 to 10 miles per hour with gusts up to 20 miles per hour, becoming southwest after midnight. Tuesday, mostly sunny. Highs in the mid-70s. Northwest winds 5 to 15 miles per hour, increasing to 15 to 20 miles per hour in the afternoon. Tuesday night, increasing clouds. Lows around 50. Northwest winds 5 to 15 miles per hour. Wednesday, mostly sunny. Highs in the lower 70s. North winds 10 to 15 miles per hour. Wednesday night, decreasing clouds. Lows in the upper 40s. Thursday, mostly sunny. Highs in the mid-70s. Thursday night, partly cloudy in the evening, then mostly cloudy with a slight chance of showers after midnight. Lows in the lower 50s.
chance of rain 20%.

Friday, mostly cloudy with a chance of showers in the morning, then partly sunny with a slight chance of showers and thunderstorms in the afternoon. Highs in the mid-70s. Chance of rain 30%. Friday night, mostly cloudy with a slight chance of thunderstorms. A slight chance of showers in the evening, then a chance of showers after midnight. Lows in the upper 50s. Chance of rain 30%. Saturday, mostly cloudy with a chance of showers in the morning, then partly sunny with showers likely and a chance of thunderstorms in the afternoon. Highs in the upper 70s. Chance of rain 70%. Saturday night, showers and a chance of thunderstorms in the evening, then showers likely and a slight chance of thunderstorms after midnight. Lows in the upper 50s. Sunday, decreasing clouds. Showers likely. A slight chance of thunderstorms in the afternoon. Highs in the upper 70s. Chance of rain 60%. For Western Lake Sakakawea, today, south winds around 10 miles per hour shifting to the northwest late in the afternoon. Chance of showers early in the morning. Showers likely late in the afternoon. Mostly cloudy. Highs in the lower 70s. Tonight, north winds around 10 miles per hour shifting to the west in the late evening and overnight. Showers likely early in the evening. Chance of thunderstorms through the night. Slight chance of thunderstorms after midnight. Cloudy in the evening, then becoming partly cloudy. Lows around 50. For Eastern Lake Sakakawea, today, south winds 10 to 20 miles per hour. Chance of showers early in the morning. Mostly cloudy. Highs in the mid-70s. Tonight, southeast winds around 10 miles per hour shifting to the west in the late evening and overnight. Showers likely in the evening. Chance of thunderstorms through the night. Slight chance of showers early in the morning. Mostly cloudy. Lows in the lower 50s. For Northern Lake Oahe, today, south winds 10 to 15 miles per hour. Slight chance of showers. Mostly cloudy. Highs in the lower 70s. Tonight, southwest winds 10 to 15 miles per hour. Showers likely and chance of thunderstorms in the late evening and overnight. Mostly cloudy. Lows in the mid-50s. Here are the weather conditions at 5 a.m. Central Daylight Time. Bismarck, cloudy. Temperature 58 degrees, relative humidity 80%. Pressure 30.07 inches and rising. Mendham, cloudy. 57 degrees, relative humidity 100%. Hazen, cloudy. 57 degrees, relative humidity 88%. Harvey, mostly cloudy. 57 degrees, relative humidity 77%. Wind southeast at 6 miles an hour. Minot, cloudy. 59 degrees, relative humidity 64%. Dickinson, mostly cloudy. 53 degrees, relative humidity 100%. Wind south at 9 miles an hour. Elsewhere around North Dakota, it was 57 at Garrison. At Grand Forks, it was partly cloudy, with a temperature of 54. It was mostly cloudy, with a temperature of 56 at Jamestown, 52 at Fargo, and 57 at Devil's Lake. At Williston, it was cloudy, with a temperature of 55. In northern South Dakota, skies ranged from clear to partly cloudy. It was 54 at Mobridge, and 49 at Aberdeen. In eastern Montana, at Sydney, fog was reported, with a temperature of 52. At Glendive, it was partly cloudy, with a temperature of 52. At Miles City, it was mostly cloudy, with a temperature of 57. Once again, at Bismarck, the temperature was 58 degrees under cloudy skies. The Bismarck, North Dakota climate summary for yesterday, June 21, 2026. Yesterday's high temperature was 73 degrees. This high was 6 degrees below the normal high of 79. The record high is 105 degrees, which was set in 1988. Yesterday's low temperature was 58 degrees. This low was 4 degrees above the normal low of 54. The record low is 34 degrees, which was set in 1902. No precipitation fell yesterday, which leaves the monthly total at 1.09 inches. The total precipitation for the year still stands at 5.74 inches. There were no heating degree days yesterday. The yearly total since July 1st is

spread east across the northern plains today through tonight, then linger across the north and east on Tuesday. An isolated severe thunderstorm is possible across eastern Montana and the western Dakotas today through tonight, and the eastern Dakotas on Tuesday. Breezy conditions are possible on Tuesday. Gradually warming temperatures are then expected through the coming work week. Chances for showers and thunderstorms will become more isolated during the middle of the work week, then increase later this week into this weekend. Breezy conditions may return later this week into the weekend. Here is the forecast for the Bismarck Minden listening area. Today, mostly cloudy. A slight chance of showers late. Highs in the mid-70s. Southeast winds 5 to 15 miles per hour. Tonight, a chance of thunderstorms. Showers. Lows in the mid-50s. South winds 5 to 10 miles per hour with gusts up to 20 miles per hour, becoming southwest after midnight. Tuesday, mostly sunny. Highs in the mid-70s. Northwest winds 5 to 15 miles per hour, increasing to 15 to 20 miles per hour in the afternoon. Tuesday night, increasing clouds. Lows around 50. Northwest winds 5 to 15 miles per hour. Wednesday, mostly sunny. Highs in the lower 70s. North winds 10 to 15 miles per hour. Wednesday night, decreasing clouds. Lows in the upper 40s. Thursday, mostly sunny. Highs in the mid-70s. Thursday night, partly cloudy in the evening, then mostly cloudy with a slight chance of showers after midnight. Lows in the lower 50s. Chance of rain 20%. Friday, mostly cloudy with a chance of showers in the morning, then partly sunny with a slight chance of showers and thunderstorms in the afternoon. Highs in the mid-70s. Chance of rain 30%. Friday night, mostly cloudy with a slight chance of thunderstorms. A slight chance of showers in the evening, then a chance of showers after midnight. Lows in the upper 50s. Chance of rain 30%. Saturday, mostly cloudy with a chance of showers in the morning, then partly sunny with showers likely and a chance of thunderstorms in the afternoon. Highs in the upper 70s. Chance of rain 70%. Saturday night, showers and a chance of thunderstorms in the evening, then showers likely and a slight chance of thunderstorms after midnight. Lows in the upper 50s. Sunday, decreasing clouds. Showers likely. A slight chance of thunderstorms in the afternoon. Highs in the upper 70s. Chance of rain 60%. For Western Lake Sakakawea, today, south winds around 10 miles per hour shifting to the northwest late in the afternoon. Chance of showers early in the morning. Showers likely late in the afternoon. Mostly cloudy. Highs in the lower 70s. Tonight, north winds around 10 miles per hour shifting to the west in the late evening and overnight. Showers likely early in the evening. Chance of thunderstorms through the night. Slight chance of thunderstorms after midnight. Cloudy in the evening, then becoming partly cloudy. Lows around 50. For Eastern Lake Sakakawea, today, south winds 10 to 20 miles per hour. Chance of showers early in the morning. Mostly cloudy. Highs in the mid-70s. Tonight, southeast winds around 10 miles per hour shifting to the west in the late evening and overnight. Showers likely in the evening. Chance of thunderstorms through the night. Slight chance of showers early in the morning. Mostly cloudy. Lows in the lower 50s. For Northern Lake Oahe, today, south winds 10 to 15 miles per hour. Slight chance of showers. Mostly cloudy. Highs in the lower 70s. Tonight, southwest winds 10 to 15 miles per hour. Showers likely and chance of thunderstorms in the late evening and overnight. Mostly cloudy. Lows in the mid-50s. Here are the weather conditions at 5 a.m. Central Daylight Time. Bismarck, cloudy. Temperature 58 degrees, relative humidity 80%. Pressure 30.07 inches and rising. Minden, cloudy. 57 degrees, relative humidity 100%. Hazen, cloudy. 57 degrees, relative humidity 88%. Harvey, mostly cloudy. 57 degrees, relative humidity 77%. Wind southeast at 6 miles an hour,

Minot, cloudy. 59 degrees, relative humidity 64%. Dickinson, mostly cloudy. 53 degrees, relative humidity 100%. Wind south at 9 miles an hour. Elsewhere around North Dakota, it was 57 at Garrison. At Grand Forks, it was partly cloudy, with a temperature of 54. It was mostly cloudy, with a temperature of 56 at Jamestown, 52 at Fargo, and 57 at Devil's Lake. At Williston, it was cloudy, with a temperature of 55. In northern South Dakota, skies ranged from clear to partly cloudy. It was 54 at Mobridge, and 49 at Aberdeen. In eastern Montana, at Sydney, fog was reported, with a temperature of 52. At Glendive, it was partly cloudy, with a temperature of 52. At Miles City, it was mostly cloudy, with a temperature of 57. Once again, at Bismarck, the temperature was 58 degrees under cloudy skies. The Bismarck, North Dakota climate summary for yesterday, June 21, 2026. Yesterday's high temperature was 73 degrees. This high was 6 degrees below the normal high of 79. The record high is 105 degrees, which was set in 1988. Yesterday's low temperature was 58 degrees. This low was 4 degrees above the normal low of 54. The record low is 34 degrees, which was set in 1902. No precipitation fell yesterday, which leaves the monthly total at 1.09 inches. The total precipitation for the year still stands at 5.74 inches. There were no heating degree days yesterday. The yearly total since July 1st is 7,528. There was one cooling degree day yesterday. The yearly total since January 1st is 99. The normal high temperature for today is 80 degrees, and the normal low is 55. The record high for today is 96, which occurred in 1987, and the record low is 39, which occurred in 1885. Sunrise today is at 5:49 a.m. and sunset is at 9:41 p.m. The regional weather forecast from your National Weather Service office in Bismarck. Temperatures will remain below normal through the middle of this coming week, with highs in the mid-60s to mid-70s and lows in the 40s to mid-50s. Scattered showers and thunderstorms will spread east across the northern plains today through tonight, then linger across the north and east on Tuesday. An isolated severe thunderstorm is possible across eastern Montana and the western Dakotas today through tonight, and the eastern Dakotas on Tuesday. Breezy conditions are possible on Tuesday. Gradually warming temperatures are then expected through the coming work week. Chances for showers and thunderstorms will become more isolated during the middle of the work week, then increase later this week into this weekend. Breezy conditions may return later this week into the weekend. Here is the forecast for the Bismarck, Minden listening area. Today, mostly cloudy. A slight chance of showers late. Highs in the mid-70s. Southeast winds 5 to 15 miles per hour. Tonight, a chance of thunderstorms. Showers. Lows in the mid-50s. South winds 5 to 10 miles per hour with gusts up to 20 miles per hour, becoming southwest after midnight. Tuesday, mostly sunny. Highs in the mid-70s. Northwest winds 5 to 15 miles per hour, increasing to 15 to 20 miles per hour in the afternoon. Tuesday night, increasing clouds. Lows around 50. Northwest winds 5 to 15 miles per hour. Wednesday, mostly sunny. Highs in the lower 70s. North winds 10 to 15 miles per hour. Wednesday night, decreasing clouds. Lows in the upper 40s. Thursday, mostly sunny. Highs in the mid-70s. Thursday night, partly cloudy in the evening, then mostly cloudy with a slight chance of showers after midnight. Lows in the lower 50s. Chance of rain 20%. Friday, mostly cloudy with a chance of showers in the morning, then partly sunny with a slight chance of showers and thunderstorms in the afternoon. Highs in the mid-70s. Chance of rain 30%. Friday night, mostly cloudy with a slight chance of thunderstorms. A slight chance of showers in the evening, then a chance of showers after midnight. Lows in the upper 50s. Chance of rain 30%. Saturday, mostly cloudy with a chance of showers in the morning, then partly sunny with showers likely and a chance of thunderstorms in the afternoon.

highs in the upper 70s. Chance of rain 70%. Saturday night, showers and a chance of thunderstorms in the evening. Then showers likely and a slight chance of thunderstorms after midnight. Lows in the upper 50s. Sunday, decreasing clouds. Showers likely. A slight chance of thunderstorms in the afternoon. Highs in the upper 70s. Chance of rain 60%. For Western Lake Sakakawea, today, south winds around 10 miles per hour shifting to the northwest late in the afternoon. Chance of showers early in the morning. Showers likely late in the afternoon. Mostly cloudy. Highs in the lower 70s. Tonight, north winds around 10 miles per hour shifting to the west in the late evening and overnight. Showers likely early in the evening. Chance of thunderstorms through the night. Slight chance of thunderstorms after midnight. Cloudy in the evening, then becoming partly cloudy. Lows around 50. For Eastern Lake Sakakawea, today, south winds 10 to 20 miles per hour. Chance of showers early in the morning. Mostly cloudy. Highs in the mid-70s. Tonight, southeast winds around 10 miles per hour shifting to the west in the late evening and overnight. Showers likely in the evening. Chance of thunderstorms through the night. Slight chance of showers early in the morning. Mostly cloudy. Lows in the lower 50s. For Northern Lake Oahe, today, south winds 10 to 15 miles per hour. Slight chance of showers. Mostly cloudy. Highs in the lower 70s. Tonight, southwest winds 10 to 15 miles per hour. Showers likely and chance of thunderstorms in the late evening and overnight. Mostly cloudy. Lows in the mid-50s. 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Providing weather information 24 hours a day from your National Weather Service office in Bismarck. Here are the weather conditions at 5 a.m. Central Daylight Time. Bismarck, cloudy. Temperature 58 degrees, relative humidity 80%. Pressure 30.07 inches and rising. Mendham, cloudy. 57 degrees, relative humidity 100%. Hazen, cloudy. 57 degrees, relative humidity 88%. Harvey, mostly cloudy. 57 degrees, relative humidity 77%. Wind southeast at 6 miles an hour. Minot, cloudy. 59 degrees, relative humidity 64%. Dickinson, mostly cloudy. 53 degrees, relative humidity 100%. Wind south at 9 miles an hour. Elsewhere around North Dakota, it was 57 at Garrison. At Grand Forks, it was partly cloudy, with a temperature of 54. It was mostly cloudy, with a temperature of 56 at Jamestown, 52 at Fargo, and 57 at Devil's Lake. At Williston, it was cloudy, with a temperature of 55. In northern South Dakota, skies ranged from clear to partly cloudy. It was 54 at Mobridge, and 49 at Aberdeen. In eastern Montana, at Sydney, fog was reported, with a temperature of 52. At Glendive, it was partly cloudy, with a temperature of 52. At Miles City, it was mostly cloudy, with a temperature of 57. Once again, at Bismarck, the temperature was 58 degrees under cloudy skies. The Bismarck, North Dakota climate summary for yesterday, June 21, 2026. Yesterday's high temperature was 73 degrees. This high was 6 degrees below the normal high of 79. The record high is 105 degrees, which was set in 1988. Yesterday's low temperature was 58 degrees. This low was 4 degrees above the normal low of 54. The record low is 34 degrees, which was set in 1902. No precipitation fell yesterday, which leaves the monthly total at 1.09 inches. The total precipitation for the year still stands at 5.74 inches. There were no heating degree days yesterday. The yearly total since July 1st is 7,528. There was one cooling degree day yesterday. The yearly total since January 1st is 99,528. There was one cooling degree day yesterday. The yearly total since January 1st is 99.
The normal high temperature for today is 80 degrees, and the normal low is 55. The record high for today is 96, which occurred in 1987, and the record low is 39, which occurred in 1885. Sunrise today is at 5:49 a.m. and sunset is at 9:41 p.m. The regional weather forecast from your National Weather Service office in Bismarck. Temperatures will remain below normal through the middle of this coming week, with highs in the mid-60s to mid-70s and lows in the 40s to mid-50s. Scattered showers and thunderstorms will spread east across the northern plains today through tonight, then linger across the north and east on Tuesday. An isolated severe thunderstorm is possible across eastern Montana and the western Dakotas today through tonight, and the eastern Dakotas on Tuesday. Breezy conditions are possible on Tuesday. Gradually warming temperatures are then expected through the coming work week. Chances for showers and thunderstorms will become more isolated during the middle of the work week, then increase later this week into this weekend. Breezy conditions may return later this week into the weekend. Here is the forecast for the Bismarck, Menden listening area. Today, mostly cloudy. A slight chance of showers late. Highs in the mid-70s. Southeast winds 5 to 15 miles per hour. Tonight, a chance of thunderstorms. Showers. Lows in the mid-50s. South winds 5 to 10 miles per hour with gusts up to 20 miles per hour, becoming southwest after midnight. Tuesday, mostly sunny. Highs in the mid-70s. Northwest winds 5 to 15 miles per hour, increasing to 15 to 20 miles per hour in the afternoon. Tuesday night, increasing clouds. Lows around 50. Northwest winds 5 to 15 miles per hour. Wednesday, mostly sunny. Highs in the lower 70s. North winds 10 to 15 miles per hour. Wednesday night, decreasing clouds. Lows in the upper 40s. Thursday, mostly sunny. Highs in the mid-70s. Thursday night, partly cloudy in the evening, then mostly cloudy with a slight chance of showers after midnight. Lows in the lower 50s. Chance of rain 20%. Friday, mostly cloudy with a chance of showers in the morning, then partly sunny with a slight chance of showers and thunderstorms in the afternoon. Highs in the mid-70s. Chance of rain 30%. Friday night, mostly cloudy with a slight chance of thunderstorms. A slight chance of showers in the evening, then a chance of showers after midnight. Lows in the upper 50s. Chance of rain 30%. Saturday, mostly cloudy with a chance of showers in the morning, then partly sunny with showers likely and a chance of thunderstorms in the afternoon. Highs in the upper 70s. Chance of rain 70%. Saturday night, showers and a chance of thunderstorms in the evening, then showers likely and a slight chance of thunderstorms after midnight. Lows in the upper 50s. Sunday, decreasing clouds. Showers likely. A slight chance of thunderstorms in the afternoon. Highs in the upper 70s. Chance of rain 60%. For Western Lake Sakakawea, today, south winds around 10 miles per hour shifting to the northwest late in the afternoon. Chance of showers early in the morning. Showers likely late in the afternoon. Mostly cloudy. Highs in the lower 70s. Tonight, north winds around 10 miles per hour shifting to the west in the late evening and overnight. Showers likely early in the evening. Chance of thunderstorms through the night. Slight chance of thunderstorms after midnight. Cloudy in the evening, then becoming partly cloudy. Lows around 50. For Eastern Lake Sakakawea, today, south winds 10 to 20 miles per hour. Chance of showers early in the morning. Mostly cloudy. Highs in the mid-70s. Tonight, southeast winds around 10 miles per hour shifting to the west in the late evening and overnight. Showers likely in the evening. Chance of thunderstorms through the night. Slight chance of showers early in the morning. Mostly cloudy. Lows in the lower 50s. For Northern Lake Oahe, today, south winds 10 to 15 miles per hour. Slight chance of showers. Mostly cloudy. Highs in the lower 70s. Tonight, southwest winds 10 to 15 miles per hour. Showers likely and chance of thunderstorms in the late evening and overnight. Mostly cloudy. Lows in the mid-50s.
here are the weather conditions.

Enlightened at 5 a.m. Central Daylight Time. Bismarck, cloudy. Temperature 58 degrees, relative humidity 80%. Pressure 30.07 inches and rising. Mendham, cloudy. 57 degrees, relative humidity 100%. Hazen, cloudy. 57 degrees, relative humidity 88%. Harvey, mostly cloudy. 57 degrees, relative humidity 77%. Wind southeast at 6 miles an hour. Minot, cloudy. 59 degrees, relative humidity 64%. Dickinson, mostly cloudy. 53 degrees, relative humidity 100%. Wind south at 9 miles an hour. Elsewhere around North Dakota, it was 57 at Garrison. At Grand Forks, it was partly cloudy, with a temperature of 54. It was mostly cloudy, with a temperature of 56 at Jamestown, 52 at Fargo, and 57 at Devil's Lake. At Williston, it was cloudy, with a temperature of 55. In northern South Dakota, skies ranged from clear to partly cloudy. It was 54 at Mobridge, and 49 at Aberdeen. In eastern Montana, at Sydney, fog was reported, with a temperature of 52. At Glendive, it was partly cloudy, with a temperature of 52. At Mile City, it was mostly cloudy, with a temperature of 57. Once again, at Bismarck, the temperature was 58 degrees under cloudy skies. The Bismarck, North Dakota climate summary for yesterday, June 21, 2026. Yesterday's high temperature was 73 degrees. This high was 6 degrees below the normal high of 79. The record high is 105 degrees, which was set in 1988. Yesterday's low temperature was 58 degrees. This low was 4 degrees above the normal low of 54. The record low is 34 degrees, which was set in 1902. No precipitation fell yesterday, which leaves the monthly total at 1.09 inches. The total precipitation for the year still stands at 5.74 inches. There were no heating degree days yesterday. The yearly total since July 1st is 7,528. There was one cooling degree day yesterday. The yearly total since January 1st is 99. The normal high temperature for today is 80 degrees, and the normal low is 55. The record high for today is 96, which occurred in 1987, and the record low is 39, which occurred in 1885. Sunrise today is at 5:49 a.m. and sunset is at 9:41 p.m. The regional weather forecast from your National Weather Service office in Bismarck. Temperatures will remain below normal through the middle of this coming week, with highs in the mid-60s to mid-70s and lows in the 40s to mid-50s. Scattered showers and thunderstorms will spread east across the northern plains today through tonight, then linger across the north and east on Tuesday. An isolated severe thunderstorm is possible across eastern Montana and the western Dakotas today through tonight, and the eastern Dakotas on Tuesday. Breezy conditions are possible on Tuesday. Gradually warming temperatures are then expected through the coming work week. Chances for showers and thunderstorms will become more isolated during the middle of the work week, then increase later this week into this weekend. Breezy conditions may return later this week into the weekend. Here is the forecast for the Bismarck, Minden listening area. Today, mostly cloudy. A slight chance of showers late. High. Lows in the mid-50s. South winds 5 to 10 miles per hour with gusts up to 20 miles per hour, becoming southwest after midnight. Tuesday, mostly sunny. Highs in the mid-70s. Northwest winds 5 to 15 miles per hour, increasing to 15 to 20 miles per hour in the afternoon. Tuesday night, increasing clouds. Lows around 50. Northwest winds 5 to 15 miles per hour. Wednesday, mostly sunny. Highs in the lower 70s. North winds 10 to 15 miles per hour. Wednesday night, decreasing clouds. Lows in the upper 40s. Thursday, mostly sunny. Highs in the mid-70s. Thursday night, partly cloudy in the evening, then mostly cloudy with a slight chance of showers after midnight. Lows in the lower 50s. Chance of rain 20%.

sunset. Friday, mostly cloudy with a chance of showers in the morning, then partly sunny with a slight chance of showers and thunderstorms in the afternoon. Highs in the mid-70s. Chance of rain 30%. Friday night, mostly cloudy with a slight chance of thunderstorms. A slight chance of showers in the evening, then a chance of showers after midnight. Lows in the upper 50s. Chance of rain 30%. Saturday, mostly cloudy with a chance of showers in the morning, then partly sunny with showers likely and a chance of thunderstorms in the afternoon. Highs in the upper 70s. Chance of rain 70%. Saturday night, showers and a chance of thunderstorms in the evening, then showers likely and a slight chance of thunderstorms after midnight. Lows in the upper 50s. Sunday, decreasing clouds. Showers likely. A slight chance of thunderstorms in the afternoon. Highs in the upper 70s. Chance of rain 60%. For Western Lake Sakakawea, today, south winds around 10 miles per hour shifting to the northwest late in the afternoon. Chance of showers early in the morning. Showers likely late in the afternoon. Mostly cloudy. Highs in the lower 70s. Tonight, north winds around 10 miles per hour shifting to the west in the late evening and overnight. Showers likely early in the evening. Chance of thunderstorms through the night. Slight chance of thunderstorms after midnight. Cloudy in the evening, then becoming partly cloudy. Lows around 50. For Eastern Lake Sakakawea, today, south winds 10 to 20 miles per hour. Chance of showers early in the morning. Mostly cloudy. Highs in the mid-70s. Tonight, southeast winds around 10 miles per hour shifting to the west in the late evening and overnight. Showers likely in the evening. Chance of thunderstorms through the night. Slight chance of showers early in the morning. Mostly cloudy. Lows in the lower 50s. For Northern Lake Oahu, today, south winds 10 to 15 miles per hour. Slight chance of showers. Mostly cloudy. Highs in the lower 70s. Tonight, southwest winds 10 to 15 miles per hour. Showers likely and chance of thunderstorms in the late evening and overnight. Mostly cloudy. Lows in the mid-50s. Here are the weather conditions at 5 a.m. Central Daylight Time. Bismarck, cloudy. Temperature 58 degrees, relative humidity 80%. Pressure 30.07 inches and rising. Mendham, cloudy. 57 degrees, relative humidity 100%. Hazen, cloudy. 57 degrees, relative humidity 88%. Harvey, mostly cloudy. 57 degrees, relative humidity 77%. Wind southeast at 6 miles an hour. Minot, cloudy. 59 degrees, relative humidity 64%. Dickinson, mostly cloudy. 53 degrees, relative humidity 100%. Wind south at 9 miles an hour. Elsewhere around North Dakota, it was 57 at Garrison. At Grand Forks, it was partly cloudy, with a temperature of 54. It was mostly cloudy, with a temperature of 56 at Jamestown, 52 at Fargo, and 57 at Devil's Lake. At Williston, it was cloudy, with a temperature of 55. In northern South Dakota, skies ranged from clear to partly cloudy. It was 54 at Mobridge, and 49 at Aberdeen. In eastern Montana, at Sydney, fog was reported, with a temperature of 52. At Glendive, it was partly cloudy, with a temperature of 52. At Mile City, it was mostly cloudy, with a temperature of 57. Once again, at Bismarck, the temperature was 58 degrees under cloudy skies. The Bismarck, North Dakota climate summary for yesterday, June 21, 2026. Yesterday's high temperature was 73 degrees. This high was 6 degrees below the normal high of 79. The record high is 105 degrees, which was set in 1988. Yesterday's low temperature was 58 degrees. This low was 4 degrees above the normal low of 54. The record low is 34 degrees, which was set in 1902. No precipitation fell yesterday, which leaves the monthly total at 1.09 inches. The total precipitation for the year still stands at 5.74 inches. There were no heating degree days yesterday.
The yearly total since July 1st is 7,528. There was one cooling degree day yesterday. The yearly total since January 1st is 99. The normal high temperature for today is 80 degrees, and the normal low is 55. The record high for today is 96, which occurred in 1987, and the record low is 39, which occurred in 1885. Sunrise today is at 5:49 a.m. and sunset is at 9:41 p.m. The regional weather forecast from your National Weather Service office in Bismarck. Temperatures will remain below normal through the middle of this coming week, with highs in the mid-60s to mid-70s and lows in the 40s to mid-50s. Scattered showers and thunderstorms will spread east across the northern plains today through tonight, then linger across the north and east on Tuesday. An isolated severe thunderstorm is possible across eastern Montana and the western Dakotas today through tonight, and the eastern Dakotas on Tuesday. Breezy conditions are possible on Tuesday. Gradually warming temperatures are then expected through the coming work week. Chances for showers and thunderstorms will become more isolated during the middle of the work week, then increase later this week into this weekend. Breezy conditions may return later this week into the weekend. Here is the forecast for the Bismarck Mend and listening area. Today, mostly cloudy. A slight chance of showers late. Highs in the mid-70s. Southeast winds 5 to 15 miles per hour. Tonight, a chance of thunderstorms. Showers. Lows in the mid-50s. South winds 5 to 10 miles per hour with gusts up to 20 miles per hour, becoming southwest after midnight. Tuesday, mostly sunny. Highs in the mid-70s. Northwest winds 5 to 15 miles per hour, increasing to 15 to 20 miles per hour in the afternoon. Tuesday night, increasing clouds. Lows around 50. Northwest winds 5 to 15 miles per hour. Wednesday, mostly sunny. Highs in the lower 70s. North winds 10 to 15 miles per hour. Wednesday night, decreasing clouds. Lows in the upper 40s. Thursday, mostly sunny. Highs in the mid-70s. Thursday night, partly cloudy in the evening, then mostly cloudy with a slight chance of showers after midnight. Lows in the lower 50s. Chance of rain 20%. Friday, mostly cloudy with a chance of showers in the morning, then partly sunny with a slight chance of showers and thunderstorms in the afternoon. Highs in the mid-70s. Chance of rain 30%. Friday night, mostly cloudy with a slight chance of thunderstorms. A slight chance of showers in the evening, then a chance of showers after midnight. Lows in the upper 50s. Chance of rain 30%. Saturday, mostly cloudy with a chance of showers in the morning, then partly sunny with showers likely and a chance of thunderstorms in the afternoon. Highs in the upper 70s. Chance of rain 70%. Saturday night, showers and a chance of thunderstorms in the evening, then showers likely and a slight chance of thunderstorms after midnight. Lows in the upper 50s. Sunday, decreasing clouds. Showers likely. A slight chance of thunderstorms in the afternoon. Highs in the upper 70s. Chance of rain 60%. For Western Lake Sakakawea, today, south winds around 10 miles per hour shifting to the northwest late in the afternoon. Chance of showers early in the morning. Showers likely late in the afternoon. Mostly cloudy. Highs in the lower 70s. Tonight, north winds around 10 miles per hour shifting to the west in the late evening and overnight. Showers likely early in the evening. Chance of thunderstorms through the night. Slight chance of thunderstorms after midnight. Cloudy in the evening then becoming partly cloudy. Lows around 50. For Eastern Lake Sakakawea, today, south winds 10 to 20 miles per hour. Chance of showers early in the morning. Mostly cloudy. Highs in the mid-70s. Tonight, southeast winds around 10 miles per hour shifting to the west in the late evening and overnight. Showers likely in the evening. Chance of thunderstorms through the night. Slight chance of showers early in the morning. Mostly cloudy. Lows in the lower 50s. For Northern Lake Oahe, today, south winds 10 to 15 miles per hour. Slight chance of showers. Mostly cloudy. Highs in the lower 70s. Tonight,
southwest winds 10 to 15 miles per hour.

showers, likely and chance of thunderstorms in the late evening and overnight. Mostly cloudy. Lows in the mid-50s. Here are the weather conditions at 5 a.m. Central Daylight Time. Bismarck, cloudy. Temperature 58 degrees. Relative humidity 80%. Pressure 30.07 inches and rising. Mendon, cloudy. 57 degrees. Relative humidity 100%. Hazen, cloudy. 57 degrees. Relative humidity 88%. Harvey, mostly cloudy. 57 degrees. Relative humidity 77%. Wind southeast at 6 miles an hour. Minot, cloudy. 59 degrees. Relative humidity 64%. Dickinson, mostly cloudy. 53 degrees. Relative humidity 100%. Wind south at 9 miles an hour. Elsewhere around North Dakota, it was 57 at Garrison. At Grand Forks, it was partly cloudy, with a temperature of 54. It was mostly cloudy, with a temperature of 56 at Jamestown, 52 at Fargo, and 57 at Devil's Lake. At Williston, it was cloudy, with a temperature of 55. In northern South Dakota, skies ranged from clear to partly cloudy. It was 54 at Mobridge, and 49 at Aberdeen. In eastern Montana, at Sydney, fog was reported, with a temperature of 52. In Glendive, it was partly cloudy, with a temperature of 52. At Miles City, it was mostly cloudy, with a temperature of 57. Once again, at Bismarck, the temperature was 58 degrees under cloudy skies. The Bismarck, North Dakota climate summary for yesterday, June 21, 2026. Yesterday's high temperature was 73 degrees. This high was 6 degrees below the normal high of 79. The record high is 105 degrees, which was set in 1988. Yesterday's low temperature was 58 degrees. This low was 4 degrees above the normal low of 54. The record low is 34 degrees, which was set in 1902. No precipitation fell yesterday, which leaves the monthly total at 1.09 inches. The total precipitation for the year still stands at 5.74 inches. There were no heating degree days yesterday. The yearly total since July 1st is 7,528. There was one cooling degree day yesterday. The yearly total since January 1st is 99. The normal high temperature for today is 80 degrees, and the normal low is 55. The record high for today is 96, which occurred in 1987, and the record low is 39, which occurred in 1885. Sunrise today is at 5:49 a.m. and sunset is at 9:41 p.m. The regional weather forecast from your National Weather Service office in Bismarck. Temperatures will remain below normal through the middle of this coming week, with highs in the mid-60s to mid-70s and lows in the 40s to mid-50s. Scattered showers and thunderstorms will spread east across the northern plains today through tonight, then linger across the north and east on Tuesday. An isolated severe thunderstorm is possible across eastern Montana and the western Dakotas today through tonight, and the eastern Dakotas on Tuesday. Breezy conditions are possible on Tuesday. Gradually warming temperatures are then expected through the coming work week. Chances for showers and thunderstorms will become more isolated during the middle of the work week, then increase later this week into this weekend. Breezy conditions may return later this week into the weekend. Here is the forecast for the Bismarck, Mendon listening area. Today, mostly cloudy. A slight chance of showers late. Highs in the mid-70s. Southeast winds 5 to 15 miles per hour. Tonight, a chance of thunderstorms. Showers. Lows in the mid-50s. South winds 5 to 10 miles per hour with gusts up to 20 miles per hour, becoming southwest after midnight. Tuesday, mostly sunny. Highs in the mid-70s. Northwest winds 5 to 15 miles per hour, increasing to 15 to 20 miles per hour in the afternoon. Tuesday night, increasing clouds. Lows around 50. Northwest winds 5 to 15 miles per hour. Wednesday, mostly sunny. Highs in the lower 70s. North winds 10 to 15 miles per hour. Wednesday night, decreasing clouds. Lows in the upper 40s. Thursday, mostly sunny. Highs in the mid-70s.

Thursday night, partly cloudy in the evening, then mostly cloudy with a slight chance of showers after midnight. Lows in the lower 50s. Chance of rain 20%. Friday, mostly cloudy with a chance of showers in the morning, then partly sunny with a slight chance of showers and thunderstorms in the afternoon. Highs in the mid-70s. Chance of rain 30%. Friday night, mostly cloudy with a slight chance of thunderstorms. A slight chance of showers in the evening, then a chance of showers after midnight. Lows in the upper 50s. Chance of rain 30%. Saturday, mostly cloudy with a chance of showers in the morning, then partly sunny with showers likely and a chance of thunderstorms in the afternoon. Highs in the upper 70s. Chance of rain 70%. Saturday night, showers and a chance of thunderstorms in the evening, then showers likely and a slight chance of thunderstorms after midnight. Lows in the upper 50s. Sunday, decreasing clouds. Showers likely. A slight chance of thunderstorms in the afternoon. Highs in the upper 70s. Chance of rain 60%. For Western Lake Sakakawea, today, south winds around 10 miles per hour shifting to the northwest late in the afternoon. Chance of showers early in the morning. Showers likely late in the afternoon. Mostly cloudy. Highs in the lower 70s. Tonight, north winds around 10 miles per hour shifting to the west in the late evening and overnight. Showers likely early in the evening. Chance of thunderstorms through the night. Slight chance of thunderstorms after midnight. Cloudy in the evening, then becoming partly cloudy. Lows around 50. For Eastern Lake Sakakawea, today, south winds 10 to 20 miles per hour. Chance of showers early in the morning. Mostly cloudy. Highs in the mid-70s. Tonight, southeast winds around 10 miles per hour shifting to the west in the late evening and overnight. Showers likely in the evening. Chance of thunderstorms through the night. Slight chance of showers early in the morning. Mostly cloudy. Lows in the lower 50s. For Northern Lake Oahe, today, south winds 10 to 15 miles per hour. Slight chance of showers. Mostly cloudy. Highs in the lower 70s. Tonight, southwest winds 10 to 15 miles per hour. Showers likely and chance of thunderstorms in the late evening and overnight. Mostly cloudy. Lows in the mid-50s. 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Providing weather information 24 hours a day from your National Weather Service office in Bismarck. Here are the weather conditions at 5 a.m. Central Daylight Time. Bismarck, cloudy. Temperature 58 degrees, relative humidity 80%. Pressure 30.07 inches and rising. Menden, cloudy. 57 degrees, relative humidity 100%. Hazen, cloudy. 57 degrees, relative humidity 88%. Harvey, mostly cloudy. 57 degrees, relative humidity 77%. Wind southeast at 6 miles an hour. Minot, cloudy. 59 degrees, relative humidity 64%. Dickinson, mostly cloudy. 53 degrees, relative humidity 100%. Wind south at 9 miles an hour. Elsewhere around North Dakota, it was 57 at Garrison. At Grand Forks, it was partly cloudy, with a temperature of 54. It was mostly cloudy, with a temperature of 56 in Jamestown, 52 at Fargo, and 57 at Devil's Lake. At Williston, it was cloudy, with a temperature of 55. In northern South Dakota, skies ranged from clear to partly cloudy. It was 54 at Mobridge, and 49 at Aberdeen. In eastern Montana, at Sydney, fog was reported with a temperature of 52. At Glenknife, it was partly cloudy with a temperature of 52.

relative humidity 100%. Hazen, cloudy. 57 degrees, relative humidity 94%. Harvey, cloudy. 57 degrees, relative humidity 77%. Minot, light rain was falling. 55 degrees, relative humidity 86%. Dickinson, partly cloudy. 51 degrees, relative humidity 96%. Wind south at 6 miles an hour. Elsewhere around North Dakota, at Lewiston, fog was reported with a temperature of 53. It was 55 at Garrison. It was mostly cloudy with a temperature of 56 at Jamestown, 49 at Fargo, and 52 at Grand Forks. At Devil Flake, it was cloudy with a temperature of 56. In northern South Dakota, the temperatures were 52 degrees. At Aberdeen, it was clear. At Mobridge, it was cloudy. In eastern Montana, it was partly cloudy, with a temperature of 51 at Glendive and 50 at Sydney. At Miles City, it was cloudy, with a temperature of 57. Once again, at Bismarck, the temperature was 58 degrees under cloudy skies. The Bismarck, North Dakota climate summary for yesterday, June 21, 2026. Yesterday's high temperature was 73 degrees. This high was 6 degrees below the normal high of 79. The record high is 105 degrees, which was set in 1988. Yesterday's low temperature was 58 degrees. This low was 4 degrees above the normal low of 54. The record low is 34 degrees, which was set in 1902. No precipitation fell yesterday, which leaves the monthly total at 1.09 inches. The total precipitation from the year still stands at 5.74 inches. There were no heating degree days yesterday. The yearly total since July 1st is 7,528. There was one cooling degree day yesterday. The yearly total since January 1st is 99. The normal high temperature for today is 80 degrees, and the normal low is 55. The record high for today is 96, which occurred in 1987, and the record low is 39, which occurred in 1885. Sunrise today is at 5:49 a.m., and sunset is at 9:41 p.m. The regional weather forecast from your National Weather Service office in Bismarck. Temperatures will remain below normal through the middle of this coming week, with highs in the mid-60s to mid-70s and lows in the 40s to mid-50s. Scattered showers and thunderstorms will spread east across the northern plains today through tonight, then linger across the north and east on Tuesday. An isolated severe thunderstorm is possible across eastern Montana and the western Dakotas today through tonight, and the eastern Dakotas on Tuesday. Breezy conditions are possible on Tuesday. Gradually warming temperatures are then expected through the coming work week. Chances for showers and thunderstorms will become more isolated during the middle of the work week, then increase later this week into this weekend. Breezy conditions may return later this week into the weekend. Here is the forecast for the Bismarck, Mind, and listening area. Today, partly sunny. A slight chance of showers in the morning. Highs in the mid-70s. South winds 5 to 15 miles per hour. Tonight, a chance of thunderstorms. Showers. Lows in the mid-50s. South winds 5 to 10 miles per hour with gusts up to 20 miles per hour, becoming southwest after midnight. Tuesday, mostly sunny. Highs in the mid-70s. Northwest winds 5 to 15 miles per hour, increasing to 15 to 20 miles per hour in the afternoon. Tuesday night, increasing clouds. Lows around 50. Northwest winds 5 to 15 miles per hour. Wednesday, mostly sunny. Highs in the lower 70s. North winds 10 to 15 miles per hour. Wednesday night, decreasing clouds. Lows in the upper 40s. Thursday, mostly sunny. Highs in the mid-70s. Thursday night, partly cloudy in the evening, then mostly cloudy with a slight chance of showers after midnight. Lows in the lower 50s. Chance of rain 20%. Friday, mostly cloudy with a chance of showers in the morning, then partly sunny with a slight chance of showers and thunderstorms in the afternoon. Highs in the mid-70s. Chance of rain 30%. Friday night, mostly cloudy with a slight chance of thunderstorms. A slight chance of showers in the evening, then a chance of showers after midnight. Lows
upper 50s. Chance of rain 30%. Saturday, mostly cloudy with a chance of showers in the morning, then partly sunny with showers likely and a chance of thunderstorms in the afternoon. Highs in the upper 70s. Chance of rain 70%. Saturday night, showers and a chance of thunderstorms in the evening, then showers likely and a slight chance of thunderstorms after midnight. Lows in the upper 50s. Sunday, decreasing clouds. Showers likely. A slight chance of thunderstorms in the afternoon. Highs in the upper 70s. Chance of rain 60%. For Western Lake Sakakawea, today, south winds around 10 miles per hour shifting to the northwest late in the afternoon. Chance of showers early in the morning. Showers likely late in the afternoon. Mostly cloudy. Highs in the lower 70s. Tonight, north winds around 10 miles per hour shifting to the west in the late evening and overnight. Showers likely early in the evening. Chance of thunderstorms through the night. Slight chance of thunderstorms after midnight. Cloudy in the evening, then becoming partly cloudy. Lows around 50. For Eastern Lake Sakakawea, today, south winds 10 to 20 miles per hour. Chance of showers early in the morning. Mostly cloudy. Highs in the mid-70s. Tonight, southeast winds around 10 miles per hour shifting to the west in the late evening and overnight. Showers likely in the evening. Chance of thunderstorms through the night. Slight chance of showers early in the morning. Mostly cloudy. Lows in the lower 50s. For northern Lake Oahe, today, south winds 10 to 15 miles per hour. Slight chance of showers. Mostly cloudy. Highs in the lower 70s. Tonight, southwest winds 10 to 15 miles per hour. Showers likely and chance of thunderstorms in the late evening and overnight. Mostly cloudy. Lows in the mid-50s. Here are the weather conditions at 6 a.m. Central Daylight Time. Bismarck, cloudy. Temperature 58 degrees. Relative humidity 86%. Pressure 30.07 inches and steady. Mendham, cloudy. 57 degrees. Relative humidity 100%. Hazel, cloudy. 57 degrees. Relative humidity 94%. Harvey, cloudy. 57 degrees. Relative humidity 77%. Minot, light rain was falling. 55 degrees. Relative humidity 86%. Dickinson, partly cloudy. 51 degrees. Relative humidity 96%. Wind south at 6 miles an hour. Elsewhere around North Dakota, at Williston, fog was reported with a temperature of 53. It was 55 at Garrison. It was mostly cloudy with a temperature of 56 at Jamestown, 49 at Fargo, and 52 at Grand Forks. At Devil's Lake, it was cloudy with a temperature of 56. In northern South Dakota, the temperatures were 52 degrees. At Aberdeen, it was clear. At Mobridge, it was cloudy. In eastern Montana, it was partly cloudy, with a temperature of 51 at Glenlive and 50 at Sydney. At Miles City, it was cloudy, with a temperature of 57. Once again, at Bismarck, the temperature was 58 degrees under cloudy skies. Here are the weather conditions at 6 a.m. Central Daylight Time. Bismarck, cloudy. Temperature 58 degrees. Relative humidity 86%. Pressure 30.07 inches and steady. Mendham, cloudy. 57 degrees. Relative humidity 100%. Hazel, cloudy. 57 degrees. Relative humidity 94%. Harvey, cloudy. 57 degrees. Relative humidity 77%. Minot, light rain was falling. 55 degrees. Relative humidity 86%. Dickinson, partly cloudy. 51 degrees, relative humidity 96%. Wind south at 6 miles an hour. Elsewhere around North Dakota, at Williston, fog was reported with a temperature of 53. It was 55 at Garrison. It was mostly cloudy with a temperature of 56 at Jamestown, 49 at Fargo, and 52 at Grand Forks. At Devil's Lake, it was cloudy with a temperature of 56. In northern South Dakota, the temperatures were 52 degrees.

Aberdeen. It was partly cloudy. At Woolridge, it was cloudy. In eastern Montana, at Sydney, it was partly cloudy with a temperature of 50. In Glendive, it was mostly cloudy with a temperature of 51. At Miles City, it was cloudy with a temperature of 57. Once again, at Bismarck, the temperature was 58 degrees under cloudy skies. The Bismarck, North Dakota climate summary for yesterday, June 21, 2026. Yesterday's high temperature was 73 degrees. This high was 6 degrees below the normal high of 79. The record high is 105 degrees, which was set in 1988. Yesterday's low temperature was 58 degrees. This low was 4 degrees above the normal low of 54. The record low is 34 degrees, which was set in 1902. No precipitation fell yesterday, which leaves the monthly total at 1.09 inches. The total precipitation for the year still stands at 5.74 inches. There were no heating degree days yesterday. The yearly total since July 1st is 7,528. There was one cooling degree day yesterday. The yearly total since January 1st is 99. The normal high temperature for today is 80 degrees, and the normal low is 55. The record high for today is 96, which occurred in 1987, and the record low is 39, which occurred in 1885. Sunrise today is at 5:49 a.m., and sunset is at 9:41 p.m. The regional weather forecast from your National Weather Service office in Bismarck. Temperatures will remain below normal through the middle of this coming week, with highs in the mid-60s to mid-70s and lows in the 40s to mid-50s. Scattered showers and thunderstorms will spread east across the northern plains today through tonight, then linger across the north and east on Tuesday. An isolated severe thunderstorm is possible across eastern Montana and the western Dakotas today through tonight, and the eastern Dakotas on Tuesday. Breezy conditions are possible on Tuesday. Gradually warming temperatures are then expected through the coming work week. Chances for showers and thunderstorms will become more isolated during the middle of the work week, then increase later this week into this weekend. Breezy conditions may return later this week into the weekend. Here is the forecast for the Bismarck Mound and listening area. Today, partly sunny. A slight chance of showers in the morning. Highs in the mid-70s. South winds 5 to 15 miles per hour. Tonight, a chance of thunderstorms. Showers. Lows in the mid-50s. South winds 5 to 10 miles per hour with gusts up to 20 miles per hour, becoming southwest after midnight. Tuesday, mostly sunny. Highs in the mid-70s. Northwest winds 5 to 15 miles per hour, increasing to 15 to 20 miles per hour in the afternoon. Tuesday night, increasing clouds. Lows around 50. Northwest winds 5 to 15 miles per hour. Wednesday, mostly sunny. Highs in the lower 70s. North winds 10 to 15 miles per hour. Wednesday night, decreasing clouds. Lows in the upper 40s. Thursday, mostly sunny. Highs in the mid-70s. Thursday night, partly cloudy in the evening, then mostly cloudy with a slight chance of showers after midnight. Lows in the lower 50s. Chance of rain 20%. Friday, mostly cloudy with a chance of showers in the morning, then partly sunny with a slight chance of showers and thunderstorms in the afternoon. Highs in the mid-70s. Chance of rain 30%. Friday night, mostly cloudy with a slight chance of thunderstorms. A slight chance of showers in the evening, then a chance of showers after midnight. Lows in the upper 50s. Chance of rain 30%. Saturday, mostly cloudy with a chance of showers in the morning, then partly sunny with showers likely and a chance of thunderstorms in the afternoon. Highs in the upper 70s. Chance of rain 70%. Saturday night, showers and a chance of thunderstorms in the evening, then showers likely and a slight chance of thunderstorms after midnight. Lows in the upper 50s. Sunday, decreasing clouds. Showers likely. A slight chance of thunderstorms in the afternoon. Highs in the upper 70s.

partly cloudy. Lows in the lower 50s. For northern Lake Oroville, today, south winds 10 to 15 miles per hour. Slight chance of showers. Mostly cloudy. Highs in the lower 70s. Tonight, southwest winds 10 to 15 miles per hour. Showers likely and chance of thunderstorms in the late evening and overnight. Mostly cloudy. Lows in the mid-50s. Here are the weather conditions at 6 a.m. Central Daylight Time. Bismarck, cloudy. Temperature 58 degrees. Relative humidity 86%. Pressure 30.07 inches and steady. Minden, cloudy. 57 degrees. Relative humidity 100%. Hazen, cloudy. 57 degrees. Relative humidity 94%. Harvey, cloudy. 57 degrees. Relative humidity 77%. Minot, light rain was falling. 55 degrees. Relative humidity 86%. Dickinson, partly cloudy. 51 degrees. Relative humidity 96%. Wind south at 6 miles an hour. Elsewhere around North Dakota, at Williston, fog was reported with a temperature of 53. It was 55 at Garrison. It was mostly cloudy, with a temperature of 56 at Jamestown, 49 at Fargo, and 52 at Grand Forks. At Devil's Lake, it was cloudy, with a temperature of 56. In northern South Dakota, the temperatures were 52 degrees. At Aberdeen, it was partly cloudy. At Mobridge, it was cloudy. In eastern Montana, at Sydney, it was partly cloudy, with a temperature of 50. In Glendive, it was mostly cloudy, with a temperature of 51. At Miles City, it was cloudy, with a temperature of 57. Once again, at Bismarck, the temperature was 58 degrees under cloudy skies. The Bismarck, North Dakota climate summary for yesterday, June 21, 2026. Yesterday's high temperature was 73 degrees. This high was 6 degrees below the normal high of 79. The record high is 105 degrees, which was set in 1988. Yesterday's low temperature was 58 degrees. This low was 4 degrees above the normal low of 54. The record low is 34 degrees, which was set in 1902. No precipitation fell yesterday, which leaves the monthly total at 1.09 inches. The total precipitation from the year still stands at 5.74 inches. There were no heating degree days yesterday. The yearly total since July 1st is 7,528. There was one cooling degree day yesterday. The yearly total since January 1st is 99. The normal high temperature for today is 80 degrees, and the normal low is 55. The record high for today is 96, which occurred in 1987, and the record low is 39, which occurred in 1885. Sunrise today is at 5:49 a.m. and sunset is at 9:41 p.m. The regional weather forecast from your National Weather Service office in Bismarck. Temperatures will remain below normal through the middle of this coming week, with highs in the mid-60s to mid-70s and lows in the 40s to mid-50s. Scattered showers and thunderstorms will spread east across the northern plains today through tonight, then linger across the north and east on Tuesday. An isolated severe thunderstorm is possible across eastern Montana and the western Dakotas today through tonight, and the eastern Dakotas on Tuesday. Breezy conditions are possible on Tuesday. Gradually warming temperatures are then expected through the coming work week. Chances for showers and thunderstorms will become more isolated during the middle of the work week, then increase later this week into this weekend. Breezy conditions may return later this week into the weekend. Here is the forecast for the Bismarck, Minden, and listening area. Today, partly sunny. A slight chance of showers in the morning. Highs in the mid-70s. South winds 5 to 15 miles per hour. Tonight, a chance of thunderstorms. Showers. Lows in the mid-50s. South winds 5 to 10 miles per hour with gusts up to 20 miles per hour, becoming southwest after midnight. Tuesday, mostly sunny. Highs in the mid-70s. Northwest winds 5 to 15 miles per hour, increasing to 15 to 20 miles per hour in the afternoon. Tuesday night, increasing clouds. Lows around 50. Northwest winds 5 to 15 miles per hour.

20s and mid-70s. Thursday night, partly cloudy in the evening, then mostly cloudy with a slight chance of showers after midnight. Lows in the lower 50s. Chance of rain 20%. Friday, mostly cloudy with a chance of showers in the morning, then partly sunny with a slight chance of showers and thunderstorms in the afternoon. Highs in the mid-70s. Chance of rain 30%. Friday night, mostly cloudy with a slight chance of thunderstorms. A slight chance of showers in the evening, then a chance of showers after midnight. Lows in the upper 50s. Chance of rain 30%. Saturday, mostly cloudy with a chance of showers in the morning, then partly sunny with showers likely and a chance of thunderstorms in the afternoon. Highs in the upper 70s. Chance of rain 70%. Saturday night, showers and a chance of thunderstorms in the evening, then showers likely and a slight chance of thunderstorms after midnight. Lows in the upper 50s. Sunday, decreasing clouds. Showers likely. A slight chance of thunderstorms in the afternoon. Highs in the upper 70s. Chance of rain 60%. For Western Lake Sakakawea, today, south winds around 10 miles per hour shifting to the northwest late in the afternoon. Chance of showers early in the morning. Showers likely late in the afternoon. Mostly cloudy. Highs in the lower 70s. Tonight, north winds around 10 miles per hour shifting to the west in the late evening and overnight. Showers likely early in the evening. Chance of thunderstorms through the night. Slight chance of thunderstorms after midnight. Cloudy in the evening, then becoming partly cloudy. Lows around 50. For Eastern Lake Sakakawea, today, south winds 10 to 20 miles per hour. Chance of showers early in the morning. Mostly cloudy. Highs in the mid-70s. Tonight, southeast winds around 10 miles per hour shifting to the west in the late evening and overnight. Showers likely in the evening. Chance of thunderstorms through the night. Slight chance of showers early in the morning. Mostly cloudy. Lows in the lower 50s. For Northern Lake Oahe, today, south winds 10 to 15 miles per hour. Slight chance of showers. Mostly cloudy. Highs in the lower 70s. Tonight, southwest winds 10 to 15 miles per hour. Showers likely and chance of thunderstorms in the late evening and overnight. Mostly cloudy. Lows in the mid-50s. Here are the weather conditions at 6 a.m. Central Daylight Time. Bismarck, cloudy. Temperature 58 degrees, relative humidity 86%. Pressure 30.07 inches and steady. Mendham, cloudy. 57 degrees, relative humidity 100%. Hazel, cloudy. 57 degrees, relative humidity 94%. Harvey, cloudy. 57 degrees, relative humidity 77%. Minot, light rain was falling. 55 degrees, relative humidity 86%. Dickinson, partly cloudy. 51 degrees, relative humidity 96%. Wind south at 6 miles an hour. Elsewhere around North Dakota, at Williston, fog was reported, with a temperature of 53. It was 55 at Garrison. It was mostly cloudy, with a temperature of 56 at Jamestown, 49 at Fargo, and 52 at Grand Forks. At Devil's Lake, it was cloudy, with a temperature of 56. In northern South Dakota, the temperatures were 52 degrees. At Aberdeen, it was partly cloudy. At Mobridge, it was cloudy. In eastern Montana, at Sydney, it was partly cloudy, with a temperature of 50. At Glendive, it was mostly cloudy, with a temperature of 51. At Miles City, it was cloudy, with a temperature of 57. Once again, at Bismarck, the temperature was 58 degrees under cloudy skies. The Bismarck, North Dakota climate summary for yesterday, June 21, 2026. Yesterday's high temperature was 73 degrees. This high was 6 degrees below the normal high of 79. The record high is 105 degrees, which was set in 1988. Yesterday's

temperature was 58 degrees. This low was 4 degrees above the normal low of 54. The record low is 34 degrees, which was set in 1902. No precipitation fell yesterday, which leaves the monthly total at 1.09 inches. The total precipitation for the year still stands at 5.74 inches. There were no heating degree days yesterday. The yearly total since July 1st is 7,528. There was one cooling degree day yesterday. The yearly total since January 1st is 99. The normal high temperature for today is 80 degrees, and the normal low is 55. The record high for today is 96, which occurred in 1987, and the record low is 39, which occurred in 1885. Sunrise today is at 5:49 a.m. and sunset is at 9:41 p.m. The regional weather forecast from your National Weather Service office in Bismarck. Temperatures will remain below normal through the middle of this coming week, with highs in the mid-60s to mid-70s and lows in the 40s to mid-50s. Scattered showers and thunderstorms will spread east across the northern plains today through tonight, then linger across the north and east on Tuesday. An isolated severe thunderstorm is possible across eastern Montana and the western Dakotas today through tonight, and the eastern Dakotas on Tuesday. Breezy conditions are possible on Tuesday. Gradually warming temperatures are then expected through the coming work week. Chances for showers and thunderstorms will become more isolated during the middle of the work week, then increase later this week into this weekend. Breezy conditions may return later this week into the weekend. 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Providing weather information 24 hours a day from your National Weather Service office in Bismarck. Here is the forecast for the Bismarck Minden listening area. Today, partly sunny. A slight chance of showers in the morning. Highs in the mid-70s. South winds 5 to 15 miles per hour. Tonight, a chance of thunderstorms. Showers. Lows in the mid-50s. South winds 5 to 10 miles per hour with gusts up to 20 miles per hour, becoming southwest after midnight. Tuesday, mostly sunny. Highs in the mid-70s. Northwest winds 5 to 15 miles per hour, increasing to 15 to 20 miles per hour in the afternoon. Tuesday night, increasing clouds. Lows around 50. Northwest winds 5 to 15 miles per hour. Wednesday, mostly sunny. Highs in the lower 70s. North winds 10 to 15 miles per hour. Wednesday night, decreasing clouds. Lows in the upper 40s. Thursday, mostly sunny. Highs in the mid-70s. Thursday night, partly cloudy in the evening, then mostly cloudy with a slight chance of showers after midnight. Lows in the lower 50s. Chance of rain 20%. Friday, mostly cloudy with a chance of showers in the morning, then partly sunny with a slight chance of showers and thunderstorms in the afternoon. Highs in the mid-70s. Chance of rain 30%. Friday night, mostly cloudy with a slight chance of thunderstorms. A slight chance of showers in the evening, then a chance of showers after midnight. Lows in the upper 50s. Chance of rain 30%. Saturday, mostly cloudy with a chance of showers in the morning, then partly sunny with showers likely and a chance of thunderstorms in the afternoon. Highs in the upper 70s. Chance of rain 70%. Saturday night, showers and a chance of thunderstorms in the evening, then showers likely and a slight chance of thunderstorms after midnight. Lows in the upper 50s. Sunday, decreasing clouds. Slight chance of thunderstorms after midnight. Lows in the upper 50s. Sunday, decreasing clouds. Showers likely. A slight chance of thunderstorms in the afternoon. Highs in the upper 70s. Chance of rain 60%. For Western Lake Sakakawea, today, south winds around 10 miles per hour shifting to the northwest late in the afternoon. Chance of showers early in the morning. Showers likely late in the afternoon. Mostly cloudy. Highs in the lower 70s. Tonight, north winds around 10 miles per hour shifting to the west in the late evening and overnight. Showers likely early in the evening. Chance of thunderstorms through the night. Slight chance of thunderstorms after midnight. Cloudy in the evening.

becoming partly cloudy. Lows around 50. For eastern Lake Sakakawea, today, south winds 10 to 20 miles per hour. Chance of showers early in the morning. Mostly cloudy. Highs in the mid-70s. Tonight, southeast winds around 10 miles per hour shifting to the west in the late evening and overnight. Showers likely in the evening. Chance of thunderstorms through the night. Slight chance of showers early in the morning. Mostly cloudy. Lows in the lower 50s. For northern Lake Oahe, today, south winds 10 to 15 miles per hour. Slight chance of showers. Mostly cloudy. Highs in the lower 70s. Tonight, southwest winds 10 to 15 miles per hour. Showers likely and chance of thunderstorms in the late evening and overnight. Mostly cloudy. Lows in the mid-50s. Here are the weather conditions at 6 a.m. Central Daylight Time. Bismarck, cloudy. Temperature 58 degrees, relative humidity 86%. Pressure 30.07 inches and steady. Mendham, cloudy. 57 degrees, relative humidity 100%. Hazen, cloudy. 57 degrees, relative humidity 94%. Harvey, cloudy. 57 degrees, relative humidity 77%. Minot, light rain was falling. 55 degrees, relative humidity 86%. Dickinson, partly cloudy. 51 degrees, relative humidity 96%. Wind south at 6 miles an hour. Elsewhere around North Dakota, at Williston, fog was reported, with a temperature of 53. It was 55 at Garrison. It was mostly cloudy, with a temperature of 56 at Jamestown, 49 at Fargo, and 52 at Grand Forks. At Devil's Lake, it was cloudy, with a temperature of 56. In northern South Dakota, the temperatures were 52 degrees. At Aberdeen, it was partly cloudy. At Mobridge, it was cloudy. In eastern Montana, at Sydney, it was partly cloudy, with a temperature of 50. At Glendive, it was mostly cloudy, with a temperature of 51. At Miles City, it was cloudy, with a temperature of 57. Once again, at Bismarck, the temperature was 58 degrees under cloudy skies. The Bismarck, North Dakota climate summary for yesterday, June 21, 2026. Yesterday's high temperature was 73 degrees. This high was 6 degrees below the normal high of 79. The record high is 105 degrees, which was set in 1988. Yesterday's low temperature was 58 degrees. This low was 4 degrees above the normal low of 54. The record low is 34 degrees, which was set in 1902. No precipitation fell yesterday, which leaves the monthly total at 1.09 inches. The total precipitation for the year still stands at 5.74 inches. There were no heating degree days yesterday. The yearly total since July 1st is 7,528. There was one cooling degree day yesterday. The yearly total since January 1st is 99. The normal high temperature for today is 80 degrees, and the normal low is 55. The record high for today is 96, which occurred in 1987, and the record low is 39, which occurred in 1885. Sunrise today is at 5:49 a.m. and sunset is at 9:41 p.m. The regional weather forecast from your National Weather Service office in Bismarck. Temperatures will remain below normal through the middle of this coming week, with highs in the mid-60s to mid-70s and lows in the 40s to mid-50s. Scattered showers and thunderstorms will spread east across the northern plains today through tonight, then linger across the north and east on Tuesday. An isolated severe thunderstorm is possible across eastern Montana and the western Dakotas today through tonight, and the eastern Dakotas on Tuesday. Breezy conditions are possible on Tuesday. Gradually warming temperatures are then expected through the coming work week. Chances for showers and thunderstorms will become more isolated during the middle of the work week, then increase later this week into this weekend. Breezy conditions may return later this week into the weekend. Here is the forecast for the Bismarck-Minden listening area. Today, partly sunny. A slight chance of showers in the morning. Highs in the mid-70s. Southeast winds around 5 miles per hour, increasing to south 10 to 15 miles per hour in the afternoon.
Tonight, a chance of thunderstorms, showers, lows in the mid-50s. South winds 5 to 10 miles per hour with gusts up to 20 miles per hour, becoming southwest after midnight. Tuesday, mostly sunny. Highs in the mid-70s. Northwest winds 5 to 15 miles per hour, increasing to 15 to 20 miles per hour in the afternoon. Tuesday night, increasing clouds. Lows around 50. Northwest winds 5 to 15 miles per hour. Wednesday, mostly sunny. Highs in the lower 70s. North winds 10 to 15 miles per hour. Wednesday night, decreasing clouds. Lows in the upper 40s. Thursday, mostly sunny. Highs in the mid-70s. Thursday night, partly cloudy in the evening, then mostly cloudy with a slight chance of showers after midnight. Lows in the lower 50s. Chance of rain 20%. Friday, mostly cloudy with a chance of showers in the morning, then partly sunny with a slight chance of showers and thunderstorms in the afternoon. Highs in the mid-70s. Chance of rain 30%. Friday night, mostly cloudy with a slight chance of thunderstorms. A slight chance of showers in the evening, then a chance of showers after midnight. Lows in the upper 50s. Chance of rain 30%. Saturday, mostly cloudy with a chance of showers in the morning, then partly sunny with showers likely and a chance of thunderstorms in the afternoon. Highs in the upper 70s. Chance of rain 70%. Saturday night, showers and a chance of thunderstorms in the evening, then showers likely and a slight chance of thunderstorms after midnight. Lows in the upper 50s. Sunday, decreasing clouds. Showers likely. A slight chance of thunderstorms in the afternoon. Highs in the upper 70s. Chance of rain 60%. For Western Lake Sakakawea, today, south winds around 10 miles per hour shifting to the northwest late in the afternoon. Chance of showers early in the morning. Showers likely late in the afternoon. Mostly cloudy. Highs in the lower 70s. Tonight, north winds around 10 miles per hour shifting to the west in the late evening and overnight. Showers likely early in the evening. Chance of thunderstorms through the night. Slight chance of thunderstorms after midnight. Cloudy in the evening, then becoming partly cloudy. Lows around 50. For Eastern Lake Sakakawea, today, south winds 10 to 20 miles per hour. Chance of showers early in the morning. Mostly cloudy. Highs in the mid-70s. Tonight, southeast winds around 10 miles per hour shifting to the west in the late evening and overnight. Showers likely in the evening. Chance of thunderstorms through the night. Slight chance of showers early in the morning. Mostly cloudy. Lows in the lower 50s. For Northern Lake Oahe, today, south winds 10 to 15 miles per hour. Slight chance of showers. Mostly cloudy. Highs in the lower 70s. Tonight, southwest winds 10 to 15 miles per hour. Showers likely and chance of thunderstorms in the late evening and overnight. Mostly cloudy. Lows in the mid-50s. Here are the weather conditions at 6 a.m. Central Daylight Time. Bismarck, cloudy. Temperature 58 degrees, relative humidity 86%. Pressure 30.07 inches and steady. Menden, cloudy. 57 degrees, relative humidity 100%. Hazen, cloudy. 57 degrees, relative humidity 94%. Harvey, cloudy. 57 degrees, relative humidity 77%. Minot, light rain was falling. 55 degrees, relative humidity 86%. Dickinson, partly cloudy. 51 degrees, relative humidity 96%. Wind south at 6 miles an hour. Elsewhere around North Dakota, at Williston, fog was reported, with a temperature of 53. It was 55 at Garrison. It was mostly cloudy, with a temperature of 56 at Jamestown, 49 at Fargo, and 52 at Grand Forks. At Devil's Lake, it was cloudy, with a temperature of 56. In northern South Dakota, the temperatures were 52 degrees. At Aberdeen, it was partly cloudy. At Mobridge, it was cloudy. In eastern Montana, at Sydney, it was partly cloudy, with a temperature of 50.

at Glendive, it was mostly cloudy with a temperature of 51. At Miles City, it was cloudy with a temperature of 57. Once again, at Bismarck, the temperature was 58 degrees under cloudy skies. The Bismarck, North Dakota climate summary for yesterday, June 21, 2026. Yesterday's high temperature was 73 degrees. This high was 6 degrees below the normal high of 79. The record high is 105 degrees, which was set in 1988. Yesterday's low temperature was 58 degrees. This low was 4 degrees above the normal low of 54. The record low is 34 degrees, which was set in 1902. No precipitation fell yesterday, which leaves the monthly total at 1.09 inches. The total precipitation for the year still stands at 5.74 inches. There were no heating degree days yesterday. The yearly total since July 1st is 7,528. There was one cooling degree day yesterday. The yearly total since January 1st is 99. The normal high temperature for today is 80 degrees, and the normal low is 55. The record high for today is 96, which occurred in 1987, and the record low is 39, which occurred in 1885. Sunrise today is at 5:49 a.m. and sunset is at 9:41 p.m. The regional weather forecast from your National Weather Service office in Bismarck. Temperatures will remain below normal through the middle of this coming week, with highs in the mid-60s to mid-70s and lows in the 40s to mid-50s. Scattered showers and thunderstorms will spread east across the northern plains today through tonight, then linger across the north and east on Tuesday. An isolated severe thunderstorm is possible across eastern Montana and the western Dakotas today through tonight, and the eastern Dakotas on Tuesday. Breezy conditions are possible on Tuesday. Gradually warming temperatures are then expected through the coming work week. Chances for showers and thunderstorms will become more isolated during the middle of the work week, then increase later this week into this weekend. Breezy conditions may return later this week into the weekend. Here is the forecast for the Bismarck, Minden listening area. Today, partly sunny. A slight chance of showers in the morning. Highs in the mid-70s. Southeast winds around 5 miles per hour, increasing to south 10 to 15 miles per hour in the afternoon. Tonight, a chance of thunderstorms. Showers. Lows in the mid-50s. South winds 5 to 10 miles per hour with gusts up to 20 miles per hour, becoming southwest after midnight. Tuesday, mostly sunny. Highs in the mid-70s. Northwest winds 5 to 15 miles per hour, increasing to 15 to 20 miles per hour in the afternoon. Tuesday night, increasing clouds. Lows around 50. Northwest winds 5 to 15 miles per hour. Wednesday, mostly sunny. Highs in the lower 70s. North winds 10 to 15 miles per hour. Wednesday night, decreasing clouds. Lows in the upper 40s. Thursday, mostly sunny. Highs in the mid-70s. Thursday night, partly cloudy in the evening, then mostly cloudy with a slight chance of showers after midnight. Lows in the lower 50s. Chance of rain 20%. Friday, mostly cloudy with a chance of showers in the morning, then partly sunny with a slight chance of showers and thunderstorms in the afternoon. Highs in the mid-70s. Chance of rain 30%. Friday night, mostly cloudy with a slight chance of thunderstorms. A slight chance of showers in the evening, then a chance of showers after midnight. Lows in the upper 50s. Chance of rain 30%. Saturday, mostly cloudy with a chance of showers in the morning, then partly sunny with showers likely and a chance of thunderstorms in the afternoon. Highs in the upper 70s. Chance of rain 70%. Saturday night, showers and a chance of thunderstorms in the evening, then showers likely and a slight chance of thunderstorms after midnight. Lows in the upper 50s. Sunday, decreasing clouds. Showers likely. A slight chance of thunderstorms in the afternoon. Highs in the upper 70s. Chance of rain 60%. For Western Lake Sakakawea, today, south winds around 10 miles per hour shifting to the northwest late in the afternoon. Chance of showers early in the morning. Showers likely late in the afternoon. Mostly cloudy. Highs in the lower 70s. Tonight,
North winds around 10 miles per hour, shifting to the west in the late evening and overnight. Showers likely early in the evening. Chance of thunderstorms through the night. Slight chance of thunderstorms after midnight. Cloudy in the evening, then becoming partly cloudy. Lows around 50. For eastern Lake Sakakawea, today, south winds 10 to 20 miles per hour. Chance of showers early in the morning. Mostly cloudy. Highs in the mid-70s. Tonight, southeast winds around 10 miles per hour, shifting to the west in the late evening and overnight. Showers likely in the evening. Chance of thunderstorms through the night. Slight chance of showers early in the morning. Mostly cloudy. Lows in the lower 50s. For northern Lake Oahu, today, south winds 10 to 15 miles per hour. Slight chance of showers. Mostly cloudy. Highs in the lower 70s. Tonight, southwest winds 10 to 15 miles per hour. Showers likely and chance of thunderstorms in the late evening and overnight. Mostly cloudy. Lows in the mid-50s. Here are the weather conditions at 6 a.m. Central Daylight Time. Bismarck, cloudy. Temperature 58 degrees, relative humidity 86%. Pressure 30.07 inches and steady. Mendham, cloudy. 57 degrees, relative humidity 100%. Hazen, cloudy. 57 degrees, relative humidity 94%. Harvey, cloudy. 57 degrees, relative humidity 77%. Minot, light rain was falling. 55 degrees, relative humidity 86%. Dickinson, partly cloudy. 51 degrees, relative humidity 96%. Wind south at 6 miles an hour. Elsewhere around North Dakota, at Williston, fog was reported with a temperature of 53. It was 55 at Garrison. It was mostly cloudy, with a temperature of 56 at Jamestown, 49 at Fargo, and 52 at Grand Forks. At Devil's Lake, it was cloudy, with a temperature of 56. In northern South Dakota, the temperatures were 52 degrees. At Aberdeen, it was partly cloudy. At Mobridge, it was cloudy. In eastern Montana, at Sydney, it was partly cloudy, with a temperature of 50. At Glendive, it was mostly cloudy, with a temperature of 51. At Miles City, it was cloudy, with a temperature of 57. Once again, at Bismarck, the temperature was 58 degrees under cloudy skies. The Bismarck, North Dakota climate summary for yesterday, June 21, 2026. Yesterday's high temperature was 73 degrees. This high was 6 degrees below the normal high of 79. The record high is 105 degrees, which was set in 1988. Yesterday's low temperature was 58 degrees. This low was 4 degrees above the normal low of 54. The record low is 34 degrees, which was set in 1902. No precipitation fell yesterday, which leaves the monthly total at 1.09 inches. The total precipitation for the year still stands at 5.74 inches. There were no heating degree days yesterday. The yearly total since July 1st is 7,528. There was one cooling degree day yesterday. The yearly total since January 1st is 99. The normal high temperature for today is 80 degrees, and the normal low is 55. The record high for today is 96, which occurred in 1987, and the record low is 39, which occurred in 1885. Sunrise today is at 5:49 a.m. and sunset is at 9:41 p.m. The regional weather forecast from your National Weather Service office in Bismarck. Temperatures will remain below normal through the middle of this coming week, with highs in the mid-60s to mid-70s and lows in the 40s to mid-50s. Scattered showers and thunderstorms will spread east across the northern plains today through tonight, then linger across the north and east on Tuesday. An isolated severe thunderstorm is possible across eastern Montana and the western Dakotas today through tonight, and the eastern Dakotas on Tuesday. Breezy conditions are possible on Tuesday. Gradually warming temperatures are then expected through the coming work week. Chances for showers and thunderstorms will become more isolated during the middle of the work week, then increase later this week into this weekend. Breezy conditions may return later this week into the weekend.
Here is the forecast for the Bismarck Minden listening area.

Today, partly sunny. A slight chance of showers in the morning. Highs in the mid-70s. Southeast winds around 5 miles per hour, increasing to south 10 to 15 miles per hour in the afternoon. Tonight, a chance of thunderstorms. Showers. Lows in the mid-50s. South winds 5 to 10 miles per hour with gusts up to 20 miles per hour, becoming southwest after midnight. Tuesday, mostly sunny. Highs in the mid-70s. Northwest winds 5 to 15 miles per hour, increasing to 15 to 20 miles per hour in the afternoon. Tuesday night, increasing clouds. Lows around 50. Northwest winds 5 to 15 miles per hour. Wednesday, mostly sunny. Highs in the lower 70s. North winds 10 to 15 miles per hour. Wednesday night, decreasing clouds. Lows in the upper 40s. Thursday, mostly sunny. Highs in the mid-70s. Thursday night, partly cloudy in the evening, then mostly cloudy with a slight chance of showers after midnight. Lows in the lower 50s. Chance of rain 20%. Friday, mostly cloudy with a chance of showers in the morning, then partly sunny with a slight chance of showers and thunderstorms in the afternoon. Highs in the mid-70s. Chance of rain 30%. Friday night, mostly cloudy with a slight chance of thunderstorms. A slight chance of showers in the evening, then a chance of showers after midnight. Lows in the upper 50s. Chance of rain 30%. Saturday, mostly cloudy with a chance of showers in the morning, then partly sunny with showers likely and a chance of thunderstorms in the afternoon. Highs in the upper 70s. Chance of rain 70%. Saturday night, showers and a chance of thunderstorms in the evening, then showers likely and a slight chance of thunderstorms after midnight. Lows in the upper 50s. Sunday, decreasing clouds. Showers likely. A slight chance of thunderstorms in the afternoon. Highs in the upper 70s. Chance of rain 60%. For Western Lake Sakakawea, today, south winds around 10 miles per hour shifting to the northwest late in the afternoon. Chance of showers early in the morning. Showers likely late in the afternoon. Mostly cloudy. Highs in the lower 70s. Tonight, north winds around 10 miles per hour shifting to the west in the late evening and overnight. Showers likely early in the evening. Chance of thunderstorms through the night. Slight chance of thunderstorms after midnight. Cloudy in the evening then becoming partly cloudy. Lows around 50. For Eastern Lake Sakakawea, today, south winds 10 to 20 miles per hour. Chance of showers early in the morning. Mostly cloudy. Highs in the mid-70s. Tonight, southeast winds around 10 miles per hour shifting to the west in the late evening and overnight. Showers likely in the evening. Chance of thunderstorms through the night. Slight chance of showers early in the morning. Mostly cloudy. Lows in the lower 50s. For Northern Lake Oahe, today, south winds 10 to 15 miles per hour. Slight chance of showers. Mostly cloudy. Highs in the lower 70s. Tonight, southwest winds 10 to 15 miles per hour. Showers likely and chance of thunderstorms in the late evening and overnight. Mostly cloudy. Lows in the mid-50s. Here are the weather conditions at 6 a.m. Central Daylight Time. Bismarck, cloudy. Temperature 58 degrees, relative humidity 86%. Pressure 30.07 inches and steady. Mendon, cloudy. 57 degrees, relative humidity 100%. Hazen, cloudy. 57 degrees, relative humidity 94%. Harvey, cloudy. 57 degrees, relative humidity 77%. Minot, light rain was falling. 55 degrees, relative humidity 86%. Dickinson, partly cloudy. 51 degrees, relative humidity 96%. Wind south at 6 miles an hour. Elsewhere around North Dakota, at Williston, fog was reported, with a temperature of 53. It was 55 at Garrison. It was mostly cloudy, with a temperature of 56 at Jamestown, 49 at Fargo, and 52 at Grand Forks. At Devil's Lake, it was cloudy, with a temperature of 56. In northern South Dakota, the

temperatures were 52 degrees. At Aberdeen, it was partly cloudy. At Mobridge, it was cloudy. In eastern Montana, at Sydney, it was partly cloudy, with a temperature of 50. At Glendive, it was mostly cloudy, with a temperature of 51. At Mile City, it was cloudy, with a temperature of 57. Once again, at Bismarck, the temperature was 58 degrees under cloudy skies. The Bismarck, North Dakota climate summary for yesterday, June 21, 2026. Yesterday's high temperature was 73 degrees. This high was 6 degrees below the normal high of 79. The record high is 105 degrees, which was set in 1988. Yesterday's low temperature was 58 degrees. This low was 4 degrees above the normal low of 54. The record low is 34 degrees, which was set in 1902. No precipitation fell yesterday, which leaves the monthly total at 1.09 inches. The total precipitation for the year still stands at 5.74 inches. There were no heating degree days yesterday. The yearly total since July 1st is 7,528. There was one cooling degree day yesterday. The yearly total since January 1st is 99. The normal high temperature for today is 80 degrees, and the normal low is 55. The record high for today is 96, which occurred in 1987, and the record low is 39, which occurred in 1885. Sunrise today is at 5:49 a.m. and sunset is at 9:41 p.m. This is NOAA Weather Radio Station WXL78 in Bismarck, North Dakota, operating on a frequency of 162.475 MHz. Providing weather information 24 hours a day from your National Weather Service office in Bismarck. The regional weather forecast from your National Weather Service office in Bismarck. Temperatures will remain below normal through the middle of this coming week, with highs in the mid-60s to mid-70s and lows in the 40s to mid-50s. Scattered showers and thunderstorms will spread east across the northern plains today through tonight, then linger across the north and east on Tuesday. An isolated severe thunderstorm is possible across eastern Montana and the western Dakotas today through tonight, and the eastern Dakotas on Tuesday. Breezy conditions are possible on Tuesday. Gradually warming temperatures are then expected through the coming work week. Chances for showers and thunderstorms will become more isolated during the middle of the work week, then increase later this week into this weekend. Breezy conditions may return later this week into the weekend. Here is the forecast for the Bismarck, Minden listening area. Today, partly sunny. A slight chance of showers in the morning. Highs in the mid-70s. Southeast winds around 5 miles per hour, increasing to south 10 to 15 miles per hour in the afternoon. Tonight, a chance of thunderstorms. Showers. Lows in the mid-50s. South winds 5 to 10 miles per hour with gusts up to 20 miles per hour, becoming southwest after midnight. Tuesday, mostly sunny. Highs in the mid-70s. Northwest winds 5 to 15 miles per hour, increasing to 15 to 20 miles per hour in the afternoon. Tuesday night, increasing clouds. Lows around 50. Northwest winds 5 to 15 miles per hour. Wednesday, mostly sunny. Highs in the lower 70s. North winds 10 to 15 miles per hour. Wednesday night, decreasing clouds. Lows in the upper 40s. Thursday, mostly sunny. Highs in the mid-70s. Thursday night, partly cloudy in the evening, then mostly cloudy with a slight chance of showers after midnight. Lows in the lower 50s. Chance of rain 20%. Friday, mostly cloudy with a chance of showers in the morning, then partly sunny with a slight chance of showers and thunderstorms in the afternoon. Highs in the mid-70s. Chance of rain 30%. Friday night, mostly cloudy with a slight chance of thunderstorms. A slight chance of showers in the evening, then a chance of showers after midnight. Lows in the upper 50s. Chance of rain 30%. Saturday, mostly cloudy with a chance of showers in the morning, then partly sunny with showers likely and a chance of thunderstorms in the afternoon. Highs in the upper 70s. Chance of rain 70%. Saturday night, showers and a chance of thunderstorms in the evening, then showers likely and a slight chance of thunderstorms after midnight. Lows in the upper 50s. Sunday, decreasing clouds.

showers likely. A slight chance of thunderstorms in the afternoon. Highs in the upper 70s. Chance of rain 60%. For Western Lake Sakakawea, today, south winds around 10 miles per hour shifting to the northwest late in the afternoon. Chance of showers early in the morning. Showers likely late in the afternoon. Mostly cloudy. Highs in the lower 70s. Tonight, north winds around 10 miles per hour shifting to the west in the late evening and overnight. Showers likely early in the evening. Chance of thunderstorms through the night. Slight chance of thunderstorms after midnight. Cloudy in the evening, then becoming partly cloudy. Lows around 50. For Eastern Lake Sakakawea, today, south winds 10 to 20 miles per hour. Chance of showers early in the morning. Mostly cloudy. Highs in the mid-70s. Tonight, southeast winds around 10 miles per hour shifting to the west in the late evening and overnight. Showers likely in the evening. Chance of thunderstorms through the night. Slight chance of showers early in the morning. Mostly cloudy. Lows in the lower 50s. For northern Lake Oahe, today, south winds 10 to 15 miles per hour. Slight chance of showers. Mostly cloudy. Highs in the lower 70s. Tonight, southwest winds 10 to 15 miles per hour. Showers likely and chance of thunderstorms in the late evening and overnight. Mostly cloudy. Lows in the mid-50s. Here are the weather conditions at 7 a.m. Central Daylight Time. Bismarck, cloudy. Temperature 58 degrees, relative humidity 80%. Wind east at 6 miles an hour. Pressure 30.09 inches and rising. Mendon, cloudy. 57 degrees, relative humidity 100%. Hazen, cloudy. 57 degrees, relative humidity 94%. Harvey, cloudy. 57 degrees, relative humidity 88%. Wind east at 7 miles an hour. Minot, mostly cloudy. 55 degrees, relative humidity 86%. Wind east at 6 miles an hour. Dickinson, partly cloudy. 52 degrees, relative humidity 97%. Elsewhere around North Dakota, at Williston, fog was reported with a temperature of 55. It was 56 at Garrison. At Grand Forks, it was mostly sunny with a temperature of 52. It was partly sunny with a temperature of 57 at Jamestown and 54 at Fargo. At Devil's Lake, it was cloudy with a temperature of 57. In northern South Dakota, at Aberdeen, it was mostly sunny with a temperature of 52. At Mobridge, it was cloudy with a temperature of 56. In eastern Montana, at Glendive, fog was reported with a temperature of 53. At Sydney, it was partly cloudy with a temperature of 52. At Mile City, it was cloudy with a temperature of 57. Once again, at Bismarck, the temperature was 58 degrees under cloudy skies. The Bismarck, North Dakota climate summary for yesterday, June 21, 2026. Yesterday's high temperature was 73 degrees. This high was 6 degrees below the normal high of 79. The record high is 105 degrees, which was set in 1988. Yesterday's low temperature was 58 degrees. This low was 4 degrees above the normal low of 54. The record low is 34 degrees, which was set in 1902. No precipitation fell yesterday, which leaves the monthly total at 1.09 inches. The total precipitation for the year still stands at 5.74 inches. There were no heating degree days yesterday. The yearly total since July 1st is 7,528. There was one cooling degree day yesterday. The yearly total since January 1st is 99. The normal high temperature for today is 80 degrees, and the normal low is 55. The record high for today is 96, which occurred in 1987, and the record low is 39, which occurred in 1885. Sunrise today is at 5:49 a.m. and sunset is at 9:41 p.m. The regional weather forecast from your National Weather Service office in Bismarck. Temperatures will remain below normal through the middle of this coming week, with highs in the mid-60s to mid-70s and lows in the 40s to mid-50s. Scattered showers and thunderstorms will spread east across the northern plains today through

tonight, then linger across the north and east on Tuesday. An isolated severe thunderstorm is possible across eastern Montana and the western Dakotas today through tonight, and the eastern Dakotas on Tuesday. Breezy conditions are possible on Tuesday. Gradually warming temperatures are then expected through the coming work week. Chances for showers and thunderstorms will become more isolated during the middle of the work week, then increase later this week into this weekend. Breezy conditions may return later this week into the weekend. Here is the forecast for the Bismarck Mandan listening area. Today, partly sunny. A slight chance of showers in the morning. Highs in the mid-70s. Southeast winds around 5 miles per hour, increasing to south 10 to 15 miles per hour in the afternoon. Tonight, a chance of thunderstorms. Showers. Lows in the mid-50s. South winds 5 to 10 miles per hour with gusts up to 20 miles per hour, becoming southwest after midnight. Tuesday, mostly sunny. Highs in the mid-70s. Northwest winds 5 to 15 miles per hour, increasing to 15 to 20 miles per hour in the afternoon. Tuesday night, increasing clouds. Lows around 50. Northwest winds 5 to 15 miles per hour. Wednesday, mostly sunny. Highs in the lower 70s. North winds 10 to 15 miles per hour. Wednesday night, decreasing clouds. Lows in the upper 40s. Thursday, mostly sunny. Highs in the mid-70s. Thursday night, partly cloudy in the evening, then mostly cloudy with a slight chance of showers after midnight. Lows in the lower 50s. Chance of rain 20%. Friday, mostly cloudy with a chance of showers in the morning, then partly sunny with a slight chance of showers and thunderstorms in the afternoon. Highs in the mid-70s. Chance of rain 30%. Friday night, mostly cloudy with a slight chance of thunderstorms. A slight chance of showers in the evening, then a chance of showers after midnight. Lows in the upper 50s. Chance of rain 30%. Saturday, mostly cloudy with a chance of showers in the morning, then partly sunny with showers likely and a chance of thunderstorms in the afternoon. Highs in the upper 70s. Chance of rain 70%. Saturday night, showers and a chance of thunderstorms in the evening, then showers likely and a slight chance of thunderstorms after midnight. Lows in the upper 50s. Sunday, decreasing clouds. Showers likely. A slight chance of thunderstorms in the afternoon. Highs in the upper 70s. Chance of rain 60%. For Western Lake Sakakawea, today, south winds around 10 miles per hour shifting to the northwest late in the afternoon. Chance of showers early in the morning. Showers likely late in the afternoon. Mostly cloudy. Highs in the lower 70s. Tonight, north winds around 10 miles per hour shifting to the west in the late evening and overnight. Showers likely early in the evening. Chance of thunderstorms through the night. Slight chance of thunderstorms after midnight. Cloudy in the evening, then becoming partly cloudy. Lows around 50. For Eastern Lake Sakakawea, today, south winds 10 to 20 miles per hour. Chance of showers early in the morning. Mostly cloudy. Highs in the mid-70s. Tonight, southeast winds around 10 miles per hour shifting to the west in the late evening and overnight. Showers likely in the evening. Chance of thunderstorms through the night. Slight chance of showers early in the morning. Mostly cloudy. Lows in the lower 50s. For Northern Lake Oahe, today, south winds 10 to 15 miles per hour. Slight chance of showers. Mostly cloudy. Highs in the lower 70s. Tonight, southwest winds 10 to 15 miles per hour. Showers likely and chance of thunderstorms in the late evening and overnight. Mostly cloudy. Lows in the mid-50s. Here are the weather conditions at 7 a.m. Central Daylight Time. Bismarck, cloudy. Temperature 58 degrees, relative humidity 80%. Wind east at 6 miles an hour. Pressure 30.09 inches and rising. Mandan, cloudy. 57 degrees, relative humidity 100%. Hazen, cloudy. 57 degrees, relative humidity 94%. Harvey, cloudy. 57 degrees, relative humidity 88%.

least at 7 miles an hour. Minot, mostly cloudy. 55 degrees, relative humidity 86%. Wind east at 6 miles an hour. Dickinson, clear. 52 degrees, relative humidity 97%. Elsewhere around North Dakota, at Williston, fog was reported with a temperature of 55. It was 56 at Garrison. At Grand Forks, it was mostly sunny with a temperature of 52. It was partly sunny with a temperature of 57 at Jamestown and 54 at Fargo. At Devil's Lake, it was cloudy with a temperature of 57. In northern South Dakota, at Aberdeen, it was mostly sunny with a temperature of 52. At Mobridge, it was cloudy with a temperature of 56. In eastern Montana, at Glendive, fog was reported with a temperature of 53. At Sydney, it was mostly cloudy with a temperature of 52. At Miles City, it was cloudy with a temperature of 57. Once again, at Bismarck, the temperature was 58 degrees under cloudy skies. The Bismarck, North Dakota climate summary for yesterday, June 21, 2026. Yesterday's high temperature was 73 degrees. This high was 6 degrees below the normal high of 79. The record high is 105 degrees, which was set in 1988. Yesterday's low temperature was 58 degrees. This low was 4 degrees above the normal low of 54. The record low is 34 degrees, which was set in 1902. No precipitation fell yesterday, which leaves the monthly total at 1.09 inches. The total precipitation for the year still stands at 5.74 inches. There were no heating degree days yesterday. The yearly total since July 1st is 7,528. There was one cooling degree day yesterday. The yearly total since January 1st is 99. The normal high temperature for today is 80 degrees, and the normal low is 55. The record high for today is 96, which occurred in 1987, and the record low is 39, which occurred in 1885. Sunrise today is at 5:49 a.m. and sunset is at 9:41 p.m. The regional weather forecast from your National Weather Service office in Bismarck. Temperatures will remain below normal through the middle of this coming week, with highs in the mid-60s to mid-70s and lows in the 40s to mid-50s. Scattered showers and thunderstorms will spread east across the northern plains today through tonight, then linger across the north and east on Tuesday. An isolated severe thunderstorm is possible across eastern Montana and the western Dakotas today through tonight, and the eastern Dakotas on Tuesday. Breezy conditions are possible on Tuesday. Gradually warming temperatures are then expected through the coming work week. Chances for showers and thunderstorms will become more isolated during the middle of the work week, then increase later this week into this weekend. Breezy conditions may return later this week into the weekend. Here is the forecast for the Bismarck, Minden listening area. Today, partly sunny. A slight chance of showers in the morning. Highs in the mid-70s. Southeast winds around 5 miles per hour, increasing to south 10 to 15 miles per hour in the afternoon. Tonight, a chance of thunderstorms. Showers. Lows in the mid-50s. South winds 5 to 10 miles per hour with gusts up to 20 miles per hour, becoming southwest after midnight. Tuesday, mostly sunny. Highs in the mid-70s. Northwest winds 5 to 15 miles per hour, increasing to 15 to 20 miles per hour in the afternoon. Tuesday night, increasing clouds. Lows around 50. Northwest winds 5 to 15 miles per hour. Wednesday, mostly sunny. Highs in the lower 70s. North winds 10 to 15 miles per hour. Wednesday night, decreasing clouds. Lows in the upper 40s. Thursday, mostly sunny. Highs in the mid-70s. Thursday night, partly cloudy in the evening, then mostly cloudy with a slight chance of showers after midnight. Lows in the lower 50s. Chance of rain 20%. Friday, mostly cloudy with a chance of showers in the morning, then partly sunny with a slight chance of showers and thunderstorms in the afternoon. Highs in the mid-70s. Chance of rain 30%. Friday night, mostly cloudy with a slight chance of thunderstorms. A slight chance of showers in the evening, then a chance of showers after midnight. Lows in the upper 50s.

showers, likely late in the afternoon. Mostly cloudy. Highs in the lower 70s. Tonight, north winds around 10 miles per hour, shifting to the west in the late evening and overnight. Showers likely early in the evening. Chance of thunderstorms through the night. Slight chance of thunderstorms after midnight. Cloudy in the evening, then becoming partly cloudy. Lows around 50. For eastern Lake Sakakawea, today, south winds 10 to 20 miles per hour. Chance of showers early in the morning. Mostly cloudy. Highs in the mid-70s. Tonight, southeast winds around 10 miles per hour, shifting to the west in the late evening and overnight. Showers likely in the evening. Chance of thunderstorms through the night. Slight chance of showers early in the morning. Mostly cloudy. Lows in the lower 50s. For northern Lake Oahe, today, south winds 10 to 15 miles per hour. Slight chance of showers. Mostly cloudy. Highs in the lower 70s. Tonight, southwest winds 10 to 15 miles per hour. Showers likely and chance of thunderstorms in the late evening and overnight. Mostly cloudy. Lows in the mid-50s. Here are the weather conditions at 7 a.m. Central Daylight Time. Bismarck, cloudy. Temperature 58 degrees, relative humidity 80%. Wind east at 6 miles an hour. Pressure 30.09 inches and rising. Mendham, cloudy. 57 degrees, relative humidity 100%. Hazen, cloudy. 57 degrees, relative humidity 94%. Harvey, cloudy. 57 degrees, relative humidity 88%. Wind east at 7 miles an hour. Minot, mostly cloudy. 55 degrees, relative humidity 86%. Wind east at 6 miles an hour. Dickinson, clear. 52 degrees, relative humidity 97%. Elsewhere around North Dakota, at Williston, fog was reported with a temperature of 55. It was 56 at Garrison. At Grand Forks, it was mostly sunny with a temperature of 52. It was partly sunny with a temperature of 57 at Jamestown and 54 at Fargo. At Devil's Lake, it was cloudy with a temperature of 57. In northern South Dakota, at Aberdeen, it was mostly sunny with a temperature of 52. At Mobridge, it was cloudy with a temperature of 56. In eastern Montana, at Glendive, fog was reported with a temperature of 53. At Sydney, it was mostly cloudy with a temperature of 52. At Mile City, it was cloudy with a temperature of 57. Once again, at Bismarck, the temperature was 58 degrees under cloudy skies. The Bismarck, North Dakota climate summary for yesterday, June 21, 2026. Yesterday's high temperature was 73 degrees. This high was 6 degrees below the normal high of 79. The record high is 105 degrees, which was set in 1988. Yesterday's low temperature was 58 degrees. This low was 4 degrees above the normal low of 54. The record low is 34 degrees, which was set in 1902. No precipitation fell yesterday, which leaves the monthly total at 1.09 inches. The total precipitation for the year still stands at 5.74 inches. There were no heating degree days yesterday. The yearly total since July 1st is 7,528. There was one cooling degree day yesterday. The yearly total since January 1st is 99. The normal high temperature for today is 80 degrees, and the normal low is 55. The record high for today is 96, which occurred in 1987, and the record low is 39, which occurred in 1885. Sunrise today is at 5:49 a.m. and sunset is at 9:41 p.m. The regional weather forecast from your National Weather Service office in Bismarck. Temperatures will remain below normal through the middle of this coming week, with highs in the mid-60s to mid-70s and lows in the 40s to mid-50s. Scattered showers and thunderstorms will spread east across the northern plains today through tonight, then linger across the north and east on Tuesday. An isolated severe thunderstorm is possible across eastern Montana and the western Dakotas today through tonight, and the eastern Dakotas on Tuesday. Breezy conditions are possible on Tuesday. Gradually warming temperatures are then expected through the coming work week.

chances for showers and thunderstorms will become more isolated during the middle of the work week, then increase later this week into this weekend. Breezy conditions may return later this week into the weekend. Here is the forecast for the Bismarck Minden listening area. Today, partly sunny. A slight chance of showers in the morning. Highs in the mid-70s. Southeast winds around 5 miles per hour, increasing to south 10 to 15 miles per hour in the afternoon. Tonight, a chance of thunderstorms. Showers. Lows in the mid-50s. South winds 5 to 10 miles per hour with gusts up to 20 miles per hour, becoming southwest after midnight. Tuesday, mostly sunny. Highs in the mid-70s. Northwest winds 5 to 15 miles per hour, increasing to 15 to 20 miles per hour in the afternoon. Tuesday night, increasing clouds. Lows around 50. Northwest winds 5 to 15 miles per hour. Wednesday, mostly sunny. Highs in the lower 70s. North winds 10 to 15 miles per hour. Wednesday night, decreasing clouds. Lows in the upper 40s. Thursday, mostly sunny. Highs in the mid-70s. Thursday night, partly cloudy in the evening, then mostly cloudy with a slight chance of showers after midnight. Lows in the lower 50s. Chance of rain 20%. Friday, mostly cloudy with a chance of showers in the morning, then partly sunny with a slight chance of showers and thunderstorms in the afternoon. Highs in the mid-70s. Chance of rain 30%. Friday night, mostly cloudy with a slight chance of thunderstorms. A slight chance of showers in the evening, then a chance of showers after midnight. Lows in the upper 50s. Chance of rain 30%. Saturday, mostly cloudy with a chance of showers in the morning, then partly sunny with showers likely and a chance of thunderstorms in the afternoon. Highs in the upper 70s. Chance of rain 70%. Saturday night, showers and a chance of thunderstorms in the evening, then showers likely and a slight chance of thunderstorms after midnight. Lows in the upper 50s. Sunday, decreasing clouds. Showers likely. A slight chance of thunderstorms in the afternoon. Highs in the upper 70s. Chance of rain 60%. For Western Lake Sakakawea, today, south winds around 10 miles per hour shifting to the northwest late in the afternoon. Chance of showers early in the morning. Showers likely late in the afternoon. Mostly cloudy. Highs in the lower 70s. Tonight, north winds around 10 miles per hour shifting to the west in the late evening and overnight. Showers likely early in the evening. Chance of thunderstorms through the night. Slight chance of thunderstorms after midnight. Cloudy in the evening then becoming partly cloudy. Lows around 50. For Eastern Lake Sakakawea, today, south winds 10 to 20 miles per hour. Chance of showers early in the morning. Mostly cloudy. Highs in the mid-70s. Tonight, southeast winds around 10 miles per hour shifting to the west in the late evening and overnight. Showers likely in the evening. Chance of thunderstorms through the night. Slight chance of showers early in the morning. Mostly cloudy. Lows in the lower 50s. For Northern Lake Oahe, today, south winds 10 to 15 miles per hour. Slight chance of showers. Mostly cloudy. Highs in the lower 70s. Tonight, southwest winds 10 to 15 miles per hour. Showers likely and chance of thunderstorms in the late evening and overnight. Mostly cloudy. Lows in the mid-50s. Here are the weather conditions at 7 a.m. Central Daylight Time. Bismarck, cloudy. Temperature 58 degrees, relative humidity 80%. Wind east at 6 miles an hour. Pressure 30.09 inches and rising. Minden, cloudy. 57 degrees, relative humidity 100%. Hazen, cloudy. 57 degrees, relative humidity 94%. Harvey, cloudy. 57 degrees, relative humidity 88%. Wind east at 7 miles an hour. Minot, mostly cloudy. 55 degrees, relative humidity 86%. Wind east at 6 miles an hour. Dickinson, clear. 52 degrees, relative humidity 97%. Elsewhere around North Dakota, at

Williston, fog was reported with a temperature of 55. It was 56 at Garrison. At Grand Forks, it was mostly sunny with a temperature of 52. It was partly sunny with a temperature of 57 at Jamestown and 54 at Fargo. At Devil's Lake, it was cloudy with a temperature of 57. In northern South Dakota, at Aberdeen, it was mostly sunny with a temperature of 52. At Mobridge, it was cloudy with a temperature of 56. In eastern Montana, at Glendive, fog was reported with a temperature of 53. At Sydney, it was mostly cloudy with a temperature of 52. At Mile City, it was cloudy with a temperature of 57. Once again, at Bismarck, the temperature was 58 degrees under cloudy skies. This is NOAA Weather Radio Station WXL78 in Bismarck, North Dakota, operating on a frequency of 162.475 MHz. Providing weather information 24 hours a day from your National Weather Service office in Bismarck. The Bismarck, North Dakota climate summary for yesterday, June 21, 2026. Yesterday's high temperature was 73 degrees. This high was 6 degrees below the normal high of 79. The record high is 105 degrees, which was set in 1988. Yesterday's low temperature was 58 degrees. This low was 4 degrees above the normal low of 54. The record low is 34 degrees, which was set in 1902. No precipitation fell yesterday, which leaves the monthly total at 1.09 inches. The total precipitation for the year still stands at 5.74 inches. There were no heating degree days yesterday. The yearly total since July 1st is 7,528. There was one cooling degree day yesterday. The yearly total since January 1st is 99. The normal high temperature for today is 80 degrees, and the normal low is 55. The record high for today is 96, which occurred in 1987, and the record low is 39, which occurred in 1885. Sunrise today is at 5:49 a.m. and sunset is at 9:41 p.m. The regional weather forecast from your National Weather Service office in Bismarck. Temperatures will remain below normal through the middle of this coming week, with highs in the mid-60s to mid-70s and lows in the 40s to mid-50s. Scattered showers and thunderstorms will spread east across the northern plains today through tonight, then linger across the north and east on Tuesday. An isolated severe thunderstorm is possible across eastern Montana and the western Dakotas today through tonight, and the eastern Dakotas on Tuesday. Breezy conditions are possible on Tuesday. Gradually warming temperatures are then expected through the coming work week. Chances for showers and thunderstorms will become more isolated during the middle of the work week, then increase later this week into this weekend. Breezy conditions may return later this week into the weekend. Here is the forecast for the Bismarck, Minden listening area. Today, partly sunny. A slight chance of showers in the morning. Highs in the mid-70s. Southeast winds around 5 miles per hour, increasing to south 10 to 15 miles per hour in the afternoon. Tonight, a chance of thunderstorms per hour, increasing to south 10 to 15 miles per hour in the afternoon. Tonight, a chance of thunderstorms, showers, lows in the mid-50s. South winds 5 to 10 miles per hour with gusts up to 20 miles per hour, becoming southwest after midnight. Tuesday, mostly sunny. Highs in the mid-70s. Northwest winds 5 to 15 miles per hour, increasing to 15 to 20 miles per hour in the afternoon. Tuesday night, increasing clouds. Lows around 50. Northwest winds 5 to 15 miles per hour. Wednesday, mostly sunny. Highs in the lower 70s. North winds 10 to 15 miles per hour. Wednesday night, decreasing clouds. Lows in the upper 40s. Thursday, mostly sunny. Highs in the mid-70s. Thursday night, partly cloudy in the evening, then mostly cloudy with a slight chance of showers after midnight. Lows in the lower 50s. Chance of rain 20%. Friday, mostly cloudy with a chance of showers in the morning, then partly sunny with a slight chance of showers and thunderstorms in the afternoon. Highs in the mid-70s. Chance of rain 30%. Friday night, mostly cloudy with a slight chance of thunderstorms. A slight chance of showers in the evening, then a chance of showers.

was after midnight. Lows in the upper 50s. Chance of rain 30%. Saturday, mostly cloudy with a chance of showers in the morning, then partly sunny with showers likely and a chance of thunderstorms in the afternoon. Highs in the upper 70s. Chance of rain 70%. Saturday night, showers and a chance of thunderstorms in the evening, then showers likely and a slight chance of thunderstorms after midnight. Lows in the upper 50s. Sunday, decreasing clouds. Showers likely. A slight chance of thunderstorms in the afternoon. Highs in the upper 70s. Chance of rain 60%. For Western Lake Sakakawea, today, south winds around 10 miles per hour shifting to the northwest late in the afternoon. Chance of showers early in the morning. Showers likely late in the afternoon. Mostly cloudy. Highs in the lower 70s. Tonight, north winds around 10 miles per hour shifting to the west in the late evening and overnight. Showers likely early in the evening. Chance of thunderstorms through the night. Slight chance of thunderstorms after midnight. Cloudy in the evening then becoming partly cloudy. Lows around 50. For Eastern Lake Sakakawea, today, south winds 10 to 20 miles per hour. Chance of showers early in the morning. Mostly cloudy. Highs in the mid-70s. Tonight, southeast winds around 10 miles per hour shifting to the west in the late evening and overnight. Showers likely in the evening. Chance of thunderstorms through the night. Slight chance of showers early in the morning. Mostly cloudy. Lows in the lower 50s. For Northern Lake Oahe, today, south winds 10 to 15 miles per hour. Slight chance of showers. Mostly cloudy. Highs in the lower 70s. Tonight, southwest winds 10 to 15 miles per hour. Showers likely and chance of thunderstorms in the late evening and overnight. Mostly cloudy. Lows in the mid-50s. Here are the weather conditions at 7 a.m. Central Daylight Time. Bismarck, cloudy. Temperature 58 degrees, relative humidity 80%. Wind east at 6 miles an hour. Pressure 30.09 inches and rising. Mendham, cloudy. 57 degrees, relative humidity 100%. Hazen, cloudy. 57 degrees, relative humidity 94%. Harvey, cloudy. 57 degrees, relative humidity 88%. Wind east at 7 miles an hour. Minot, mostly cloudy. 55 degrees, relative humidity 86%. Wind east at 6 miles an hour. Dickinson, clear. 52 degrees, relative humidity 97%. Elsewhere around North Dakota, at Williston, fog was reported with a temperature of 55. It was 56 at Garrison. At Grand Forks, it was mostly sunny with a temperature of 52. It was partly sunny with a temperature of 57 at Jamestown and 54 at Fargo. At Devil's Lake, it was cloudy with a temperature of 57. In northern South Dakota, at Aberdeen, it was mostly sunny with a temperature of 52. At Mobridge, it was cloudy with a temperature of 56. In eastern Montana, at Glendive, fog was reported with a temperature of 53. At Sydney, it was mostly cloudy with a temperature of 52. At Miles City, it was cloudy with a temperature of 57. Once again, at Bismarck, the temperature was 58 degrees under cloudy skies. The Bismarck, North Dakota climate summary for yesterday, June 21, 2026. Yesterday's high temperature was 73 degrees. This high was 6 degrees below the normal high of 79. The record high is 105 degrees, which was set in 1988. Yesterday's low temperature was 58 degrees. This low was 4 degrees above the normal low of 54. The record low is 34 degrees, which was set in 1902. No precipitation fell yesterday, which leaves the monthly total at 1.09 inches. The total precipitation for the year still stands at 5.74 inches. There were no heating degree days yesterday. The yearly total since July 1st is 7,528. There was one cooling degree day yesterday. The yearly total since January 1st is 99. The normal high temperature for today is 80 degrees, and the normal low is 55.
record high for today is 96, which occurred in 1987, and the record low is 39, which occurred in 1885. Sunrise today is at 5:49 a.m. and sunset is at 9:41 p.m. The regional weather forecast from your National Weather Service office in Bismarck. Temperatures will remain below normal through the middle of this coming week, with highs in the mid-60s to mid-70s and lows in the 40s to mid-50s. Scattered showers and thunderstorms will spread east across the northern plains today through tonight, then linger across the north and east on Tuesday. An isolated severe thunderstorm is possible across eastern Montana and the western Dakotas today through tonight, and the eastern Dakotas on Tuesday. Breezy conditions are possible on Tuesday. Gradually warming temperatures are then expected through the coming work week. Chances for showers and thunderstorms will become more isolated during the middle of the work week, then increase later this week into this weekend. Breezy conditions may return later this week into the weekend. Here is the forecast for the Bismarck, Minden listening area. Today, partly sunny. A slight chance of showers in the morning. Highs in the mid-70s. South winds 5 to 15 miles per hour. Tonight, a chance of thunderstorms. Showers. Lows in the mid-50s. South winds 5 to 10 miles per hour with gusts up to 20 miles per hour, becoming southwest after midnight. Tuesday, mostly sunny. Highs in the mid-70s. Northwest winds 5 to 15 miles per hour, increasing to 15 to 20 miles per hour in the afternoon. Tuesday night, increasing clouds. Lows around 50. Northwest winds 5 to 15 miles per hour. Wednesday, mostly sunny. Highs in the lower 70s. North winds 10 to 15 miles per hour. Wednesday night, decreasing clouds. Lows in the upper 40s. Thursday, mostly sunny. Highs in the mid-70s. Thursday night, partly cloudy in the evening, then mostly cloudy with a slight chance of showers after midnight. Lows in the lower 50s. Chance of rain 20%. Friday, mostly cloudy with a chance of showers in the morning, then partly sunny with a slight chance of showers and thunderstorms in the afternoon. Highs in the mid-70s. Chance of rain 30%. Friday night, mostly cloudy with a slight chance of thunderstorms. A slight chance of showers in the evening, then a chance of showers after midnight. Lows in the upper 50s. Chance of rain 30%. Saturday, mostly cloudy with a chance of showers in the morning, then partly sunny with showers likely and a chance of thunderstorms in the afternoon. Highs in the upper 70s. Chance of rain 70%. Saturday night, showers and a chance of thunderstorms in the evening, then showers likely and a slight chance of thunderstorms after midnight. Lows in the upper 50s. Sunday, decreasing clouds. Showers likely. A slight chance of thunderstorms in the afternoon. Highs in the upper 70s. Chance of rain 60%. For Western Lake Sakakawea, today, south winds around 10 miles per hour shifting to the northwest late in the afternoon. Chance of showers early in the morning. Showers likely late in the afternoon. Mostly cloudy. Highs in the lower 70s. Tonight, north winds around 10 miles per hour shifting to the west in the late evening and overnight. Showers likely early in the evening. Chance of thunderstorms through the night. Slight chance of thunderstorms after midnight. Cloudy in the evening, then becoming partly cloudy. Lows around 50. For Eastern Lake Sakakawea, today, south winds 10 to 20 miles per hour. Chance of showers early in the morning. Mostly cloudy. Highs in the mid-70s. Tonight, southeast winds around 10 miles per hour shifting to the west in the late evening and overnight. Showers likely in the evening. Chance of thunderstorms through the night. Slight chance of showers early in the morning. Mostly cloudy. Lows in the lower 50s. For Northern Lake Oahe, today, south winds 10 to 15 miles per hour. Slight chance of showers. Mostly cloudy. Highs in the lower 70s. Tonight, southwest winds 10 to 15 miles per hour. Showers likely and chance of thunderstorms in the late evening and overnight. Mostly cloudy. Lows in the mid-50s. Here are the weather conditions at 7 a.m. Central Daylight Time. Bismarck, cloudy,

temperature 58 degrees, relative humidity 80%, wind at 6 miles an hour, pressure 30.09 inches and rising, Mendon, cloudy, 57 degrees, relative humidity 100%, Hazen, cloudy, 57 degrees, relative humidity 94%, Harvey, cloudy, 57 degrees, relative humidity 88%, wind at 7 miles an hour, Minot, mostly cloudy, 55 degrees, relative humidity 86%, wind at 6 miles an hour, Dickinson, clear, 52 degrees, relative humidity 97%. Elsewhere around North Dakota, at Williston, fog was reported with a temperature of 55. It was 56 at Garrison. At Grand Forks, it was mostly sunny with a temperature of 52. It was partly sunny with a temperature of 57 at Jamestown and 54 at Fargo. At Devil's Lake, it was cloudy with a temperature of 57. In northern South Dakota, at Aberdeen, it was mostly sunny with a temperature of 52. At Mobridge, it was cloudy with a temperature of 56. In eastern Montana, at Glendive, fog was reported with a temperature of 53. At Sydney, it was mostly cloudy with a temperature of 52. At Mile City, it was cloudy with a temperature of 57. Once again, at Bismarck, the temperature was 58 degrees under cloudy skies. The Bismarck, North Dakota climate summary for yesterday, June 21, 2026. Yesterday's high temperature was 73 degrees. This high was 6 degrees below the normal high of 79. The record high is 105 degrees, which was set in 1988. Yesterday's low temperature was 58 degrees. This low was 4 degrees above the normal low of 54. The record low is 34 degrees, which was set in 1902. No precipitation fell yesterday, which leaves the monthly total at 1.09 inches. The total precipitation for the year still stands at 5.74 inches. There were no heating degree days yesterday. The yearly total since July 1st is 7,528. There was one cooling degree day yesterday. The yearly total since January 1st is 99. The normal high temperature for today is 80 degrees, and the normal low is 55. The record high for today is 96, which occurred in 1987, and the record low is 39, which occurred in 1885. Sunrise today is at 5:49 a.m. and sunset is at 9:41 p.m. The regional weather forecast from your National Weather Service office in Bismarck. Temperatures will remain below normal through the middle of this coming week, with highs in the mid-60s to mid-70s and lows in the 40s to mid-50s. Scattered showers and thunderstorms will spread east across the northern plains today through tonight, then linger across the north and east on Tuesday. An isolated severe thunderstorm is possible across eastern Montana and the western Dakotas today through tonight, and the eastern Dakotas on Tuesday. Breezy conditions are possible on Tuesday. Gradually warming temperatures are then expected through the coming work week. Chances for showers and thunderstorms will become more isolated during the middle of the work week, then increase later this week into this weekend. Breezy conditions may return later this week into the weekend. Here is the forecast for the Bismarck, Mendon listening area. Today, partly sunny. A slight chance of showers in the morning. Highs in the mid-70s. South winds 5 to 15 miles per hour. Tonight, a chance of thunderstorms. Showers. Lows in the mid-50s. South winds 5 to 10 miles per hour with gusts up to 20 miles per hour, becoming southwest after midnight. Tuesday, mostly sunny. Highs in the mid-70s. Northwest winds 5 to 15 miles per hour, increasing to 15 to 20 miles per hour in the afternoon. Tuesday night, increasing clouds. Lows around 50. Northwest winds 5 to 15 miles per hour. Wednesday, mostly sunny. Highs in the lower 70s. North winds 10 to 15 miles per hour. Wednesday night, decreasing clouds. Lows in the upper 40s. Thursday, mostly sunny. Highs in the mid-70s. Thursday night, partly cloudy in the evening, then mostly cloudy with a slight chance of showers after midnight. Lows in the lower 50s. Chance of rain 20%.
Friday, mostly cloudy with a chance of showers in the morning, then partly sunny with a slight chance of showers and thunderstorms in the afternoon. Highs in the mid-70s. Chance of rain 30%. Friday night, mostly cloudy with a slight chance of thunderstorms. A slight chance of showers in the evening, then a chance of showers after midnight. Lows in the upper 50s. Chance of rain 30%. Saturday, mostly cloudy with a chance of showers in the morning, then partly sunny with showers likely and a chance of thunderstorms in the afternoon. Highs in the upper 70s. Chance of rain 70%. Saturday night, showers and a chance of thunderstorms in the evening, then showers likely and a slight chance of thunderstorms after midnight. Lows in the upper 50s. Sunday, decreasing clouds. Showers likely. A slight chance of thunderstorms in the afternoon. Highs in the upper 70s. Chance of rain 60%. For Western Lake Sakakawea, today, south winds around 10 miles per hour shifting to the northwest late in the afternoon. Chance of showers early in the morning. Showers likely late in the afternoon. Mostly cloudy. Highs in the lower 70s. Tonight, north winds around 10 miles per hour shifting to the west in the late evening and overnight. Showers likely early in the evening. Chance of thunderstorms through the night. Slight chance of thunderstorms after midnight. Cloudy in the evening then becoming partly cloudy. Lows around 50. For Eastern Lake Sakakawea, today, south winds 10 to 20 miles per hour. Chance of showers early in the morning. Mostly cloudy. Highs in the mid-70s. Tonight, southeast winds around 10 miles per hour shifting to the west in the late evening and overnight. Showers likely in the evening. Chance of thunderstorms through the night. Slight chance of showers early in the morning. Mostly cloudy. Lows in the lower 50s. For northern Lake Oahe, today, south winds 10 to 15 miles per hour. Slight chance of showers. Mostly cloudy. Highs in the lower 70s. Tonight, southwest winds 10 to 15 miles per hour. Showers likely and chance of thunderstorms in the late evening and overnight. Mostly cloudy. Lows in the mid-50s. Here are the weather conditions at 7 a.m. Central Daylight Time. Bismarck, cloudy. Temperature 58 degrees, relative humidity 80%. Wind east at 6 miles an hour. Pressure 30.09 inches and rising. Mendham, cloudy. 57 degrees, relative humidity 100%. Hazen, cloudy. 57 degrees, relative humidity 94%. Harvey, cloudy. 57 degrees, relative humidity 88%. Wind east at 7 miles an hour. Minot, mostly cloudy. 55 degrees, relative humidity 86%. Wind east at 6 miles an hour. Dickinson, clear. 52 degrees, relative humidity 97%. Elsewhere around North Dakota, at Williston, fog was reported with a temperature of 55. It was 56 at Garrison. At Grand Forks, it was mostly sunny with a temperature of 52. It was partly sunny with a temperature of 57 at Jamestown and 54 at Fargo. At Devil's Lake, it was cloudy with a temperature of 57. In northern South Dakota, at Aberdeen, it was mostly sunny with a temperature of 52. At Mobridge, it was cloudy with a temperature of 56. In eastern Montana, at Glendive, fog was reported with a temperature of 53. At Sydney, it was mostly cloudy with a temperature of 52. At Miles City, it was cloudy with a temperature of 57. Once again, at Bismarck, the temperature was 58 degrees under cloudy skies. The Bismarck, North Dakota climate summary for yesterday, June 21, 2026. Yesterday's high temperature was 73 degrees. This high was 6 degrees below the normal high of 79. The record high is 105 degrees, which was set in 1988. Yesterday's low temperature was 58 degrees. This low was 4 degrees above the normal low of 54. The record low is 34 degrees, which was set in 1902. No precipitation fell yesterday, which leaves the monthly total at 1.09 inches. The total precipitation for the year still stands at 5.74 inches.

There were no heating degree days yesterday. The yearly total since July 1st is 7,528. There was one cooling degree day yesterday. The yearly total since January 1st is 99. The normal high temperature for today is 80 degrees, and the normal low is 55. The record high for today is 96, which occurred in 1987, and the record low is 39, which occurred in 1885. Sunrise today is at 5:49 a.m. and sunset is at 9:41 p.m. The regional weather forecast from your National Weather Service office in Bismarck. Temperatures will remain below normal through the middle of this coming week, with highs in the mid-60s to mid-70s and lows in the 40s to mid-50s. Scattered showers and thunderstorms will spread east across the northern plains today through tonight, then linger across the north and east on Tuesday. An isolated severe thunderstorm is possible across eastern Montana and the western Dakotas today through tonight, and the eastern Dakotas on Tuesday. Breezy conditions are possible on Tuesday. Gradually warming temperatures are then expected through the coming work week. Chances for showers and thunderstorms will become more isolated during the middle of the work week, then increase later this week into this weekend. Breezy conditions may return later this week into the weekend. Here is the forecast for the Bismarck, Minden listening area. Today, partly sunny. A slight chance of showers in the morning. Highs in the mid-70s. South winds 5 to 15 miles per hour. Tonight, a chance of thunderstorms. Showers. Lows in the mid-50s. South winds 5 to 10 miles per hour with gusts up to 20 miles per hour, becoming southwest after midnight. Tuesday, mostly sunny. Highs in the mid-70s. Northwest winds 5 to 15 miles per hour, increasing to 15 to 20 miles per hour in the afternoon. Tuesday night, increasing clouds. Lows around 50. Northwest winds 5 to 15 miles per hour. Wednesday, mostly sunny. Highs in the lower 70s. North winds 10 to 15 miles per hour. Wednesday night, decreasing clouds. Lows in the upper 40s. Thursday, mostly sunny. Highs in the mid-70s. Thursday night, partly cloudy in the evening, then mostly cloudy with a slight chance of showers after midnight. Lows in the lower 50s. Chance of rain 20%. Friday, mostly cloudy with a chance of showers in the morning, then partly sunny with a slight chance of showers and thunderstorms in the afternoon. Highs in the mid-70s. Chance of rain 30%. Friday night, mostly cloudy with a slight chance of thunderstorms. A slight chance of showers in the evening, then a chance of showers after midnight. Lows in the upper 50s. Chance of rain 30%. Saturday, mostly cloudy with a chance of showers in the morning, then partly sunny with showers likely and a chance of thunderstorms in the afternoon. Highs in the upper 70s. Chance of rain 70%. Saturday night, showers and a chance of thunderstorms in the evening, then showers likely and a slight chance of thunderstorms after midnight. Lows in the upper 50s. Sunday, decreasing clouds. Showers likely. A slight chance of thunderstorms in the afternoon. Highs in the upper 70s. Chance of rain 60%. For Western Lake Sakakawea, today, south winds around 10 miles per hour shifting to the northwest late in the afternoon. Chance of showers early in the morning. Showers likely late in the afternoon. Mostly cloudy. Highs in the lower 70s. Tonight, north winds around 10 miles per hour shifting to the west in the late evening and overnight. Showers likely early in the evening. Chance of thunderstorms through the night. Slight chance of thunderstorms after midnight. Cloudy in the evening, then becoming partly cloudy. Lows around 50. For Eastern Lake Sakakawea, today, south winds 10 to 20 miles per hour. Chance of showers early in the morning. Mostly cloudy. Highs in the mid-70s. Tonight, southeast winds around 10 miles per hour shifting to the west in the late evening and overnight. Showers likely in the evening. Chance of thunderstorms through the night. Slight chance of showers early in the morning. Mostly cloudy. Lows in the lower 50s. For Northern Lake Oahe, today, south winds 10 to 15 miles per hour. Slight chance of showers. Mostly cloudy. Highs in the lower 70s.

tonight, southwest winds 10 to 15 miles per hour. Showers likely and chance of thunderstorms in the late evening and overnight. Mostly cloudy. Lows in the mid-50s. Here are the weather conditions at 7 a.m. Central Daylight Time. Bismarck, cloudy. Temperature 58 degrees, relative humidity 80%. Wind east at 6 miles an hour. Pressure 30.09 inches and rising. Menden, cloudy. 57 degrees, relative humidity 100%. Hazen, cloudy. 57 degrees, relative humidity 94%. Harvey, cloudy. 57 degrees, relative humidity 88%. Wind east at 7 miles an hour. Minot, mostly cloudy. 55 degrees, relative humidity 86%. Wind east at 6 miles an hour. Dickinson, clear. 52 degrees, relative humidity 97%. Elsewhere around North Dakota, at Williston, fog was reported with a temperature of 55. It was 56 at Garrison. At Grand Forks, it was mostly sunny with a temperature of 52. It was partly sunny with a temperature of 57 at Jamestown and 54 at Fargo. At Devil's Lake, it was cloudy with a temperature of 57. In northern South Dakota, at Aberdeen, it was mostly sunny with a temperature of 52. At Mobridge, it was cloudy with a temperature of 56. In eastern Montana, at Glendive, fog was reported with a temperature of 53. At Sydney, it was mostly cloudy with a temperature of 52. At Miles City, it was cloudy with a temperature of 57. Once again, at Bismarck, the temperature was 58 degrees under cloudy skies. This is NOAA Weather Radio Station WXL78 in Bismarck, North Dakota, operating on a frequency of 162.475 MHz. Providing weather information 24 hours a day from your National Weather Service office in Bismarck. The Bismarck, North Dakota climate summary for yesterday, June 21, 2026. Yesterday's high temperature was 73 degrees. This high was 6 degrees below the normal high of 79. The record high is 105 degrees, which was set in 1988. Yesterday's low temperature was 58 degrees. This low was 4 degrees above the normal low of 54. The record low is 34 degrees, which was set in 1902. No precipitation fell yesterday, which leaves the monthly total at 1.09 inches. The total precipitation for the year still stands at 5.74 inches. There were no heating degree days yesterday. The yearly total since July 1st is 7,528. There was one cooling degree day yesterday. The yearly total since January 1st is 99. The normal high temperature for today is 80 degrees, and the normal low is 55. The record high for today is 96, which occurred in 1987, and the record low is 39, which occurred in 1885. Sunrise today is at 5:49 a.m. and sunset is at 9:41 p.m. The regional weather forecast from your National Weather Service office in Bismarck. Temperatures will remain below normal through the middle of this coming week, with highs in the mid-60s to mid-70s and lows in the 40s to mid-50s. Scattered showers and thunderstorms will spread east across the northern plains today through tonight, then linger across the north and east on Tuesday. An isolated severe thunderstorm is possible across eastern Montana and the western Dakotas today through tonight, and the eastern Dakotas on Tuesday. Breezy conditions are possible on Tuesday. Gradually warming temperatures are then expected through the coming work week. Chances for showers and thunderstorms will become more isolated during the middle of the work week, then increase later this week into this weekend. Breezy conditions may return later this week into the weekend. Here is the forecast for the Bismarck, Menden listening area. Today, partly sunny. A slight chance of showers in the morning. Highs in the mid-70s. South winds 5 to 15 miles per hour. Tonight, a chance of thunderstorms. Showers. Lows in the mid-50s. South winds 5 to 10 miles per hour with gusts up to 20 miles per hour, becoming southwest after midnight. Tuesday, mostly sunny. Highs in the mid-70s. Northwest winds 5 to 15 miles per hour, increasing to 15 to 20 miles per hour in the afternoon.
Tuesday night, increasing clouds. Lows around 50. Northwest winds 5 to 15 miles per hour. Wednesday, mostly sunny. Highs in the lower 70s. North winds 10 to 15 miles per hour. Wednesday night, decreasing clouds. Lows in the upper 40s. Thursday, mostly sunny. Highs in the mid-70s. Thursday night, partly cloudy in the evening, then mostly cloudy with a slight chance of showers after midnight. Lows in the lower 50s. Chance of rain 20%. Friday, mostly cloudy with a chance of showers in the morning, then partly sunny with a slight chance of showers and thunderstorms in the afternoon. Highs in the mid-70s. Chance of rain 30%. Friday night, mostly cloudy with a slight chance of thunderstorms. A slight chance of showers in the evening, then a chance of showers after midnight. Lows in the upper 50s. Chance of rain 30%. Saturday, mostly cloudy with a chance of showers in the morning, then partly sunny with showers likely and a chance of thunderstorms in the afternoon. Highs in the upper 70s. Chance of rain 70%. Saturday night, showers and a chance of thunderstorms in the evening, then showers likely and a slight chance of thunderstorms after midnight. Lows in the upper 50s. Sunday, decreasing clouds. Showers likely. A slight chance of thunderstorms in the afternoon. Highs in the upper 70s. Chance of rain 60%. For Western Lake Sakakawea, today, south winds around 10 miles per hour shifting to the northwest late in the afternoon. Chance of showers early in the morning. Showers likely late in the afternoon. Mostly cloudy. Highs in the lower 70s. Tonight, north winds around 10 miles per hour shifting to the west in the late evening and overnight. Showers likely early in the evening. Chance of thunderstorms through the night. Slight chance of thunderstorms after midnight. Cloudy in the evening, then becoming partly cloudy. Lows around 50. For Eastern Lake Sakakawea, today, south winds 10 to 20 miles per hour. Chance of showers early in the morning. Mostly cloudy. Highs in the mid-70s. Tonight, southeast winds around 10 miles per hour shifting to the west in the late evening and overnight. Showers likely in the evening. Chance of thunderstorms through the night. Slight chance of showers early in the morning. Mostly cloudy. Lows in the lower 50s. For Northern Lake Oahe, today, south winds 10 to 15 miles per hour. Slight chance of showers. Mostly cloudy. Highs in the lower 70s. Tonight, southwest winds 10 to 15 miles per hour. Showers likely and chance of thunderstorms in the late evening and overnight. Mostly cloudy. Lows in the mid-50s. Here are the weather conditions at 8 a.m. Central Daylight Time. Bismarck, cloudy. Temperature 60 degrees, relative humidity 80%. Pressure 30.09 inches and steady. Mendham, cloudy. 57 degrees, relative humidity 100%. Hazen, cloudy. 59 degrees, relative humidity 94%. Harvey, cloudy. 59 degrees, relative humidity 77%. Wind southeast at 8 miles an hour. Minot, cloudy. 57 degrees, relative humidity 80%. Dickinson, sunny. 55 degrees, relative humidity 93%. Elsewhere around North Dakota, it was 57 at Garrison. It was mostly sunny, with a temperature of 57 at Williston and 61 at Grand Forks. It was partly sunny, with a temperature of 60 at Jamestown, 59 at Fargo, and 60 at Devil's Lake. In northern South Dakota, at Aberdeen, it was mostly sunny, with a temperature of 59. At Mobridge, it was cloudy, with a temperature of 60. In eastern Montana, at Miles City, rain was falling, with a temperature of 59. At Sydney, it was partly sunny, with a temperature of 55. At Glendive, it was cloudy, with a temperature of 55. Once again, at Bismarck, the temperature was 60 degrees under cloudy skies. The Bismarck, North Dakota climate summary for yesterday, June 21, 2026. Yesterday's high temperature was 73 degrees. This high was 6 degrees below the normal high of 79. The record high is 105 degrees, which was

That's in 1988. Yesterday's low temperature was 58 degrees. This low was 4 degrees above the normal low of 54. The record low is 34 degrees, which was set in 1902. No precipitation fell yesterday, which leaves the monthly total at 1.09 inches. The total precipitation for the year still stands at 5.74 inches. There were no heating degree days yesterday. The yearly total since July 1st is 7,528. There was one cooling degree day yesterday. The yearly total since January 1st is 99. The normal high temperature for today is 80 degrees, and the normal low is 55. The record high for today is 96, which occurred in 1987, and the record low is 39, which occurred in 1885. Sunrise today is at 5:49 a.m. and sunset is at 9:41 p.m. The regional weather forecast from your National Weather Service office in Bismarck. Temperatures will remain below normal through the middle of this coming week, with highs in the mid-60s to mid-70s and lows in the 40s to mid-50s. Scattered showers and thunderstorms will spread east across the northern plains today through tonight, then linger across the north and east on Tuesday. An isolated severe thunderstorm is possible across eastern Montana and the western Dakotas today through tonight, and the eastern Dakotas on Tuesday. Breezy conditions are possible on Tuesday. Gradually warming temperatures are then expected through the coming work week. Chances for showers and thunderstorms will become more isolated during the middle of the work week, then increase later this week into this weekend. Breezy conditions may return later this week into the weekend. Here is the forecast for the Bismarck, Minden listening area. Today, partly sunny. A slight chance of showers in the morning. Highs in the mid-70s. South winds 5 to 15 miles per hour. Tonight, a chance of thunderstorms. Showers. Lows in the mid-50s. South winds 5 to 10 miles per hour with gusts up to 20 miles per hour, becoming southwest after midnight. Tuesday, mostly sunny. Highs in the mid-70s. Northwest winds 5 to 15 miles per hour, increasing to 15 to 20 miles per hour in the afternoon. Tuesday night, increasing clouds. Lows around 50. Northwest winds 5 to 15 miles per hour. Wednesday, mostly sunny. Highs in the lower 70s. North winds 10 to 15 miles per hour. Wednesday night, decreasing clouds. Lows in the upper 40s. Thursday, mostly sunny. Highs in the mid-70s. Thursday night, partly cloudy in the evening, then mostly cloudy with a slight chance of showers after midnight. Lows in the lower 50s. Chance of rain 20%. Friday, mostly cloudy with a chance of showers in the morning, then partly sunny with a slight chance of showers and thunderstorms in the afternoon. Highs in the mid-70s. Chance of rain 30%. Friday night, mostly cloudy with a slight chance of thunderstorms. A slight chance of showers in the evening, then a chance of showers after midnight. Lows in the upper 50s. Chance of rain 30%. Saturday, mostly cloudy with a chance of showers in the morning, then partly sunny with showers likely and a chance of thunderstorms in the afternoon. Highs in the upper 70s. Chance of rain 70%. Saturday night, showers and a chance of thunderstorms in the evening, then showers likely and a slight chance of thunderstorms after midnight. Lows in the upper 50s. Sunday, decreasing clouds. Showers likely. A slight chance of thunderstorms in the afternoon. Highs in the upper 70s. Chance of rain 60%. For Western Lake Sakakawea, today, south winds around 10 miles per hour shifting to the northwest late in the afternoon. Chance of showers early in the morning. Showers likely late in the afternoon. Mostly cloudy. Highs in the lower 70s. Tonight, north winds around 10 miles per hour shifting to the west in the late evening and overnight. Showers likely early in the evening. Chance of thunderstorms through the night. Slight chance of thunderstorms after midnight. Cloudy in the evening, then becoming partly cloudy. Lows around 50. For Eastern Lake Sakakawea, today, south winds 10 to 20 miles per hour. Chance of showers early in the morning. Mostly cloudy. Highs in the mid-70s. Tonight, southeast winds around 10 miles per hour shifting to the west in the late evening and overnight.

showers likely in the evening. Chance of thunderstorms through the night. Slight chance of showers early in the morning. Mostly cloudy. Lows in the lower 50s. For northern Lake Oahe, today, south winds 10 to 15 miles per hour. Slight chance of showers. Mostly cloudy. Highs in the lower 70s. Tonight, southwest winds 10 to 15 miles per hour. Showers likely and chance of thunderstorms in the late evening and overnight. Mostly cloudy. Lows in the mid-50s. Here are the weather conditions at 8 a.m. Central Daylight Time. Bismarck, cloudy. Temperature 60 degrees, relative humidity 80%. Pressure 30.09 inches and steady. Mendham, cloudy. 57 degrees, relative humidity 100%. Hazen, cloudy. 59 degrees, relative humidity 94%. Harvey, cloudy. 59 degrees, relative humidity 77%. Wind southeast at 8 miles an hour. Minot, cloudy. 57 degrees, relative humidity 80%. Dickinson, mostly sunny. 55 degrees, relative humidity 93%. Elsewhere around North Dakota, it was 57 at Garrison. At Grand Forks, it was mostly sunny, with a temperature of 61. It was partly sunny, with a temperature of 57 at Williston, 60 at Jamestown, 59 at Fargo, and 60 at Devil's Lake. In northern South Dakota, skies ranged from partly sunny to cloudy. It was 60 at Mobridge, and 59 at Aberdeen. In eastern Montana, at Miles City, rain was falling, with a temperature of 59. At Sydney, it was partly sunny, with a temperature of 55. At Glendive, it was cloudy, with a temperature of 55. Once again, at Bismarck, the temperature was 60 degrees under cloudy skies. The Bismarck, North Dakota climate summary for yesterday, June 21, 2026. Yesterday's high temperature was 73 degrees. This high was 6 degrees below the normal high of 79. The record high is 105 degrees, which was set in 1988. Yesterday's low temperature was 58 degrees. This low was 4 degrees above the normal low of 54. The record low is 34 degrees, which was set in 1902. No precipitation fell yesterday, which leaves the monthly total at 1.09 inches. The total precipitation for the year still stands at 5.74 inches. There were no heating degree days yesterday. The yearly total since July 1st is 7,528. There was one cooling degree day yesterday. The yearly total since January 1st is 99. The normal high temperature for today is 80 degrees, and the normal low is 55. The record high for today is 96, which occurred in 1987, and the record low is 39, which occurred in 1885. Sunrise today is at 5:49 a.m. and sunset is at 9:41 p.m. The regional weather forecast from your National Weather Service office in Bismarck. Temperatures will remain below normal through the middle of this coming week, with highs in the mid-60s to mid-70s and lows in the 40s to mid-50s. Scattered showers and thunderstorms will spread east across the northern plains today through tonight, then linger across the north and east on Tuesday. An isolated severe thunderstorm is possible across eastern Montana and the western Dakotas today through tonight, and the eastern Dakotas on Tuesday. Breezy conditions are possible on Tuesday. Gradually warming temperatures are then expected through the coming work week. Chances for showers and thunderstorms will become more isolated during the middle of the work week, then increase later this week into this weekend. Breezy conditions may return later this week into the weekend. Here is the forecast for the Bismarck, Minden listening area. Today, partly sunny. A slight chance of showers in the morning. Highs in the mid-70s. South winds 5 to 15 miles per hour. Tonight, a chance of thunderstorms. Showers. Lows in the mid-50s. South winds 5 to 10 miles per hour with gusts up to 20 miles per hour, becoming southwest after midnight. Tuesday, mostly sunny. Highs in the mid-70s. Northwest winds 5 to 15 miles per hour, increasing to 15 to 20 miles per hour in the afternoon. Tuesday night, increasing clouds. Lows around 50. Northwest winds 5 to

50s. Chance of rain 30%. Saturday, mostly cloudy with a chance of showers in the morning, then partly sunny with showers likely and a chance of thunderstorms in the afternoon. Highs in the upper 70s. Chance of rain 70%. Saturday night, showers and a chance of thunderstorms in the evening, then showers likely and a slight chance of thunderstorms after midnight. Lows in the upper 50s. Sunday, decreasing clouds. Showers likely. A slight chance of thunderstorms in the afternoon. Highs in the upper 70s. Chance of rain 60%. For Western Lake Sakakawea, today, south winds around 10 miles per hour shifting to the northwest late in the afternoon. Chance of showers early in the morning. Showers likely late in the afternoon. Mostly cloudy. Highs in the lower 70s. Tonight, north winds around 10 miles per hour shifting to the west in the late evening and overnight. Showers likely early in the evening. Chance of thunderstorms through the night. Slight chance of thunderstorms after midnight. Cloudy in the evening, then becoming partly cloudy. Lows around 50. For Eastern Lake Sakakawea, today, south winds 10 to 20 miles per hour. Chance of showers early in the morning. Mostly cloudy. Highs in the mid-70s. Tonight, southeast winds around 10 miles per hour shifting to the west in the late evening and overnight. Showers likely in the evening. Chance of thunderstorms through the night. Slight chance of showers early in the morning. Mostly cloudy. Lows in the lower 50s. For Northern Lake Oahe, today, south winds 10 to 15 miles per hour. Slight chance of showers. Mostly cloudy. Highs in the lower 70s. Tonight, southwest winds 10 to 15 miles per hour. Showers likely and chance of thunderstorms in the late evening and overnight. Mostly cloudy. Lows in the mid-50s. Here are the weather conditions at 8 a.m. Central Daylight Time. Bismarck, cloudy. Temperature 60 degrees, relative humidity 80%. Pressure 30.09 inches and steady. Mendham, cloudy. 57 degrees, relative humidity 100%. Hazen, cloudy. 59 degrees, relative humidity 94%. Harvey, cloudy. 59 degrees, relative humidity 77%. Wind southeast at 8 miles an hour. Minot, cloudy. 57 degrees, relative humidity 80%. Dickinson, mostly sunny. 55 degrees, relative humidity 93%. Elsewhere around North Dakota, it was 57 at Garrison. At Grand Forks, it was mostly sunny, with a temperature of 61. It was partly sunny, with a temperature of 57 at Williston, 60 at Jamestown, 59 at Fargo, and 60 at Devil's Lake. In northern South Dakota, skies ranged from partly sunny to cloudy. It was 60 at Mobridge, and 59 at Aberdeen. In eastern Montana, at Miles City, rain was falling, with a temperature of 59. At Sydney, it was partly sunny, with a temperature of 55. At Glendive, it was cloudy, with a temperature of 55. Once again, at Bismarck, the temperature was 60 degrees under cloudy skies. The Bismarck, North Dakota climate summary for yesterday, June 21, 2026. Yesterday's high temperature was 73 degrees. This high was 6 degrees below the normal high of 79. The record high is 105 degrees, which was set in 1988. Yesterday's low temperature was 58 degrees. This low was 4 degrees above the normal low of 54. The record low is 34 degrees, which was set in 1902. No precipitation fell yesterday, which leaves the monthly total at 1.09 inches. The total precipitation for the year still stands at 5.74 inches. There were no heating degree days yesterday. The yearly total since July 1st is 7,528. There was one cooling degree day yesterday. The yearly total since January 1st is 99. The normal high temperature for today is 80 degrees, and the normal low is 55. The record high for today is 96, which occurred in 1987, and the record low is 39, which occurred in 1885. Sunrise today is at 5:49 a.m. and sunset is at 9:41 p.m. The regional weather forecast from your national

another service office in Bismarck. Temperatures will remain below normal through the middle of this coming week, with highs in the mid-60s to mid-70s and lows in the 40s to mid-50s. Scattered showers and thunderstorms will spread east across the northern plains today through tonight, then linger across the north and east on Tuesday. An isolated severe thunderstorm is possible across eastern Montana and the western Dakotas today through tonight, and the eastern Dakotas on Tuesday. Breezy conditions are possible on Tuesday. Gradually warming temperatures are then expected through the coming work week. Chances for showers and thunderstorms will become more isolated during the middle of the work week, then increase later this week into this weekend. Breezy conditions may return later this week into the weekend. Here is the forecast for the Bismarck, Minden listening area. Today, partly sunny. A slight chance of showers in the morning. Highs in the mid-70s. South winds 5 to 15 miles per hour. Tonight, a chance of thunderstorms. Showers. Lows in the mid-50s. South winds 5 to 10 miles per hour with gusts up to 20 miles per hour, becoming southwest after midnight. Tuesday, mostly sunny. Highs in the mid-70s. Northwest winds 5 to 15 miles per hour, increasing to 15 to 20 miles per hour in the afternoon. Tuesday night, increasing clouds. Lows around 50. Northwest winds 5 to 15 miles per hour. Wednesday, mostly sunny. Highs in the lower 70s. North winds 10 to 15 miles per hour. Wednesday night, decreasing clouds. Lows in the upper 40s. Thursday, mostly sunny. Highs in the mid-70s. Thursday night, partly cloudy in the evening, then mostly cloudy with a slight chance of showers after midnight. Lows in the lower 50s. Chance of rain 20%. Friday, mostly cloudy with a chance of showers in the morning, then partly sunny with a slight chance of showers and thunderstorms in the afternoon. Highs in the mid-70s. Chance of rain 30%. Friday night, mostly cloudy with a slight chance of thunderstorms. A slight chance of showers in the evening, then a chance of showers after midnight. Lows in the upper 50s. Chance of rain 30%. Saturday, mostly cloudy with a chance of showers in the morning, then partly sunny with showers likely and a chance of thunderstorms in the afternoon. Highs in the upper 70s. Chance of rain 70%. Saturday night, showers and a chance of thunderstorms in the evening, then showers likely and a slight chance of thunderstorms after midnight. Lows in the upper 50s. Sunday, decreasing clouds. Showers likely. A slight chance of thunderstorms in the afternoon. Highs in the upper 70s. Chance of rain 60%. For Western Lake Sakakawea, today, south winds around 10 miles per hour shifting to the northwest late in the afternoon. Chance of showers early in the morning. Showers likely late in the afternoon. Mostly cloudy. Highs in the lower 70s. Tonight, north winds around 10 miles per hour shifting to the west in the late evening and overnight. Showers likely early in the evening. Chance of thunderstorms through the night. Slight chance of thunderstorms after midnight. Cloudy in the evening, then becoming partly cloudy. Lows around 50. For Eastern Lake Sakakawea, today, south winds 10 to 20 miles per hour. Chance of showers early in the morning. Mostly cloudy. Highs in the mid-70s. Tonight, southeast winds around 10 miles per hour shifting to the west in the late evening and overnight. Showers likely in the evening. Chance of thunderstorms through the night. Slight chance of showers early in the morning. Mostly cloudy. Lows in the lower 50s. For Northern Lake Oahe, today, south winds 10 to 15 miles per hour. Slight chance of showers. Mostly cloudy. Highs in the lower 70s. Tonight, southwest winds 10 to 15 miles per hour. Showers likely and chance of thunderstorms in the late evening and overnight. Mostly cloudy. Lows in the mid-50s. 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Providing weather information 24 hours a day from your National Weather Service office in Bismarck. Here are the weather conditions at 8 a.m. Central Daylight Time. Bismarck, cloudy. Temperature 60 degrees.

relative humidity 80%. Pressure 30.09 inches and steady. Mendan, cloudy. 57 degrees, relative humidity 100%. Hazen, cloudy. 59 degrees, relative humidity 94%. Harvey, cloudy. 59 degrees, relative humidity 77%. Wind southeast at 8 miles an hour. Minot, cloudy. 57 degrees, relative humidity 80%. Dickinson, mostly sunny. 55 degrees, relative humidity 93%. Elsewhere around North Dakota, it was 57 at Garrison. At Grand Forks, it was mostly sunny, with a temperature of 61. It was partly sunny, with a temperature of 57 at Williston, 60 at Jamestown, 59 at Fargo, and 60 at Devil's Lake. In northern South Dakota, skies ranged from partly sunny to cloudy. It was 60 at Mobridge, and 59 at Aberdeen. In eastern Montana, at Miles City, rain was falling, with a temperature of 59. At Sydney, it was partly sunny, with a temperature of 55. At Glendive, it was cloudy, with a temperature of 55. Once again, at Bismarck, the temperature was 60 degrees under cloudy skies. The Bismarck, North Dakota climate summary for yesterday, June 21, 2026. Yesterday's high temperature was 73 degrees. This high was 6 degrees below the normal high of 79. The record high is 105 degrees, which was set in 1988. Yesterday's low temperature was 58 degrees. This low was 4 degrees above the normal low of 54. The record low is 34 degrees, which was set in 1902. No precipitation fell yesterday, which leaves the monthly total at 1.09 inches. The total precipitation for the year still stands at 5.74 inches. There were no heating degree days yesterday. The yearly total since July 1st is 7,528. There was one cooling degree day yesterday. The yearly total since January 1st is 99. The normal high temperature for today is 80 degrees, and the normal low is 55. The record high for today is 96, which occurred in 1987, and the record low is 39, which occurred in 1885. Sunrise today is at 5:49 a.m. and sunset is at 9:41 p.m. The regional weather forecast from your National Weather Service office in Bismarck. Today is at 5:49 a.m. and sunset is at 9:41 p.m. The regional weather forecast from your National Weather Service office in Bismarck. Temperatures will remain below normal through the middle of this coming week, with highs in the mid-60s to mid-70s and lows in the 40s to mid-50s. Scattered showers and thunderstorms will spread east across the northern plains today through tonight, then linger across the north and east on Tuesday. An isolated severe thunderstorm is possible across eastern Montana and the western Dakotas today through tonight, and the eastern Dakotas on Tuesday. Breezy conditions are possible on Tuesday. Gradually warming temperatures are then expected through the coming work week. Chances for showers and thunderstorms will become more isolated during the middle of the work week, then increase later this week into this weekend. Breezy conditions may return later this week into the weekend. Here is the forecast for the Bismarck Mendon listening area. Today, partly sunny. A slight chance of showers in the morning. Highs in the mid-70s. South winds 5 to 15 miles per hour. Tonight, a chance of thunderstorms. Showers. Lows in the mid-50s. South winds 5 to 10 miles per hour with gusts up to 20 miles per hour, becoming southwest after midnight. Tuesday, mostly sunny. Highs in the mid-70s. Northwest winds 5 to 15 miles per hour, increasing to 15 to 20 miles per hour in the afternoon. Tuesday night, increasing clouds. Lows around 50. Northwest winds 5 to 15 miles per hour. Wednesday, mostly sunny. Highs in the lower 70s. North winds 10 to 15 miles per hour. Wednesday night, decreasing clouds. Lows in the upper 40s. Thursday, mostly sunny. Highs in the mid-70s. Thursday night, partly cloudy in the evening, then mostly cloudy with a slight chance of showers after midnight. Lows in the lower 50s. Chance of rain 20%. Friday, mostly cloudy with a chance of showers in the morning, then partly sunny.

with a slight chance of showers and thunderstorms in the afternoon. Highs in the mid-70s. Chance of rain 30%. Friday night, mostly cloudy with a slight chance of thunderstorms. A slight chance of showers in the evening, then a chance of showers after midnight. Lows in the upper 50s. Chance of rain 30%. Saturday, mostly cloudy with a chance of showers in the morning, then partly sunny with showers likely and a chance of thunderstorms in the afternoon. Highs in the upper 70s. Chance of rain 70%. Saturday night, showers and a chance of thunderstorms in the evening, then showers likely and a slight chance of thunderstorms after midnight. Lows in the upper 50s. Sunday, decreasing clouds. Showers likely. A slight chance of thunderstorms in the afternoon. Highs in the upper 70s. Chance of rain 60%. For Western Lake Sakakawea, today, south winds around 10 miles per hour shifting to the northwest late in the afternoon. Chance of showers early in the morning. Showers likely late in the afternoon. Mostly cloudy. Highs in the lower 70s. Tonight, north winds around 10 miles per hour shifting to the west in the late evening and overnight. Showers likely early in the evening. Chance of thunderstorms through the night. Slight chance of thunderstorms after midnight. Cloudy in the evening, then becoming partly cloudy. Lows around 50. For Eastern Lake Sakakawea, today, south winds 10 to 20 miles per hour. Chance of showers early in the morning. Mostly cloudy. Highs in the mid-70s. Tonight, southeast winds around 10 miles per hour shifting to the west in the late evening and overnight. Showers likely in the evening. Chance of thunderstorms through the night. Slight chance of showers early in the morning. Mostly cloudy. Lows in the lower 50s. For Northern Lake Oahe, today, south winds 10 to 15 miles per hour. Slight chance of showers. Mostly cloudy. Highs in the lower 70s. Tonight, southwest winds 10 to 15 miles per hour. Showers likely and chance of thunderstorms in the late evening and overnight. Mostly cloudy. Lows in the mid-50s. Here are the weather conditions at 8 a.m. Central Daylight Time. Bismarck, cloudy. Temperature 60 degrees, relative humidity 80%. Pressure 30.09 inches and steady. Mendham, cloudy. 57 degrees, relative humidity 100%. Hazen, cloudy. 59 degrees, relative humidity 94%. Harvey, cloudy. 59 degrees, relative humidity 77%. Wind southeast at 8 miles an hour. Minot, cloudy. 57 degrees, relative humidity 80%. Dickinson, mostly sunny. 55 degrees, relative humidity 93%. Elsewhere around North Dakota, it was 57 at Garrison. At Grand Forks, it was mostly sunny, with a temperature of 61. It was partly sunny, with a temperature of 57 at Williston, 60 at Jamestown, 59 at Fargo, and 60 at Devil's Lake. In northern South Dakota, skies ranged from partly sunny to cloudy. It was 60 at Mobridge, and 59 at Aberdeen. In eastern Montana, at Miles City, rain was falling, with a temperature of 59. At Sydney, it was partly sunny, with a temperature of 55. At Glendive, it was cloudy, with a temperature of 55. Once again, at Bismarck, the temperature was 60 degrees under cloudy skies. The Bismarck, North Dakota climate summary for yesterday, June 21, 2026. Yesterday's high temperature was 73 degrees. This high was 6 degrees below the normal high of 79. The record high is 105 degrees, which was set in 1988. Yesterday's low temperature was 58 degrees. This low was 4 degrees above the normal low of 54. The record low is 34 degrees, which was set in 1902. No precipitation fell yesterday, which leaves the monthly total at 1.09 inches. The total precipitation for the year still stands at 5.74 inches. There were no heating degree days yesterday. The yearly total since July 1st is 7,528. There was one cooling degree day yesterday. The yearly total since January 1st is 99.
The normal high temperature for today is 80 degrees, and the normal low is 55. The record high for today is 96, which occurred in 1987, and the record low is 39, which occurred in 1885. Sunrise today is at 5:49 a.m. and sunset is at 9:41 p.m. The regional weather forecast from your National Weather Service office in Bismarck. Temperatures will remain below normal through the middle of this coming week, with highs in the mid-60s to mid-70s and lows in the 40s to mid-50s. Scattered showers and thunderstorms will spread east across the northern plains today through tonight, then linger across the north and east on Tuesday. An isolated severe thunderstorm is possible across eastern Montana and the western Dakotas today through tonight, and the eastern Dakotas on Tuesday. Breezy conditions are possible on Tuesday. Gradually warming temperatures are then expected through the coming work week. Chances for showers and thunderstorms will become more isolated during the middle of the work week, then increase later this week into this weekend. Breezy conditions may return later this week into the weekend. Here is the forecast for the Bismarck, Minden listening area. Today, partly sunny. A slight chance of showers in the morning. Highs in the mid-70s. South winds 5 to 15 miles per hour. Tonight, a chance of thunderstorms. Showers. Lows in the mid-50s. South winds 5 to 10 miles per hour with gusts up to 20 miles per hour, becoming southwest after midnight. Tuesday, mostly sunny. Highs in the mid-70s. Northwest winds 5 to 15 miles per hour, increasing to 15 to 20 miles per hour in the afternoon. Tuesday night, increasing clouds. Lows around 50. Northwest winds 5 to 15 miles per hour. Wednesday, mostly sunny. Highs in the lower 70s. North winds 10 to 15 miles per hour. Wednesday night, decreasing clouds. Lows in the upper 40s. Thursday, mostly sunny. Highs in the mid-70s. Thursday night, partly cloudy in the evening, then mostly cloudy with a slight chance of showers after midnight. Lows in the lower 50s. Chance of rain 20%. Friday, mostly cloudy with a chance of showers in the morning, then partly sunny with a slight chance of showers and thunderstorms in the afternoon. Highs in the mid-70s. Chance of rain 30%. Friday night, mostly cloudy with a slight chance of thunderstorms. A slight chance of showers in the evening, then a chance of showers after midnight. Lows in the upper 50s. Chance of rain 30%. Saturday, mostly cloudy with a chance of showers in the morning, then partly sunny with showers likely and a chance of thunderstorms in the afternoon. Highs in the upper 70s. Chance of rain 70%. Saturday night, showers and a chance of thunderstorms in the evening, then showers likely and a slight chance of thunderstorms after midnight. Lows in the upper 50s. Sunday, decreasing clouds. Showers likely. A slight chance of thunderstorms in the afternoon. Highs in the upper 70s. Chance of rain 60%. For Western Lake Sakakawea, today, south winds around 10 miles per hour shifting to the northwest late in the afternoon. Chance of showers early in the morning. Showers likely late in the afternoon. Mostly cloudy. Highs in the lower 70s. Tonight, north winds around 10 miles per hour shifting to the west in the late evening and overnight. Showers likely early in the evening. Chance of thunderstorms through the night. Slight chance of thunderstorms after midnight. Cloudy in the evening, then becoming partly cloudy. Lows around 50. For Eastern Lake Sakakawea, today, south winds 10 to 20 miles per hour. Chance of showers early in the morning. Mostly cloudy. Highs in the mid-70s. Tonight, southeast winds around 10 miles per hour shifting to the west in the late evening and overnight. Showers likely in the evening. Chance of thunderstorms through the night. Slight chance of showers early in the morning. Mostly cloudy. Lows in the lower 50s. For Northern Lake Oahe, today, south winds 10 to 15 miles per hour. Slight chance of showers. Mostly cloudy. Highs in the lower 70s. Tonight, southwest winds 10 to 15 miles per hour. Showers likely and chance of thunderstorms in the late evening and overnight. Mostly cloudy. Lows in the mid-50s.
Here are the weather conditions at 8 a.m. Central Daylight Time. Bismarck.

cloudy. Temperature 60 degrees. Relative humidity 80%. Pressure 30.09 inches and steady. Mendon, cloudy. 57 degrees. Relative humidity 100%. Hazen, cloudy. 59 degrees. Relative humidity 94%. Harvey, cloudy. 59 degrees. Relative humidity 77%. Wind southeast at 8 miles an hour. Minot, cloudy. 57 degrees. Relative humidity 80%. Dickinson, mostly sunny. 55 degrees. Relative humidity 93%. Elsewhere around North Dakota, it was 57 at Garrison. At Grand Forks, it was mostly sunny, with a temperature of 61. It was partly sunny, with a temperature of 57 at Williston, 60 at Jamestown, 59 at Fargo, and 60 at Devil's Lake. In northern South Dakota, skies ranged from partly sunny to cloudy. It was 60 at Mobridge, and 59 at Aberdeen. In eastern Montana, at Miles City, rain was falling, with a temperature of 59. At Sydney, it was partly sunny, with a temperature of 55. At Glendive, it was cloudy, with a temperature of 55. Once again, at Bismarck, the temperature was 60 degrees under cloudy skies. The Bismarck, North Dakota climate summary for yesterday, June 21, 2026. Yesterday's high temperature was 73 degrees. This high was 6 degrees below the normal high of 79. The record high is 105 degrees, which was set in 1988. Yesterday's low temperature was 58 degrees. This low was 4 degrees above the normal low of 54. The record low is 34 degrees, which was set in 1902. No precipitation fell yesterday, which leaves the monthly total at 1.09 inches. The total precipitation for the year still stands at 5.74 inches. There were no heating degree days yesterday. The yearly total since July 1st is 7,528. There was one cooling degree day yesterday. The yearly total since January 1st is 99. The normal high temperature for today is 80 degrees, and the normal low is 55. The record high for today is 96, which occurred in 1987, and the record low is 39, which occurred in 1885. Sunrise today is at 5:49 a.m. and sunset is at 9:41 p.m. The regional weather forecast from your National Weather Service office in Bismarck. Temperatures will remain below normal through the middle of this coming week, with highs in the mid-60s to mid-70s and lows in the 40s to mid-50s. Scattered showers and thunderstorms will spread east across the northern plains today through tonight, then linger across the north and east on Tuesday. An isolated severe thunderstorm is possible across eastern Montana and the western Dakotas today through tonight, and the eastern Dakotas on Tuesday. Breezy conditions are possible on Tuesday. Gradually warming temperatures are then expected through the coming work week. Chances for showers and thunderstorms will become more isolated during the middle of the work week, then increase later this week into this weekend. Breezy conditions may return later this week into the weekend. Here is the forecast for the Bismarck-Mendon listening area. Today, partly sunny. A slight chance of showers in the morning. Highs in the mid-70s. South winds 5 to 15 miles per hour. Tonight, a chance of thunderstorms. Showers. Lows in the mid-50s. South winds 5 to 10 miles per hour with gusts up to 20 miles per hour, becoming southwest after midnight. Tuesday, mostly sunny. Highs in the mid-70s. Northwest winds 5 to 15 miles per hour, increasing to 15 to 20 miles per hour in the afternoon. Tuesday night, increasing clouds. Lows around 50. Northwest winds 5 to 15 miles per hour. Wednesday, mostly sunny. Highs in the lower 70s. North winds 10 to 15 miles per hour. Wednesday night, decreasing clouds. Lows in the upper 40s. Thursday, mostly sunny. Highs in the mid-70s. Thursday night, partly cloudy in the evening, then mostly cloudy with a slight chance of showers after midnight. Lows in the lower 50s. Chance of rain 20%. Friday, mostly cloudy with a chance of showers in the morning, then partly sunny with a slight chance of showers and thunderstorms in the afternoon. Highs in the mid-70s.
chance of rain 30%. Friday night, mostly cloudy with a slight chance of thunderstorms. A slight chance of showers in the evening, then a chance of showers after midnight. Lows in the upper 50s. Chance of rain 30%. Saturday, mostly cloudy with a chance of showers in the morning, then partly sunny with showers likely and a chance of thunderstorms in the afternoon. Highs in the upper 70s. Chance of rain 70%. Saturday night, showers and a chance of thunderstorms in the evening, then showers likely and a slight chance of thunderstorms after midnight. Lows in the upper 50s. Sunday, decreasing clouds. Showers likely. A slight chance of thunderstorms in the afternoon. Highs in the upper 70s. Chance of rain 60%. For Western Lake Sakakawea, today, south winds around 10 miles per hour shifting to the northwest late in the afternoon. Chance of showers early in the morning. Showers likely late in the afternoon. Mostly cloudy. Highs in the lower 70s. Tonight, north winds around 10 miles per hour shifting to the west in the late evening and overnight. Showers likely early in the evening. Chance of thunderstorms through the night. Slight chance of thunderstorms after midnight. Cloudy in the evening, then becoming partly cloudy. Lows around 50. For Eastern Lake Sakakawea, today, south winds 10 to 20 miles per hour. Chance of showers early in the morning. Mostly cloudy. Highs in the mid-70s. Tonight, southeast winds around 10 miles per hour shifting to the west in the late evening and overnight. Showers likely in the evening. Chance of thunderstorms through the night. Slight chance of showers early in the morning. Mostly cloudy. Lows in the lower 50s. For Northern Lake Oahe, today, south winds 10 to 15 miles per hour. Slight chance of showers. Mostly cloudy. Highs in the lower 70s. Tonight, southwest winds 10 to 15 miles per hour. Showers likely and chance of thunderstorms in the late evening and overnight. Mostly cloudy. Lows in the mid-50s. Here are the weather conditions at 8 a.m. Central Daylight Time. Bismarck, cloudy. Temperature 60 degrees, relative humidity 80%. Pressure 30.09 inches and steady. Mendham, cloudy. 57 degrees, relative humidity 100%. Hazen, cloudy. 59 degrees, relative humidity 94%. Harvey, cloudy. 59 degrees, relative humidity 77%. Wind southeast at 8 miles an hour. Minot, cloudy. 57 degrees, relative humidity 80%. Dickinson, mostly sunny. 55 degrees, relative humidity 93%. Elsewhere around North Dakota, it was 57 at Garrison. At Grand Forks, it was mostly sunny, with a temperature of 61. It was partly sunny, with a temperature of 57 at Williston, 60 at Jamestown, 59 at Fargo, and 60 at Devil's Lake. In northern South Dakota, skies ranged from partly sunny to cloudy. It was 60 at Mobridge, and 59 at Aberdeen. In eastern Montana, at Miles City, rain was falling, with a temperature of 59. At Sydney, it was partly sunny, with a temperature of 55. At Glendive, it was cloudy, with a temperature of 55. Once again, at Bismarck, the temperature was 60 degrees under cloudy skies. The Bismarck, North Dakota climate summary for yesterday, June 21, 2026. Yesterday's high temperature was 73 degrees. This high was 6 degrees below the normal high of 79. The record high is 105 degrees, which was set in 1988. Yesterday's low temperature was 58 degrees. This low was 4 degrees above the normal low of 54. The record low is 34 degrees, which was set in 1902. No precipitation fell yesterday, which leaves the monthly total at 1.09 inches. The total precipitation for the year still stands at 5.74 inches. There were no heating degree days yesterday. The yearly total since July 1st is 7,528. There was one cooling degree day yesterday. The yearly total since January 1st is 99. The normal high temperature for today is 80 degrees, and the normal low is 55.
The record high for today is 96, which occurred in 1987, and the record low is 39.

which occurred in 1885. Sunrise today is at 5:49 a.m. and sunset is at 9:41 p.m. The regional weather forecast from your National Weather Service office in Bismarck. Temperatures will remain below normal through the middle of this coming week, with highs in the mid-60s to mid-70s and lows in the 40s to mid-50s. Scattered showers and thunderstorms will spread east across the northern plains today through tonight, then linger across the north and east on Tuesday. An isolated severe thunderstorm is possible across eastern Montana and the western Dakotas today through tonight, and the eastern Dakotas on Tuesday. Breezy conditions are possible on Tuesday. Gradually warming temperatures are then expected through the coming work week. Chances for showers and thunderstorms will become more isolated during the middle of the work week, then increase later this week into this weekend. Breezy conditions may return later this week into the weekend. Here is the forecast for the Bismarck, Minden listening area. Today, partly sunny. A slight chance of showers in the morning. Highs in the mid-70s. South winds 5 to 15 miles per hour. Tonight, a chance of thunderstorms. Showers. Lows in the mid-50s. South winds 5 to 10 miles per hour with gusts up to 20 miles per hour, becoming southwest after midnight. Tuesday, mostly sunny. Highs in the mid-70s. Northwest winds 5 to 15 miles per hour, increasing to 15 to 20 miles per hour in the afternoon. Tuesday night, increasing clouds. Lows around 50. Northwest winds 5 to 15 miles per hour. Wednesday, mostly sunny. Highs in the lower 70s. North winds 10 to 15 miles per hour. Wednesday night, decreasing clouds. Lows in the upper 40s. Thursday, mostly sunny. Highs in the mid-70s. Thursday night, partly cloudy in the evening, then mostly cloudy with a slight chance of showers after midnight. Lows in the lower 50s. Chance of rain 20%. Friday, mostly cloudy with a chance of showers in the morning, then partly sunny with a slight chance of showers and thunderstorms in the afternoon. Highs in the mid-70s. Chance of rain 30%. Friday night, mostly cloudy with a slight chance of thunderstorms. A slight chance of showers in the evening, then a chance of showers after midnight. Lows in the upper 50s. Chance of rain 30%. Saturday, mostly cloudy with a chance of showers in the morning, then partly sunny with showers likely and a chance of thunderstorms in the afternoon. Highs in the upper 70s. Chance of rain 70%. Saturday night, showers and a chance of thunderstorms in the evening, then showers likely and a slight chance of thunderstorms after midnight. Lows in the upper 50s. Sunday, decreasing clouds. Showers likely. A slight chance of thunderstorms in the afternoon. Highs in the upper 70s. Chance of rain 60%. For Western Lake Sakakawea, today, south winds around 10 miles per hour shifting to the northwest late in the afternoon. Chance of showers early in the morning. Showers likely late in the afternoon. Mostly cloudy. Highs in the lower 70s. Tonight, north winds around 10 miles per hour shifting to the west in the late evening and overnight. Showers likely early in the evening. Chance of thunderstorms through the night. Slight chance of thunderstorms after midnight. Cloudy in the evening, then becoming partly cloudy. Lows around 50. For Eastern Lake Sakakawea, today, south winds 10 to 20 miles per hour. Chance of showers early in the morning. Mostly cloudy. Highs in the mid-70s. Tonight, southeast winds around 10 miles per hour shifting to the west in the late evening and overnight. Showers likely in the evening. Chance of thunderstorms through the night. Slight chance of showers early in the morning. Mostly cloudy. Lows in the lower 50s. For Northern Lake Oahe, today, south winds 10 to 15 miles per hour. Slight chance of showers. Mostly cloudy. Highs in the lower 70s. Tonight, southwest winds 10 to 15 miles per hour. Showers likely and chance of thunderstorms in the late evening and overnight. Mostly cloudy. Lows in the mid-50s. 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Providing weather information 24 hours a day from

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Here are the weather conditions at 8 a.m. Central Daylight Time. Bismarck, cloudy. Temperature 60 degrees, relative humidity 80%. Pressure 30.09 inches and steady. Menden, cloudy. 57 degrees, relative humidity 100%. Hazen, cloudy. 59 degrees, relative humidity 94%. Harvey, cloudy. 59 degrees, relative humidity 77%. Wind southeast at 8 miles an hour. Minot, cloudy. 57 degrees, relative humidity 80%. Dickinson, mostly sunny. 55 degrees, relative humidity 93%. Elsewhere around North Dakota, it was 57 at Garrison. At Grand Forks, it was mostly sunny, with a temperature of 61. It was partly sunny, with a temperature of 57 at Williston, 60 at Jamestown, 59 at Fargo, and 60 at Devil's Lake. In northern South Dakota, skies ranged from partly sunny to cloudy. It was 60 at Mobridge, and 59 at Aberdeen. In eastern Montana, at Mile City, rain was falling, with a temperature of 59. At Sydney, it was partly sunny, with a temperature of 55. At Glendive, it was cloudy, with a temperature of 55. Once again, at Bismarck, the temperature was 60 degrees under cloudy skies. The Bismarck, North Dakota climate summary for yesterday, June 21, 2026. Yesterday's high temperature was 73 degrees. This high was 6 degrees below the normal high of 79. The record high is 105 degrees, which was set in 1988. Yesterday's low temperature was 58 degrees. This low was 4 degrees above the normal low of 54. The record low is 34 degrees, which was set in 1902. No precipitation fell yesterday, which leaves the monthly total at 1.09 inches. The total precipitation for the year still stands at 5.74 inches. There were no heating degree days yesterday. The yearly total since July 1st is 7,528. There was one cooling degree day yesterday. The yearly total since January 1st is 99. The normal high temperature for today is 80 degrees, and the normal low is 55. The record high for today is 96, which occurred in 1987, and the record low is 39, which occurred in 1885. Sunrise today is at 5:49 a.m. and sunset is at 9:41 p.m. The regional weather forecast from your National Weather Service office in Bismarck. Temperatures will remain below normal through the middle of this coming week, with highs in the mid-60s to mid-70s and lows in the 40s to mid-50s. Scattered showers and thunderstorms will spread east across the northern plains today through tonight, then linger across the north and east on Tuesday. An isolated severe thunderstorm is possible across eastern Montana and the western Dakotas today through tonight, and the eastern Dakotas on Tuesday. Breezy conditions are possible on Tuesday. Gradually warming temperatures are then expected through the coming work week. Chances for showers and thunderstorms will become more isolated during the middle of the work week, then increase later this week into this weekend. Breezy conditions may return later this week into the weekend. Here is the forecast for the Bismarck-Menden listening area. Today, partly sunny. A slight chance of showers in the morning. Highs in the mid-70s. South winds 5 to 15 miles per hour. Tonight, a chance of thunderstorms. Showers. Lows in the mid-50s. South winds 5 to 10 miles per hour with gusts up to 20 miles per hour, becoming southwest after midnight. Tuesday, mostly sunny. Highs in the mid-70s. Northwest winds 5 to 15 miles per hour, increasing to 15 to 20 miles per hour in the afternoon. Tuesday night, increasing clouds. Lows around 50. Northwest winds 5 to 15 miles per hour. Wednesday, mostly sunny. Highs in the lower 70s. North winds 10 to 15 miles per hour. Wednesday night, decreasing clouds. Lows in the upper 40s. Thursday, mostly sunny. Highs in the mid-70s. Thursday night, partly cloudy in the evening, then mostly cloudy with a slight chance of showers after midnight. Lows in the lower 50s. Chance of rain 20%.
Friday, mostly cloudy with a chance of showers in the morning, then partly sunny with a slight chance of showers and thunderstorms in the afternoon. Highs in the mid-70s. Chance of rain 30%. Friday night, mostly cloudy with a slight chance of thunderstorms. A slight chance of showers in the evening, then a chance of showers after midnight. Lows in the upper 50s. Chance of rain 30%. Saturday, mostly cloudy with a chance of showers in the morning, then partly sunny with showers likely and a chance of thunderstorms in the afternoon. Highs in the upper 70s. Chance of rain 70%. Saturday night, showers and a chance of thunderstorms in the evening, then showers likely and a slight chance of thunderstorms after midnight. Lows in the upper 50s. Sunday, decreasing clouds. Showers likely. A slight chance of thunderstorms in the afternoon. Highs in the upper 70s. Chance of rain 60%. For Western Lake Sakakawea, today, south winds around 10 miles per hour shifting to the northwest late in the afternoon. Chance of showers early in the morning. Showers likely late in the afternoon. Mostly cloudy. Highs in the lower 70s. Tonight, north winds around 10 miles per hour shifting to the west in the late evening and overnight. Showers likely early in the evening. Chance of thunderstorms through the night. Slight chance of thunderstorms after midnight. Cloudy in the evening then becoming partly cloudy. Lows around 50. For Eastern Lake Sakakawea, today, south winds 10 to 20 miles per hour. Chance of showers early in the morning. Mostly cloudy. Highs in the mid-70s. Tonight, southeast winds around 10 miles per hour shifting to the west in the late evening and overnight. Showers likely in the evening. Chance of thunderstorms through the night. Slight chance of showers early in the morning. Mostly cloudy. Lows in the lower 50s. For Northern Lake Oahe, today, south winds 10 to 15 miles per hour. Slight chance of showers. Mostly cloudy. Highs in the lower 70s. Tonight, southwest winds 10 to 15 miles per hour. Showers likely and chance of thunderstorms in the late evening and overnight. Mostly cloudy. Lows in the mid-50s. Here are the weather conditions at 9 a.m. Central Daylight Time. Bismarck, cloudy. Temperature 61 degrees, relative humidity 81%. Pressure 30.11 inches and rising. Mendham, cloudy. 59 degrees, relative humidity 100%. Hazen, cloudy. 63 degrees, relative humidity 72%. Harvey, cloudy. 61 degrees, relative humidity 77%. Wind southeast at 7 miles an hour. Minot, cloudy. 57 degrees, relative humidity 83%. Wind east at 6 miles an hour. Dickinson, cloudy. 58 degrees, relative humidity 86%. Wind south at 8 miles an hour. Elsewhere around North Dakota, it was 58 at Garrison. It was partly sunny, with a temperature of 58 at Williston, 63 at Jamestown, 62 at Fargo, 65 at Grand Forks, and 64 at Devil's Lake. In northern South Dakota, it was partly sunny. It was 63 at Mobridge, and 65 at Aberdeen. In eastern Montana, at Miles City, rain was falling, with a temperature of 57. At Sydney, it was partly sunny, with a temperature of 57. At Glendive, it was cloudy, with a temperature of 56. Once again, at Bismarck, the temperature was 61 degrees under cloudy skies. The Bismarck, North Dakota climate summary for yesterday, June 21, 2026. Yesterday's high temperature was 73 degrees. This high was 6 degrees below the normal high of 79. The record high is 105 degrees, which was set in 1988. Yesterday's low temperature was 58 degrees. This low was 4 degrees above the normal low of 54. The record low is 34 degrees, which was set in 1902. No precipitation fell yesterday, which leaves the monthly total at 1.09 inches. The total precipitation for the year still stands at 5.74 inches. There were no heating degree days yesterday. The yearly total since July 1st is 7,528. There was one cooling degree day yesterday.
The yearly total since January 1st is 99.

Normal high temperature for today is 80 degrees, and the normal low is 55. The record high for today is 96, which occurred in 1987, and the record low is 39, which occurred in 1885. Sunrise today is at 5:49 a.m., and sunset is at 9:41 p.m. The regional weather forecast from your National Weather Service office in Bismarck. Temperatures will remain below normal through the middle of this coming week, with highs in the mid-60s to mid-70s and lows in the 40s to mid-50s. Scattered showers and thunderstorms will spread east across the northern plains today through tonight, then linger across the north and east on Tuesday. An isolated severe thunderstorm is possible across eastern Montana and the western Dakotas today through tonight, and the eastern Dakotas on Tuesday. Breezy conditions are possible on Tuesday. Gradually warming temperatures are then expected through the coming work week. Chances for showers and thunderstorms will become more isolated during the middle of the work week, then increase later this week into this weekend. Breezy conditions may return later this week into the weekend. Here is the forecast for the Bismarck, Minden listening area. Today, partly sunny. A slight chance of showers in the morning. Highs in the mid-70s. South winds 5 to 15 miles per hour. Tonight, a chance of thunderstorms. Showers. Lows in the mid-50s. South winds 5 to 10 miles per hour with gusts up to 20 miles per hour, becoming southwest after midnight. Tuesday, mostly sunny. Highs in the mid-70s. Northwest winds 5 to 15 miles per hour, increasing to 15 to 20 miles per hour in the afternoon. Tuesday night, increasing clouds. Lows around 50. Northwest winds 5 to 15 miles per hour. Wednesday, mostly sunny. Highs in the lower 70s. North winds 10 to 15 miles per hour. Wednesday night, decreasing clouds. Lows in the upper 40s. Thursday, mostly sunny. Highs in the mid-70s. Thursday night, partly cloudy in the evening, then mostly cloudy with a slight chance of showers after midnight. Lows in the lower 50s. Chance of rain 20%. Friday, mostly cloudy with a chance of showers in the morning, then partly sunny with a slight chance of showers and thunderstorms in the afternoon. Highs in the mid-70s. Chance of rain 30%. Friday night, mostly cloudy with a slight chance of thunderstorms. A slight chance of showers in the evening, then a chance of showers after midnight. Lows in the upper 50s. Chance of rain 30%. Saturday, mostly cloudy with a chance of showers in the morning, then partly sunny with showers likely and a chance of thunderstorms in the afternoon. Highs in the upper 70s. Chance of rain 70%. Saturday night, showers and a chance of thunderstorms in the evening, then showers likely and a slight chance of thunderstorms after midnight. Lows in the upper 50s. Sunday, decreasing clouds. Showers likely. A slight chance of thunderstorms in the afternoon. Highs in the upper 70s. Chance of rain 60%. For western Lake Sakakawea, today, south winds around 10 miles per hour shifting to the northwest late in the afternoon. Chance of showers early in the morning. Showers likely late in the afternoon. Mostly cloudy. Highs in the lower 70s. Tonight, north winds around 10 miles per hour shifting to the west in the late evening and overnight. Showers likely early in the evening. Chance of thunderstorms through the night. Slight chance of thunderstorms after midnight. Cloudy in the evening, then becoming partly cloudy. Lows around 50. For eastern Lake Sakakawea, today, south winds 10 to 20 miles per hour. Chance of showers early in the morning. Mostly cloudy. Highs in the mid-70s. Tonight, southeast winds around 10 miles per hour shifting to the west in the late evening and overnight. Showers likely in the evening. Chance of thunderstorms through the night. Slight chance of showers early in the morning. Mostly cloudy. Lows in the lower 50s. For northern Lake Oahe, today, south winds 10 to 15 miles per hour. Slight chance of showers. Mostly cloudy. Highs in the lower 70s. Tonight, southwest winds 10 to 15 miles per hour. Showers likely and chance of thunderstorms in the late evening and overnight. Mostly cloudy. Lows in the mid-50s. Here are the weather conditions.

at 9 a.m. Central Daylight Time. Bismarck, cloudy. Temperature 61 degrees. Relative humidity 81%. Pressure 30.11 inches and rising. Mendham, cloudy. 59 degrees. Relative humidity 100%. Hazen, cloudy. 63 degrees. Relative humidity 72%. Harvey, cloudy. 61 degrees. Relative humidity 77%. Wind southeast at 7 miles an hour. Minot, cloudy. 57 degrees. Relative humidity 83%. Wind east at 6 miles an hour. Dickinson, cloudy. 58 degrees. Relative humidity 86%. Wind south at 8 miles an hour. Elsewhere around North Dakota, it was 58 at Garrison. At Fargo, it was mostly sunny, with a temperature of 62. It was partly sunny, with a temperature of 63 at Jamestown, 65 at Grand Forks, and 64 at Devil's Lake. At Williston, it was cloudy, with a temperature of 58. In northern South Dakota, it was mostly sunny. It was 63 at Mobridge, and 65 at Aberdeen. In eastern Montana, at Miles City, rain was falling, with a temperature of 57. It was cloudy, with a temperature of 56 at Glendive, and 57 at Sydney. Once again, at Bismarck, the temperature was 61 degrees under cloudy skies. The Bismarck, North Dakota climate summary for yesterday, June 21, 2026. Yesterday's high temperature was 73 degrees. This high was 6 degrees below the normal high of 79. The record high is 105 degrees, which was set in 1988. Yesterday's low temperature was 58 degrees. This low was 4 degrees above the normal low of 54. The record low is 34 degrees, which was set in 1902. No precipitation fell yesterday, which leaves the monthly total at 1.09 inches. The total precipitation for the year still stands at 5.74 inches. There were no heating degree days yesterday. The yearly total since July 1st is 7,528. There was one cooling degree day yesterday. The yearly total since January 1st is 99. The normal high temperature for today is 80 degrees, and the normal low is 55. The record high for today is 96, which occurred in 1987, and the record low is 39, which occurred in 1885. Sunrise today is at 5:49 a.m. and sunset is at 9:41 p.m. The regional weather forecast from your National Weather Service office in Bismarck. Temperatures will remain below normal through the middle of this coming week, with highs in the mid-60s to mid-70s and lows in the 40s to mid-50s. Scattered showers and thunderstorms will spread east across the northern plains today through tonight, then linger across the north and east on Tuesday. An isolated severe thunderstorm is possible across eastern Montana and the western Dakotas today through tonight, and the eastern Dakotas on Tuesday. Breezy conditions are possible on Tuesday. Gradually warming temperatures are then expected through the coming work week. Chances for showers and thunderstorms will become more isolated during the middle of the work week, then increase later this week into this weekend. Breezy conditions may return later this week into the weekend. Here is the forecast for the Bismarck, Mendham listening area. Today, partly sunny. A slight chance of showers in the morning. Highs in the mid-70s. South winds 5 to 15 miles per hour. Tonight, a chance of thunderstorms. Showers. Lows in the mid-50s. South winds 5 to 10 miles per hour with gusts up to 20 miles per hour, becoming southwest after midnight. Tuesday, mostly sunny. Highs in the mid-70s. Northwest winds 5 to 15 miles per hour, increasing to 15 to 20 miles per hour in the afternoon. Tuesday night, increasing clouds. Lows around 50. Northwest winds 5 to 15 miles per hour. Wednesday, mostly sunny. Highs in the lower 70s. North winds 10 to 15 miles per hour. Wednesday night, decreasing clouds. Lows in the upper 40s. Thursday, mostly sunny. Highs in the mid-70s. Thursday night, partly cloudy in the evening, then mostly cloudy with a slight chance of showers after midnight. Lows in the lower 50s. Chance of rain 20%. Friday, mostly cloudy with a chance of showers in the morning.

chance of thunderstorms in the afternoon. Highs in the upper 70s. Chance of rain 60%. For western Lake Sakakawea, today, south winds around 10 miles per hour shifting to the northwest late in the afternoon. Chance of showers early in the morning. Showers likely late in the afternoon. Mostly cloudy. Highs in the lower 70s. Tonight, north winds around 10 miles per hour shifting to the west in the late evening and overnight. Showers likely early in the evening. Chance of thunderstorms through the night. Slight chance of thunderstorms after midnight. Cloudy in the evening, then becoming partly cloudy. Lows around 50. For eastern Lake Sakakawea, today, south winds 10 to 20 miles per hour. Chance of showers early in the morning. Mostly cloudy. Highs in the mid-70s. Tonight, southeast winds around 10 miles per hour shifting to the west in the late evening and overnight. Showers likely in the evening. Chance of thunderstorms through the night. Slight chance of showers early in the morning. Mostly cloudy. Lows in the lower 50s. For northern Lake Oahe, today, south winds 10 to 15 miles per hour. Slight chance of showers. Mostly cloudy. Highs in the lower 70s. Tonight, southwest winds 10 to 15 miles per hour. Showers likely and chance of thunderstorms in the late evening and overnight. Mostly cloudy. Lows in the mid-50s. Here are the weather conditions at 9 a.m. Central Daylight Time. Bismarck, cloudy. Temperature 61 degrees, relative humidity 81%. Pressure 30.11 inches and rising. Mendham, cloudy. 59 degrees, relative humidity 100%. Hazen, cloudy. 63 degrees, relative humidity 72%. Harvey, cloudy. 61 degrees, relative humidity 77%. Wind southeast at 7 miles an hour. Minot, cloudy. 57 degrees, relative humidity 83%. Wind east at 6 miles an hour. Dickinson, cloudy. 58 degrees, relative humidity 86%. Wind south at 8 miles an hour. Elsewhere around North Dakota, it was 58 at Garrison. At Fargo, it was mostly sunny, with a temperature of 62. It was partly sunny, with a temperature of 63 at Jamestown, 65 at Grand Forks, and 64 at Devil's Lake. At Williston, it was cloudy, with a temperature of 58. In northern South Dakota, it was mostly sunny. It was 63 at Mobridge, and 65 at Aberdeen. In eastern Montana, at Mile City, rain was falling, with a temperature of 57. It was cloudy, with a temperature of 56 at Glendive, and 57 at Sydney. Once again, at Bismarck, the temperature was 61 degrees under cloudy skies. The Bismarck, North Dakota climate summary for yesterday, June 21, 2026. Yesterday's high temperature was 73 degrees. This high was 6 degrees below the normal high of 79. The record high is 105 degrees, which was set in 1988. Yesterday's low temperature was 58 degrees. This low was 4 degrees above the normal low of 54. The record low is 34 degrees, which was set in 1902. No precipitation fell yesterday, which leaves the monthly total at 1.09 inches. The total precipitation for the year still stands at 5.74 inches. There were no heating degree days yesterday. The yearly total since July 1st is 7,528. There was one cooling degree day yesterday. The yearly total since January 1st is 99. The normal high temperature for today is 80 degrees, and the normal low is 55. The record high for today is 96, which occurred in 1987, and the record low is 39, which occurred in 1885. Sunrise today is at 5:49 a.m. and sunset is at 9:41 p.m. The regional weather forecast from your National Weather Service office in Bismarck. Temperatures will remain below normal through the middle of this coming week, with highs in the mid-60s to mid-70s and lows in the 40s to mid-50s. Scattered showers and thunderstorms will spread east across the northern plains today through tonight, then linger across the north and east on Tuesday. An isolated severe thunderstorm is possible across eastern Montana and the western Dakotas today through tonight, and the eastern Dakotas on Tuesday.

breezy conditions are possible on Tuesday. Gradually warming temperatures are then expected through the coming work week. Chances for showers and thunderstorms will become more isolated during the middle of the work week, then increase later this week into this weekend. Breezy conditions may return later this week into the weekend. Here is the forecast for the Bismarck Menden listening area. Today, partly sunny. A slight chance of showers in the morning. Highs in the mid-70s. South winds 5 to 15 miles per hour. Tonight, a chance of thunderstorms. Showers. Lows in the mid-50s. South winds 5 to 10 miles per hour with gusts up to 20 miles per hour, becoming southwest after midnight. Tuesday, mostly sunny. Highs in the mid-70s. Northwest winds 5 to 15 miles per hour, increasing to 15 to 20 miles per hour in the afternoon. Tuesday night, increasing clouds. Lows around 50. Northwest winds 5 to 15 miles per hour. Wednesday, mostly sunny. Highs in the lower 70s. North winds 10 to 15 miles per hour. Wednesday night, decreasing clouds. Lows in the upper 40s. Thursday, mostly sunny. Highs in the mid-70s. Thursday night, partly cloudy in the evening, then mostly cloudy with a slight chance of showers after midnight. Lows in the lower 50s. Chance of rain 20%. Friday, mostly cloudy with a chance of showers in the morning, then partly sunny with a slight chance of showers and thunderstorms in the afternoon. Highs in the mid-70s. Chance of rain 30%. Friday night, mostly cloudy with a slight chance of thunderstorms. A slight chance of showers in the evening, then a chance of showers after midnight. Lows in the upper 50s. Chance of rain 30%. Saturday, mostly cloudy with a chance of showers in the morning, then partly sunny with showers likely and a chance of thunderstorms in the afternoon. Highs in the upper 70s. Chance of rain 70%. Saturday night, showers and a chance of thunderstorms in the evening, then showers likely and a slight chance of thunderstorms after midnight. Lows in the upper 50s. Sunday, decreasing clouds. Showers likely. A slight chance of thunderstorms in the afternoon. Highs in the upper 70s. Chance of rain 60%. For Western Lake Sakakawea, today, south winds around 10 miles per hour shifting to the northwest late in the afternoon. Chance of showers early in the morning. Showers likely late in the afternoon. Mostly cloudy. Highs in the lower 70s. Tonight, north winds around 10 miles per hour shifting to the west in the late evening and overnight. Showers likely early in the evening. Chance of thunderstorms through the night. Slight chance of thunderstorms after midnight. Cloudy in the evening then becoming partly cloudy. Lows around 50. For Eastern Lake Sakakawea, today, south winds 10 to 20 miles per hour. Chance of showers early in the morning. Mostly cloudy. Highs in the mid-70s. Tonight, southeast winds around 10 miles per hour shifting to the west in the late evening and overnight. Showers likely in the evening. Chance of thunderstorms through the night. Slight chance of showers early in the morning. Mostly cloudy. Lows in the lower 50s. For Northern Lake Oahe, today, south winds 10 to 15 miles per hour. Slight chance of showers. Mostly cloudy. Highs in the lower 70s. Tonight, southwest winds 10 to 15 miles per hour. Showers likely and chance of thunderstorms in the late evening and overnight. Mostly cloudy. Lows in the mid-50s. 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Providing weather information 24 hours a day from your National Weather Service office in Bismarck. Here are the weather conditions at 9 a.m. Central Daylight Time. Bismarck, cloudy. Temperature 61 degrees, relative humidity 81%. Pressure 30.11 inches and rising. Menden, cloudy. 59 degrees, relative humidity 100%. Hazen, cloudy. 63 degrees, relative humidity 72%. Harvey, cloudy. 61 degrees, relative humidity 77%. Wind southeast at 7 miles an hour.

far. Minot, cloudy. 57 degrees, relative humidity 83%. Wind east at 6 miles an hour. Dickinson, cloudy. 58 degrees, relative humidity 86%. Wind south at 8 miles an hour. Elsewhere around North Dakota, it was 58 at Garrison. At Fargo, it was mostly sunny, with a temperature of 62. It was partly sunny, with a temperature of 63 at Jamestown, 65 at Grand Forks, and 64 at Devil's Lake. At Williston, it was cloudy, with a temperature of 58. In northern South Dakota, it was mostly sunny. It was 63 at Mobridge, and 65 at Aberdeen. In eastern Montana, at Mile City, rain was falling, with a temperature of 57. It was cloudy, with a temperature of 56 at Glendive, and 57 at Sydney. Once again, at Bismarck, the temperature was 61 degrees under cloudy skies. The regional weather forecast from your National Weather Service office in Bismarck. Temperatures will remain below normal through the middle of this coming week, with highs in the mid-60s to mid-70s and lows in the 40s to mid-50s. Scattered showers and thunderstorms will spread east across the northern plains today through tonight, then linger across the north and east on Tuesday. An isolated severe thunderstorm is possible across eastern Montana and the western Dakotas today through tonight, and the eastern Dakotas on Tuesday. Breezy conditions are possible on Tuesday. Gradually warming temperatures are then expected through the coming work week. Chances for showers and thunderstorms will become more isolated during the middle of the work week, then increase later this week into this weekend. Breezy conditions may return later this week into the weekend. Here is the forecast for the Bismarck, Minden listening area. Today, partly sunny. A slight chance of showers in the morning. Highs in the mid-70s. South winds 5 to 15 miles per hour. For the Bismarck, Minden listening area. Today, partly sunny. A slight chance of showers in the morning. Highs in the mid-70s. South winds 5 to 15 miles per hour. Tonight, a chance of thunderstorms. Showers. Lows in the mid-50s. South winds 5 to 10 miles per hour with gusts up to 20 miles per hour, becoming southwest after midnight. Tuesday, mostly sunny. Highs in the mid-70s. Northwest winds 5 to 15 miles per hour, increasing to 15 to 20 miles per hour in the afternoon. Tuesday night, increasing clouds. Lows around 50. Northwest winds 5 to 15 miles per hour. Wednesday, mostly sunny. Highs in the lower 70s. North winds 10 to 15 miles per hour. Wednesday night, decreasing clouds. Lows in the upper 40s. Thursday, mostly sunny. Highs in the mid-70s. Thursday night, partly cloudy in the evening, then mostly cloudy with a slight chance of showers after midnight. Lows in the lower 50s. Chance of rain 20%. Friday, mostly cloudy with a chance of showers in the morning, then partly sunny with a slight chance of showers and thunderstorms in the afternoon. Highs in the mid-70s. Chance of rain 30%. Friday night, mostly cloudy with a slight chance of thunderstorms. A slight chance of showers in the evening, then a chance of showers after midnight. Lows in the upper 50s. Chance of rain 30%. Saturday, mostly cloudy with a chance of showers in the morning, then partly sunny with showers likely and a chance of thunderstorms in the afternoon. Highs in the upper 70s. Chance of rain 70%. Saturday night, showers and a chance of thunderstorms in the evening, then showers likely and a slight chance of thunderstorms after midnight. Lows in the upper 50s. Sunday, decreasing clouds. Showers likely. A slight chance of thunderstorms in the afternoon. Highs in the upper 70s. Chance of rain 60%. For Western Lake Sakakawea, today, south winds around 10 miles per hour shifting to the northwest late in the afternoon. Patchy fog in the morning. Showers likely late in the afternoon. Partly sunny in the morning then becoming cloudy. Highs in the lower 70s. Tonight, north winds around 10 miles per hour shifting to the west in the late evening and overnight. Showers likely early in the evening. Chance of thunderstorms through the night. Slight chance of thunderstorms after midnight. Cloudy in the evening then becoming partly cloudy.

lows around 50. For eastern Lake Sakakawea, today, south winds 10 to 20 miles per hour. Partly sunny. Highs in the mid-70s. Tonight, southeast winds around 10 miles per hour shifting to the west in the late evening and overnight. Showers likely in the evening. Chance of thunderstorms through the night. Slight chance of showers early in the morning. Mostly cloudy. Lows in the lower 50s. For northern Lake Oahu, today, light winds becoming south 10 to 15 miles per hour in the late morning and afternoon. Partly sunny. Highs in the lower 70s. Tonight, southwest winds 10 to 15 miles per hour. Showers likely and chance of thunderstorms in the late evening and overnight. Mostly cloudy. Lows in the mid-50s. Here are the weather conditions at 9 a.m. Central Daylight Time. Bismarck, cloudy. Temperature 61 degrees, relative humidity 81%. Pressure 30.11 inches and rising. Mendham, cloudy. 59 degrees, relative humidity 100%. Hazen, cloudy. 63 degrees, relative humidity 72%. Harvey, cloudy. 61 degrees, relative humidity 77%. Wind southeast at 7 miles an hour. Minot, cloudy. 57 degrees, relative humidity 83%. Wind east at 6 miles an hour. Dickinson, cloudy. 58 degrees, relative humidity 86%. Wind south at 8 miles an hour. Elsewhere around North Dakota, it was 58 at Garrison. At Fargo, it was mostly sunny, with a temperature of 62. It was partly sunny, with a temperature of 63 at Jamestown, 65 at Grand Forks, and 64 at Devil's Lake. At Williston, it was cloudy, with a temperature of 58. In northern South Dakota, it was mostly sunny. It was 63 at Mobridge, and 65 at Aberdeen. In eastern Montana, at Miles City, rain was falling, with a temperature of 57. It was cloudy, with a temperature of 56 at Glendive, and 57 at Sydney. Once again, at Bismarck, the temperature was 61 degrees under cloudy skies. The regional weather forecast from your National Weather Service office in Bismarck. Temperatures will remain below normal through the middle of this coming week, with highs in the mid-60s to mid-70s and lows in the 40s to mid-50s. Scattered showers and thunderstorms will spread east across the northern plains today through tonight, then linger across the north and east on Tuesday. An isolated severe thunderstorm is possible across eastern Montana and the western Dakotas today through tonight, and the eastern Dakotas on Tuesday. Breezy conditions are possible on Tuesday. Gradually warming temperatures are then expected through the coming work week. Chances for showers and thunderstorms will become more isolated during the middle of the work week, then increase later this week into this weekend. Breezy conditions may return later this week into the weekend. Here is the forecast for the Bismarck Mendham listening area. Rest of today, partly sunny. Highs in the mid-70s. South winds 5 to 15 miles per hour. Tonight, a chance of thunderstorms. Showers. Lows in the mid-50s. South winds 5 to 10 miles per hour with gusts up to 20 miles per hour, becoming southwest after midnight. Tuesday, mostly sunny. Highs in the mid-70s. Northwest winds 5 to 15 miles per hour, increasing to 15 to 20 miles per hour in the afternoon. Tuesday night, increasing clouds. Lows around 50. Northwest winds 5 to 15 miles per hour. Wednesday, mostly sunny. Highs in the lower 70s. North winds 10 to 15 miles per hour. Wednesday night, decreasing clouds. Lows in the upper 40s. Thursday, mostly sunny. Highs in the mid-70s. Thursday night, partly cloudy in the evening, then mostly cloudy with a slight chance of showers after midnight. Lows in the lower 50s. Chance of rain 20%. Friday, mostly cloudy with a chance of showers in the morning, then partly sunny with a slight chance of showers and thunderstorms in the afternoon. Highs in the mid-70s. Chance of rain 30%. Friday night, mostly cloudy with a slight chance of thunderstorms. A slight chance of showers in the evening, then a chance of showers after midnight. Lows in the upper 50s.
chance of rain 30%. Saturday, mostly cloudy with a chance of showers in the morning, then partly sunny with showers likely and a chance of thunderstorms in the afternoon. Highs in the upper 70s. Chance of rain 70%. Saturday night, showers and a chance of thunderstorms in the evening, then showers likely and a slight chance of thunderstorms after midnight. Lows in the upper 50s. Sunday, decreasing clouds. Showers likely. A slight chance of thunderstorms in the afternoon. Highs in the upper 70s. Chance of rain 60%. For Western Lake Sakakawea, today, south winds around 10 miles per hour shifting to the northwest late in the afternoon. Patchy fog in the morning. Showers likely late in the afternoon. Partly sunny in the morning then becoming cloudy. Highs in the lower 70s. Tonight, north winds around 10 miles per hour shifting to the west in the late evening and overnight. Showers likely early in the evening. Chance of thunderstorms through the night. Slight chance of thunderstorms after midnight. Cloudy in the evening then becoming partly cloudy. Lows around 50. For Eastern Lake Sakakawea, today, south winds 10 to 20 miles per hour. Partly sunny. Highs in the mid-70s. Tonight, southeast winds around 10 miles per hour shifting to the west in the late evening and overnight. Showers likely in the evening. Chance of thunderstorms through the night. Slight chance of showers early in the morning. Mostly cloudy. Lows in the lower 50s. For northern Lake Oahe, today, light winds becoming south 10 to 15 miles per hour in the late morning and afternoon. Partly sunny. Highs in the lower 70s. Tonight, southwest winds 10 to 15 miles per hour. Showers likely and chance of thunderstorms in the late evening and overnight. Mostly cloudy. Lows in the mid-50s. Here are the weather conditions at 9 a.m. Central Daylight Time. Bismarck, cloudy. Temperature 61 degrees, relative humidity 81%. Pressure 30.11 inches and rising. Mendon, cloudy. 59 degrees, relative humidity 100%. Hazen, cloudy. 63 degrees, relative humidity 72%. Harvey, cloudy. 61 degrees, relative humidity 77%. Wind southeast at 7 miles an hour. Minot, cloudy. 57 degrees, relative humidity 83%. Wind east at 6 miles an hour. Dickinson, cloudy. 58 degrees, relative humidity 86%. Wind south at 8 miles an hour. Elsewhere around North Dakota, it was 58 at Garrison. At Fargo, it was mostly sunny, with a temperature of 62. It was partly sunny, with a temperature of 63 at Jamestown, 65 at Grand Forks, and 64 at Devil's Lake. At Williston, it was cloudy, with a temperature of 58. In northern South Dakota, it was mostly sunny. It was 63 at Mobridge, and 65 at Aberdeen. In eastern Montana, at Miles City, rain was falling, with a temperature of 57. It was cloudy, with a temperature of 56 at Glendive, and 57 at Sydney. Once again, at Bismarck, the temperature was 61 degrees under cloudy skies. The regional weather forecast from your National Weather Service office in Bismarck. Temperatures will remain below normal through the middle of this coming week, with highs in the mid-60s to mid-70s and lows in the 40s to mid-50s. Scattered showers and thunderstorms will spread east across the northern plains today through tonight, then linger across the north and east on Tuesday. An isolated severe thunderstorm is possible across eastern Montana and the western Dakotas today through tonight, and the eastern Dakotas on Tuesday. Breezy conditions are possible on Tuesday. Gradually warming temperatures are then expected through the coming work week. Chances for showers and thunderstorms will become more isolated during the middle of the work week, then increase later this week into this weekend. Breezy conditions may return later this week into the weekend. Here is the forecast for the Bismarck Minden listening area. Rest of today, partly sunny. Highs in the mid-70s. South winds 5 to 15 miles per hour. Tonight, a chance of thunderstorms. Showers. Lows in the mid-50s. South winds 5 to 10 miles per hour with gusts up to 20 miles per hour, becoming south.

northwest after midnight. Tuesday, mostly sunny. Highs in the mid-70s. Northwest winds 5 to 15 miles per hour, increasing to 15 to 20 miles per hour in the afternoon. Tuesday night, increasing clouds. Lows around 50. Northwest winds 5 to 15 miles per hour. Wednesday, mostly sunny. Highs in the lower 70s. North winds 10 to 15 miles per hour. Wednesday night, decreasing clouds. Lows in the upper 40s. Thursday, mostly sunny. Highs in the mid-70s. Thursday night, partly cloudy in the evening, then mostly cloudy with a slight chance of showers after midnight. Lows in the lower 50s. Chance of rain 20%. Friday, mostly cloudy with a chance of showers in the morning, then partly sunny with a slight chance of showers and thunderstorms in the afternoon. Highs in the mid-70s. Chance of rain 30%. Friday night, mostly cloudy with a slight chance of thunderstorms. A slight chance of showers in the evening, then a chance of showers after midnight. Lows in the upper 50s. Chance of rain 30%. Saturday, mostly cloudy with a chance of showers in the morning, then partly sunny with showers likely and a chance of thunderstorms in the afternoon. Highs in the upper 70s. Chance of rain 70%. Saturday night, showers and a chance of thunderstorms in the evening, then showers likely and a slight chance of thunderstorms after midnight. Lows in the upper 50s. Sunday, decreasing clouds. Showers likely. A slight chance of thunderstorms in the afternoon. Highs in the upper 70s. Chance of rain 60%. For Western Lake Sakakawea, today, south winds around 10 miles per hour shifting to the northwest late in the afternoon. Patchy fog in the morning. Showers likely late in the afternoon. Partly sunny in the morning then becoming cloudy. Highs in the lower 70s. Tonight, north winds around 10 miles per hour shifting to the west in the late evening and overnight. Showers likely early in the evening. Chance of thunderstorms through the night. Slight chance of thunderstorms after midnight. Cloudy in the evening then becoming partly cloudy. Lows around 50. For Eastern Lake Sakakawea, today, south winds 10 to 20 miles per hour. Partly sunny. Highs in the mid-70s. Tonight, southeast winds around 10 miles per hour shifting to the west in the late evening and overnight. Showers likely in the evening. Chance of thunderstorms through the night. Slight chance of showers early in the morning. Mostly cloudy. Lows in the lower 50s. For northern Lake Oahu, today, light winds becoming south 10 to 15 miles per hour in the late morning and afternoon. Partly sunny. Highs in the lower 70s. Tonight, southwest winds 10 to 15 miles per hour. Showers likely and chance of thunderstorms in the late evening and overnight. Mostly cloudy. Lows in the mid-50s. Here are the weather conditions at 9 a.m. Central Daylight Time. Bismarck, cloudy. Temperature 61 degrees, relative humidity 81%. Pressure 30.11 inches and rising. Mendham, cloudy. 59 degrees, relative humidity 100%. Hazen, cloudy. 63 degrees, relative humidity 72%. Harvey, cloudy. 61 degrees, relative humidity 77%. Wind southeast at 7 miles an hour. Minot, cloudy. 57 degrees, relative humidity 83%. Wind east at 6 miles an hour. Dickinson, cloudy. 58 degrees, relative humidity 86%. Wind south at 8 miles an hour. Elsewhere around North Dakota, it was 58 at Garrison. At Fargo, it was mostly sunny, with a temperature of 62. It was partly sunny, with a temperature of 63 at Jamestown, 65 at Grand Forks, and 64 at Devil's Lake. At Williston, it was cloudy, with a temperature of 58. In northern South Dakota, it was mostly sunny. It was 63 at Mobridge, and 65 at Aberdeen. In eastern Montana, at Mile City, rain was falling, with a temperature of 57. It was cloudy, with a temperature of 56 at Glendive, and 57 at Sydney. Once again, at Bismarck, the temperature was 61 degrees under cloudy skies.

regional weather forecast from your National Weather Service office in Bismarck. Temperatures will remain below normal through the middle of this coming week, with highs in the mid-60s to mid-70s and lows in the 40s to mid-50s. Scattered showers and thunderstorms will spread east across the northern plains today through tonight, then linger across the north and east on Tuesday. An isolated severe thunderstorm is possible across eastern Montana and the western Dakotas today through tonight, and the eastern Dakotas on Tuesday. Breezy conditions are possible on Tuesday. Gradually warming temperatures are then expected through the coming work week. Chances for showers and thunderstorms will become more isolated during the middle of the work week, then increase later this week into this weekend. Breezy conditions may return later this week into the weekend. Here is the forecast for the Bismarck, Minden listening area. Rest of today, partly sunny. Highs in the mid-70s. South winds 5 to 15 miles per hour. Tonight, a chance of thunderstorms. Showers. Lows in the mid-50s. South winds 5 to 10 miles per hour with gusts up to 20 miles per hour, becoming southwest after midnight. Tuesday, mostly sunny. Highs in the mid-70s. Northwest winds 5 to 15 miles per hour, increasing to 15 to 20 miles per hour in the afternoon. Tuesday night, increasing clouds. Lows around 50. Northwest winds 5 to 15 miles per hour. Wednesday, mostly sunny. Highs in the lower 70s. North winds 10 to 15 miles per hour. Wednesday night, decreasing clouds. Lows in the upper 40s. Thursday, mostly sunny. Highs in the mid-70s. Thursday night, partly cloudy in the evening, then mostly cloudy with a slight chance of showers after midnight. Lows in the lower 50s. Chance of rain 20%. Friday, mostly cloudy with a chance of showers in the morning, then partly sunny with a slight chance of showers and thunderstorms in the afternoon. Highs in the mid-70s. Chance of rain 30%. Friday night, mostly cloudy with a slight chance of thunderstorms. A slight chance of showers in the evening, then a chance of showers after midnight. Lows in the upper 50s. Chance of rain 30%. Saturday, mostly cloudy with a chance of showers in the morning, then partly sunny with showers likely and a chance of thunderstorms in the afternoon. Highs in the upper 70s. Chance of rain 70%. Saturday night, showers and a chance of thunderstorms in the evening, then showers likely and a slight chance of thunderstorms after midnight. Lows in the upper 50s. Sunday, decreasing clouds. Showers likely. A slight chance of thunderstorms in the afternoon. Highs in the upper 70s. Chance of rain 60%. For Western Lake Sakakawea, today, south winds around 10 miles per hour shifting to the northwest late in the afternoon. Patchy fog in the morning. Showers likely late in the afternoon. Partly sunny in the morning then becoming cloudy. Highs in the lower 70s. Tonight, north winds around 10 miles per hour shifting to the west in the late evening and overnight. Showers likely early in the evening. Chance of thunderstorms through the night. Slight chance of thunderstorms after midnight. Cloudy in the evening then becoming partly cloudy. Lows around 50. For Eastern Lake Sakakawea, today, south winds 10 to 20 miles per hour. Partly sunny. Highs in the mid-70s. Tonight, southeast winds around 10 miles per hour shifting to the west in the late evening and overnight. Showers likely in the evening. Chance of thunderstorms through the night. Slight chance of showers early in the morning. Mostly cloudy. Lows in the lower 50s. For northern Lake Olahi, today, light winds becoming south 10 to 15 miles per hour in the late morning and afternoon. Partly sunny. Highs in the lower 70s. Tonight, southwest winds 10 to 15 miles per hour. Showers likely and chance of thunderstorms in the late evening and overnight. Mostly cloudy. Lows in the mid-50s. Here are the weather conditions at 9 a.m. Central Daylight Time. Bismarck, cloudy. Temperature 61 degrees, relative humidity 81%. Pressure 30.11 inches and rising. Minden, cloudy. 59 degrees, relative humidity 100%. Hazen, cloudy. 63 degrees,
Relative humidity 72%. Parvi, cloudy. 61 degrees. Relative humidity 77%. Wind southeast at 7 miles an hour. Minot, cloudy. 57 degrees. Relative humidity 83%. Wind east at 6 miles an hour. Dickinson, cloudy. 58 degrees. Relative humidity 86%. Wind south at 8 miles an hour. Elsewhere around North Dakota, it was 58 at Garrison. At Fargo, it was mostly sunny, with a temperature of 62. It was partly sunny, with a temperature of 63 at Jamestown, 65 at Grand Forks, and 64 at Devil's Lake. At Williston, it was cloudy, with a temperature of 58. In northern South Dakota, it was mostly sunny. It was 63 at Mobridge, and 65 at Aberdeen. In eastern Montana, at Mile City, rain was falling, with a temperature of 57. It was cloudy, with a temperature of 56 at Glendive, and 57 at Sydney. Once again, at Bismarck, the temperature was 61 degrees under cloudy skies. The regional weather forecast from your National Weather Service office in Bismarck. Temperatures will remain below normal through the middle of this coming week, with highs in the mid-60s to mid-70s and lows in the 40s to mid-50s. Scattered showers and thunderstorms will spread east across the northern plains today through tonight, then linger across the north and east on Tuesday. An isolated severe thunderstorm is possible across eastern Montana and the western Dakotas today through tonight, and the eastern Dakotas on Tuesday. Breezy conditions are possible on Tuesday. Gradually warming temperatures are then expected through the coming work week. Chances for showers and thunderstorms will become more isolated during the middle of the work week, then increase later this week into this weekend. Breezy conditions may return later this week into the weekend. Here is the forecast for the Bismarck, Minden listening area. Rest of today, partly sunny. Highs in the mid-70s. South winds 5 to 15 miles per hour. Tonight, a chance of thunderstorms. Showers. Lows in the mid-50s. South winds 5 to 10 miles per hour with gusts up to 20 miles per hour, becoming southwest after midnight. Tuesday, mostly sunny. Highs in the mid-70s. Northwest winds 5 to 15 miles per hour, increasing to 15 to 20 miles per hour in the afternoon. Tuesday night, increasing clouds. Lows around 50. Northwest winds 5 to 15 miles per hour. Wednesday, mostly sunny. Highs in the lower 70s. North winds 10 to 15 miles per hour. Wednesday night, decreasing clouds. Lows in the upper 40s. Thursday, mostly sunny. Highs in the mid-70s. Thursday night, partly cloudy in the evening, then mostly cloudy with a slight chance of showers after midnight. Lows in the lower 50s. Chance of rain 20%. Friday, mostly cloudy with a chance of showers in the morning, then partly sunny with a slight chance of showers and thunderstorms in the afternoon. Highs in the mid-70s. Chance of rain 30%. Friday night, mostly cloudy with a slight chance of thunderstorms. A slight chance of showers in the evening, then a chance of showers after midnight. Lows in the upper 50s. Chance of rain 30%. Saturday, mostly cloudy with a chance of showers in the morning, then partly sunny with showers likely and a chance of thunderstorms in the afternoon. Highs in the upper 70s. Chance of rain 70%. Saturday night, showers and a chance of thunderstorms in the evening, then showers likely and a slight chance of thunderstorms after midnight. Lows in the upper 50s. Sunday, decreasing clouds. Showers likely. A slight chance of thunderstorms in the afternoon. Highs in the upper 70s. Chance of rain 60%. 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Providing weather information 24 hours a day from your National Weather Service office in Bismarck. For Western Lake Sakakawea, today, south winds around 10 miles per hour shifting to the northwest late in the afternoon. Patchy fog in the morning. Showers likely late in the afternoon. Partly sunny in the morning then becoming cloudy. Highs in the lower 70s. Tonight, north winds around 10 miles per hour shifting to the west in the late evening and overnight.
showers likely early.

In the evening, chance of thunderstorms through the night. Slight chance of thunderstorms after midnight. Cloudy in the evening, then becoming partly cloudy. Lows around 50. For eastern Lake Sakakawea, today, south winds 10 to 20 miles per hour. Partly sunny. Highs in the mid-70s. Tonight, southeast winds around 10 miles per hour, shifting to the west in the late evening and overnight. Showers likely in the evening. Chance of thunderstorms through the night. Slight chance of showers early in the morning. Mostly cloudy. Lows in the lower 50s. For northern Lake Oahe, today, light winds becoming south 10 to 15 miles per hour in the late morning and afternoon. Partly sunny. Highs in the lower 70s. Tonight, southwest winds 10 to 15 miles per hour. Showers likely and chance of thunderstorms in the late evening and overnight. Mostly cloudy. Lows in the mid-50s. Here are the weather conditions at 9 a.m. Central Daylight Time. Bismarck, cloudy. Temperature 61 degrees, relative humidity 81%. Pressure 30.11 inches and rising. Menden, cloudy. 59 degrees, relative humidity 100%. Hazen, cloudy. 63 degrees, relative humidity 72%. Harvey, cloudy. 61 degrees, relative humidity 77%. Wind southeast at 7 miles an hour. Minot, cloudy. 57 degrees, relative humidity 83%. Wind east at 6 miles an hour. Dickinson, cloudy. 58 degrees, relative humidity 86%. Wind south at 8 miles an hour. Elsewhere around North Dakota, it was 58 at Garrison. At Fargo, it was mostly sunny, with a temperature of 62. It was partly sunny, with a temperature of 63 at Jamestown, 65 at Grand Forks, and 64 at Devil's Lake. At Williston, it was cloudy, with a temperature of 58. In northern South Dakota, it was mostly sunny. It was 63 at Mobridge, and 65 at Aberdeen. In eastern Montana, at Miles City, rain was falling, with a temperature of 57. It was cloudy, with a temperature of 56 at Glendive, and 57 at Sydney. Once again, at Bismarck, the temperature was 61 degrees under cloudy skies. Here are the weather conditions at 10 a.m. Central Daylight Time. Bismarck, cloudy. Temperature 64 degrees, relative humidity 75%. Pressure 30.12 inches and rising. Menden, cloudy. 63 degrees, relative humidity 94%. Wind southeast at 6 miles an hour. Hazen, partly sunny. 64 degrees, relative humidity 63%. Wind southwest at 6 miles an hour. Harvey, cloudy. 63 degrees, relative humidity 72%. Wind southeast at 7 miles an hour. Minot, cloudy. 59 degrees, relative humidity 80%. Wind southeast at 7 miles an hour. Dickinson, cloudy. 60 degrees, relative humidity 83%. Wind south at 12 miles an hour. Elsewhere around North Dakota, it was 60 at Garrison. At Fargo, it was mostly sunny, with a temperature of 69. It was partly sunny, with a temperature of 67 at Jamestown, and 68 at Grand Forks. It was cloudy, with a temperature of 58 at Williston, and 65 at Devil's Lake. In northern South Dakota, skies ranged from mostly sunny to partly sunny. It was 67 at Mobridge, and 69 at Aberdeen. In eastern Montana, it was cloudy. It was 57 at Miles City, 57 at Glendive, and 59 at Sydney. Once again, at Bismarck, the temperature was 64 degrees under cloudy skies. The regional weather forecast from your National Weather Service office in Bismarck. Temperatures will remain below normal through the middle of this coming week, with highs in the mid-60s to mid-70s and lows in the 40s to mid-50s. Scattered showers and thunderstorms will spread east across the northern plains today through tonight, then linger across the north and east on Tuesday. An isolated severe thunderstorm is possible across eastern Montana and the western Dakotas today through tonight, and the eastern Dakotas on Tuesday. Breezy conditions are possible on Tuesday.
gradually warming temperatures.

evening and overnight. Showers likely in the evening. Chance of thunderstorms through the night. Slight chance of showers early in the morning. Mostly cloudy. Lows in the lower 50s. For northern Lake Oahe, today, light winds becoming south 10 to 15 miles per hour in the late morning and afternoon. Partly sunny. Highs in the lower 70s. Tonight, southwest winds 10 to 15 miles per hour. Showers likely and chance of thunderstorms in the late evening and overnight. Mostly cloudy. Lows in the mid-50s. Here are the weather conditions at 10 a.m. Central Daylight Time. Bismarck, cloudy. Temperature 64 degrees, relative humidity 75%. Pressure 30.12 inches and rising. Mendham, cloudy. 63 degrees, relative humidity 94%. Wind southeast at 6 miles an hour. Hazen, partly sunny. 64 degrees, relative humidity 63%. Wind southwest at 6 miles an hour. Harvey, cloudy. 63 degrees, relative humidity 72%. Wind southeast at 7 miles an hour. Minot, cloudy. 59 degrees, relative humidity 80%. Wind southeast at 7 miles an hour. Dickinson, cloudy. 60 degrees, relative humidity 83%. Wind south at 12 miles an hour. Elsewhere around North Dakota, it was 60 at Garrison. At Fargo, it was mostly sunny, with a temperature of 69. It was partly sunny, with a temperature of 67 at Jamestown, and 68 at Grand Forks. It was cloudy, with a temperature of 58 at Williston, and 65 at Devil's Lake. In northern South Dakota, skies ranged from mostly sunny to partly sunny. It was 67 at Mobridge, and 69 at Aberdeen. In eastern Montana, skies ranged from partly sunny to cloudy. It was 57 at Miles City, 57 at Glendive, and 59 at Sydney. Once again, at Bismarck, the temperature was 64 degrees under cloudy skies. The regional weather forecast from your National Weather Service office in Bismarck. Temperatures will remain below normal through the middle of this coming week, with highs in the mid-60s to mid-70s and lows in the 40s to mid-50s. Scattered showers and thunderstorms will spread east across the northern plains today through tonight, then linger across the north and east on Tuesday. An isolated severe thunderstorm is possible across eastern Montana and the western Dakotas today through tonight, and the eastern Dakotas on Tuesday. Breezy conditions are possible on Tuesday. Gradually warming temperatures are then expected through the coming work week. Chances for showers and thunderstorms will become more isolated during the middle of the work week, then increase later this week into this weekend. Breezy conditions may return later this week into the weekend. Here is the forecast for the Bismarck Mendham listening area. Rest of today, partly sunny. Highs in the mid-70s. South winds 5 to 15 miles per hour. Tonight, a chance of thunderstorms. Showers. Lows in the mid-50s. South winds 5 to 10 miles per hour with gusts up to 20 miles per hour, becoming southwest after midnight. Tuesday, mostly sunny. Highs in the mid-70s. Northwest winds 5 to 15 miles per hour, increasing to 15 to 20 miles per hour in the afternoon. Tuesday night, increasing clouds. Lows around 50. Northwest winds 5 to 15 miles per hour. Wednesday, mostly sunny. Highs in the lower 70s. North winds 10 to 15 miles per hour. Wednesday night, decreasing clouds. Lows in the upper 40s. Thursday, mostly sunny. Highs in the mid-70s. Thursday night, partly cloudy in the evening, then mostly cloudy with a slight chance of showers after midnight. Lows in the lower 50s. Chance of rain 20%. Friday, mostly cloudy with a chance of showers in the morning, then partly sunny with a slight chance of showers and thunderstorms in the afternoon. Highs in the mid-70s. Chance of rain 30%. Friday night, mostly cloudy with a slight chance of thunderstorms. A slight chance of showers in the evening, then a chance of showers after midnight. Lows in the upper 50s. Chance of rain 30%. Saturday, mostly cloudy with a chance of showers in the morning, then partly sunny with showers likely and a chance of

storms in the afternoon. Highs in the upper 70s. Chance of rain 70%. Saturday night, showers and a chance of thunderstorms in the evening. Then showers likely and a slight chance of thunderstorms after midnight. Lows in the upper 50s. Sunday, decreasing clouds. Showers likely. A slight chance of thunderstorms in the afternoon. Highs in the upper 70s. Chance of rain 60%. For Western Lake Sakakawea, today, south winds around 10 miles per hour shifting to the northwest late in the afternoon. Patchy fog in the morning. Showers likely late in the afternoon. Partly sunny in the morning, then becoming cloudy. Highs in the lower 70s. Tonight, north winds around 10 miles per hour shifting to the west in the late evening and overnight. Showers likely early in the evening. Chance of thunderstorms through the night. Slight chance of thunderstorms after midnight. Cloudy in the evening, then becoming partly cloudy. Lows around 50. For Eastern Lake Sakakawea, today, south winds 10 to 20 miles per hour. Partly sunny. Highs in the mid-70s. Tonight, southeast winds around 10 miles per hour shifting to the west in the late evening and overnight. Showers likely in the evening. Chance of thunderstorms through the night. Slight chance of showers early in the morning. Mostly cloudy. Lows in the lower 50s. For Northern Lake Oahe, today, light winds becoming south 10 to 15 miles per hour in the late morning and afternoon. Partly sunny. Highs in the lower 70s. Tonight, southwest winds 10 to 15 miles per hour. Showers likely and chance of thunderstorms in the late evening and overnight. Mostly cloudy. Lows in the mid-50s. Here are the weather conditions at 10 a.m. Central Daylight Time. Bismarck, cloudy. Temperature 64 degrees, relative humidity 75%. Pressure 30.12 inches and rising. Mendham, cloudy. 63 degrees, relative humidity 94%. Wind southeast at 6 miles an hour. Hazen, partly sunny. 64 degrees, relative humidity 63%. Wind southwest at 6 miles an hour. Harvey, cloudy. 63 degrees, relative humidity 72%. Wind southeast at 7 miles an hour. Minot, cloudy. 59 degrees, relative humidity 80%. Wind southeast at 7 miles an hour. Dickinson, cloudy. 60 degrees, relative humidity 83%. Wind south at 12 miles an hour. Elsewhere around North Dakota, it was 60 at Garrison. At Fargo, it was mostly sunny, with a temperature of 69. It was partly sunny, with a temperature of 67 at Jamestown, and 68 at Grand Forks. It was cloudy, with a temperature of 58 at Williston, and 65 at Devil's Lake. In northern South Dakota, skies ranged from mostly sunny to partly sunny. It was 67 at Mobridge, and 69 at Aberdeen. In eastern Montana, skies ranged from partly sunny to cloudy. It was 57 at Miles City, 57 at Glendive, and 59 at Sydney. Once again, at Bismarck, the temperature was 64 degrees under cloudy skies. The regional weather forecast from your National Weather Service office in Bismarck. Temperatures will remain below normal through the middle of this coming week, with highs in the mid-60s to mid-70s and lows in the 40s to mid-50s. Scattered showers and thunderstorms will spread east across the northern plains today through tonight, then linger across the north and east on Tuesday. An isolated severe thunderstorm is possible across eastern Montana and the western Dakotas today through tonight, and the eastern Dakotas on Tuesday. Breezy conditions are possible on Tuesday. Gradually warming temperatures are then expected through the coming work week. Chances for showers and thunderstorms will become more isolated during the middle of the work week, then increase later this week into this weekend. Breezy conditions may return later this week into the weekend. Here is the forecast for the Bismarck, Mendham listening area. Rest of today, partly sunny. Highs in the mid-70s. South winds 5 to 15 miles per hour. Tonight, a chance of thunderstorms. Showers. Lows in the mid-50s. South winds 5 to 10 miles per hour with gusts up to 20 miles per hour, becoming southwest after midnight.

Wednesday, mostly sunny. Highs in the mid-70s. Northwest winds 5 to 15 miles per hour, increasing to 15 to 20 miles per hour in the afternoon. Tuesday night, increasing clouds. Lows around 50. Northwest winds 5 to 15 miles per hour. Wednesday, mostly sunny. Highs in the lower 70s. North winds 10 to 15 miles per hour. Wednesday night, decreasing clouds. Lows in the upper 40s. Thursday, mostly sunny. Highs in the mid-70s. Thursday night, partly cloudy in the evening, then mostly cloudy with a slight chance of showers after midnight. Lows in the lower 50s. Chance of rain 20%. Friday, mostly cloudy with a chance of showers in the morning, then partly sunny with a slight chance of showers and thunderstorms in the afternoon. Highs in the mid-70s. Chance of rain 30%. Friday night, mostly cloudy with a slight chance of thunderstorms. A slight chance of showers in the evening, then a chance of showers after midnight. Lows in the upper 50s. Chance of rain 30%. Saturday, mostly cloudy with a chance of showers in the morning, then partly sunny with showers likely and a chance of thunderstorms in the afternoon. Highs in the upper 70s. Chance of rain 70%. Saturday night, showers and a chance of thunderstorms in the evening, then showers likely and a slight chance of thunderstorms after midnight. Lows in the upper 50s. Sunday, decreasing clouds. Showers likely. A slight chance of thunderstorms in the afternoon. Highs in the upper 70s. Chance of rain 60%. For Western Lake Sakakawea, today, south winds around 10 miles per hour shifting to the northwest late in the afternoon. Patchy fog in the morning. Showers likely late in the afternoon. Partly sunny in the morning then becoming cloudy. Highs in the lower 70s. Tonight, north winds around 10 miles per hour shifting to the west in the late evening and overnight. Showers likely early in the evening. Chance of thunderstorms through the night. Slight chance of thunderstorms after midnight. Cloudy in the evening then becoming partly cloudy. Lows around 50. For Eastern Lake Sakakawea, today, south winds 10 to 20 miles per hour. Partly sunny. Highs in the mid-70s. Tonight, southeast winds around 10 miles per hour shifting to the west in the late evening and overnight. Showers likely in the evening. Chance of thunderstorms through the night. Slight chance of showers early in the morning. Mostly cloudy. Lows in the lower 50s. For northern Lake Oahe, today, light winds becoming south 10 to 15 miles per hour in the late morning and afternoon. Partly sunny. Highs in the lower 70s. Tonight, southwest winds 10 to 15 miles per hour. Showers likely and chance of thunderstorms in the late evening and overnight. Mostly cloudy. Lows in the mid-50s. 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Providing weather information 24 hours a day from your National Weather Service office in Bismarck. Here are the weather conditions at 10 a.m. Central Daylight Time. Bismarck, cloudy. Temperature 64 degrees, relative humidity 75%. Pressure 30.12 inches and rising. Mandan, cloudy. 63 degrees, relative humidity 94%. Wind southeast at 6 miles an hour. Hazen, partly sunny. 64 degrees, relative humidity 63%. Wind southwest at 6 miles an hour. Harvey, cloudy. 63 degrees, relative humidity 72%. Wind southeast at 7 miles an hour. Minot, cloudy. 59 degrees, relative humidity 80%. Wind southeast at 7 miles an hour. Dickinson, cloudy. 60 degrees, relative humidity 83%. Wind south at 12 miles an hour. Elsewhere around North Dakota, it was 60 at Garrison. At Fargo, it was mostly sunny, with a temperature of 69. It was partly sunny, with a temperature of 67 at Jamestown, and 68 at Grand Forks. It was cloudy, with a temperature of 58 at Williston, and 65 at Devil's Lake. In northern South Dakota, skies ranged from mostly sunny to partly sunny. It was 60.

7 at Mobridge, and 69 at Aberdeen. In eastern Montana, skies ranged from partly sunny to cloudy. It was 57 at Miles City, 57 at Glenknife, and 59 at Sydney. Once again, at Bismarck, the temperature was 64 degrees under cloudy skies. The regional weather forecast from your National Weather Service office in Bismarck. Temperatures will remain below normal through the middle of this coming week, with highs in the mid-60s to mid-70s and lows in the 40s to mid-50s. Scattered showers and thunderstorms will spread east across the northern plains today through tonight, then linger across the north and east on Tuesday. An isolated severe thunderstorm is possible across eastern Montana and the western Dakotas today through tonight, and the eastern Dakotas on Tuesday. Breezy conditions are possible on Tuesday, Anna and the western Dakotas today through tonight, and the eastern Dakotas on Tuesday. Breezy conditions are possible on Tuesday. Gradually warming temperatures are then expected through the coming work week. Chances for showers and thunderstorms will become more isolated during the middle of the work week, then increase later this week into this weekend. Breezy conditions may return later this week into the weekend. Here is the forecast for the Bismarck, Minden listening area. Rest of today, partly sunny. Highs in the mid-70s. South winds 5 to 15 miles per hour. Tonight, a chance of thunderstorms. Showers. Lows in the mid-50s. South winds 5 to 10 miles per hour with gusts up to 20 miles per hour, becoming southwest after midnight. Tuesday, mostly sunny. Highs in the mid-70s. Northwest winds 5 to 15 miles per hour, increasing to 15 to 20 miles per hour in the afternoon. Tuesday night, increasing clouds. Lows around 50. Northwest winds 5 to 15 miles per hour. Wednesday, mostly sunny. Highs in the lower 70s. North winds 10 to 15 miles per hour. Wednesday night, decreasing clouds. Lows in the upper 40s. Thursday, mostly sunny. Highs in the mid-70s. Thursday night, partly cloudy in the evening, then mostly cloudy with a slight chance of showers after midnight. Lows in the lower 50s. Chance of rain 20%. Friday, mostly cloudy with a chance of showers in the morning, then partly sunny with a slight chance of showers and thunderstorms in the afternoon. Highs in the mid-70s. Chance of rain 30%. Friday night, mostly cloudy with a slight chance of thunderstorms. A slight chance of showers in the evening, then a chance of showers after midnight. Lows in the upper 50s. Chance of rain 30%. Saturday, mostly cloudy with a chance of showers in the morning, then partly sunny with showers likely and a chance of thunderstorms in the afternoon. Highs in the upper 70s. Chance of rain 70%. Saturday night, showers and a chance of thunderstorms in the evening, then showers likely and a slight chance of thunderstorms after midnight. Lows in the upper 50s. Sunday, decreasing clouds. Showers likely. A slight chance of thunderstorms in the afternoon. Highs in the upper 70s. Chance of rain 60%. For Western Lake Sakakawea, today, south winds around 10 miles per hour shifting to the northwest late in the afternoon. Patchy fog in the morning. Showers likely late in the afternoon. Partly sunny in the morning then becoming cloudy. Highs in the lower 70s. Tonight, north winds around 10 miles per hour shifting to the west in the late evening and overnight. Showers likely early in the evening. Chance of thunderstorms through the night. Slight chance of thunderstorms after midnight. Cloudy in the evening then becoming partly cloudy. Lows around 50. For eastern Lake Sakakawea, today, south winds 10 to 20 miles per hour. Partly sunny. Highs in the mid-70s. Tonight, southeast winds around 10 miles per hour shifting to the west in the late evening and overnight. Showers likely in the evening. Chance of thunderstorms through the night. Slight chance of showers early in the morning. Mostly cloudy. Lows in the lower 50s. For northern Lake Oahe, today, light winds becoming south 10 to 15 miles per hour in the late morning and afternoon. Partly sunny. Highs in the lower 70s. Tonight, southwest winds 10 to 15 miles per hour. Showers likely and chance of thunderstorms in the late evening and overnight. Mostly cloudy.

lows in the mid-50s. Here are the weather conditions at 10 a.m. Central Daylight Time. Bismarck, cloudy. Temperature 64 degrees, relative humidity 75%. Pressure 30.12 inches and rising. Mendon, cloudy. 63 degrees, relative humidity 94%. Wind southeast at 6 miles an hour. Hazen, partly sunny. 64 degrees, relative humidity 63%. Wind southwest at 6 miles an hour. Harvey, cloudy. 63 degrees, relative humidity 72%. Wind southeast at 7 miles an hour. Minot, cloudy. 59 degrees, relative humidity 80%. Wind southeast at 7 miles an hour. Dickinson, cloudy. 60 degrees, relative humidity 83%. Wind south at 12 miles an hour. Elsewhere around North Dakota, it was 60 at Garrison. At Fargo, it was mostly sunny, with a temperature of 69. It was partly sunny, with a temperature of 67 at Jamestown, and 68 at Grand Forks. It was cloudy, with a temperature of 58 at Williston, and 65 at Devil's Lake. In northern South Dakota, skies ranged from mostly sunny to partly sunny. It was 67 at Mobridge, and 69 at Aberdeen. In eastern Montana, skies ranged from partly sunny to cloudy. It was 57 at Miles City, 57 at Glendive, and 59 at Sydney. Once again, at Bismarck, the temperature was 64 degrees under cloudy skies. The regional weather forecast from your National Weather Service office in Bismarck. Temperatures will remain below average through at least the middle of this week, with highs in the mid-60s to mid-70s and lows in the 40s to mid-50s. Scattered showers and thunderstorms will spread east across the northern plains today through tonight, then linger across the north and east on Tuesday. An isolated severe thunderstorm is possible across eastern Montana and the western Dakotas today through tonight, and the eastern Dakotas on Tuesday. Breezy conditions are expected on Tuesday. Shower and thunderstorm chances will become more isolated during the middle of the work week, then increase later this week into this weekend. Breezy conditions may also return later this week into the weekend. Here is the forecast for the Bismarck Mendon listening area. Rest of today, partly sunny. Highs in the mid-70s. South winds around 5 miles per hour, increasing to 10 to 15 miles per hour in the afternoon. Tonight, a chance of thunderstorms. Showers. Lows in the mid-50s. South winds 5 to 10 miles per hour with gusts up to 20 miles per hour, becoming southwest after midnight. Tuesday, mostly sunny. Highs in the mid-70s. Northwest winds 5 to 15 miles per hour, increasing to 15 to 20 miles per hour in the afternoon. Tuesday night, increasing clouds. Lows around 50. Northwest winds 5 to 15 miles per hour. Wednesday, mostly sunny. Highs in the lower 70s. North winds 10 to 15 miles per hour. Wednesday night, decreasing clouds. Lows in the upper 40s. Thursday, mostly sunny. Highs in the mid-70s. Thursday night, partly cloudy in the evening, then mostly cloudy with a slight chance of showers after midnight. Lows in the lower 50s. Chance of rain 20%. Friday, mostly cloudy with a chance of showers in the morning, then partly sunny with a slight chance of showers and thunderstorms in the afternoon. Highs in the mid-70s. Chance of rain 30%. Friday night, mostly cloudy with a slight chance of thunderstorms. A slight chance of showers in the evening, then a chance of showers after midnight. Lows in the upper 50s. Chance of rain 30%. Saturday, mostly cloudy with a chance of showers in the morning, then partly sunny with showers likely and a chance of thunderstorms in the afternoon. Highs in the upper 70s. Chance of rain 70%. Saturday night, showers and a chance of thunderstorms in the evening, then showers likely and a slight chance of thunderstorms after midnight. Lows in the upper 50s. Sunday, decreasing clouds. Showers likely. A slight chance of thunderstorms in the afternoon. Highs in the upper 70s. Chance of rain 60%. For Western Lake Sakakawea, today, south winds around 10 miles per hour shifting to the northwest late in the afternoon.

Patchy fog in the morning. Showers likely late in the afternoon. Partly sunny in the morning, then becoming cloudy. Highs in the lower 70s. Tonight, north winds around 10 miles per hour shifting to the west in the late evening and overnight. Showers likely early in the evening. Chance of thunderstorms through the night. Slight chance of thunderstorms after midnight. Cloudy in the evening, then becoming partly cloudy. Lows around 50. For eastern Lake Sakakawea, today, south winds 10 to 20 miles per hour. Partly sunny. Highs in the mid-70s. Tonight, southeast winds around 10 miles per hour shifting to the west in the late evening and overnight. Showers likely in the evening. Chance of thunderstorms through the night. Slight chance of showers early in the morning. Mostly cloudy. Lows in the lower 50s. For northern Lake Oahu, today, light winds becoming south 10 to 15 miles per hour in the late morning and afternoon. Partly sunny. Highs in the lower 70s. Tonight, southwest winds 10 to 15 miles per hour. Showers likely and chance of thunderstorms in the late evening and overnight. Mostly cloudy. Lows in the mid-50s. Here are the weather conditions at 10 a.m. Central Daylight Time. Bismarck, cloudy. Temperature 64 degrees, relative humidity 75%. Pressure 30.12 inches and rising. Mendham, cloudy. 63 degrees, relative humidity 94%. Wind southeast at 6 miles an hour. Hazen, partly sunny. 64 degrees, relative humidity 63%. Wind southwest at 6 miles an hour. Harvey, cloudy. 63 degrees, relative humidity 72%. Wind southeast at 7 miles an hour. Minot, cloudy. 59 degrees, relative humidity 80%. Wind southeast at 7 miles an hour. Dickinson, cloudy. 60 degrees, relative humidity 83%. Wind south at 12 miles an hour. Elsewhere around North Dakota, it was 60 at Garrison. At Fargo, it was mostly sunny, with a temperature of 69. It was partly sunny, with a temperature of 67 at Jamestown, and 68 at Grand Forks. It was cloudy, with a temperature of 58 at Williston, and 65 at Devil's Lake. In northern South Dakota, skies ranged from mostly sunny to partly sunny. It was 67 at Mobridge, and 69 at Aberdeen. In eastern Montana, skies ranged from partly sunny to cloudy. It was 57 at Miles City, 57 at Glendive, and 59 at Sydney. Once again, at Bismarck, the temperature was 64 degrees under cloudy skies. The regional weather forecast from your National Weather Service office in Bismarck. Temperatures will remain below average through at least the middle of this week, with highs in the mid-60s to mid-70s and lows in the 40s to mid-50s. Scattered showers and thunderstorms will spread east across the northern plains today through tonight, then linger across the north and east on Tuesday. An isolated severe thunderstorm is possible across eastern Montana and the western Dakotas today through tonight, and the eastern Dakotas on Tuesday. Breezy conditions are expected on Tuesday. Shower and thunderstorm chances will become more isolated during the middle of the work week, then increase later this week into this weekend. Breezy conditions may also return later this week into the weekend. Here is the forecast for the Bismarck Minden listening area. Rest of today, partly sunny. Highs in the mid-70s. South winds around 5 miles per hour, increasing to 10 to 15 miles per hour in the afternoon. Tonight, a chance of thunderstorms. Showers. Lows in the mid-50s. South winds 5 to 10 miles per hour with gusts up to 20 miles per hour, becoming southwest after midnight. Tuesday, mostly sunny. Highs in the mid-70s. Northwest winds 5 to 15 miles per hour, increasing to 15 to 20 miles per hour in the afternoon. Tuesday night, increasing clouds. Lows around 50. Northwest winds 5 to 15 miles per hour. Wednesday, mostly sunny. Highs in the lower 70s. North winds 10 to 15 miles per hour. Wednesday night, decreasing clouds. Lows in the upper 40s. Thursday, mostly sunny. Highs in the mid-70s. Thursday night,
Partly cloudy in the evening, then mostly cloudy with a slight chance of showers after midnight. Lows in the lower 50s. Chance of rain 20%. Friday, mostly cloudy with a chance of showers in the morning, then partly sunny with a slight chance of showers and thunderstorms in the afternoon. Highs in the mid-70s. Chance of rain 30%. Friday night, mostly cloudy with a slight chance of thunderstorms. A slight chance of showers in the evening, then a chance of showers after midnight. Lows in the upper 50s. Chance of rain 30%. Saturday, mostly cloudy with a chance of showers in the morning, then partly sunny with showers likely and a chance of thunderstorms in the afternoon. Highs in the upper 70s. Chance of rain 70%. Saturday night, showers and a chance of thunderstorms in the evening, then showers likely and a slight chance of thunderstorms after midnight. Lows in the upper 50s. Sunday, decreasing clouds. Showers likely. A slight chance of thunderstorms in the afternoon. Highs in the upper 70s. Chance of rain 60%. For Western Lake Sakakawea, today, south winds around 10 miles per hour shifting to the northwest late in the afternoon. Patchy fog in the morning. Showers likely late in the afternoon. Partly sunny in the morning then becoming cloudy. Highs in the lower 70s. Tonight, north winds around 10 miles per hour shifting to the west in the late evening and overnight. Showers likely early in the evening. Chance of thunderstorms through the night. Slight chance of thunderstorms after midnight. Cloudy in the evening then becoming partly cloudy. Lows around 50. For Eastern Lake Sakakawea, today, south winds 10 to 20 miles per hour. Partly sunny. Highs in the mid-70s. Tonight, southeast winds around 10 miles per hour shifting to the west in the late evening and overnight. Showers likely in the evening. Chance of thunderstorms through the night. Slight chance of showers early in the morning. Mostly cloudy. Lows in the lower 50s. For northern Lake Oahu, today, light winds becoming south 10 to 15 miles per hour in the late morning and afternoon. Partly sunny. Highs in the lower 70s. Tonight, southwest winds 10 to 15 miles per hour. Showers likely and chance of thunderstorms in the late evening and overnight. Mostly cloudy. Lows in the mid-50s. Here are the weather conditions at 10 a.m. Central Daylight Time. Bismarck, cloudy. Temperature 64 degrees, relative humidity 75%. Pressure 30.12 inches and rising. Mendham, cloudy. 63 degrees, relative humidity 94%. Wind southeast at 6 miles an hour. Hazen, partly sunny. 64 degrees, relative humidity 63%. Wind southwest at 6 miles an hour. Harvey, cloudy. 63 degrees, relative humidity 72%. Wind southeast at 7 miles an hour. Minot, cloudy. 59 degrees, relative humidity 80%. Wind southeast at 7 miles an hour. Dickinson, cloudy. 60 degrees, relative humidity 83%. Wind south at 12 miles an hour. Elsewhere around North Dakota, it was 60 at Garrison. At Fargo, it was mostly sunny, with a temperature of 69. It was partly sunny, with a temperature of 67 at Jamestown and 68 at Grand Forks. It was cloudy, with a temperature of 58 at Williston and 65 at Devil's Lake. In northern South Dakota, skies ranged from mostly sunny to partly sunny. It was 67 at Mobridge and 69 at Aberdeen. In eastern Montana, skies ranged from partly sunny to cloudy. It was 57 at Miles City, 57 at Glendive, and 59 at Sydney. Once again, at Bismarck, the temperature was 64 degrees under cloudy skies. The regional weather forecast from your National Weather Service office in Bismarck. Temperatures will remain below average through at least the middle of this week, with highs in the mid-60s to mid-70s and lows in the 40s to mid-50s. Scattered showers and thunderstorms will spread east across the northern plains today through tonight, then linger across the north and east on Tuesday. An isolated severe thunderstorm is possible across eastern Montana and the western Dakotas today through tonight, and the eastern Dakotas on Tuesday. Breezy conditions are expected on Tuesday.

and thunderstorm chances will become more isolated during the middle of the work week, then increase later this week into this weekend. Breezy conditions may also return later this week into the weekend. Here is the forecast for the Bismarck Mandan listening area. Rest of today, partly sunny. Highs in the mid-70s. South winds around 5 miles per hour, increasing to 10 to 15 miles per hour in the afternoon. Tonight, a chance of thunderstorms. Showers. Lows in the mid-50s. South winds 5 to 10 miles per hour with gusts up to 20 miles per hour, becoming southwest after midnight. Tuesday, mostly sunny. Highs in the mid-70s. Northwest winds 5 to 15 miles per hour, increasing to 15 to 20 miles per hour in the afternoon. Tuesday night, increasing clouds. Lows around 50. Northwest winds 5 to 15 miles per hour. Wednesday, mostly sunny. Highs in the lower 70s. North winds 10 to 15 miles per hour. Wednesday night, decreasing clouds. Lows in the upper 40s. Thursday, mostly sunny. Highs in the mid-70s. Thursday night, partly cloudy in the evening, then mostly cloudy with a slight chance of showers after midnight. Lows in the lower 50s. Chance of rain 20%. Friday, mostly cloudy with a chance of showers in the morning, then partly sunny with a slight chance of showers and thunderstorms in the afternoon. Highs in the mid-70s. Chance of rain 30%. Friday night, mostly cloudy with a slight chance of thunderstorms. A slight chance of showers in the evening, then a chance of showers after midnight. Lows in the upper 50s. Chance of rain 30%. Saturday, mostly cloudy with a chance of showers in the morning, then partly sunny with showers likely and a chance of thunderstorms in the afternoon. Highs in the upper 70s. Chance of rain 70%. Saturday night, showers and a chance of thunderstorms in the evening, then showers likely and a slight chance of thunderstorms after midnight. Lows in the upper 50s. Sunday, decreasing clouds. Showers likely. A slight chance of thunderstorms in the afternoon. Highs in the upper 70s. Chance of rain 60%. For Western Lake Sakakawea, today, south winds around 10 miles per hour shifting to the northwest late in the afternoon. Patchy fog in the morning. Showers likely late in the afternoon. Partly sunny in the morning then becoming cloudy. Highs in the lower 70s. Tonight, north winds around 10 miles per hour shifting to the west in the late evening and overnight. Showers likely early in the evening. Chance of thunderstorms through the night. Slight chance of thunderstorms after midnight. Cloudy in the evening then becoming partly cloudy. Lows around 50. For Eastern Lake Sakakawea, today, south winds 10 to 20 miles per hour. Partly sunny. Highs in the mid-70s. Tonight, southeast winds around 10 miles per hour shifting to the west in the late evening and overnight. Showers likely in the evening. Chance of thunderstorms through the night. Slight chance of showers early in the morning. Mostly cloudy. Lows in the lower 50s. For Northern Lake Oahu, today, light winds becoming south 10 to 15 miles per hour in the late morning and afternoon. Partly sunny. Highs in the lower 70s. Tonight, southwest winds 10 to 15 miles per hour. Showers likely and chance of thunderstorms in the late evening and overnight. Mostly cloudy. Lows in the mid-50s. Here are the weather conditions at 10 a.m. Central Daylight Time. Bismarck, cloudy. Temperature 64 degrees, relative humidity 75%. Pressure 30.12 inches and rising. Mandan, cloudy. 63 degrees, relative humidity 94%. Wind southeast at 6 miles an hour. Hazen, partly sunny. 64 degrees, relative humidity 63%. Wind southwest at 6 miles an hour. Harvey, cloudy. 63 degrees, relative humidity 72%. Wind southeast at 7 miles an hour. Minot, cloudy. 59 degrees, relative humidity 80%. Wind southeast at 7 miles an hour. Dickinson, cloudy. 60 degrees, relative humidity 83%. Wind south at 12 miles an hour.

elsewhere around North Dakota, it was 60 at Garrison. At Fargo, it was mostly sunny, with a temperature of 69. It was partly sunny, with a temperature of 67 at Jamestown and 68 at Grand Forks. It was cloudy, with a temperature of 58 at Williston and 65 at Devil's Lake. In northern South Dakota, skies ranged from mostly sunny to partly sunny. It was 67 at Mobridge and 69 at Aberdeen. In eastern Montana, skies ranged from partly sunny to cloudy. It was 57 at Miles City, 57 at Glendive, and 59 at Sydney. Once again, at Bismarck, the temperature was 64 degrees under cloudy skies. The regional weather forecast from your National Weather Service office in Bismarck. Temperatures will remain below average through at least the middle of this week, with highs in the mid-60s to mid-70s and lows in the 40s to mid-50s. Scattered showers and thunderstorms will spread east across the northern plains today through tonight, then linger across the north and east on Tuesday. An isolated severe thunderstorm is possible across eastern Montana and the western Dakotas today through tonight, and the eastern Dakotas on Tuesday. Breezy conditions are expected on Tuesday. Shower and thunderstorm chances will become more isolated during the middle of the work week, then increase later this week into this weekend. Breezy conditions may also return later this week into the weekend. Here is the forecast for the Bismarck, Minden listening area. Rest of today, partly sunny. Highs in the mid-70s. South winds around 5 miles per hour, increasing to 10 to 15 miles per hour in the afternoon. Tonight, a chance of thunderstorms. Showers. Lows in the mid-50s. South winds 5 to 10 miles per hour with gusts up to 20 miles per hour, becoming southwest after midnight. Tuesday, mostly sunny. Highs in the mid-70s. Northwest winds 5 to 15 miles per hour, increasing to 15 to 20 miles per hour in the afternoon. Tuesday night, increasing clouds. Lows around 50. Northwest winds 5 to 15 miles per hour. Wednesday, mostly sunny. Highs in the lower 70s. North winds 10 to 15 miles per hour. Wednesday night, decreasing clouds. Lows in the upper 40s. Thursday, mostly sunny. Highs in the mid-70s. Thursday night, partly cloudy in the evening, then mostly cloudy with a slight chance of showers after midnight. Lows in the lower 50s. Chance of rain 20%. Friday, mostly cloudy with a chance of showers in the morning, then partly sunny with a slight chance of showers and thunderstorms in the afternoon. Highs in the mid-70s. Chance of rain 30%. Friday night, mostly cloudy with a slight chance of thunderstorms. A slight chance of showers in the evening, then a chance of showers after midnight. Lows in the upper 50s. Chance of rain 30%. Saturday, mostly cloudy with a chance of showers in the morning, then partly sunny with showers likely and a chance of thunderstorms in the afternoon. Highs in the upper 70s. Chance of rain 70%. Saturday night, showers and a chance of thunderstorms in the evening, then showers likely and a slight chance of thunderstorms after midnight. Lows in the upper 50s. Sunday, decreasing clouds. Showers likely. A slight chance of thunderstorms in the afternoon. Highs in the upper 70s. Chance of rain 60%. 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Providing weather information 24 hours a day from your National Weather Service office in Bismarck. For Western Lake Sakakawea, today, south winds around 10 miles per hour shifting to the northwest late in the afternoon. Patchy fog in the morning. Showers likely late in the afternoon. Partly sunny in the morning then becoming cloudy. Highs in the lower 70s. Tonight, north winds around 10 miles per hour shifting to the west in the late evening and overnight. Showers likely early in the evening. Chance of thunderstorms through the night. Slight chance of thunderstorms after midnight. Cloudy in the evening then becoming partly cloudy. Lows around 50. For Eastern Lake Sakakawea, today, south winds 10 to 20 miles per hour. Partly sunny. Highs in the mid-70s. Tonight, southeast winds around 10 miles per hour shifting to the west in the late evening and overnight.

hours, likely in the evening. Chance of thunderstorms through the night. Slight chance of showers early in the morning. Mostly cloudy. Lows in the lower 50s. For northern Lake Oraahe, today, light winds becoming south 10 to 15 miles per hour in the late morning and afternoon. Partly sunny. Highs in the lower 70s. Tonight, southwest winds 10 to 15 miles per hour. Showers likely and chance of thunderstorms in the late evening and overnight. Mostly cloudy. Lows in the mid-50s. Here are the weather conditions at 11 a.m. Central Daylight Time. Bismarck, cloudy. Temperature 68 degrees, relative humidity 63%. Wind southeast at 7 miles an hour. Pressure 30.13 inches and rising. Mendon, cloudy. 64 degrees, relative humidity 82%. Hazen, cloudy. 64 degrees, relative humidity 63%. Wind southwest at 7 miles an hour. Harvey, cloudy. 64 degrees, relative humidity 63%. Wind south at 8 miles an hour. Minot, cloudy. 62 degrees, relative humidity 77%. Wind southeast at 8 miles an hour. Dickinson, cloudy. 62 degrees, relative humidity 77%. Wind south at 10 miles an hour. Elsewhere around North Dakota, it was 62 at Garrison. At Fargo, it was mostly sunny, with a temperature of 71. It was partly sunny, with a temperature of 70 at Jamestown, 69 at Grand Forks, and 68 at Devil's Lake. At Williston, it was cloudy, with a temperature of 60. In northern South Dakota, it was mostly sunny. It was 67 at Mobridge, and 72 at Aberdeen. In eastern Montana, skies ranged from partly sunny to cloudy. It was 59 at Miles City, 58 at Glendive, and 60 at Sydney. Once again, at Bismarck, the temperature was 68 degrees under cloudy skies. The regional weather forecast from your National Weather Service office in Bismarck. Temperatures will remain below average through at least the middle of this week, with highs in the mid-60s to mid-70s and lows in the 40s to mid-50s. Scattered showers and thunderstorms will spread east across the northern plains today through tonight, then linger across the north and east on Tuesday. An isolated severe thunderstorm is possible across eastern Montana and the western Dakotas today through tonight, and the eastern Dakotas on Tuesday. Breezy conditions are expected on Tuesday. Shower and thunderstorm chances will become more isolated during the middle of the work week, then increase later this week into this weekend. Breezy conditions may also return later this week into the weekend. Here is the forecast for the Bismarck, Mendon listening area. Rest of today, partly sunny. Highs in the mid-70s. South winds around 5 miles per hour, increasing to 10 to 15 miles per hour in the afternoon. Tonight, a chance of thunderstorms. Showers. Lows in the mid-50s. South winds 5 to 10 miles per hour with gusts up to 20 miles per hour, becoming southwest after midnight. Tuesday, mostly sunny. Highs in the mid-70s. Northwest winds 5 to 15 miles per hour, increasing to 15 to 20 miles per hour in the afternoon. Tuesday night, increasing clouds. Lows around 50. Northwest winds 5 to 15 miles per hour. Wednesday, mostly sunny. Highs in the lower 70s. North winds 10 to 15 miles per hour. Wednesday night, decreasing clouds. Lows in the upper 40s. Thursday, mostly sunny. Highs in the mid-70s. Thursday night, partly cloudy in the evening, then mostly cloudy with a slight chance of showers after midnight. Lows in the lower 50s. Chance of rain 20%. Friday, mostly cloudy with a chance of showers in the morning, then partly sunny with a slight chance of showers and thunderstorms in the afternoon. Highs in the mid-70s. Chance of rain 30%. Friday night, mostly cloudy with a slight chance of thunderstorms. A slight chance of showers in the evening, then a chance of showers after midnight. Lows in the upper 50s. Chance of rain 30%. Saturday, mostly cloudy with a chance of showers in the morning, then partly sunny with showers likely and a chance of thunderstorms in the afternoon. Highs in the upper 70s.
chance of rain 70%. Saturday night, showers and a chance of thunderstorms in the evening, then showers likely and a slight chance of thunderstorms after midnight. Lows in the upper 50s. Sunday, decreasing clouds. Showers likely. A slight chance of thunderstorms in the afternoon. Highs in the upper 70s. Chance of rain 60%. For Western Lake Sakakawea, today, south winds around 10 miles per hour shifting to the northwest late in the afternoon. Patchy fog in the morning. Showers likely late in the afternoon. Partly sunny in the morning then becoming cloudy. Highs in the lower 70s. Tonight, north winds around 10 miles per hour shifting to the west in the late evening and overnight. Showers likely early in the evening. Chance of thunderstorms through the night. Slight chance of thunderstorms after midnight. Cloudy in the evening then becoming partly cloudy. Lows around 50. For Eastern Lake Sakakawea, today, south winds 10 to 20 miles per hour. Partly sunny. Highs in the mid-70s. Tonight, southeast winds around 10 miles per hour shifting to the west in the late evening and overnight. Showers likely in the evening. Chance of thunderstorms through the night. Slight chance of showers early in the morning. Mostly cloudy. Lows in the lower 50s. For Northern Lake Oahe, today, light winds becoming south 10 to 15 miles per hour in the late morning and afternoon. Partly sunny. Highs in the lower 70s. Tonight, southwest winds 10 to 15 miles per hour. Showers likely and chance of thunderstorms in the late evening and overnight. Mostly cloudy. Lows in the mid-50s. Here are the weather conditions at 11 a.m. Central Daylight Time. Bismarck, cloudy. Temperature 68 degrees, relative humidity 63%. Wind southeast at 7 miles an hour. Pressure 30.13 inches and rising. Mendham, cloudy. 64 degrees, relative humidity 82%. Hazen, cloudy. 64 degrees, relative humidity 63%. Wind southwest at 7 miles an hour. Harvey, cloudy. 64 degrees, relative humidity 63%. Wind south at 8 miles an hour. Minot, cloudy. 62 degrees, relative humidity 77%. Wind southeast at 8 miles an hour. Dickinson, cloudy. 62 degrees, relative humidity 77%. Wind south at 10 miles an hour. Elsewhere around North Dakota, it was 62 at Garrison. At Fargo, it was mostly sunny, with a temperature of 71. It was partly sunny, with a temperature of 70 at Jamestown, 69 at Grand Forks, and 68 at Devil's Lake. At Williston, it was cloudy, with a temperature of 60. In northern South Dakota, it was mostly sunny. It was 67 at Mobridge, and 72 at Aberdeen. In eastern Montana, skies ranged from partly sunny to cloudy. It was 59 at Miles City, 58 at Glendive, and 60 at Sydney. Once again, at Bismarck, the temperature was 68 degrees under cloudy skies. The regional weather forecast from your National Weather Service office in Bismarck. Temperatures will remain below average through at least the middle of this week, with highs in the mid-60s to mid-70s and lows in the 40s to mid-50s. Scattered showers and thunderstorms will spread east across the northern plains today through tonight, then linger across the north and east on Tuesday. An isolated severe thunderstorm is possible across eastern Montana and the western Dakotas today through tonight, and the eastern Dakotas on Tuesday. Breezy conditions are expected on Tuesday. Shower and thunderstorm chances will become more isolated during the middle of the work week, then increase later this week into this weekend. Breezy conditions may also return later this week into the weekend. Here is the forecast for the Bismarck-Mendham listening area. Rest of today, partly sunny. Highs in the mid-70s. South winds around 5 miles per hour, increasing to 10 to 15 miles per hour in the afternoon. Tonight, a chance of thunderstorms. Showers. Lows in the mid-50s. South winds 5 to 10 miles per hour with gusts up to 20 miles per hour, becoming southwest after midnight. Tuesday, mostly sunny. Highs in the mid-70s. Northwest winds 5 to 15 miles.

hour, increasing to 15 to 20 miles per hour in the afternoon. Tuesday night, increasing clouds. Lows around 50. Northwest winds 5 to 15 miles per hour. Wednesday, mostly sunny. Highs in the lower 70s. North winds 10 to 15 miles per hour. Wednesday night, decreasing clouds. Lows in the upper 40s. Thursday, mostly sunny. Highs in the mid-70s. Thursday night, partly cloudy in the evening, then mostly cloudy with a slight chance of showers after midnight. Lows in the lower 50s. Chance of rain 20%. Friday, mostly cloudy with a chance of showers in the morning, then partly sunny with a slight chance of showers and thunderstorms in the afternoon. Highs in the mid-70s. Chance of rain 30%. Friday night, mostly cloudy with a slight chance of thunderstorms. A slight chance of showers in the evening, then a chance of showers after midnight. Lows in the upper 50s. Chance of rain 30%. Saturday, mostly cloudy with a chance of showers in the morning, then partly sunny with showers likely and a chance of thunderstorms in the afternoon. Highs in the upper 70s. Chance of rain 70%. Saturday night, showers and a chance of thunderstorms in the evening, then showers likely and a slight chance of thunderstorms after midnight. Lows in the upper 50s. Sunday, decreasing clouds. Showers likely. A slight chance of thunderstorms in the afternoon. Highs in the upper 70s. Chance of rain 60%. For Western Lake Sakakawea, today, south winds around 10 miles per hour shifting to the northwest late in the afternoon. Patchy fog in the morning. Showers likely late in the afternoon. Partly sunny in the morning then becoming cloudy. Highs in the lower 70s. Tonight, north winds around 10 miles per hour shifting to the west in the late evening and overnight. Showers likely early in the evening. Chance of thunderstorms through the night. Slight chance of thunderstorms after midnight. Cloudy in the evening then becoming partly cloudy. Lows around 50. For Eastern Lake Sakakawea, today, south winds 10 to 20 miles per hour. Partly sunny. Highs in the mid-70s. Tonight, southeast winds around 10 miles per hour shifting to the west in the late evening and overnight. Showers likely in the evening. Chance of thunderstorms through the night. Slight chance of showers early in the morning. Mostly cloudy. Lows in the lower 50s. For Northern Lake Oahe, today, light winds becoming south 10 to 15 miles per hour in the late morning and afternoon. Partly sunny. Highs in the lower 70s. Tonight, southwest winds 10 to 15 miles per hour. Showers likely and chance of thunderstorms in the late evening and overnight. Mostly cloudy. Lows in the mid-50s. Here are the weather conditions at 11 a.m. Central Daylight Time. Bismarck, cloudy. Temperature 68 degrees, relative humidity 63%. Wind southeast at 7 miles an hour. Pressure 30.13 inches and rising. Mendham, cloudy. 64 degrees, relative humidity 82%. Hazen, cloudy. 64 degrees, relative humidity 63%. Wind southwest at 7 miles an hour. Harvey, cloudy. 64 degrees, relative humidity 63%. Wind south at 8 miles an hour. Minot, cloudy. 62 degrees, relative humidity 77%. Wind southeast at 8 miles an hour. Dickinson, cloudy. 62 degrees, relative humidity 77%. Wind south at 10 miles an hour. Elsewhere around North Dakota, it was 62 at Garrison. At Fargo, it was mostly sunny, with a temperature of 71. It was partly sunny, with a temperature of 60 at Williston, 70 at Jamestown, 69 at Grand Forks, and 68 at Devil's Lake. In northern South Dakota, it was mostly sunny. It was 67 at Mobridge, and 72 at Aberdeen. In eastern Montana, skies ranged from partly sunny to cloudy. It was 60 at Miles City, 58 at Glendive, and 60 at Sydney. Once again, at Bismarck, the temperature was 68 degrees under cloudy skies. The regional weather forecast from your National Weather Service office in Bismarck. Temperatures will remain below average.

in the afternoon. Tonight, a chance of thunderstorms, showers, lows in the mid-50s. South winds 5 to 10 miles per hour with gusts up to 20 miles per hour, becoming southwest after midnight. Tuesday, mostly sunny. Highs in the mid-70s. Northwest winds 5 to 15 miles per hour, increasing to 15 to 20 miles per hour in the afternoon. Tuesday night, increasing clouds. Lows around 50. Northwest winds 5 to 15 miles per hour. Wednesday, mostly sunny. Highs in the lower 70s. North winds 10 to 15 miles per hour. Wednesday night, decreasing clouds. Lows in the upper 40s. Thursday, mostly sunny. Highs in the mid-70s. Thursday night, partly cloudy in the evening, then mostly cloudy with a slight chance of showers after midnight. Lows in the lower 50s. Chance of rain 20%. Friday, mostly cloudy with a chance of showers in the morning, then partly sunny with a slight chance of showers and thunderstorms in the afternoon. Highs in the mid-70s. Chance of rain 30%. Friday night, mostly cloudy with a slight chance of thunderstorms. A slight chance of showers in the evening, then a chance of showers after midnight. Lows in the upper 50s. Chance of rain 30%. Saturday, mostly cloudy with a chance of showers in the morning, then partly sunny with showers likely and a chance of thunderstorms in the afternoon. Highs in the upper 70s. Chance of rain 70%. Saturday night, showers and a chance of thunderstorms in the evening, then showers likely and a slight chance of thunderstorms after midnight. Lows in the upper 50s. Sunday, decreasing clouds. Showers likely. A slight chance of thunderstorms in the afternoon. Highs in the upper 70s. Chance of rain 60%. For Western Lake Sakakawea, today, south winds around 10 miles per hour shifting to the northwest late in the afternoon. Patchy fog in the morning. Showers likely late in the afternoon. Partly sunny in the morning then becoming cloudy. Highs in the lower 70s. Tonight, north winds around 10 miles per hour shifting to the west in the late evening and overnight. Showers likely early in the evening. Chance of thunderstorms through the night. Slight chance of thunderstorms after midnight. Cloudy in the evening then becoming partly cloudy. Lows around 50. For Eastern Lake Sakakawea, today, south winds 10 to 20 miles per hour. Partly sunny. Highs in the mid-70s. Tonight, southeast winds around 10 miles per hour shifting to the west in the late evening and overnight. Showers likely in the evening. Chance of thunderstorms through the night. Slight chance of showers early in the morning. Mostly cloudy. Lows in the lower 50s. For Northern Lake Oahe, today, light winds becoming south 10 to 15 miles per hour in the late morning and afternoon. Partly sunny. Highs in the lower 70s. Tonight, southwest winds 10 to 15 miles per hour. Showers likely and chance of thunderstorms in the late evening and overnight. Mostly cloudy. Lows in the mid-50s. Here are the weather conditions at 11 a.m. Central Daylight Time. Bismarck, cloudy. Temperature 68 degrees, relative humidity 63%. Wind southeast at 7 miles an hour. Pressure 30.13 inches and rising. Mendan, cloudy. 64 degrees, relative humidity 82%. Hazen, cloudy. 64 degrees, relative humidity 63%. Wind southwest at 7 miles an hour. Harvey, cloudy. 64 degrees, relative humidity 63%. Wind south at 8 miles an hour. Minot, cloudy. 62 degrees, relative humidity 77%. Wind southeast at 8 miles an hour. Dickinson, cloudy. 62 degrees, relative humidity 77%. Wind south at 10 miles an hour. Elsewhere around North Dakota, it was 62 at Garrison. At Fargo, it was mostly sunny, with a temperature of 71. It was partly sunny, with a temperature of 60 at Williston, 70 at Jamestown, 69 at Grand Forks, and 68 at Devil's Lake. In northern South Dakota, it was mostly sunny. It was 67 at Mobridge, and 72 at Aberdeen.

Eastern Montana, skies ranged from partly sunny to cloudy. It was 60 at Miles City, 58 at Glendive, and 60 at Sydney. Once again, at Bismarck, the temperature was 68 degrees under cloudy skies. The regional weather forecast from your National Weather Service office in Bismarck. Temperatures will remain below average through at least the middle of this week, with highs in the mid-60s to mid-70s and lows in the 40s to mid-50s. Scattered showers and thunderstorms will spread east across the northern plains today through tonight, then linger across the north and east on Tuesday. An isolated severe thunderstorm is possible across eastern Montana and the western Dakotas today through tonight, and the eastern Dakotas on Tuesday. Breezy conditions are expected on Tuesday. Shower and thunderstorm chances will become more isolated during the middle of the work week, then increase later this week into this weekend. Breezy conditions may also return later this week into the weekend. Here is the forecast for the Bismarck, Minden listening area. Rest of today, partly sunny. Highs in the mid-70s. South winds around 5 miles per hour, increasing to 10 to 15 miles per hour in the afternoon. Tonight, a chance of thunderstorms. Showers. Lows in the mid-50s. South winds 5 to 10 miles per hour with gusts up to 20 miles per hour, becoming southwest after midnight. Tuesday, mostly sunny. Highs in the mid-70s. Northwest winds 5 to 15 miles per hour, increasing to 15 to 20 miles per hour in the afternoon. Tuesday night, increasing clouds. Lows around 50. Northwest winds 5 to 15 miles per hour. Wednesday, mostly sunny. Highs in the lower 70s. North winds 10 to 15 miles per hour. Wednesday night, decreasing clouds. Lows in the upper 40s. Thursday, mostly sunny. Highs in the mid-70s. Thursday night, partly cloudy in the evening, then mostly cloudy with a slight chance of showers after midnight. Lows in the lower 50s. Chance of rain 20%. Friday, mostly cloudy with a chance of showers in the morning, then partly sunny with a slight chance of showers and thunderstorms in the afternoon. Highs in the mid-70s. Chance of rain 30%. Friday night, mostly cloudy with a slight chance of thunderstorms. A slight chance of showers in the evening, then a chance of showers after midnight. Lows in the upper 50s. Chance of rain 30%. Saturday, mostly cloudy with a chance of showers in the morning, then partly sunny with showers likely and a chance of thunderstorms in the afternoon. Highs in the upper 70s. Chance of rain 70%. Saturday night, showers and a chance of thunderstorms in the evening, then showers likely and a slight chance of thunderstorms after midnight. Lows in the upper 50s. Sunday, decreasing clouds. Showers likely. A slight chance of thunderstorms in the afternoon. Highs in the upper 70s. Chance of rain 60%. For Western Lake Sakakawea, today, south winds around 10 miles per hour shifting to the northwest late in the afternoon. Patchy fog in the morning. Showers likely late in the afternoon. Partly sunny in the morning then becoming cloudy. Highs in the lower 70s. Tonight, north winds around 10 miles per hour shifting to the west in the late evening and overnight. Showers likely early in the evening. Chance of thunderstorms through the night. Slight chance of thunderstorms after midnight. Cloudy in the evening then becoming partly cloudy. Lows around 50. For eastern Lake Sakakawea, today, south winds 10 to 20 miles per hour. Partly sunny. Highs in the mid-70s. Tonight, southeast winds around 10 miles per hour shifting to the west in the late evening and overnight. Showers likely in the evening. Chance of thunderstorms through the night. Slight chance of showers early in the morning. Mostly cloudy. Lows in the lower 50s. For northern Lake Oahe, today, light winds becoming south 10 to 15 miles per hour in the late morning and afternoon. Partly sunny. Highs in the lower 70s. Tonight, southwest winds 10 to 15 miles per hour. Showers likely and chance of thunderstorms in the late evening and overnight. Mostly cloudy. Lows in the mid-50s. Here are the weather conditions at 11 a.m. Central Daylight Time. Bismarck, cloudy. Temperature 68 degrees, relative humidity 63.

20%. Wind southeast at 7 miles an hour. Pressure 30.13 inches and rising. Mendan, cloudy. 64 degrees, relative humidity 82%. Hazen, cloudy. 64 degrees, relative humidity 63%. Wind southwest at 7 miles an hour. Harvey, cloudy. 64 degrees, relative humidity 63%. Wind south at 8 miles an hour. Minot, cloudy. 62 degrees, relative humidity 77%. Wind southeast at 8 miles an hour. Dickinson, cloudy. 62 degrees, relative humidity 77%. Wind south at 10 miles an hour. Elsewhere around North Dakota, it was 62 at Garrison. At Fargo, it was mostly sunny, with a temperature of 71. It was partly sunny, with a temperature of 60 at Williston, 70 at Jamestown, 69 at Grand Forks, and 68 at Devil's Lake. In northern South Dakota, it was mostly sunny. It was 67 at Mobridge, and 72 at Aberdeen. In eastern Montana, skies ranged from partly sunny to cloudy. It was 60 at Miles City, 58 at Glendive, and 60 at Sydney. Once again, at Bismarck, the temperature was 68 degrees under cloudy skies. The regional weather forecast from your National Weather Service office in Bismarck. Temperatures will remain below average through at least the middle of this week, with highs in the mid-60s to mid-70s and lows in the 40s to mid-50s. Scattered showers and thunderstorms will spread east across the northern plains today through tonight, then linger across the north and east on Tuesday. An isolated severe thunderstorm is possible across eastern Montana and the western Dakotas today through tonight, and the eastern Dakotas on Tuesday. Breezy conditions are expected on Tuesday. Shower and thunderstorm chances will become more isolated during the middle of the work week, then increase later this week into this weekend. Breezy conditions may also return later this week into the weekend. 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Providing weather information 24 hours a day from your National Weather Service office in Bismarck. Here is the forecast for the Bismarck-Mendon listening area. Rest of today, partly sunny. Highs in the mid-70s. South winds around 5 miles per hour, increasing to 10 to 15 miles per hour in the afternoon. Tonight, a chance of thunderstorms. Showers. Lows in the mid-50s. South winds 5 to 10 miles per hour with gusts up to 20 miles per hour, becoming southwest after midnight. Tuesday, mostly sunny. Highs in the mid-70s. Northwest winds 5 to 15 miles per hour, increasing to 15 to 20 miles per hour in the afternoon. Tuesday night, increasing clouds. Lows around 50. Northwest winds 5 to 15 miles per hour. Wednesday, mostly sunny. Highs in the lower 70s. North winds 10 to 15 miles per hour. Wednesday night, decreasing clouds. Lows in the upper 40s. Thursday, mostly sunny. Highs in the mid-70s. Thursday night, partly cloudy in the evening, then mostly cloudy with a slight chance of showers after midnight. Lows in the lower 50s. Chance of rain 20%. Friday, mostly cloudy with a chance of showers in the morning, then partly sunny with a slight chance of showers and thunderstorms in the afternoon. Highs in the mid-70s. Chance of rain 30%. Friday night, mostly cloudy with a slight chance of thunderstorms. A slight chance of showers in the evening, then a chance of showers after midnight. Lows in the upper 50s. Chance of rain 30%. Saturday, mostly cloudy with a chance of showers in the morning, then partly sunny with showers likely and a chance of thunderstorms in the afternoon. Highs in the upper 70s. Chance of rain 70%. Saturday night, showers and a chance of thunderstorms in the evening, then showers likely and a slight chance of thunderstorms after midnight. Lows in the upper 50s. Sunday, decreasing clouds. Showers likely. A slight chance of thunderstorms in the afternoon. Highs in the upper 70s. Chance of rain 60%. For western Lake Sakakawea, today, south winds around 10 miles per hour shifting to the northwest late in the afternoon.

fog in the morning. Showers likely late in the afternoon. Partly sunny in the morning, then becoming cloudy. 10 miles per hour shifting to the northwest late in the afternoon. Patchy fog in the morning. Showers likely late in the afternoon. Partly sunny in the morning, then becoming cloudy. Highs in the lower 70s. Tonight, north winds around 10 miles per hour shifting to the west in the late evening and overnight. Showers likely early in the evening. Chance of thunderstorms through the night. Slight chance of thunderstorms after midnight. Cloudy in the evening, then becoming partly cloudy. Lows around 50. For eastern Lake Sakakawea, today, south winds 10 to 20 miles per hour. Partly sunny. Highs in the mid-70s. Tonight, southeast winds around 10 miles per hour shifting to the west in the late evening and overnight. Showers likely in the evening. Chance of thunderstorms through the night. Slight chance of showers early in the morning. Mostly cloudy. Lows in the lower 50s. For northern Lake Oahe, today, light winds becoming south 10 to 15 miles per hour in the late morning and afternoon. Partly sunny. Highs in the lower 70s. Tonight, southwest winds 10 to 15 miles per hour. Showers likely and chance of thunderstorms in the late evening and overnight. Mostly cloudy. Lows in the mid-50s. Here are the weather conditions at 11 a.m. Central Daylight Time. Bismarck, cloudy. Temperature 68 degrees, relative humidity 63%. Wind southeast at 7 miles an hour. Pressure 30.13 inches and rising. Mendham, cloudy. 64 degrees, relative humidity 82%. Hazen, cloudy. 64 degrees, relative humidity 63%. Wind southwest at 7 miles an hour. Harvey, cloudy. 64 degrees, relative humidity 63%. Wind south at 8 miles an hour. Minot, cloudy. 62 degrees, relative humidity 77%. Wind southeast at 8 miles an hour. Dickinson, cloudy. 62 degrees, relative humidity 77%. Wind south at 10 miles an hour. Elsewhere around North Dakota, it was 62 at Garrison. At Fargo, it was mostly sunny, with a temperature of 71. It was partly sunny, with a temperature of 60 at Williston, 70 at Jamestown, 69 at Grand Forks, and 68 at Devil's Lake. In northern South Dakota, it was mostly sunny. It was 67 at Mobridge, and 72 at Aberdeen. In eastern Montana, skies ranged from partly sunny to cloudy. It was 60 at Miles City, 58 at Glendive, and 60 at Sydney. Once again, at Bismarck, the temperature was 68 degrees under cloudy skies. The regional weather forecast from your National Weather Service office in Bismarck. Temperatures will remain below average through at least the middle of this week, with highs in the mid-60s to mid-70s and lows in the 40s to mid-50s. Scattered showers and thunderstorms will spread east across the northern plains today through tonight, then linger across the north and east on Tuesday. An isolated severe thunderstorm is possible across eastern Montana and the western Dakotas today through tonight, and the eastern Dakotas on Tuesday. Breezy conditions are expected on Tuesday. Shower and thunderstorm chances will become more isolated during the middle of the work week, then increase later this week into this weekend. Breezy conditions may also return later this week into the weekend. Here is the forecast for the Bismarck-Minden listening area. Rest of today, partly sunny. Highs in the mid-70s. South winds around 5 miles per hour, increasing to 10 to 15 miles per hour in the afternoon. Tonight, a chance of thunderstorms. Showers. Lows in the mid-50s. South winds 5 to 10 miles per hour with gusts up to 20 miles per hour, becoming southwest after midnight. Tuesday, mostly sunny. Highs in the mid-70s. Northwest winds 5 to 15 miles per hour, increasing to 15 to 20 miles per hour in the afternoon. Tuesday night, increasing clouds. Lows around 50. Northwest winds 5 to 15 miles per hour. Wednesday, mostly sunny. Highs in the lower 70s. North winds 10 to 15 miles per hour. Wednesday night, decreasing clouds. Lows in the upper

40s. Thursday, mostly sunny. Highs in the mid-70s. Thursday night, partly cloudy in the evening, then mostly cloudy with a slight chance of showers after midnight. Lows in the lower 50s. Chance of rain 20%. Friday, mostly cloudy with a chance of showers in the morning, then partly sunny with a slight chance of showers and thunderstorms in the afternoon. Highs in the mid-70s. Chance of rain 30%. Friday night, mostly cloudy with a slight chance of thunderstorms. A slight chance of showers in the evening, then a chance of showers after midnight. Lows in the upper 50s. Chance of rain 30%. Saturday, mostly cloudy with a chance of showers in the morning, then partly sunny with showers likely and a chance of thunderstorms in the afternoon. Highs in the upper 70s. Chance of rain 70%. Saturday night, showers and a chance of thunderstorms in the evening, then showers likely and a slight chance of thunderstorms after midnight. Lows in the upper 50s. Sunday, decreasing clouds. Showers likely. A slight chance of thunderstorms in the afternoon. Highs in the upper 70s. Chance of rain 60%. For Western Lake Sakakawea, today, south winds around 10 miles per hour shifting to the northwest late in the afternoon. Patchy fog in the morning. Showers likely late in the afternoon. Partly sunny in the morning then becoming cloudy. Highs in the lower 70s. Tonight, north winds around 10 miles per hour shifting to the west in the late evening and overnight. Showers likely early in the evening. Chance of thunderstorms through the night. Slight chance of thunderstorms after midnight. Cloudy in the evening then becoming partly cloudy. Lows around 50. For Eastern Lake Sakakawea, today, south winds 10 to 20 miles per hour. Partly sunny. Highs in the mid-70s. Tonight, southeast winds around 10 miles per hour shifting to the west in the late evening and overnight. Showers likely in the evening. Chance of thunderstorms through the night. Slight chance of showers early in the morning. Mostly cloudy. Lows in the lower 50s. For Northern Lake Oahe, today, light winds becoming south 10 to 15 miles per hour in the late morning and afternoon. Partly sunny. Highs in the lower 70s. Tonight, southwest winds 10 to 15 miles per hour. Showers likely and chance of thunderstorms in the late evening and overnight. Mostly cloudy. Lows in the mid-50s. Here are the weather conditions at 11 a.m. Central Daylight Time. Bismarck, cloudy. Temperature 68 degrees, relative humidity 63%. Wind southeast at 7 miles an hour. Pressure 30.13 inches and rising. Mendon, cloudy. 64 degrees, relative humidity 82%. Hazen, cloudy. 64 degrees, relative humidity 63%. Wind southwest at 7 miles an hour. Harvey, cloudy. 64 degrees, relative humidity 63%. Wind south at 8 miles an hour. Minot, cloudy. 62 degrees, relative humidity 77%. Wind southeast at 8 miles an hour. Dickinson, cloudy. 62 degrees, relative humidity 77%. Wind south at 10 miles an hour. Elsewhere around North Dakota, it was 62 at Garrison. At Fargo, it was mostly sunny, with a temperature of 71. It was partly sunny, with a temperature of 60 at Williston, 70 at Jamestown, 69 at Grand Forks, and 68 at Devil's Lake. In northern South Dakota, it was mostly sunny. It was 67 at Mobridge, and 72 at Aberdeen. In eastern Montana, skies ranged from partly sunny to cloudy. It was 60 at Miles City, 58 at Glendive, and 60 at Sydney. Once again, at Bismarck, the temperature was 68 degrees under cloudy skies. The regional weather forecast from your National Weather Service office in Bismarck. Temperatures will remain below average through at least the middle of this week, with highs in the mid-60s to mid-70s and lows in the 40s to mid-50s. Scattered showers and thunderstorms will spread east across the northern plains today through tonight, then linger across the north and east on Tuesday. An isolated severe thunderstorm is possible across eastern Montana and the western Dakotas today through tonight, and the eastern Dakotas on Tuesday. Breezy conditions.

storms are expected on Tuesday. Shower and thunderstorm chances will become more isolated during the middle of the work week, then increase later this week into this weekend. Breezy conditions may also return later this week into the weekend. Here is the forecast for the Bismarck Minden listening area. Rest of today, partly sunny. Highs in the mid-70s. South winds around 5 miles per hour, increasing to 10 to 15 miles per hour in the afternoon. Tonight, a chance of thunderstorms. Showers. Lows in the mid-50s. South winds 5 to 10 miles per hour with gusts up to 20 miles per hour, becoming southwest after midnight. Tuesday, mostly sunny. Highs in the mid-70s. Northwest winds 5 to 15 miles per hour, increasing to 15 to 20 miles per hour in the afternoon. Tuesday night, increasing clouds. Lows around 50. Northwest winds 5 to 15 miles per hour. Wednesday, mostly sunny. Highs in the lower 70s. North winds 10 to 15 miles per hour. Wednesday night, decreasing clouds. Lows in the upper 40s. Thursday, mostly sunny. Highs in the mid-70s. Thursday night, partly cloudy in the evening, then mostly cloudy with a slight chance of showers after midnight. Lows in the lower 50s. Chance of rain 20%. Friday, mostly cloudy with a chance of showers in the morning, then partly sunny with a slight chance of showers and thunderstorms in the afternoon. Highs in the mid-70s. Chance of rain 30%. Friday night, mostly cloudy with a slight chance of thunderstorms. A slight chance of showers in the evening, then a chance of showers after midnight. Lows in the upper 50s. Chance of rain 30%. Saturday, mostly cloudy with a chance of showers in the morning, then partly sunny with showers likely and a chance of thunderstorms in the afternoon. Highs in the upper 70s. Chance of rain 70%. Saturday night, showers and a chance of thunderstorms in the evening, then showers likely and a slight chance of thunderstorms after midnight. Lows in the upper 50s. Sunday, decreasing clouds. Showers likely. A slight chance of thunderstorms in the afternoon. Highs in the upper 70s. Chance of rain 60%. For Western Lake Sakakawea, today, south winds around 10 miles per hour shifting to the northwest late in the afternoon. Patchy fog in the morning. Showers likely late in the afternoon. Partly sunny in the morning then becoming cloudy. Highs in the lower 70s. Tonight, north winds around 10 miles per hour shifting to the west in the late evening and overnight. Showers likely early in the evening. Chance of thunderstorms through the night. Slight chance of thunderstorms after midnight. Cloudy in the evening then becoming partly cloudy. Lows around 50. For Eastern Lake Sakakawea, today, south winds 10 to 20 miles per hour. Partly sunny. Highs in the mid-70s. Tonight, southeast winds around 10 miles per hour shifting to the west in the late evening and overnight. Showers likely in the evening. Chance of thunderstorms through the night. Slight chance of showers early in the morning. Mostly cloudy. Lows in the lower 50s. For northern Lake Oahe, today, light winds becoming south 10 to 15 miles per hour in the late morning and afternoon. Partly sunny. Highs in the lower 70s. Tonight, southwest winds 10 to 15 miles per hour. Showers likely and chance of thunderstorms in the late evening and overnight. Mostly cloudy. Lows in the mid-50s. Here are the weather conditions at 11 a.m. Central Daylight Time. Bismarck, cloudy. Temperature 68 degrees, relative humidity 63%. Wind southeast at 7 miles an hour. Pressure 30.13 inches and rising. Minden, cloudy. 64 degrees, relative humidity 82%. Hazen, cloudy. 64 degrees, relative humidity 63%. Wind southwest at 7 miles an hour. Harvey, cloudy. 64 degrees, relative humidity 63%. Wind south at 8 miles an hour. Minot, cloudy. 62 degrees, relative humidity 77%. Wind southeast at 8 miles an hour. Dickinson, cloudy. 62 degrees, relative humidity 77%.
wind south at 10 miles an hour. Elsewhere around North Dakota, it was 62 at Garrison. At Fargo, it was mostly sunny, with a temperature of 71. It was partly sunny, with a temperature of 60 at Williston, 70 at Jamestown, 69 at Grand Forks, and 68 at Devil's Lake. In northern South Dakota, it was mostly sunny. It was 67 at Mobridge, and 72 at Aberdeen. In eastern Montana, skies ranged from partly sunny to cloudy. It was 60 at Miles City, 58 at Glendive, and 60 at Sydney. Once again, at Bismarck, the temperature was 68 degrees under cloudy skies. The regional weather forecast from your National Weather Service office in Bismarck. Temperatures will remain below average through at least the middle of this week, with highs in the mid-60s to mid-70s and lows in the 40s to mid-50s. Scattered showers and thunderstorms will spread east across the northern plains today through tonight, then linger across the north and east on Tuesday. An isolated severe thunderstorm is possible across eastern Montana and the western Dakotas today through tonight, and the eastern Dakotas on Tuesday. Breezy conditions are expected on Tuesday. Shower and thunderstorm chances will become more isolated during the middle of the work week, then increase later this week into this weekend. Breezy conditions may also return later this week into the weekend. Here is the forecast for the Bismarck, Minden listening area. Rest of today, partly sunny. Highs in the mid-70s. South winds around 5 miles per hour, increasing to 10 to 15 miles per hour in the afternoon. Tonight, a chance of thunderstorms. Showers. Lows in the mid-50s. South winds 5 to 10 miles per hour with gusts up to 20 miles per hour, becoming southwest after midnight. Tuesday, mostly sunny. Highs in the mid-70s. Northwest winds 5 to 15 miles per hour, increasing to 15 to 20 miles per hour in the afternoon. Tuesday night, increasing clouds. Lows around 50. Northwest winds 5 to 15 miles per hour. Wednesday, mostly sunny. Highs in the lower 70s. North winds 10 to 15 miles per hour. Wednesday night, decreasing clouds. Lows in the upper 40s. Thursday, mostly sunny. Highs in the mid-70s. Thursday night, partly cloudy in the evening, then mostly cloudy with a slight chance of showers after midnight. Lows in the lower 50s. Chance of rain 20%. Friday, mostly cloudy with a chance of showers in the morning, then partly sunny with a slight chance of showers and thunderstorms in the afternoon. Highs in the mid-70s. Chance of rain 30%. Friday night, mostly cloudy with a slight chance of thunderstorms. A slight chance of showers in the evening, then a chance of showers after midnight. Lows in the upper 50s. Chance of rain 30%. Saturday, mostly cloudy with a chance of showers in the morning, then partly sunny with showers likely and a chance of thunderstorms in the afternoon. Highs in the upper 70s. Chance of rain 70%. Saturday night, showers and a chance of thunderstorms in the evening, then showers likely and a slight chance of thunderstorms after midnight. Lows in the upper 50s. Sunday, decreasing clouds. Showers likely. A slight chance of thunderstorms in the afternoon. Highs in the upper 70s. Chance of rain 60%. For Western Lake Sakakawea, today, south winds around 10 miles per hour shifting to the northwest late in the afternoon. Patchy fog in the morning. Showers likely late in the afternoon. Partly sunny in the morning then becoming cloudy. Highs in the lower 70s. Tonight, north winds around 10 miles per hour shifting to the west in the late evening and overnight. Showers likely early in the evening. Chance of thunderstorms through the night. Slight chance of thunderstorms after midnight. Cloudy in the evening then becoming partly cloudy. Lows around 50. For eastern Lake Sakakawea, today, south winds 10 to 20 miles per hour. Partly sunny. Highs in the mid-70s. Tonight, southeast winds around 10 miles per hour shifting to the west in the late evening and overnight. Showers likely in the evening. Chance of thunderstorms through the night. Slight chance of showers early in the morning. Mostly cloudy. Lows in the lower 50s. For northern Lake Oahe, today, light winds becoming south 10 to 15 miles per hour in the late

morning and afternoon. Partly sunny. Highs in the lower 70s. Tonight, southwest winds 10 to 15 miles per hour. Showers likely and chance of thunderstorms in the late evening and overnight. Mostly cloudy. Lows in the mid-50s. Here are the weather conditions at 11 a.m. Central Daylight Time. Bismarck, cloudy. Temperature 68 degrees, relative humidity 63%. Wind southeast at 7 miles an hour. Pressure 30.13 inches and rising. Menden, cloudy. 64 degrees, relative humidity 82%. Hazen, cloudy. 64 degrees, relative humidity 63%. Wind southwest at 7 miles an hour. Harvey, cloudy. 64 degrees, relative humidity 63%. Wind south at 8 miles an hour. Minot, cloudy. 62 degrees, relative humidity 77%. Wind southeast at 8 miles an hour. Dickinson, cloudy. 62 degrees, relative humidity 77%. Wind south at 10 miles an hour. Elsewhere around North Dakota, it was 62 at Garrison. At Fargo, it was mostly sunny, with a temperature of 71. It was partly sunny, with a temperature of 60 at Williston, 70 at Jamestown, 69 at Grand Forks, and 68 at Devil's Lake. In northern South Dakota, it was mostly sunny. It was 67 at Mobridge, and 72 at Aberdeen. In eastern Montana, skies ranged from partly sunny to cloudy. It was 60 at Miles City, 58 at Glendive, and 60 at Sydney. Once again, at Bismarck, the temperature was 68 degrees under cloudy skies. The regional weather forecast from your National Weather Service office in Bismarck. Temperatures will remain below average through at least the middle of this week, with highs in the mid-60s to mid-70s and lows in the 40s to mid-50s. Scattered showers and thunderstorms will spread east across the northern plains today through tonight, then linger across the north and east on Tuesday. An isolated severe thunderstorm is possible across eastern Montana and the western Dakotas today through tonight, and the eastern Dakotas on Tuesday. Breezy conditions are expected on Tuesday. Shower and thunderstorm chances will become more isolated during the middle of the work week, then increase later this week into this weekend. Breezy conditions may also return later this week into the weekend. Here is the forecast for the Bismarck Menden listening area. Rest of today, partly sunny. Highs in the mid-70s. South winds around 5 miles per hour, increasing to 10 to 15 miles per hour in the afternoon. Tonight, a chance of thunderstorms. Showers. Lows in the mid-50s. South winds 5 to 10 miles per hour with gusts up to 20 miles per hour, becoming southwest after midnight. Tuesday, mostly sunny. Highs in the mid-70s. Northwest winds 5 to 15 miles per hour, increasing to 15 to 20 miles per hour in the afternoon. Tuesday night, increasing clouds. Lows around 50. Northwest winds 5 to 15 miles per hour. Wednesday, mostly sunny. Highs in the lower 70s. North winds 10 to 15 miles per hour. Wednesday night, decreasing clouds. Lows in the upper 40s. Thursday, mostly sunny. Highs in the mid-70s. Thursday night, partly cloudy in the evening, then mostly cloudy with a slight chance of showers after midnight. Lows in the lower 50s. Chance of rain 20%. Friday, mostly cloudy with a chance of showers in the morning, then partly sunny with a slight chance of showers and thunderstorms in the afternoon. Highs in the mid-70s. Chance of rain 30%. Friday night, mostly cloudy with a slight chance of thunderstorms. A slight chance of showers in the evening, then a chance of showers after midnight. Lows in the upper 50s. Chance of rain 30%. Saturday, mostly cloudy with a chance of showers in the morning, then partly sunny with showers likely and a chance of thunderstorms in the afternoon. Highs in the upper 70s. Chance of rain 70%. Saturday night, showers and a chance of thunderstorms in the evening, then showers likely and a slight chance of thunderstorms after midnight. Lows in the upper 50s. Sunday, decreasing clouds. Showers likely. A slight chance of thunderstorms in the afternoon.

highs in the upper 70s. Chance of rain 60%. For western Lake Sakakawea, today, south winds around 10 miles per hour shifting to the northwest late in the afternoon. Patchy fog in the morning. Showers likely late in the afternoon. Partly sunny in the morning, then becoming cloudy. Highs in the lower 70s. Tonight, north winds around 10 miles per hour shifting to the west in the late evening and overnight. Showers likely early in the evening. Chance of thunderstorms through the night. Slight chance of thunderstorms after midnight. Cloudy in the evening, then becoming partly cloudy. Lows around 50. For eastern Lake Sakakawea, today, south winds 10 to 20 miles per hour. Partly sunny. Highs in the mid-70s. Tonight, southeast winds around 10 miles per hour shifting to the west in the late evening and overnight. Showers likely in the evening. Chance of thunderstorms through the night. Slight chance of showers early in the morning. Mostly cloudy. Lows in the lower 50s. For northern Lake Oahe, today, light winds becoming south 10 to 15 miles per hour in the late morning and afternoon. Partly sunny. Highs in the lower 70s. Tonight, southwest winds 10 to 15 miles per hour. Showers likely and chance of thunderstorms in the late evening and overnight. Mostly cloudy. Lows in the mid-50s. Here are the weather conditions at 11 a.m. Central Daylight Time. Bismarck, cloudy. Temperature 68 degrees, relative humidity 63%. Wind southeast at 7 miles an hour. Pressure 30.13 inches and rising. Mendham, cloudy. 64 degrees, relative humidity 82%. Hazen, cloudy. 64 degrees, relative humidity 63%. Wind southwest at 7 miles an hour. Harvey, cloudy. 64 degrees, relative humidity 63%. Wind south at 8 miles an hour. Minot, cloudy. 62 degrees, relative humidity 77%. Wind southeast at 8 miles an hour. Dickinson, cloudy. 62 degrees, relative humidity 77%. Wind south at 10 miles an hour. Elsewhere around North Dakota, it was 62 at Garrison. At Fargo, it was mostly sunny, with a temperature of 71. It was partly sunny, with a temperature of 60 at Williston, 70 at Jamestown, 69 at Grand Forks, and 68 at Devil's Lake. In northern South Dakota, it was mostly sunny. It was 67 at Mobridge, and 72 at Aberdeen. In eastern Montana, skies ranged from partly sunny to cloudy. It was 60 at Miles City, 58 at Glendive, and 60 at Sydney. Once again, at Bismarck, the temperature was 68 degrees under cloudy skies. 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Providing weather information 24 hours a day from your National Weather Service office in Bismarck. The regional weather forecast from your National Weather Service office in Bismarck. Temperatures will remain below average through at least the middle of this week, with highs in the mid-60s to mid-70s and lows in the 40s to mid-50s. Scattered showers and thunderstorms will spread east across the northern plains today through tonight, then linger across the north and east on Tuesday. An isolated severe thunderstorm is possible across eastern Montana and the western Dakotas today through tonight, and the eastern Dakotas on Tuesday. Breezy conditions are expected on Tuesday. Shower and thunderstorm chances will become more isolated during the middle of the work week, then increase later this week into this weekend. Breezy conditions may also return later this week into the weekend. Here is the forecast for the Bismarck-Mendham listening area. Rest of today, partly sunny. Highs in the mid-70s. South winds around 5 miles per hour, increasing to 10 to 15 miles per hour in the afternoon. Tonight, a chance of thunderstorms. Showers. Lows in the mid-50s. South winds 5 to 10 miles per hour with gusts up to 20 miles per hour, becoming southwest after midnight. Tuesday, mostly sunny. Highs in the mid-70s. Northwest winds 5 to 15 miles per hour, increasing to 15 to 20 miles per hour in the afternoon. Tuesday night, increasing clouds.

Lows around 50. Northwest winds 5 to 15 miles per hour. Wednesday, mostly sunny. Highs in the lower 70s. North winds 10 to 15 miles per hour. Wednesday night, decreasing clouds. Lows in the upper 40s. Thursday, mostly sunny. Highs in the mid 70s. Thursday night, partly cloudy in the evening, then mostly cloudy with a slight chance of showers after midnight. Lows in the lower 50s. Chance of rain 20%. Friday, mostly cloudy with a chance of showers in the morning, then partly sunny with a slight chance of showers and thunderstorms in the afternoon. Highs in the mid-70s. Chance of rain 30%. Friday night, mostly cloudy with a slight chance of thunderstorms. A slight chance of showers in the evening, then a chance of showers after midnight. Lows in the upper 50s. Chance of rain 30%. Saturday, mostly cloudy with a chance of showers in the morning, then partly sunny with showers likely and a chance of thunderstorms in the afternoon. Highs in the upper 70s. Chance of rain 70%. Saturday night, showers and a chance of thunderstorms in the evening, then showers likely and a slight chance of thunderstorms after midnight. Lows in the upper 50s. Sunday, decreasing clouds. Showers likely. A slight chance of thunderstorms in the afternoon. Highs in the upper 70s. Chance of rain 60%. For Western Lake Sakakawea, today, south winds around 10 miles per hour shifting to the northwest late in the afternoon. Patchy fog in the morning. Showers likely late in the afternoon. Partly sunny in the morning then becoming cloudy. Highs in the lower 70s. Tonight, north winds around 10 miles per hour shifting to the west in the late evening and overnight. Showers likely early in the evening. Chance of thunderstorms through the night. Slight chance of thunderstorms after midnight. Cloudy in the evening then becoming partly cloudy. Lows around 50. For Eastern Lake Sakakawea, today, south winds 10 to 20 miles per hour. Partly sunny. Highs in the mid-70s. Tonight, southeast winds around 10 miles per hour shifting to the west in the late evening and overnight. Showers likely in the evening. Chance of thunderstorms through the night. Slight chance of showers early in the morning. Mostly cloudy. Lows in the lower 50s. For northern Lake Oahe, today, light winds becoming south 10 to 15 miles per hour in the late morning and afternoon. Partly sunny. Highs in the lower 70s. Tonight, southwest winds 10 to 15 miles per hour. Showers likely and chance of thunderstorms in the late evening and overnight. Mostly cloudy. Lows in the mid-50s. Here are the weather conditions at noon Central Daylight Time. Bismarck, cloudy. Temperature 70 degrees, relative humidity 54%. Wind southwest at 9 miles an hour. Pressure 30.13 inches and steady. Harvey, partly sunny. 70 degrees, relative humidity 52%. Wind south at 12 miles an hour. Minot, cloudy. 65 degrees, relative humidity 75%. Wind southeast at 6 miles an hour. Dickinson, cloudy. 62 degrees, relative humidity 80%. Wind south at 12 miles an hour. Elsewhere around North Dakota, it was 65 at Garrison. It was mostly sunny, with a temperature of 72 at Fargo, 71 at Grand Forks, and 70 at Devil's Lake. It was partly sunny, with a temperature of 61 at Williston, and 72 at Jamestown. In northern South Dakota, skies ranged from mostly sunny to partly sunny. It was 71 at Mobridge, and 72 at Aberdeen. In eastern Montana, skies ranged from partly sunny to cloudy. It was 63 at Miles City, 61 at Glendive, and 65 at Sydney. Once again, at Bismarck, the temperature was 70 degrees under cloudy skies. The regional weather forecast from your National Weather Service office in Bismarck. Temperatures will remain below average through at least the middle of this week, with highs in the mid-60s to mid-70s and lows in the 40s to mid-50s. Scattered showers and thunderstorms will spread east across the northern plains today through tonight, then linger across the north and east on Tuesday. An isolated severe thunderstorm is possible across eastern Montana and the western Dakotas today through tonight, and the eastern Dakotas on Tuesday.

Breezy conditions are expected on Tuesday. Shower and thunderstorm chances will become more isolated during the middle of the work week, then increase later this week into this weekend. Breezy conditions may also return later this week into the weekend. Here is the forecast for the Bismarck Minden listening area. Rest of today, partly sunny. Highs in the mid-70s. South winds around 5 miles per hour, increasing to 10 to 15 miles per hour in the afternoon. Tonight, a chance of thunderstorms. Showers. Lows in the mid-50s. South winds 5 to 10 miles per hour with gusts up to 20 miles per hour, becoming southwest after midnight. Tuesday, mostly sunny. Highs in the mid-70s. Northwest winds 5 to 15 miles per hour, increasing to 15 to 20 miles per hour in the afternoon. Tuesday night, increasing clouds. Lows around 50. Northwest winds 5 to 15 miles per hour. Wednesday, mostly sunny. Highs in the lower 70s. North winds 10 to 15 miles per hour. Wednesday night, decreasing clouds. Lows in the upper 40s. Thursday, mostly sunny. Highs in the mid-70s. Thursday night, partly cloudy in the evening, then mostly cloudy with a slight chance of showers after midnight. Lows in the lower 50s. Chance of rain 20%. Friday, mostly cloudy with a chance of showers in the morning, then partly sunny with a slight chance of showers and thunderstorms in the afternoon. Highs in the mid-70s. Chance of rain 30%. Friday night, mostly cloudy with a slight chance of thunderstorms. A slight chance of showers in the evening, then a chance of showers after midnight. Lows in the upper 50s. Chance of rain 30%. Saturday, mostly cloudy with a chance of showers in the morning, then partly sunny with showers likely and a chance of thunderstorms in the afternoon. Highs in the upper 70s. Chance of rain 70%. Saturday night, showers and a chance of thunderstorms in the evening, then showers likely and a slight chance of thunderstorms after midnight. Lows in the upper 50s. Sunday, decreasing clouds. Showers likely. A slight chance of thunderstorms in the afternoon. Highs in the upper 70s. Chance of rain 60%. For Western Lake Sakakawea, today, south winds around 10 miles per hour shifting to the northwest late in the afternoon. Patchy fog in the morning. Showers likely late in the afternoon. Partly sunny in the morning then becoming cloudy. Highs in the lower 70s. Tonight, north winds around 10 miles per hour shifting to the west in the late evening and overnight. Showers likely early in the evening. Chance of thunderstorms through the night. Slight chance of thunderstorms after midnight. Cloudy in the evening then becoming partly cloudy. Lows around 50. For Eastern Lake Sakakawea, today, south winds 10 to 20 miles per hour. Partly sunny. Highs in the mid-70s. Tonight, southeast winds around 10 miles per hour shifting to the west in the late evening and overnight. Showers likely in the evening. Chance of thunderstorms through the night. Slight chance of showers early in the morning. Mostly cloudy. Lows in the lower 50s. For Northern Lake Oahe, today, light winds becoming south 10 to 15 miles per hour in the late morning and afternoon. Partly sunny. Highs in the lower 70s. Tonight, southwest winds 10 to 15 miles per hour. Showers likely and chance of thunderstorms in the late evening and overnight. Mostly cloudy. Lows in the mid-50s. Here are the weather conditions at noon Central Daylight Time. Bismarck, cloudy. Temperature 70 degrees, relative humidity 54%. Wind southwest at 9 miles an hour. Pressure 30.13 inches and steady. Harvey, partly sunny. 70 degrees, relative humidity 52%. Wind south at 12 miles an hour. Minot, cloudy. 65 degrees, relative humidity 75%. Wind southeast at 6 miles an hour. Dickinson, cloudy. 62 degrees, relative humidity 80%. Wind south at 12 miles an hour. Elsewhere around North Dakota, it was 65 at Garrison. It was mostly sunny, with a temperature of 72 at Fargo, 71 at Grand Forks, and 70 at Devil's Lake. At James

Down. It was partly sunny with a temperature of 72. At Williston, it was cloudy with a temperature of 62. In northern South Dakota, skies ranged from mostly sunny to partly sunny. It was 71 at Mobridge and 72 at Aberdeen. In eastern Montana, skies ranged from partly sunny to cloudy. It was 63 at Miles City, 61 at Glendive, and 65 at Sydney. Once again, at Bismarck, the temperature was 70 degrees under cloudy skies. The regional weather forecast from your National Weather Service office in Bismarck. Temperatures will remain below average through at least the middle of this week, with highs in the mid-60s to mid-70s and lows in the 40s to mid-50s. Scattered showers and thunderstorms will spread east across the northern plains today through tonight, then linger across the north and east on Tuesday. An isolated severe thunderstorm is possible across eastern Montana and the western Dakotas today through tonight, and the eastern Dakotas on Tuesday. Breezy conditions are expected on Tuesday. Shower and thunderstorm chances will become more isolated during the middle of the work week, then increase later this week into this weekend. Breezy conditions may also return later this week into the weekend. Here is the forecast for the Bismarck, Minden listening area. Rest of today, partly sunny. Highs in the mid-70s. South winds around 5 miles per hour, increasing to 10 to 15 miles per hour in the afternoon. Tonight, a chance of thunderstorms. Showers. Lows in the mid-50s. South winds 5 to 10 miles per hour with gusts up to 20 miles per hour, becoming southwest after midnight. Tuesday, mostly sunny. Highs in the mid-70s. Northwest winds 5 to 15 miles per hour, increasing to 15 to 20 miles per hour in the afternoon. Tuesday night, increasing clouds. Lows around 50. Northwest winds 5 to 15 miles per hour. Wednesday, mostly sunny. Highs in the lower 70s. North winds 10 to 15 miles per hour. Wednesday night, decreasing clouds. Lows in the upper 40s. Thursday, mostly sunny. Highs in the mid-70s. Thursday night, partly cloudy in the evening, then mostly cloudy with a slight chance of showers after midnight. Lows in the lower 50s. Chance of rain 20%. Friday, mostly cloudy with a chance of showers in the morning, then partly sunny with a slight chance of showers and thunderstorms in the afternoon. Highs in the mid-70s. Chance of rain 30%. Friday night, mostly cloudy with a slight chance of thunderstorms. A slight chance of showers in the evening, then a chance of showers after midnight. Lows in the upper 50s. Chance of rain 30%. Saturday, mostly cloudy with a chance of showers in the morning, then partly sunny with showers likely and a chance of thunderstorms in the afternoon. Highs in the upper 70s. Chance of rain 70%. Saturday night, showers and a chance of thunderstorms in the evening, then showers likely and a slight chance of thunderstorms after midnight. Lows in the upper 50s. Sunday, decreasing clouds. Showers likely. A slight chance of thunderstorms in the afternoon. Highs in the upper 70s. Chance of rain 60%. For Western Lake Sakakawea, today, south winds around 10 miles per hour shifting to the northwest late in the afternoon. Patchy fog in the morning. Showers likely late in the afternoon. Partly sunny in the morning then becoming cloudy. Highs in the lower 70s. Tonight, north winds around 10 miles per hour shifting to the west in the late evening and overnight. Showers likely early in the evening. Chance of thunderstorms through the night. Slight chance of thunderstorms after midnight. Cloudy in the evening then becoming partly cloudy. Lows around 50. For eastern Lake Sakakawea, today, south winds 10 to 20 miles per hour. Partly sunny. Highs in the mid-70s. Tonight, southeast winds around 10 miles per hour shifting to the west in the late evening and overnight. Showers likely in the evening. Chance of thunderstorms through the night. Slight chance of showers early in the morning. Mostly cloudy. Lows in the lower 50s. For northern Lake Oahe, today, light winds becoming south 10 to 15 miles per hour in the late morning and afternoon. Partly sunny. Highs in the lower 70s. Tonight, southwest winds 10 to 15 miles per hour. Showers

Forks, and 70 at Devil's Lake. At Jamestown, it was partly sunny, with a temperature of 72. At Williston, it was cloudy, with a temperature of 62. In northern South Dakota, skies ranged from mostly sunny to partly sunny. It was 71 at Mobridge, and 72 at Aberdeen. In eastern Montana, skies ranged from partly sunny to cloudy. It was 63 at Miles City, 61 at Glendive, and 65 at Sydney. Once again, at Bismarck, the temperature was 70 degrees under cloudy skies. The regional weather forecast from your National Weather Service office in Bismarck. Temperatures will remain below average through at least the middle of this week, with highs in the mid-60s to mid-70s and lows in the 40s to mid-50s. Scattered showers and thunderstorms will spread east across the northern plains today through tonight, then linger across the north and east on Tuesday. An isolated severe thunderstorm is possible across eastern Montana and the western Dakotas today through tonight, and the eastern Dakotas on Tuesday. Breezy conditions are expected on Tuesday. Shower and thunderstorm chances will become more isolated during the middle of the work week, then increase later this week into this weekend. Breezy conditions may also return later this week into the weekend. Here is the forecast for the Bismarck, Minden listening area. Rest of today, partly sunny. Highs in the mid-70s. South winds around 5 miles per hour, increasing to 10 to 15 miles per hour in the afternoon. Tonight, a chance of thunderstorms. Showers. Lows in the mid-50s. South winds 5 to 10 miles per hour with gusts up to 20 miles per hour, becoming southwest after midnight. Tuesday, mostly sunny. Highs in the mid-70s. Northwest winds 5 to 15 miles per hour, increasing to 15 to 20 miles per hour in the afternoon. Tuesday night, increasing clouds. Lows around 50. Northwest winds 5 to 15 miles per hour. Wednesday, mostly sunny. Highs in the lower 70s. North winds 10 to 15 miles per hour. Wednesday night, decreasing clouds. Lows in the upper 40s. Thursday, mostly sunny. Highs in the mid-70s. Thursday night, partly cloudy in the evening, then mostly cloudy with a slight chance of showers after midnight. Lows in the lower 50s. Chance of rain 20%. Friday, mostly cloudy with a chance of showers in the morning, then partly sunny with a slight chance of showers and thunderstorms in the afternoon. Highs in the mid-70s. Chance of rain 30%. Friday night, mostly cloudy with a slight chance of thunderstorms. A slight chance of showers in the evening, then a chance of showers after midnight. Lows in the upper 50s. Chance of rain 30%. Saturday, mostly cloudy with a chance of showers in the morning, then partly sunny with showers likely and a chance of thunderstorms in the afternoon. Highs in the upper 70s. Chance of rain 70%. Saturday night, showers and a chance of thunderstorms in the evening, then showers likely and a slight chance of thunderstorms after midnight. Lows in the upper 50s. Sunday, decreasing clouds. Showers likely. A slight chance of thunderstorms in the afternoon. Highs in the upper 70s. Chance of rain 60%. For Western Lake Sakakawea, today, south winds around 10 miles per hour shifting to the northwest late in the afternoon. Patchy fog in the morning. Showers likely late in the afternoon. Partly sunny in the morning then becoming cloudy. Highs in the lower 70s. Tonight, north winds around 10 miles per hour shifting to the west in the late evening and overnight. Showers likely early in the evening. Chance of thunderstorms through the night. Slight chance of thunderstorms after midnight. Cloudy in the evening then becoming partly cloudy. Lows around 50. For Eastern Lake Sakakawea, today, south winds 10 to 20 miles per hour. Partly sunny. Highs in the mid-70s. Tonight, southeast winds around 10 miles per hour shifting to the west in the late evening and overnight. Showers likely in the evening. Chance of thunderstorms through the night. Slight chance of showers early in the morning. Mostly cloudy. Lows in the lower 50s. For northern Lake Oahe, today, light winds becoming south 10 to 15 miles per hour in the late morning and afternoon. Partly sunny. Highs in the lower 70s. Tonight, southwest

to 15 miles per hour. Showers likely and chance of thunderstorms in the late evening and overnight. Mostly cloudy. Lows in the mid-50s. Here are the weather conditions at noon Central Daylight Time. Bismarck, cloudy. Temperature 70 degrees, relative humidity 54%. Wind southwest at 9 miles an hour. Pressure 30.13 inches and steady. Harvey, partly sunny. 70 degrees, relative humidity 52%. Wind south at 12 miles an hour. Minot, cloudy. 65 degrees, relative humidity 75%. Wind southeast at 6 miles an hour. Dickinson, cloudy. 62 degrees, relative humidity 80%. Wind south at 12 miles an hour. Elsewhere around North Dakota, it was 65 at Garrison. It was mostly sunny, with a temperature of 72 at Fargo, 71 at Grand Forks, and 70 at Devil's Lake. At Jamestown, it was partly sunny, with a temperature of 72. At Williston, it was cloudy, with a temperature of 62. In northern South Dakota, skies ranged from mostly sunny to partly sunny. It was 71 at Mobridge, and 72 at Aberdeen. In eastern Montana, skies ranged from partly sunny to cloudy. It was 63 at Miles City, 61 at Glendive, and 65 at Sydney. Once again, at Bismarck, the temperature was 70 degrees under cloudy skies. The regional weather forecast from your National Weather Service office in Bismarck. Temperatures will remain below average through at least the middle of this week, with highs in the mid-60s to mid-70s and lows in the 40s to mid-50s. Scattered showers and thunderstorms will spread east across the northern plains today through tonight, then linger across the north and east on Tuesday. An isolated severe thunderstorm is possible across eastern Montana and the western Dakotas today through tonight, and the eastern Dakotas on Tuesday. Breezy conditions are expected on Tuesday. Shower and thunderstorm chances will become more isolated during the middle of the work week, then increase later this week into this weekend. Breezy conditions may also return later this week into the weekend. Here is the forecast for the Bismarck, Minden listening area. Rest of today, partly sunny. Highs in the mid-70s. South winds around 5 miles per hour, increasing to 10 to 15 miles per hour in the afternoon. Tonight, a chance of thunderstorms. Showers. Lows in the mid-50s. South winds 5 to 10 miles per hour with gusts up to 20 miles per hour, becoming southwest after midnight. Tuesday, mostly sunny. Highs in the mid-70s. Northwest winds 5 to 15 miles per hour, increasing to 15 to 20 miles per hour in the afternoon. Tuesday night, increasing clouds. Lows around 50. Northwest winds 5 to 15 miles per hour. Wednesday, mostly sunny. Highs in the lower 70s. North winds 10 to 15 miles per hour. Wednesday night, decreasing clouds. Lows in the upper 40s. Thursday, mostly sunny. Highs in the mid-70s. Thursday night, partly cloudy in the evening, then mostly cloudy with a slight chance of showers after midnight. Lows in the lower 50s. Chance of rain 20%. Friday, mostly cloudy with a chance of showers in the morning, then partly sunny with a slight chance of showers and thunderstorms in the afternoon. Highs in the mid-70s. Chance of rain 30%. Friday night, mostly cloudy with a slight chance of thunderstorms. A slight chance of showers in the evening, then a chance of showers after midnight. Lows in the upper 50s. Chance of rain 30%. Saturday, mostly cloudy with a chance of showers in the morning, then partly sunny with showers likely and a chance of thunderstorms in the afternoon. Highs in the upper 70s. Chance of rain 70%. Saturday night, showers and a chance of thunderstorms in the evening, then showers likely and a slight chance of thunderstorms after midnight. Lows in the upper 50s. Sunday, decreasing clouds. Showers likely. A slight chance of thunderstorms in the afternoon. Highs in the upper 70s. Chance of rain 60%. For Western Lake Sakakawea, today, south winds around 10 miles per hour shifting to the northwest late in the afternoon. Patchy fog in the morning. Showers likely late in the afternoon. Partly sunny in the morning then becoming cloudy.

Highs in the lower 70s. Tonight, north winds around 10 miles per hour, shifting to the west in the late evening and overnight. Showers likely early in the evening. Chance of thunderstorms through the night. Slight chance of thunderstorms after midnight. Cloudy in the evening, then becoming partly cloudy. Lows around 50. For eastern Lake Sakakawea, today, south winds 10 to 20 miles per hour. Partly sunny. Highs in the mid-70s. Tonight, southeast winds around 10 miles per hour, shifting to the west in the late evening and overnight. Showers likely in the evening. Chance of thunderstorms through the night. Slight chance of showers early in the morning. Mostly cloudy. Lows in the lower 50s. For northern Lake Oahe, today, light winds becoming south 10 to 15 miles per hour in the late morning and afternoon. Partly sunny. Highs in the lower 70s. Tonight, southwest winds 10 to 15 miles per hour. Showers likely and chance of thunderstorms in the late evening and overnight. Mostly cloudy. Lows in the mid-50s. 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Providing weather information 24 hours a day from your National Weather Service office in Bismarck. Here are the weather conditions at noon Central Daylight Time. Bismarck, cloudy. Temperature 70 degrees, relative humidity 54%. Wind southwest at 9 miles an hour. Pressure 30.13 inches and steady. Harvey, partly sunny. 70 degrees, relative humidity 52%. Wind south at 12 miles an hour. Minot, cloudy. 65 degrees, relative humidity 75%. Wind southeast at 6 miles an hour. Dickinson, cloudy. 62 degrees, relative humidity 80%. Wind south at 12 miles an hour. Elsewhere around North Dakota, it was 65 at Garrison. It was mostly sunny, with a temperature of 72 at Fargo, 71 at Grand Forks, and 70 at Devil's Lake. At Jamestown, it was partly sunny, with a temperature of 72. At Williston, it was cloudy, with a temperature of 62. In northern South Dakota, skies ranged from mostly sunny to partly sunny. It was 71 at Mobridge, and 72 at Aberdeen. In eastern Montana, skies ranged from partly sunny to cloudy. It was 63 at Miles City, 61 at Glendive, and 65 at Sydney. Once again, at Bismarck, the temperature was 70 degrees under cloudy skies. The regional weather forecast from your National Weather Service office in Bismarck. Temperatures will remain below average through at least the middle of this week, with highs in the mid-60s to mid-70s and lows in the 40s to mid-50s. Scattered showers and thunderstorms will spread east across the northern plains today through tonight, then linger across the north and east on Tuesday. An isolated severe thunderstorm is possible across eastern Montana and the western Dakotas today through tonight, and the eastern Dakotas on Tuesday. Breezy conditions are expected on Tuesday. Shower and thunderstorm chances will become more isolated during the middle of the work week, then increase later this week into this weekend. Breezy conditions may also return later this week into the weekend. Here is the forecast for the Bismarck, Minden listening area. Rest of today, partly sunny. Highs in the mid-70s. South winds around 5 miles per hour, increasing to 10 to 15 miles per hour in the afternoon. Tonight, a chance of thunderstorms. Showers. Lows in the mid-50s. South winds 5 to 10 miles per hour with gusts up to 20 miles per hour, becoming southwest after midnight. Tuesday, mostly sunny. Highs in the mid-70s. 3 miles per hour, becoming southwest after midnight. Tuesday, mostly sunny. Highs in the mid-70s. Northwest winds 5 to 15 miles per hour, increasing to 15 to 20 miles per hour in the afternoon. Tuesday night, increasing clouds. Lows around 50. Northwest winds 5 to 15 miles per hour. Wednesday, mostly sunny. Highs in the lower 70s. North winds 10 to 15 miles per hour. Wednesday night, decreasing clouds. Lows in the upper 40s. Thursday, mostly sunny. Highs in the mid-70s. Thursday night,

partly cloudy in the evening, then mostly cloudy with a slight chance of showers after midnight. Lows in the lower 50s. Chance of rain 20%. Friday, mostly cloudy with a chance of showers in the morning, then partly sunny with a slight chance of showers and thunderstorms in the afternoon. Highs in the mid-70s. Chance of rain 30%. Friday night, mostly cloudy with a slight chance of thunderstorms. A slight chance of showers in the evening, then a chance of showers after midnight. Lows in the upper 50s. Chance of rain 30%. Saturday, mostly cloudy with a chance of showers in the morning, then partly sunny with showers likely and a chance of thunderstorms in the afternoon. Highs in the upper 70s. Chance of rain 70%. Saturday night, showers and a chance of thunderstorms in the evening, then showers likely and a slight chance of thunderstorms after midnight. Lows in the upper 50s. Sunday, decreasing clouds. Showers likely. A slight chance of thunderstorms in the afternoon. Highs in the upper 70s. Chance of rain 60%. For Western Lake Sakakawea, rest of today, south winds 10 to 15 miles per hour shifting to the southeast late in the afternoon. Showers likely through the day. Chance of thunderstorms in the afternoon. Mostly cloudy. Highs in the lower 70s. Tonight, north winds around 10 miles per hour shifting to the west after midnight. Showers and chance of thunderstorms through the night. Chance of showers and slight chance of thunderstorms after midnight. Mostly cloudy. Lows around 50. For Eastern Lake Sakakawea, rest of today, south winds 10 to 20 miles per hour. Chance of thunderstorms in the afternoon. Partly sunny. Highs in the mid-70s. Tonight, south winds 10 to 15 miles per hour shifting to the west early in the morning. Chance of thunderstorms through the night. Showers in the late evening and overnight. Cloudy. Lows in the lower 50s. For Northern Lake Oahe, rest of today, south winds 10 to 15 miles per hour. Partly sunny. Highs in the lower 70s. Tonight, south winds 10 to 15 miles per hour shifting to the southwest early in the morning. Mostly cloudy. Lows in the mid-50s. Here are the weather conditions at noon Central Daylight Time. Bismarck, cloudy. Temperature 70 degrees, relative humidity 54%. Wind southwest at 9 miles an hour. Pressure 30.13 inches and steady. Harvey, partly sunny. 70 degrees, relative humidity 52%. Wind south at 12 miles an hour. Minot, cloudy. 65 degrees, relative humidity 75%. Wind southeast at 6 miles an hour. Dickinson, cloudy. 62 degrees, relative humidity 80%. Wind south at 12 miles an hour. Elsewhere around North Dakota, it was 65 at Garrison. It was mostly sunny, with a temperature of 72 at Fargo, 71 at Grand Forks, and 70 at Devil's Lake. At Jamestown, it was partly sunny, with a temperature of 72. At Williston, it was cloudy, with a temperature of 62. In northern South Dakota, skies ranged from mostly sunny to partly sunny. It was 71 at Mobridge, and 72 at Aberdeen. In eastern Montana, skies ranged from partly sunny to cloudy. It was 63 at Miles City, 61 at Glendive, and 65 at Sydney. Once again, at Bismarck, the temperature was 70 degrees under cloudy skies. The regional weather forecast from your National Weather Service office in Bismarck. Temperatures will remain below average through at least the middle of this week, with highs in the mid-60s to mid-70s and lows in the 40s to mid-50s. Scattered showers and thunderstorms will spread east across the northern plains today through tonight, then linger across the north and east on Tuesday. An isolated severe thunderstorm is possible across eastern Montana and the western Dakotas today through tonight, and the eastern Dakotas on Tuesday. Breezy conditions are expected on Tuesday. Shower and thunderstorm chances will become more isolated during the middle of the work week, then increase later this week into this weekend. Breezy conditions may also return later this week into the weekend. Here is the forecast for the Bismarck Minden listening area. Rest of today, increasing clouds. Highs in the mid-70s. South winds 10 to 15 miles per hour.
Tonight, mostly cloudy. A slight chance of showers and thunderstorms in the evening, then showers and a chance of thunderstorms after midnight. Lows in the mid-50s. South winds 5 to 10 miles per hour. Tuesday, mostly sunny. Highs in the mid-70s. Northwest winds 5 to 15 miles per hour, increasing to 15 to 20 miles per hour in the afternoon. Tuesday night, increasing clouds. Lows around 50. Northwest winds 5 to 15 miles per hour. Wednesday, mostly sunny. Highs in the lower 70s. North winds 10 to 15 miles per hour. Wednesday night, decreasing clouds. Lows in the upper 40s. Thursday, mostly sunny. Highs in the mid-70s. Thursday night, partly cloudy in the evening, then mostly cloudy with a slight chance of showers after midnight. Lows in the lower 50s. Chance of rain 20%. Friday, mostly cloudy with a chance of showers in the morning, then partly sunny with a slight chance of showers and thunderstorms in the afternoon. Highs in the mid-70s. Chance of rain 30%. Friday night, mostly cloudy with a slight chance of thunderstorms. A slight chance of showers in the evening, then a chance of showers after midnight. Lows in the upper 50s. Chance of rain 30%. Saturday, mostly cloudy with a chance of showers in the morning, then partly sunny with showers likely and a chance of thunderstorms in the afternoon. Highs in the upper 70s. Chance of rain 70%. Saturday night, showers and a chance of thunderstorms in the evening, then showers likely and a slight chance of thunderstorms after midnight. Lows in the upper 50s. Sunday, decreasing clouds. Showers likely. A slight chance of thunderstorms in the afternoon. Highs in the upper 70s. Chance of rain 60%. For Western Lake Sakakawea, rest of today, south winds 10 to 15 miles per hour shifting to the southeast late in the afternoon. Showers likely through the day. Chance of thunderstorms in the afternoon. Mostly cloudy. Highs in the lower 70s. Tonight, north winds around 10 miles per hour shifting to the west after midnight. Showers and chance of thunderstorms through the night. Chance of showers and slight chance of thunderstorms after midnight. Mostly cloudy. Lows around 50. For Eastern Lake Sakakawea, rest of today, south winds 10 to 20 miles per hour. Chance of thunderstorms in the afternoon. Partly sunny. Highs in the mid-70s. Tonight, south winds 10 to 15 miles per hour shifting to the west early in the morning. Chance of thunderstorms through the night. Showers in the late evening and overnight. Cloudy. Lows in the lower 50s. For Northern Lake Oahe, rest of today, south winds 10 to 15 miles per hour. Partly sunny. Highs in the lower 70s. Tonight, south winds 10 to 15 miles per hour shifting to the southwest early in the morning. Mostly cloudy. Lows in the mid-50s. Here are the weather conditions at noon Central Daylight Time. Bismarck, cloudy. Temperature 70 degrees, relative humidity 54%. Wind southwest at 9 miles an hour. Pressure 30.13 inches and steady. Harvey, partly sunny. 70 degrees, relative humidity 52%. Wind south at 12 miles an hour. Minot, cloudy. 65 degrees, relative humidity 75%. Wind southeast at 6 miles an hour. Dickinson, cloudy. 62 degrees, relative humidity 80%. Wind south at 12 miles an hour. Elsewhere around North Dakota, it was 65 at Garrison. It was mostly sunny, with a temperature of 72 at Fargo, 71 at Grand Forks, and 70 at Devil's Lake. At Jamestown, it was partly sunny, with a temperature of 72. At Williston, it was cloudy, with a temperature of 62. In northern South Dakota, skies ranged from mostly sunny to partly sunny. It was 71 at Mobridge, and 72 at Aberdeen. In eastern Montana, skies ranged from partly sunny to cloudy. It was 63 at Miles City, 61 at Glendive, and 65 at Sydney. Once again, at Bismarck, the temperature was 70 degrees under cloudy skies. The regional weather forecast from your National Weather Service office in Bismarck.
temperatures will remain below average through at least the middle of

showers and chance of thunderstorms through the night. Chance of showers and slight chance of thunderstorms after midnight. Mostly cloudy. Lows around 50. For eastern Lake Sakakawea, rest of today, south winds 10 to 20 miles per hour. Chance of thunderstorms in the afternoon. Partly sunny. Highs in the mid-70s. Tonight, south winds 10 to 15 miles per hour shifting to the west early in the morning. Chance of thunderstorms through the night. Showers in the late evening and overnight. Cloudy. Lows in the lower 50s. For northern Lake Oahe, rest of today, south winds 10 to 15 miles per hour. Partly sunny. Highs in the lower 70s. Tonight, south winds 10 to 15 miles per hour shifting to the southwest early in the morning. Mostly cloudy. Lows in the mid-50s. Here are the weather conditions at noon Central Daylight Time. Bismarck, cloudy. Temperature 70 degrees, relative humidity 54%. Wind southwest at 9 miles an hour. Pressure 30.13 inches and steady. Harvey, partly sunny. 70 degrees, relative humidity 52%. Wind south at 12 miles an hour. Minot, cloudy. 65 degrees, relative humidity 75%. Wind southeast at 6 miles an hour. Dickinson, cloudy. 62 degrees, relative humidity 80%. Wind south at 12 miles an hour. Elsewhere around North Dakota, it was 65 at Garrison. It was mostly sunny, with a temperature of 72 at Fargo, 71 at Grand Forks, and 70 at Devil's Lake. At Jamestown, it was partly sunny, with a temperature of 72. At Williston, it was cloudy, with a temperature of 62. In northern South Dakota, skies ranged from mostly sunny to partly sunny. It was 71 at Mobridge, and 72 at Aberdeen. In eastern Montana, skies ranged from partly sunny to cloudy. It was 63 at Miles City, 61 at Glendive, and 65 at Sydney. Once again, at Bismarck, the temperature was 70 degrees under cloudy skies. 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Providing weather information 24 hours a day from your National Weather Service office in Bismarck. The regional weather forecast from your National Weather Service office in Bismarck. Temperatures will remain below average through at least the middle of this week, with highs in the mid-60s to mid-70s and lows in the 40s to mid-50s. Scattered showers and thunderstorms will spread east across the northern plains today through tonight, then linger across the north and east on Tuesday. An isolated severe thunderstorm is possible across eastern Montana and the western Dakotas today through tonight, and the eastern Dakotas on Tuesday. Breezy conditions are expected on Tuesday. Shower and thunderstorm chances will become more isolated during the middle of the work week, then increase later this week into this weekend. Breezy conditions may also return later this week into the weekend. Here is the forecast for the Bismarck Minden listening area. Rest of today, increasing clouds. Highs in the mid-70s. South winds 10 to 15 miles per hour. Tonight, mostly cloudy. A slight chance of showers and thunderstorms in the evening, then showers and a chance of thunderstorms after midnight. Lows in the mid-50s. South winds 5 to 10 miles per hour. Tuesday, mostly sunny. Highs in the mid-70s. Northwest winds 5 to 15 miles per hour, increasing to 15 to 20 miles per hour in the afternoon. Tuesday night, increasing clouds. Lows around 50. Northwest winds 5 to 15 miles per hour. Wednesday, mostly sunny. Highs in the lower 70s. North winds 10 to 15 miles per hour. Wednesday night, decreasing clouds. Lows in the upper 40s. Thursday, mostly sunny. Highs in the mid-70s. Thursday night, partly cloudy in the evening, then mostly cloudy with a slight chance of showers after midnight. Lows in the lower 50s. Chance of rain 20%. Friday, mostly cloudy with a chance of showers in the morning, then partly sunny with a slight chance of showers and thunderstorms in the afternoon. Highs in the mid-70s. Chance of rain 30%. Friday night, mostly cloudy with a slight chance of thunderstorms. A slight

of showers in the evening, then a chance of showers after midnight. Lows in the upper 50s. Chance of rain 30%. Saturday, mostly cloudy with a chance of showers in the morning, then partly sunny with showers likely and a chance of thunderstorms in the afternoon. Highs in the upper 70s. Chance of rain 70%. Saturday night, showers and a chance of thunderstorms in the evening, then showers likely and a slight chance of thunderstorms after midnight. Lows in the upper 50s. Sunday, decreasing clouds. Showers likely. A slight chance of thunderstorms in the afternoon. Highs in the upper 70s. Chance of rain 60%. For Western Lake Sakakawea, rest of today, south winds 10 to 15 miles per hour shifting to the southeast late in the afternoon. Showers likely through the day. Chance of thunderstorms in the afternoon. Mostly cloudy. Highs in the lower 70s. Tonight, north winds around 10 miles per hour shifting to the west after midnight. Showers and chance of thunderstorms through the night. Chance of showers and slight chance of thunderstorms after midnight. Mostly cloudy. Lows around 50. For Eastern Lake Sakakawea, rest of today, south winds 10 to 20 miles per hour. Chance of thunderstorms in the afternoon. Partly sunny. Highs in the mid-70s. Tonight, south winds 10 to 15 miles per hour shifting to the west early in the morning. Chance of thunderstorms through the night. Showers in the late evening and overnight. Cloudy. Lows in the lower 50s. For Northern Lake Oahe, rest of today, south winds 10 to 15 miles per hour. Partly sunny. Highs in the lower 70s. Tonight, south winds 10 to 15 miles per hour shifting to the southwest early in the morning. Mostly cloudy. Lows in the mid-50s. Here are the weather conditions at 1 p.m. Central Daylight Time. Bismarck, cloudy. Temperature 72 degrees, relative humidity 51%. Wind south at 10 miles an hour. Pressure 30.12 inches and falling. Menden, cloudy. 68 degrees, relative humidity 73%. Wind southeast at 8 miles an hour. Hazen, partly sunny. 70 degrees, relative humidity 46%. Wind southeast at 10 miles an hour. Harvey, cloudy. 68 degrees, relative humidity 60%. Wind west at 7 miles an hour. Minot, cloudy. 68 degrees, relative humidity 68%. Wind south at 10 miles an hour. Dickinson, cloudy. 63 degrees, relative humidity 78%. Wind south at 10 miles an hour. Elsewhere around North Dakota, it was 67 at Garrison. At Fargo, it was sunny, with a temperature of 74. At Devil's Lake, it was mostly sunny, with a temperature of 71. It was partly sunny, with a temperature of 72 at Jamestown, and 73 at Grand Forks. At Williston, it was cloudy, with a temperature of 63. In northern South Dakota, skies ranged from partly sunny to cloudy. It was 69 at Mobridge, and 73 at Aberdeen. In eastern Montana, skies ranged from partly sunny to cloudy. It was 62 at Miles City, 65 at Glendive, and 66 at Sydney. Once again, at Bismarck, the temperature was 72 degrees under cloudy skies. The regional weather forecast from your National Weather Service office in Bismarck. Temperatures will remain below average through at least the middle of this week, with highs in the mid-60s to mid-70s and lows in the 40s to mid-50s. Scattered showers and thunderstorms will spread east across the northern plains today through tonight, then linger across the north and east on Tuesday. An isolated severe thunderstorm is possible across eastern Montana and the western Dakotas today through tonight, and the eastern Dakotas on Tuesday. Breezy conditions are expected on Tuesday. Shower and thunderstorm chances will become more isolated during the middle of the work week, then increase later this week into this weekend. Breezy conditions may also return later this week into the weekend. Here is the forecast for the Bismarck Menden listening area. Rest of today, increasing clouds. Highs in the mid-70s. South winds 10 to 15 miles per hour. Tonight, mostly cloudy. A slight chance of showers and thunderstorms in the evening, then showers.

and a chance of thunderstorms after midnight. Lows in the mid-50s. South winds 5 to 10 miles per hour. Tuesday, mostly sunny. Highs in the mid-70s. Northwest winds 5 to 15 miles per hour, increasing to 15 to 20 miles per hour in the afternoon. Tuesday night, increasing clouds. Lows around 50. Northwest winds 5 to 15 miles per hour. Wednesday, mostly sunny. Highs in the lower 70s. North winds 10 to 15 miles per hour. Wednesday night, decreasing clouds. Lows in the upper 40s. Thursday, mostly sunny. Highs in the mid-70s. Thursday night, partly cloudy in the evening, then mostly cloudy with a slight chance of showers after midnight. Lows in the lower 50s. Chance of rain 20%. Friday, mostly cloudy with a chance of showers in the morning, then partly sunny with a slight chance of showers and thunderstorms in the afternoon. Highs in the mid-70s. Chance of rain 30%. Friday night, mostly cloudy with a slight chance of thunderstorms. A slight chance of showers in the evening, then a chance of showers after midnight. Lows in the upper 50s. Chance of rain 30%. Saturday, mostly cloudy with a chance of showers in the morning, then partly sunny with showers likely and a chance of thunderstorms in the afternoon. Highs in the upper 70s. Chance of rain 70%. Saturday night, showers and a chance of thunderstorms in the evening, then showers likely and a slight chance of thunderstorms after midnight. Lows in the upper 50s. Sunday, decreasing clouds. Showers likely. A slight chance of thunderstorms in the afternoon. Highs in the upper 70s. Chance of rain 60%. For Western Lake Sakakawea, rest of today, south winds 10 to 15 miles per hour shifting to the southeast late in the afternoon. Showers likely through the day. Chance of thunderstorms in the afternoon. Mostly cloudy. Highs in the lower 70s. Tonight, north winds around 10 miles per hour shifting to the west after midnight. Showers and chance of thunderstorms through the night. Chance of showers and slight chance of thunderstorms after midnight. Mostly cloudy. Lows around 50. For Eastern Lake Sakakawea, rest of today, south winds 10 to 20 miles per hour. Chance of thunderstorms in the afternoon. Partly sunny. Highs in the mid-70s. Tonight, south winds 10 to 15 miles per hour shifting to the west early in the morning. Chance of thunderstorms through the night. Showers in the late evening and overnight. Cloudy. Lows in the lower 50s. For Northern Lake Oahe, rest of today, south winds 10 to 15 miles per hour. Partly sunny. Highs in the lower 70s. Tonight, south winds 10 to 15 miles per hour shifting to the southwest early in the morning. Mostly cloudy. Lows in the mid-50s. Here are the weather conditions at 1 p.m. Central Daylight Time. Bismarck, cloudy. Temperature 72 degrees, relative humidity 51%. Wind south at 10 miles an hour. Pressure 30.12 inches and falling. Mendon, cloudy. 68 degrees, relative humidity 73%. Wind southeast at 8 miles an hour. Hazen, partly sunny. 70 degrees, relative humidity 46%. Wind southeast at 10 miles an hour. Harvey, cloudy. 68 degrees, relative humidity 60%. Wind west at 7 miles an hour. Minot, cloudy. 68 degrees, relative humidity 68%. Wind south at 10 miles an hour. Dickinson, cloudy. 63 degrees, relative humidity 78%. Wind south at 10 miles an hour. Elsewhere around North Dakota, it was 67 at Garrison. It was mostly sunny, with a temperature of 74 at Fargo and 71 at Devil's Lake. It was partly sunny, with a temperature of 72 at Jamestown and 73 at Grand Forks. At Williston, it was cloudy, with a temperature of 63. In northern South Dakota, skies ranged from partly sunny to cloudy. It was 69 at Mobridge and 73 at Aberdeen. In eastern Montana, at Glendive, it was mostly sunny, with a temperature of 65. At Sydney, it was partly sunny, with a temperature of 66.

at Miles City, it was cloudy with a temperature of 62. Once again, at Bismarck, the temperature was 72 degrees under cloudy skies. The regional weather forecast from your National Weather Service office in Bismarck. Temperatures will remain below average through at least the middle of this week, with highs in the mid-60s to mid-70s and lows in the 40s to mid-50s. Scattered showers and thunderstorms will spread east across the northern plains today through tonight, then linger across the north and east on Tuesday. An isolated severe thunderstorm is possible across eastern Montana and the western Dakotas today through tonight, and the eastern Dakotas on Tuesday. Breezy conditions are expected on Tuesday. Shower and thunderstorm chances will become more isolated during the middle of the work week, then increase later this week into this weekend. Breezy conditions may also return later this week into the weekend. Here is the forecast for the Bismarck, Minden listening area. Rest of today, increasing clouds. Highs in the mid-70s. South winds 10 to 15 miles per hour. Tonight, mostly cloudy. A slight chance of showers and thunderstorms in the evening, then showers and a chance of thunderstorms after midnight. Lows in the mid-50s. South winds 5 to 10 miles per hour. Tuesday, mostly sunny. Highs in the mid-70s. Northwest winds 5 to 15 miles per hour, increasing to 15 to 20 miles per hour in the afternoon. Tuesday night, increasing clouds. Lows around 50. Northwest winds 5 to 15 miles per hour. Wednesday, mostly sunny. Highs in the lower 70s. North winds 10 to 15 miles per hour. Wednesday night, decreasing clouds. Lows in the upper 40s. Thursday, mostly sunny. Highs in the mid-70s. Thursday night, partly cloudy in the evening, then mostly cloudy with a slight chance of showers after midnight. Lows in the lower 50s. Chance of rain 20%. Friday, mostly cloudy with a chance of showers in the morning, then partly sunny with a slight chance of showers and thunderstorms in the afternoon. Highs in the mid-70s. Chance of rain 30%. Friday night, mostly cloudy with a slight chance of thunderstorms. A slight chance of showers in the evening, then a chance of showers after midnight. Lows in the upper 50s. Chance of rain 30%. Saturday, mostly cloudy with a chance of showers in the morning, then partly sunny with showers likely and a chance of thunderstorms in the afternoon. Highs in the upper 70s. Chance of rain 70%. Saturday night, showers and a chance of thunderstorms in the evening, then showers likely and a slight chance of thunderstorms after midnight. Lows in the upper 50s. Sunday, decreasing clouds. Showers likely. A slight chance of thunderstorms in the afternoon. Highs in the upper 70s. Chance of rain 60%. For Western Lake Sakakawea, rest of today, south winds 10 to 15 miles per hour shifting to the southeast late in the afternoon. Showers likely through the day. Chance of thunderstorms in the afternoon. Mostly cloudy. Highs in the lower 70s. Tonight, north winds around 10 miles per hour shifting to the west after midnight. Showers and chance of thunderstorms through the night. Chance of showers and slight chance of thunderstorms after midnight. Mostly cloudy. Lows around 50. For Eastern Lake Sakakawea, rest of today, south winds 10 to 20 miles per hour. Chance of thunderstorms in the afternoon. Partly sunny. Highs in the mid-70s. Tonight, south winds 10 to 15 miles per hour shifting to the west early in the morning. Chance of thunderstorms through the night. Showers in the late evening and overnight. Cloudy. Lows in the lower 50s. For Northern Lake Oahe, rest of today, south winds 10 to 15 miles per hour. Partly sunny. Highs in the lower 70s. Tonight, south winds 10 to 15 miles per hour shifting to the southwest early in the morning. Mostly cloudy. Lows in the mid-50s. Here are the weather conditions at 1 p.m. Central Daylight Time. Bismarck, cloudy. Temperature 72 degrees, relative humidity 51%. Wind south at 10 miles an hour. Pressure 30.12 inches and falling. Minden, cloudy. 68 degrees, relative humidity 73%. Wind southeast at 8 miles an hour.

Fargo, and 71 at Devil's Lake. It was partly sunny, with a temperature of 72 at Jamestown and 73 at Grand Forks. At Williston, it was cloudy, with a temperature of 63. In northern South Dakota, skies ranged from partly sunny to cloudy. It was 69 at Mobridge and 73 at Aberdeen. In eastern Montana, at Glendive, it was mostly sunny, with a temperature of 65. At Sydney, it was partly sunny, with a temperature of 66. At Miles City, it was cloudy, with a temperature of 62. Once again, at Bismarck, the temperature was 72 degrees under cloudy skies. The regional weather forecast from your National Weather Service office in Bismarck. Temperatures will remain below average through at least the middle of this week, with highs in the mid-60s to mid-70s and lows in the 40s to mid-50s. Scattered showers and thunderstorms will spread east across the northern plains today through tonight, then linger across the north and east on Tuesday. An isolated severe thunderstorm is possible across eastern Montana and the western Dakotas today through tonight, and the eastern Dakotas on Tuesday. Breezy conditions are expected on Tuesday. Shower and thunderstorm chances will become more isolated during the middle of the work week, then increase later this week into this weekend. Breezy conditions may also return later this week into the weekend. Here is the forecast for the Bismarck, Minden listening area. Rest of today, increasing clouds. Highs in the mid-70s. South winds 10 to 15 miles per hour. Tonight, mostly cloudy. A slight chance of showers and thunderstorms in the evening, then showers and a chance of thunderstorms after midnight. Lows in the mid-50s. South winds 5 to 10 miles per hour. Tuesday, mostly sunny. Highs in the mid-70s. Northwest winds 5 to 15 miles per hour, increasing to 15 to 20 miles per hour in the afternoon. Tuesday night, increasing clouds. Lows around 50. Northwest winds 5 to 15 miles per hour. Wednesday, mostly sunny. Highs in the lower 70s. North winds 10 to 15 miles per hour. Wednesday night, decreasing clouds. Lows in the upper 40s. Thursday, mostly sunny. Highs in the mid-70s. Thursday night, partly cloudy in the evening, then mostly cloudy with a slight chance of showers after midnight. Lows in the lower 50s. Chance of rain 20%. Friday, mostly cloudy with a chance of showers in the morning, then partly sunny with a slight chance of showers and thunderstorms in the afternoon. Highs in the mid-70s. Chance of rain 30%. Friday night, mostly cloudy with a slight chance of thunderstorms. A slight chance of showers in the evening, then a chance of showers after midnight. Lows in the upper 50s. Chance of rain 30%. Saturday, mostly cloudy with a chance of showers in the morning, then partly sunny with showers likely and a chance of thunderstorms in the afternoon. Highs in the upper 70s. Chance of rain 70%. Saturday night, showers and a chance of thunderstorms in the evening, then showers likely and a slight chance of thunderstorms after midnight. Lows in the upper 50s. Sunday, decreasing clouds. Showers likely. A slight chance of thunderstorms in the afternoon. Highs in the upper 70s. Chance of rain 60%. For Western Lake Sakakawea, rest of today, south winds 10 to 15 miles per hour shifting to the southeast late in the afternoon. Showers likely through the day. Chance of thunderstorms in the afternoon. Mostly cloudy. Highs in the lower 70s. Tonight, north winds around 10 miles per hour shifting to the west after midnight. Showers and chance of thunderstorms through the night. Chance of showers and slight chance of thunderstorms after midnight. Mostly cloudy. Lows around 50. For Eastern Lake Sakakawea, rest of today, south winds 10 to 20 miles per hour. Chance of thunderstorms in the afternoon. Partly sunny. Highs in the mid-70s. Tonight, south winds 10 to 15 miles per hour shifting to the west early in the morning. Chance of thunderstorms through the night. Showers in the late evening and overnight. Cloudy. Lows in the lower 50s. For northern Lake Oahe, rest of today, south winds 10 to 15 miles per hour. Partly sunny. Highs in the lower 70s. Tonight, south winds 10 to 15 miles per hour shifting to the south.

northwest early in the morning. Mostly cloudy. Lows in the mid-50s. Here are the weather conditions at 1 p.m. Central Daylight Time. Bismarck, cloudy. Temperature 72 degrees, relative humidity 51%. Wind south at 10 miles an hour. Pressure 30.12 inches and falling. Menden, cloudy. 68 degrees, relative humidity 73%. Wind southeast at 8 miles an hour. Hazen, partly sunny. 70 degrees, relative humidity 46%. Wind southeast at 10 miles an hour. Harvey, cloudy. 68 degrees, relative humidity 60%. Wind west at 7 miles an hour. Minot, cloudy. 68 degrees, relative humidity 68%. Wind south at 10 miles an hour. Dickinson, cloudy. 63 degrees, relative humidity 78%. Wind south at 10 miles an hour. Elsewhere around North Dakota, it was 67 at Garrison. It was mostly sunny, with a temperature of 74 at Fargo and 71 at Devil's Lake. It was partly sunny, with a temperature of 72 at Jamestown and 73 at Grand Forks. At Williston, it was cloudy, with a temperature of 63. In northern South Dakota, skies ranged from partly sunny to cloudy. It was 69 at Mobridge and 73 at Aberdeen. In eastern Montana, at Glendive, it was mostly sunny, with a temperature of 65. At Sydney, it was partly sunny, with a temperature of 66. At Miles City, it was cloudy, with a temperature of 62. Once again, at Bismarck, the temperature was 72 degrees under cloudy skies. The regional weather forecast from your National Weather Service office in Bismarck. Temperatures will remain below average through at least the middle of this week, with highs in the mid-60s to mid-70s and lows in the 40s to mid-50s. Scattered showers and thunderstorms will spread east across the northern plains today through tonight, then linger across the north and east on Tuesday. An isolated severe thunderstorm is possible across eastern Montana and the western Dakotas today through tonight, and the eastern Dakotas on Tuesday. Breezy conditions are expected on Tuesday. Shower and thunderstorm chances will become more isolated during the middle of the work week, then increase later this week into this weekend. Breezy conditions may also return later this week into the weekend. Here is the forecast for the Bismarck, Menden listening area. Rest of today, increasing clouds. Highs in the mid-70s. South winds 10 to 15 miles per hour. Tonight, mostly cloudy. A slight chance of showers and thunderstorms in the evening, then showers and a chance of thunderstorms after midnight. Lows in the mid-50s. South winds 5 to 10 miles per hour. Tuesday, mostly sunny. Highs in the mid-70s. Northwest winds 5 to 15 miles per hour, increasing to 15 to 20 miles per hour in the afternoon. Tuesday night, increasing clouds. Lows around 50. Northwest winds 5 to 15 miles per hour. Wednesday, mostly sunny. Highs in the lower 70s. North winds 10 to 15 miles per hour. Wednesday night, decreasing clouds. Lows in the upper 40s. Thursday, mostly sunny. Highs in the mid-70s. Thursday night, partly cloudy in the evening, then mostly cloudy with a slight chance of showers after midnight. Lows in the lower 50s. Chance of rain 20%. Friday, mostly cloudy with a chance of showers in the morning, then partly sunny with a slight chance of showers and thunderstorms in the afternoon. Highs in the mid-70s. Chance of rain 30%. Friday night, mostly cloudy with a slight chance of thunderstorms. A slight chance of showers in the evening, then a chance of showers after midnight. Lows in the upper 50s. Chance of rain 30%. Saturday, mostly cloudy with a chance of showers in the morning, then partly sunny with showers likely and a chance of thunderstorms in the afternoon. Highs in the upper 70s. Chance of rain 70%. Saturday night, showers and a chance of thunderstorms in the evening, then showers likely and a slight chance of thunderstorms after midnight. Lows in the upper 50s. Sunday, decreasing clouds. Showers likely. A slight chance of thunderstorms in the afternoon. Highs in the upper 70s. Chance of rain 60%.

80%. For western Lake Sakakawea, rest of today, south winds 10 to 15 miles per hour, shifting to the southeast late in the afternoon. Showers likely through the day. Chance of thunderstorms in the afternoon. Mostly cloudy. Highs in the lower 70s. Tonight, north winds around 10 miles per hour, shifting to the west after midnight. Showers and chance of thunderstorms through the night. Chance of showers and slight chance of thunderstorms after midnight. Mostly cloudy. Lows around 50. For eastern Lake Sakakawea, rest of today, south winds 10 to 20 miles per hour. Chance of thunderstorms in the afternoon. Partly sunny. Highs in the mid-70s. Tonight, south winds 10 to 15 miles per hour, shifting to the west early in the morning. Chance of thunderstorms through the night. Showers in the late evening and overnight. Cloudy. Lows in the lower 50s. For northern Lake Oahe, rest of today, south winds 10 to 15 miles per hour. Partly sunny. Highs in the lower 70s. Tonight, south winds 10 to 15 miles per hour, shifting to the southwest early in the morning. Mostly cloudy. Lows in the mid-50s. 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Providing weather information 24 hours a day from your National Weather Service office in Bismarck. Here are the weather conditions at 1 p.m. Central Daylight Time. Bismarck, cloudy. Temperature 72 degrees, relative humidity 51%. Wind south at 10 miles an hour. Pressure 30.12 inches and falling. Mendham, cloudy. 68 degrees, relative humidity 73%. Wind southeast at 8 miles an hour. Hazen, partly sunny. 70 degrees, relative humidity 46%. Wind southeast at 10 miles an hour. Harvey, cloudy. 68 degrees, relative humidity 60%. Wind west at 7 miles an hour. Minot, cloudy. 68 degrees, relative humidity 68%. Wind south at 10 miles an hour. Dickinson, cloudy. 63 degrees, relative humidity 78%. Wind south at 10 miles an hour. Elsewhere around North Dakota, it was 67 at Garrison. It was mostly sunny, with a temperature of 74 at Fargo and 71 at Devil's Lake. It was partly sunny, with a temperature of 72 at Jamestown and 73 at Grand Forks. At Williston, it was cloudy, with a temperature of 63. In northern South Dakota, skies ranged from partly sunny to cloudy. It was 69 at Mobridge and 73 at Aberdeen. In eastern Montana, at Glendive, it was mostly sunny, with a temperature of 65. At Sydney, it was partly sunny, with a temperature of 66. At Miles City, it was cloudy, with a temperature of 62. Once again, at Bismarck, the temperature was 72 degrees under cloudy skies. The regional weather forecast from your National Weather Service office in Bismarck. Temperatures will remain below average through at least the middle of this week, with highs in the mid-60s to mid-70s and lows in the 40s from your National Weather Service office in Bismarck. Temperatures will remain below average through at least the middle of this week, with highs in the mid-60s to mid-70s and lows in the 40s to mid-50s. Scattered showers and thunderstorms will spread east across the northern plains today through tonight, then linger across the north and east on Tuesday. An isolated severe thunderstorm is possible across eastern Montana and the western Dakotas today through tonight, and the eastern Dakotas on Tuesday. Breezy conditions are expected on Tuesday. Shower and thunderstorm chances will become more isolated during the middle of the work week, then increase later this week into this weekend. Breezy conditions may also return later this week into the weekend. Here is the forecast for the Bismarck-Mendham listening area. Rest of today, mostly cloudy. Highs in the mid-70s. South winds 10 to 15 miles per hour. Tonight, mostly cloudy. A slight chance of showers and thunderstorms in the evening, then showers and a chance of thunderstorms after midnight. Lows in the mid-50s. South winds 5 to 10 miles per hour. Tuesday, mostly sunny. Highs in the mid-70s. Northwest winds 5 to 15 miles per hour.

turning west 15 to 20 miles per hour in the afternoon. Tuesday night, mostly clear. Lows in the lower 50s. Northwest winds 10 to 15 miles per hour. Gusts up to 30 miles per hour in the evening. Wednesday, mostly sunny. Highs in the lower 70s. North winds 10 to 15 miles per hour. Wednesday night, decreasing clouds. Lows in the upper 40s. Thursday, mostly sunny. Highs in the mid-70s. Thursday night, partly cloudy in the evening, then mostly cloudy with a chance of showers after midnight. Lows in the lower 50s. Chance of rain 40%. Friday, decreasing clouds. A 50% chance of showers. Highs in the lower 70s. Friday night, mostly cloudy with a slight chance of thunderstorms. A slight chance of showers in the evening, then a chance of showers after midnight. Lows in the mid-50s. Chance of rain 30%. Saturday, mostly cloudy with a slight chance of thunderstorms. A chance of showers in the morning, then showers likely in the afternoon. Highs in the mid-70s. Chance of rain 70%. Saturday night, a chance of thunderstorms in the evening. Showers. Lows in the upper 50s. Sunday, decreasing clouds. Showers likely. A slight chance of thunderstorms in the afternoon. Highs in the mid-70s. Chance of rain 70%. For western Lake Sakakawea, rest of today, south winds 10 to 15 miles per hour shifting to the southeast late in the afternoon. Showers likely through the day. Chance of thunderstorms in the afternoon. Mostly cloudy. Highs in the lower 70s. Tonight, north winds around 10 miles per hour shifting to the west after midnight. Showers and chance of thunderstorms through the night. Chance of showers and slight chance of thunderstorms after midnight. Mostly cloudy. Lows around 50. For eastern Lake Sakakawea, rest of today, south winds 10 to 20 miles per hour. Chance of thunderstorms in the afternoon. Partly sunny. Highs in the mid-70s. Tonight, south winds 10 to 15 miles per hour shifting to the west early in the morning. Chance of thunderstorms through the night. Showers in the late evening and overnight. Cloudy. Lows in the lower 50s. For northern Lake Oahe, rest of today, south winds 10 to 15 miles per hour. Partly sunny. Highs in the lower 70s. Tonight, south winds 10 to 15 miles per hour shifting to the southwest early in the morning. Mostly cloudy. Lows in the mid-50s. Here are the weather conditions at 1 p.m. Central Daylight Time. Bismarck, cloudy. Temperature 72 degrees, relative humidity 51%. Wind south at 10 miles an hour. Pressure 30.12 inches and falling. Mendon, cloudy. 68 degrees, relative humidity 73%. Wind southeast at 8 miles an hour. Hazen, partly sunny. 70 degrees, relative humidity 46%. Wind southeast at 10 miles an hour. Harvey, cloudy. 68 degrees, relative humidity 60%. Wind west at 7 miles an hour. Minot, cloudy. 68 degrees, relative humidity 68%. Wind south at 10 miles an hour. Dickinson, cloudy. 63 degrees, relative humidity 78%. Wind south at 10 miles an hour. Elsewhere around North Dakota, it was 67 at Garrison. It was mostly sunny, with a temperature of 74 at Fargo and 71 at Devil's Lake. It was partly sunny, with a temperature of 72 at Jamestown and 73 at Grand Forks. At Williston, it was cloudy, with a temperature of 63. In northern South Dakota, skies ranged from partly sunny to cloudy. It was 69 at Mobridge and 73 at Aberdeen. In eastern Montana, at Glendive, it was mostly sunny, with a temperature of 65. At Sydney, it was partly sunny, with a temperature of 66. At Miles City, it was cloudy, with a temperature of 62. Once again, at Bismarck, the temperature was 72 degrees under cloudy skies. The regional weather forecast from your National Weather Service office in Bismarck.
temperatures will remain below average through at least the middle of this week, with highs in the mid-60s to mid-70s and lows in the 40s to mid-50s. Scattered showers and thunderstorms will spread east across the northern plains today through tonight, then linger across the north and east on Tuesday. An isolated severe thunderstorm is possible across eastern Montana and the western Dakotas today through tonight, and the eastern Dakotas on Tuesday. Breezy conditions are expected on Tuesday. Shower and thunderstorm chances will become more isolated during the middle of the work week, then increase later this week into this weekend. Breezy conditions may also return later this week into the weekend. Here is the forecast for the Bismarck, Minden listening area. Rest of today, mostly cloudy. Highs in the mid-70s. South winds 10 to 15 miles per hour. Tonight, mostly cloudy. A slight chance of showers and thunderstorms in the evening, then showers and a chance of thunderstorms after midnight. Lows in the mid-50s. South winds 5 to 10 miles per hour. Tuesday, mostly sunny. Highs in the mid-70s. Northwest winds 5 to 15 miles per hour, becoming west 15 to 20 miles per hour in the afternoon. Tuesday night, mostly clear. Lows in the lower 50s. Northwest winds 10 to 15 miles per hour. Gusts up to 30 miles per hour in the evening. Wednesday, mostly sunny. Highs in the lower 70s. North winds 10 to 15 miles per hour. Wednesday night, decreasing clouds. Lows in the upper 40s. Thursday, mostly sunny. Highs in the mid-70s. Thursday night, partly cloudy in the evening, then mostly cloudy with a chance of showers after midnight. Lows in the lower 50s. Chance of rain 40%. Friday, decreasing clouds. A 50% chance of showers. Highs in the lower 70s. Friday night, mostly cloudy with a slight chance of thunderstorms. A slight chance of showers in the evening, then a chance of showers after midnight. Lows in the mid-50s. Chance of rain 30%. Saturday, mostly cloudy with a slight chance of thunderstorms. A chance of showers in the morning, then showers likely in the afternoon. Highs in the mid-70s. Chance of rain 70%. Saturday night, a chance of thunderstorms in the evening. Showers. Lows in the upper 50s. Sunday, decreasing clouds. Showers likely. A slight chance of thunderstorms in the afternoon. Highs in the mid-70s. Chance of rain 70%. For western Lake Sakakawea, rest of today, south winds 10 to 15 miles per hour shifting to the southeast late in the afternoon. Showers likely through the day. Chance of thunderstorms in the afternoon. Mostly cloudy. Highs in the lower 70s. Tonight, north winds around 10 miles per hour shifting to the west after midnight. Showers and chance of thunderstorms through the night. Chance of showers and slight chance of thunderstorms after midnight. Mostly cloudy. Lows around 50. For eastern Lake Sakakawea, rest of today, south winds 10 to 20 miles per hour. Chance of thunderstorms in the afternoon. Partly sunny. Highs in the mid-70s. Tonight, south winds 10 to 15 miles per hour shifting to the west early in the morning. Chance of thunderstorms through the night. Showers in the late evening and overnight. Cloudy. Lows in the lower 50s. For northern Lake Oahe, rest of today, south winds 10 to 15 miles per hour. Partly sunny. Highs in the lower 70s. Tonight, south winds 10 to 15 miles per hour shifting to the southwest early in the morning. Mostly cloudy. Lows in the mid-50s. Here are the weather conditions at 1 p.m. Central Daylight Time. Bismarck, cloudy. Temperature 72 degrees, relative humidity 51%. Wind south at 10 miles an hour. Pressure 30.12 inches and falling. Minden, cloudy. 68 degrees, relative humidity 73%. Wind southeast at 8 miles an hour. Hazen, partly sunny. 70 degrees, relative humidity 46%. Wind southeast at 10 miles an hour. Harvey, cloudy. 68 degrees, relative humidity 60%. Wind west at 7 miles an hour. Minot, cloudy. 68 degrees,
Relative humidity 68%. Wind south at 10 miles an hour.

Dickinson, cloudy. 63 degrees, relative humidity 78%. Wind south at 10 miles an hour. Elsewhere around North Dakota, it was 67 at Garrison. It was mostly sunny, with a temperature of 74 at Fargo and 71 at Devil's Lake. It was partly sunny, with a temperature of 72 at Jamestown and 73 at Grand Forks. At Williston, it was cloudy, with a temperature of 63. In northern South Dakota, skies ranged from partly sunny to cloudy. It was 69 at Mobridge and 73 at Aberdeen. In eastern Montana, at Glendive, it was mostly sunny, with a temperature of 65. At Sydney, it was partly sunny, with a temperature of 66. At Mile City, it was cloudy, with a temperature of 62. Once again, at Bismarck, the temperature was 72 degrees under cloudy skies. The regional weather forecast from your National Weather Service office in Bismarck. Temperatures will remain below average through at least the middle of this week, with highs in the mid-60s to mid-70s and lows in the 40s to mid-50s. Scattered showers and thunderstorms will spread east across the northern plains today through tonight, then linger across the north and east on Tuesday. An isolated severe thunderstorm is possible across eastern Montana and the western Dakotas today through tonight, and the eastern Dakotas on Tuesday. Breezy conditions are expected on Tuesday. Shower and thunderstorm chances will become more isolated during the middle of the work week, then increase later this week into this weekend. Breezy conditions may also return later this week into the weekend. Here is the forecast for the Bismarck, Minden listening area. Rest of today, mostly cloudy. Highs in the mid-70s. South winds 10 to 15 miles per hour. Tonight, mostly cloudy. A slight chance of showers and thunderstorms in the evening, then showers and a chance of thunderstorms after midnight. Lows in the mid-50s. South winds 5 to 10 miles per hour. Tuesday, mostly sunny. Highs in the mid-70s. Northwest winds 5 to 15 miles per hour, becoming west 15 to 20 miles per hour in the afternoon. Tuesday night, mostly clear. Lows in the lower 50s. Northwest winds 10 to 15 miles per hour. Gusts up to 30 miles per hour in the evening. Wednesday, mostly sunny. Highs in the lower 70s. North winds 10 to 15 miles per hour. Wednesday night, decreasing clouds. Lows in the upper 40s. Thursday, mostly sunny. Highs in the mid-70s. Thursday night, partly cloudy in the evening, then mostly cloudy with a chance of showers after midnight. Lows in the lower 50s. Chance of rain 40%. Friday, decreasing clouds. A 50% chance of showers. Highs in the lower 70s. Friday night, mostly cloudy with a slight chance of thunderstorms. A slight chance of showers in the evening, then a chance of showers after midnight. Lows in the mid-50s. Chance of rain 30%. Saturday, mostly cloudy with a slight chance of thunderstorms. A chance of showers in the morning, then showers likely in the afternoon. Highs in the mid-70s. Chance of rain 70%. Saturday night, a chance of thunderstorms in the evening. Showers. Lows in the upper 50s. Sunday, decreasing clouds. Showers likely. A slight chance of thunderstorms in the afternoon. Highs in the mid-70s. Chance of rain 70%. For western Lake Sakakawea, rest of today, south winds 10 to 15 miles per hour shifting to the southeast late in the afternoon. Showers likely through the day. Chance of thunderstorms in the afternoon. Mostly cloudy. Highs in the lower 70s. Tonight, north winds around 10 miles per hour shifting to the west after midnight. Showers and chance of thunderstorms through the night. Chance of showers and slight chance of thunderstorms after midnight. Mostly cloudy. Lows around 50. For eastern Lake Sakakawea, rest of today, south winds 10 to 20 miles per hour. Chance of thunderstorms in the afternoon. Partly sunny. Highs in the mid-70s. Tonight, south winds 10 to 15 miles per hour shifting to the west early in the morning. Chance of thunderstorms through the night. Showers in the late evening and overnight. Cloudy. Lows in the lower 50s.
for northern Lake Oahe. Rest of today, south winds 10 to 15 miles per hour. Partly sunny. Highs in the lower 70s. Tonight, south winds 10 to 15 miles per hour shifting to the southwest early in the morning. Mostly cloudy. Lows in the mid-50s. Here are the weather conditions at 1 p.m. Central Daylight Time. Bismarck, cloudy. Temperature 72 degrees, relative humidity 51%. Wind south at 10 miles an hour. Pressure 30.12 inches and falling. Menden, cloudy. 68 degrees, relative humidity 73%. Wind southeast at 8 miles an hour. Hazen, partly sunny. 70 degrees, relative humidity 46%. Wind southeast at 10 miles an hour. Harvey, cloudy. 68 degrees, relative humidity 60%. Wind west at 7 miles an hour. Minot, cloudy. 68 degrees, relative humidity 68%. Wind south at 10 miles an hour. Dickinson, cloudy. 63 degrees, relative humidity 78%. Wind south at 10 miles an hour. Elsewhere around North Dakota, it was 67 at Garrison. It was mostly sunny, with a temperature of 74 at Fargo and 71 at Devil's Lake. It was partly sunny, with a temperature of 72 at Jamestown and 73 at Grand Forks. At Williston, it was cloudy, with a temperature of 63. In northern South Dakota, skies ranged from partly sunny to cloudy. It was 69 at Mobridge and 73 at Aberdeen. In eastern Montana, at Glendive, it was mostly sunny, with a temperature of 65. At Sydney, it was partly sunny, with a temperature of 66. At Miles City, it was cloudy, with a temperature of 62. Once again, at Bismarck, the temperature was 72 degrees under cloudy skies. The regional weather forecast from your National Weather Service office in Bismarck. Temperatures will remain below average through at least the middle of this week, with highs in the mid-60s to mid-70s and lows in the 40s to mid-50s. Scattered showers and thunderstorms will spread east across the northern plains today through tonight, then linger across the north and east on Tuesday. An isolated severe thunderstorm is possible across eastern Montana and the western Dakotas today through tonight, and the eastern Dakotas on Tuesday. Breezy conditions are expected on Tuesday. Shower and thunderstorm chances will become more isolated during the middle of the work week, then increase later this week into this weekend. Breezy conditions may also return later this week into the weekend. Here is the forecast for the Bismarck-Menden listening area. Rest of today, mostly cloudy. Highs in the mid-70s. South winds 10 to 15 miles per hour. Tonight, mostly cloudy. A slight chance of showers and thunderstorms in the evening, then showers and a chance of thunderstorms after midnight. Lows in the mid-50s. South winds 5 to 10 miles per hour. Tuesday, mostly sunny. Highs in the mid-70s. Northwest winds 5 to 15 miles per hour, becoming west 15 to 20 miles per hour in the afternoon. Tuesday night, mostly clear. Lows in the lower 50s. Northwest winds 10 to 15 miles per hour. Gusts up to 30 miles per hour in the evening. Wednesday, mostly sunny. Highs in the lower 70s. North winds 10 to 15 miles per hour. Wednesday night, decreasing clouds. Lows in the upper 40s. Thursday, mostly sunny. Highs in the mid-70s. Thursday night, partly cloudy in the evening, then mostly cloudy with a chance of showers after midnight. Lows in the lower 50s. Chance of rain 40%. Friday, decreasing clouds. A 50% chance of showers. Highs in the lower 70s. Friday night, mostly cloudy with a slight chance of thunderstorms. A slight chance of showers in the evening, then a chance of showers after midnight. Lows in the mid-50s. Chance of rain 30%. Saturday, mostly cloudy with a slight chance of thunderstorms. A chance of showers in the morning, then showers likely in the afternoon. Highs in the mid-70s. Chance of rain 70%. Saturday night, a chance of thunderstorms in the evening. Showers. Lows in the upper 50s. Sunday, decreasing clouds.
Showers likely. A slight

Chance of thunderstorms in the afternoon. Highs in the mid-70s. Chance of rain 70%. For western Lake Sakakawea, rest of today, south winds 10 to 15 miles per hour shifting to the southeast late in the afternoon. Showers likely through the day. Chance of thunderstorms in the afternoon. Mostly cloudy. Highs in the lower 70s. Tonight, north winds around 10 miles per hour shifting to the west after midnight. Showers and chance of thunderstorms through the night. Chance of showers and slight chance of thunderstorms after midnight. Mostly cloudy. Lows around 50. For eastern Lake Sakakawea, rest of today, south winds 10 to 20 miles per hour. Chance of thunderstorms in the afternoon. Partly sunny. Highs in the mid-70s. Tonight, south winds 10 to 15 miles per hour shifting to the west early in the morning. Chance of thunderstorms through the night. Showers in the late evening and overnight. Cloudy. Lows in the lower 50s. For northern Lake Oahe, rest of today, south winds 10 to 15 miles per hour. Partly sunny. Highs in the lower 70s. Tonight, south winds 10 to 15 miles per hour shifting to the southwest early in the morning. Mostly cloudy. Lows in the mid-50s. Here are the weather conditions at 1 p.m. Central Daylight Time. Bismarck, cloudy. Temperature 72 degrees, relative humidity 51%. Wind south at 10 miles an hour. Pressure 30.12 inches and falling. Mendon, cloudy. 68 degrees, relative humidity 73%. Wind southeast at 8 miles an hour. Hazen, partly sunny. 70 degrees, relative humidity 46%. Wind southeast at 10 miles an hour. Harvey, cloudy. 68 degrees, relative humidity 60%. Wind west at 7 miles an hour. Minot, cloudy. 68 degrees, relative humidity 68%. Wind south at 10 miles an hour. Dickinson, cloudy. 63 degrees, relative humidity 78%. Wind south at 10 miles an hour. Elsewhere around North Dakota, it was 67 at Garrison. It was mostly sunny, with a temperature of 74 at Fargo and 71 at Devil's Lake. It was partly sunny, with a temperature of 72 at Jamestown and 73 at Grand Forks. At Williston, it was cloudy, with a temperature of 63. In northern South Dakota, skies ranged from partly sunny to cloudy. It was 69 at Mobridge and 73 at Aberdeen. In eastern Montana, at Glendive, it was mostly sunny, with a temperature of 65. At Sydney, it was partly sunny, with a temperature of 66. At Miles City, it was cloudy, with a temperature of 62. Once again, at Bismarck, the temperature was 72 degrees under cloudy skies. The regional weather forecast from your National Weather Service office in Bismarck. Temperatures will remain below average through at least the middle of this week, with highs in the mid-60s to mid-70s and lows in the 40s to mid-50s. Scattered showers and thunderstorms will spread east across the northern plains today through tonight, then linger across the north and east on Tuesday. An isolated severe thunderstorm is possible across eastern Montana and the western Dakotas today through tonight, and the eastern Dakotas on Tuesday. Breezy conditions are expected on Tuesday. Shower and thunderstorm chances will become more isolated during the middle of the work week, then increase later this week into this weekend. Breezy conditions may also return later this week into the weekend. Here is the forecast for the Bismarck Mendon listening area. Rest of today, mostly cloudy. Highs in the mid-70s. South winds 10 to 15 miles per hour. Tonight, mostly cloudy. A slight chance of showers and thunderstorms in the evening, then showers and a chance of thunderstorms after midnight. Lows in the mid-50s. South winds 5 to 10 miles per hour. Tuesday, mostly sunny. Highs in the mid-70s. Northwest winds 5 to 15 miles per hour, becoming west 15 to 20 miles per hour in the afternoon. Tuesday night, mostly clear. Lows in the lower 50s. Northwest winds 10 to 15 miles per hour. Gusts up to 30 miles per hour in the evening. Wednesday, mostly sunny. Highs in the lower 70s.

North winds 10 to 15 miles per hour. Wednesday night, decreasing clouds. Lows in the upper 40s. Thursday, mostly sunny. Highs in the mid-70s. Thursday night, partly cloudy in the evening, then mostly cloudy with a chance of showers after midnight. Lows in the lower 50s. Chance of rain 40%. Friday, decreasing clouds. A 50% chance of showers. Highs in the lower 70s. Friday night, mostly cloudy with a slight chance of thunderstorms. A slight chance of showers in the evening, then a chance of showers after midnight. Lows in the mid-50s. Chance of rain 30%. Saturday, mostly cloudy with a slight chance of thunderstorms. A chance of showers in the morning, then showers likely in the afternoon. Highs in the mid-70s. Chance of rain 70%. Saturday night, a chance of thunderstorms in the evening. Showers. Lows in the upper 50s. Sunday, decreasing clouds. Showers likely. A slight chance of thunderstorms in the afternoon. Highs in the mid-70s. Chance of rain 70%. 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Providing weather information 24 hours a day from your National Weather Service office in Bismarck. For Western Lake Sakakawea, rest of today, south winds 10 to 15 miles per hour shifting to the southeast late in the afternoon. Showers likely through the day. Chance of thunderstorms in the afternoon. Mostly cloudy. Highs in the lower 70s. Tonight, north winds around 10 miles per hour shifting to the west after midnight. Showers and chance of thunderstorms through the night. Chance of showers and slight chance of thunderstorms after midnight. Mostly cloudy. Lows around 50. For Eastern Lake Sakakawea, rest of today, south winds 10 to 20 miles per hour. Chance of thunderstorms in the afternoon. Partly sunny. Highs in the mid-70s. Tonight, south winds 10 to 15 miles per hour shifting to the west early in the morning. Chance of thunderstorms through the night. Showers in the late evening and overnight. Cloudy. Lows in the lower 50s. For Northern Lake Oahe, rest of today, south winds 10 to 15 miles per hour. Partly sunny. Highs in the lower 70s. Tonight, south winds 10 to 15 miles per hour shifting to the southwest early in the morning. Mostly cloudy. Lows in the mid-50s. Here are the weather conditions at 1 p.m. Central Daylight Time. Bismarck, cloudy. Temperature 72 degrees, relative humidity 51%. Wind south at 10 miles an hour. Pressure 30.12 inches and falling. Mendham, cloudy. 68 degrees, relative humidity 73%. Wind southeast at 8 miles an hour. Hazen, partly sunny. 70 degrees, relative humidity 46%. Wind southeast at 10 miles an hour. Harvey, cloudy. 68 degrees, relative humidity 60%. Wind west at 7 miles an hour. Minot, cloudy. 68 degrees, relative humidity 68%. Wind south at 10 miles an hour. Dickinson, cloudy. 63 degrees, relative humidity 78%. Wind south at 10 miles an hour. Elsewhere around North Dakota, it was 67 at Garrison. It was mostly sunny, with a temperature of 74 at Fargo and 71 at Devil's Lake. It was partly sunny, with a temperature of 72 at Jamestown and 73 at Grand Forks. At Williston, it was cloudy, with a temperature of 63. In northern South Dakota, skies ranged from partly sunny to cloudy. It was 69 at Mobridge and 73 at Aberdeen. In eastern Montana, at Glendive, it was mostly sunny, with a temperature of 65. At Sydney, it was partly sunny, with a temperature of 66. At Miles City, it was cloudy, with a temperature of 62. Once again, at Bismarck, the temperature was 72 degrees under cloudy skies. Here are the weather conditions at 2 p.m. Central Daylight Time. Bismarck, partly sunny. Temperature 73 degrees, relative humidity 47%. Wind south at 12 miles an hour.
pressure 30.10 inches and falling. Mendan, partly sunny. 68 degrees, relative humidity 73%. Wind south at 7 miles an hour. Hazen, cloudy. 70 degrees, relative humidity 46%. Wind south at 13 miles an hour. Harvey, cloudy. 66 degrees, relative humidity 68%. Wind north at 7 miles an hour. Minot, cloudy. 70 degrees, relative humidity 59%. Wind south at 10 miles an hour. Dickinson, cloudy. 63 degrees, relative humidity 75%. Wind south at 15 miles an hour. Elsewhere around North Dakota, it was 70 at Garrison. At Fargo, it was mostly sunny, with a temperature of 76. It was partly sunny, with a temperature of 74 at Jamestown, 73 at Grand Forks, and 71 at Devil's Lake. At Williston, it was cloudy, with a temperature of 63. In northern South Dakota, at Aberdeen, it was mostly sunny, with a temperature of 74. At Mobridge, it was cloudy, with a temperature of 73. In eastern Montana, skies ranged from partly sunny to cloudy. It was 64 at Miles City, 67 at Glendive, and 68 at Sydney. Once again, at Bismarck, the temperature was 73 degrees under partly sunny skies. The regional weather forecast from your National Weather Service office in Bismarck. Temperatures will remain below average through at least the middle of this week, with highs in the mid-60s to mid-70s and lows in the 40s to mid-50s. Scattered showers and thunderstorms will spread east across the northern plains today through tonight, then linger across the north and east on Tuesday. An isolated severe thunderstorm is possible across eastern Montana and the western Dakotas today through tonight, and the eastern Dakotas on Tuesday. Breezy conditions are expected on Tuesday. Shower and thunderstorm chances will become more isolated during the middle of the work week, then increase later this week into this weekend. Breezy conditions may also return later this week into the weekend. Here is the forecast for the Bismarck, Mendon listening area. Rest of today, mostly cloudy. Highs in the mid-70s. South winds 10 to 15 miles per hour. Tonight, mostly cloudy. A slight chance of showers and thunderstorms in the evening, then showers and a chance of thunderstorms after midnight. Lows in the mid-50s. South winds 5 to 10 miles per hour. Tuesday, mostly sunny. Highs in the mid-70s. Northwest winds 5 to 15 miles per hour, becoming west 15 to 20 miles per hour in the afternoon. Tuesday night, mostly clear. Lows in the lower 50s. Northwest winds 10 to 15 miles per hour. Gusts up to 30 miles per hour in the evening. Wednesday, mostly sunny. Highs in the lower 70s. North winds 10 to 15 miles per hour. Wednesday night, decreasing clouds. Lows in the upper 40s. Thursday, mostly sunny. Highs in the mid-70s. Thursday night, partly cloudy in the evening, then mostly cloudy with a chance of showers after midnight. Lows in the lower 50s. Chance of rain 40%. Friday, decreasing clouds. A 50% chance of showers. Highs in the lower 70s. Friday night, mostly cloudy with a slight chance of thunderstorms. A slight chance of showers in the evening, then a chance of showers after midnight. Lows in the mid-50s. Chance of rain 30%. Saturday, mostly cloudy with a slight chance of thunderstorms. A chance of showers in the morning, then showers likely in the afternoon. Highs in the mid-70s. Chance of rain 70%. Saturday night, a chance of thunderstorms in the evening. Showers. Lows in the upper 50s. Sunday, decreasing clouds. Showers likely. A slight chance of thunderstorms in the afternoon. Highs in the mid-70s. Chance of rain 70%. For Western Lake Sakakawea, rest of today, south winds 10 to 15 miles per hour shifting to the southeast late in the afternoon. Showers likely through the day. Chance of thunderstorms in the afternoon. Mostly cloudy. Highs in the lower 70s. Tonight, north winds around 10 miles per hour shifting to the west after midnight. Showers and chance of thunderstorms through the night.
chance of showers and slight

chance of thunderstorms after midnight. Mostly cloudy. Lows around 50. For eastern Lake Sakakawea, rest of today, south winds 10 to 20 miles per hour. Chance of thunderstorms in the afternoon. Partly sunny. Highs in the mid-70s. Tonight, south winds 10 to 15 miles per hour shifting to the west early in the morning. Chance of thunderstorms through the night. Showers in the late evening and overnight. Cloudy. Lows in the lower 50s. For northern Lake Oahe, rest of today, south winds 10 to 15 miles per hour. Partly sunny. Highs in the lower 70s. Tonight, south winds 10 to 15 miles per hour shifting to the southwest early in the morning. Mostly cloudy. Lows in the mid-50s. Here are the weather conditions at 2 p.m. Central Daylight Time. Bismarck, partly sunny. Temperature 73 degrees, relative humidity 47%. Wind south at 12 miles an hour. Pressure 30.10 inches and falling. Mendan, partly sunny. 68 degrees, relative humidity 73%. Wind south at 7 miles an hour. Hazen, cloudy. 70 degrees, relative humidity 46%. Wind south at 13 miles an hour. Harvey, cloudy. 66 degrees, relative humidity 68%. Wind north at 7 miles an hour. Minot, cloudy. 70 degrees, relative humidity 59%. Wind south at 10 miles an hour. Dickinson, cloudy. 63 degrees, relative humidity 75%. Wind south at 15 miles an hour. Elsewhere around North Dakota, it was 70 at Garrison. At Fargo, it was mostly sunny, with a temperature of 76. It was partly sunny, with a temperature of 74 at Jamestown, 73 at Grand Forks, and 71 at Devil's Lake. At Williston, it was cloudy, with a temperature of 63. In northern South Dakota, at Aberdeen, it was mostly sunny, with a temperature of 74. At Mobridge, it was cloudy, with a temperature of 73. In eastern Montana, skies ranged from partly sunny to cloudy. It was 64 at Miles City, 67 at Glendive, and 68 at Sydney. Once again, at Bismarck, the temperature was 73 degrees under partly sunny skies. Here are the weather conditions at 2 p.m. Central Daylight Time. Bismarck, partly sunny. Temperature 73 degrees, relative humidity 47%. Wind south at 12 miles an hour. Pressure 30.10 inches and falling. Mendan, partly sunny. 68 degrees, relative humidity 73%. Wind south at 7 miles an hour. Hazen, cloudy. 70 degrees, relative humidity 46%. Wind south at 13 miles an hour. Harvey, cloudy. 66 degrees, relative humidity 68%. Wind north at 7 miles an hour. Minot, cloudy. 70 degrees, relative humidity 59%. Wind south at 10 miles an hour. Dickinson, cloudy. 63 degrees, relative humidity 75%. Wind south at 15 miles an hour. Elsewhere around North Dakota, it was 70 at Garrison. At Fargo, it was mostly sunny, with a temperature of 76. It was partly sunny, with a temperature of 74 at Jamestown, 73 at Grand Forks, and 71 at Devil's Lake. At Williston, it was cloudy, with a temperature of 63. In northern South Dakota, skies ranged from partly sunny to cloudy. It was 73 at Mobridge, and 74 at Aberdeen. In eastern Montana, skies ranged from partly sunny to cloudy. It was 64 at Miles City, 67 at Glendive, and 68 at Sydney. Once again, at Bismarck, the temperature was 73 degrees under partly sunny skies. The regional weather forecast from your National Weather Service office in Bismarck. Temperatures will remain below average through at least the middle of this week, with highs in the mid-60s to mid-70s and lows in the 40s to mid-50s. Scattered showers and thunderstorms will spread east across the northern plains today through tonight, then linger across the north and east on Tuesday. An isolated severe thunderstorm is possible across eastern Montana and the western Dakotas today through tonight, and the eastern Dakotas on Tuesday.

Breezy conditions are expected on Tuesday. Shower and thunderstorm chances will become more isolated during the middle of the work week, then increase later this week into this weekend. Breezy conditions may also return later this week into the weekend. Here is the forecast for the Bismarck Mandan listening area. Rest of today, mostly cloudy. Highs in the mid-70s. South winds 10 to 15 miles per hour. Tonight, mostly cloudy. A slight chance of showers and thunderstorms in the evening, then showers and a chance of thunderstorms after midnight. Lows in the mid-50s. South winds 5 to 10 miles per hour. Tuesday, mostly sunny. Highs in the mid-70s. Northwest winds 5 to 15 miles per hour, becoming west 15 to 20 miles per hour in the afternoon. Tuesday night, mostly clear. Lows in the lower 50s. Northwest winds 10 to 15 miles per hour. Gusts up to 30 miles per hour in the evening. Wednesday, mostly sunny. Highs in the lower 70s. North winds 10 to 15 miles per hour. Wednesday night, decreasing clouds. Lows in the upper 40s. Thursday, mostly sunny. Highs in the mid-70s. Thursday night, partly cloudy in the evening, then mostly cloudy with a chance of showers after midnight. Lows in the lower 50s. Chance of rain 40%. Friday, decreasing clouds. A 50% chance of showers. Highs in the lower 70s. Friday night, mostly cloudy with a slight chance of thunderstorms. A slight chance of showers in the evening, then a chance of showers after midnight. Lows in the mid-50s. Chance of rain 30%. Saturday, mostly cloudy with a slight chance of thunderstorms. A chance of showers in the morning, then showers likely in the afternoon. Highs in the mid-70s. Chance of rain 70%. Saturday night, a chance of thunderstorms in the evening. Showers. Lows in the upper 50s. Sunday, decreasing clouds. Showers likely. A slight chance of thunderstorms in the afternoon. Highs in the mid-70s. Chance of rain 70%. For Western Lake Sakakawea, rest of today, south winds 10 to 15 miles per hour shifting to the southeast late in the afternoon. Showers likely through the day. Chance of thunderstorms in the afternoon. Mostly cloudy. Highs in the lower 70s. Tonight, north winds around 10 miles per hour shifting to the west after midnight. Showers and chance of thunderstorms through the night. Chance of showers and slight chance of thunderstorms after midnight. Mostly cloudy. Lows around 50. For Eastern Lake Sakakawea, rest of today, south winds 10 to 20 miles per hour. Chance of thunderstorms in the afternoon. Partly sunny. Highs in the mid-70s. Tonight, south winds 10 to 15 miles per hour shifting to the west early in the morning. Chance of thunderstorms through the night. Showers in the late evening and overnight. Cloudy. Lows in the lower 50s. For northern Lake Oahe, rest of today, south winds 10 to 15 miles per hour. Partly sunny. Highs in the lower 70s. Tonight, south winds 10 to 15 miles per hour shifting to the southwest early in the morning. Mostly cloudy. Lows in the mid-50s. Here are the weather conditions at 2 p.m. Central Daylight Time. Bismarck, partly sunny. Temperature 73 degrees, relative humidity 47%. Wind south at 12 miles an hour. Pressure 30.10 inches and falling. Mandan, partly sunny. 68 degrees, relative humidity 73%. Wind south at 7 miles an hour. Hazen, cloudy. 70 degrees, relative humidity 46%. Wind south at 13 miles an hour. Harvey, cloudy. 66 degrees, relative humidity 68%. Wind north at 7 miles an hour. Minot, cloudy. 70 degrees, relative humidity 59%. Wind south at 10 miles an hour. Dickinson, cloudy. 63 degrees, relative humidity 75%. Wind south at 15 miles an hour. Elsewhere around North Dakota, it was 70 at Garrison. At Fargo, it was mostly sunny, with a temperature of 76. It was partly sunny.

Matthews. Scattered showers and thunderstorms will spread east across the northern plains today through tonight, then linger across the north and east on Tuesday. An isolated severe thunderstorm is possible across eastern Montana and the western Dakotas today through tonight, and the eastern Dakotas on Tuesday. Breezy conditions are expected on Tuesday. Shower and thunderstorm chances will become more isolated during the middle of the work week, then increase later this week into this weekend. Breezy conditions may also return later this week into the weekend. Here is the forecast for the Bismarck, Minden listening area. Rest of today, mostly cloudy. Highs in the mid-70s. South winds 10 to 15 miles per hour. Tonight, mostly cloudy. A slight chance of showers and thunderstorms in the evening, then showers and a chance of thunderstorms after midnight. Lows in the mid-50s. South winds 5 to 10 miles per hour. Tuesday, mostly sunny. Highs in the mid-70s. Northwest winds 5 to 15 miles per hour, becoming west 15 to 20 miles per hour in the afternoon. Tuesday night, mostly clear. Lows in the lower 50s. Northwest winds 10 to 15 miles per hour. Gusts up to 30 miles per hour in the evening. Wednesday, mostly sunny. Highs in the lower 70s. North winds 10 to 15 miles per hour. Wednesday night, decreasing clouds. Lows in the upper 40s. Thursday, mostly sunny. Highs in the mid-70s. Thursday night, partly cloudy in the evening, then mostly cloudy with a chance of showers after midnight. Lows in the lower 50s. Chance of rain 40%. Friday, decreasing clouds. A 50% chance of showers. Highs in the lower 70s. Friday night, mostly cloudy with a slight chance of thunderstorms. A slight chance of showers in the evening, then a chance of showers after midnight. Lows in the mid-50s. Chance of rain 30%. Saturday, mostly cloudy with a slight chance of thunderstorms. A chance of showers in the morning, then showers likely in the afternoon. Highs in the mid-70s. Chance of rain 70%. Saturday night, a chance of thunderstorms in the evening. Showers. Lows in the upper 50s. Sunday, decreasing clouds. Showers likely. A slight chance of thunderstorms in the afternoon. Highs in the mid-70s. Chance of rain 70%. For western Lake Sakakawea, rest of today, south winds 10 to 15 miles per hour shifting to the southeast late in the afternoon. Showers likely through the day. Chance of thunderstorms in the afternoon. Mostly cloudy. Highs in the lower 70s. Tonight, north winds around 10 miles per hour shifting to the west after midnight. Showers and chance of thunderstorms through the night. Chance of showers and slight chance of thunderstorms after midnight. Mostly cloudy. Lows around 50. For eastern Lake Sakakawea, rest of today, south winds 10 to 20 miles per hour. Chance of thunderstorms in the afternoon. Partly sunny. Highs in the mid-70s. Tonight, south winds 10 to 15 miles per hour shifting to the west early in the morning. Chance of thunderstorms through the night. Showers in the late evening and overnight. Cloudy. Lows in the lower 50s. For northern Lake Oahe, rest of today, south winds 10 to 15 miles per hour. Partly sunny. Highs in the lower 70s. Tonight, south winds 10 to 15 miles per hour shifting to the southwest early in the morning. Mostly cloudy. Lows in the mid-50s. Here are the weather conditions at 2 p.m. Central Daylight Time. Bismarck, partly sunny. Temperature 73 degrees, relative humidity 47%. Wind south at 12 miles an hour. Pressure 30.10 inches and falling. Minden, partly sunny. 68 degrees, relative humidity 73%. Wind south at 7 miles an hour. Hazen, cloudy. 70 degrees, relative humidity 46%. Wind south at 13 miles an hour. Harvey, cloudy. 66 degrees, relative humidity 68%. Wind north at 7 miles an hour. Minot, cloudy. 70 degrees, relative humidity 59%. Wind south at 10 miles an hour. Dickinson, cloudy.

63 degrees. Relative humidity 75%. Wind south at 15 miles an hour. Elsewhere around North Dakota, it was 70 at Garrison. At Fargo, it was mostly sunny, with a temperature of 76. It was partly sunny, with a temperature of 74 at Jamestown, 73 at Grand Forks, and 71 at Devil's Lake. At Williston, it was cloudy, with a temperature of 63. In northern South Dakota, skies ranged from partly sunny to cloudy. It was 73 at Mobridge, and 74 at Aberdeen. In eastern Montana, skies ranged from partly sunny to cloudy. It was 64 at Miles City, 67 at Glendive, and 68 at Sydney. Once again, at Bismarck, the temperature was 73 degrees under partly sunny skies. The regional weather forecast from your National Weather Service office in Bismarck. Temperatures will remain below average through at least the middle of this week, with highs in the mid-60s to mid-70s and lows in the 40s to mid-50s. Scattered showers and thunderstorms will spread east across the northern plains today through tonight, then linger across the north and east on Tuesday. An isolated severe thunderstorm is possible across eastern Montana and the western Dakotas today through tonight, and the eastern Dakotas on Tuesday. Breezy conditions are expected on Tuesday. Shower and thunderstorm chances will become more isolated during the middle of the work week, then increase later this week into this weekend. Breezy conditions may also return later this week into the weekend. Here is the forecast for the Bismarck, Minden listening area. Rest of today, mostly cloudy. Highs in the mid-70s. South winds 10 to 15 miles per hour. Tonight, mostly cloudy. A slight chance of showers and thunderstorms in the evening, then showers and a chance of thunderstorms after midnight. Lows in the mid-50s. South winds 5 to 10 miles per hour. Tuesday, mostly sunny. Highs in the mid-70s. Northwest winds 5 to 15 miles per hour, becoming west 15 to 20 miles per hour in the afternoon. Tuesday night, mostly clear. Lows in the lower 50s. Northwest winds 10 to 15 miles per hour. Gusts up to 30 miles per hour in the evening. Wednesday, mostly sunny. Highs in the lower 70s. North winds 10 to 15 miles per hour. Wednesday night, decreasing clouds. Lows in the upper 40s. Thursday, mostly sunny. Highs in the mid-70s. Thursday night, partly cloudy in the evening, then mostly cloudy with a chance of showers after midnight. Lows in the lower 50s. Chance of rain 40%. Friday, decreasing clouds. A 50% chance of showers. Highs in the lower 70s. Friday night, mostly cloudy with a slight chance of thunderstorms. A slight chance of showers in the evening, then a chance of showers after midnight. Lows in the mid-50s. Chance of rain 30%. Saturday, mostly cloudy with a slight chance of thunderstorms. A chance of showers in the morning, then showers likely in the afternoon. Highs in the mid-70s. Chance of rain 70%. Saturday night, a chance of thunderstorms in the evening. Showers. Lows in the upper 50s. Sunday, decreasing clouds. Showers likely. A slight chance of thunderstorms in the afternoon. Highs in the mid-70s. Chance of rain 70%. For Western Lake Sakakawea, rest of today, south winds 10 to 15 miles per hour shifting to the southeast late in the afternoon. Showers likely through the day. Chance of thunderstorms in the afternoon. Mostly cloudy. Highs in the lower 70s. Tonight, north winds around 10 miles per hour shifting to the west after midnight. Showers and chance of thunderstorms through the night. Chance of showers and slight chance of thunderstorms after midnight. Mostly cloudy. Lows around 50. For Eastern Lake Sakakawea, rest of today, south winds 10 to 20 miles per hour. Chance of thunderstorms in the afternoon. Partly sunny. Highs in the mid-70s. Tonight, south winds 10 to 15 miles per hour shifting to the west early in the morning. Chance of thunderstorms through the night. Showers in the late evening and overnight. Cloudy. Lows in the lower 50s. For northern Lake Oahe, rest of today, south winds 10 to 15 miles per hour. Partly sunny. Highs in the lower

70s. Tonight, south winds 10 to 15 miles per hour, shifting to the southwest early in the morning. Mostly cloudy. Lows in the mid-50s. 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Providing weather information 24 hours a day from your National Weather Service office in Bismarck. Here are the weather conditions at 2 p.m. Central Daylight Time. Bismarck, partly sunny. Temperature 73 degrees, relative humidity 47%. Wind south at 12 miles an hour. Pressure 30.10 inches and falling. Mendham, partly sunny. 68 degrees, relative humidity 73%. Wind south at 7 miles an hour. Hazen, cloudy. 70 degrees, relative humidity 46%. Wind south at 13 miles an hour. Harvey, cloudy. 66 degrees, relative humidity 68%. Wind north at 7 miles an hour. Minot, cloudy. 70 degrees, relative humidity 59%. Wind south at 10 miles an hour. Dickinson, cloudy. 63 degrees, relative humidity 75%. Wind south at 15 miles an hour. Elsewhere around North Dakota, it was 70 at Garrison. At Fargo, it was mostly sunny, with a temperature of 76. It was partly sunny, with a temperature of 74 at Jamestown, 73 at Grand Forks, and 71 at Devil's Lake. At Williston, it was cloudy, with a temperature of 63. In northern South Dakota, skies ranged from partly sunny to cloudy. It was 73 at Mobridge, and 74 at Aberdeen. In eastern Montana, skies ranged from partly sunny to cloudy. It was 64 at Miles City, 67 at Glendive, and 68 at Sydney. Once again, at Bismarck, the temperature was 73 degrees under partly sunny skies. The regional weather forecast from your National Weather Service office in Bismarck. Temperatures will remain below average through at least the middle of this week, with highs in the mid-60s to mid-70s and lows in the 40s to mid-50s. Scattered showers and thunderstorms will spread east across the northern plains today through tonight, then linger across the north and east on Tuesday. An isolated severe thunderstorm is possible across eastern Montana and the western Dakotas today through tonight, and the eastern Dakotas on Tuesday. Breezy conditions are expected on Tuesday. Shower and thunderstorm chances will become more isolated during the middle of the work week, then increase later this week into this weekend. Breezy conditions may also return later this week into the weekend. Here is the forecast for the Bismarck Mendham listening area's weekend. Breezy conditions may also return later this week into the weekend. Here is the forecast for the Bismarck Mendham listening area. Rest of today, mostly cloudy. Highs in the mid-70s. South winds 10 to 15 miles per hour. Tonight, mostly cloudy. A slight chance of showers and thunderstorms in the evening, then showers and a chance of thunderstorms after midnight. Lows in the mid-50s. South winds 5 to 10 miles per hour. Tuesday, mostly sunny. Highs in the mid-70s. Northwest winds 5 to 15 miles per hour, becoming west 15 to 20 miles per hour in the afternoon. Tuesday night, mostly clear. Lows in the lower 50s. Northwest winds 10 to 15 miles per hour. Gusts up to 30 miles per hour in the evening. Wednesday, mostly sunny. Highs in the lower 70s. North winds 10 to 15 miles per hour. Wednesday night, decreasing clouds. Lows in the upper 40s. Thursday, mostly sunny. Highs in the mid-70s. Thursday night, partly cloudy in the evening, then mostly cloudy with a chance of showers after midnight. Lows in the lower 50s. Chance of rain 40%. Friday, decreasing clouds. A 50% chance of showers. Highs in the lower 70s. Friday night, mostly cloudy with a slight chance of thunderstorms. A slight chance of showers in the evening, then a chance of showers after midnight. Lows in the mid-50s. Chance of rain 30%. Saturday, mostly cloudy with a slight chance of thunderstorms. A chance of showers in the morning, then showers likely in the afternoon. Highs in the mid-70s.

chance of rain 70%. Saturday night, a chance of thunderstorms in the evening. Showers. Lows in the upper 50s. Sunday, decreasing clouds. Showers likely. A slight chance of thunderstorms in the afternoon. Highs in the mid-70s. Chance of rain 70%. For Western Lake Sakakawea, rest of today, south winds 10 to 15 miles per hour shifting to the southeast late in the afternoon. Showers likely through the day. Chance of thunderstorms in the afternoon. Mostly cloudy. Highs in the lower 70s. Tonight, north winds around 10 miles per hour shifting to the west after midnight. Showers and chance of thunderstorms through the night. Chance of showers and slight chance of thunderstorms after midnight. Mostly cloudy. Lows around 50. For Eastern Lake Sakakawea, rest of today, south winds 10 to 20 miles per hour. Chance of thunderstorms in the afternoon. Partly sunny. Highs in the mid-70s. Tonight, south winds 10 to 15 miles per hour shifting to the west early in the morning. Chance of thunderstorms through the night. Showers in the late evening and overnight. Cloudy. Lows in the lower 50s. For northern Lake Oahe, rest of today, south winds 10 to 15 miles per hour. Partly sunny. Highs in the lower 70s. Tonight, south winds 10 to 15 miles per hour shifting to the southwest early in the morning. Mostly cloudy. Lows in the mid-50s. Here are the weather conditions at 2 p.m. Central Daylight Time. Bismarck, partly sunny. Temperature 73 degrees, relative humidity 47%. Wind south at 12 miles an hour. Pressure 30.10 inches and falling. Mendham, partly sunny. 68 degrees, relative humidity 73%. Wind south at 7 miles an hour. Hazen, cloudy. 70 degrees, relative humidity 46%. Wind south at 13 miles an hour. Harvey, cloudy. 66 degrees, relative humidity 68%. Wind north at 7 miles an hour. Minot, cloudy. 70 degrees, relative humidity 59%. Wind south at 10 miles an hour. Dickinson, cloudy. 63 degrees, relative humidity 75%. Wind south at 15 miles an hour. Elsewhere around North Dakota, it was 70 at Garrison. At Fargo, it was mostly sunny, with a temperature of 76. It was partly sunny, with a temperature of 74 at Jamestown, 73 at Grand Forks, and 71 at Devil's Lake. At Williston, it was cloudy, with a temperature of 63. In northern South Dakota, skies ranged from partly sunny to cloudy. It was 73 at Mobridge, and 74 at Aberdeen. In eastern Montana, skies ranged from partly sunny to cloudy. It was 64 at Miles City, 67 at Glendive, and 68 at Sydney. Once again, at Bismarck, the temperature was 73 degrees under partly sunny skies. The regional weather forecast from your National Weather Service office in Bismarck. Temperatures will remain below average through at least the middle of this week, with highs in the mid-60s to mid-70s and lows in the 40s to mid-50s. Scattered showers and thunderstorms will spread east across the northern plains today through tonight, then linger across the north and east on Tuesday. An isolated severe thunderstorm is possible across eastern Montana and the western Dakotas today through tonight, and the eastern Dakotas on Tuesday. Breezy conditions are expected on Tuesday. Shower and thunderstorm chances will become more isolated during the middle of the work week, then increase later this week into this weekend. Breezy conditions may also return later this week into the weekend. Here is the forecast for the Bismarck Mendham listening area. Rest of today, mostly cloudy. Highs in the mid-70s. South winds 10 to 15 miles per hour. Tonight, mostly cloudy. A slight chance of showers and thunderstorms in the evening, then showers and a chance of thunderstorms after midnight. Lows in the mid-50s. South winds 5 to 10 miles per hour. Tuesday, mostly sunny. Highs in the mid-70s. Northwest winds 5 to 15 miles per hour, becoming west 15 to 20 miles per hour in the afternoon. Tuesday night, mostly clear. Lows in the lower 50s.
Northwest winds 10 to 15 miles per hour. Gusts up to 30 miles per hour in the evening. Wednesday, mostly sunny. Highs in the lower 70s. North winds 10 to 15 miles per hour. Wednesday night, decreasing clouds. Lows in the upper 40s. Thursday, mostly sunny. Highs in the mid 70s. Thursday night, partly cloudy in the evening, then mostly cloudy with a chance of showers after midnight. Lows in the lower 50s. Chance of rain 40%. Friday, decreasing clouds. A 50% chance of showers. Highs in the lower 70s. Friday night, mostly cloudy with a slight chance of thunderstorms. A slight chance of showers in the evening, then a chance of showers after midnight. Lows in the mid-50s. Chance of rain 30%. Saturday, mostly cloudy with a slight chance of thunderstorms. A chance of showers in the morning, then showers likely in the afternoon. Highs in the mid-70s. Chance of rain 70%. Saturday night, a chance of thunderstorms in the evening. Showers. Lows in the upper 50s. Sunday, decreasing clouds. Showers likely. A slight chance of thunderstorms in the afternoon. Highs in the mid-70s. Chance of rain 70%. For Western Lake Sakakawea, rest of today, south winds 10 to 15 miles per hour shifting to the southeast late in the afternoon. Showers likely through the day. Chance of thunderstorms in the afternoon. Mostly cloudy. Highs in the lower 70s. Tonight, north winds around 10 miles per hour shifting to the west after midnight. Showers and chance of thunderstorms through the night. Chance of showers and slight chance of thunderstorms after midnight. Mostly cloudy. Lows around 50. For Eastern Lake Sakakawea, rest of today, south winds 10 to 20 miles per hour. Chance of thunderstorms in the afternoon. Partly sunny. Highs in the mid-70s. Tonight, south winds 10 to 15 miles per hour shifting to the west early in the morning. Chance of thunderstorms through the night. Showers in the late evening and overnight. Cloudy. Lows in the lower 50s. For northern Lake Oahe, rest of today, south winds 10 to 15 miles per hour. Partly sunny. Highs in the lower 70s. Tonight, south winds 10 to 15 miles per hour shifting to the southwest early in the morning. Mostly cloudy. Lows in the mid-50s. Here are the weather conditions at 2 p.m. Central Daylight Time. Bismarck, partly sunny. Temperature 73 degrees, relative humidity 47%. Wind south at 12 miles an hour. Pressure 30.10 inches and falling. Mendon, partly sunny. 68 degrees, relative humidity 73%. Wind south at 7 miles an hour. Hazen, cloudy. 70 degrees, relative humidity 46%. Wind south at 13 miles an hour. Harvey, cloudy. 66 degrees, relative humidity 68%. Wind north at 7 miles an hour. Minot, cloudy. 70 degrees, relative humidity 59%. Wind south at 10 miles an hour. Dickinson, cloudy. 63 degrees, relative humidity 75%. Wind south at 15 miles an hour. Elsewhere around North Dakota, it was 70 at Garrison. At Fargo, it was mostly sunny, with a temperature of 76. It was partly sunny, with a temperature of 74 at Jamestown, 73 at Grand Forks, and 71 at Devil's Lake. At Williston, it was cloudy, with a temperature of 63. In northern South Dakota, skies ranged from partly sunny to cloudy. It was 73 at Mobridge, and 74 at Aberdeen. In eastern Montana, skies ranged from partly sunny to cloudy. It was 64 at Miles City, 67 at Glendive, and 68 at Sydney. Once again, at Bismarck, the temperature was 73 degrees under partly sunny skies. The regional weather forecast from your National Weather Service office in Bismarck. Temperatures will remain below average through at least the middle of this week, with highs in the mid-60s to mid-70s and lows in the 40s to mid-50s. Scattered showers and thunderstorms will spread east across the northern plains today through tonight, then linger across the north and east on Tuesday.
and isolated severe thunderstorms.

as possible across eastern Montana and the western Dakotas today through tonight, and the eastern Dakotas on Tuesday. Breezy conditions are expected on Tuesday. Shower and thunderstorm chances will become more isolated during the middle of the work week, then increase later this week into this weekend. Breezy conditions may also return later this week into the weekend. Here is the forecast for the Bismarck, Minden listening area. Rest of today, mostly cloudy. Highs in the mid-70s. South winds 10 to 15 miles per hour. Tonight, mostly cloudy. A slight chance of showers and thunderstorms in the evening, then showers and a chance of thunderstorms after midnight. Lows in the mid-50s. South winds 5 to 10 miles per hour. Tuesday, mostly sunny. Highs in the mid-70s. Northwest winds 5 to 15 miles per hour, becoming west 15 to 20 miles per hour in the afternoon. Tuesday night, mostly clear. Lows in the lower 50s. Northwest winds 10 to 15 miles per hour. Gusts up to 30 miles per hour in the evening. Wednesday, mostly sunny. Highs in the lower 70s. North winds 10 to 15 miles per hour. Wednesday night, decreasing clouds. Lows in the upper 40s. Thursday, mostly sunny. Highs in the mid-70s. Thursday night, partly cloudy in the evening, then mostly cloudy with a chance of showers after midnight. Lows in the lower 50s. Chance of rain 40%. Friday, decreasing clouds. A 50% chance of showers. Highs in the lower 70s. Friday night, mostly cloudy with a slight chance of thunderstorms. A slight chance of showers in the evening, then a chance of showers after midnight. Lows in the mid-50s. Chance of rain 30%. Saturday, mostly cloudy with a slight chance of thunderstorms. A chance of showers in the morning, then showers likely in the afternoon. Highs in the mid-70s. Chance of rain 70%. Saturday night, a chance of thunderstorms in the evening. Showers. Lows in the upper 50s. Sunday, decreasing clouds. Showers likely. A slight chance of thunderstorms in the afternoon. Highs in the mid-70s. Chance of rain 70%. For Western Lake Sakakawea, rest of today, south winds 10 to 15 miles per hour shifting to the southeast late in the afternoon. Showers likely through the day. Chance of thunderstorms in the afternoon. Mostly cloudy. Highs in the lower 70s. Tonight, north winds around 10 miles per hour shifting to the west after midnight. Showers and chance of thunderstorms through the night. Chance of showers and slight chance of thunderstorms after midnight. Mostly cloudy. Lows around 50. For Eastern Lake Sakakawea, rest of today, south winds 10 to 20 miles per hour. Chance of thunderstorms in the afternoon. Partly sunny. Highs in the mid-70s. Tonight, south winds 10 to 15 miles per hour shifting to the west early in the morning. Chance of thunderstorms through the night. Showers in the late evening and overnight. Cloudy. Lows in the lower 50s. For northern Lake Oahe, rest of today, south winds 10 to 15 miles per hour. Partly sunny. Highs in the lower 70s. Tonight, south winds 10 to 15 miles per hour shifting to the southwest early in the morning. Mostly cloudy. Lows in the mid-50s. Here are the weather conditions at 2 p.m. Central Daylight Time. Bismarck, partly sunny. Temperature 73 degrees, relative humidity 47%. Wind south at 12 miles an hour. Pressure 30.10 inches and falling. Minden, partly sunny. 68 degrees, relative humidity 73%. Wind south at 7 miles an hour. Hazen, cloudy. 70 degrees, relative humidity 46%. Wind south at 13 miles an hour. Harvey, cloudy. 66 degrees, relative humidity 68%. Wind north at 7 miles an hour. Minot, cloudy. 70 degrees, relative humidity 59%. Wind south at 10 miles an hour. Dickinson, cloudy. 63 degrees, relative humidity 75%. Wind south at 15 miles an hour. Elsewhere around North Dakota, it was 70 at Garrison. At
Fargo, it was mostly sunny, with a temperature of 76. It was partly sunny, with a temperature of 74 at Jamestown, 73 at Grand Forks, and 71 at Devil's Lake. At Williston, it was cloudy, with a temperature of 63. In northern South Dakota, skies ranged from partly sunny to cloudy. It was 73 at Mobridge, and 74 at Aberdeen. In eastern Montana, skies ranged from partly sunny to cloudy. It was 64 at Miles City, 67 at Glendive, and 68 at Sydney. Once again, at Bismarck, the temperature was 73 degrees under partly sunny skies. The regional weather forecast from your National Weather Service office in Bismarck. Temperatures will remain below average through at least the middle of this week, with highs in the mid-60s to mid-70s and lows in the 40s to mid-50s. Scattered showers and thunderstorms will spread east across the northern plains today through tonight, then linger across the north and east on Tuesday. An isolated severe thunderstorm is possible across eastern Montana and the western Dakotas today through tonight, and the eastern Dakotas on Tuesday. Breezy conditions are expected on Tuesday. Shower and thunderstorm chances will become more isolated during the middle of the work week, then increase later this week into this weekend. Breezy conditions may also return later this week into the weekend. Here is the forecast for the Bismarck, Minden listening area. Rest of today, mostly cloudy. Highs in the mid-70s. South winds 10 to 15 miles per hour. Tonight, mostly cloudy. A slight chance of showers and thunderstorms in the evening, then showers and a chance of thunderstorms after midnight. Lows in the mid-50s. South winds 5 to 10 miles per hour. Tuesday, mostly sunny. Highs in the mid-70s. Northwest winds 5 to 15 miles per hour, becoming west 15 to 20 miles per hour in the afternoon. Tuesday night, mostly clear. Lows in the lower 50s. Northwest winds 10 to 15 miles per hour. Gusts up to 30 miles per hour in the evening. Wednesday, mostly sunny. Highs in the lower 70s. North winds 10 to 15 miles per hour. Wednesday night, decreasing clouds. Lows in the upper 40s. Thursday, mostly sunny. Highs in the mid-70s. Thursday night, partly cloudy in the evening, then mostly cloudy with a chance of showers after midnight. Lows in the lower 50s. Chance of rain 40%. Friday, decreasing clouds. A 50% chance of showers. Highs in the lower 70s. Friday night, mostly cloudy with a slight chance of thunderstorms. A slight chance of showers in the evening, then a chance of showers after midnight. Lows in the mid-50s. Chance of rain 30%. Saturday, mostly cloudy with a slight chance of thunderstorms. A chance of showers in the morning, then showers likely in the afternoon. Highs in the mid-70s. Chance of rain 70%. Saturday night, a chance of thunderstorms in the evening. Showers. Lows in the upper 50s. Sunday, decreasing clouds. Showers likely. A slight chance of thunderstorms in the afternoon. Highs in the mid-70s. Chance of rain 70%. For Western Lake Sakakawea, rest of today, south winds 10 to 15 miles per hour shifting to the southeast late in the afternoon. Showers likely through the day. Chance of thunderstorms in the afternoon. Mostly cloudy. Highs in the lower 70s. Tonight, north winds around 10 miles per hour shifting to the west after midnight. Showers and chance of thunderstorms through the night. Chance of showers and slight chance of thunderstorms after midnight. Mostly cloudy. Lows around 50. For eastern Lake Sakakawea, rest of today, south winds 10 to 20 miles per hour. Chance of thunderstorms in the afternoon. Partly sunny. Highs in the mid-70s. Tonight, south winds 10 to 15 miles per hour shifting to the west early in the morning. Chance of thunderstorms through the night. Showers in the late evening and overnight. Cloudy. Lows in the lower 50s. For northern Lake Oahe, rest of today, south winds 10 to 15 miles per hour. Partly sunny. Highs in the lower 70s. Tonight, south winds 10 to 15 miles per hour shifting to the southwest early in the morning. Mostly cloudy. Lows in the mid-50s.

Here are the weather conditions at 2 p.m. Central Daylight Time. Bismarck, partly sunny. Temperature 73 degrees, relative humidity 47%. Wind south at 12 miles an hour. Pressure 30.10 inches and falling. Mendon, partly sunny. 68 degrees, relative humidity 73%. Wind south at 7 miles an hour. Hazen, cloudy. 70 degrees, relative humidity 46%. Wind south at 13 miles an hour. Harvey, cloudy. 66 degrees, relative humidity 68%. Wind north at 7 miles an hour. Minot, cloudy. 70 degrees, relative humidity 59%. Wind south at 10 miles an hour. Dickinson, cloudy. 63 degrees, relative humidity 75%. Wind south at 15 miles an hour. Elsewhere around North Dakota, it was 70 at Garrison. At Fargo, it was mostly sunny, with a temperature of 76. It was partly sunny, with a temperature of 74 at Jamestown, 73 at Grand Forks, and 71 at Devil's Lake. At Williston, it was cloudy, with a temperature of 63. In northern South Dakota, skies ranged from partly sunny to cloudy. It was 73 at Mobridge, and 74 at Aberdeen. In eastern Montana, skies ranged from partly sunny to cloudy. It was 64 at Miles City, 67 at Glendive, and 68 at Sydney. Once again, at Bismarck, the temperature was 73 degrees under partly sunny skies. The regional weather forecast from your National Weather Service office in Bismarck. Temperatures will remain below average through at least the middle of this week, with highs in the mid-60s to mid-70s and lows in the 40s to mid-50s. Scattered showers and thunderstorms will spread east across the northern plains today through tonight, then linger across the north and east on Tuesday. An isolated severe thunderstorm is possible across eastern Montana and the western Dakotas today through tonight, and the eastern Dakotas on Tuesday. Breezy conditions are expected on Tuesday. Shower and thunderstorm chances will become more isolated during the middle of the work week, then increase later this week into this weekend. Breezy conditions may also return later this week into the weekend. Here is the forecast for the Bismarck Mendon listening area. Rest of today, mostly cloudy. Highs in the mid-70s. South winds 10 to 15 miles per hour. Tonight, mostly cloudy. A slight chance of showers and thunderstorms in the evening, then showers and a chance of thunderstorms after midnight. Lows in the mid-50s. South winds 5 to 10 miles per hour. Tuesday, mostly sunny. Highs in the mid-70s. Northwest winds 5 to 15 miles per hour, becoming west 15 to 20 miles per hour in the afternoon. Tuesday night, mostly clear. Lows in the lower 50s. Northwest winds 10 to 15 miles per hour. Gusts up to 30 miles per hour in the evening. Wednesday, mostly sunny. Highs in the lower 70s. North winds 10 to 15 miles per hour. Wednesday night, decreasing clouds. Lows in the upper 40s. Thursday, mostly sunny. Highs in the mid-70s. Thursday night, partly cloudy in the evening, then mostly cloudy with a chance of showers after midnight. Lows in the lower 50s. Chance of rain 40%. Friday, decreasing clouds. A 50% chance of showers. Highs in the lower 70s. Friday night, mostly cloudy with a slight chance of thunderstorms. A slight chance of showers in the evening, then a chance of showers after midnight. Lows in the mid-50s. Chance of rain 30%. Saturday, mostly cloudy with a slight chance of thunderstorms. A chance of showers in the morning, then showers likely in the afternoon. Highs in the mid-70s. Chance of rain 70%. Saturday night, a chance of thunderstorms in the evening. Showers. Lows in the upper 50s. Sunday, decreasing clouds. Showers likely. A slight chance of thunderstorms in the afternoon. Highs in the mid-70s. Chance of rain 70%. For Western Lake Sakakawea, rest of today, south winds 10 to 15 miles per hour shifting to the southeast late in the afternoon. Showers likely through the day. Chance of thunderstorms in the afternoon. Mostly

cloudy. Highs in the lower 70s. Tonight, north winds around 10 miles per hour shifting to the west after midnight. Showers and chance of thunderstorms through the night. Chance of showers and slight chance of thunderstorms after midnight. Mostly cloudy. Lows around 50. For eastern Lake Sakakawea, rest of today, south winds 10 to 20 miles per hour. Chance of thunderstorms in the afternoon. Partly sunny. Highs in the mid-70s. Tonight, south winds 10 to 15 miles per hour shifting to the west early in the morning. Chance of thunderstorms through the night. Showers in the late evening and overnight. Cloudy. Lows in the lower 50s. For northern Lake Oahe, rest of today, south winds 10 to 15 miles per hour. Partly sunny. Highs in the lower 70s. Tonight, south winds 10 to 15 miles per hour shifting to the southwest early in the morning. Mostly cloudy. Lows in the mid-50s. 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Providing weather information 24 hours a day from your National Weather Service office in Bismarck. Here are the weather conditions at 2 p.m. Central Daylight Time. Bismarck, partly sunny. Temperature 73 degrees, relative humidity 47%. Wind south at 12 miles an hour. Pressure 30.10 inches and falling. Mendham, partly sunny. 68 degrees, relative humidity 73%. Wind south at 7 miles an hour. Hazen, cloudy. 70 degrees, relative humidity 46%. Wind south at 13 miles an hour. Harvey, cloudy. 66 degrees, relative humidity 68%. Wind north at 7 miles an hour. Minot, cloudy. 70 degrees, relative humidity 59%. Wind south at 10 miles an hour. Dickinson, cloudy. 63 degrees, relative humidity 75%. Wind south at 15 miles an hour. Elsewhere around North Dakota, it was 70 at Garrison. At Fargo, it was mostly sunny, with a temperature of 76. It was partly sunny, with a temperature of 74 at Jamestown, 73 at Grand Forks, and 71 at Devil's Lake. At Williston, it was cloudy, with a temperature of 63. In northern South Dakota, skies ranged from partly sunny to cloudy. It was 73 at Mobridge, and 74 at Aberdeen. In eastern Montana, skies ranged from partly sunny to cloudy. It was 64 at Miles City, 67 at Glendive, and 68 at Sydney. Once again, at Bismarck, the temperature was 73 degrees under partly sunny skies. Here are the weather conditions at 3 p.m. Central Daylight Time. Bismarck, partly sunny. Temperature 72 degrees, relative humidity 47%. Wind southeast at 9 miles an hour. Pressure 30.10 inches and steady. Mendham, cloudy. 68 degrees, relative humidity 68%. Wind south at 8 miles an hour. Hazen, cloudy. 70 degrees, relative humidity 46%. Wind southeast at 8 miles an hour. Harvey, cloudy. 68 degrees, relative humidity 68%. Wind northeast at 7 miles an hour. Minot, cloudy. 72 degrees, relative humidity 55%. Wind southeast at 12 miles an hour, gusting to 18. Dickinson, cloudy. 65 degrees, relative humidity 70%. Wind south at 10 miles an hour. Elsewhere around North Dakota, it was 70 at Garrison. At Fargo, it was mostly sunny, with a temperature of 74. It was partly sunny, with a temperature of 66 at Williston, 74 at Jamestown, and 74 at Grand Forks. At Devil's Lake, it was cloudy, with a temperature of 73. In northern South Dakota, skies ranged from partly sunny to cloudy. It was 69 at Mobridge, and 75 at Aberdeen. In eastern Montana, at Sydney, it was mostly sunny, with a temperature of 70. At Glendive, it was partly sunny, with a temperature of 69. At Miles City, it was cloudy, with a temperature of 66.
Once again, at Bismarck, the temperature was 72 degrees under partly sunny skies. The regional weather forecast from your National Weather Service office in Bismarck. Temperatures will remain below average through at least the middle of this week, with highs in the mid-60s to mid-70s and lows in the 40s to mid-50s. Scattered showers and thunderstorms will spread east across the northern plains today through tonight, then linger across the north and east on Tuesday. An isolated severe thunderstorm is possible across eastern Montana and the western Dakotas today through tonight, and the eastern Dakotas on Tuesday. Breezy conditions are expected on Tuesday. Shower and thunderstorm chances will become more isolated during the middle of the work week, then increase later this week into this weekend. Breezy conditions may also return later this week into the weekend. Here is the forecast for the Bismarck, Minden listening area. Rest of today, mostly cloudy. Highs in the mid-70s. South winds 10 to 15 miles per hour. Tonight, mostly cloudy. A slight chance of showers and thunderstorms in the evening, then showers and a chance of thunderstorms after midnight. Lows in the mid-50s. South winds 5 to 10 miles per hour. Tuesday, mostly sunny. Highs in the mid-70s. Northwest winds 5 to 15 miles per hour, becoming west 15 to 20 miles per hour in the afternoon. Tuesday night, mostly clear. Lows in the lower 50s. Northwest winds 10 to 15 miles per hour. Gusts up to 30 miles per hour in the evening. Wednesday, mostly sunny. Highs in the lower 70s. North winds 10 to 15 miles per hour. Wednesday night, decreasing clouds. Lows in the upper 40s. Thursday, mostly sunny. Highs in the mid-70s. Thursday night, partly cloudy in the evening, then mostly cloudy with a chance of showers after midnight. Lows in the lower 50s. Chance of rain 40%. Friday, decreasing clouds. A 50% chance of showers. Highs in the lower 70s. Friday night, mostly cloudy with a slight chance of thunderstorms. A slight chance of showers in the evening, then a chance of showers after midnight. Lows in the mid-50s. Chance of rain 30%. Saturday, mostly cloudy with a slight chance of thunderstorms. A chance of showers in the morning, then showers likely in the afternoon. Highs in the mid-70s. Chance of rain 70%. Saturday night, a chance of thunderstorms in the evening. Showers. Lows in the upper 50s. Sunday, decreasing clouds. Showers likely. A slight chance of thunderstorms in the afternoon. Highs in the mid-70s. Chance of rain 70%. For Western Lake Sakakawea, rest of today, south winds 10 to 15 miles per hour shifting to the southeast late in the afternoon. Showers likely through the day. Chance of thunderstorms in the afternoon. Mostly cloudy. Highs in the lower 70s. Tonight, north winds around 10 miles per hour shifting to the west after midnight. Showers and chance of thunderstorms through the night. Chance of showers and slight chance of thunderstorms after midnight. Mostly cloudy. Lows around 50. For eastern Lake Sakakawea, rest of today, south winds 10 to 20 miles per hour. Chance of thunderstorms in the afternoon. Partly sunny. Highs in the mid-70s. Tonight, south winds 10 to 15 miles per hour shifting to the west early in the morning. Chance of thunderstorms through the night. Showers in the late evening and overnight. Cloudy. Lows in the lower 50s. For northern Lake Oahe, rest of today, south winds 10 to 15 miles per hour. Partly sunny. Highs in the lower 70s. Tonight, south winds 10 to 15 miles per hour shifting to the southwest early in the morning. Mostly cloudy. Lows in the mid-50s. Here are the weather conditions at 3 p.m. Central Daylight Time. Bismarck, partly sunny. Temperature 72 degrees, relative humidity 47%. Wind southeast at 9 miles an hour. Pressure 30.10 inches and steady. Minden, cloudy. 68 degrees, relative humidity 68%. Wind south at 8 miles an hour. Hazen, cloudy. 70 degrees, relative humidity 46%. Wind southeast at 8 miles an hour.
Harvey, cloudy, 68 degrees.

Relative humidity 68%. Wind northeast at 7 miles an hour. Minot, cloudy. 72 degrees, relative humidity 55%. Wind southeast at 12 miles an hour, gusting to 18. Dickinson, cloudy. 65 degrees, relative humidity 70%. Wind south at 10 miles an hour. Elsewhere around North Dakota, it was 70 at Garrison. At Fargo, it was mostly sunny, with a temperature of 74. It was partly sunny, with a temperature of 66 at Williston, 74 at Jamestown, and 74 at Grand Forks. At Devil's Lake, it was cloudy, with a temperature of 73. In northern South Dakota, skies ranged from partly sunny to cloudy. It was 69 at Mobridge, and 75 at Aberdeen. In eastern Montana, at Sydney, it was mostly sunny, with a temperature of 70. At Glendive, it was partly sunny, with a temperature of 69. At Miles City, it was cloudy, with a temperature of 66. Once again, at Bismarck, the temperature was 72 degrees under partly sunny skies. The regional weather forecast from your National Weather Service office in Bismarck. Temperatures will remain below average through at least the middle of this week, with highs in the mid-60s to mid-70s and lows in the 40s to mid-50s. Scattered showers and thunderstorms will spread east across the northern plains today through tonight, then linger across the north and east on Tuesday. An isolated severe thunderstorm is possible across eastern Montana and the western Dakotas today through tonight, and the eastern Dakotas on Tuesday. Breezy conditions are expected on Tuesday. Shower and thunderstorm chances will become more isolated during the middle of the work week, then increase later this week into this weekend. Breezy conditions may also return later this week into the weekend. Here is the forecast for the Bismarck, Minden listening area. Rest of today, mostly cloudy. Highs in the mid-70s. South winds 10 to 15 miles per hour. Tonight, mostly cloudy. A slight chance of showers and thunderstorms in the evening, then showers and a chance of thunderstorms after midnight. Lows in the mid-50s. South winds 5 to 10 miles per hour. Tuesday, mostly sunny. Highs in the mid-70s. Northwest winds 5 to 15 miles per hour, becoming west 15 to 20 miles per hour in the afternoon. Tuesday night, mostly clear. Lows in the lower 50s. Northwest winds 10 to 15 miles per hour. Gusts up to 30 miles per hour in the evening. Wednesday, mostly sunny. Highs in the lower 70s. North winds 10 to 15 miles per hour. Wednesday night, decreasing clouds. Lows in the upper 40s. Thursday, mostly sunny. Highs in the mid-70s. Thursday night, partly cloudy in the evening, then mostly cloudy with a chance of showers after midnight. Lows in the lower 50s. Chance of rain 40%. Friday, decreasing clouds. A 50% chance of showers. Highs in the lower 70s. Friday night, mostly cloudy with a slight chance of thunderstorms. A slight chance of showers in the evening, then a chance of showers after midnight. Lows in the mid-50s. Chance of rain 30%. Saturday, mostly cloudy with a slight chance of thunderstorms. A chance of showers in the morning, then showers likely in the afternoon. Highs in the mid-70s. Chance of rain 70%. Saturday night, a chance of thunderstorms in the evening. Showers. Lows in the upper 50s. Sunday, decreasing clouds. Showers likely. A slight chance of thunderstorms in the afternoon. Highs in the mid-70s. Chance of rain 70%. For western Lake Sakakawea, rest of today, south winds 10 to 15 miles per hour shifting to the southeast late in the afternoon. Showers likely through the day. Chance of thunderstorms in the afternoon. Mostly cloudy. Highs in the lower 70s. Tonight, north winds around 10 miles per hour shifting to the west after midnight. Showers and chance of thunderstorms through the night. Chance of showers and slight chance of thunderstorms after midnight. Mostly cloudy. Lows around 50. For eastern Lake Sakakawea, rest of today, south winds 10 to 20 miles per hour. Chance of thunderstorms in the afternoon. Partly sunny. Highs in the mid-70s. Tonight.

south winds 10 to 15 miles per hour, shifting to the west early in the morning. Chance of thunderstorms through the night. Showers in the late evening and overnight. Cloudy. Lows in the lower 50s. For northern Lake Oahe, rest of today, south winds 10 to 15 miles per hour. Partly sunny. Highs in the lower 70s. Tonight, south winds 10 to 15 miles per hour, shifting to the southwest early in the morning. Mostly cloudy. Lows in the mid-50s. Here are the weather conditions at 3 p.m. Central Daylight Time. Bismarck, cloudy. Temperature 72 degrees, relative humidity 47%. Wind southeast at 9 miles an hour. Pressure 30.10 inches and steady. Mendon, cloudy. 68 degrees, relative humidity 68%. Wind south at 8 miles an hour. Hazen, cloudy. 70 degrees, relative humidity 46%. Wind southeast at 8 miles an hour. Harvey, cloudy. 68 degrees, relative humidity 68%. Wind northeast at 7 miles an hour. Minot, partly sunny. 72 degrees, relative humidity 55%. Wind southeast at 12 miles an hour, gusting to 18. Dickinson, partly sunny. 65 degrees, relative humidity 72%. Wind southeast at 12 miles an hour. Elsewhere around North Dakota, it was 70 at Garrison. At Fargo, it was mostly sunny, with a temperature of 74. It was partly sunny, with a temperature of 66 at Williston and 74 at Grand Forks. It was cloudy, with a temperature of 74 at Jamestown and 73 at Devil's Lake. In northern South Dakota, skies ranged from partly sunny to cloudy. It was 69 at Mobridge and 75 at Aberdeen. In eastern Montana, skies ranged from partly sunny to cloudy. It was 66 at Miles City, 69 at Glendive, and 70 at Sydney. Once again, at Bismarck, the temperature was 72 degrees under cloudy skies. The regional weather forecast from your National Weather Service office in Bismarck. Temperatures will remain below average through at least the middle of this week, with highs in the mid-60s to mid-70s and lows in the 40s to mid-50s. Scattered showers and thunderstorms will spread east across the northern plains today through tonight, then linger across the north and east on Tuesday. An isolated severe thunderstorm is possible across eastern Montana and the western Dakotas today through tonight, and the eastern Dakotas on Tuesday. Breezy conditions are expected on Tuesday. Shower and thunderstorm chances will become more isolated during the middle of the work week, then increase later this week into this weekend. Breezy conditions may also return later this week into the weekend. Here is the forecast for the Bismarck Mendon listening area. Rest of today, mostly cloudy. Highs in the mid-70s. South winds 10 to 15 miles per hour. Tonight, mostly cloudy. A slight chance of showers and thunderstorms in the evening, then showers and a chance of thunderstorms after midnight. Lows in the mid-50s. South winds 5 to 10 miles per hour. Tuesday, mostly sunny. Highs in the mid-70s. Northwest winds 5 to 15 miles per hour, becoming west 15 to 20 miles per hour in the afternoon. Tuesday night, mostly clear. Lows in the lower 50s. Northwest winds 10 to 15 miles per hour. Gusts up to 30 miles per hour in the evening. Wednesday, mostly sunny. Highs in the lower 70s. North winds 10 to 15 miles per hour. Wednesday night, decreasing clouds. Lows in the upper 40s. Thursday, mostly sunny. Highs in the mid-70s. Thursday night, partly cloudy in the evening, then mostly cloudy with a chance of showers after midnight. Lows in the lower 50s. Chance of rain 40%. Friday, decreasing clouds. A 50% chance of showers. Highs in the lower 70s. Friday night, mostly cloudy with a slight chance of thunderstorms. A slight chance of showers in the evening, then a chance of showers after midnight. Lows in the mid-50s. Chance of rain 30%. Saturday, mostly cloudy with a slight chance of thunderstorms. A chance of showers in the morning, then showers likely in the afternoon. Highs in the mid-70s. Chance of rain 70%.

slight chance of thunderstorms after midnight. Mostly cloudy. Lows around 50. For eastern Lake Sakakawea, rest of today, south winds 10 to 20 miles per hour. Chance of thunderstorms in the afternoon. Partly sunny. Highs in the mid-70s. Tonight, south winds 10 to 15 miles per hour shifting to the west early in the morning. Chance of thunderstorms through the night. Showers in the late evening and overnight. Cloudy. Lows in the lower 50s. For northern Lake Oahe, rest of today, south winds 10 to 15 miles per hour. Partly sunny. Highs in the lower 70s. Tonight, south winds 10 to 15 miles per hour shifting to the southwest early in the morning. Mostly cloudy. Lows in the mid-50s. Here are the weather conditions at 3 p.m. Central Daylight Time. Bismarck, cloudy. Temperature 72 degrees, relative humidity 47%. Wind southeast at 9 miles an hour. Pressure 30.10 inches and steady. Mendham, cloudy. 68 degrees, relative humidity 68%. Wind south at 8 miles an hour. Hazen, cloudy. 70 degrees, relative humidity 46%. Wind southeast at 8 miles an hour. Harvey, cloudy. 68 degrees, relative humidity 68%. Wind northeast at 7 miles an hour. Minot, partly sunny. 72 degrees, relative humidity 55%. Wind southeast at 12 miles an hour, gusting to 18. Dickinson, partly sunny. 65 degrees, relative humidity 72%. Wind southeast at 12 miles an hour. Elsewhere around North Dakota, it was 70 at Garrison. At Fargo, it was mostly sunny, with a temperature of 74. It was partly sunny, with a temperature of 66 at Williston and 74 at Grand Forks. It was cloudy, with a temperature of 74 at Jamestown and 73 at Devil's Lake. In northern South Dakota, skies ranged from partly sunny to cloudy. It was 69 at Mobridge and 75 at Aberdeen. In eastern Montana, skies ranged from partly sunny to cloudy. It was 66 at Miles City, 69 at Glendive, and 70 at Sydney. Once again, at Bismarck, the temperature was 72 degrees under cloudy skies. The regional weather forecast from your National Weather Service office in Bismarck. Temperatures will remain below average through at least the middle of this week, with highs in the mid-60s to mid-70s and lows in the 40s to mid-50s. Scattered showers and thunderstorms will spread east across the northern plains today through tonight, then linger across the north and east on Tuesday. An isolated severe thunderstorm is possible across eastern Montana and the western Dakotas today through tonight, and the eastern Dakotas on Tuesday. Breezy conditions are expected on Tuesday. Shower and thunderstorm chances will become more isolated during the middle of the work week, then increase later this week into this weekend. Breezy conditions may also return later this week into the weekend. Here is the forecast for the Bismarck Mendham listening area. Rest of today, mostly cloudy. Highs in the mid-70s. South winds 10 to 15 miles per hour. Tonight, mostly cloudy. A slight chance of showers and thunderstorms in the evening, then showers and a chance of thunderstorms after midnight. Lows in the mid-50s. South winds 5 to 10 miles per hour. Tuesday, mostly sunny. Highs in the mid-70s. Northwest winds 5 to 15 miles per hour, becoming west 15 to 20 miles per hour in the afternoon. Tuesday night, mostly clear. Lows in the lower 50s. Northwest winds 10 to 15 miles per hour. Gusts up to 30 miles per hour in the evening. Wednesday, mostly sunny. Highs in the lower 70s. North winds 10 to 15 miles per hour. Wednesday night, decreasing clouds. Lows in the upper 40s. Thursday, mostly sunny. Highs in the mid-70s. Thursday night, partly cloudy in the evening, then mostly cloudy with a chance of showers after midnight. Lows in the lower 50s. Chance of rain 40%. Friday, decreasing clouds. A 50% chance of showers. Highs in the lower 70s. Friday night, mostly cloudy with a slight chance of thunderstorms. A slight chance of showers in the

then a chance of showers after midnight. Lows in the mid-50s. Chance of rain 30%. Saturday, mostly cloudy with a slight chance of thunderstorms. A chance of showers in the morning, then showers likely in the afternoon. Highs in the mid-70s. Chance of rain 70%. Saturday night, a chance of thunderstorms in the evening. Showers. Lows in the upper 50s. Sunday, decreasing clouds. Showers likely. A slight chance of thunderstorms in the afternoon. Highs in the mid-70s. Chance of rain 70%. For Western Lake Sakakawea, rest of today, south winds 10 to 15 miles per hour shifting to the southeast late in the afternoon. Showers likely through the day. Chance of thunderstorms in the afternoon. Mostly cloudy. Highs in the lower 70s. Tonight, north winds around 10 miles per hour shifting to the west after midnight. Showers and chance of thunderstorms through the night. Chance of showers and slight chance of thunderstorms after midnight. Mostly cloudy. Lows around 50. For Eastern Lake Sakakawea, rest of today, south winds 10 to 20 miles per hour. Chance of thunderstorms in the afternoon. Partly sunny. Highs in the mid-70s. Tonight, south winds 10 to 15 miles per hour shifting to the west early in the morning. Chance of thunderstorms through the night. Showers in the late evening and overnight. Cloudy. Lows in the lower 50s. For Northern Lake Oahe, rest of today, south winds 10 to 15 miles per hour. Partly sunny. Highs in the lower 70s. Tonight, south winds 10 to 15 miles per hour shifting to the southwest early in the morning. Mostly cloudy. Lows in the mid-50s. Here are the weather conditions at 3 p.m. Central Daylight Time. Bismarck, cloudy. Temperature 72 degrees, relative humidity 47%. Wind southeast at 9 miles an hour. Pressure 30.10 inches and steady. Mendham, cloudy. 68 degrees, relative humidity 68%. Wind south at 8 miles an hour. Hazen, cloudy. 70 degrees, relative humidity 46%. Wind southeast at 8 miles an hour. Harvey, cloudy. 68 degrees, relative humidity 68%. Wind northeast at 7 miles an hour. Minot, partly sunny. 72 degrees, relative humidity 55%. Wind southeast at 12 miles an hour, gusting to 18. Dickinson, partly sunny. 65 degrees, relative humidity 72%. Wind southeast at 12 miles an hour. Elsewhere around North Dakota, it was 70 at Garrison. At Fargo, it was mostly sunny, with a temperature of 74. It was partly sunny, with a temperature of 66 at Williston, and 74 at Grand Forks. It was cloudy, with a temperature of 74 at Jamestown, and 73 at Devil's Lake. In northern South Dakota, skies ranged from partly sunny to cloudy. It was 69 at Mobridge, and 75 at Aberdeen. In eastern Montana, skies ranged from partly sunny to cloudy. It was 66 at Miles City, 69 at Glendive, and 70 at Sydney. Once again, at Bismarck, the temperature was 72 degrees under cloudy skies. The regional weather forecast from your National Weather Service office in Bismarck. Temperatures will remain below average through at least the middle of this week, with highs in the mid-60s to mid-70s and lows in the 40s to mid-50s. Scattered showers and thunderstorms will spread east across the northern plains today through tonight, then linger across the north and east on Tuesday. An isolated severe thunderstorm is possible across eastern Montana and the western Dakotas today through tonight, and the eastern Dakotas on Tuesday. Breezy conditions are expected on Tuesday. Shower and thunderstorm chances will become more isolated during the middle of the work week, then increase later this week into this weekend. Breezy conditions may also return later this week into the weekend. This is NOAA Weather Radio Station WXL78 in Bismarck, North Dakota, operating on a frequency of 162.475 MHz. Providing weather information 24 hours a day from your National Weather Service office in Bismarck. Here is the forecast for the Bismarck Mendham listening area. Rest of today, mostly cloudy. Highs in the mid-70s.

south winds 10 to 15 miles per hour. Tonight, mostly cloudy. A slight chance of showers and thunderstorms in the evening, then showers and a chance of thunderstorms after midnight. Lows in the mid-50s. South winds 5 to 10 miles per hour. Tuesday, mostly sunny. Highs in the mid-70s. Northwest winds 5 to 15 miles per hour, becoming west 15 to 20 miles per hour in the afternoon. Tuesday night, mostly clear. Lows in the lower 50s. Northwest winds 10 to 15 miles per hour. Gusts up to 30 miles per hour in the evening. Wednesday, mostly sunny. Highs in the lower 70s. North winds 10 to 15 miles per hour. Wednesday night, decreasing clouds. Lows in the upper 40s. Thursday, mostly sunny. Highs in the mid-70s. Thursday night, partly cloudy in the evening, then mostly cloudy with a chance of showers after midnight. Lows in the lower 50s. Chance of rain 40%. Friday, decreasing clouds. A 50% chance of showers. Highs in the lower 70s. Friday night, mostly cloudy with a slight chance of thunderstorms. A slight chance of showers in the evening, then a chance of showers after midnight. Lows in the mid-50s. Chance of rain 30%. Saturday, mostly cloudy with a slight chance of thunderstorms. A chance of showers in the morning, then showers likely in the afternoon. Highs in the mid-70s. Chance of rain 70%. Saturday night, a chance of thunderstorms in the evening. Showers. Lows in the upper 50s. Sunday, decreasing clouds. Showers likely. A slight chance of thunderstorms in the afternoon. Highs in the mid-70s. Chance of rain 70%. For Western Lake Sakakawea, rest of today, south winds 10 to 15 miles per hour shifting to the southeast late in the afternoon. Showers likely through the day. Chance of thunderstorms in the afternoon. Mostly cloudy. Highs in the lower 70s. Tonight, north winds around 10 miles per hour shifting to the west after midnight. Showers and chance of thunderstorms, highs in the lower 70s. Tonight, north winds around 10 miles per hour shifting to the west after midnight. Showers and chance of thunderstorms through the night. Chance of showers and slight chance of thunderstorms after midnight. Mostly cloudy. Lows around 50. For Eastern Lake Sakakawea, rest of today, south winds 10 to 20 miles per hour. Chance of thunderstorms in the afternoon. Partly sunny. Highs in the mid-70s. Tonight, south winds 10 to 15 miles per hour shifting to the west early in the morning. Chance of thunderstorms through the night. Showers in the late evening and overnight. Cloudy. Lows in the lower 50s. For Northern Lake Oahe, rest of today, south winds 10 to 15 miles per hour. Partly sunny. Highs in the lower 70s. Tonight, south winds 10 to 15 miles per hour shifting to the southwest early in the morning. Mostly cloudy. Lows in the mid-50s. Here are the weather conditions at 3 p.m. Central Daylight Time. Bismarck, cloudy. Temperature 72 degrees, relative humidity 47%. Wind southeast at 9 miles an hour. Pressure 30.10 inches and steady. Mendon, cloudy. 68 degrees, relative humidity 68%. Wind south at 8 miles an hour. Hazen, cloudy. 70 degrees, relative humidity 46%. Wind southeast at 8 miles an hour. Harvey, cloudy. 68 degrees, relative humidity 68%. Wind northeast at 7 miles an hour. Minot, partly sunny. 72 degrees, relative humidity 55%. Wind southeast at 12 miles an hour, gusting to 18. Dickinson, partly sunny. 65 degrees, relative humidity 72%. Wind southeast at 12 miles an hour. Elsewhere around North Dakota, it was 70 at Garrison. At Fargo, it was mostly sunny, with a temperature of 74. It was partly sunny, with a temperature of 66 at Williston, and 74 at Grand Forks. It was cloudy, with a temperature of 74 at Jamestown, and 73 at Devil's Lake. In northern South Dakota, skies ranged from

partly sunny to cloudy. It was 69 at Mobridge and 75 at Aberdeen. In eastern Montana, skies ranged from partly sunny to cloudy. It was 66 at Miles City, 69 at Glendive, and 70 at Sydney. Once again, at Bismarck, the temperature was 72 degrees under cloudy skies. The regional weather forecast from your National Weather Service office in Bismarck. Temperatures will remain below average through at least the middle of this week, with highs in the mid-60s to mid-70s and lows in the 40s to mid-50s. Scattered showers and thunderstorms will spread east across the northern plains today through tonight, then linger across the north and east on Tuesday. An isolated severe thunderstorm is possible across eastern Montana and the western Dakotas today through tonight, and the eastern Dakotas on Tuesday. Breezy conditions are expected on Tuesday. Shower and thunderstorm chances will become more isolated during the middle of the work week, then increase later this week into this weekend. Breezy conditions may also return later this week into the weekend. Here is the forecast for the Bismarck, Minden listening area. Rest of today, mostly cloudy. Highs in the mid-70s. South winds 10 to 15 miles per hour. Tonight, mostly cloudy. A slight chance of showers and thunderstorms in the evening, then showers and a chance of thunderstorms after midnight. Lows in the mid-50s. South winds 5 to 10 miles per hour. Tuesday, mostly sunny. Highs in the mid-70s. Northwest winds 5 to 15 miles per hour, becoming west 15 to 20 miles per hour in the afternoon. Tuesday night, mostly clear. Lows in the lower 50s. Northwest winds 10 to 15 miles per hour. Gusts up to 30 miles per hour in the evening. Wednesday, mostly sunny. Highs in the lower 70s. North winds 10 to 15 miles per hour. Wednesday night, decreasing clouds. Lows in the upper 40s. Thursday, mostly sunny. Highs in the mid-70s. Thursday night, partly cloudy in the evening, then mostly cloudy with a chance of showers after midnight. Lows in the lower 50s. Chance of rain 40%. Friday, decreasing clouds. A 50% chance of showers. Highs in the lower 70s. Friday night, mostly cloudy with a slight chance of thunderstorms. A slight chance of showers in the evening, then a chance of showers after midnight. Lows in the mid-50s. Chance of rain 30%. Saturday, mostly cloudy with a slight chance of thunderstorms. A chance of showers in the morning, then showers likely in the afternoon. Highs in the mid-70s. Chance of rain 70%. Saturday night, a chance of thunderstorms in the evening. Showers. Lows in the upper 50s. Sunday, decreasing clouds. Showers likely. A slight chance of thunderstorms in the afternoon. Highs in the mid-70s. Chance of rain 70%. Here is the forecast for the Bismarck, Minden listening area. Rest of today, mostly cloudy. Highs in the mid-70s. Southeast winds around 10 miles per hour with gusts up to 20 miles per hour. Tonight, mostly cloudy. A slight chance of showers and thunderstorms in the evening, then showers and a chance of thunderstorms after midnight. Lows in the mid-50s. South winds 5 to 10 miles per hour. Tuesday, mostly sunny. Highs in the mid-70s. Northwest winds 5 to 15 miles per hour, becoming west 15 to 20 miles per hour in the afternoon. Tuesday night, mostly clear. Lows in the lower 50s. Northwest winds 10 to 15 miles per hour. Gusts up to 30 miles per hour in the evening. Wednesday, mostly sunny. Highs in the lower 70s. North winds 10 to 15 miles per hour. Wednesday night, decreasing clouds. Lows in the upper 40s. Thursday, mostly sunny. Highs in the mid-70s. Thursday night, partly cloudy in the evening, then mostly cloudy with a chance of showers after midnight. Lows in the lower 50s. Chance of rain 40%. Friday, decreasing clouds. A 50% chance of showers. Highs in the lower 70s. Friday night, mostly cloudy with a slight chance of thunderstorms. A slight chance of showers in the evening, then a chance of showers after midnight. Lows in the mid-50s.
chance of rain 30%. Saturday, mostly cloudy with a slight chance of thunderstorms. A chance of showers in the morning, then showers likely in the afternoon. Highs in the mid-70s. Chance of rain 70%. Saturday night, a chance of thunderstorms in the evening. Showers. Lows in the upper 50s. Sunday, decreasing clouds. Showers likely. A slight chance of thunderstorms in the afternoon. Highs in the mid-70s. Chance of rain 70%. For Western Lake Sakakawea, rest of today, south winds 10 to 15 miles per hour shifting to the southeast late in the afternoon. Showers likely through the day. Chance of thunderstorms in the afternoon. Mostly cloudy. Highs in the lower 70s. Tonight, north winds around 10 miles per hour shifting to the west after midnight. Showers and chance of thunderstorms through the night. Chance of showers and slight chance of thunderstorms after midnight. Mostly cloudy. Lows around 50. For Eastern Lake Sakakawea, rest of today, south winds 10 to 20 miles per hour. Chance of thunderstorms in the afternoon. Partly sunny. Highs in the mid-70s. Tonight, south winds 10 to 15 miles per hour shifting to the west early in the morning. Chance of thunderstorms through the night. Showers in the late evening and overnight. Cloudy. Lows in the lower 50s. For Northern Lake Oahe, rest of today, south winds 10 to 15 miles per hour. Partly sunny. Highs in the lower 70s. Tonight, south winds 10 to 15 miles per hour shifting to the southwest early in the morning. Mostly cloudy. Lows in the mid-50s. Here are the weather conditions at 3 p.m. Central Daylight Time. Bismarck, cloudy. Temperature 72 degrees, relative humidity 47%. Wind southeast at 9 miles an hour. Pressure 30.10 inches and steady. Mendon, cloudy. 68 degrees, relative humidity 68%. Wind south at 8 miles an hour. Hazen, cloudy. 70 degrees, relative humidity 46%. Wind southeast at 8 miles an hour. Harvey, cloudy. 68 degrees, relative humidity 68%. Wind northeast at 7 miles an hour. Minot, partly sunny. 72 degrees, relative humidity 55%. Wind southeast at 12 miles an hour, gusting to 18. Dickinson, partly sunny. 65 degrees, relative humidity 72%. Wind southeast at 12 miles an hour. Elsewhere around North Dakota, it was 70 at Garrison. At Fargo, it was mostly sunny, with a temperature of 74. It was partly sunny, with a temperature of 66 at Williston and 74 at Grand Forks. It was cloudy, with a temperature of 74 at Jamestown and 73 at Devil's Lake. In northern South Dakota, skies ranged from partly sunny to cloudy. It was 69 at Mobridge and 75 at Aberdeen. In eastern Montana, skies ranged from partly sunny to cloudy. It was 66 at Miles City, 69 at Glendive, and 70 at Sydney. Once again, at Bismarck, the temperature was 72 degrees under cloudy skies. The regional weather forecast from your National Weather Service office in Bismarck. Temperatures will remain below average through at least the middle of this week, with highs in the mid-60s to mid-70s and lows in the 40s to mid-50s. Scattered showers and thunderstorms will spread east across the northern plains today through tonight, then linger across the north and east on Tuesday. An isolated severe thunderstorm is possible across eastern Montana and the western Dakotas today through tonight, and the eastern Dakotas on Tuesday. Breezy conditions are expected on Tuesday. Shower and thunderstorm chances will become more isolated during the middle of the work week, then increase later this week into this weekend. Breezy conditions may also return later this week into the weekend. Here is the forecast for the Bismarck-Mendon listening area. Rest of today, mostly cloudy. Highs in the mid-70s. Southeast winds around 10 miles per hour with gusts up to 20 miles per hour. Tonight, mostly cloudy. A slight chance of showers and thunderstorms in the evening, then showers and a chance of thunderstorms after midnight. Lows in the mid-50s. South winds 5 to 10 miles per hour.
Tuesday.

mostly sunny. Highs in the mid-70s. Northwest winds 5 to 15 miles per hour, becoming west 15 to 20 miles per hour in the afternoon. Tuesday night, mostly clear. Lows in the lower 50s. Northwest winds 10 to 15 miles per hour. Gusts up to 30 miles per hour in the evening. Wednesday, mostly sunny. Highs in the lower 70s. North winds 10 to 15 miles per hour. Wednesday night, decreasing clouds. Lows in the upper 40s. Thursday, mostly sunny. Highs in the mid-70s. Thursday night, partly cloudy in the evening, then mostly cloudy with a chance of showers after midnight. Lows in the lower 50s. Chance of rain 40%. Friday, decreasing clouds. A 50% chance of showers. Highs in the lower 70s. Friday night, mostly cloudy with a slight chance of thunderstorms. A slight chance of showers in the evening, then a chance of showers after midnight. Lows in the mid-50s. Chance of rain 30%. Saturday, mostly cloudy with a slight chance of thunderstorms. A chance of showers in the morning, then showers likely in the afternoon. Highs in the mid-70s. Chance of rain 70%. Saturday night, a chance of thunderstorms in the evening. Showers. Lows in the upper 50s. Sunday, decreasing clouds. Showers likely. A slight chance of thunderstorms in the afternoon. Highs in the mid-70s. Chance of rain 70%. For Western Lakes Akonkawea, rest of today, south winds 10 to 15 miles per hour shifting to the southeast late in the afternoon. Showers likely through the day. Chance of thunderstorms in the afternoon. Mostly cloudy. Highs in the lower 70s. Tonight, north winds around 10 miles per hour shifting to the west after midnight. Showers and chance of thunderstorms through the night. Chance of showers and slight chance of thunderstorms after midnight. Mostly cloudy. Lows around 50. For Eastern Lake Sakakawea, rest of today, south winds 10 to 20 miles per hour. Chance of thunderstorms in the afternoon. Partly sunny. Highs in the mid-70s. Tonight, south winds 10 to 15 miles per hour shifting to the west early in the morning. Chance of thunderstorms through the night. Showers in the late evening and overnight. Cloudy. Lows in the lower 50s. For northern Lake Oahe, rest of today, south winds 10 to 15 miles per hour. Partly sunny. Highs in the lower 70s. Tonight, south winds 10 to 15 miles per hour shifting to the southwest early in the morning. Mostly cloudy. Lows in the mid-50s. Here are the weather conditions at 3 p.m. Central Daylight Time. Bismarck, cloudy. Temperature 72 degrees, relative humidity 47%. Wind southeast at 9 miles an hour. Pressure 30.10 inches and steady. Mendon, cloudy. 68 degrees, relative humidity 68%. Wind south at 8 miles an hour. Hazen, cloudy. 70 degrees, relative humidity 46%. Wind southeast at 8 miles an hour. Harvey, cloudy. 68 degrees, relative humidity 68%. Wind northeast at 7 miles an hour. Minot, partly sunny. 72 degrees, relative humidity 55%. Wind southeast at 12 miles an hour, gusting to 18. Dickinson, partly sunny. 65 degrees, relative humidity 72%. Wind southeast at 12 miles an hour. Elsewhere around North Dakota, it was 70 at Garrison. At Fargo, it was mostly sunny, with a temperature of 74. It was partly sunny, with a temperature of 66 at Williston, and 74 at Grand Forks. It was cloudy, with a temperature of 74 at Jamestown, and 73 at Devil's Lake. In northern South Dakota, skies ranged from partly sunny to cloudy. It was 69 at Mobridge, and 75 at Aberdeen. In eastern Montana, skies ranged from partly sunny to cloudy. It was 66 at Miles City, 69 at Glendive, and 70 at Sydney. Once again, at Bismarck, the temperature was 72 degrees under cloudy skies. The regional weather forecast from your National Weather Service office in Bismarck.
temperatures will remain below

average through at least the middle of this week, with highs in the mid-60s to mid-70s and lows in the 40s to mid-50s. Scattered showers and thunderstorms will spread east across the northern plains today through tonight, then linger across the north and east on Tuesday. An isolated severe thunderstorm is possible across eastern Montana and the western Dakotas today through tonight, and the eastern Dakotas on Tuesday. Breezy conditions are expected on Tuesday. Shower and thunderstorm chances will become more isolated during the middle of the work week, then increase later this week into this weekend. Breezy conditions may also return later this week into the weekend. Here is the forecast for the Bismarck Minden listening area. Rest of today, mostly cloudy. Highs in the mid-70s. Southeast winds around 10 miles per hour with gusts up to 20 miles per hour. Tonight, mostly cloudy. A slight chance of showers and thunderstorms in the evening, then showers and a chance of thunderstorms after midnight. Lows in the mid-50s. South winds 5 to 10 miles per hour. Tuesday, mostly sunny. Highs in the mid-70s. Northwest winds 5 to 15 miles per hour, becoming west 15 to 20 miles per hour in the afternoon. Tuesday night, mostly clear. Lows in the lower 50s. Northwest winds 10 to 15 miles per hour. Gusts up to 30 miles per hour in the evening. Wednesday, mostly sunny. Highs in the lower 70s. North winds 10 to 15 miles per hour. Wednesday night, decreasing clouds. Lows in the upper 40s. Thursday, mostly sunny. Highs in the mid-70s. Thursday night, partly cloudy in the evening, then mostly cloudy with a chance of showers after midnight. Lows in the lower 50s. Chance of rain 40%. Friday, decreasing clouds. A 50% chance of showers. Highs in the lower 70s. Friday night, mostly cloudy with a slight chance of thunderstorms. A slight chance of showers in the evening, then a chance of showers after midnight. Lows in the mid-50s. Chance of rain 30%. Saturday, mostly cloudy with a slight chance of thunderstorms. A chance of showers in the morning, then showers likely in the afternoon. Highs in the mid-70s. Chance of rain 70%. Saturday night, a chance of thunderstorms in the evening. Showers. Lows in the upper 50s. Sunday, decreasing clouds. Showers likely. A slight chance of thunderstorms in the afternoon. Highs in the mid-70s. Chance of rain 70%. For western Lake Sakakawea, rest of today, south winds 10 to 15 miles per hour shifting to the southeast late in the afternoon. Showers likely through the day. Chance of thunderstorms in the afternoon. Mostly cloudy. Highs in the lower 70s. Tonight, north winds around 10 miles per hour shifting to the west after midnight. Showers and chance of thunderstorms through the night. Chance of showers and slight chance of thunderstorms after midnight. Mostly cloudy. Lows around 50. For eastern Lake Sakakawea, rest of today, south winds 10 to 20 miles per hour. Chance of thunderstorms in the afternoon. Partly sunny. Highs in the mid-70s. Tonight, south winds 10 to 15 miles per hour shifting to the west early in the morning. Chance of thunderstorms through the night. Showers in the late evening and overnight. Cloudy. Lows in the lower 50s. For northern Lake Oahe, rest of today, south winds 10 to 15 miles per hour. Partly sunny. Highs in the lower 70s. Tonight, south winds 10 to 15 miles per hour shifting to the southwest early in the morning. Mostly cloudy. Lows in the mid-50s. Here are the weather conditions at 3 p.m. Central Daylight Time. Bismarck, cloudy. Temperature 72 degrees, relative humidity 47%. Wind southeast at 9 miles an hour. Pressure 30.10 inches and steady. Minden, cloudy. 68 degrees, relative humidity 68%. Wind south at 8 miles an hour. Hazen, cloudy. 70 degrees, relative humidity 46%. Wind southeast at 8 miles an hour. Harvey, cloudy. 68 degrees, relative humidity 68%. Wind northeast at 7 miles an hour. Minot, partly sunny.
72 degrees, relative humidity 55%. Wind southeast at 12 miles an hour, gusting to 18. Dickinson, partly sunny. 65 degrees, relative humidity 72%. Wind southeast at 12 miles an hour. Elsewhere around North Dakota, it was 70 at Garrison. At Fargo, it was mostly sunny, with a temperature of 74. It was partly sunny, with a temperature of 66 at Williston and 74 at Grand Forks. It was cloudy, with a temperature of 74 at Jamestown and 73 at Devil's Lake. In northern South Dakota, skies ranged from partly sunny to cloudy. It was 69 at Mobridge and 75 at Aberdeen. In eastern Montana, skies ranged from partly sunny to cloudy. It was 66 at Miles City, 69 at Glendive, and 70 at Sydney. Once again, at Bismarck, the temperature was 72 degrees under cloudy skies. The regional weather forecast from your National Weather Service office in Bismarck. Temperatures will remain below average through at least the middle of this week, with highs in the mid-60s to mid-70s and lows in the 40s to mid-50s. Scattered showers and thunderstorms will spread east across the northern plains today through tonight, then linger across the north and east on Tuesday. An isolated severe thunderstorm is possible across eastern Montana and the western Dakotas today through tonight, and the eastern Dakotas on Tuesday. Breezy conditions are expected on Tuesday. Shower and thunderstorm chances will become more isolated during the middle of the work week, then increase later this week into this weekend. Breezy conditions may also return later this week into the weekend. Here is the forecast for the Bismarck, Minden listening area. Rest of today, mostly cloudy. Highs in the mid-70s. Southeast winds around 10 miles per hour with gusts up to 20 miles per hour. Tonight, mostly cloudy. A slight chance of showers and thunderstorms in the evening, then showers and a chance of thunderstorms after midnight. Lows in the mid-50s. South winds 5 to 10 miles per hour. Tuesday, mostly sunny. Highs in the mid-70s. Northwest winds 5 to 15 miles per hour, becoming west 15 to 20 miles per hour in the afternoon. Tuesday night, mostly clear. Lows in the lower 50s. Northwest winds 10 to 15 miles per hour. Gusts up to 30 miles per hour in the evening. Wednesday, mostly sunny. Highs in the lower 70s. North winds 10 to 15 miles per hour. Wednesday night, decreasing clouds. Lows in the upper 40s. Thursday, mostly sunny. Highs in the mid-70s. Thursday night, partly cloudy in the evening, then mostly cloudy with a chance of showers after midnight. Lows in the lower 50s. Chance of rain 40%. Friday, decreasing clouds. A 50% chance of showers. Highs in the lower 70s. Friday night, mostly cloudy with a slight chance of thunderstorms. A slight chance of showers in the evening, then a chance of showers after midnight. Lows in the mid-50s. Chance of rain 30%. Saturday, mostly cloudy with a slight chance of thunderstorms. A chance of showers in the morning, then showers likely in the afternoon. Highs in the mid-70s. Chance of rain 70%. Saturday night, a chance of thunderstorms in the evening. Showers. Lows in the upper 50s. Sunday, decreasing clouds. Showers likely. A slight chance of thunderstorms in the afternoon. Highs in the mid-70s. Chance of rain 70%. For Western Lake Sakakawea, rest of today, south winds 10 to 15 miles per hour shifting to the southeast late in the afternoon. Showers likely through the day. Chance of thunderstorms in the afternoon. Mostly cloudy. Highs in the lower 70s. Tonight, north winds around 10 miles per hour shifting to the west after midnight. Showers and chance of thunderstorms through the night. Chance of showers and slight chance of thunderstorms after midnight. Mostly cloudy. Lows around 50. For Eastern Lake Sakakawea, rest of today, south winds 10 to 20 miles per hour. Chance of thunderstorms in the afternoon. Partly sunny. Highs in the mid-70s. Tonight, south winds 10 to 15 miles per hour shifting to the west early in the morning. Chance of thunderstorms through the night. Showers in the late evening and overnight.

cloudy. Lows in the lower 50s. For northern Lake Oahe, rest of today, south winds 10 to 15 miles per hour. Partly sunny. Highs in the lower 70s. Tonight, south winds 10 to 15 miles per hour shifting to the southwest early in the morning. Mostly cloudy. Lows in the mid-50s. 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Providing weather information 24 hours a day from your National Weather Service office in Bismarck. Here are the weather conditions at 3 p.m. Central Daylight Time. Bismarck, cloudy. Temperature 72 degrees, relative humidity 47%. Wind southeast at 9 miles an hour. Pressure 30.10 inches and steady. Mendham, cloudy. 68 degrees, relative humidity 68%. Wind south at 8 miles an hour. Hazen, cloudy. 70 degrees, relative humidity 46%. Wind southeast at 8 miles an hour. Harvey, cloudy. 68 degrees, relative humidity 68%. Wind northeast at 7 miles an hour. Minot, partly sunny. 72 degrees, relative humidity 55%. Wind southeast at 12 miles an hour, gusting to 18. Dickinson, partly sunny. 65 degrees, relative humidity 72%. Wind southeast at 12 miles an hour. Elsewhere around North Dakota, it was 70 at Garrison. At Fargo, it was mostly sunny, with a temperature of 74. It was partly sunny, with a temperature of 66 at Williston and 74 at Grand Forks. It was cloudy, with a temperature of 74 at Jamestown and 73 at Devil's Lake. In northern South Dakota, skies ranged from partly sunny to cloudy. It was 69 at Mobridge and 75 at Aberdeen. In eastern Montana, skies ranged from partly sunny to cloudy. It was 66 at Miles City, 69 at Glendive, and 70 at Sydney. Once again, at Bismarck, the temperature was 72 degrees under cloudy skies. Here are the weather conditions at 4 p.m. Central Daylight Time. Bismarck, cloudy. Temperature 71 degrees, relative humidity 49%. Wind south at 9 miles an hour. Pressure 30.10 inches and steady. Mendham, cloudy. 68 degrees, relative humidity 68%. Wind southeast at 12 miles an hour. Hazen, partly sunny. 73 degrees, relative humidity 40%. Wind south at 10 miles an hour, gusting to 18. Harvey, cloudy. 70 degrees, relative humidity 64%. Wind northeast at 6 miles an hour. Minot, a thunderstorm was reported. 63 degrees, relative humidity 75%. Wind southeast at 8 miles an hour, gusting to 46. Dickinson, cloudy. 64 degrees, relative humidity 75%. Wind south at 18 miles an hour. Elsewhere around North Dakota, it was 73 at Garrison. At Fargo, it was mostly sunny, with a temperature of 75. At Devil's Lake, it was partly sunny, with a temperature of 72. It was cloudy, with a temperature of 67 at Williston, 74 at Jamestown, and 74 at Grand Forks. In northern South Dakota, it was partly sunny. It was 72 at Mobridge, and 77 at Aberdeen. In eastern Montana, skies ranged from partly sunny to cloudy. It was 68 at Miles City, 70 at Glendive, and 69 at Sydney. Once again, at Bismarck, the temperature was 71 degrees under cloudy skies. The regional weather forecast from your National Weather Service office in Bismarck. Temperatures will remain below average through at least the middle of this week, with highs in the mid-60s to mid-70s and lows in the 40s to mid-50s. Scattered showers and thunderstorms will spread east across the northern plains today through tonight, then linger across the north and east on Tuesday. An isolated severe thunderstorm is possible across eastern Montana and the western Dakotas today through tonight, and the eastern Dakotas on Tuesday. Breezy conditions are expected on Tuesday. Shower and thunderstorm chances will become more isolated during the middle of the work week, then increase later this week into this weekend.
Freezy conditions may also return later this week into the weekend. Here is the forecast for the Bismarck Minden listening area. Rest of today, mostly cloudy. Highs in the mid-70s. Southeast winds around 10 miles per hour with gusts up to 20 miles per hour. Tonight, mostly cloudy. A slight chance of showers and thunderstorms in the evening, then showers and a chance of thunderstorms after midnight. Lows in the mid-50s. South winds 5 to 10 miles per hour. Tuesday, mostly sunny. Highs in the mid-70s. Northwest winds 5 to 15 miles per hour, becoming west 15 to 20 miles per hour in the afternoon. Tuesday night, mostly clear. Lows in the lower 50s. Northwest winds 10 to 15 miles per hour. Gusts up to 30 miles per hour in the evening. Wednesday, mostly sunny. Highs in the lower 70s. North winds 10 to 15 miles per hour. Wednesday night, decreasing clouds. Lows in the upper 40s. Thursday, mostly sunny. Highs in the mid-70s. Thursday night, partly cloudy in the evening, then mostly cloudy with a chance of showers after midnight. Lows in the lower 50s. Chance of rain 40%. Friday, decreasing clouds. A 50% chance of showers. Highs in the lower 70s. Friday night, mostly cloudy with a slight chance of thunderstorms. A slight chance of showers in the evening, then a chance of showers after midnight. Lows in the mid-50s. Chance of rain 30%. Saturday, mostly cloudy with a slight chance of thunderstorms. A chance of showers in the morning, then showers likely in the afternoon. Highs in the mid-70s. Chance of rain 70%. Saturday night, a chance of thunderstorms in the evening. Showers. Lows in the upper 50s. Sunday, decreasing clouds. Showers likely. A slight chance of thunderstorms in the afternoon. Highs in the mid-70s. Chance of rain 70%. For Western Lake Sakakawea, rest of today, south winds 10 to 15 miles per hour shifting to the southeast late in the afternoon. Showers likely through the day. Chance of thunderstorms in the afternoon. Mostly cloudy. Highs in the lower 70s. Tonight, north winds around 10 miles per hour shifting to the west after midnight. Showers and chance of thunderstorms through the night. Chance of showers and slight chance of thunderstorms after midnight. Mostly cloudy. Lows around 50. For Eastern Lake Sakakawea, rest of today, south winds 10 to 20 miles per hour. Chance of thunderstorms in the afternoon. Partly sunny. Highs in the mid-70s. Tonight, south winds 10 to 15 miles per hour shifting to the west early in the morning. Chance of thunderstorms through the night. Showers in the late evening and overnight. Cloudy. Lows in the lower 50s. For northern Lake Oahe, rest of today, south winds 10 to 15 miles per hour. Partly sunny. Highs in the lower 70s. Tonight, south winds 10 to 15 miles per hour shifting to the southwest early in the morning. Mostly cloudy. Lows in the mid-50s. Here are the weather conditions at 4 p.m. Central Daylight Time. Bismarck, cloudy. Temperature 71 degrees, relative humidity 49%. Wind south at 9 miles an hour. Pressure 30.10 inches and steady. Minden, cloudy. 68 degrees, relative humidity 68%. Wind southeast at 12 miles an hour. Hazen, partly sunny. 73 degrees, relative humidity 40%. Wind south at 10 miles an hour, gusting to 18. Harvey, cloudy. 70 degrees, relative humidity 64%. Wind northeast at 6 miles an hour. Minot, a thunderstorm was reported. 63 degrees, relative humidity 75%. Wind southeast at 8 miles an hour, gusting to 46. Dickinson, cloudy. 64 degrees, relative humidity 75%. Wind south at 18 miles an hour. Elsewhere around North Dakota, it was 73 at Garrison. At Fargo, it was mostly sunny, with a temperature of 75. At Devil's Lake, it was partly sunny, with a temperature of 72.
It was cloudy, with a temperature of 67.

Lyston, 74 at Jamestown, and 74 at Grand Forks. In northern South Dakota, it was partly sunny. It was 72 at Mobridge, and 77 at Aberdeen. In eastern Montana, skies ranged from partly sunny to cloudy. It was 68 at Miles City, 70 at Glendive, and 69 at Sydney. Once again, at Bismarck, the temperature was 71 degrees under cloudy skies. The regional weather forecast from your National Weather Service office in Bismarck. Temperatures will remain below average through at least the middle of this week, with highs in the mid-60s to mid-70s and lows in the 40s to mid-50s. Scattered showers and thunderstorms will spread east across the northern plains today through tonight, then linger across the north and east on Tuesday. An isolated severe thunderstorm is possible across eastern Montana and the western Dakotas today through tonight, and the eastern Dakotas on Tuesday. Breezy conditions are expected on Tuesday. Shower and thunderstorm chances will become more isolated during the middle of the work week, then increase later this week into this weekend. Breezy conditions may also return later this week into the weekend. Here is the forecast for the Bismarck, Minden listening area. Rest of today, mostly cloudy. Highs in the mid-70s. Southeast winds around 10 miles per hour with gusts up to 20 miles per hour. Tonight, mostly cloudy. A slight chance of showers and thunderstorms in the evening, then showers and a chance of thunderstorms after midnight. Lows in the mid-50s. South winds 5 to 10 miles per hour. Tuesday, mostly sunny. Highs in the mid-70s. Northwest winds 5 to 15 miles per hour, becoming west 15 to 20 miles per hour in the afternoon. Tuesday night, mostly clear. Lows in the lower 50s. Northwest winds 10 to 15 miles per hour. Gusts up to 30 miles per hour in the evening. Wednesday, mostly sunny. Highs in the lower 70s. North winds 10 to 15 miles per hour. Wednesday night, decreasing clouds. Lows in the upper 40s. Thursday, mostly sunny. Highs in the mid-70s. Thursday night, partly cloudy in the evening, then mostly cloudy with a chance of showers after midnight. Lows in the lower 50s. Chance of rain 40%. Friday, decreasing clouds. A 50% chance of showers. Highs in the lower 70s. Friday night, mostly cloudy with a slight chance of thunderstorms. A slight chance of showers in the evening, then a chance of showers after midnight. Lows in the mid-50s. Chance of rain 30%. Saturday, mostly cloudy with a slight chance of thunderstorms. A chance of showers in the morning, then showers likely in the afternoon. Highs in the mid-70s. Chance of rain 70%. Saturday night, a chance of thunderstorms in the evening. Showers. Lows in the upper 50s. Sunday, decreasing clouds. Showers likely. A slight chance of thunderstorms in the afternoon. Highs in the mid-70s. Chance of rain 70%. For Western Lake Sakakawea, rest of today, south winds 10 to 15 miles per hour shifting to the southeast late in the afternoon. Showers likely through the day. Chance of thunderstorms in the afternoon. Mostly cloudy. Highs in the lower 70s. Tonight, north winds around 10 miles per hour shifting to the west after midnight. Showers and chance of thunderstorms through the night. Chance of showers and slight chance of thunderstorms after midnight. Mostly cloudy. Lows around 50. For Eastern Lake Sakakawea, rest of today, south winds 10 to 20 miles per hour. Chance of thunderstorms in the afternoon. Partly sunny. Highs in the mid-70s. Tonight, south winds 10 to 15 miles per hour shifting to the west early in the morning. Chance of thunderstorms through the night. Showers in the late evening and overnight. Cloudy. Lows in the lower 50s. For northern Lake Oahe, rest of today, south winds 10 to 15 miles per hour. Partly sunny. Highs in the lower 70s. Tonight, south winds 10 to 15 miles per hour shifting to the southwest early in the morning. Mostly cloudy. Lows in the mid-50s. Here are the weather conditions at 4 p.m. Central Daylight Time. Bismarck, cloudy. Temperature 71 degrees, relative humidity 49%.

now at 9 miles an hour. Pressure 30.10 inches and steady. Mendan, cloudy. 68 degrees, relative humidity 68%. Wind southeast at 12 miles an hour. Hazen, partly sunny. 73 degrees, relative humidity 40%. Wind south at 10 miles an hour, gusting to 18. Harvey, cloudy. 70 degrees, relative humidity 64%. Wind northeast at 6 miles an hour. Minot, a thunderstorm was reported. 62 degrees, relative humidity 80%. Wind north at 6 miles an hour. Dickinson, cloudy. 64 degrees, relative humidity 75%. Wind south at 18 miles an hour. Elsewhere around North Dakota, it was 73 at Garrison. It was partly sunny, with a temperature of 75 at Fargo and 72 at Devil's Lake. It was cloudy, with a temperature of 67 at Williston, 74 at Jamestown, and 74 at Grand Forks. In northern South Dakota, it was partly sunny. It was 72 at Mobridge and 77 at Aberdeen. In eastern Montana, skies ranged from partly sunny to cloudy. It was 68 at Miles City, 70 at Glendive, and 69 at Sydney. Once again, at Bismarck, the temperature was 71 degrees under cloudy skies. The regional weather forecast from your National Weather Service office in Bismarck. Temperatures will remain below average through at least the middle of this week, with highs in the mid-60s to mid-70s and lows in the 40s to mid-50s. Scattered showers and thunderstorms will spread east across the northern plains today through tonight, then linger across the north and east on Tuesday. An isolated severe thunderstorm is possible across eastern Montana and the western Dakotas today through tonight, and the eastern Dakotas on Tuesday. Breezy conditions are expected on Tuesday. Shower and thunderstorm chances will become more isolated during the middle of the work week, then increase later this week into this weekend. Breezy conditions may also return later this week into the weekend. Here is the forecast for the Bismarck-Mendon listening area. Rest of today, mostly cloudy. Highs in the mid-70s. Southeast winds around 10 miles per hour with gusts up to 20 miles per hour. Tonight, mostly cloudy. A slight chance of showers and thunderstorms in the evening, then showers and a chance of thunderstorms after midnight. Lows in the mid-50s. South winds 5 to 10 miles per hour. Tuesday, mostly sunny. Highs in the mid-70s. Northwest winds 5 to 15 miles per hour, becoming west 15 to 20 miles per hour in the afternoon. Tuesday night, mostly clear. Lows in the lower 50s. Northwest winds 10 to 15 miles per hour. Gusts up to 30 miles per hour in the evening. Wednesday, mostly sunny. Highs in the lower 70s. North winds 10 to 15 miles per hour. Wednesday night, decreasing clouds. Lows in the upper 40s. Thursday, mostly sunny. Highs in the mid-70s. Thursday night, partly cloudy in the evening, then mostly cloudy with a chance of showers after midnight. Lows in the lower 50s. Chance of rain 40%. Friday, decreasing clouds. A 50% chance of showers. Highs in the lower 70s. Friday night, mostly cloudy with a slight chance of thunderstorms. A slight chance of showers in the evening, then a chance of showers after midnight. Lows in the mid-50s. Chance of rain 30%. Saturday, mostly cloudy with a slight chance of thunderstorms. A chance of showers in the morning, then showers likely in the afternoon. Highs in the mid-70s. Chance of rain 70%. Saturday night, a chance of thunderstorms in the evening. Showers. Lows in the upper 50s. Sunday, decreasing clouds. Showers likely. A slight chance of thunderstorms in the afternoon. Highs in the mid-70s. Chance of rain 70%. For Western Lake Sakakawea, rest of today, south winds 10 to 15 miles per hour shifting to the southeast late in the afternoon. Showers likely through the day. Chance of thunderstorms in the afternoon. Mostly cloudy. Highs in the lower 70s. Tonight, north winds around 10 miles per hour shifting to the west after midnight. Showers and chance of thunderstorms through the night. Chance of showers

winds 10 to 15 miles per hour, shifting to the southwest early in the morning. Mostly cloudy. Lows in the mid-50s. Here are the weather conditions at 4 p.m. Central Daylight Time. Bismarck, cloudy. Temperature 71 degrees, relative humidity 49%. Wind south at 9 miles an hour. Pressure 30.10 inches and steady. Mendham, cloudy. 68 degrees, relative humidity 68%. Wind southeast at 12 miles an hour. Hazen, partly sunny. 73 degrees, relative humidity 40%. Wind south at 10 miles an hour, gusting to 18. Harvey, cloudy. 70 degrees, relative humidity 64%. Wind northeast at 6 miles an hour. Minot, a thunderstorm was reported. 62 degrees, relative humidity 80%. Wind north at 6 miles an hour. Dickinson, cloudy. 64 degrees, relative humidity 75%. Wind south at 18 miles an hour. Elsewhere around North Dakota, it was 73 at Garrison. It was partly sunny, with a temperature of 75 at Fargo and 72 at Devil's Lake. It was cloudy, with a temperature of 67 at Williston, 74 at Jamestown, and 74 at Grand Forks. In northern South Dakota, it was partly sunny. It was 72 at Mobridge and 77 at Aberdeen. In eastern Montana, skies ranged from partly sunny to cloudy. It was 68 at Miles City, 70 at Glendive, and 69 at Sydney. Once again, at Bismarck, the temperature was 71 degrees under cloudy skies. The regional weather forecast from your National Weather Service office in Bismarck. Temperatures will remain below average through at least the middle of this week, with highs in the mid-60s to mid-70s and lows in the 40s to mid-50s. Scattered showers and thunderstorms will spread east across the northern plains today through tonight, then linger across the north and east on Tuesday. An isolated severe thunderstorm is possible across eastern Montana and the western Dakotas today through tonight, and the eastern Dakotas on Tuesday. Breezy conditions are expected on Tuesday. Shower and thunderstorm chances will become more isolated during the middle of the work week, then increase later this week into this weekend. Breezy conditions may also return later this week into the weekend. Here is the forecast for the Bismarck, Mendham listening area. Rest of today, mostly cloudy. Highs in the mid-70s. Southeast winds around 10 miles per hour with gusts up to 20 miles per hour. Tonight, mostly cloudy. A slight chance of showers and thunderstorms in the evening, then showers and a chance of thunderstorms after midnight. Lows in the mid-50s. South winds 5 to 10 miles per hour. Tuesday, mostly sunny. Highs in the mid-70s. Northwest winds 5 to 15 miles per hour, becoming west 15 to 20 miles per hour in the afternoon. Tuesday night, mostly clear. Lows in the lower 50s. Northwest winds 10 to 15 miles per hour. Gusts up to 30 miles per hour in the evening. Wednesday, mostly sunny. Highs in the lower 70s. North winds 10 to 15 miles per hour. Wednesday night, decreasing clouds. Lows in the upper 40s. Thursday, mostly sunny. Highs in the mid-70s. Thursday night, partly cloudy in the evening, then mostly cloudy with a chance of showers after midnight. Lows in the lower 50s. Chance of rain 40%. Friday, decreasing clouds. A 50% chance of showers. Highs in the lower 70s. Friday night, mostly cloudy with a slight chance of thunderstorms. A slight chance of showers in the evening, then a chance of showers after midnight. Lows in the mid-50s. Chance of rain 30%. Saturday, mostly cloudy with a slight chance of thunderstorms. A chance of showers in the morning, then showers likely in the afternoon. Highs in the mid-70s. Chance of rain 70%. Saturday night, a chance of thunderstorms in the evening. Showers. Lows in the upper 50s. Sunday, decreasing clouds. Showers likely. A slight chance of thunderstorms in the afternoon. Highs in the mid-70s. Chance of rain 70%. For Western Lake Sakakawea, rest of today, south winds 10 to 15 miles per hour shifting to the southeast.

in the afternoon. Showers likely through the day. Chance of thunderstorms in the afternoon. Mostly cloudy. Highs in the lower 70s. Tonight, north winds around 10 miles per hour shifting to the west after midnight. Showers and chance of thunderstorms through the night. Chance of showers and slight chance of thunderstorms after midnight. Mostly cloudy. Lows around 50. For eastern Lake Sakakawea, rest of today, south winds 10 to 20 miles per hour. Chance of thunderstorms in the afternoon. Partly sunny. Highs in the mid-70s. Tonight, south winds 10 to 15 miles per hour shifting to the west early in the morning. Chance of thunderstorms through the night. Showers in the late evening and overnight. Cloudy. Lows in the lower 50s. For northern Lake Oahe, rest of today, south winds 10 to 15 miles per hour. Partly sunny. Highs in the lower 70s. Tonight, south winds 10 to 15 miles per hour shifting to the southwest early in the morning. Mostly cloudy. Lows in the mid-50s. Here are the weather conditions at 4 p.m. Central Daylight Time. Bismarck, cloudy. Temperature 71 degrees, relative humidity 49%. Wind south at 9 miles an hour. Pressure 30.10 inches and steady. Mendon, cloudy. 68 degrees, relative humidity 68%. Wind southeast at 12 miles an hour. Hazen, partly sunny. 73 degrees, relative humidity 40%. Wind south at 10 miles an hour, gusting to 18. Harvey, cloudy. 70 degrees, relative humidity 64%. Wind northeast at 6 miles an hour. Minot, a thunderstorm was reported. 62 degrees, relative humidity 80%. Wind north at 6 miles an hour. Dickinson, cloudy. 64 degrees, relative humidity 75%. Wind south at 18 miles an hour. Elsewhere around North Dakota, it was 73 at Garrison. It was partly sunny, with a temperature of 75 at Fargo and 72 at Devil's Lake. It was cloudy, with a temperature of 67 at Williston, 74 at Jamestown, and 74 at Grand Forks. In northern South Dakota, it was partly sunny. It was 72 at Mobridge and 77 at Aberdeen. In eastern Montana, skies ranged from partly sunny to cloudy. It was 68 at Miles City, 70 at Glendive, and 69 at Sydney. Once again, at Bismarck, the temperature was 71 degrees under cloudy skies. The regional weather forecast from your National Weather Service office in Bismarck. Temperatures will remain below average through at least the middle of this week, with highs in the mid-60s to mid-70s and lows in the 40s to mid-50s. Scattered showers and thunderstorms will spread east across the northern plains today through tonight, then linger across the north and east on Tuesday. An isolated severe thunderstorm is possible across eastern Montana and the western Dakotas today through tonight, and the eastern Dakotas on Tuesday. Breezy conditions are expected on Tuesday. Shower and thunderstorm chances will become more isolated during the middle of the work week, then increase later this week into this weekend. Breezy conditions may also return later this week into the weekend. 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Providing weather information 24 hours a day from your National Weather Service office in Bismarck. Here is the forecast for the Bismarck-Mendon listening area. Rest of today, mostly cloudy. Highs in the mid-70s. Southeast winds around 10 miles per hour with gusts up to 20 miles per hour. Tonight, mostly cloudy. A slight chance of showers and thunderstorms in the evening, then showers and a chance of thunderstorms after midnight. Lows in the mid-50s. South winds 5 to 10 miles per hour. Tuesday, mostly sunny. Highs in the mid-70s. Northwest winds 5 to 15 miles per hour, becoming west 15 to 20 miles per hour in the afternoon. Tuesday night, mostly clear. Lows in the lower 50s. Northwest winds 10 to 15 miles per hour. Gusts up to 30 miles per hour in the evening. Wednesday, mostly sunny. Highs in the lower 70s. North winds 10 to 15 miles per hour. Wednesday night.

decreasing clouds. Lows in the upper 40s. Thursday, mostly sunny. Highs in the mid-70s. Thursday night, partly cloudy in the evening, then mostly cloudy with a chance of showers after midnight. Lows in the lower 50s. Chance of rain 40%. Friday, decreasing clouds. A 50% chance of showers. Highs in the lower 70s. Friday night, mostly cloudy with a slight chance of thunderstorms. A slight chance of showers in the evening, then a chance of showers after midnight. Lows in the mid-50s. Chance of rain 30%. Saturday, mostly cloudy with a slight chance of thunderstorms. A chance of showers in the morning, then showers likely in the afternoon. Highs in the mid-70s. Chance of rain 70%. Saturday night, a chance of thunderstorms in the evening. Showers. Lows in the upper 50s. Sunday, decreasing clouds. Showers likely. A slight chance of thunderstorms in the afternoon. Highs in the mid-70s. Chance of rain 70%. For western Lake Sakakawea, tonight, northeast winds around 10 miles per hour shifting to the west in the late evening and overnight. Showers and chance of thunderstorms through the night. Chance of showers and slight chance of thunderstorms after midnight. Mostly cloudy. Lows around 50. Tuesday, windy. West winds 20 to 30 miles per hour. Slight chance of thunderstorms in the afternoon. Partly sunny. Highs in the upper 60s. For eastern Lake Sakakawea, tonight, south winds 10 to 15 miles per hour shifting to the west early in the morning. Chance of thunderstorms through the night. Showers in the 50s. For eastern Lake Sakakawea, tonight, south winds 10 to 15 miles per hour shifting to the west early in the morning. Chance of thunderstorms through the night. Showers in the late evening and overnight. Cloudy. Lows in the lower 50s. Tuesday, windy. West winds 20 to 30 miles per hour. Slight chance of thunderstorms late in the afternoon. Mostly sunny. Highs around 70. For northern Lake Oahe, tonight, south winds 10 to 15 miles per hour shifting to the southwest early in the morning. Mostly cloudy. Lows in the mid-50s. Tuesday, breezy. Northwest winds 10 to 20 miles per hour increasing to 20 to 25 miles per hour late in the afternoon. Mostly sunny. Highs in the mid-70s. Here are the weather conditions at 4 p.m. Central Daylight Time. Bismarck, cloudy. Temperature 71 degrees, relative humidity 49%. Wind south at 9 miles an hour. Pressure 30.10 inches and steady. Mendham, cloudy. 68 degrees, relative humidity 68%. Wind southeast at 12 miles an hour. Hazen, partly sunny. 73 degrees, relative humidity 40%. Wind south at 10 miles an hour, gusting to 18. Harvey, cloudy. 70 degrees, relative humidity 64%. Wind northeast at 6 miles an hour. Minot, a thunderstorm was reported. 62 degrees, relative humidity 80%. Wind north at 6 miles an hour. Dickinson, cloudy. 64 degrees, relative humidity 75%. Wind south at 18 miles an hour. Elsewhere around North Dakota, it was 73 at Garrison. It was partly sunny, with a temperature of 75 at Fargo, and 72 at Devil's Lake. It was cloudy, with a temperature of 67 at Williston, 74 at Jamestown, and 74 at Grand Forks. In northern South Dakota, it was partly sunny. It was 72 at Mobridge, and 77 at Aberdeen. In eastern Montana, skies ranged from partly sunny to cloudy. It was 68 at Miles City, 70 at Glendive, and 69 at Sydney. Once again, at Bismarck, the temperature was 71 degrees under cloudy skies. The regional weather forecast from your National Weather Service office in Bismarck. Temperatures will remain below average through at least the middle of this week, with highs in the mid-60s to mid-70s and lows in the 40s to mid-50s. Scattered showers and thunderstorms will spread east across the northern plains today through tonight, then linger across the north and east on Tuesday. An isolated severe thunderstorm is possible across eastern Montana and the western Dakota.

today through tonight in the eastern Dakotas on Tuesday. Breezy conditions are expected on Tuesday. Shower and thunderstorm chances will become more isolated during the middle of the work week, then increase later this week into this weekend. Breezy conditions may also return later this week into the weekend. Here is the forecast for the Bismarck Minden listening area. Rest of today, mostly cloudy. Highs in the mid-70s. Southeast winds around 10 miles per hour with gusts up to 20 miles per hour. Tonight, mostly cloudy. A slight chance of showers and thunderstorms in the evening, then showers and a chance of thunderstorms after midnight. Lows in the mid-50s. South winds 5 to 10 miles per hour. Tuesday, mostly sunny. Highs in the mid-70s. Northwest winds 5 to 15 miles per hour, becoming west 15 to 20 miles per hour in the afternoon. Tuesday night, mostly clear. Lows in the lower 50s. Northwest winds 10 to 15 miles per hour. Gusts up to 30 miles per hour in the evening. Wednesday, mostly sunny. Highs in the lower 70s. North winds 10 to 15 miles per hour. Wednesday night, decreasing clouds. Lows in the upper 40s. Thursday, mostly sunny. Highs in the mid-70s. Thursday night, partly cloudy in the evening, then mostly cloudy with a chance of showers after midnight. Lows in the lower 50s. Chance of rain 40%. Friday, decreasing clouds. A 50% chance of showers. Highs in the lower 70s. Friday night, mostly cloudy with a slight chance of thunderstorms. A slight chance of showers in the evening, then a chance of showers after midnight. Lows in the mid-50s. Chance of rain 30%. Saturday, mostly cloudy with a slight chance of thunderstorms. A chance of showers in the morning, then showers likely in the afternoon. Highs in the mid-70s. Chance of rain 70%. Saturday night, a chance of thunderstorms in the evening. Showers. Lows in the upper 50s. Sunday, decreasing clouds. Showers likely. A slight chance of thunderstorms in the afternoon. Highs in the mid-70s. Chance of rain 70%. Here is the forecast for the Bismarck Minden listening area. Rest of today, mostly cloudy. Highs in the mid-70s. South winds around 10 miles per hour with gusts up to 20 miles per hour. Tonight, mostly cloudy. A slight chance of showers and thunderstorms in the evening, then showers and a chance of thunderstorms after midnight. Lows in the mid-50s. South winds 5 to 10 miles per hour. Tuesday, mostly sunny. Highs in the mid-70s. Northwest winds 5 to 15 miles per hour, becoming west 15 to 20 miles per hour in the afternoon. Tuesday night, mostly clear. Lows in the lower 50s. Northwest winds 10 to 15 miles per hour. Gusts up to 30 miles per hour in the evening. Wednesday, mostly sunny. Highs in the lower 70s. North winds 10 to 15 miles per hour. Wednesday night, decreasing clouds. Lows in the upper 40s. Thursday, mostly sunny. Highs in the mid-70s. Thursday night, partly cloudy in the evening, then mostly cloudy with a chance of showers after midnight. Lows in the lower 50s. Chance of rain 40%. Friday, decreasing clouds. A 50% chance of showers. Highs in the lower 70s. Friday night, mostly cloudy with a slight chance of thunderstorms. A slight chance of showers in the evening, then a chance of showers after midnight. Lows in the mid-50s. Chance of rain 30%. Saturday, mostly cloudy with a slight chance of thunderstorms. A chance of showers in the morning, then showers likely in the afternoon. Highs in the mid-70s. Chance of rain 70%. Saturday night, a chance of thunderstorms in the evening. Showers. Lows in the upper 50s. Sunday, decreasing clouds. Showers likely. A slight chance of thunderstorms in the afternoon. Highs in the mid-70s. Chance of rain 70%. For Western Lake Sakakawea, tonight, northeast winds around 10 miles per hour shifting to the west in the late evening and overnight. Showers and chance of thunderstorms through the night.
chance of showers and slight chance of thunderstorms after midnight. Mostly cloudy. Lows around 50. Tuesday, windy. West winds 20 to 30 miles per hour. Slight chance of thunderstorms in the afternoon. Partly sunny. Highs in the upper 60s. For eastern Lake Sakakawea, tonight, south winds 10 to 15 miles per hour shifting to the west early in the morning. Chance of thunderstorms through the night. Showers in the late evening and overnight. Cloudy. Lows in the lower 50s. Tuesday, windy. West winds 20 to 30 miles per hour. Slight chance of thunderstorms late in the afternoon. Mostly sunny. Highs around 70. For northern Lake Oahe, tonight, south winds 10 to 15 miles per hour shifting to the southwest early in the morning. Mostly cloudy. Lows in the mid-50s. Tuesday, breezy. Northwest winds 10 to 20 miles per hour increasing to 20 to 25 miles per hour late in the afternoon. Mostly sunny. Highs in the mid-70s. Here are the weather conditions at 4 p.m. Central Daylight Time. Bismarck, cloudy. Temperature 71 degrees, relative humidity 49%. Wind south at 9 miles an hour. Pressure 30.10 inches and steady. Mendham, cloudy. 68 degrees, relative humidity 68%. Wind southeast at 12 miles an hour. Hazen, partly sunny. 73 degrees, relative humidity 40%. Wind south at 10 miles an hour, gusting to 18. Harvey, cloudy. 70 degrees, relative humidity 64%. Wind northeast at 6 miles an hour. Minot, a thunderstorm was reported. 62 degrees, relative humidity 80%. Wind north at 6 miles an hour. Dickinson, cloudy. 64 degrees, relative humidity 75%. Wind south at 18 miles an hour. Elsewhere around North Dakota, it was 73 at Garrison. It was partly sunny, with a temperature of 75 at Fargo and 72 at Devil's Lake. It was cloudy, with a temperature of 67 at Williston, 74 at Jamestown, and 74 at Grand Forks. In northern South Dakota, it was partly sunny. It was 72 at Mobridge and 77 at Aberdeen. In eastern Montana, skies ranged from partly sunny to cloudy. It was 68 at Miles City, 70 at Glendive, and 69 at Sydney. Once again, at Bismarck, the temperature was 71 degrees under cloudy skies. The regional weather forecast from your National Weather Service office in Bismarck. Temperatures will remain below average through at least the middle of this week, with highs in the mid-60s to mid-70s and lows in the 40s to mid-50s. Scattered showers and thunderstorms will spread east across the northern plains today through tonight, then linger across the north and east on Tuesday. An isolated severe thunderstorm is possible across eastern Montana and the western Dakotas today through tonight, and the eastern Dakotas on Tuesday. Breezy conditions are expected on Tuesday. Shower and thunderstorm chances will become more isolated during the middle of the work week, then increase later this week into this weekend. Breezy conditions may also return later this week into the weekend. Here is the forecast for the Bismarck Mendham listening area. Rest of today, mostly cloudy. Highs in the mid-70s. South winds around 10 miles per hour with gusts up to 20 miles per hour. Tonight, mostly cloudy. A slight chance of showers and thunderstorms in the evening, then showers and a chance of thunderstorms after midnight. Lows in the mid-50s. South winds 5 to 10 miles per hour. Tuesday, mostly sunny. Highs in the mid-70s. Northwest winds 5 to 15 miles per hour, becoming west 15 to 20 miles per hour in the afternoon. Tuesday night, mostly clear. Lows in the lower 50s. Northwest winds 10 to 15 miles per hour. Gusts up to 30 miles per hour in the evening. Wednesday, mostly sunny. Highs in the lower 70s. North winds 10 to 15 miles per hour. Wednesday night, decreasing clouds. Lows in the upper 40s. Thursday, mostly sunny. Highs in the mid-70s. Thursday night, partly cloudy in the evening, then mostly cloudy with a chance of showers after midnight. Lows in the lower 50s.
chance of rain.

40%. Friday, decreasing clouds. A 50% chance of showers. Highs in the lower 70s. Friday night, mostly cloudy with a slight chance of thunderstorms. A slight chance of showers in the evening, then a chance of showers after midnight. Lows in the mid-50s. Chance of rain 30%. Saturday, mostly cloudy with a slight chance of thunderstorms. A chance of showers in the morning, then showers likely in the afternoon. Highs in the mid-70s. Chance of rain 70%. Saturday night, a chance of thunderstorms in the evening. Showers. Lows in the upper 50s. Sunday, decreasing clouds. Showers likely. A slight chance of thunderstorms in the afternoon. Highs in the mid-70s. Chance of rain 70%. For Western Lake Sakakawea, tonight, northeast winds around 10 miles per hour shifting to the west in the late evening and overnight. Showers and chance of thunderstorms through the night. Chance of showers and slight chance of thunderstorms after midnight. Mostly cloudy. Lows around 50. Tuesday, windy. West winds 20 to 30 miles per hour. Slight chance of thunderstorms in the afternoon. Partly sunny. Highs in the upper 60s. For Eastern Lake Sakakawea, tonight, south winds 10 to 15 miles per hour shifting to the west early in the morning. Chance of thunderstorms through the night. Showers in the late evening and overnight. Cloudy. Lows in the lower 50s. Tuesday, windy. West winds 20 to 30 miles per hour. Slight chance of thunderstorms late in the afternoon. Mostly sunny. Highs around 70. For Northern Lake Oahe, tonight, south winds 10 to 15 miles per hour shifting to the southwest early in the morning. Mostly cloudy. Lows in the mid-50s. Tuesday, breezy. Northwest winds 10 to 20 miles per hour increasing to 20 to 25 miles per hour late in the afternoon. Mostly sunny. Highs in the mid-70s. Here are the weather conditions at 4 p.m. Central Daylight Time. Bismarck, cloudy. Temperature 71 degrees, relative humidity 49%. Wind south at 9 miles an hour. Pressure 30.10 inches and steady. Mendan, cloudy. 68 degrees, relative humidity 68%. Wind southeast at 12 miles an hour. Hazen, partly sunny. 73 degrees, relative humidity 40%. Wind south at 10 miles an hour, gusting to 18. Harvey, cloudy. 70 degrees, relative humidity 64%. Wind northeast at 6 miles an hour. Minot, a thunderstorm was reported. 62 degrees, relative humidity 80%. Wind north at 6 miles an hour. Dickinson, cloudy. 64 degrees, relative humidity 75%. Wind south at 18 miles an hour. Elsewhere around North Dakota, it was 73 at Garrison. It was partly sunny, with a temperature of 75 at Fargo and 72 at Devil's Lake. It was cloudy, with a temperature of 67 at Williston, 74 at Jamestown, and 74 at Grand Forks. In northern South Dakota, it was partly sunny. It was 72 at Mobridge and 77 at Aberdeen. In eastern Montana, skies ranged from partly sunny to cloudy. It was 68 at Miles City, 70 at Glendive, and 69 at Sydney. Once again, at Bismarck, the temperature was 71 degrees under cloudy skies. The regional weather forecast from your National Weather Service office in Bismarck. Temperatures will remain below average through at least the middle of this week, with highs in the mid-60s to mid-70s and lows in the 40s to mid-50s. Scattered showers and thunderstorms will spread east across the northern plains today through tonight, then linger across the north and east on Tuesday. An isolated severe thunderstorm is possible across eastern Montana and the western Dakotas today through tonight, and the eastern Dakotas on Tuesday. Breezy conditions are expected on Tuesday. Shower and thunderstorm chances will become more isolated during the middle of the work week, then increase later this week into this weekend. Breezy conditions may also return later this week into the weekend. Here is the forecast for the Bismarck Mendon listening area. Rest of today, mostly cloudy. Highs in the mid-70s. South winds around 10.

miles per hour with gusts up to 20 miles per hour. Tonight, mostly cloudy. A slight chance of showers and thunderstorms in the evening, then showers and a chance of thunderstorms after midnight. Lows in the mid-50s. South winds 5 to 10 miles per hour. Tuesday, mostly sunny. Highs in the mid-70s. Northwest winds 5 to 15 miles per hour, becoming west 15 to 20 miles per hour in the afternoon. Tuesday night, mostly clear. Lows in the lower 50s. Northwest winds 10 to 15 miles per hour. Gusts up to 30 miles per hour in the evening. Wednesday, mostly sunny. Highs in the lower 70s. North winds 10 to 15 miles per hour. Wednesday night, decreasing clouds. Lows in the upper 40s. Thursday, mostly sunny. Highs in the mid-70s. Thursday night, partly cloudy in the evening, then mostly cloudy with a chance of showers after midnight. Lows in the lower 50s. Chance of rain 40%. Friday, decreasing clouds. A 50% chance of showers. Highs in the lower 70s. Friday night, mostly cloudy with a slight chance of thunderstorms. A slight chance of showers in the evening, then a chance of showers after midnight. Lows in the mid-50s. Chance of rain 30%. Saturday, mostly cloudy with a slight chance of thunderstorms. A chance of showers in the morning, then showers likely in the afternoon. Highs in the mid-70s. Chance of rain 70%. Saturday night, a chance of thunderstorms in the evening. Showers. Lows in the upper 50s. Sunday, decreasing clouds. Showers likely. A slight chance of thunderstorms in the afternoon. Highs in the mid-70s. Chance of rain 70%. For western Lake Sakakawea, tonight, northeast winds around 10 miles per hour shifting to the west in the late evening and overnight. Showers and chance of thunderstorms through the night. Chance of showers and slight chance of thunderstorms after midnight. Mostly cloudy. Lows around 50. Tuesday, windy. West winds 20 to 30 miles per hour. Slight chance of thunderstorms in the afternoon. Partly sunny. Highs in the upper 60s. For eastern Lake Sakakawea, tonight, south winds 10 to 15 miles per hour shifting to the west early in the morning. Chance of thunderstorms through the night. Showers in the late evening and overnight. Cloudy. Lows in the lower 50s. Tuesday, windy. West winds 20 to 30 miles per hour. Slight chance of thunderstorms late in the afternoon. Mostly sunny. Highs around 70. For northern Lake Oahe, tonight, south winds 10 to 15 miles per hour shifting to the southwest early in the morning. Mostly cloudy. Lows in the mid-50s. Tuesday, breezy. Northwest winds 10 to 20 miles per hour increasing to 20 to 25 miles per hour late in the afternoon. Mostly sunny. Highs in the mid-70s. Here are the weather conditions at 4 p.m. Central Daylight Time. Bismarck, cloudy. Temperature 71 degrees, relative humidity 49%. Wind south at 9 miles an hour. Pressure 30.10 inches and steady. Mendham, cloudy. 68 degrees, relative humidity 68%. Wind southeast at 12 miles an hour. Hazen, partly sunny. 73 degrees, relative humidity 40%. Wind south at 10 miles an hour, gusting to 18. Harvey, cloudy. 70 degrees, relative humidity 64%. Wind northeast at 6 miles an hour. Minot, a thunderstorm was reported. 62 degrees, relative humidity 80%. Wind north at 6 miles an hour. Dickinson, cloudy. 64 degrees, relative humidity 75%. Wind south at 18 miles an hour. Elsewhere around North Dakota, it was 73 at Garrison. It was partly sunny, with a temperature of 75 at Fargo and 72 at Devil's Lake. It was cloudy, with a temperature of 67 at Williston, 74 at Jamestown, and 74 at Grand Forks. In northern South Dakota, it was partly sunny. It was 72 at Mobridge and 77 at Aberdeen. In eastern Montana, skies ranged from partly sunny to cloudy.
It was 68 at Miles City, 70 at Glendive, and 69 at Sydney. Once again, at Bismarck, the temperature was 71 degrees under cloudy skies. The regional weather forecast from your National Weather Service office in Bismarck. Temperatures will remain below average through at least the middle of this week, with highs in the mid-60s to mid-70s and lows in the 40s to mid-50s. Scattered showers and thunderstorms will spread east across the northern plains today through tonight, then linger across the north and east on Tuesday. An isolated severe thunderstorm is possible across eastern Montana and the western Dakotas today through tonight, and the eastern Dakotas on Tuesday. Breezy conditions are expected on Tuesday. Shower and thunderstorm chances will become more isolated during the middle of the work week, then increase later this week into this weekend. Breezy conditions may also return later this week into the weekend. Here is the forecast for the Bismarck Minden listening area. Rest of today, mostly cloudy. Highs in the mid-70s. South winds around 10 miles per hour with gusts up to 20 miles per hour. Tonight, mostly cloudy. A slight chance of showers and thunderstorms in the evening, then showers and a chance of thunderstorms after midnight. Lows in the mid-50s. South winds 5 to 10 miles per hour. Tuesday, mostly sunny. Highs in the mid-70s. Northwest winds 5 to 15 miles per hour, becoming west 15 to 20 miles per hour in the afternoon. Tuesday night, mostly clear. Lows in the lower 50s. Northwest winds 10 to 15 miles per hour. Gusts up to 30 miles per hour in the evening. Wednesday, mostly sunny. Highs in the lower 70s. North winds 10 to 15 miles per hour. Wednesday night, decreasing clouds. Lows in the upper 40s. Thursday, mostly sunny. Highs in the mid-70s. Thursday night, partly cloudy in the evening, then mostly cloudy with a chance of showers after midnight. Lows in the lower 50s. Chance of rain 40%. Friday, decreasing clouds. A 50% chance of showers. Highs in the lower 70s. Friday night, mostly cloudy with a slight chance of thunderstorms. A slight chance of showers in the evening, then a chance of showers after midnight. Lows in the mid-50s. Chance of rain 30%. Saturday, mostly cloudy with a slight chance of thunderstorms. A chance of showers in the morning, then showers likely in the afternoon. Highs in the mid-70s. Chance of rain 70%. Saturday night, a chance of thunderstorms in the evening. Showers. Lows in the upper 50s. Sunday, decreasing clouds. Showers likely. A slight chance of thunderstorms in the afternoon. Highs in the mid-70s. Chance of rain 70%. For western Lake Sakakawea, tonight, northeast winds around 10 miles per hour shifting to the west in the late evening and overnight. Showers and chance of thunderstorms through the night. Chance of showers and slight chance of thunderstorms after midnight. Mostly cloudy. Lows around 50. Tuesday, windy. West winds 20 to 30 miles per hour. Slight chance of thunderstorms in the afternoon. Partly sunny. Highs in the upper 60s. For eastern Lake Sakakawea, tonight, south winds 10 to 15 miles per hour shifting to the west early in the morning. Chance of thunderstorms through the night. Showers in the late evening and overnight. Cloudy. Lows in the lower 50s. Tuesday, windy. West winds 20 to 30 miles per hour. Slight chance of thunderstorms late in the afternoon. Mostly sunny. Highs around 70. For northern Lake Oahe, tonight, south winds 10 to 15 miles per hour shifting to the southwest early in the morning. Mostly cloudy. Lows in the mid-50s. Tuesday, breezy. Northwest winds 10 to 20 miles per hour increasing to 20 to 25 miles per hour late in the afternoon. Mostly sunny. Highs in the mid-70s. 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Providing weather information 24 hours a day from your National Weather Service office in Bismarck. Here are the weather conditions at 4 p.m. Central Daylight Time. Bismarck, cloudy. Temperature 71 degrees, relative humidity 40%.

9%. Wind south at 9 miles an hour. Pressure 30.10 inches and steady. Mandan, cloudy. 68 degrees, relative humidity 68%. Wind southeast at 12 miles an hour. Hazen, partly sunny. 73 degrees, relative humidity 40%. Wind south at 10 miles an hour, gusting to 18. Harvey, cloudy. 70 degrees, relative humidity 64%. Wind northeast at 6 miles an hour. Minot, a thunderstorm was reported. 62 degrees, relative humidity 80%. Wind north at 6 miles an hour. Dickinson, cloudy. 64 degrees, relative humidity 75%. Wind south at 18 miles an hour. Elsewhere around North Dakota, it was 73 at Garrison. It was partly sunny, with a temperature of 75 at Fargo and 72 at Devil's Lake. It was cloudy, with a temperature of 67 at Williston, 74 at Jamestown, and 74 at Grand Forks. In northern South Dakota, it was partly sunny. It was 72 at Mobridge and 77 at Aberdeen. In eastern Montana, skies ranged from partly sunny to cloudy. It was 68 at Miles City, 70 at Glendive, and 69 at Sydney. Once again, at Bismarck, the temperature was 71 degrees under cloudy skies. Here are the weather conditions at 5 p.m. Central Daylight Time. Bismarck, cloudy. Temperature 72 degrees, relative humidity 45%. Wind south at 10 miles an hour. Pressure 30.08 inches and falling. Mandan, cloudy. 70 degrees, relative humidity 64%. Wind south at 15 miles an hour. Hazen, partly sunny. 72 degrees, relative humidity 43%. Wind south at 12 miles an hour, gusting to 18. Harvey, haze was reported. 64 degrees, relative humidity 77%. Wind west at 9 miles an hour. Minot, cloudy. 68 degrees, relative humidity 70%. Dickinson, cloudy. 66 degrees, relative humidity 70%. Wind southeast at 17 miles an hour. Elsewhere around North Dakota, it was 73 at Garrison. It was partly sunny, with a temperature of 64 at Williston, 75 at Fargo, and 73 at Devil's Lake. It was cloudy, with a temperature of 74 at Jamestown, and 75 at Grand Forks. In northern South Dakota, it was partly sunny. It was 71 at Mobridge, and 76 at Aberdeen. In eastern Montana, at Miles City, it was mostly sunny, with a temperature of 69. It was cloudy, with a temperature of 71 at Glendive, and 66 at Sydney. Once again, at Bismarck, the temperature was 72 degrees under cloudy skies. The regional weather forecast from your National Weather Service office in Bismarck. Temperatures will remain below average through at least the middle of this week, with highs in the mid-60s to mid-70s and lows in the 40s to mid-50s. Scattered showers and thunderstorms will spread east across the northern plains today through tonight, then linger across the north and east on Tuesday. An isolated severe thunderstorm is possible across eastern Montana and the western Dakotas today through tonight, and the eastern Dakotas on Tuesday. Breezy conditions are expected on Tuesday. Shower and thunderstorm chances will become more isolated during the middle of the work week, then increase later this week into this weekend. Breezy conditions may also return later this week into the weekend. Here is the forecast for the Bismarck Mandan listening area. Rest of today, mostly cloudy. Highs in the mid-70s. South winds around 10 miles per hour with gusts up to 20 miles per hour. Tonight, mostly cloudy. A slight chance of showers and thunderstorms in the evening, then showers and a chance of thunderstorms after midnight. Lows in the mid-50s. South winds 5 to 10 miles per hour. Tuesday, mostly sunny. Highs in the mid-70s. Northwest winds 5 to 15 miles per hour, becoming west 15 to 20 miles per hour in the afternoon. Tuesday night, mostly clear. Lows in the lower 50s. Northwest winds 10 to 15 miles per hour. Gusts up to 30 miles per hour in the evening. Wednesday, mostly sunny.
Highs in the lower 70s. North winds 10 to 15 miles per hour. Wednesday night, decreasing clouds. Lows in the upper 40s. Thursday, mostly sunny. Highs in the mid-70s. Thursday night, partly cloudy in the evening, then mostly cloudy with a chance of showers after midnight. Lows in the lower 50s. Chance of rain 40%. Friday, decreasing clouds. A 50% chance of showers. Highs in the lower 70s. Friday night, mostly cloudy with a slight chance of thunderstorms. A slight chance of showers in the evening, then a chance of showers after midnight. Lows in the mid-50s. Chance of rain 30%. Saturday, mostly cloudy with a slight chance of thunderstorms. A chance of showers in the morning, then showers likely in the afternoon. Highs in the mid-70s. Chance of rain 70%. Saturday night, a chance of thunderstorms in the evening. Showers. Lows in the upper 50s. Sunday, decreasing clouds. Showers likely. A slight chance of thunderstorms in the afternoon. Highs in the mid-70s. Chance of rain 70%. For Western Lake Sakakawea, tonight, northeast winds around 10 miles per hour shifting to the west in the late evening and overnight. Showers and chance of thunderstorms through the night. Chance of showers and slight chance of thunderstorms after midnight. Mostly cloudy. Lows around 50. Tuesday, windy. West winds 20 to 30 miles per hour. Slight chance of thunderstorms in the afternoon. Partly sunny. Highs in the upper 60s. For Eastern Lake Sakakawea, tonight, south winds 10 to 15 miles per hour shifting to the west early in the morning. Chance of thunderstorms through the night. Showers in the late evening and overnight. Cloudy. Lows in the lower 50s. Tuesday, windy. West winds 20 to 30 miles per hour. Slight chance of thunderstorms late in the afternoon. Mostly sunny. Highs around 70. For Northern Lake Oahe, tonight, south winds 10 to 15 miles per hour shifting to the southwest early in the morning. Mostly cloudy. Lows in the mid-50s. Tuesday, breezy. Northwest winds 10 to 20 miles per hour increasing to 20 to 25 miles per hour late in the afternoon. Mostly sunny. Highs in the mid-70s. Here are the weather conditions at 5 p.m. Central Daylight Time. Bismarck, cloudy. Temperature 72 degrees, relative humidity 45%. Wind south at 10 miles an hour. Pressure 30.08 inches and falling. Mendham, cloudy. 70 degrees, relative humidity 64%. Wind south at 15 miles an hour. Hazen, partly sunny. 72 degrees, relative humidity 43%. Wind south at 12 miles an hour, gusting to 18. Harvey, haze was reported. 64 degrees, relative humidity 77%. Wind west at 9 miles an hour. Minot, cloudy. 68 degrees, relative humidity 70%. Dickinson, cloudy. 66 degrees, relative humidity 70%. Wind southeast at 17 miles an hour. Elsewhere around North Dakota, it was 73 at Garrison. It was partly sunny, with a temperature of 64 at Williston, 75 at Fargo, and 73 at Devil's Lake. It was cloudy, with a temperature of 74 at Jamestown, and 75 at Grand Forks. In northern South Dakota, it was partly sunny. It was 71 at Mobridge, and 76 at Aberdeen. In eastern Montana, at Miles City, it was mostly sunny, with a temperature of 69. It was cloudy, with a temperature of 71 at Glendive, and 66 at Sydney. Once again, at Bismarck, the temperature was 72 degrees under cloudy skies. The regional weather forecast from your National Weather Service office in Bismarck. Temperatures will remain below average through at least the middle of this week, with highs in the mid-60s to mid-70s and lows in the 40s to mid-50s. Scattered showers and thunderstorms will spread east across the northern plains today through tonight, then linger across the north and east on Tuesday. An isolated severe thunderstorm is possible across eastern Montana and the western Dakotas today through tonight, and the eastern Dakotas on Tuesday. Breezy conditions are expected on Tuesday.
shower, and thunderstorm.

cancers will become more isolated during the middle of the work week, then increase later this week into this weekend. Breezy conditions may also return later this week into the weekend. Here is the forecast for the Bismarck Minden listening area. Rest of today, mostly cloudy. Highs in the mid-70s. South winds around 10 miles per hour with gusts up to 20 miles per hour. Tonight, mostly cloudy. A slight chance of showers and thunderstorms in the evening, then showers and a chance of thunderstorms after midnight. Lows in the mid-50s. South winds 5 to 10 miles per hour. Tuesday, mostly sunny. Highs in the mid-70s. Northwest winds 5 to 15 miles per hour, becoming west 15 to 20 miles per hour in the afternoon. Tuesday night, mostly clear. Lows in the lower 50s. Northwest winds 10 to 15 miles per hour. Gusts up to 30 miles per hour in the evening. Wednesday, mostly sunny. Highs in the lower 70s. North winds 10 to 15 miles per hour. Wednesday night, decreasing clouds. Lows in the upper 40s. Thursday, mostly sunny. Highs in the mid-70s. Thursday night, partly cloudy in the evening, then mostly cloudy with a chance of showers after midnight. Lows in the lower 50s. Chance of rain 40%. Friday, decreasing clouds. A 50% chance of showers. Highs in the lower 70s. Friday night, mostly cloudy with a slight chance of thunderstorms. A slight chance of showers in the evening, then a chance of showers after midnight. Lows in the mid-50s. Chance of rain 30%. Saturday, mostly cloudy with a slight chance of thunderstorms. A chance of showers in the morning, then showers likely in the afternoon. Highs in the mid-70s. Chance of rain 70%. Saturday night, a chance of thunderstorms in the evening. Showers. Lows in the upper 50s. Sunday, decreasing clouds. Showers likely. A slight chance of thunderstorms in the afternoon. Highs in the mid-70s. Chance of rain 70%. For Western Lake Sakakawea, tonight, northeast winds around 10 miles per hour shifting to the west in the late evening and overnight. Showers and chance of thunderstorms through the night. Chance of showers and slight chance of thunderstorms after midnight. Mostly cloudy. Lows around 50. Tuesday, windy. West winds 20 to 30 miles per hour. Slight chance of thunderstorms in the afternoon. Partly sunny. Highs in the upper 60s. For Eastern Lake Sakakawea, tonight, south winds 10 to 15 miles per hour shifting to the west early in the morning. Chance of thunderstorms through the night. Showers in the late evening and overnight. Cloudy. Lows in the lower 50s. Tuesday, windy. West winds 20 to 30 miles per hour. Slight chance of thunderstorms late in the afternoon. Mostly sunny. Highs around 70. For Northern Lake Oahe, tonight, south winds 10 to 15 miles per hour shifting to the southwest early in the morning. Mostly cloudy. Lows in the mid-50s. Tuesday, breezy. Northwest winds 10 to 20 miles per hour increasing to 20 to 25 miles per hour late in the afternoon. Mostly sunny. Highs in the mid-70s. Here are the weather conditions at 5 p.m. Central Daylight Time. Bismarck, partly sunny. Temperature 72 degrees, relative humidity 45%. Wind south at 10 miles an hour. Pressure 30.08 inches and falling. Minden, partly sunny. 70 degrees, relative humidity 64%. Wind south at 15 miles an hour. Hazen, partly sunny. 72 degrees, relative humidity 43%. Wind south at 12 miles an hour, gusting to 18. Harvey, haze was reported. 64 degrees, relative humidity 77%. Wind west at 9 miles an hour. Minot, cloudy. 68 degrees, relative humidity 70%. Dickinson, cloudy. 66 degrees, relative humidity 70%. Wind southeast at 17 miles an hour. Elsewhere around North Dakota, it was 73 at Garrison. It was partly sunny, with a temperature of 64 at Williston, 74 at Jamestown, and 73 at

Wolf Lake. It was cloudy, with a temperature of 75 at Fargo and 75 at Grand Forks. In northern South Dakota, skies ranged from mostly sunny to partly sunny. It was 71 at Mobridge and 76 at Aberdeen. In eastern Montana, at Miles City, it was mostly sunny, with a temperature of 69. At Sydney, it was partly sunny, with a temperature of 66. At Glendive, it was cloudy, with a temperature of 71. Once again, at Bismarck, the temperature was 72 degrees under partly sunny skies. The regional weather forecast from your National Weather Service office in Bismarck. Temperatures will remain below average through at least the middle of this week, with highs in the mid-60s to mid-70s and lows in the 40s to mid-50s. Scattered showers and thunderstorms will spread east across the northern plains today through tonight, then linger across the north and east on Tuesday. An isolated severe thunderstorm is possible across eastern Montana and the western Dakotas today through tonight, and the eastern Dakotas on Tuesday. Breezy conditions are expected on Tuesday. Shower and thunderstorm chances will become more isolated during the middle of the work week, then increase later this week into this weekend. Breezy conditions may also return later this week into the weekend. Here is the forecast for the Bismarck, Minden listening area. Rest of today, mostly cloudy. Highs in the mid-70s. South winds around 10 miles per hour with gusts up to 20 miles per hour. Tonight, mostly cloudy. A slight chance of showers and thunderstorms in the evening, then showers and a chance of thunderstorms after midnight. Lows in the mid-50s. South winds 5 to 10 miles per hour. Tuesday, mostly sunny. Highs in the mid-70s. Northwest winds 5 to 15 miles per hour, becoming west 15 to 20 miles per hour in the afternoon. Tuesday night, mostly clear. Lows in the lower 50s. Northwest winds 10 to 15 miles per hour. Gusts up to 30 miles per hour in the evening. Wednesday, mostly sunny. Highs in the lower 70s. North winds 10 to 15 miles per hour. Wednesday night, decreasing clouds. Lows in the upper 40s. Thursday, mostly sunny. Highs in the mid-70s. Thursday night, partly cloudy in the evening, then mostly cloudy with a chance of showers after midnight. Lows in the lower 50s. Chance of rain 40%. Friday, decreasing clouds. A 50% chance of showers. Highs in the lower 70s. Friday night, mostly cloudy with a slight chance of thunderstorms. A slight chance of showers in the evening, then a chance of showers after midnight. Lows in the mid-50s. Chance of rain 30%. Saturday, mostly cloudy with a slight chance of thunderstorms. A chance of showers in the morning, then showers likely in the afternoon. Highs in the mid-70s. Chance of rain 70%. Saturday night, a chance of thunderstorms in the evening. Showers. Lows in the upper 50s. Sunday, decreasing clouds. Showers likely. A slight chance of thunderstorms in the afternoon. Highs in the mid-70s. Chance of rain 70%. For western Lake Sakakawea, tonight, northeast winds around 10 miles per hour shifting to the west in the late evening and overnight. Showers and chance of thunderstorms through the night. Chance of showers and slight chance of thunderstorms after midnight. Mostly cloudy. Lows around 50. Tuesday, windy. West winds 20 to 30 miles per hour. Slight chance of thunderstorms in the afternoon. Partly sunny. Highs in the upper 60s. For eastern Lake Sakakawea, tonight, south winds 10 to 15 miles per hour shifting to the west early in the morning. Chance of thunderstorms through the night. Showers in the late evening and overnight. Cloudy. Lows in the lower 50s. Tuesday, windy. West winds 20 to 30 miles per hour. Slight chance of thunderstorms late in the afternoon. Mostly sunny. Highs around 70. For northern Lake Oahe, tonight, south winds 10 to 15 miles per hour shifting to the southwest early in the morning. Mostly cloudy. Lows in the mid-50s. Tuesday, breezy. Northwest winds 10 to 20 miles per hour increasing to 20 to 25 miles per hour late in the afternoon. Mostly sunny. Highs in the mid-70s.

68 degrees, relative humidity 70%. Dickinson, cloudy. 66 degrees, relative humidity 70%. Wind southeast at 17 miles an hour. Elsewhere around North Dakota, it was 73 at Garrison. It was partly sunny, with a temperature of 64 at Williston, 74 at Jamestown, and 73 at Devil's Lake. It was cloudy, with a temperature of 75 at Fargo, and 75 at Grand Forks. In northern South Dakota, skies ranged from mostly sunny to partly sunny. It was 71 at Mobridge, and 76 at Aberdeen. In eastern Montana, at Miles City, it was mostly sunny, with a temperature of 69. At Sydney, it was partly sunny, with a temperature of 66. At Glendive, it was cloudy, with a temperature of 71. Once again, at Bismarck, the temperature was 72 degrees under partly sunny skies. The regional weather forecast from your National Weather Service office in Bismarck. Temperatures will remain below average through at least the middle of this week, with highs in the mid-60s to mid-70s and lows in the 40s to mid-50s. Scattered showers and thunderstorms will spread east across the northern plains today through tonight, then linger across the north and east on Tuesday. An isolated severe thunderstorm is possible across eastern Montana and the western Dakotas today through tonight, and the eastern Dakotas on Tuesday. Breezy conditions are expected on Tuesday. Shower and thunderstorm chances will become more isolated during the middle of the work week, then increase later this week into this weekend. Breezy conditions may also return later this week into the weekend. Here is the forecast for the Bismarck, Minden listening area. Rest of today, mostly cloudy. Highs in the mid-70s. South winds around 10 miles per hour with gusts up to 20 miles per hour. Tonight, mostly cloudy. A slight chance of showers and thunderstorms in the evening, then showers and a chance of thunderstorms after midnight. Lows in the mid-50s. South winds 5 to 10 miles per hour. Tuesday, mostly sunny. Highs in the mid-70s. Northwest winds 5 to 15 miles per hour, becoming west 15 to 20 miles per hour in the afternoon. Tuesday night, mostly clear. Lows in the lower 50s. Northwest winds 10 to 15 miles per hour. Gusts up to 30 miles per hour in the evening. Wednesday, mostly sunny. Highs in the lower 70s. North winds 10 to 15 miles per hour. Wednesday night, decreasing clouds. Lows in the upper 40s. Thursday, mostly sunny. Highs in the mid-70s. Thursday night, partly cloudy in the evening, then mostly cloudy with a chance of showers after midnight. Lows in the lower 50s. Chance of rain 40%. Friday, decreasing clouds. A 50% chance of showers. Highs in the lower 70s. Friday night, mostly cloudy with a slight chance of thunderstorms. A slight chance of showers in the evening, then a chance of showers after midnight. Lows in the mid-50s. Chance of rain 30%. Saturday, mostly cloudy with a slight chance of thunderstorms. A chance of showers in the morning, then showers likely in the afternoon. Highs in the mid-70s. Chance of rain 70%. Saturday night, a chance of thunderstorms in the evening. Showers. Lows in the upper 50s. Sunday, decreasing clouds. Showers likely. A slight chance of thunderstorms in the afternoon. Highs in the mid-70s. Chance of rain 70%. For western Lake Sakakawea, tonight, northeast winds around 10 miles per hour shifting to the west in the late evening and overnight. Showers and chance of thunderstorms through the night. Chance of showers and slight chance of thunderstorms after midnight. Mostly cloudy. Lows around 50. Tuesday, windy. West winds 20 to 30 miles per hour. Slight chance of thunderstorms in the afternoon. Partly sunny. Highs in the upper 60s. For eastern Lake Sakakawea, tonight, south winds 10 to 15 miles per hour shifting to the west early in the morning. Chance of thunderstorms through the night. Showers in the late evening and overnight. Cloudy. Lows in the lower 50s. Tuesday, windy. West winds 20 to 30 miles per hour. Slight chance of thunderstorms late in the afternoon. Mostly sunny. Highs around 70.

for northern Lake Oahe. Tonight, south winds 10 to 15 miles per hour, shifting to the southwest early in the morning. Mostly cloudy. Lows in the mid-50s. Tuesday, breezy. Northwest winds 10 to 20 miles per hour, increasing to 20 to 25 miles per hour late in the afternoon. Mostly sunny. Highs in the mid-70s. Here are the weather conditions at 5 p.m. Central Daylight Time. Bismarck, partly sunny. Temperature 72 degrees, relative humidity 45%. Wind south at 10 miles an hour. Pressure 30.08 inches and falling. Mendham, partly sunny. 70 degrees, relative humidity 64%. Wind south at 15 miles an hour. Hazen, partly sunny. 72 degrees, relative humidity 43%. Wind south at 12 miles an hour, gusting to 18. Harvey, haze was reported. 64 degrees, relative humidity 77%. Wind west at 9 miles an hour. Minot, cloudy. 68 degrees, relative humidity 70%. Dickinson, cloudy. 66 degrees, relative humidity 70%. Wind southeast at 17 miles an hour. Elsewhere around North Dakota, it was 73 at Garrison. It was partly sunny, with a temperature of 64 at Williston, 74 at Jamestown, and 73 at Devil's Lake. It was cloudy, with a temperature of 75 at Fargo, and 75 at Grand Forks. In northern South Dakota, skies ranged from mostly sunny to partly sunny. It was 71 at Mobridge, and 76 at Aberdeen. In eastern Montana, at Miles City, it was mostly sunny, with a temperature of 69. At Sydney, it was partly sunny, with a temperature of 66. At Glendive, it was cloudy, with a temperature of 71. Once again, at Bismarck, the temperature was 72 degrees under partly sunny skies. The regional weather forecast from your National Weather Service office in Bismarck. Temperatures will remain below average through at least the middle of this week, with highs in the mid-60s to mid-70s and lows in the 40s to mid-50s. Scattered showers and thunderstorms will spread east across the northern plains today through tonight, then linger across the north and east on Tuesday. An isolated severe thunderstorm is possible across eastern Montana and the western Dakotas today through tonight, and the eastern Dakotas on Tuesday. Breezy conditions are expected on Tuesday. Shower and thunderstorm chances will become more isolated during the middle of the work week, then increase later this week into this weekend. Breezy conditions may also return later this week into the weekend. Here is the forecast for the Bismarck, Mendham listening area. Rest of today, mostly cloudy. Highs in the mid-70s. South winds around 10 miles per hour with gusts up to 20 miles per hour. Tonight, mostly cloudy. A slight chance of showers and thunderstorms in the evening, then showers and a chance of thunderstorms after midnight. Lows in the mid-50s. South winds 5 to 10 miles per hour. Tuesday, mostly sunny. Highs in the mid-70s. Northwest winds 5 to 15 miles per hour, becoming west 15 to 20 miles per hour in the afternoon. Tuesday night, mostly clear. Lows in the lower 50s. Northwest winds 10 to 15 miles per hour. Gusts up to 30 miles per hour in the evening. Wednesday, mostly sunny. Highs in the lower 70s. North winds 10 to 15 miles per hour. Wednesday night, decreasing clouds. Lows in the upper 40s. Thursday, mostly sunny. Highs in the mid-70s. Thursday night, partly cloudy in the evening, then mostly cloudy with a chance of showers after midnight. Lows in the lower 50s. Chance of rain 40%. Friday, decreasing clouds. A 50% chance of showers. Highs in the lower 70s. Friday night, mostly cloudy with a slight chance of thunderstorms. A slight chance of showers in the evening, then a chance of showers after midnight. Lows in the mid-50s. Chance of rain 30%. Saturday, mostly cloudy with a slight chance of thunderstorms. A chance of showers in the morning, then showers likely in the afternoon. Highs in the mid-70s. Chance of rain 70%. Saturday night, a chance of thunderstorms in the evening. Showers. Lows in the upper 50s.

Sunday, decreasing clouds. Showers likely. A slight chance of thunderstorms in the afternoon. Highs in the mid-70s. Chance of rain 70%. 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Providing weather information 24 hours a day from your National Weather Service office in Bismarck. For Western Lake Sakakawea, tonight, northeast winds around 10 miles per hour shifting to the west in the late evening and overnight. Showers and chance of thunderstorms through the night. Chance of showers and slight chance of thunderstorms after midnight. Mostly cloudy. Lows around 50. Tuesday, windy. West winds 20 to 30 miles per hour. Slight chance of thunderstorms in the afternoon. Partly sunny. Highs in the upper 60s. For Eastern Lake Sakakawea, tonight, south winds 10 to 15 miles per hour shifting to the west early in the morning. Chance of thunderstorms through the night. Showers in the late evening and overnight. Cloudy. Tonight, south winds 10 to 15 miles per hour shifting to the west early in the morning. Chance of thunderstorms through the night. Showers in the late evening and overnight. Cloudy. Lows in the lower 50s. Tuesday, windy. West winds 20 to 30 miles per hour. Slight chance of thunderstorms late in the afternoon. Mostly sunny. Highs around 70. For Northern Lake Oahe, tonight, south winds 10 to 15 miles per hour shifting to the southwest early in the morning. Mostly cloudy. Lows in the mid-50s. Tuesday, breezy. Northwest winds 10 to 20 miles per hour increasing to 20 to 25 miles per hour late in the afternoon. Mostly sunny. Highs in the mid-70s. Here are the weather conditions at 5 p.m. Central Daylight Time. Bismarck, partly sunny. Temperature 72 degrees, relative humidity 45%. Wind south at 10 miles an hour. Pressure 30.08 inches and falling. Mendon, partly sunny. 70 degrees, relative humidity 64%. Wind south at 15 miles an hour. Hazen, partly sunny. 72 degrees, relative humidity 43%. Wind south at 12 miles an hour, gusting to 18. Harvey, haze was reported. 64 degrees, relative humidity 77%. Wind west at 9 miles an hour. Minot, cloudy. 68 degrees, relative humidity 70%. Dickinson, cloudy. 66 degrees, relative humidity 70%. Wind southeast at 17 miles an hour. Elsewhere around North Dakota, it was 73 at Garrison. It was partly sunny, with a temperature of 64 at Williston, 74 at Jamestown, and 73 at Devil's Lake. It was cloudy, with a temperature of 75 at Fargo, and 75 at Grand Forks. In northern South Dakota, skies ranged from mostly sunny to partly sunny. It was 71 at Mobridge, and 76 at Aberdeen. In eastern Montana, at Miles City, it was mostly sunny, with a temperature of 69. At Sydney, it was partly sunny, with a temperature of 66. At Glendive, it was cloudy, with a temperature of 71. Once again, at Bismarck, the temperature was 72 degrees under partly sunny skies. The regional weather forecast from your National Weather Service office in Bismarck. Temperatures will remain below average through at least the middle of this week, with highs in the mid-60s to mid-70s and lows in the 40s to mid-50s. Scattered showers and thunderstorms will spread east across the northern plains today through tonight, then linger across the north and east on Tuesday. An isolated severe thunderstorm is possible across eastern Montana and the western Dakotas today through tonight, and the eastern Dakotas on Tuesday. Breezy conditions are expected on Tuesday. Shower and thunderstorm chances will become more isolated during the middle of the work week, then increase later this week into this weekend. Breezy conditions may also return later this week into the weekend. Here is the forecast for the Bismarck Mendon listening area. Rest of today, mostly cloudy. Highs in the mid-70s. South winds around 10 miles per hour with gusts up to 20 miles per hour. Tonight, mostly cloudy. A slight chance of showers and thunderstorms in the evening.

Sun showers and a chance of thunderstorms after midnight. Lows in the mid-50s. South winds 5 to 10 miles per hour. Tuesday, mostly sunny. Highs in the mid-70s. Northwest winds 5 to 15 miles per hour, becoming west 15 to 20 miles per hour in the afternoon. Tuesday night, mostly clear. Lows in the lower 50s. Northwest winds 10 to 15 miles per hour. Gusts up to 30 miles per hour in the evening. Wednesday, mostly sunny. Highs in the lower 70s. North winds 10 to 15 miles per hour. Wednesday night, decreasing clouds. Lows in the upper 40s. Thursday, mostly sunny. Highs in the mid-70s. Thursday night, partly cloudy in the evening, then mostly cloudy with a chance of showers after midnight. Lows in the lower 50s. Chance of rain 40%. Friday, decreasing clouds. A 50% chance of showers. Highs in the lower 70s. Friday night, mostly cloudy with a slight chance of thunderstorms. A slight chance of showers in the evening, then a chance of showers after midnight. Lows in the mid-50s. Chance of rain 30%. Saturday, mostly cloudy with a slight chance of thunderstorms. A chance of showers in the morning, then showers likely in the afternoon. Highs in the mid-70s. Chance of rain 70%. Saturday night, a chance of thunderstorms in the evening. Showers. Lows in the upper 50s. Sunday, decreasing clouds. Showers likely. A slight chance of thunderstorms in the afternoon. Highs in the mid-70s. Chance of rain 70%. For Western Lake Sakakawea, tonight, northeast winds around 10 miles per hour shifting to the west in the late evening and overnight. Showers and chance of thunderstorms through the night. Chance of showers and slight chance of thunderstorms after midnight. Mostly cloudy. Lows around 50. Tuesday, windy. West winds 20 to 30 miles per hour. Slight chance of thunderstorms in the afternoon. Partly sunny. Highs in the upper 60s. For Eastern Lake Sakakawea, tonight, south winds 10 to 15 miles per hour shifting to the west early in the morning. Chance of thunderstorms through the night. Showers in the late evening and overnight. Cloudy. Lows in the lower 50s. Tuesday, windy. West winds 20 to 30 miles per hour. Slight chance of thunderstorms late in the afternoon. Mostly sunny. Highs around 70. For Northern Lake Oahe, tonight, south winds 10 to 15 miles per hour shifting to the southwest early in the morning. Mostly cloudy. Lows in the mid-50s. Tuesday, breezy. Northwest winds 10 to 20 miles per hour increasing to 20 to 25 miles per hour late in the afternoon. Mostly sunny. Highs in the mid-70s. Here are the weather conditions at 5 p.m. Central Daylight Time. Bismarck, partly sunny. Temperature 72 degrees, relative humidity 45%. Wind south at 10 miles an hour. Pressure 30.08 inches and falling. Mendham, partly sunny. 70 degrees, relative humidity 64%. Wind south at 15 miles an hour. Hazen, partly sunny. 72 degrees, relative humidity 43%. Wind south at 12 miles an hour, gusting to 18. Harvey, haze was reported. 64 degrees, relative humidity 77%. Wind west at 9 miles an hour. Minot, cloudy. 68 degrees, relative humidity 70%. Dickinson, cloudy. 66 degrees, relative humidity 70%. Wind southeast at 17 miles an hour. Elsewhere around North Dakota, it was 73 at Garrison. It was partly sunny, with a temperature of 64 at Williston, 74 at Jamestown, and 73 at Devil's Lake. It was cloudy, with a temperature of 75 at Fargo, and 75 at Grand Forks. In northern South Dakota, skies ranged from mostly sunny to partly sunny. It was 71 at Mobridge, and 76 at Aberdeen. In eastern Montana, at Miles City, it was mostly sunny, with a temperature of 69. At Sydney, it was partly sunny, with a temperature of 66. At Glendive, it was cloudy, with a temperature of 71.

Once again, at Bismarck, the temperature was 72 degrees under partly sunny skies. The regional weather forecast from your National Weather Service office in Bismarck. Temperatures will remain below average through at least the middle of this week, with highs in the mid-60s to mid-70s and lows in the 40s to mid-50s. Scattered showers and thunderstorms will spread east across the northern plains today through tonight, then linger across the north and east on Tuesday. An isolated severe thunderstorm is possible across eastern Montana and the western Dakotas today through tonight, and the eastern Dakotas on Tuesday. Breezy conditions are expected on Tuesday. Shower and thunderstorm chances will become more isolated during the middle of the work week, then increase later this week into this weekend. Breezy conditions may also return later this week into the weekend. Here is the forecast for the Bismarck, Menden listening area. Rest of today, mostly cloudy. Highs in the mid-70s. South winds around 10 miles per hour with gusts up to 20 miles per hour. Tonight, mostly cloudy. A slight chance of showers and thunderstorms in the evening, then showers and a chance of thunderstorms after midnight. Lows in the mid-50s. South winds 5 to 10 miles per hour. Tuesday, mostly sunny. Highs in the mid-70s. Northwest winds 5 to 15 miles per hour, becoming west 15 to 20 miles per hour in the afternoon. Tuesday night, mostly clear. Lows in the lower 50s. Northwest winds 10 to 15 miles per hour. Gusts up to 30 miles per hour in the evening. Wednesday, mostly sunny. Highs in the lower 70s. North winds 10 to 15 miles per hour. Wednesday night, decreasing clouds. Lows in the upper 40s. Thursday, mostly sunny. Highs in the mid-70s. Thursday night, partly cloudy in the evening, then mostly cloudy with a chance of showers after midnight. Lows in the lower 50s. Chance of rain 40%. Friday, decreasing clouds. A 50% chance of showers. Highs in the lower 70s. Friday night, mostly cloudy with a slight chance of thunderstorms. A slight chance of showers in the evening, then a chance of showers after midnight. Lows in the mid-50s. Chance of rain 30%. Saturday, mostly cloudy with a slight chance of thunderstorms. A chance of showers in the morning, then showers likely in the afternoon. Highs in the mid-70s. Chance of rain 70%. Saturday night, a chance of thunderstorms in the evening. Showers. Lows in the upper 50s. Sunday, decreasing clouds. Showers likely. A slight chance of thunderstorms in the afternoon. Highs in the mid-70s. Chance of rain 70%. For western Lake Sakakawea, tonight, northeast winds around 10 miles per hour shifting to the west in the late evening and overnight. Showers and chance of thunderstorms through the night. Chance of showers and slight chance of thunderstorms after midnight. Mostly cloudy. Lows around 50. Tuesday, windy. West winds 20 to 30 miles per hour. Slight chance of thunderstorms in the afternoon. Partly sunny. Highs in the upper 60s. For eastern Lake Sakakawea, tonight, south winds 10 to 15 miles per hour shifting to the west early in the morning. Chance of thunderstorms through the night. Showers in the late evening and overnight. Cloudy. Lows in the lower 50s. Tuesday, windy. West winds 20 to 30 miles per hour. Slight chance of thunderstorms late in the afternoon. Mostly sunny. Highs around 70. For northern Lake Oahe, tonight, south winds 10 to 15 miles per hour shifting to the southwest early in the morning. Mostly cloudy. Lows in the mid-50s. Tuesday, breezy. Northwest winds 10 to 20 miles per hour increasing to 20 to 25 miles per hour late in the afternoon. Mostly sunny. Highs in the mid-70s. Here are the weather conditions at 5 p.m. Central Daylight Time. Bismarck, partly sunny. Temperature 72 degrees, relative humidity 45%. Wind south at 10 miles an hour. Pressure 30.08 inches and falling. Menden, partly sunny. 70 degrees, relative humidity 64%. Wind south at 15 miles an hour. Hazen, partly sunny. 72 degrees, relative

Humidity 43%. Wind south at 12 miles an hour, gusting to 18. Harvey, haze was reported. 64 degrees, relative humidity 77%. Wind west at 9 miles an hour. Minot, cloudy. 68 degrees, relative humidity 70%. Dickinson, cloudy. 66 degrees, relative humidity 70%. Wind southeast at 17 miles an hour. Elsewhere around North Dakota, it was 73 at Garrison. It was partly sunny, with a temperature of 64 at Williston, 74 at Jamestown, and 73 at Devil's Lake. It was cloudy, with a temperature of 75 at Fargo, and 75 at Grand Forks. In northern South Dakota, skies ranged from mostly sunny to partly sunny. It was 71 at Mobridge, and 76 at Aberdeen. In eastern Montana, at Miles City, it was mostly sunny, with a temperature of 69. At Sydney, it was partly sunny, with a temperature of 66. At Glendive, it was cloudy, with a temperature of 71. Once again, at Bismarck, the temperature was 72 degrees under partly sunny skies. The regional weather forecast from your National Weather Service office in Bismarck. Temperatures will remain below average through at least the middle of this week, with highs in the mid-60s to mid-70s and lows in the 40s to mid-50s. Scattered showers and thunderstorms will spread east across the northern plains today through tonight, then linger across the north and east on Tuesday. An isolated severe thunderstorm is possible across eastern Montana and the western Dakotas today through tonight, and the eastern Dakotas on Tuesday. Breezy conditions are expected on Tuesday. Shower and thunderstorm chances will become more isolated during the middle of the work week, then increase later this week into this weekend. Breezy conditions may also return later this week into the weekend. Here is the forecast for the Bismarck, Minden listening area. Rest of today, mostly cloudy. Highs in the mid-70s. South winds around 10 miles per hour with gusts up to 20 miles per hour. Tonight, mostly cloudy. A slight chance of showers and thunderstorms in the evening, then showers and a chance of thunderstorms after midnight. Lows in the mid-50s. South winds 5 to 10 miles per hour. Tuesday, mostly sunny. Highs in the mid-70s. Northwest winds 5 to 15 miles per hour, becoming west 15 to 20 miles per hour in the afternoon. Tuesday night, mostly clear. Lows in the lower 50s. Northwest winds 10 to 15 miles per hour. Gusts up to 30 miles per hour in the evening. Wednesday, mostly sunny. Highs in the lower 70s. North winds 10 to 15 miles per hour. Wednesday night, decreasing clouds. Lows in the upper 40s. Thursday, mostly sunny. Highs in the mid-70s. Thursday night, partly cloudy in the evening, then mostly cloudy with a chance of showers after midnight. Lows in the lower 50s. Chance of rain 40%. Friday, decreasing clouds. A 50% chance of showers. Highs in the lower 70s. Friday night, mostly cloudy with a slight chance of thunderstorms. A slight chance of showers in the evening, then a chance of showers after midnight. Lows in the mid-50s. Chance of rain 30%. Saturday, mostly cloudy with a slight chance of thunderstorms. A chance of showers in the morning, then showers likely in the afternoon. Highs in the mid-70s. Chance of rain 70%. Saturday night, a chance of thunderstorms in the evening. Showers. Lows in the upper 50s. Sunday, decreasing clouds. Showers likely. A slight chance of thunderstorms in the afternoon. Highs in the mid-70s. Chance of rain 70%. For Western Lake Sakakawea, tonight, northeast winds around 10 miles per hour shifting to the west in the late evening and overnight. Showers and chance of thunderstorms through the night. Chance of showers and slight chance of thunderstorms after midnight. Mostly cloudy. Lows around 50. Tuesday, windy. West winds 20 to 30 miles per hour. Slight chance of thunderstorms in the afternoon. Partly sunny. Highs in the upper 60s. For Eastern Lake Sakakawea, tonight, south winds 10 to 15 miles per hour shifting to the west early in the morning. Chance of thunderstorms through the night.

hours in the late evening and overnight. Cloudy. Lows in the lower 50s. Tuesday, windy. West winds 20 to 30 miles per hour. Slight chance of thunderstorms late in the afternoon. Mostly sunny. Highs around 70. For northern Lake Oahe, tonight, south winds 10 to 15 miles per hour, shifting to the southwest early in the morning. Mostly cloudy. Lows in the mid-50s. Tuesday, breezy. Northwest winds 10 to 20 miles per hour, increasing to 20 to 25 miles per hour late in the afternoon. Mostly sunny. Highs in the mid-70s. Here are the weather conditions at 5 p.m. Central Daylight Time. Bismarck, partly sunny. Temperature 72 degrees, relative humidity 45%. Wind south at 10 miles an hour. Pressure 30.08 inches and falling. Mendham, partly sunny. 70 degrees, relative humidity 64%. Wind south at 15 miles an hour. Hazen, partly sunny. 72 degrees, relative humidity 43%. Wind south at 12 miles an hour, gusting to 18. Harvey, haze was reported. 64 degrees, relative humidity 77%. Wind west at 9 miles an hour. Minot, cloudy. 68 degrees, relative humidity 70%. Dickinson, cloudy. 66 degrees, relative humidity 70%. Wind southeast at 17 miles an hour. Elsewhere around North Dakota, it was 73 at Garrison. It was partly sunny, with a temperature of 64 at Williston, 74 at Jamestown, and 73 at Devil's Lake. It was cloudy, with a temperature of 75 at Fargo, and 75 at Grand Forks. In northern South Dakota, skies ranged from mostly sunny to partly sunny. It was 71 at Mobridge, and 76 at Aberdeen. In eastern Montana, at Miles City, it was mostly sunny, with a temperature of 69. At Sydney, it was partly sunny, with a temperature of 66. At Glendive, it was cloudy, with a temperature of 71. Once again, at Bismarck, the temperature was 72 degrees under partly sunny skies. The regional weather forecast from your National Weather Service office in Bismarck. Temperatures will remain below average through at least the middle of this week, with highs in the mid-60s to mid-70s and lows in the 40s to mid-50s. Scattered showers and thunderstorms will spread east across the northern plains today through tonight, then linger across the north and east on Tuesday. An isolated severe thunderstorm is possible across eastern Montana and the western Dakotas today through tonight, and the eastern Dakotas on Tuesday. Breezy conditions are expected on Tuesday. Shower and thunderstorm chances will become more isolated during the middle of the work week, then increase later this week into this weekend. Breezy conditions may also return later this week into the weekend. Here is the forecast for the Bismarck Mendon listening area. Rest of today, mostly cloudy. Highs in the mid-70s. South winds around 10 miles per hour with gusts up to 20 miles per hour. Tonight, mostly cloudy. A slight chance of showers and thunderstorms in the evening, then showers and a chance of thunderstorms after midnight. Lows in the mid-50s. South winds 5 to 10 miles per hour. Tuesday, mostly sunny. Highs in the mid-70s. Northwest winds 5 to 15 miles per hour, becoming west 15 to 20 miles per hour in the afternoon. Tuesday night, mostly clear. Lows in the lower 50s. Northwest winds 10 to 15 miles per hour. Gusts up to 30 miles per hour in the evening. Wednesday, mostly sunny. Highs in the lower 70s. North winds 10 to 15 miles per hour. Wednesday night, decreasing clouds. Lows in the upper 40s. Thursday, mostly sunny. Highs in the mid-70s. Thursday night, partly cloudy in the evening, then mostly cloudy with a chance of showers after midnight. Lows in the lower 50s. Chance of rain 40%. Friday, decreasing clouds. A 50% chance of showers. Highs in the lower 70s. Friday night, mostly cloudy with a slight chance of thunderstorms. A slight chance of showers in the evening, then a chance of showers after midnight. Lows in the mid-50s. Chance of rain 30%.
Saturday, mostly cloudy with a slight chance of thunderstorms. A chance of showers in the morning, then showers likely in the afternoon. Highs in the mid-70s. Chance of rain 70%. Saturday night, a chance of thunderstorms in the evening. Showers. Lows in the upper 50s. Sunday, decreasing clouds. Showers likely. A slight chance of thunderstorms in the afternoon. Highs in the mid-70s. Chance of rain 70%. For Western Lake Sakakawea, tonight, northeast winds around 10 miles per hour shifting to the west in the late evening and overnight. Showers and chance of thunderstorms through the night. Chance of showers and slight chance of thunderstorms after midnight. Mostly cloudy. Lows around 50. Tuesday, windy. West winds 20 to 30 miles per hour. Slight chance of thunderstorms in the afternoon. Partly sunny. Highs in the upper 60s. For Eastern Lake Sakakawea, tonight, south winds 10 to 15 miles per hour shifting to the west early in the morning. Chance of thunderstorms through the night. Showers in the late evening and overnight. Cloudy. Lows in the lower 50s. Tuesday, windy. West winds 20 to 30 miles per hour. Slight chance of thunderstorms late in the afternoon. Mostly sunny. Highs around 70. For Northern Lake Oahe, tonight, south winds 10 to 15 miles per hour shifting to the southwest early in the morning. Mostly cloudy. Lows in the mid-50s. Tuesday, breezy. Northwest winds 10 to 20 miles per hour increasing to 20 to 25 miles per hour late in the afternoon. Mostly sunny. Highs in the mid-70s. Here are the weather conditions at 5 p.m. Central Daylight Time. Bismarck, partly sunny. Temperature 72 degrees, relative humidity 45%. Wind south at 10 miles an hour. Pressure 30.08 inches and falling. Mendon, partly sunny. 70 degrees, relative humidity 64%. Wind south at 15 miles an hour. Hazen, partly sunny. 72 degrees, relative humidity 43%. Wind south at 12 miles an hour, gusting to 18. Harvey, haze was reported. 64 degrees, relative humidity 77%. Wind west at 9 miles an hour. Minot, cloudy. 68 degrees, relative humidity 70%. Dickinson, cloudy. 66 degrees, relative humidity 70%. Wind southeast at 17 miles an hour. Elsewhere around North Dakota, it was 73 at Garrison. It was partly sunny, with a temperature of 64 at Williston, 74 at Jamestown, and 73 at Devil's Lake. It was cloudy, with a temperature of 75 at Fargo, and 75 at Grand Forks. In northern South Dakota, skies ranged from mostly sunny to partly sunny. It was 71 at Mobridge, and 76 at Aberdeen. In eastern Montana, at Miles City, it was mostly sunny, with a temperature of 69. At Sydney, it was partly sunny, with a temperature of 66. At Glendive, it was cloudy, with a temperature of 71. Once again, at Bismarck, the temperature was 72 degrees under partly sunny skies. This is NOAA Weather Radio Station WXL78 in Bismarck, North Dakota, operating on a frequency of 162.475 MHz. Providing weather information 24 hours a day from your National Weather Service office in Bismarck. The regional weather forecast from your National Weather Service office in Bismarck. Temperatures will remain below average through at least the middle of this week, with highs in the mid-60s to mid-70s and lows in the 40s to mid-50s. Scattered showers and thunderstorms will spread east across the northern plains today through tonight, then linger across the north and east on Tuesday. An isolated severe thunderstorm is possible across eastern Montana and the western Dakotas today through tonight, and the eastern Dakotas on Tuesday. Breezy conditions are expected on Tuesday. Shower and thunderstorm chances will become more isolated during the middle of the work week, then increase later this week into this weekend. Breezy conditions may also return later this week into the weekend. Here is the forecast for the Bismarck-Mendon listening area. Rest of today, mostly cloudy. Highs in the mid-70s. South winds around 10 miles per hour.
tonight, mostly cloudy.

a slight chance of showers and thunderstorms in the evening, then showers and a chance of thunderstorms after midnight. Lows in the mid-50s. South winds 5 to 10 miles per hour. Tuesday, mostly sunny. Highs in the mid-70s. Northwest winds 5 to 15 miles per hour, becoming west 15 to 20 miles per hour in the afternoon. Tuesday night, mostly clear. Lows in the lower 50s. Northwest winds 10 to 15 miles per hour. Gusts up to 30 miles per hour in the evening. Wednesday, mostly sunny. Highs in the lower 70s. North winds 10 to 15 miles per hour. Wednesday night, decreasing clouds. Lows in the upper 40s. Thursday, mostly sunny. Highs in the mid-70s. Thursday night, partly cloudy in the evening, then mostly cloudy with a chance of showers after midnight. Lows in the lower 50s. Chance of rain 40%. Friday, decreasing clouds. A 50% chance of showers. Highs in the lower 70s. Friday night, mostly cloudy with a slight chance of thunderstorms. A slight chance of showers in the evening, then a chance of showers after midnight. Lows in the mid-50s. Chance of rain 30%. Saturday, mostly cloudy with a slight chance of thunderstorms. A chance of showers in the morning, then showers likely in the afternoon. Highs in the mid-70s. Chance of rain 70%. Saturday night, a chance of thunderstorms in the evening. Showers. Lows in the upper 50s. Sunday, decreasing clouds. Showers likely. A slight chance of thunderstorms in the afternoon. Highs in the mid-70s. Chance of rain 70%. For Western Lake Sakakawea, tonight, northeast winds around 10 miles per hour shifting to the west in the late evening and overnight. Showers and chance of thunderstorms through the night. Chance of showers and slight chance of thunderstorms after midnight. Mostly cloudy. Lows around 50. Tuesday, windy. West winds 20 to 30 miles per hour. Slight chance of thunderstorms in the afternoon. Partly sunny. Highs in the upper 60s. For Eastern Lake Sakakawea, tonight, south winds 10 to 15 miles per hour shifting to the west early in the morning. Chance of thunderstorms through the night. Showers in the late evening and overnight. Cloudy. Lows in the lower 50s. Tuesday, windy. West winds 20 to 30 miles per hour. Slight chance of thunderstorms late in the afternoon. Mostly sunny. Highs around 70. For Northern Lake Oahe, tonight, south winds 10 to 15 miles per hour shifting to the southwest early in the morning. Mostly cloudy. Lows in the mid-50s. Tuesday, breezy. Northwest winds 10 to 20 miles per hour increasing to 20 to 25 miles per hour late in the afternoon. Mostly sunny. Highs in the mid-70s. Here are the weather conditions at 6 p.m. Central Daylight Time. Bismarck, partly sunny. Temperature 74 degrees, relative humidity 41%. Wind southeast at 14 miles an hour. Pressure 30.07 inches and falling. Mendham, partly sunny. 70 degrees, relative humidity 60%. Wind south at 9 miles an hour, gusting to 16. Hazen, partly sunny. 73 degrees, relative humidity 40%. Wind south at 12 miles an hour. Harvey, cloudy. 68 degrees, relative humidity 73%. Minot, cloudy. 70 degrees, relative humidity 56%. Wind south at 13 miles an hour. Dickinson, mostly sunny. 67 degrees, relative humidity 67%. Wind southeast at 15 miles an hour. Elsewhere around North Dakota, at Williston, rain was falling, with a temperature of 60. It was 70 at Garrison. It was partly sunny, with a temperature of 74 at Jamestown, and 73 at Devil's Lake. It was cloudy, with a temperature of 73 at Fargo, and 75 at Grand Forks. In northern South Dakota, skies ranged from mostly sunny to partly sunny. It was 74 at Mobridge, and 75 at Aberdeen. In eastern Montana, skies ranged from partly sunny to cloudy.
It was 67 at Miles City, 67 at Glendive, and 68 at Sydney. Once again, at Bismarck, the temperature was 74 degrees under partly sunny skies. The regional weather forecast from your National Weather Service office in Bismarck. Temperatures will remain below average through at least the middle of this week, with highs in the mid-60s to mid-70s and lows in the 40s to mid-50s. Scattered showers and thunderstorms will spread east across the northern plains today through tonight, then linger across the north and east on Tuesday. An isolated severe thunderstorm is possible across eastern Montana and the western Dakotas today through tonight, and the eastern Dakotas on Tuesday. Breezy conditions are expected on Tuesday. Shower and thunderstorm chances will become more isolated during the middle of the work week, then increase later this week into this weekend. Breezy conditions may also return later this week into the weekend. Here is the forecast for the Bismarck, Minden listening area. Rest of today, mostly cloudy. Highs in the mid-70s. South winds around 10 miles per hour. Tonight, mostly cloudy. A slight chance of showers and thunderstorms in the evening, then showers and a chance of thunderstorms after midnight. Lows in the mid-50s. South winds 5 to 10 miles per hour. Tuesday, mostly sunny. Highs in the mid-70s. Northwest winds 5 to 15 miles per hour, becoming west 15 to 20 miles per hour in the afternoon. Tuesday night, mostly clear. Lows in the lower 50s. Northwest winds 10 to 15 miles per hour. Gusts up to 30 miles per hour in the evening. Wednesday, mostly sunny. Highs in the lower 70s. North winds 10 to 15 miles per hour. Wednesday night, decreasing clouds. Lows in the upper 40s. Thursday, mostly sunny. Highs in the mid-70s. Thursday night, partly cloudy in the evening, then mostly cloudy with a chance of showers after midnight. Lows in the lower 50s. Chance of rain 40%. Friday, decreasing clouds. A 50% chance of showers. Highs in the lower 70s. Friday night, mostly cloudy with a slight chance of thunderstorms. A slight chance of showers in the evening, then a chance of showers after midnight. Lows in the mid-50s. Chance of rain 30%. Saturday, mostly cloudy with a slight chance of thunderstorms. A chance of showers in the morning, then showers likely in the afternoon. Highs in the mid-70s. Chance of rain 70%. Saturday night, a chance of thunderstorms in the evening. Showers. Lows in the upper 50s. Sunday, decreasing clouds. Showers likely. A slight chance of thunderstorms in the afternoon. Highs in the mid-70s. Chance of rain 70%. For Western Lake Sakakawea, tonight, northeast winds around 10 miles per hour shifting to the west in the late evening and overnight. Showers and chance of thunderstorms through the night. Chance of showers and slight chance of thunderstorms after midnight. Mostly cloudy. Lows around 50. Tuesday, windy. West winds 20 to 30 miles per hour. Slight chance of thunderstorms in the afternoon. Partly sunny. Highs in the upper 60s. For Eastern Lake Sakakawea, tonight, south winds 10 to 15 miles per hour shifting to the west early in the morning. Chance of thunderstorms through the night. Showers in the late evening and overnight. Cloudy. Lows in the lower 50s. Tuesday, windy. West winds 20 to 30 miles per hour. Slight chance of thunderstorms late in the afternoon. Mostly sunny. Highs around 70. For Northern Lake Oahe, tonight, south winds 10 to 15 miles per hour shifting to the southwest early in the morning. Mostly cloudy. Lows in the mid-50s. Tuesday, breezy. Northwest winds 10 to 20 miles per hour increasing to 20 to 25 miles per hour late in the afternoon. Mostly sunny. Highs in the mid-70s. Here are the weather conditions at 6 p.m. Central Daylight Time. Bismarck, partly sunny. Temperature 74 degrees, relative humidity 41%. Wind southeast at 14 miles an hour. Pressure 30.07 inches and falling. Minden, partly sunny. 70 degrees, relative humidity 60%.
Wind south at 9 miles an hour, gusting to 16. Hazen, partly sunny. 70

3 degrees, relative humidity 40%, wind south at 12 miles an hour, Harvey, cloudy, 68 degrees, relative humidity 73%, Minot, cloudy, 70 degrees, relative humidity 56%, wind south at 13 miles an hour, Dickinson, mostly sunny, 67 degrees, relative humidity 67%. Wind southeast at 15 miles an hour. Elsewhere around North Dakota, at Williston, rain was falling with a temperature of 60. It was 70 at Garrison. It was partly sunny with a temperature of 74 at Jamestown and 73 at Devil's Lake. It was cloudy with a temperature of 73 at Fargo and 75 at Grand Forks. In northern South Dakota, skies ranged from mostly sunny to partly sunny. It was 74 at Mobridge and 75 at Aberdeen. In eastern Montana, skies ranged from partly sunny to cloudy. It was 67 at Miles City, 67 at Glendive, and 68 at Sydney. Once again, at Bismarck, the temperature was 74 degrees under partly sunny skies. Here are the weather conditions at 6 p.m. Central Daylight Time. Bismarck, mostly sunny. Temperature 74 degrees, relative humidity 41%. Wind southeast at 14 miles an hour. Pressure 30.07 inches and falling. Mendham, mostly sunny. 70 degrees, relative humidity 60%. Wind south at 9 miles an hour, gusting to 16. Hazen, partly sunny. 73 degrees, relative humidity 40%. Wind south at 12 miles an hour. Harvey, cloudy. 68 degrees, relative humidity 73%. Minot, cloudy. 70 degrees, relative humidity 56%. Wind south at 13 miles an hour. Dickinson, sunny. 67 degrees, relative humidity 67%. Wind southeast at 15 miles an hour. Elsewhere around North Dakota, at Williston, rain was falling with a temperature of 60. It was 70 at Garrison. It was partly sunny with a temperature of 74 at Jamestown and 73 at Devil's Lake. It was cloudy with a temperature of 73 at Fargo and 75 at Grand Forks. In northern South Dakota, it was partly sunny. It was 74 at Mobridge and 75 at Aberdeen. In eastern Montana, at Sydney, it was mostly sunny with a temperature of 68. It was cloudy with a temperature of 67 at Miles City and 67 at Glendive. Once again, at Bismarck, the temperature was 74 degrees under mostly sunny skies. The regional weather forecast from your National Weather Service office in Bismarck. Temperatures will remain below average through at least the middle of this week, with highs in the mid-60s to mid-70s and lows in the 40s to mid-50s. Scattered showers and thunderstorms will spread east across the northern plains today through tonight, then linger across the north and east on Tuesday. An isolated severe thunderstorm is possible across eastern Montana and the western Dakotas today through tonight, and the eastern Dakotas on Tuesday. Breezy conditions are expected on Tuesday. Shower and thunderstorm chances will become more isolated during the middle of the work week, then increase later this week into this weekend. Breezy conditions may also return later this week into the weekend. Here is the forecast for the Bismarck, Mendham listening area. Rest of today, mostly cloudy. Highs in the mid-70s. South winds around 10 miles per hour. Tonight, mostly cloudy. A slight chance of showers and thunderstorms in the evening, then showers and a chance of thunderstorms after midnight. Lows in the mid-50s. South winds 5 to 10 miles per hour. Tuesday, mostly sunny. Highs in the mid-70s. Northwest winds 5 to 15 miles per hour, becoming west 15 to 20 miles per hour in the afternoon. Tuesday night, mostly clear. Lows in the lower 50s. Northwest winds 10 to 15 miles per hour. Gusts up to 30 miles per hour in the evening. Wednesday, mostly sunny. Highs in the lower 70s. North winds 10 to 15 miles per hour. Wednesday night, decreasing clouds. Lows in the upper 40s. Thursday, mostly sunny. Highs in the mid-70s. Thursday night, partly cloudy in the evening.

Mostly cloudy with a chance of showers after midnight. Lows in the lower 50s. Chance of rain 40%. Friday, decreasing clouds. A 50% chance of showers. Highs in the lower 70s. Friday night, mostly cloudy with a slight chance of thunderstorms. A slight chance of showers in the evening, then a chance of showers after midnight. Lows in the mid-50s. Chance of rain 30%. Saturday, mostly cloudy with a slight chance of thunderstorms. A chance of showers in the morning, then showers likely in the afternoon. Highs in the mid-70s. Chance of rain 70%. Saturday night, a chance of thunderstorms in the evening. Showers. Lows in the upper 50s. Sunday, decreasing clouds. Showers likely. A slight chance of thunderstorms in the afternoon. Highs in the mid-70s. Chance of rain 70%. For Western Lake Sakakawea, tonight, northeast winds around 10 miles per hour shifting to the west in the late evening and overnight. Showers and chance of thunderstorms through the night. Chance of showers and slight chance of thunderstorms after midnight. Mostly cloudy. Lows around 50. Tuesday, windy. West winds 20 to 30 miles per hour. Slight chance of thunderstorms in the afternoon. Partly sunny. Highs in the upper 60s. For Eastern Lake Sakakawea, tonight, south winds 10 to 15 miles per hour shifting to the west early in the morning. Chance of thunderstorms through the night. Showers in the late evening and overnight. Cloudy. Lows in the lower 50s. Tuesday, windy. West winds 20 to 30 miles per hour. Slight chance of thunderstorms late in the afternoon. Mostly sunny. Highs around 70. For Northern Lake Oahe, tonight, south winds 10 to 15 miles per hour shifting to the southwest early in the morning. Mostly cloudy. Lows in the mid-50s. Tuesday, breezy. Northwest winds 10 to 20 miles per hour increasing to 20 to 25 miles per hour late in the afternoon. Mostly sunny. Highs in the mid-70s. Here are the weather conditions at 6 p.m. Central Daylight Time. Bismarck, mostly sunny. Temperature 74 degrees, relative humidity 41%. Wind southeast at 14 miles an hour. Pressure 30.07 inches and falling. Mendan, mostly sunny. 70 degrees, relative humidity 60%. Wind south at 9 miles an hour, gusting to 16. Hazen, partly sunny. 73 degrees, relative humidity 40%. Wind south at 12 miles an hour. Harvey, cloudy. 68 degrees, relative humidity 73%. Minot, cloudy. 70 degrees, relative humidity 56%. Wind south at 13 miles an hour. Dickinson, sunny. 67 degrees, relative humidity 67%. Wind southeast at 15 miles an hour. Elsewhere around North Dakota, at Williston, rain was falling with a temperature of 60. It was 70 at Garrison. It was partly sunny with a temperature of 74 at Jamestown and 73 at Devil's Lake. It was cloudy with a temperature of 73 at Fargo and 75 at Grand Forks. In northern South Dakota, it was partly sunny. It was 74 at Mobridge and 75 at Aberdeen. In eastern Montana, at Sydney, it was mostly sunny, with a temperature of 68. It was cloudy, with a temperature of 67 at Miles City, and 67 at Glendive. Once again, at Bismarck, the temperature was 74 degrees under mostly sunny skies. The regional weather forecast from your National Weather Service office in Bismarck. Temperatures will remain below average through at least the middle of this week, with highs in the mid-60s to mid-70s and lows in the 40s to mid-50s. Scattered showers and thunderstorms will spread east across the northern plains today through tonight, then linger across the north and east on Tuesday. An isolated severe thunderstorm is possible across eastern Montana and the western Dakotas today through tonight, and the eastern Dakotas on Tuesday. Breezy conditions are expected on Tuesday. Shower and thunderstorm chances will become more isolated during the middle of the work week, then increase later this week into this weekend. Breezy conditions may also return later this week into the weekend. Here is the forecast.

mostly sunny. Highs in the lower 70s. North winds 10 to 15 miles per hour. Wednesday night, decreasing clouds. Lows in the upper 40s. Thursday, mostly sunny. Highs in the mid-70s. Thursday night, partly cloudy in the evening, then mostly cloudy with a chance of showers after midnight. Lows in the lower 50s. Chance of rain 40%. Friday, decreasing clouds. A 50% chance of showers. Highs in the lower 70s. Friday night, mostly cloudy with a slight chance of thunderstorms. A slight chance of showers in the evening, then a chance of showers after midnight. Lows in the mid-50s. Chance of rain 30%. Saturday, mostly cloudy with a slight chance of thunderstorms. A chance of showers in the morning, then showers likely in the afternoon. Highs in the mid-70s. Chance of rain 70%. Saturday night, a chance of thunderstorms in the evening. Showers. Lows in the upper 50s. Sunday, decreasing clouds. Showers likely. A slight chance of thunderstorms in the afternoon. Highs in the mid-70s. Chance of rain 70%. For Western Lake Sakakawea, tonight, northeast winds around 10 miles per hour shifting to the west in the late evening and overnight. Showers and chance of thunderstorms through the night. Chance of showers and slight chance of thunderstorms after midnight. Mostly cloudy. Lows around 50. Tuesday, windy. West winds 20 to 30 miles per hour. Slight chance of thunderstorms in the afternoon. Partly sunny. Highs in the upper 60s. For Eastern Lake Sakakawea, tonight, south winds 10 to 15 miles per hour shifting to the west early in the morning. Chance of thunderstorms through the night. Showers in the late evening and overnight. Cloudy. Lows in the lower 50s. Tuesday, windy. West winds 20 to 30 miles per hour. Slight chance of thunderstorms late in the afternoon. Mostly sunny. Highs around 70. For Northern Lake Oahe, tonight, south winds 10 to 15 miles per hour shifting to the southwest early in the morning. Mostly cloudy. Lows in the mid-50s. Tuesday, breezy. Northwest winds 10 to 20 miles per hour increasing to 20 to 25 miles per hour late in the afternoon. Mostly sunny. Highs in the mid-70s. Here are the weather conditions at 6 p.m. Central Daylight Time. Bismarck, mostly sunny. Temperature 74 degrees, relative humidity 41%. Wind southeast at 14 miles an hour. Pressure 30.07 inches and falling. Mendan, mostly sunny. 70 degrees, relative humidity 60%. Wind south at 9 miles an hour, gusting to 16. Hazen, partly sunny. 73 degrees, relative humidity 40%. Wind south at 12 miles an hour. Harvey, cloudy. 68 degrees, relative humidity 73%. Minot, cloudy. 70 degrees, relative humidity 56%. Wind south at 13 miles an hour. Dickinson, sunny. 67 degrees, relative humidity 67%. Wind southeast at 15 miles an hour. Elsewhere around North Dakota, at Williston, rain was falling with a temperature of 60. It was 70 at Garrison. It was partly sunny with a temperature of 74 at Jamestown and 73 at Devil's Lake. It was cloudy with a temperature of 73 at Fargo and 75 at Grand Forks. In northern South Dakota, it was partly sunny. It was 74 at Mobridge and 75 at Aberdeen. In eastern Montana, at Sydney, it was mostly sunny with a temperature of 68. It was cloudy with a temperature of 67 at Miles City and 67 at Glendive. Once again, at Bismarck, the temperature was 74 degrees under mostly sunny skies. The regional weather forecast from your National Weather Service office in Bismarck. Temperatures will remain below average through at least the middle of this week, with highs in the mid-60s to mid-70s and lows in the 40s to mid-50s. Scattered showers and thunderstorms will spread east across the northern plains today through tonight, then linger across the north and east on Tuesday. An isolated severe thunderstorm is possible across eastern Montana and the western Dakotas today through tonight.

Eastern Dakotas on Tuesday. Breezy conditions are expected on Tuesday. Shower and thunderstorm chances will become more isolated during the middle of the work week, then increase later this week into this weekend. Breezy conditions may also return later this week into the weekend. Here is the forecast for the Bismarck Minden listening area. Rest of today, mostly cloudy. Highs in the mid-70s. South winds around 10 miles per hour. Tonight, mostly cloudy. A slight chance of showers and thunderstorms in the evening, then showers and a chance of thunderstorms after midnight. Lows in the mid-50s. South winds 5 to 10 miles per hour. Tuesday, mostly sunny. Highs in the mid-70s. Northwest winds 5 to 15 miles per hour, becoming west 15 to 20 miles per hour in the afternoon. Tuesday night, mostly clear. Lows in the lower 50s. Northwest winds 10 to 15 miles per hour. Gusts up to 30 miles per hour in the evening. Wednesday, mostly sunny. Highs in the lower 70s. North winds 10 to 15 miles per hour. Wednesday night, decreasing clouds. Lows in the upper 40s. Thursday, mostly sunny. Highs in the mid-70s. Thursday night, partly cloudy in the evening, then mostly cloudy with a chance of showers after midnight. Lows in the lower 50s. Chance of rain 40%. Friday, decreasing clouds. A 50% chance of showers. Highs in the lower 70s. Friday night, mostly cloudy with a slight chance of thunderstorms. A slight chance of showers in the evening, then a chance of showers after midnight. Lows in the mid-50s. Chance of rain 30%. Saturday, mostly cloudy with a slight chance of thunderstorms. A chance of showers in the morning, then showers likely in the afternoon. Highs in the mid-70s. Chance of rain 70%. Saturday night, a chance of thunderstorms in the evening. Showers. Lows in the upper 50s. Sunday, decreasing clouds. Showers likely. A slight chance of thunderstorms in the afternoon. Highs in the mid-70s. Chance of rain 70%. 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Providing weather information 24 hours a day from your National Weather Service office in Bismarck. For Western Lake Sakakawea, tonight, northeast winds around 10 miles per hour shifting to the west in the late evening and overnight. Showers and chance of thunderstorms through the night. Chance of showers and slight chance of thunderstorms after midnight. Mostly cloudy. Lows around 50. Tuesday, windy. West winds 20 to 30 miles per hour. Slight chance of thunderstorms in the afternoon. Partly sunny. Highs in the upper 60s. For Eastern Lake Sakakawea, tonight, south winds 10 to 15 miles per hour shifting to the west early in the morning. Chance of thunderstorms through the night. Showers in the late evening and overnight. Cloudy. Lows in the lower 50s. Tuesday, windy. West winds 20 to 30 miles per hour. Slight chance of thunderstorms late in the afternoon. Mostly sunny. Highs around 70. For Northern Lake Oahe, tonight, south winds 10 to 15 miles per hour shifting to the southwest early in the morning. Mostly cloudy. Lows in the mid-50s. Tuesday, breezy. Northwest winds 10 to 20 miles per hour increasing to 20 to 25 miles per hour late in the afternoon. Mostly sunny. Highs in the mid-70s. Here are the weather conditions at 6 p.m. Central Daylight Time. Bismarck, mostly sunny. Temperature 74 degrees, relative humidity 41%. Wind southeast at 14 miles an hour. Pressure 30.07 inches and falling. Minden, mostly sunny. 70 degrees, relative humidity 60%. Wind south at 9 miles an hour, gusting to 16. Hazen, partly sunny. 73 degrees, relative humidity 40%. Wind south at 12 miles an hour. Harvey, cloudy. 68 degrees, relative humidity 73%. Minot, cloudy. 70 degrees, relative humidity 56%. Wind south at 13 miles an hour.

Dickinson, sunny. 67 degrees, relative humidity 67%. Wind southeast at 15 miles an hour. Elsewhere around North Dakota, at Williston, rain was falling with a temperature of 60. It was 70 at Garrison. It was partly sunny, with a temperature of 74 at Jamestown and 73 at Devil's Lake. It was cloudy, with a temperature of 73 at Fargo and 75 at Grand Forks. In northern South Dakota, it was partly sunny. It was 74 at Mobridge and 75 at Aberdeen. In eastern Montana, at Sydney, it was mostly sunny, with a in northern South Dakota, it was partly sunny. It was 74 at Mobridge and 75 at Aberdeen. In eastern Montana, at Sydney, it was mostly sunny, with a temperature of 68. It was cloudy, with a temperature of 67 at Miles City and 67 at Glendive. Once again, at Bismarck, the temperature was 74 degrees under mostly sunny skies. The regional weather forecast from your National Weather Service office in Bismarck. Temperatures will remain below average through at least the middle of this week, with highs in the mid-60s to mid-70s and lows in the 40s to mid-50s. Scattered showers and thunderstorms will spread east across the northern plains today through tonight, then linger across the north and east on Tuesday. An isolated severe thunderstorm is possible across eastern Montana and the western Dakotas today through tonight, and the eastern Dakotas on Tuesday. Breezy conditions are expected on Tuesday. Shower and thunderstorm chances will become more isolated during the middle of the work week, then increase later this week into this weekend. Breezy conditions may also return later this week into the weekend. Here is the forecast for the Bismarck, Menden listening area. Rest of today, mostly cloudy. Highs in the mid-70s. South winds around 10 miles per hour. Tonight, mostly cloudy. A slight chance of showers and thunderstorms in the evening, then showers and a chance of thunderstorms after midnight. Lows in the mid-50s. South winds 5 to 10 miles per hour. Tuesday, mostly sunny. Highs in the mid-70s. Northwest winds 5 to 15 miles per hour, becoming west 15 to 20 miles per hour in the afternoon. Tuesday night, mostly clear. Lows in the lower 50s. Northwest winds 10 to 15 miles per hour. Gusts up to 30 miles per hour in the evening. Wednesday, mostly sunny. Highs in the lower 70s. North winds 10 to 15 miles per hour. Wednesday night, decreasing clouds. Lows in the upper 40s. Thursday, mostly sunny. Highs in the mid-70s. Thursday night, partly cloudy in the evening, then mostly cloudy with a chance of showers after midnight. Lows in the lower 50s. Chance of rain 40%. Friday, decreasing clouds. A 50% chance of showers. Highs in the lower 70s. Friday night, mostly cloudy with a slight chance of thunderstorms. A slight chance of showers in the evening, then a chance of showers after midnight. Lows in the mid-50s. Chance of rain 30%. Saturday, mostly cloudy with a slight chance of thunderstorms. A chance of showers in the morning, then showers likely in the afternoon. Highs in the mid-70s. Chance of rain 70%. Saturday night, a chance of thunderstorms in the evening. Showers. Lows in the upper 50s. Sunday, decreasing clouds. Showers likely. A slight chance of thunderstorms in the afternoon. Highs in the mid-70s. Chance of rain 70%. For western Lake Sakakawea, tonight, northeast winds around 10 miles per hour shifting to the west in the late evening and overnight. Showers and chance of thunderstorms through the night. Chance of showers and slight chance of thunderstorms after midnight. Mostly cloudy. Lows around 50. Tuesday, windy. West winds 20 to 30 miles per hour. Slight chance of thunderstorms in the afternoon. Partly sunny. Highs in the upper 60s. For eastern Lake Sakakawea, tonight, south winds 10 to 15 miles per hour shifting to the west early in the morning. Chance of thunderstorms through the night. Showers in the late evening and overnight. Cloudy. Lows in the lower 50s. Tuesday, windy. West winds 20 to 30 miles per hour. Slight chance of thunderstorms late in

the afternoon. Mostly sunny. Highs around 70. For northern Lake Oahe, tonight, south winds 10 to 15 miles per hour shifting to the southwest early in the morning. Mostly cloudy. Lows in the mid-50s. Tuesday, breezy. Northwest winds 10 to 20 miles per hour increasing to 20 to 25 miles per hour late in the afternoon. Mostly sunny. Highs in the mid-70s. Here are the weather conditions at 6 p.m. Central Daylight Time. Bismarck, mostly sunny. Temperature 74 degrees, relative humidity 41%. Wind southeast at 14 miles an hour. Pressure 30.07 inches and falling. Mendham, mostly sunny. 70 degrees, relative humidity 60%. Wind south at 9 miles an hour, gusting to 16. Hazen, partly sunny. 73 degrees, relative humidity 40%. Wind south at 12 miles an hour. Harvey, cloudy. 68 degrees, relative humidity 73%. Minot, cloudy. 70 degrees, relative humidity 56%. Wind south at 13 miles an hour. Dickinson, sunny. 67 degrees, relative humidity 67%. Wind southeast at 15 miles an hour. Elsewhere around North Dakota, at Williston, rain was falling with a temperature of 60. It was 70 at Garrison. It was partly sunny with a temperature of 74 at Jamestown and 73 at Devil's Lake. It was cloudy with a temperature of 73 at Fargo and 75 at Grand Forks. In northern South Dakota, it was partly sunny. It was 74 at Mobridge and 75 at Aberdeen. In eastern Montana, at Sydney, it was mostly sunny with a temperature of 68. It was cloudy with a temperature of 67 at Miles City and 67 at Glendive. Once again, at Bismarck, the temperature was 74 degrees under mostly sunny skies. The regional weather forecast from your National Weather Service office in Bismarck. Temperatures will remain below average through at least the middle of this week, with highs in the mid-60s to mid-70s and lows in the 40s to mid-50s. Scattered showers and thunderstorms will spread east across the northern plains today through tonight, then linger across the north and east on Tuesday. An isolated severe thunderstorm is possible across eastern Montana and the western Dakotas today through tonight, and the eastern Dakotas on Tuesday. Breezy conditions are expected on Tuesday. Shower and thunderstorm chances will become more isolated during the middle of the work week, then increase later this week into this weekend. Breezy conditions may also return later this week into the weekend. Here is the forecast for the Bismarck Mendham listening area. Rest of today, mostly cloudy. Highs in the mid-70s. Southeast winds around 15 miles per hour. Tonight, mostly cloudy. A slight chance of showers and thunderstorms in the evening, then showers and a chance of thunderstorms after midnight. Lows in the mid-50s. South winds 5 to 15 miles per hour. Tuesday, mostly sunny. Highs in the mid-70s. Northwest winds 5 to 15 miles per hour, becoming west 15 to 20 miles per hour in the afternoon. Tuesday night, mostly clear. Lows in the lower 50s. Northwest winds 10 to 15 miles per hour. Gusts up to 30 miles per hour in the evening. Wednesday, mostly sunny. Highs in the lower 70s. North winds 10 to 15 miles per hour. Wednesday night, decreasing clouds. Lows in the upper 40s. Thursday, mostly sunny. Highs in the mid-70s. Thursday night, partly cloudy in the evening, then mostly cloudy with a chance of showers after midnight. Lows in the lower 50s. Chance of rain 40%. Friday, decreasing clouds. A 50% chance of showers. Highs in the lower 70s. Friday night, mostly cloudy with a slight chance of thunderstorms. A slight chance of showers in the evening, then a chance of showers after midnight. Lows in the mid-50s. Chance of rain 30%. Saturday, mostly cloudy with a slight chance of thunderstorms. A chance of showers in the morning, then showers likely in the afternoon. Highs in the mid-70s. Chance of rain 70%. Saturday night, a chance of thunderstorms in the evening. Showers.

Lows in the upper 50s. Sunday, decreasing clouds. Showers likely. A slight chance of thunderstorms in the afternoon. Highs in the mid-70s. Chance of rain 70%. For western Lake Sakakawea, tonight, northeast winds around 10 miles per hour shifting to the west in the late evening and overnight. Showers and chance of thunderstorms through the night. Chance of showers and slight chance of thunderstorms after midnight. Mostly cloudy. Lows around 50. Tuesday, windy. West winds 20 to 30 miles per hour. Slight chance of thunderstorms in the afternoon. Partly sunny. Highs in the upper 60s. For eastern Lake Sakakawea, tonight, south winds 10 to 15 miles per hour shifting to the west early in the morning. Chance of thunderstorms through the night. Showers in the late evening and overnight. Cloudy. Lows in the lower 50s. Tuesday, windy. West winds 20 to 30 miles per hour. Slight chance of thunderstorms late in the afternoon. Mostly sunny. Highs around 70. For northern Lake Oahe, tonight, south winds 10 to 15 miles per hour shifting to the southwest early in the morning. Mostly cloudy. Lows in the mid-50s. Tuesday, breezy. Northwest winds 10 to 20 miles per hour increasing to 20 to 25 miles per hour late in the afternoon. Mostly sunny. Highs in the mid-70s. Here are the weather conditions at 6 p.m. Central Daylight Time. Bismarck, mostly sunny. Temperature 74 degrees, relative humidity 41%. Wind southeast at 14 miles an hour. Pressure 30.07 inches and falling. Mendham, mostly sunny. 70 degrees, relative humidity 60%. Wind south at 9 miles an hour, gusting to 16. Hazen, partly sunny. 73 degrees, relative humidity 40%. Wind south at 12 miles an hour. Harvey, cloudy. 68 degrees, relative humidity 73%. Minot, cloudy. 70 degrees, relative humidity 56%. Wind south at 13 miles an hour. Dickinson, sunny. 67 degrees, relative humidity 67%. Wind southeast at 15 miles an hour. Elsewhere around North Dakota, at Williston, rain was falling with a temperature of 60. It was 70 at Garrison. It was partly sunny with a temperature of 74 at Jamestown and 73 at Devil's Lake. It was cloudy with a temperature of 73 at Fargo and 75 at Grand Forks. In northern South Dakota, it was partly sunny. It was 74 at Mobridge and 75 at Aberdeen. In eastern Montana, at Sydney, it was mostly sunny with a temperature of 68. It was cloudy with a temperature of 67 at Miles City and 67 at Glendive. Once again, at Bismarck, the temperature was 74 degrees under mostly sunny skies. Here is the forecast for the Bismarck Mendham listening area. Rest of today, mostly cloudy. Highs in the mid-70s. Southeast winds around 15 miles per hour. Tonight, mostly cloudy. A slight chance of showers and thunderstorms in the evening, then showers and a chance of thunderstorms after midnight. Lows in the mid-50s. South winds 5 to 15 miles per hour. Tuesday, mostly sunny. Highs in the mid-70s. Northwest winds 5 to 15 miles per hour, becoming west 15 to 20 miles per hour in the afternoon. Tuesday night, mostly clear. Lows in the lower 50s. Northwest winds 10 to 15 miles per hour. Gusts up to 30 miles per hour in the evening. Wednesday, mostly sunny. Highs in the lower 70s. North winds 10 to 15 miles per hour. Wednesday night, decreasing clouds. Lows in the upper 40s. Thursday, mostly sunny. Highs in the mid-70s. Thursday night, partly cloudy in the evening, then mostly cloudy with a chance of showers after midnight. Lows in the lower 50s. Chance of rain 40%. Friday, decreasing clouds. A 50% chance of showers. Highs in the lower 70s. Friday night, mostly cloudy with a slight chance of thunderstorms. A slight chance of showers in the evening, then a chance of showers after midnight.

Lows in the mid-50s. Chance of rain 30%. Saturday, mostly cloudy with a slight chance of thunderstorms. A chance of showers in the morning, then showers likely in the afternoon. Highs in the mid-70s. Chance of rain 70%. Saturday night, a chance of thunderstorms in the evening. Showers. Lows in the upper 50s. Sunday, decreasing clouds. Showers likely. A slight chance of thunderstorms in the afternoon. Highs in the mid-70s. Chance of rain 70%. For Western Lake Sakakawea, tonight, northeast winds around 10 miles per hour shifting to the west in the late evening and overnight. Showers and chance of thunderstorms through the night. Chance of showers and slight chance of thunderstorms after midnight. Mostly cloudy. Lows around 50. Tuesday, windy. West winds 20 to 30 miles per hour. Slight chance of thunderstorms in the afternoon. Partly sunny. Highs in the upper 60s. For Eastern Lake Sakakawea, tonight, south winds 10 to 15 miles per hour shifting to the west early in the morning. Chance of thunderstorms through the night. Showers in the late evening and overnight. Cloudy. Lows in the lower 50s. Tuesday, windy. West winds 20 to 30 miles per hour. Slight chance of thunderstorms late in the afternoon. Mostly sunny. Highs around 70. For Northern Lake Oahe, tonight, south winds 10 to 15 miles per hour shifting to the southwest early in the morning. Mostly cloudy. Lows in the mid-50s. Tuesday, breezy. Northwest winds 10 to 20 miles per hour increasing to 20 to 25 miles per hour late in the afternoon. Mostly sunny. Highs in the mid-70s. Here are the weather conditions at 6 p.m. Central Daylight Time. Bismarck, mostly sunny. Temperature 74 degrees, relative humidity 41%. Wind southeast at 14 miles an hour. Pressure 30.07 inches and falling. Mendan, mostly sunny. 70 degrees, relative humidity 60%. Wind south at 9 miles an hour, gusting to 16. Hazen, partly sunny. 73 degrees, relative humidity 40%. Wind south at 12 miles an hour. Harvey, cloudy. 68 degrees, relative humidity 73%. Minot, cloudy. 70 degrees, relative humidity 56%. Wind south at 13 miles an hour. Dickinson, sunny. 67 degrees, relative humidity 67%. Wind southeast at 15 miles an hour. Elsewhere around North Dakota, at Williston, rain was falling with a temperature of 60. It was 70 at Garrison. It was partly sunny with a temperature of 74 at Jamestown and 73 at Devil's Lake. It was cloudy with a temperature of 73 at Fargo and 75 at Grand Forks. In northern South Dakota, it was partly sunny. It was 74 at Mobridge and 75 at Aberdeen. In eastern Montana, at Sydney, it was mostly sunny with a temperature of 68. It was cloudy with a temperature of 67 at Miles City and 67 at Glendive. Once again, at Bismarck, the temperature was 74 degrees under mostly sunny skies. Here is the forecast for the Bismarck Mendon listening area. Rest of today, mostly cloudy. Highs in the mid-70s. Southeast winds around 15 miles per hour. Tonight, mostly cloudy. A slight chance of showers and thunderstorms in the evening, then showers and a chance of thunderstorms after midnight. Lows in the mid-50s. South winds 5 to 15 miles per hour. Tuesday, mostly sunny. Highs in the mid-70s. Northwest winds 5 to 15 miles per hour, becoming west 15 to 20 miles per hour in the afternoon. Tuesday night, mostly clear. Lows in the lower 50s. Northwest winds 10 to 15 miles per hour. Gusts up to 30 miles per hour in the evening. Wednesday, mostly sunny. Highs in the lower 70s. North winds 10 to 15 miles per hour. Wednesday night, decreasing clouds. Lows in the upper 40s. Thursday, mostly sunny. Highs in the mid-70s. Thursday night, partly cloudy in the evening, then mostly cloudy.

with a chance of showers after midnight. Lows in the lower 50s. Chance of rain 40%. Friday, decreasing clouds. A 50% chance of showers. Highs in the lower 70s. Friday night, mostly cloudy with a slight chance of thunderstorms. A slight chance of showers in the evening, then a chance of showers after midnight. Lows in the mid-50s. Chance of rain 30%. Saturday, mostly cloudy with a slight chance of thunderstorms. A chance of showers in the morning, then showers likely in the afternoon. Highs in the mid-70s. Chance of rain 70%. Saturday night, a chance of thunderstorms in the evening. Showers. Lows in the upper 50s. Sunday, decreasing clouds. Showers likely. A slight chance of thunderstorms in the afternoon. Highs in the mid-70s. Chance of rain 70%. For Western Lake Sakakawea, tonight, northeast winds around 10 miles per hour shifting to the west in the late evening and overnight. Showers and chance of thunderstorms through the night. Chance of showers and slight chance of thunderstorms after midnight. Mostly cloudy. Lows around 50. Tuesday, windy. West winds 20 to 30 miles per hour. Slight chance of thunderstorms in the afternoon. Partly sunny. Highs in the upper 60s. For Eastern Lake Sakakawea, tonight, south winds 10 to 15 miles per hour shifting to the west early in the morning. Chance of thunderstorms through the night. Showers in the late evening and overnight. Cloudy. Lows in the lower 50s. Tuesday, windy. West winds 20 to 30 miles per hour. Slight chance of thunderstorms late in the afternoon. Mostly sunny. Highs around 70. For Northern Lake Oahe, tonight, south winds 10 to 15 miles per hour shifting to the southwest early in the morning. Mostly cloudy. Lows in the mid-50s. Tuesday, breezy. Northwest winds 10 to 20 miles per hour increasing to 20 to 25 miles per hour late in the afternoon. Mostly sunny. Highs in the mid-70s. Here are the weather conditions at 6 p.m. Central Daylight Time. Bismarck, mostly sunny. Temperature 74 degrees, relative humidity 41%. Wind southeast at 14 miles an hour. Pressure 30.07 inches and falling. Mendan, mostly sunny. 70 degrees, relative humidity 60%. Wind south at 9 miles an hour, gusting to 16. Hazen, partly sunny. 73 degrees, relative humidity 40%. Wind south at 12 miles an hour. Harvey, cloudy. 68 degrees, relative humidity 73%. Minot, cloudy. 70 degrees, relative humidity 56%. Wind south at 13 miles an hour. Dickinson, sunny. 67 degrees, relative humidity 67%. Wind southeast at 15 miles an hour. Elsewhere around North Dakota, at Williston, rain was falling, with a temperature of 60. It was 70 at Garrison. It was partly sunny, with a temperature of 74 at Jamestown, and 73 at Devil's Lake. It was cloudy, with a temperature of 73 at Fargo, and 75 at Grand Forks. In northern South Dakota, it was partly sunny. It was 74 at Mobridge, and 75 at Aberdeen. In eastern Montana, at Sydney, it was mostly sunny, with a temperature of 68. It was cloudy, with a temperature of 67 at Miles City, and 67 at Glendive. Once again, at Bismarck, the temperature was 74 degrees under mostly sunny skies. Here is the forecast for the Bismarck-Mandan listening area. Rest of today, mostly cloudy. Highs in the mid-70s. Southeast winds around 15 miles per hour. Tonight, mostly cloudy. A slight chance of showers and thunderstorms in the evening, then showers and a chance of thunderstorms after midnight. Lows in the mid-50s. South winds 5 to 15 miles per hour. Tuesday, mostly sunny. Highs in the mid-70s. Northwest winds 5 to 15 miles per hour, becoming west 15 to 20 miles per hour in the afternoon. Tuesday night, mostly clear. Lows in the lower 50s. Northwest winds 10 to 15 miles per hour. Gusts up to 30.
miles per hour in the evening. Wednesday, mostly sunny. Highs in the lower 70s. North winds 10 to 15 miles per hour. Wednesday night, decreasing clouds. Lows in the upper 40s. Thursday, mostly sunny. Highs in the mid 70s. Thursday night, partly cloudy in the evening, then mostly cloudy with a chance of showers after midnight. Lows in the lower 50s. Chance of rain 40%. Friday, decreasing clouds. A 50% chance of showers. Highs in the lower 70s. Friday night, mostly cloudy with a slight chance of thunderstorms. A slight chance of showers in the evening, then a chance of showers after midnight. Lows in the mid-50s. Chance of rain 30%. Saturday, mostly cloudy with a slight chance of thunderstorms. A chance of showers in the morning, then showers likely in the afternoon. Highs in the mid-70s. Chance of rain 70%. Saturday night, a chance of thunderstorms in the evening. Showers. Lows in the upper 50s. Sunday, decreasing clouds. Showers likely. A slight chance of thunderstorms in the afternoon. Highs in the mid-70s. Chance of rain 70%. For Western Lake Sakakawea, tonight, northeast winds around 10 miles per hour shifting to the west in the late evening and overnight. Showers and chance of thunderstorms through the night. Chance of showers and slight chance of thunderstorms after midnight. Mostly cloudy. Lows around 50. Tuesday, windy. West winds 20 to 30 miles per hour. Slight chance of thunderstorms in the afternoon. Partly sunny. Highs in the upper 60s. For Eastern Lake Sakakawea, tonight, south winds 10 to 15 miles per hour shifting to the west early in the morning. Chance of thunderstorms through the night. Showers in the late evening and overnight. Cloudy. Lows in the lower 50s. Tuesday, windy. West winds 20 to 30 miles per hour. Slight chance of thunderstorms late in the afternoon. Mostly sunny. Highs around 70. For Northern Lake Oahe, tonight, south winds 10 to 15 miles per hour shifting to the southwest early in the morning. Mostly cloudy. Lows in the mid-50s. Tuesday, breezy. Northwest winds 10 to 20 miles per hour increasing to 20 to 25 miles per hour late in the afternoon. Mostly sunny. Highs in the mid-70s. 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Providing weather information 24 hours a day from your National Weather Service office in Bismarck. Here are the weather conditions at 6 p.m. Central Daylight Time. Bismarck, mostly sunny. Temperature 74 degrees, relative humidity 41%. Wind southeast at 14 miles an hour. Pressure 30.07 inches and falling. Mendham, mostly sunny. 70 degrees, relative humidity 60%. Wind south at 9 miles an hour, gusting to 16. Hazen, partly sunny. 73 degrees, relative humidity 40%. Wind south at 12 miles an hour. Harvey, cloudy. 68 degrees, relative humidity 73%. Minot, cloudy. 70 degrees, relative humidity 56%. Wind south at 13 miles an hour. Dickinson, sunny. 67 degrees, relative humidity 67%. Wind southeast at 15 miles an hour. Elsewhere around North Dakota, at Williston, rain was falling with a temperature of 60. It was 70 at Garrison. It was partly sunny with a temperature of 74 at Jamestown and 73 at Devil's Lake. It was cloudy with a temperature of 73 at Fargo and 75 at Grand Forks. In northern South Dakota, it was partly sunny. It was 74 at Mobridge and 75 at Aberdeen. In eastern Montana, at Sydney, it was mostly sunny with a temperature of 68. It was cloudy with a temperature of 67 at Miles City and 67 at Glendive. Once again, at Bismarck, the temperature was 74 degrees under mostly sunny skies. Here is the forecast for the Bismarck Mendham listening area. Rest of today, mostly cloudy. Highs in the mid-70s.